10 to 15 knots. Waves around 2 feet. Monday night, northeast winds 10 to 15 knots. Waves around 2 feet. Tuesday, east winds 10 to 15 knots. Waves around 2 feet. Tuesday night, east winds 5 to 10 knots. Gusts up to 15 knots in the evening. Waves around 2 feet. Winds and waves higher in and near thunderstorms. This is NOAA's National Weather Service All Hazards Weather Radio, KHP 37, broadcasting from Wakefield, Virginia, transmitting from Driver, Virginia on a frequency of 162.550 MHz. The following information is for Hampton Roads and Northeast North Carolina, the southern part of the Chesapeake Bay and adjacent coastal waters. Marine forecast, Curvic Sound. Tonight, southwest winds 10 to 15 knots with gusts up to 20 knots. Waves 1 to 2 feet. Friday, west winds 5 to 10 knots, becoming northeast in the afternoon. Gusts up to 15 knots. Waves around 1 foot. Friday night, east winds 5 to 10 knots. Waves around 1 foot. A chance of thunderstorms in the evening. Saturday, southeast winds 5 to 10 knots. Gusts up to 15 knots in the afternoon. Waves around 1 foot. A chance of showers in the afternoon. Saturday night, south winds 5 to 10 knots. Gusts up to 15 knots in the evening. Waves around 1 foot. A chance of thunderstorms in the evening. A chance of showers. Sunday, southwest winds 5 knots. Waves 1 foot or less and light chop. A chance of showers in the morning, then showers likely with a chance of thunderstorms in the afternoon. Sunday night, southwest winds 5 knots. Waves 1 foot or less and light chop. Showers likely with a chance of thunderstorms in the evening. Monday, northwest winds 5 to 10 knots, becoming northeast in the afternoon. Gusts up to 20 knots. Waves around 1 foot. Monday night, northeast winds 5 to 10 knots with gusts up to 20 knots. Waves around 1 foot. Tuesday, northeast winds 5 to 10 knots with gusts up to 15 knots. Waves around 1 foot. Tuesday night, east winds 5 to 10 knots with gusts up to 15 knots, diminishing to 5 knots after midnight. Waves around 1 foot, diminishing to 1 foot or less and light chop after midnight. Winds and waves higher in and near thunderstorms. Air quality forecast. The forecast Friday for Hampton Roads is code level green, which is good, and means air quality is satisfactory and poses little or no risk. Primary pollutant will be ozone. The current time is 8:07 p.m. Eastern Daylight Time. The beach forecast. Friday, rip current risk South Assateague and Chincoteague beaches. Low. Surf heights. Around 2 feet. Water temperature upper 70s. Weather. Partly sunny. A slight chance of showers and thunderstorms. Beach temperatures. In the lower 80s. Beach winds. Northeast winds around 10 miles per hour. Tides, watch a brig, high at 9:11 a.m. Low at 3:18 p.m. Saturday, rip current risk South Assateague and Chincoteague beaches. Moderate. Surf heights. Around 2 feet. Weather. Partly sunny. Beach temperatures. Around 80. Beach winds. East winds 10 to 15 miles per hour. Tides, watch a brig, high at 9:59 a.m. Low at 4:05 p.m. The beach forecast. Friday, rip current risk Virginia Beach and Sandbridge beaches. Low. Surf heights. Around 2 feet. Water temperature upper 70s. Weather. Mostly sunny. Beach temperatures. In the mid 80s. Beach winds. West winds around 10 miles per hour, becoming northeast in the afternoon. Tides, Virginia Beach, high at 8:30 a.m. Low at 2:39 p.m. Saturday, rip current risk Virginia Beach and Sandbridge beaches. Low. Surf heights. Around 2 feet. Weather. Partly sunny. A chance of showers and a slight chance of thunderstorms. Beach temperatures. In the mid-80s. Beach winds. Southeast winds around 10 miles per hour. Tides, Virginia Beach, high at 9:12 a.m. Low at 3:24 p.m. The beach forecast.
Friday, rip current risk, Outer Banks beaches of Kerala and Karova. Low. Surf heights. Around 2 feet. Water temperature upper 70s. Weather. Mostly sunny. A slight chance of showers and thunderstorms. Beach temperatures. In the mid 80s. Beach winds. West winds around 10 miles per hour, becoming northeast in the afternoon. Tides, duck, high at 8:15 a.m. Low at 2:23 p.m. Saturday, rip current risk, Outer Banks beaches of Kerala and Karova. Low. Surf heights. Around 2 feet. Weather. Mostly sunny. A chance of showers and a slight chance of thunderstorms. Beach temperatures. In the mid-80s. Beach winds. Southeast winds 5 to 10 miles per hour. Tides, duck, high at 8:57 a.m. Low at 3:08 p.m. The Norfolk, Virginia climate summary for this evening, as of 5 p.m., September 10, 2026. Today's high temperature was 93 degrees and the low 71 degrees. No precipitation fell today, which leaves the monthly total at 0.77 inches. The total precipitation for the year still stands at 28.15 inches. The record high for tomorrow is 99, which occurred in 1983, and the record low is 51, which occurred in 1972. Sunset tonight is at 7:20 p.m. Sunrise tomorrow is at 6:44 a.m. The Tropical Weather Outlook. For the North Atlantic, Caribbean Sea, and the Gulf of America, tropical cyclone formation is not expected during the next 7 days. Offshore waters forecast Baltimore Canyon to Cape Charles Light to 100 nautical miles. Tonight, west to southwest winds 15 to 25 knots. Seas 3 to 6 feet. Showers likely and chance of thunderstorms. Friday, west winds 10 to 20 knots, diminishing to 5 to 15 knots. Seas 3 to 5 feet. Scattered showers and thunderstorms. Friday night, west winds less than 10 knots, becoming east to northeast. Seas 3 to 5 feet. Scattered showers and thunderstorms with visibility 1 nautical mile or less. Saturday, east to southeast winds 5 to 15 knots. Seas 3 to 4 feet. Thunderstorms and scattered showers. Saturday night, south winds 5 to 15 knots. Seas 3 to 4 feet. Sunday, southwest winds 10 to 15 knots. Seas 3 to 4 feet. Sunday night, southwest winds 5 to 15 knots, becoming west. Seas 3 to 4 feet. Monday, west winds 5 to 15 knots, becoming north. Seas 3 to 4 feet. Monday night, north to northeast winds 10 to 20 knots. Seas 3 to 6 feet. Tuesday, northeast winds 10 to 20 knots, becoming 10 to 15 knots. Seas 4 to 7 feet. Tuesday night, east winds 10 to 15 knots, diminishing to 5 to 10 knots. Seas 4 to 5 feet. Hazardous weather information. Now here is the hazardous weather outlook for northeast North Carolina, south central Virginia, and southeast Virginia. Tonight, no hazardous weather is expected at this time. And now the extended outlook for the period Friday through Wednesday. No hazardous weather is expected at this time. The key weather messages for the next 7 days. Becoming more unsettled late this afternoon into the weekend, with chances for showers, thunderstorms, and localized heavy rain. Drier early next week as an upper ridge builds into the region, bringing above normal temperatures. Now the official National Weather Service forecast. Tonight, partly cloudy. Lows in the mid-70s. Southwest winds 5 to 10 miles per hour. Gusts up to 20 miles per hour after midnight. Friday, partly sunny. A slight chance of showers and thunderstorms in the afternoon. Humid with highs in the mid-80s. West winds 5 to 10 miles per hour, becoming northeast in the afternoon. Chance of rain 20%. Friday night, mostly cloudy. Humid with lows in the mid-70s. East winds 5 to 10 miles per hour. Saturday, partly sunny with a slight chance of showers in the morning, then mostly cloudy with showers likely with a chance of thunderstorms in the afternoon. Humid with highs in the mid-80s. East winds 5 to 10 miles per hour. Chance of rain 70%. Saturday night, mostly cloudy. Showers likely with a chance of thunderstorms in the evening, then a chance of showers with a slight chance of thunderstorms after midnight.
Humid with lows in the mid-70s. Southeast winds 5 to 10 miles per hour, becoming south after midnight. Chance of rain 70%. Sunday, partly sunny with a chance of showers in the morning, then mostly cloudy with showers likely with a chance of thunderstorms in the afternoon. Highs in the upper 80s. Chance of rain 60%. Sunday night, partly cloudy. Showers likely with a chance of thunderstorms in the evening. Lows in the mid-70s. Chance of rain 60%. Monday, mostly sunny. Highs in the mid-80s. Monday night, partly cloudy in the evening, then clearing. Lows in the lower 70s. Tuesday, mostly sunny. Highs in the lower 80s. Tuesday night, mostly clear. Lows around 70. Wednesday, sunny. Highs in the mid-80s. Wednesday night, clear. Lows around 70. Thursday, sunny in the morning, then becoming partly sunny. Highs in the mid-80s. Here are the marine and buoy reports for 8 p.m. across the lower Chesapeake Bay and coastal waters. All wave and swell heights are in feet. Wave and swell periods are in seconds. Tidal information. For Sewell's Point. High tide at 9:31 p.m. Thursday. Low tide at 3:23 p.m. Thursday. High tide at 9:12 a.m. Thursday. Low tide at 3:05 a.m. Thursday. High tide at 10:14 p.m. Friday. Low tide at 4:12 p.m. Friday. High tide at 9:58 a.m. Friday. Low tide at 3:48 a.m. Friday. Marine forecast, Fenwick Island, Delaware to Kerrivik Beach Light, North Carolina, out 20 nautical miles, including the Virginia portion of Chesapeake Bay and Kerrivik Sound. Synopsis for Fenwick Island, Delaware to Kerrivik Beach Light, North Carolina, out 60 nautical miles, including Virginia portion of the Chesapeake Bay, Kerrivik Sound and portions of the James, York, and Rappahannock Rivers. Winds continue to diminish this evening, though the lower bay may see slightly breezier conditions through tonight. Prevailing sub-advisory conditions likely continue through next week. Marine forecast, Chesapeake Bay from New Point Comfort to Little Creek, Virginia. Tonight, southwest winds 10 to 15 knots, diminishing to 5 to 10 knots late this evening, then becoming west 10 to 15 knots after midnight. Gusts up to 20 knots. Waves 1 to 2 feet. A slight chance of showers and thunderstorms until early morning. Friday, west winds 5 to 10 knots with gusts up to 15 knots, becoming north with gusts up to 15 knots in the late morning and early afternoon, then becoming northeast 10 to 15 knots late. Waves 1 to 2 feet. Friday night, east winds 10 to 15 knots, diminishing to 5 to 10 knots after midnight. Waves 1 to 2 feet. Saturday, east winds 5 to 10 knots with gusts up to 15 knots. Waves 1 to 2 feet. Showers likely in the afternoon. Saturday night, south winds 5 to 10 knots with gusts up to 15 knots. Waves 1 to 2 feet. A chance of thunderstorms in the evening. A chance of showers. Sunday, southwest winds 5 to 10 knots. Waves 1 foot. A chance of showers. A chance of thunderstorms in the afternoon. Sunday night, south winds 5 knots, becoming west after midnight. Waves 1 foot. A chance of showers and thunderstorms in the evening. Monday, north winds 10 to 15 knots with gusts up to 20 knots. Waves 1 to 2 feet. Monday night, northeast winds 10 to 15 knots. Waves around 2 feet. Tuesday, east winds 10 knots with gusts up to 15 knots. Waves 1 to 2 feet. Tuesday night, southeast winds 5 to 10 knots. Gusts up to 15 knots in the evening. Waves 1 to 2 feet. Winds and waves higher in and near thunderstorms. Marine forecast, Chesapeake Bay from Little Creek, Virginia to Cape Henry, Virginia, including the Chesapeake Bay Bridge Tunnel. Tonight, southwest winds 10 to 15 knots with gusts up to 20 knots. Waves around 2 feet. Wave detail, southwest 2 feet at 3 seconds and southeast 1 foot at 9 seconds. Friday, west winds 10 knots with gusts up to 15 knots, becoming northeast with gusts up to 15 knots late. Waves 2 to 3 feet. Wave detail, west 1 foot at 3 seconds and southeast 1 foot at 7 seconds. Friday night, east winds 10 knots with gusts up to 15 knots. Waves 2 to 3 feet. Wave detail,
east 2 feet at 5 seconds and northwest 1 foot at 3 seconds. Saturday, east winds 10 knots with gusts up to 15 knots. Waves around 2 feet. Wave detail, east 2 feet at 5 seconds. A chance of showers in the afternoon. Saturday night, south winds 5 to 10 knots with gusts up to 15 knots. Waves 1 to 2 feet. Wave detail, east 2 feet at 5 seconds. A chance of thunderstorms in the evening. A chance of showers. Sunday, southwest winds 5 to 10 knots. Waves 1 to 2 feet. Wave detail, southwest 1 foot at 2 seconds and east 1 foot at 7 seconds. A chance of showers. A chance of thunderstorms in the afternoon. Sunday night, south winds 5 knots, becoming west after midnight. Waves 1 to 2 feet. A chance of showers and thunderstorms in the evening. Monday, north winds 10 to 15 knots. Waves around 2 feet. Monday night, northeast winds 10 to 15 knots. Waves around 2 feet. Tuesday, east winds 10 to 15 knots. Waves around 2 feet. Tuesday night, east winds 5 to 10 knots. Gusts up to 15 knots in the evening. Waves around 2 feet. Winds and waves higher in and near thunderstorms. Marine forecast, Currituck Sound. Tonight, southwest winds 10 to 15 knots with gusts up to 20 knots. Waves 1 to 2 feet. Friday, west winds 5 to 10 knots, becoming northeast in the afternoon. Gusts up to 15 knots. Waves around 1 foot. Friday night, east winds 5 to 10 knots. Waves around 1 foot. A chance of thunderstorms in the evening. Saturday, southeast winds 5 to 10 knots. Gusts up to 15 knots in the afternoon. Waves around 1 foot. A chance of showers in the afternoon. Saturday night, south winds 5 to 10 knots. Gusts up to 15 knots in the evening. Waves around 1 foot. A chance of thunderstorms in the evening. A chance of showers. Sunday, southwest winds 5 knots. Waves 1 foot or less and light chop. A chance of showers in the morning, then showers likely with a chance of thunderstorms in the afternoon. Sunday night, southwest winds 5 knots. Waves 1 foot or less and light chop. Showers likely with a chance of thunderstorms in the evening. Monday, northwest winds 5 to 10 knots, becoming northeast in the afternoon. Gusts up to 20 knots. Waves around 1 foot. Monday night, northeast winds 5 to 10 knots with gusts up to 20 knots. Waves around 1 foot. Tuesday, northeast winds 5 to 10 knots with gusts up to 15 knots. Waves around 1 foot. Tuesday night, east winds 5 to 10 knots with gusts up to 15 knots, diminishing to 5 knots after midnight. Waves around 1 foot, diminishing to 1 foot or less and light chop after midnight. Winds and waves higher in and near thunderstorms. Air quality forecast. The forecast Friday for Hampton Roads is code level green, which is good, and means air quality is satisfactory and poses little or no risk. Primary pollutant will be ozone. The current time is 8:23 p.m. Eastern Daylight Time. The beach forecast. Friday, rip current risk South Assateague and Chincoteague beaches. Low. Surf heights. Around 2 feet. Water temperature upper 70s. Weather. Partly sunny. A slight chance of showers and thunderstorms. Beach temperatures. In the lower 80s. Beach winds. Northeast winds around 10 miles per hour. Tides, watch at Brigg, high at 9:11 a.m. Low at 3:18 p.m. Saturday, rip current risk South Assateague and Chincoteague beaches. Moderate. Surf heights. Around 2 feet. Weather. Partly sunny. Beach temperatures. Around 80. Beach winds. East winds 10 to 15 miles per hour. Tides, watch at Brigg, high at 9:59 a.m. Low at 4:05 p.m. The beach forecast. Friday, rip current risk Virginia Beach and Sandbridge beaches. Low. Surf heights. Around 2 feet. Water temperature upper 70s. Weather. Mostly sunny. Beach temperatures. In the mid 80s. Beach winds. West winds around 10 miles per hour, becoming northeast in the afternoon.
Tides, Virginia Beach, high at 8:30 a.m.

a slight chance of showers and thunderstorms. Beach temperatures in the mid-80s. Beach winds. West winds around 10 miles per hour, becoming northeast in the afternoon. Tides, duck, high at 8:15 a.m. Low at 2:23 p.m. Saturday, rip current risk Outer Banks beaches of Kerala and Karova. Low. Surf heights. Around 2 feet. Weather. Mostly sunny. A chance of showers and a slight chance of thunderstorms. Beach temperatures. In the mid-80s. Beach winds. Southeast winds 5 to 10 miles per hour. Tides, duck, high at 8:57 a.m. Low at 3:08 p.m. The Norfolk, Virginia climate summary for this evening, as of 5 p.m., September 10, 2026. Today's high temperature was 93 degrees and the low 71 degrees. No precipitation fell today, which leaves the monthly total at 0.77 inches. The total precipitation for the year still stands at 28.15 inches. The record high for tomorrow is 99, which occurred in 1983, and the record low is 51, which occurred in 1972. Sunset tonight is at 7:20 p.m. Sunrise tomorrow is at 6:44 a.m. The Tropical Weather Outlook. For the North Atlantic, Caribbean Sea, and the Gulf of America, tropical cyclone formation is not expected during the next 7 days. Offshore waters forecast Baltimore Canyon to Cape Charles Light to 100 nautical miles. Tonight, west to southwest winds 15 to 25 knots. Seas 3 to 6 feet. Showers likely and chance of thunderstorms. Friday, west winds 10 to 20 knots, diminishing to 5 to 15 knots. Seas 3 to 5 feet. Scattered showers and thunderstorms. Friday night, west winds less than 10 knots, becoming east to northeast. Seas 3 to 5 feet. Scattered showers and thunderstorms with visibility 1 nautical mile or less. Saturday, east to southeast winds 5 to 15 knots. Seas 3 to 4 feet. Thunderstorms and scattered showers. Saturday night, south winds 5 to 15 knots. Seas 3 to 4 feet. Sunday, southwest winds 10 to 15 knots. Seas 3 to 4 feet. Sunday night, southwest winds 5 to 15 knots, becoming west. Seas 3 to 4 feet. Monday, west winds 5 to 15 knots, becoming north. Seas 3 to 4 feet. Monday night, north to northeast winds 10 to 20 knots. Seas 3 to 6 feet. Tuesday, northeast winds 10 to 20 knots, becoming 10 to 15 knots. Seas 4 to 7 feet. Tuesday night, east winds 10 to 15 knots, diminishing to 5 to 10 knots. Seas 4 to 5 feet. Hazardous weather information. Now here is the hazardous weather outlook for northeast North Carolina, south central Virginia, and southeast Virginia. Tonight, no hazardous weather is expected at this time. And now the extended outlook for the period Friday through Wednesday. No hazardous weather is expected at this time. The key weather messages for the next 7 days. Becoming more unsettled late this afternoon into the weekend, with chances for showers, thunderstorms, and localized heavy rain. Drier early next week as an upper ridge builds into the region, bringing above normal temperatures. Now the official National Weather Service forecast. Tonight, partly cloudy. Lows in the mid-70s. Southwest winds 5 to 10 miles per hour. Gusts up to 20 miles per hour after midnight. Friday, partly sunny. A slight chance of showers and thunderstorms in the afternoon. Humid with highs in the mid-80s. West winds 5 to 10 miles per hour, becoming northeast in the afternoon. Chance of rain 20%. Friday night, mostly cloudy. Humid with lows in the mid-70s. East winds 5 to 10 miles per hour. Saturday, partly sunny with a slight chance of showers in the morning, then mostly cloudy with showers likely with a chance of thunderstorms in the afternoon. Humid with highs in the mid-80s. East winds 5 to 10 miles per hour. Chance of rain 70%. Saturday night, mostly cloudy. Showers likely with a chance of thunderstorms in the evening, then a chance of showers with a slight chance of thunderstorms after midnight. Humid with lows in the mid-70s. Southeast winds 5 to 10 miles per hour, becoming south after midnight. Chance of rain 70%. Sunday, partly sunny with a chance of showers in the morning, then

mostly cloudy with showers likely with a chance of thunderstorms in the afternoon. Highs in the upper 80s. Chance of rain 60%. Sunday night, partly cloudy. Showers likely with a chance of thunderstorms in the evening. Lows in the mid-70s. Chance of rain 60%. Monday, mostly sunny. Highs in the mid-80s. Monday night, partly cloudy in the evening, then clearing. Lows in the lower 70s. Tuesday, mostly sunny. Highs in the lower 80s. Tuesday night, mostly clear. Lows around 70. Wednesday, sunny. Highs in the mid-80s. Wednesday night, clear. Lows around 70. Thursday, sunny in the morning, then becoming partly sunny. Highs in the mid-80s. Here are the marine and buoy reports for 8 p.m. across the lower Chesapeake Bay and coastal waters. All wave and swell heights are in feet. Wave and swell periods are in seconds. Tidal information. For Sewell's Point. High tide at 9:31 p.m. Thursday. Low tide at 3:23 p.m. Thursday. High tide at 9:12 a.m. Thursday. Low tide at 3:05 a.m. Thursday. High tide at 10:14 p.m. Friday. Low tide at 4:12 p.m. Friday. High tide at 9:58 a.m. Friday. Low tide at 3:48 a.m. Friday. Marine forecast, Fenwick Island, Delaware to Carrick Beach Light, North Carolina, out 20 nautical miles, including the Virginia portion of Chesapeake Bay and Carrick Sound. Synopsis for Fenwick Island, Delaware to Carrick Beach Light, North Carolina, out 60 nautical miles, including Virginia portion of the Chesapeake Bay, Carrick Sound, and portions of the James, York, and Rappahannock River. Continue to diminish this evening, though the lower bay may see slightly breezier conditions through tonight. Prevailing sub-advisory conditions likely continue through next week. Marine forecast, Chesapeake Bay from New Point Comfort to Little Creek, Virginia. Tonight, southwest winds 10 to 15 knots, diminishing to 5 to 10 knots late this evening, then becoming west 10 to 15 knots after midnight. Gusts up to 20 knots. Waves 1 to 2 feet. A slight chance of showers and thunderstorms until early morning. Friday, west winds 5 to 10 knots with gusts up to 15 knots, becoming north with gusts up to 15 knots in the late morning and early afternoon, then becoming northeast 10 to 15 knots late. Waves 1 to 2 feet. Friday night, east winds 10 to 15 knots, diminishing to 5 to 10 knots after midnight. Waves 1 to 2 feet. Friday night, east winds 10 to 15 knots, diminishing to 5 to 10 knots after midnight. Waves 1 to 2 feet. Saturday, east winds 5 to 10 knots with gusts up to 15 knots. Waves 1 to 2 feet. Showers likely in the afternoon. Saturday night, south winds 5 to 10 knots with gusts up to 15 knots. Waves 1 to 2 feet. A chance of thunderstorms in the evening. A chance of showers. Sunday, southwest winds 5 to 10 knots. Waves 1 foot. A chance of showers. A chance of thunderstorms in the afternoon. Sunday night, south winds 5 knots, becoming west after midnight. Waves 1 foot. A chance of showers and thunderstorms in the evening. Monday, north winds 10 to 15 knots with gusts up to 20 knots. Waves 1 to 2 feet. Monday night, northeast winds 10 to 15 knots. Waves around 2 feet. Tuesday, east winds 10 knots with gusts up to 15 knots. Waves 1 to 2 feet. Tuesday night, southeast winds 5 to 10 knots. Gusts up to 15 knots in the evening. Waves 1 to 2 feet. Winds and waves higher in and near thunderstorms. Marine forecast, Chesapeake Bay from Little Creek, Virginia to Cape Henry, Virginia, including the Chesapeake Bay Bridge Tunnel. Tonight, southwest winds 10 to 15 knots with gusts up to 20 knots. Waves around 2 feet. Wave detail, southwest 2 feet at 3 seconds and southeast 1 foot at 9 seconds. Friday, west winds 10 knots with gusts up to 15 knots, becoming northeast with gusts up to 15 knots late. Waves 2 to 3 feet. Wave detail, west 1 foot at 3 seconds and southeast 1 foot at 7 seconds. Friday night, east winds 10 knots with gusts up to 15 knots. Waves 2 to 3 feet. Wave detail, east 2 feet at 5 seconds and northwest 1 foot at 3 seconds. Saturday, east winds 10 knots with gusts up to 15.

15 knots. Waves around 2 feet. Wave detail east 2 feet at 5 seconds. A chance of showers in the afternoon. Saturday night, south winds 5 to 10 knots with gusts up to 15 knots. Waves 1 to 2 feet. Wave detail east 2 feet at 5 seconds. A chance of thunderstorms in the evening. A chance of showers. Sunday, southwest winds 5 to 10 knots. Waves 1 to 2 feet. Wave detail, southwest 1 foot at 2 seconds and east 1 foot at 7 seconds. A chance of showers. A chance of thunderstorms in the afternoon. Sunday night, south winds 5 knots, becoming west after midnight. Waves 1 to 2 feet. A chance of showers and thunderstorms in the evening. Monday, north winds 10 to 15 knots. Waves around 2 feet. Monday night, northeast winds 10 to 15 knots. Waves around 2 feet. Tuesday, east winds 10 to 15 knots. Waves around 2 feet. Tuesday night, east winds 5 to 10 knots. Gusts up to 15 knots in the evening. Waves around 2 feet. Winds and waves higher in and near thunderstorms. This is NOAA's National Weather Service All Hazards Weather Radio, KHP 37, broadcasting from Wakefield, Virginia, transmitting from Driver, Virginia on a frequency of 162.550 MHz. The following information is for Hampton Roads and Northeast North Carolina, the southern part of the Chesapeake Bay and adjacent coastal waters. Marine forecast, Currid Sound. Tonight, southwest winds 10 to 15 knots with gusts up to 20 knots. Waves 1 to 2 feet. Friday, west winds 5 to 10 knots, becoming northeast in the afternoon. Gusts up to 15 knots. Waves around 1 foot. Friday night, east winds 5 to 10 knots. Waves around 1 foot. A chance of thunderstorms in the evening. Saturday, southeast winds 5 to 10 knots. Gusts up to 15 knots in the afternoon. Waves around 1 foot. A chance of showers in the afternoon. Saturday night, south winds 5 to 10 knots. Gusts up to 15 knots in the evening. Waves around 1 foot. A chance of thunderstorms in the evening. A chance of showers. Sunday, southwest winds 5 knots. Waves 1 foot or less and light chop. A chance of showers in the morning, then showers likely with a chance of thunderstorms in the afternoon. Sunday night, southwest winds 5 knots. Waves 1 foot or less and light chop. Showers likely with a chance of thunderstorms in the evening. Monday, northwest winds 5 to 10 knots, becoming northeast in the afternoon. Gusts up to 20 knots. Waves around 1 foot. Monday night, northeast winds 5 to 10 knots with gusts up to 20 knots. Waves around 1 foot. Tuesday, northeast winds 5 to 10 knots with gusts up to 15 knots. Waves around 1 foot. Tuesday night, east winds 5 to 10 knots with gusts up to 15 knots, diminishing to 5 knots after midnight. Waves around 1 foot, diminishing to 1 foot or less and light chop after midnight. Winds and waves higher in and near thunderstorms. Air quality forecast. The forecast Friday for Hampton Roads is code level green, which is good, and means air quality is satisfactory and poses little or no risk. Primary pollutant will be ozone. The current time is 8:38 p.m. Eastern Daylight Time. The beach forecast. Friday, rip current risk South Assateague and Chincoteague beaches. Low. Surf heights. Around 2 feet. Water temperature upper 70s. Weather. Partly sunny. A slight chance of showers and thunderstorms. Beach temperatures. In the lower 80s. Beach winds. Northeast winds around 10 miles per hour. Tides, watch abrig, high at 9:11 a.m. Low at 3:18 p.m. Saturday, rip current risk South Assateague and Chincoteague beaches. Moderate. Surf heights. Around 2 feet. Weather. Partly sunny. Beach temperatures. Around 80. Beach winds. East winds 10 to 15 miles per hour. Tides, watch abrig, high at 9:59 a.m. Low at 4:05 p.m. The beach forecast. Friday, rip current risk Virginia Beach and Sandbridge beaches. Low. Surf heights. Around 2 feet.
Water temperature upper 70s. Weather: mostly sunny. Beach temperatures: in the mid 80s. Beach winds: west winds around 10 miles per hour, becoming northeast in the afternoon. Tides: Virginia Beach, high at 8:30 a.m. Low at 2:39 p.m. Saturday: rip current risk Virginia Beach and Sandbridge Beaches. Low: surf heights around 2 feet. Weather: partly sunny. A chance of showers and a slight chance of thunderstorms. Beach temperatures: in the mid-80s. Beach winds: southeast winds around 10 miles per hour. Tides: Virginia Beach, high at 9:12 a.m. Low at 3:24 p.m. The beach forecast. Friday: rip current risk Outer Banks beaches of Kerala and Karova. Low: surf heights around 2 feet. Water temperature upper 70s. Weather: mostly sunny. A slight chance of showers and thunderstorms. Beach temperatures: in the mid-80s. Beach winds: west winds around 10 miles per hour, becoming northeast in the afternoon. Tides: duck, high at 8:15 a.m. Low at 2:23 p.m. Saturday: rip current risk Outer Banks beaches of Kerala and Karova. Low: surf heights around 2 feet. Weather: mostly sunny. A chance of showers and a slight chance of thunderstorms. Beach temperatures: in the mid-80s. Beach winds: southeast winds 5 to 10 miles per hour. Tides: duck, high at 8:57 a.m. Low at 3:08 p.m. The Norfolk, Virginia climate summary for this evening, as of 5 p.m., September 10, 2026. Today's high temperature was 93 degrees and the low 71 degrees. No precipitation fell today, which leaves the monthly total at 0.77 inches. The total precipitation for the year still stands at 28.15 inches. The record high for tomorrow is 99, which occurred in 1983, and the record low is 51, which occurred in 1972. Sunset tonight is at 7:20 p.m. Sunrise tomorrow is at 6:44 a.m. The Tropical Weather Outlook. For the North Atlantic, Caribbean Sea and the Gulf of America, tropical cyclone formation is not expected during the next 7 days. Offshore waters forecast Baltimore Canyon to Cape Charles Light to 100 nautical miles. Tonight, west to southwest winds 15 to 25 knots. Seas 3 to 6 feet. Showers likely and chance of thunderstorms. Friday, west winds 10 to 20 knots, diminishing to 5 to 15 knots. Seas 3 to 5 feet. Scattered showers and thunderstorms. Friday night, west winds less than 10 knots, becoming east to northeast. Seas 3 to 5 feet. Scattered showers and thunderstorms with visibility 1 nautical mile or less. Saturday, east to southeast winds 5 to 15 knots. Seas 3 to 4 feet. Thunderstorms and scattered showers. Saturday night, south winds 5 to 15 knots. Seas 3 to 4 feet. Sunday, southwest winds 10 to 15 knots. Seas 3 to 4 feet. Sunday night, southwest winds 5 to 15 knots, becoming west. Seas 3 to 4 feet. Monday, west winds 5 to 15 knots, becoming north. Seas 3 to 4 feet. Monday night, north to northeast winds 10 to 20 knots. Seas 3 to 6 feet. Tuesday, northeast winds 10 to 20 knots, becoming 10 to 15 knots. Seas 4 to 7 feet. Tuesday night, east winds 10 to 15 knots, diminishing to 5 to 10 knots. Seas 4 to 5 feet. Hazardous weather information. Now here is the hazardous weather outlook for northeast North Carolina, south central Virginia, and southeast Virginia. Tonight, no hazardous weather is expected at this time. And now the extended outlook for the period Friday through Wednesday. No hazardous weather is expected at this time. The key weather messages for the next 7 days. Becoming more unsettled late this afternoon into the weekend, with chances for showers, thunderstorms, and localized heavy rain. Drier early next week as an upper ridge builds into the region, bringing above normal temperatures. Now the official National Weather Service forecast. Tonight, partly cloudy. Lows in the mid-70s. Southwest winds 5 to 10 miles per hour.
Gusts up to 20 miles per hour after midnight. Friday, partly sunny. A slight chance of showers and thunderstorms in the afternoon. Humid with highs in the mid-80s. West winds 5 to 10 miles per hour, becoming northeast in the afternoon. Chance of rain 20%. Friday night, mostly cloudy. Humid with lows in the mid-70s. East winds 5 to 10 miles per hour. Saturday, partly sunny with a slight chance of showers in the morning, then mostly cloudy with showers likely with a chance of thunderstorms in the afternoon. Humid with highs in the mid-80s. East winds 5 to 10 miles per hour. Chance of rain 70%. Saturday night, mostly cloudy. Showers likely with a chance of thunderstorms in the evening, then a chance of showers with a slight chance of thunderstorms after midnight. Humid with lows in the mid-70s. Southeast winds 5 to 10 miles per hour, becoming south after midnight. Chance of rain 70%. Sunday, partly sunny with a chance of showers in the morning, then mostly cloudy with showers likely with a chance of thunderstorms in the afternoon. Highs in the upper 80s. Chance of rain 60%. Sunday night, partly cloudy. Showers likely with a chance of thunderstorms in the evening. Lows in the mid-70s. Chance of rain 60%. Monday, mostly sunny. Highs in the mid-80s. Monday night, partly cloudy in the evening, then clearing. Lows in the lower 70s. Tuesday, mostly sunny. Highs in the lower 80s. Tuesday night, mostly clear. Lows around 70. Wednesday, sunny. Highs in the mid-80s. Wednesday night, clear. Lows around 70. Thursday, sunny in the morning, then becoming partly sunny. Highs in the mid-80s. Now the official National Weather Service forecast. Rest of tonight, partly cloudy. Lows in the mid-70s. Southwest winds 5 to 10 miles per hour. Gusts up to 20 miles per hour. Friday, partly sunny. A slight chance of showers and thunderstorms in the afternoon. Humid with highs in the mid-80s. West winds 5 to 10 miles per hour, becoming northeast in the afternoon. Chance of rain 20%. Friday night, mostly cloudy. Humid with lows in the mid-70s. East winds 5 to 10 miles per hour. Saturday, partly sunny with a slight chance of showers in the morning, then mostly cloudy with showers likely with a chance of thunderstorms in the afternoon. Humid with highs in the mid-80s. East winds 5 to 10 miles per hour. Chance of rain 70%. Saturday night, mostly cloudy. Showers likely with a chance of thunderstorms in the evening, then a chance of showers with a slight chance of thunderstorms after midnight. Humid with lows in the mid-70s. Southeast winds 5 to 10 miles per hour, becoming south after midnight. Chance of rain 70%. Sunday, partly sunny with a chance of showers in the morning, then mostly cloudy with showers likely with a chance of thunderstorms in the afternoon. Highs in the upper 80s. Chance of rain 60%. Sunday night, partly cloudy. Showers likely with a chance of thunderstorms in the evening. Lows in the mid-70s. Chance of rain 60%. Monday, mostly sunny. Highs in the mid-80s. Monday night, partly cloudy in the evening, then clearing. Lows in the lower 70s. Tuesday, mostly sunny. Highs in the lower 80s. Tuesday night, mostly clear. Lows around 70. Wednesday, sunny. Highs in the mid-80s. Wednesday night, clear. Lows around 70. Thursday, sunny in the morning, then becoming partly sunny. Highs in the mid-80s. Here are the marine and buoy reports for 8 p.m. across the lower Chesapeake Bay and coastal waters. All wave and swell heights are in feet. Wave and swell periods are in seconds. Tidal information. For Sewell's Point. High tide at 9:31 p.m. Thursday. Low tide at 3:23 p.m. Thursday. High tide at 9:12 a.m. Thursday. Low tide at 3:05 a.m. Thursday. High tide at 10:14 p.m. Friday. Low tide at 4:12 p.m. Friday. 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Low tide at 3:48 a.m. Friday. Marine forecast, Fenwick Island, Delaware to Carrick Beach Light, North Carolina, out 20 nautical miles, including the Virginia portion of Chesapeake Bay and Carrick Sound.
Synopsis for Fenwick Island, Delaware, to Carrick Beach Light, North Carolina, out 60 nautical miles, including Virginia portion of the Chesapeake Bay, Carrick Sound and portions of James, York, and Rappahannock Rivers. Winds continue to diminish this evening, though the lower bay may see slightly breezier conditions through tonight. Prevailing sub-advisory conditions likely continue through next week. Marine forecast, Chesapeake Bay from New Point Comfort to Little Creek, Virginia. Tonight, southwest winds 10 to 15 knots, diminishing to 5 to 10 knots late this evening, then becoming west 10 to 15 knots after midnight. Gusts up to 20 knots. Waves 1 to 2 feet. A slight chance of showers and thunderstorms until early morning. Friday, west winds 5 to 10 knots with gusts up to 15 knots, becoming north with gusts up to 15 knots in the late morning and early afternoon, then becoming northeast 10 to 15 knots late. Waves 1 to 2 feet. Friday night, east winds 10 to 15 knots, diminishing to 5 to 10 knots after midnight. Waves 1 to 2 feet. Saturday, east winds 5 to 10 knots with gusts up to 15 knots. Waves 1 to 2 feet. Showers likely in the afternoon. Saturday night, south winds 5 to 10 knots with gusts up to 15 knots. Waves 1 to 2 feet. A chance of thunderstorms in the evening. A chance of showers. Sunday, southwest winds 5 to 10 knots. Waves 1 foot. A chance of showers. A chance of thunderstorms in the afternoon. Sunday night, south winds 5 knots, becoming west after midnight. Waves 1 foot. A chance of showers and thunderstorms in the evening. Monday, north winds 10 to 15 knots with gusts up to 20 knots. Waves 1 to 2 feet. Monday night, northeast winds 10 to 15 knots. Waves around 2 feet. Tuesday, east winds 10 knots with gusts up to 15 knots. Waves 1 to 2 feet. Tuesday night, southeast winds 5 to 10 knots. Gusts up to 15 knots in the evening. Waves 1 to 2 feet. Winds and waves higher in and near thunderstorms. Marine forecast, Chesapeake Bay from Little Creek, Virginia to Cape Henry, Virginia, including the Chesapeake Bay Bridge Tunnel. Tonight, southwest winds 10 to 15 knots with gusts up to 20 knots. Waves around 2 feet. Wave detail, southwest 2 feet at 3 seconds and southeast 1 foot at 9 seconds. Friday, west winds 10 knots with gusts up to 15 knots, becoming northeast with gusts up to 15 knots late. Waves 2 to 3 feet. Wave detail, west 1 foot at 3 seconds and southeast 1 foot at 7 seconds. Friday night, east winds 10 knots with gusts up to 15 knots. Waves 2 to 3 feet. Wave detail, east 2 feet at 5 seconds and northwest 1 foot at 3 seconds. Saturday, east winds 10 knots with gusts up to 15 knots. Waves around 2 feet. Wave detail, east 2 feet at 5 seconds. A chance of showers in the afternoon. Saturday night, south winds 5 to 10 knots with gusts up to 15 knots. Waves 1 to 2 feet. Wave detail, east 2 feet at 5 seconds. A chance of thunderstorms in the evening. A chance of showers. Sunday, southwest winds 5 to 10 knots. Waves 1 to 2 feet. Wave detail, southwest 1 foot at 2 seconds and east 1 foot at 7 seconds. A chance of showers. A chance of thunderstorms in the afternoon. Sunday night, south winds 5 knots, becoming west after midnight. Waves 1 to 2 feet. A chance of showers and thunderstorms in the evening. Monday, north winds 10 to 15 knots. Waves around 2 feet. Monday night, northeast winds 10 to 15 knots. Waves around 2 feet. Tuesday, east winds 10 to 15 knots. Waves around 2 feet. Tuesday night, east winds 5 to 10 knots. Gusts up to 15 knots in the evening. Waves around 2 feet. Winds and waves higher in and near thunderstorms. Marine forecast, Carrick Sound. Tonight, southwest winds 10 to 15 knots with gusts up to 20 knots. Waves 1 to 2 feet. Friday, west winds 5 to 10 knots, becoming northeast in the afternoon. Gusts up to 15 knots. Waves around 1 foot. Friday night, east winds 5 to 10 knots. Waves around 1 foot. A chance of thunderstorms in the evening. Saturday,
southeast winds 5 to 10 knots. Gusts up to 15 knots in the afternoon. Waves around 1 foot. A chance of showers in the afternoon. Saturday night, south winds 5 to 10 knots. Gusts up to 15 knots in the evening. Waves around 1 foot. A chance of thunderstorms in the evening. A chance of showers. Sunday, southwest winds 5 knots. Waves 1 foot or less and light chop. A chance of showers in the morning, then showers likely with a chance of thunderstorms in the afternoon. Sunday night, southwest winds 5 knots. Waves 1 foot or less and light chop. Showers likely with a chance of thunderstorms in the evening. Monday, northwest winds 5 to 10 knots, becoming northeast in the afternoon. Gusts up to 20 knots. Waves around 1 foot. Monday night, northeast winds 5 to 10 knots with gusts up to 20 knots. Waves around 1 foot. Tuesday, northeast winds 5 to 10 knots with gusts up to 15 knots. Waves around 1 foot. Tuesday night, east winds 5 to 10 knots with gusts up to 15 knots, diminishing to 5 knots after midnight. Waves around 1 foot, diminishing to 1 foot or less and light chop after midnight. Winds and waves higher in and near thunderstorms. Air quality forecast. The forecast Friday for Hampton Roads is code level green, which is good, and means air quality is satisfactory and poses little or no risk. Primary pollutant will be ozone. The current time is 8:56 p.m. Eastern Daylight Time. The beach forecast. Friday, rip current risk South Assateague and Chincoteague beaches. Low. Surf heights. Around 2 feet. Water temperature upper 70s. Weather. Partly sunny. A slight chance of showers and thunderstorms. Beach temperatures. In the lower 80s. Beach winds. Northeast winds around 10 miles per hour. Tides, watch at Brigg, high at 9:11 a.m. Low at 3:18 p.m. Saturday, rip current risk South Assateague and Chincoteague beaches. Moderate. Surf heights. Around 2 feet. Weather. Partly sunny. Beach temperatures. Around 80. Beach winds. East winds 10 to 15 miles per hour. Tides, watch at Brigg, high at 9:59 a.m. Low at 4:05 p.m. The beach forecast. Friday, rip current risk Virginia Beach and Sandbridge beaches. Low. Surf heights. Around 2 feet. Water temperature upper 70s. Weather. Mostly sunny. Beach temperatures. In the mid 80s. Beach winds. West winds around 10 miles per hour, becoming northeast in the afternoon. Tides, Virginia Beach, high at 8:30 a.m. Low at 2:39 p.m. Saturday, rip current risk Virginia Beach and Sandbridge beaches. Low. Surf heights. Around 2 feet. Weather. Partly sunny. A chance of showers and a slight chance of thunderstorms. Beach temperatures. In the mid-80s. Beach winds. Southeast winds around 10 miles per hour. Tides, Virginia Beach, high at 9:12 a.m. Low at 3:24 p.m. The beach forecast. Friday, rip current risk Outer Banks beaches of Kerala and Karova. Low. Surf heights. Around 2 feet. Water temperature upper 70s. Weather. Mostly sunny. A slight chance of showers and thunderstorms. Beach temperatures. In the mid-80s. Beach winds. West winds around 10 miles per hour, becoming northeast in the afternoon. Tides, duck, high at 8:15 a.m. Low at 2:23 p.m. Saturday, rip current risk Outer Banks beaches of Kerala and Karova. Low. Surf heights. Around 2 feet. Weather. Mostly sunny. A chance of showers and a slight chance of thunderstorms. Beach temperatures. In the mid-80s. Beach winds. Southeast winds 5 to 10 miles per hour. Tides, duck, high at 8:57 a.m. Low at 3:08 p.m. The Norfolk, Virginia climate summary for this evening, as of 5 p.m., September 10, 2026. Today's high temperature was 93 degrees and the low 71 degrees. No precipitation fell today, which leaves the monthly total at 0.77 inches.
The total precipitation for the year still stands at 28.15 inches. The record high for tomorrow is 99, which occurred in 1983, and the record low is 51, which occurred in 1972. Sunset tonight is at 7:20 p.m. Sunrise tomorrow is at 6:44 a.m. The Tropical Weather Outlook. For the North Atlantic, Caribbean Sea, and the Gulf of America, tropical cyclone formation is not expected during the next 7 days. Offshore waters forecast Baltimore Canyon to Cape Charles Light to 100 nautical miles. Tonight, west to southwest winds 15 to 25 knots. Seas 3 to 6 feet. Showers likely and chance of thunderstorms. Friday, west winds 10 to 20 knots, diminishing to 5 to 15 knots. Seas 3 to 5 feet. Scattered showers and thunderstorms. Friday night, west winds less than 10 knots, becoming east to northeast. Seas 3 to 5 feet. Scattered showers and thunderstorms with visibility 1 nautical mile or less. Saturday, east to southeast winds 5 to 15 knots. Seas 3 to 4 feet. Thunderstorms and scattered showers. Saturday night, south winds 5 to 15 knots. Seas 3 to 4 feet. Sunday, southwest winds 10 to 15 knots. Seas 3 to 4 feet. Sunday night, southwest winds 5 to 15 knots, becoming west. Seas 3 to 4 feet. Monday, west winds 5 to 15 knots, becoming north. Seas 3 to 4 feet. Monday night, north to northeast winds 10 to 20 knots. Seas 3 to 6 feet. Tuesday, northeast winds 10 to 20 knots, becoming 10 to 15 knots. Seas 4 to 7 feet. Tuesday night, east winds 10 to 15 knots, diminishing to 5 to 10 knots. Seas 4 to 5 feet. Hazardous weather information. Now here is the hazardous weather outlook for northeast North Carolina, south central Virginia, and southeast Virginia. Tonight, no hazardous weather is expected at this time. And now the extended outlook for the period Friday through Wednesday. No hazardous weather is expected at this time. The key weather messages for the next 7 days. Becoming more unsettled late this afternoon into the weekend, with chances for showers, thunderstorms, and localized heavy rain. Drier early next week as an upper ridge builds into the region, bringing above normal temperatures. Now the official National Weather Service forecast. Rest of tonight, partly cloudy. Lows in the mid-70s. Southwest winds 5 to 10 miles per hour. Gusts up to 20 miles per hour. Friday, partly sunny. A slight chance of showers and thunderstorms in the afternoon. Humid with highs in the mid-80s. West winds 5 to 10 miles per hour, becoming northeast in the afternoon. Chance of rain 20%. Friday night, mostly cloudy. Humid with lows in the mid-70s. East winds 5 to 10 miles per hour. Saturday, partly sunny with a slight chance of showers in the morning, then mostly cloudy with showers likely with a chance of thunderstorms in the afternoon. Humid with highs in the mid-80s. East winds 5 to 10 miles per hour. Chance of rain 70%. Saturday night, mostly cloudy. Showers likely with a chance of thunderstorms in the evening, then a chance of showers with a slight chance of thunderstorms after midnight. Humid with lows in the mid-70s. Southeast winds 5 to 10 miles per hour, becoming south after midnight. Chance of rain 70%. Sunday, partly sunny with a chance of showers in the morning, then mostly cloudy with showers likely with a chance of thunderstorms in the afternoon. Highs in the upper 80s. Chance of rain 60%. Sunday night, partly cloudy. Showers likely with a chance of thunderstorms in the evening. Lows in the mid-70s. Chance of rain 60%. Monday, mostly sunny. Highs in the mid-80s. Monday night, partly cloudy in the evening, then clearing. Lows in the lower 70s. Tuesday, mostly sunny. Highs in the lower 80s. Tuesday night, mostly clear. Lows around 70. Wednesday, sunny. Highs in the mid-80s. Wednesday night, clear. Lows around 70. Thursday, sunny in the morning, then becoming partly sunny. Highs in the mid-80s. Here are the marine and buoy reports for 8 p.m. across the lower Chesapeake Bay and coastal waters. All wave and swell heights are in feet. Wave and swell periods are in seconds.
tidal information. For Sewell's Point, high tide at 9:31 p.m. Thursday. Low tide at 3:23 p.m. Thursday. High tide at 9:12 a.m. Thursday. Low tide at 3:05 a.m. Thursday. High tide at 10:14 p.m. Friday. Low tide at 4:12 p.m. Friday. High tide at 9:58 a.m. Friday. Low tide at 3:48 a.m. Friday. This is NOAA's National Weather Service All Hazards Weather Radio, KHP 37, broadcasting from Wakefield, Virginia, transmitting from Driver, Virginia on a frequency of 162.550 MHz. The following information is for Hampton Roads and Northeast North Carolina, the southern part of the Chesapeake Bay and adjacent coastal waters. Marine forecast, Fenwick Island, Delaware to Currituck Beach, light North Carolina out 20 nautical miles, including the Virginia portion of Chesapeake Bay and Currituck Sound. Synopsis for Fenwick Island, Delaware to Currituck Beach, light North Carolina out 60 nautical miles, including Virginia portion of the Chesapeake Bay, Currituck Sound and portions of the James, York, and Rappahannock Rivers. Winds continue to diminish this evening, though the lower bay may see slightly breezier conditions through tonight. Prevailing sub-advisory conditions likely continue through next week. Marine forecast, Chesapeake Bay from New Point Comfort to Little Creek, Virginia. Tonight, southwest winds 10 to 15 knots, diminishing to 5 to 10 knots late this evening, then becoming west 10 to 15 knots after midnight. Gusts up to 20 knots. Waves 1 to 2 feet. A slight chance of showers and thunderstorms until early morning. Friday, west winds 5 to 10 knots with gusts up to 15 knots, becoming north with gusts up to 15 knots in the late morning and early afternoon, then becoming northeast 10 to 15 knots late. Waves 1 to 2 feet. Friday night, east winds 10 to 15 knots, diminishing to 5 to 10 knots after midnight. Waves 1 to 2 feet. Saturday, east winds 5 to 10 knots with gusts up to 15 knots. Waves 1 to 2 feet. Showers likely in the afternoon. Saturday night, south winds 5 to 10 knots with gusts up to 15 knots. Waves 1 to 2 feet. A chance of thunderstorms in the evening. A chance of showers. Sunday, southwest winds 5 to 10 knots. Waves 1 foot. A chance of showers. A chance of thunderstorms in the afternoon. Sunday night, south winds 5 knots, becoming west after midnight. Waves 1 foot. A chance of showers and thunderstorms in the evening. Monday, north winds 10 to 15 knots with gusts up to 20 knots. Waves 1 to 2 feet. Monday night, northeast winds 10 to 15 knots. Waves around 2 feet. Tuesday, east winds 10 knots with gusts up to 15 knots. Waves 1 to 2 feet. Tuesday night, southeast winds 5 to 10 knots. Gusts up to 15 knots in the evening. Waves 1 to 2 feet. Winds and waves higher in and near thunderstorms. Marine forecast, Chesapeake Bay from Little Creek, Virginia to Cape Henry, Virginia, including the Chesapeake Bay Bridge Tunnel. Tonight, southwest winds 10 to 15 knots with gusts up to 20 knots. Waves around 2 feet. Wave detail, southwest 2 feet at 3 seconds and southeast 1 foot at 9 seconds. Friday, west winds 10 knots with gusts up to 15 knots, becoming northeast with gusts up to 15 knots late. Waves 2 to 3 feet. Wave detail, west 1 foot at 3 seconds and southeast 1 foot at 7 seconds. Friday night, east winds 10 knots with gusts up to 15 knots. Waves 2 to 3 feet. Wave detail, east 2 feet at 5 seconds and northwest 1 foot at 3 seconds. Saturday, east winds 10 knots with gusts up to 15 knots. Waves around 2 feet. Wave detail, east 2 feet at 5 seconds. A chance of showers in the afternoon. Saturday night, south winds 5 to 10 knots with gusts up to 15 knots. Waves 1 to 2 feet. Wave detail, east 2 feet at 5 seconds. A chance of thunderstorms in the evening. A chance of showers. Sunday, southwest winds 5 to 10 knots. Waves 1 to 2 feet. Wave detail, southwest 1 foot at 2 seconds and east 1 foot at 7 seconds. A chance of showers. A chance of thunderstorms in the afternoon. Sunday night, south winds 5 knots, becoming west after midnight. Waves 1 to 2 feet. A chance of showers and thunderstorms in the evening.
Monday, north winds 10 to 15 knots. Waves around 2 feet. Monday night, northeast winds 10 to 15 knots. Waves around 2 feet. Tuesday, east winds 10 to 15 knots. Waves around 2 feet. Tuesday night, east winds 5 to 10 knots. Gusts up to 15 knots in the evening. Waves around 2 feet. Winds and waves higher in and near thunderstorms. Marine forecast, Currituck Sound. Tonight, southwest winds 10 to 15 knots with gusts up to 20 knots. Waves 1 to 2 feet. Friday, west winds 5 to 10 knots, becoming northeast in the afternoon. Gusts up to 15 knots. Waves around 1 foot. Friday night, east winds 5 to 10 knots. Waves around 1 foot. A chance of thunderstorms in the evening. Saturday, southeast winds 5 to 10 knots. Gusts up to 15 knots in the afternoon. Waves around 1 foot. A chance of showers in the afternoon. Saturday night, south winds 5 to 10 knots. Gusts up to 15 knots in the evening. Waves around 1 foot. A chance of thunderstorms in the evening. A chance of showers. Sunday, southwest winds 5 knots. Waves 1 foot or less and light chop. A chance of showers in the morning, then showers likely with a chance of thunderstorms in the afternoon. Sunday night, southwest winds 5 knots. Waves 1 foot or less and light chop. Showers likely with a chance of thunderstorms in the evening. Monday, northwest winds 5 to 10 knots, becoming northeast in the afternoon. Gusts up to 20 knots. Waves around 1 foot. Monday night, northeast winds 5 to 10 knots with gusts up to 20 knots. Waves around 1 foot. Tuesday, northeast winds 5 to 10 knots with gusts up to 15 knots. Waves around 1 foot. Tuesday night, east winds 5 to 10 knots with gusts up to 15 knots, diminishing to 5 knots after midnight. Waves around 1 foot, diminishing to 1 foot or less and light chop after midnight. Winds and waves higher in and near thunderstorms. Air quality forecast. The forecast Friday for Hampton Roads is code level green, which is good, and means air quality is satisfactory and poses little or no risk. Primary pollutant will be ozone. The current time is 9:12 p.m. Eastern Daylight Time. The beach forecast. Friday, rip current risk South Assateague and Chincoteague beaches. Low. Surf heights. Around 2 feet. Water temperature upper 70s. Weather. Partly sunny. A slight chance of showers and thunderstorms. Beach temperatures. In the lower 80s. Beach winds. Northeast winds around 10 miles per hour. Tides, watch Abrig, high at 9:11 a.m. Low at 3:18 p.m. Saturday, rip current risk South Assateague and Chincoteague beaches. Moderate. Surf heights. Around 2 feet. Weather. Partly sunny. Beach temperatures, around 80. Beach winds, east winds 10 to 15 miles per hour. Tides, watch Abrig, high at 9:59 a.m. Low at 4:05 p.m. The beach forecast. Friday, rip current risk Virginia Beach and Sandbridge beaches. Low. Surf heights, around 2 feet. Water temperature upper 70s. Weather, mostly sunny. Beach temperatures, in the mid-80s. Beach winds, west winds around 10 miles per hour, becoming northeast in the afternoon. Tides, Virginia Beach, high at 8:30 a.m. Low at 2:39 p.m. Saturday, rip current risk Virginia Beach and Sandbridge beaches. Low. Surf heights, around 2 feet. Weather, partly sunny. A chance of showers and a slight chance of thunderstorms. Beach temperatures, in the mid-80s. Beach winds, southeast winds around 10 miles per hour. Tides, Virginia Beach, high at 9:12 a.m. Low at 3:24 p.m. The beach forecast. Friday, rip current risk Outer Banks beaches of Kerala and Karova. Low. Surf heights, around 2 feet. Water temperature upper 70s. Weather, mostly sunny. A slight chance of showers and thunderstorms. Beach temperatures, in the mid-80s. Beach winds.
West winds around 10 miles per hour, becoming northeast in the afternoon. Tides, duck, high at 8:15 a.m. Low at 2:23 p.m. Saturday, rip current risk Outer Banks beaches of Kerala and Karova. Low. Surf heights. Around 2 feet. Weather. Mostly sunny. A chance of showers and a slight chance of thunderstorms. Beach temperatures. In the mid-80s. Beach winds. Southeast winds 5 to 10 miles per hour. Tides, duck, high at 8:57 a.m. Low at 3:08 p.m. The Norfolk, Virginia climate summary for this evening, as of 5 p.m., September 10, 2026. Today's high temperature was 93 degrees and the low 71 degrees. No precipitation fell today, which leaves the monthly total at 0.77 inches. The total precipitation for the year still stands at 28.15 inches. The record high for tomorrow is 99, which occurred in 1983, and the record low is 51, which occurred in 1972. Sunset tonight is at 7:20 p.m. Sunrise tomorrow is at 6:44 a.m. The Tropical Weather Outlook. For the North Atlantic, Caribbean Sea, and the Gulf of America, tropical cyclone formation is not expected during the next 7 days. Offshore waters forecast Baltimore Canyon to Cape Charles Light to 100 nautical miles. Tonight, west to southwest winds 15 to 25 knots. Seas 3 to 6 feet. Showers likely and chance of thunderstorms. Friday, west winds 10 to 20 knots, diminishing to 5 to 15 knots. Seas 3 to 5 feet. Scattered showers and thunderstorms. Friday night, west winds less than 10 knots, becoming east to northeast. Seas 3 to 5 feet. Scattered showers and thunderstorms with visibility 1 nautical mile or less. Saturday, east to southeast winds 5 to 15 knots. Seas 3 to 4 feet. Thunderstorms and scattered showers. Saturday night, south winds 5 to 15 knots. Seas 3 to 4 feet. Sunday, southwest winds 10 to 15 knots. Seas 3 to 4 feet. Sunday night, southwest winds 5 to 15 knots, becoming west. Seas 3 to 4 feet. Monday, west winds 5 to 15 knots, becoming north. Seas 3 to 4 feet. Monday night, north to northeast winds 10 to 20 knots. Seas 3 to 6 feet. Tuesday, northeast winds 10 to 20 knots, becoming 10 to 15 knots. Seas 4 to 7 feet. Tuesday night, east winds 10 to 15 knots, diminishing to 5 to 10 knots. Seas 4 to 5 feet. Hazardous weather information. Now here is the hazardous weather outlook for northeast North Carolina, south central Virginia, and southeast Virginia. Tonight, no hazardous weather is expected at this time. And now the extended outlook for the period Friday through Wednesday. No hazardous weather is expected at this time. The key weather messages for the next 7 days. Becoming more unsettled late this afternoon into the weekend, with chances for showers, thunderstorms, and localized heavy rain. Drier early next week as an upper ridge builds into the region, bringing above normal temperatures. Now the official National Weather Service forecast. Rest of tonight, partly cloudy. Lows in the mid-70s. Southwest winds 5 to 10 miles per hour. Gusts up to 20 miles per hour. Friday, partly sunny. A slight chance of showers and thunderstorms in the afternoon. Humid with highs in the mid-80s. West winds 5 to 10 miles per hour, becoming northeast in the afternoon. Chance of rain 20%. Friday night, mostly cloudy. Humid with lows in the mid-70s. East winds 5 to 10 miles per hour. Saturday, partly sunny with a slight chance of showers in the morning, then mostly cloudy with showers likely with a chance of thunderstorms in the afternoon. Humid with highs in the mid-80s. East winds 5 to 10 miles per hour. Chance of rain 70%. Saturday night, mostly cloudy. Showers likely with a chance of thunderstorms in the evening, then a chance of showers with a slight chance of thunderstorms after midnight. Humid with lows in the mid-70s. Southeast winds 5 to 10 miles per hour, becoming south after midnight. Chance of rain 70%. Sunday, partly sunny with a chance of showers in the morning, then mostly cloudy with showers likely with a chance of thunderstorms in the afternoon. Highs in the upper 80s. Chance of rain 60%.
Sunday night, partly cloudy. Showers likely with a chance of thunderstorms in the evening. Lows in the mid-70s. Chance of rain 60%. Monday, mostly sunny. Highs in the mid-80s. Monday night, partly cloudy in the evening, then clearing. Lows in the lower 70s. Tuesday, mostly sunny. Highs in the lower 80s. Tuesday night, mostly clear. Lows around 70. Wednesday, sunny. Highs in the mid-80s. Wednesday night, clear. Lows around 70. Thursday, sunny in the morning, then becoming partly sunny. Highs in the mid-80s. Here are the marine and buoy reports for 9 p.m. across the lower Chesapeake Bay and coastal waters. All wave and swell heights are in feet. Wave and swell periods are in seconds. Tidal information. For Sewell's Point. High tide at 9:31 p.m. Thursday. Low tide at 3:23 p.m. Thursday. High tide at 9:12 a.m. Thursday. Low tide at 3:05 a.m. Thursday. High tide at 10:14 p.m. Friday. Low tide at 4:12 p.m. Friday. High tide at 9:58 a.m. Friday. Low tide at 3:48 a.m. Friday. Marine forecast, Fenwick Island, Delaware to Carrick Beach Light, North Carolina, out 20 nautical miles, including the Virginia portion of Chesapeake Bay and Carrick Sound. Synopsis for Fenwick Island, Delaware to Carrick Beach Light, North Carolina, out 60 nautical miles, including Virginia portion of the Chesapeake Bay, Carrick Sound, and portions of the James, York, and Rappahannock Rivers. Winds continue to diminish this evening, though the lower bay may see slightly breezier conditions through tonight. Prevailing sub-advisory conditions likely continue through next week. Marine forecast, Chesapeake Bay from New Point Comfort to Little Creek, Virginia. Tonight, southwest winds 10 to 15 knots, diminishing to 5 to 10 knots late this evening, then becoming west 10 to 15 knots after midnight. Gusts up to 20 knots. Waves 1 to 2 feet. A slight chance of showers and thunderstorms until early morning. Friday, west winds 5 to 10 knots with gusts up to 15 knots, becoming north with gusts up to 15 knots in the late morning and early afternoon, then becoming northeast 10 to 15 knots late. Waves 1 to 2 feet. Friday night, east winds 10 to 15 knots, diminishing to 5 to 10 knots after midnight. Waves 1 to 2 feet. Saturday, east winds 5 to 10 knots with gusts up to 15 knots. Waves 1 to 2 feet. Showers likely in the afternoon. Saturday night, south winds 5 to 10 knots with gusts up to 15 knots. Waves 1 to 2 feet. A chance of thunderstorms in the evening. A chance of showers. Sunday, southwest winds 5 to 10 knots. Waves 1 foot. A chance of showers. A chance of thunderstorms in the afternoon. Sunday night, south winds 5 knots, becoming west after midnight. Waves 1 foot. A chance of showers and thunderstorms in the evening. Monday, north winds 10 to 15 knots with gusts up to 20 knots. Waves 1 to 2 feet. Monday night, northeast winds 10 to 15 knots. Waves around 2 feet. Tuesday, east winds 10 knots with gusts up to 15 knots. Waves 1 to 2 feet. Tuesday night, southeast winds 5 to 10 knots. Gusts up to 15 knots in the evening. Waves 1 to 2 feet. Winds and waves higher in and near thunderstorms. Marine forecast, Chesapeake Bay from Little Creek, Virginia to Cape Henry, Virginia, including the Chesapeake Bay Bridge Tunnel. Tonight, southwest winds 10 to 15 knots with gusts up to 20 knots. Waves around 2 feet. Wave detail, southwest 2 feet at 3 seconds and southeast 1 foot at 9 seconds. Friday, west winds 10 knots with gusts up to 15 knots, becoming northeast with gusts up to 15 knots late. Waves 2 to 3 feet. Wave detail, west 1 foot at 3 seconds and southeast 1 foot at 7 seconds. Friday night, east winds 10 knots with gusts up to 15 knots. Waves 2 to 3 feet. Wave detail, east 2 feet at 5 seconds and northwest 1 foot at 3 seconds. Saturday, east winds 10 knots with gusts up to 15 knots. Waves around 2 feet. Wave detail, east 2 feet at 5 seconds. A chance of showers in the afternoon. Saturday night, south winds 5 to 10 knots with gusts up to 15 knots. Waves 1 to 2 feet.
Wave detail, east 2 feet at 5 seconds. A chance of thunderstorms in the evening. A chance of showers. Sunday, southwest winds 5 to 10 knots. Waves 1.

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Winds and waves higher and near thunderstorms. Marine forecast, Currituck Sound. Tonight, southwest winds 10 to 15 knots with gusts up to 20 knots. Waves 1 to 2 feet. Friday, west winds 5 to 10 knots, becoming northeast in the afternoon. Gusts up to 15 knots. Waves around 1 foot. Friday night, east winds 5 to 10 knots. Waves around 1 foot. A chance of thunderstorms in the evening. Saturday, southeast winds 5 to 10 knots. Gusts up to 15 knots in the afternoon. Waves around 1 foot. A chance of showers in the afternoon. Saturday night, south winds 5 to 10 knots. Gusts up to 15 knots in the evening. Waves around 1 foot. A chance of thunderstorms in the evening. A chance of showers. Sunday, southwest winds 5 knots. Waves 1 foot or less and light chop. A chance of showers in the morning, then showers likely with a chance of thunderstorms in the afternoon. Sunday night, southwest winds 5 knots. Waves 1 foot or less and light chop. Showers likely with a chance of thunderstorms in the evening. Monday, northwest winds 5 to 10 knots, becoming northeast in the afternoon. Gusts up to 20 knots. Waves around 1 foot. Monday night, northeast winds 5 to 10 knots with gusts up to 20 knots. Waves around 1 foot. Tuesday, northeast winds 5 to 10 knots with gusts up to 15 knots. Waves around 1 foot. Tuesday night, east winds 5 to 10 knots with gusts up to 15 knots, diminishing to 5 knots after midnight. Waves around 1 foot, diminishing to 1 foot or less and light chop after midnight. Winds and waves higher and near thunderstorms. Air quality forecast. The forecast Friday for Hampton Roads is code level green, which is good, and means air quality is satisfactory and poses little or no risk. Primary pollutant will be ozone. The current time is 9:28 p.m. Eastern Daylight Time. The beach forecast. Friday, rip current risk South Assateague and Chincoteague beaches. Low. Surf heights. Around 2 feet. Water temperature upper 70s. Weather. Partly sunny. A slight chance of showers and thunderstorms. Beach temperatures. In the lower 80s. Beach winds. Northeast winds around 10 miles per hour. Tides, watch Abrigg, high at 9:11 a.m. Low at 3:18 p.m. Saturday, rip current risk South Assateague and Chincoteague beaches. Moderate. Surf heights. Around 2 feet. Weather. Partly sunny. Beach temperatures. Around 80. Beach winds. East winds 10 to 15 miles per hour. Tides, watch Abrigg, high at 9:59 a.m. Low at 4:05 p.m. The beach forecast. Friday, rip current risk Virginia Beach and Sandbridge beaches. Low. Surf heights. Around 2 feet. Water temperature upper 70s. Weather. Mostly sunny. Beach temperatures. In the mid 80s. Beach winds. West winds around 10 miles per hour, becoming northeast in the afternoon. Tides, Virginia Beach, high at 8:30 a.m. Low at 2:39 p.m. Saturday, rip current risk Virginia Beach and Sandbridge beaches. Low. Surf heights. Around 2 feet. Weather. Partly sunny. A chance of showers and a slight chance of thunderstorms. Beach temperatures. In the mid-80s. Beach winds. Southeast winds around 10 miles per hour. Tides, Virginia Beach, high at 9:12 a.m. Low at 3:24 p.m. The beach forecast. Friday, rip current risk Outer Banks beaches of Kerala and Karova. Low. Surf heights. Around 2 feet. Water temperature upper 70s. Weather. Mostly sunny. A slight chance of showers and thunderstorms. Beach temperatures. In the mid 80s. Beach winds. West winds around 10 miles per hour, becoming northeast in the afternoon. Tides, duck, high at 8:15 a.m. Low at 2:23 p.m. Saturday, rip current risk Outer Banks beaches of Kerala and Karova. Low. Surf heights. Around 2 feet. Weather. Mostly sunny.
a chance of showers and a slight chance of thunderstorms.

storms, beach temperatures in the mid-80s, beach winds, southeast winds 5 to 10 miles per hour, tides, duck, high at 8:57 a.m., low at 3:08 p.m. The Norfolk, Virginia climate summary for this evening, as of 5 p.m., September 10, 2026. Today's high temperature was 93 degrees and the low 71 degrees. No precipitation fell today, which leaves the monthly total at 0.77 inches. The total precipitation for the year still stands at 28.15 inches. The record high for tomorrow is 99, which occurred in 1983, and the record low is 51, which occurred in 1972. Sunset tonight is at 7:20 p.m. Sunrise tomorrow is at 6:44 a.m. The Tropical Weather Outlook. For the North Atlantic, Caribbean Sea and the Gulf of America, tropical cyclone formation is not expected during the next 7 days. Offshore waters forecast Baltimore Canyon to Cape Charles Light to 100 nautical miles. Tonight, west to southwest winds 15 to 25 knots. Seas 3 to 6 feet. Showers likely and chance of thunderstorms. Friday, west winds 10 to 20 knots, diminishing to 5 to 15 knots. Seas 3 to 5 feet. Scattered showers and thunderstorms. Friday night, west winds less than 10 knots, becoming east to northeast. Seas 3 to 5 feet. Scattered showers and thunderstorms with visibility 1 nautical mile or less. Saturday, east to southeast winds 5 to 15 knots. Seas 3 to 4 feet. Thunderstorms and scattered showers. Saturday night, south winds 5 to 15 knots. Seas 3 to 4 feet. Sunday, southwest winds 10 to 15 knots. Seas 3 to 4 feet. Sunday night, southwest winds 5 to 15 knots, becoming west. Seas 3 to 4 feet. Monday, west winds 5 to 15 knots, becoming north. Night, southwest winds 5 to 15 knots, becoming west. Seas 3 to 4 feet. Monday, west winds 5 to 15 knots, becoming north. Seas 3 to 4 feet. Monday night, north to northeast winds 10 to 20 knots. Seas 3 to 6 feet. Tuesday, northeast winds 10 to 20 knots, becoming 10 to 15 knots. Seas 4 to 7 feet. Tuesday night, east winds 10 to 15 knots, diminishing to 5 to 10 knots. Seas 4 to 5 feet. Hazardous weather information. Now here is the hazardous weather outlook for northeast North Carolina, south central Virginia, and southeast Virginia. Tonight, no hazardous weather is expected at this time. And now the extended outlook for the period Friday through Wednesday. No hazardous weather is expected at this time. The key weather messages for the next 7 days. Becoming more unsettled late this afternoon into the weekend, with chances for showers, thunderstorms, and localized heavy rain. Drier early next week as an upper ridge builds into the region, bringing above normal temperatures. Now the official National Weather Service forecast. Rest of tonight, partly cloudy. Lows in the mid-70s. Southwest winds 5 to 10 miles per hour. Gusts up to 20 miles per hour. Friday, partly sunny. A slight chance of showers and thunderstorms in the afternoon. Humid with highs in the mid-80s. West winds 5 to 10 miles per hour, becoming northeast in the afternoon. Chance of rain 20%. Friday night, mostly cloudy. Humid with lows in the mid-70s. East winds 5 to 10 miles per hour. Saturday, partly sunny with a slight chance of showers in the morning, then mostly cloudy with showers likely with a chance of thunderstorms in the afternoon. Humid with highs in the mid-80s. East winds 5 to 10 miles per hour. Chance of rain 70%. Saturday night, mostly cloudy. Showers likely with a chance of thunderstorms in the evening, then a chance of showers with a slight chance of thunderstorms after midnight. Humid with lows in the mid-70s. Southeast winds 5 to 10 miles per hour, becoming south after midnight. Chance of rain 70%. Sunday, partly sunny with a chance of showers in the morning, then mostly cloudy with showers likely with a chance of thunderstorms in the afternoon. Highs in the upper 80s. Chance of rain 60%. Sunday night, partly cloudy. Showers likely with a chance of thunderstorms in the evening. Lows in the mid-70s. Chance of rain 60%. Monday, mostly sunny. Highs in the mid-80s.

70s. Monday night, partly cloudy in the evening, then clearing. Lows in the lower 70s. Tuesday, mostly sunny. Highs in the lower 80s. Tuesday night, mostly clear. Lows around 70. Wednesday, sunny. Highs in the mid 80s. Wednesday night, clear. Lows around 70. Thursday, sunny in the morning, then becoming partly sunny. Highs in the mid 80s. This is NOAA's National Weather Service All Hazards Weather Radio, KHP 37, broadcasting from Wakefield, Virginia, transmitting from Driver, Virginia on a frequency of 162.550 MHz. The following information is for Hampton Roads and Northeast North Carolina, the southern part of the Chesapeake Bay and adjacent coastal waters. Here are the marine and buoy reports for 9 p.m. across the lower Chesapeake Bay and coastal waters. All wave and swell heights are in feet. Wave and swell periods are in seconds. Tidal information. For Sewell's Point. High tide at 9:31 p.m. Thursday. Low tide at 3:23 p.m. Thursday. High tide at 9:12 a.m. Thursday. Low tide at 3:05 a.m. Thursday. High tide at 10:14 p.m. Friday. Low tide at 4:12 p.m. Friday. 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Low tide at 3:48 a.m. Friday. Marine forecast, Fenwick Island, Delaware to Kerrick Beach Light, North Carolina, out 20 nautical miles, including the Virginia portion of Chesapeake Bay and Kerrick Sound. Synopsis for Fenwick Island, Delaware to Kerrick Beach Light, North Carolina, out 60 nautical miles, including Virginia portion of the Chesapeake Bay, Kerrick Sound, and portions of the James, York, and Rappahannock Rivers. Winds continue to diminish this evening, though the lower bay may see slightly breezier conditions through tonight. Prevailing sub-advisory conditions likely continue through next week. Marine forecast, Kerrick Sound. Tonight, southwest winds 10 to 15 knots with gusts up to 20 knots. Waves 1 to 2 feet. Friday, west winds 5 to 10 knots, becoming northeast in the afternoon. Gusts up to 15 knots. Waves around 1 foot. Friday night, east winds 5 to 10 knots. Waves around 1 foot. A chance of thunderstorms in the evening. Saturday, southeast winds 5 to 10 knots. Gusts up to 15 knots in the afternoon. Waves around 1 foot. A chance of showers in the afternoon. Saturday night, south winds 5 to 10 knots. Gusts up to 15 knots in the evening. Waves around 1 foot. A chance of thunderstorms in the evening. A chance of showers. Sunday, southwest winds 5 knots. Waves 1 foot or less and light chop. A chance of showers in the morning, then showers likely with a chance of thunderstorms in the afternoon. Sunday night, southwest winds 5 knots. Waves 1 foot or less and light chop. Showers likely with a chance of thunderstorms in the evening. Monday, northwest winds 5 to 10 knots, becoming northeast in the afternoon. Gusts up to 20 knots. Waves around 1 foot. Monday night, northeast winds 5 to 10 knots with gusts up to 20 knots. Waves around 1 foot. Tuesday, northeast winds 5 to 10 knots with gusts up to 15 knots. Waves around 1 foot. Tuesday night, east winds 5 to 10 knots with gusts up to 15 knots, diminishing to 5 knots after midnight. Waves around 1 foot, diminishing to 1 foot or less and light chop after midnight. Winds and waves higher in and near thunderstorms. Marine forecast, Fenwick Island, Delaware to Kerrick Beach Light, North Carolina, out 20 nautical miles, including the Virginia portion of Chesapeake Bay and Kerrick Sound. Synopsis for Fenwick Island, Delaware to Kerrick Beach Light, North Carolina, out 60 nautical miles, including Virginia portion of the Chesapeake Bay, Kerrick Sound, and portions of the James, York, and Rappahannock Rivers. Winds continue to diminish this evening, though the lower bay may see slightly breezier conditions through tonight. Prevailing sub-advisory conditions likely continue through next week. Marine forecast, Chesapeake Bay from New Point Comfort to Little Creek, Virginia. Overnight, southwest winds 5 to 10 knots, becoming west 10 to 15 knots. Gusts up to 20 knots. Waves 1 to 2 feet. A slight chance of showers and thunderstorms late this evening. Friday, west winds 5 to 10 knots with gusts up to 15 knots, becoming north with gusts up to 15 knots in the late morning and early afternoon, then becoming northeast 10 to 15 knots late. Waves 1 to 2 feet. Friday night,
East winds 10 to 15 knots, diminishing to 5 to 10 knots after midnight. Waves 1 to 2 feet. Saturday, east winds 5 to 10 knots with gusts up to 15 knots. Waves 1 to 2 feet. Showers likely in the afternoon. Saturday night, south winds 5 to 10 knots with gusts up to 15 knots. Waves 1 to 2 feet. A chance of thunderstorms in the evening. A chance of showers. Sunday, southwest winds 5 to 10 knots. Waves 1 foot. A chance of showers. A chance of thunderstorms in the afternoon. Sunday night, south winds 5 knots, becoming west after midnight. Waves 1 foot. A chance of showers and thunderstorms in the evening. Monday, north winds 10 to 15 knots with gusts up to 20 knots. Waves 1 to 2 feet. Monday night, northeast winds 10 to 15 knots. Waves around 2 feet. Tuesday, east winds 10 knots with gusts up to 15 knots. Waves 1 to 2 feet. Tuesday night, southeast winds 5 to 10 knots. Gusts up to 15 knots in the evening. Waves 1 to 2 feet. Winds and waves higher in and near thunderstorms. Marine forecast, Chesapeake Bay from Little Creek, Virginia to Cape Henry, Virginia, including the Chesapeake Bay Bridge Tunnel. Overnight, southwest winds 10 to 15 knots with gusts up to 20 knots. Waves around 2 feet. Wave detail, southwest 2 feet at 3 seconds and southeast 1 foot at 9 seconds. A slight chance of showers and thunderstorms late this evening. Friday, west winds 10 knots with gusts up to 15 knots, becoming northeast with gusts up to 15 knots late. Waves 2 to 3 feet. Wave detail, west 1 foot at 3 seconds and southeast 1 foot at 7 seconds. Friday night, east winds 10 knots with gusts up to 15 knots. Waves 2 to 3 feet. Wave detail, east 2 feet at 5 seconds and northwest 1 foot at 3 seconds. Saturday, east winds 10 knots with gusts up to 15 knots. Waves around 2 feet. Wave detail, east 2 feet at 5 seconds. A chance of showers in the afternoon. Saturday night, south winds 5 to 10 knots with gusts up to 15 knots. Waves 1 to 2 feet. Wave detail, east 2 feet at 5 seconds. A chance of thunderstorms in the evening. A chance of showers. Sunday, southwest winds 5 to 10 knots. Waves 1 to 2 feet. Wave detail, southwest 1 foot at 2 seconds and east 1 foot at 7 seconds. A chance of showers. A chance of thunderstorms in the afternoon. Sunday night, south winds 5 knots, becoming west after midnight. Waves 1 to 2 feet. A chance of showers and thunderstorms in the evening. Monday, north winds 10 to 15 knots. Waves around 2 feet. Monday night, northeast winds 10 to 15 knots. Waves around 2 feet. Tuesday, east winds 10 to 15 knots. Waves around 2 feet. Tuesday night, east winds 5 to 10 knots. Gusts up to 15 knots in the evening. Waves around 2 feet. Winds and waves higher in and near thunderstorms. Marine forecast, Kerbic Sound. Overnight, southwest winds 10 to 15 knots with gusts up to 20 knots. Waves 1 to 2 feet. Friday, west winds 5 to 10 knots, becoming northeast in the afternoon. Gusts up to 15 knots. Waves around 1 foot. Friday night, east winds 5 to 10 knots. Waves around 1 foot. A chance of thunderstorms in the evening. Saturday, southeast winds 5 to 10 knots. Gusts up to 15 knots in the afternoon. Waves around 1 foot. A chance of showers in the afternoon. Saturday night, south winds 5 to 10 knots. Gusts up to 15 knots in the evening. Waves around 1 foot. A chance of thunderstorms in the evening. A chance of showers. Sunday, southwest winds 5 knots. Waves 1 foot or less and light chop. A chance of showers in the morning, then showers likely with a chance of thunderstorms in the afternoon. Sunday night, southwest winds 5 knots. Waves 1 foot or less and light chop. Showers likely with a chance of thunderstorms in the evening. Monday, northwest winds 5 to 10 knots, becoming northeast in the afternoon. Gusts up to 20 knots. Waves around 1 foot.
Monday night, northeast winds 5 to 10 knots with gusts up to 20 knots. Waves around 1 foot. Tuesday, northeast winds 5 to 10 knots with gusts up to 15 knots. Waves around 1 foot. Tuesday night, east winds 5 to 10 knots with gusts up to 15 knots, diminishing to 5 knots after midnight. Waves around 1 foot, diminishing to 1 foot or less and light chop after midnight. Winds and waves higher in and near thunderstorms. Air quality forecast. The forecast Friday for Hampton Roads is code level green, which is good, and means air quality is satisfactory and poses little or no risk. Primary pollutant will be ozone. The current time is 9:46 p.m. Eastern Daylight Time. The beach forecast. Friday, rip current risk South Assateague and Chincoteague beaches. Low. Surf heights. Around 2 feet. Water temperature upper 70s. Weather. Partly sunny. A slight chance of showers and thunderstorms. Beach temperatures. In the lower 80s. Beach winds. Northeast winds around 10 miles per hour. Tides, watch at Brigg, high at 9:11 a.m. Low at 3:18 p.m. Saturday, rip current risk South Assateague and Chincoteague beaches. Moderate. Surf heights. Around 2 feet. Weather. Partly sunny. Beach temperatures. Around 80. Beach winds. East winds 10 to 15 miles per hour. Tides, watch at Brigg, high at 9:59 a.m. Low at 4:05 p.m. The beach forecast. Friday, rip current risk Virginia Beach and Sandbridge beaches. Low. Surf heights. Around 2 feet. Water temperature upper 70s. Weather. Mostly sunny. Beach temperatures. In the mid 80s. Beach winds. West winds around 10 miles per hour, becoming northeast in the afternoon. Tides, Virginia Beach, high at 8:30 a.m. Low at 2:39 p.m. Saturday, rip current risk Virginia Beach and Sandbridge beaches. Low. Surf heights. Around 2 feet. Weather. Partly sunny. A chance of showers and a slight chance of thunderstorms. Beach temperatures. In the mid-80s. Beach winds. Southeast winds around 10 miles per hour. Tides, Virginia Beach, high at 9:12 a.m. Low at 3:24 p.m. The beach forecast. Friday, rip current risk Outer Banks beaches of Kerala and Karova. Low. Surf heights. Around 2 feet. Water temperature upper 70s. Weather. Mostly sunny. A slight chance of showers and thunderstorms. Beach temperatures. In the mid-80s. Beach winds. West winds around 10 miles per hour, becoming northeast in the afternoon. Tides, duck, high at 8:15 a.m. Low at 2:23 p.m. Saturday, rip current risk Outer Banks beaches of Kerala and Karova. Low. Surf heights. Around 2 feet. Weather. Mostly sunny. A chance of showers and a slight chance of thunderstorms. Beach temperatures. In the mid-80s. Beach winds. Southeast winds 5 to 10 miles per hour. Tides, duck, high at 8:57 a.m. Low at 3:08 p.m. The Norfolk, Virginia climate summary for this evening, as of 5 p.m., September 10, 2026. Today's high temperature was 93 degrees and the low 71 degrees. No precipitation fell today, which leaves the monthly total at 0.77 inches. The total precipitation for the year still stands at 28.15 inches. The record high for tomorrow is 99, which occurred in 1983, and the record low is 51, which occurred in 1972. Sunset tonight is at 7:20 p.m. Sunrise tomorrow is at 6:44 a.m. The Tropical Weather Outlook. For the North Atlantic, Caribbean Sea, and the Gulf of America, tropical cyclone formation is not expected during the next 7 days. Offshore waters forecast Baltimore Canyon to Cape Charles Light, to 100 nautical miles. Tonight, west to southwest winds 15 to 25 knots. Seas 3 to 6 feet. Showers likely and chance of thunderstorms. Friday, west winds 10 to 20 knots, diminishing to 5 to 15 knots. Seas 3 to 5 feet.
scattered showers and thunderstorms. Friday night, west winds less than 10 knots, becoming east to northeast. Seas 3 to 5 feet. Scattered showers and thunderstorms with visibility 1 nautical mile or less. Saturday, east to southeast winds 5 to 15 knots. Seas 3 to 4 feet. Thunderstorms and scattered showers. Saturday night, south winds 5 to 15 knots. Seas 3 to 4 feet. Sunday, southwest winds 10 to 15 knots. Seas 3 to 4 feet. Sunday night, southwest winds 5 to 15 knots, becoming west. Seas 3 to 4 feet. Monday, west winds 5 to 15 knots, becoming north. Seas 3 to 4 feet. Monday night, north to northeast winds 10 to 20 knots. Seas 3 to 6 feet. Tuesday, northeast winds 10 to 20 knots, becoming 10 to 15 knots. Seas 4 to 7 feet. Tuesday night, east winds 10 to 15 knots, diminishing to 5 to 10 knots. Seas 4 to 5 feet. Hazardous weather information. Now here is the hazardous weather outlook for northeast North Carolina, south central Virginia, and southeast Virginia. Tonight, no hazardous weather is expected at this time. And now the extended outlook for the period Friday through Wednesday. No hazardous weather is expected at this time. The key weather messages for the next 7 days. Becoming more unsettled late this afternoon into the weekend, with chances for showers, thunderstorms, and localized heavy rain. Drier early next week as an upper ridge builds into the region, bringing above normal temperatures. Now the official National Weather Service forecast. Rest of tonight, partly cloudy. Lows in the mid-70s. Southwest winds 5 to 10 miles per hour. Gusts up to 20 miles per hour. Friday, partly sunny. A slight chance of showers and thunderstorms in the afternoon. Humid with highs in the mid-80s. West winds 5 to 10 miles per hour, becoming northeast in the afternoon. Chance of rain 20%. Friday night, mostly cloudy. Humid with lows in the mid-70s. East winds 5 to 10 miles per hour. Saturday, partly sunny with a slight chance of showers in the morning, then mostly cloudy with showers likely with a chance of thunderstorms in the afternoon. Humid with highs in the mid-80s. East winds 5 to 10 miles per hour. Chance of rain 70%. Saturday night, mostly cloudy. Showers likely with a chance of thunderstorms in the evening, then a chance of showers with a slight chance of thunderstorms after midnight. Humid with lows in the mid-70s. Southeast winds 5 to 10 miles per hour, becoming south after midnight. Chance of rain 70%. Sunday, partly sunny with a chance of showers in the morning, then mostly cloudy with showers likely with a chance of thunderstorms in the afternoon. Highs in the upper 80s. Chance of rain 60%. Sunday night, partly cloudy. Showers likely with a chance of thunderstorms in the evening. Lows in the mid-70s. Chance of rain 60%. Monday, mostly sunny. Highs in the mid-80s. Monday night, partly cloudy in the evening, then clearing. Lows in the lower 70s. Tuesday, mostly sunny. Highs in the lower 80s. Tuesday night, mostly clear. Lows around 70. Wednesday, sunny. Highs in the mid-80s. Wednesday night, clear. Lows around 70. Thursday, sunny in the morning, then becoming partly sunny. Highs in the mid-80s. Here are the marine and buoy reports for 9 p.m. across the lower Chesapeake Bay and coastal waters. All wave and swell heights are in feet. Wave and swell periods are in seconds. Tidal information. For Sewell's Point. High tide at 9:31 p.m. Thursday. Low tide at 3:23 p.m. Thursday. High tide at 9:12 a.m. Thursday. Low tide at 3:05 a.m. Thursday. High tide at 10:14 p.m. Friday. Low tide at 4:12 p.m. Friday. High tide at 9:58 a.m. Friday. Low tide at 3:48 a.m. Friday. Marine forecast, Fenwick Island, Delaware to Currituck Beach Light, North Carolina out 20 nautical miles, including the Virginia portion of Chesapeake Bay and Currituck Sound. Synopsis for Fenwick Island, Delaware to Currituck Beach Light, North Carolina out 60 nautical miles, including Virginia portion of the Chesapeake Bay, Currituck Sound and portions of the James, York, and Rappahannock Rivers. Winds continue to diminish this evening, though the lower bay may see slightly breezier conditions through tonight.
Prevailing sub-advisory conditions likely continue through next week. Marine forecast, Chesapeake Bay from New Point Comfort to Little Creek, Virginia. Overnight, southwest winds 5 to 10 knots, becoming west 10 to 15 knots. Gusts up to 20 knots. Waves 1 to 2 feet. A slight chance of showers and thunderstorms late this evening. Friday, west winds 5 to 10 knots with gusts up to 15 knots, becoming north with gusts up to 15 knots in the late morning and early afternoon, then becoming northeast 10 to 15 knots late. Waves 1 to 2 feet. Friday night, east winds 10 to 15 knots, diminishing to 5 to 10 knots after midnight. Waves 1 to 2 feet. Saturday, east winds 5 to 10 knots with gusts up to 15 knots. Waves 1 to 2 feet. Showers likely in the afternoon. Saturday night, south winds 5 to 10 knots with gusts up to 15 knots. Waves 1 to 2 feet. A chance of thunderstorms in the evening. A chance of showers. Sunday, southwest winds 5 to 10 knots. Waves 1 foot. A chance of showers. A chance of thunderstorms in the afternoon. Sunday night, south winds 5 knots, becoming west after midnight. Waves 1 foot. A chance of showers and thunderstorms in the evening. Monday, north winds 10 to 15 knots with gusts up to 20 knots. Waves 1 to 2 feet. Monday night, northeast winds 10 to 15 knots. Waves around 2 feet. Tuesday, east winds 10 knots with gusts up to 15 knots. Waves 1 to 2 feet. Tuesday night, southeast winds 5 to 10 knots. Gusts up to 15 knots in the evening. Waves 1 to 2 feet. Winds and waves higher in and near thunderstorms. Marine forecast, Chesapeake Bay from Little Creek, Virginia to Cape Henry, Virginia, including the Chesapeake Bay Bridge Tunnel. Overnight, southwest winds 10 to 15 knots with gusts up to 20 knots. Waves around 2 feet. Wave detail, southwest 2 feet at 3 seconds and southeast 1 foot at 9 seconds. A slight chance of showers and thunderstorms late this evening. Friday, west winds 10 knots with gusts up to 15 knots, becoming northeast with gusts up to 15 knots late. Waves 2 to 3 feet. Wave detail, west 1 foot at 3 seconds and southeast 1 foot at 7 seconds. Friday night, east winds 10 knots with gusts up to 15 knots. Waves 2 to 3 feet. Wave detail, east 2 feet at 5 seconds and northwest 1 foot at 3 seconds. Saturday, east winds 10 knots with gusts up to 15 knots. Waves around 2 feet. Wave detail, east 2 feet at 5 seconds. A chance of showers in the afternoon. Saturday night, south winds 5 to 10 knots with gusts up to 15 knots. Waves 1 to 2 feet. Wave detail, east 2 feet at 5 seconds. A chance of thunderstorms in the evening. A chance of showers. Sunday, southwest winds 5 to 10 knots. Waves 1 to 2 feet. Wave detail, southwest 1 foot at 2 seconds and east 1 foot at 7 seconds. A chance of showers. A chance of thunderstorms in the afternoon. Sunday night, south winds 5 knots, becoming west after midnight. Waves 1 to 2 feet. A chance of showers and thunderstorms in the evening. Monday, north winds 10 to 15 knots. Waves around 2 feet. Monday night, northeast winds 10 to 15 knots. Waves around 2 feet. Tuesday, east winds 10 to 15 knots. Waves around 2 feet. Tuesday night, east winds 5 to 10 knots. Gusts up to 15 knots in the evening. Waves around 2 feet. Winds and waves higher in and near thunderstorms. Marine forecast, Currituck Sound. Overnight, southwest winds 10 to 15 knots with gusts up to 20 knots. Waves 1 to 2 feet. Friday, west winds 5 to 10 knots, becoming northeast in the afternoon. Gusts up to 15 knots. Waves around 1 foot. Friday night, east winds 5 to 10 knots. Waves around 1 foot. A chance of thunderstorms in the evening. Saturday, southeast winds 5 to 10 knots. Gusts up to 15 knots in the afternoon. Waves around 1 foot. A chance of showers in the afternoon. Saturday night, south winds 5 to 10 knots. Gusts up to 15 knots in the evening. Waves around 1 foot.
a chance of thunderstorms in the evening, a chance of showers. Sunday, southwest winds 5 knots. Waves 1 foot or less and light chop. A chance of showers in the morning, then showers likely with a chance of thunderstorms in the afternoon. Sunday night, southwest winds 5 knots. Waves 1 foot or less and light chop. Showers likely with a chance of thunderstorms in the evening. Monday, northwest winds 5 to 10 knots, becoming northeast in the afternoon. Gusts up to 20 knots. Waves around 1 foot. Monday night, northeast winds 5 to 10 knots with gusts up to 20 knots. Waves around 1 foot. Tuesday, northeast winds 5 to 10 knots with gusts up to 15 knots. Waves around 1 foot. Tuesday night, east winds 5 to 10 knots with gusts up to 15 knots, diminishing to 5 knots after midnight. Waves around 1 foot, diminishing to 1 foot or less and light chop after midnight. Winds and waves higher in and near thunderstorms. Air quality forecast. The forecast Friday for Hampton Roads is code level green, which is good, and means air quality is satisfactory and poses little or no risk. Primary pollutant will be ozone. The current time is 10:02 p.m. Eastern Daylight Time. The beach forecast. Friday, rip current risk South Assateague and Chincoteague beaches. Low. Surf heights. Around 2 feet. Water temperature upper 70s. Weather. Partly sunny. A slight chance of showers and thunderstorms. Beach temperatures. In the lower 80s. Beach winds. Northeast winds around 10 miles per hour. Tides, watch at Brigg, high at 9:11 a.m. Low at 3:18 p.m. Saturday, rip current risk South Assateague and Chincoteague beaches. Moderate. Surf heights. Around 2 feet. Weather. Partly sunny. Beach temperatures. Around 80. Beach winds. East winds 10 to 15 miles per hour. Tides, watch at Brigg, high at 9:59 a.m. Low at 4:05 p.m. The beach forecast. Friday, rip current risk Virginia Beach and Sandbridge beaches. Low. Surf heights. Around 2 feet. Water temperature upper 70s. Weather. Mostly sunny. Beach temperatures. In the mid 80s. Beach winds. West winds around 10 miles per hour, becoming northeast in the afternoon. Tides, Virginia Beach, high at 8:30 a.m. Low at 2:39 p.m. Saturday, rip current risk Virginia Beach and Sandbridge beaches. Low. Surf heights. Around 2 feet. Weather. Partly sunny. A chance of showers and a slight chance of thunderstorms. Beach temperatures. In the mid-80s. Beach winds. Southeast winds around 10 miles per hour. Tides, Virginia Beach, high at 9:12 a.m. Low at 3:24 p.m. The beach forecast. Friday, rip current risk Outer Banks beaches of Kerala and Karova. Low. Surf heights. Around 2 feet. Water temperature upper 70s. Weather. Mostly sunny. A slight chance of showers and thunderstorms. Beach temperatures. In the mid-80s. Beach winds. West winds around 10 miles per hour, becoming northeast in the afternoon. Tides, duck, high at 8:15 a.m. Low at 2:23 p.m. Saturday, rip current risk Outer Banks beaches of Kerala and Karova. Low. Surf heights. Around 2 feet. Weather. Mostly sunny. A chance of showers and a slight chance of thunderstorms. Beach temperatures. In the mid-80s. Beach winds. Southeast winds 5 to 10 miles per hour. Tides, duck, high at 8:57 a.m. Low at 3:08 p.m. The Norfolk, Virginia climate summary for this evening, as of 5 p.m., September 10, 2026. Today's high temperature was 93 degrees and the low 71 degrees. No precipitation fell today, which leaves the monthly total at 0.77 inches. The total precipitation for the year still stands at 28.15 inches. The record high for tomorrow is 99, which occurred in 1983, and the record low is 51, which occurred in 1972. Sunset tonight is at 7:20 p.m. Sunrise tomorrow is at 6:44 a.m.
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The following information is for Hampton Roads and Northeast North Carolina, the southern part of the Chesapeake Bay and adjacent coastal waters. The Tropical Weather Outlook. For the North Atlantic, Caribbean Sea and the Gulf of America, tropical cyclone formation is not expected during the next 7 days. Offshore waters forecast Baltimore Canyon to Cape Charles Light to 100 nautical miles. Tonight, west to southwest winds 15 to 25 knots. Seas 3 to 6 feet. Showers likely and chance of thunderstorms. Friday, west winds 10 to 20 knots, diminishing to 5 to 15 knots. Seas 3 to 5 feet. Scattered showers and thunderstorms. Friday night, west winds less than 10 knots, becoming east to northeast. Seas 3 to 5 feet. Scattered showers and thunderstorms with visibility 1 nautical mile or less. Saturday, east to southeast winds 5 to 15 knots. Seas 3 to 4 feet. Thunderstorms and scattered showers. Saturday night, south winds 5 to 15 knots. Seas 3 to 4 feet. Sunday, southwest winds 10 to 15 knots. Seas 3 to 4 feet. Sunday night, southwest winds 5 to 15 knots, becoming west. Seas 3 to 4 feet. Monday, west winds 5 to 15 knots, becoming north. Seas 3 to 4 feet. Monday night, north to northeast winds 10 to 20 knots. Seas 3 to 6 feet. Tuesday, northeast winds 10 to 20 knots, becoming 10 to 15 knots. Seas 4 to 7 feet. Tuesday night, east winds 10 to 15 knots, diminishing to 5 to 10 knots. Seas 4 to 5 feet. Hazardous weather information. Now here is the hazardous weather outlook for northeast North Carolina, south central Virginia, and southeast Virginia. Tonight, no hazardous weather is expected at this time. And now the extended outlook for the period Friday through Wednesday. No hazardous weather is expected at this time. The key weather messages for the next 7 days. Becoming more unsettled late this afternoon into the weekend, with chances for showers, thunderstorms, and localized heavy rain. Drier early next week as an upper ridge builds into the region, bringing above normal temperatures. Now the official National Weather Service forecast. Rest of tonight, partly cloudy. Lows in the mid-70s. Southwest winds 5 to 10 miles per hour. Gusts up to 20 miles per hour. Friday, partly sunny. A slight chance of showers and thunderstorms in the afternoon. Humid with highs in the mid-80s. West winds 5 to 10 miles per hour, becoming northeast in the afternoon. Chance of rain 20%. Friday night, mostly cloudy. Humid with lows in the mid-70s. East winds 5 to 10 miles per hour. Saturday, partly sunny with a slight chance of showers in the morning, then mostly cloudy with showers likely with a chance of thunderstorms in the afternoon. Humid with highs in the mid-80s. East winds 5 to 10 miles per hour. Chance of rain 70%. Saturday night, mostly cloudy. Showers likely with a chance of thunderstorms in the evening, then a chance of showers with a slight chance of thunderstorms after midnight. Humid with lows in the mid-70s. Southeast winds 5 to 10 miles per hour, becoming south after midnight. Chance of rain 70%. Sunday, partly sunny with a chance of showers in the morning, then mostly cloudy with showers likely with a chance of thunderstorms in the afternoon. Highs in the upper 80s. Chance of rain 60%. Sunday night, partly cloudy. Showers likely with a chance of thunderstorms in the evening. Lows in the mid-70s. Chance of rain 60%. Monday, mostly sunny. Highs in the mid-80s. Monday night, partly cloudy in the evening, then clearing. Lows in the lower 70s. Tuesday, mostly sunny. Highs in the lower 80s. Tuesday night, mostly clear. Lows around 70. Wednesday, sunny. Highs in the mid-80s. Wednesday night, clear. Lows around 70. Thursday, sunny in the morning, then becoming partly sunny. Highs in the mid-80s. Here are the marine and buoy reports for 9 p.m. across the lower Chesapeake Bay and coastal waters. All wave and swell heights are in feet. Wave and swell periods are in seconds.
Tidal information for Sewell's Point. High tide at 9:31 p.m. Thursday. Low tide at 3:23 p.m. Thursday. High tide at 9:12 a.m. Thursday. Low tide at 3:05 a.m. Thursday. High tide at 10:14 p.m. Friday. Low tide at 4:12 p.m. Friday. High tide at 9:58 a.m. Friday. Low tide at 3:48 a.m. Friday. Marine forecast, Fenwick Island, Delaware to Carrick Beach Light, North Carolina, out 20 nautical miles, including the Virginia portion of Chesapeake Bay and Carrick Sound. Synopsis for Fenwick Island, Delaware to Carrick Beach Light, North Carolina, out 60 nautical miles, including Virginia portion of the Chesapeake Bay, Carrick Sound and portions of the James, York, and Rappahannock Rivers. Winds continue to diminish this evening, though the lower bay may see slightly breezier conditions through tonight. Prevailing sub-advisory conditions likely continue through next week. Marine forecast, Chesapeake Bay from New Point Comfort to Little Creek, Virginia. Overnight, southwest winds 5 to 10 knots, becoming west 10 to 15 knots. Gusts up to 20 knots. Waves 1 to 2 feet. A slight chance of showers and thunderstorms late this evening. Friday, west winds 5 to 10 knots with gusts up to 15 knots, becoming north with gusts up to 15 knots in the late morning and early afternoon, then becoming northeast 10 to 15 knots late. Waves 1 to 2 feet. Friday night, east winds 10 to 15 knots, diminishing to 5 to 10 knots after midnight. Waves 1 to 2 feet. Saturday, east winds 5 to 10 knots with gusts up to 15 knots. Waves 1 to 2 feet. Showers likely in the afternoon. Saturday night, south winds 5 to 10 knots with gusts up to 15 knots. Waves 1 to 2 feet. A chance of thunderstorms in the evening. A chance of showers. Sunday, southwest winds 5 to 10 knots. Waves 1 foot. A chance of showers. A chance of thunderstorms in the afternoon. Sunday night, south winds 5 knots, becoming west after midnight. Waves 1 foot. A chance of showers and thunderstorms in the evening. Monday, north winds 10 to 15 knots with gusts up to 20 knots. Waves 1 to 2 feet. Monday night, northeast winds 10 to 15 knots. Waves around 2 feet. Tuesday, east winds 10 knots with gusts up to 15 knots. Waves 1 to 2 feet. Tuesday night, southeast winds 5 to 10 knots. Gusts up to 15 knots in the evening. Waves 1 to 2 feet. Winds and waves higher in and near thunderstorms. Marine forecast, Chesapeake Bay from Little Creek, Virginia to Cape Henry, Virginia, including the Chesapeake Bay Bridge Tunnel. Overnight, southwest winds 10 to 15 knots with gusts up to 20 knots. Waves around 2 feet. Wave detail, southwest 2 feet at 3 seconds and southeast 1 foot at 9 seconds. A slight chance of showers and thunderstorms late this evening. Friday, west winds 10 knots with gusts up to 15 knots, becoming northeast with gusts up to 15 knots late. Waves 2 to 3 feet. Wave detail, west 1 foot at 3 seconds and southeast 1 foot at 7 seconds. Friday night, east winds 10 knots with gusts up to 15 knots. Waves 2 to 3 feet. Wave detail, east 2 feet at 5 seconds and northwest 1 foot at 3 seconds. Saturday, east winds 10 knots with gusts up to 15 knots. Waves around 2 feet. Wave detail, east 2 feet at 5 seconds. A chance of showers in the afternoon. Saturday night, south winds 5 to 10 knots with gusts up to 15 knots. Waves 1 to 2 feet. Wave detail, east 2 feet at 5 seconds. A chance of thunderstorms in the evening. A chance of showers. Sunday, southwest winds 5 to 10 knots. Waves 1 to 2 feet. Wave detail, southwest 1 foot at 2 seconds and east 1 foot at 7 seconds. A chance of showers. A chance of thunderstorms in the afternoon. Sunday night, south winds 5 knots, becoming west after midnight. Waves 1 to 2 feet. A chance of showers and thunderstorms in the evening. Monday, north winds 10 to 15 knots. Waves around 2 feet. Monday night, northeast winds 10 to 15 knots. Waves around 2 feet. Tuesday, east winds 10 to 15 knots. Waves around 2 feet. Tuesday night, east winds 5 to 10 knots.
Gusts up to 15 knots in the evening. Waves around 2 feet. Winds and waves higher and near thunderstorms. Marine forecast, Currid Sound. Overnight, southwest winds 10 to 15 knots with gusts up to 20 knots. Waves 1 to 2 feet. Friday, west winds 5 to 10 knots, becoming northeast in the afternoon. Gusts up to 15 knots. Waves around 1 foot. Friday night, east winds 5 to 10 knots. Waves around 1 foot. A chance of thunderstorms in the evening. Saturday, southeast winds 5 to 10 knots. Gusts up to 15 knots in the afternoon. Waves around 1 foot. A chance of showers in the afternoon. Saturday night, south winds 5 to 10 knots. Gusts up to 15 knots in the evening. Waves around 1 foot. A chance of thunderstorms in the evening. A chance of showers. Sunday, southwest winds 5 knots. Waves 1 foot or less and light chop. A chance of showers in the morning, then showers likely with a chance of thunderstorms in the afternoon. Sunday night, southwest winds 5 knots. Waves 1 foot or less and light chop. Showers likely with a chance of thunderstorms in the evening. Monday, northwest winds 5 to 10 knots, becoming northeast in the afternoon. Gusts up to 20 knots. Waves around 1 foot. Monday night, northeast winds 5 to 10 knots with gusts up to 20 knots. Waves around 1 foot. Tuesday, northeast winds 5 to 10 knots with gusts up to 15 knots. Waves around 1 foot. Tuesday night, east winds 5 to 10 knots with gusts up to 15 knots, diminishing to 5 knots after midnight. Waves around 1 foot, diminishing to 1 foot or less and light chop after midnight. Winds and waves higher and near thunderstorms. Air quality forecast. The forecast Friday for Hampton Roads is code level green, which is good, and means air quality is satisfactory and poses little or no risk. Primary pollutant will be ozone. The current time is 10:17 p.m. Eastern Daylight Time. The beach forecast. Friday, rip current risk South Assateague and Chincoteague beaches. Low. Surf heights. Around 2 feet. Water temperature upper 70s. Weather. Partly sunny. A slight chance of showers and thunderstorms. Beach temperatures. In the lower 80s. Beach winds. Northeast winds around 10 miles per hour. Tides, watch at Brigg, high at 9:11 a.m. Low at 3:18 p.m. Saturday, rip current risk South Assateague and Chincoteague beaches. Moderate. Surf heights. Around 2 feet. Weather. Partly sunny. Beach temperatures. Around 80. Beach winds. East winds 10 to 15 miles per hour. Tides, watch at Brigg, high at 9:59 a.m. Low at 4:05 p.m. The beach forecast. Friday, rip current risk Virginia Beach and Sandbridge beaches. Low. Surf heights. Around 2 feet. Water temperature upper 70s. Weather. Mostly sunny. Beach temperatures. In the mid 80s. Beach winds. West winds around 10 miles per hour, becoming northeast in the afternoon. Tides, Virginia Beach, high at 8:30 a.m. Low at 2:39 p.m. Saturday, rip current risk Virginia Beach and Sandbridge beaches. Low. Surf heights. Around 2 feet. Weather. Partly sunny. A chance of showers and a slight chance of thunderstorms. Beach temperatures. In the mid-80s. Beach winds. Southeast winds around 10 miles per hour. Tides, Virginia Beach, high at 9:12 a.m. Low at 3:24 p.m. The beach forecast. Friday, rip current risk Outer Banks beaches of Kerala and Corova. Low. Surf heights. Around 2 feet. Water temperature upper 70s. Weather. Mostly sunny. A slight chance of showers and thunderstorms. Beach temperatures. In the mid-80s. Beach winds. West winds around 10 miles per hour, becoming northeast in the afternoon. Tides, duck, high at 8:15 a.m. Low at 2:23 p.m. Saturday, rip current risk Outer Banks beaches of Kerala and Corova. Low. Surf heights. Around 2 feet. Weather.
mostly sunny. A chance of showers and a slight chance of thunderstorms. Beach temperature issued at 10:20 p.m. Flood advisory in effect until 1 a.m. Friday. What flooding caused by excessive rainfall is expected? Where? Northern Northampton County, Virginia, southern Accomack County in southeastern Virginia, when? Until 1 a.m. Impacts, minor flooding in low-lying and poor drainage areas. Additional details, at 10:20 p.m., Doppler radar indicated heavy rain due to thunderstorms. Minor flooding is ongoing or expected to begin shortly in the advisory area. Between 1 and 2 inches of rain have fallen. Additional rainfall amounts up to 1 inch are expected over the area through 11 p.m. This additional rain will result in minor flooding. Some locations that will experience flooding include Exmoor, Willis Wharf, Painter, Wardtown, Quinby, and Jamesville. http://www.weather.gov/safety/flood-turnaround. Don't drown when encountering flooded roads. Most flood deaths occur in vehicles. Be especially cautious at night when it is harder to recognize the dangers of flooding. Repeating, a flood advisory has been issued until 1 a.m. Friday for the following counties in Virginia, Accomack, and Northampton. The beach forecast. Friday, rip current risk Outer Banks beaches of Kerala and Corova. Low. Surf heights. Around 2 feet. Water temperature upper 70s. Weather. Mostly sunny. A slight chance of showers and thunderstorms. Beach temperatures. In the mid-80s. Beach winds. West winds around 10 miles per hour, becoming northeast in the afternoon. Tides, duck, high at 8:15 a.m. Low at 2:23 p.m. Saturday, rip current risk Outer Banks beaches of Kerala and Corova. Low. Surf heights. Around 2 feet. Weather. Mostly sunny. A chance of showers and a slight chance of thunderstorms. Beach temperatures. In the mid-80s. Beach winds. Southeast winds 5 to 10 miles per hour. Tides, duck, high at 8:57 a.m. Low at 3:08 p.m. The Norfolk, Virginia climate summary for this evening, as of 5 p.m., September 10, 2026. Today's high temperature was 93 degrees and the low 71 degrees. No precipitation fell today, which leaves the monthly total at 0.77 inches. The total precipitation for the year still stands at 28.15 inches. The record high for tomorrow is 99, which occurred in 1983, and the record low is 51, which occurred in 1972. Sunset tonight is at 7:20 p.m. Sunrise tomorrow is at 6:44 a.m. The Tropical Weather Outlook. For the North Atlantic, Caribbean Sea, and the Gulf of America, tropical cyclone formation is not expected during the next 7 days. Offshore waters forecast Baltimore Canyon to Cape Charles Light to 100 nautical miles. Tonight, southwest winds 10 to 20 knots, becoming west. Seas 3 to 6 feet. Chance of showers and thunderstorms. Friday, west to southwest winds 5 to 15 knots. Seas 3 to 5 feet. Chance of showers and thunderstorms. Friday night, west winds 5 to 15 knots, becoming variable. Seas 3 to 4 feet. Chance of showers and thunderstorms. Saturday, variable winds 5 to 15 knots, becoming south to southeast. Seas 3 to 4 feet. Chance of showers and thunderstorms. Saturday night, south winds less than 10 knots, becoming southwest. Seas 3 to 4 feet. Sunday, southwest winds 10 to 15 knots, becoming 10 to 20 knots. Seas 3 to 5 feet. Sunday night, west to southwest winds 5 to 15 knots, becoming west 10 to 20 knots. Seas 3 to 5 feet. Monday, west to northwest winds 5 to 15 knots, becoming north. Seas 3 to 4 feet. Monday night, north to northeast winds 15 to 25 knots. Seas 4 to 7 feet. Tuesday, northeast winds 10 to 20 knots. Seas 4 to 7 feet. Tuesday night, east to northeast winds 10 to 20 knots, diminishing to 5 to 15 knots. Seas 3 to 5 feet. Hazardous weather information. Now here is the hazardous weather outlook for northeast North Carolina, south central Virginia, and southeast Virginia. Tonight, no hazardous weather is expected at this time.
and now the extended outlook for the period Friday through Wednesday. No hazardous weather is expected at this time.

Friday night, mostly cloudy. Humid with lows in the mid-70s. East winds 5 to 10 miles per hour. Saturday, partly sunny with a slight chance of showers in the morning, then mostly cloudy with showers likely with a chance of thunderstorms in the afternoon. Humid with highs in the mid-80s. East winds 5 to 10 miles per hour. Chance of rain 70%. Saturday night, mostly cloudy. Showers likely with a chance of thunderstorms in the evening, then a chance of showers with a slight chance of thunderstorms after midnight. Humid with lows in the mid-70s. Southeast winds 5 to 10 miles per hour, becoming south after midnight. Chance of rain 70%. Sunday, partly sunny with a chance of showers in the morning, then mostly cloudy with showers likely with a chance of thunderstorms in the afternoon. Highs in the upper 80s. Chance of rain 60%. Sunday night, partly cloudy. Showers likely with a chance of thunderstorms in the evening. Lows in the mid-70s. Chance of rain 60%. Monday, mostly sunny. Highs in the mid-80s. Monday night, partly cloudy in the evening, then clearing. Lows in the lower 70s. Tuesday, mostly sunny. Highs in the lower 80s. Tuesday night, mostly clear. Lows around 70. Wednesday, sunny. Highs in the mid-80s. Wednesday night, clear. Lows around 70. Thursday, sunny in the morning, then becoming partly sunny. Highs in the mid-80s. Here are the marine and buoy reports for 10 p.m. across the lower Chesapeake Bay and coastal waters. All wave and swell heights are in feet. Wave and swell periods are in seconds. Tidal information. For Sewell's Point. High tide at 9:31 p.m. Thursday. Low tide at 3:23 p.m. Thursday. High tide at 9:12 a.m. Thursday. Low tide at 3:05 a.m. Thursday. High tide at 10:14 p.m. Friday. Low tide at 4:12 p.m. Friday. High tide at 9:58 a.m. Friday. Low tide at 3:48 a.m. Friday. Marine forecast, Fenwick Island, Delaware to Kerrick Beach Light, North Carolina, out 20 nautical miles, including the Virginia portion of Chesapeake Bay and Kerrick Sound. Synopsis for Fenwick Island, Delaware to Kerrick Beach Light, North Carolina, out 60 nautical miles, including Virginia portion of the Chesapeake Bay, Kerrick Sound, and portions of the James, York, and Rappahannock Rivers. Winds continue to diminish this evening, though the lower bay may see slightly breezier conditions through tonight. Prevailing sub-advisory conditions likely continue through next week. Marine forecast, Chesapeake Bay from New Point Comfort to Little Creek, Virginia. Overnight, southwest winds 5 to 10 knots, becoming west 10 to 15 knots. Gusts up to 20 knots. Waves 1 to 2 feet. A slight chance of showers and thunderstorms late this evening. Friday, west winds 5 to 10 knots with gusts up to 15 knots, becoming north with gusts up to 15 knots in the late morning and early afternoon, then becoming northeast 10 to 15 knots late. Waves 1 to 2 feet. Friday night, east winds 10 to 15 knots, diminishing to 5 to 10 knots after midnight. Waves 1 to 2 feet. Saturday, east winds 5 to 10 knots with gusts up to 15 knots. Waves 1 to 2 feet. Showers likely in the afternoon. Saturday night, south winds 5 to 10 knots with gusts up to 15 knots. Waves 1 to 2 feet. A chance of thunderstorms in the evening. A chance of showers. Sunday, southwest winds 5 to 10 knots. Waves 1 foot. A chance of showers. A chance of thunderstorms in the afternoon. Sunday night, south winds 5 knots, becoming west after midnight. Waves 1 foot. A chance of showers and thunderstorms in the evening. Monday, north winds 10 to 15 knots with gusts up to 20 knots. Waves 1 to 2 feet. Monday night, northeast winds 10 to 15 knots. Waves around 2 feet. Tuesday, east winds 10 knots with gusts up to 15 knots. Waves 1 to 2 feet. Tuesday night, southeast winds 5 to 10 knots. Gusts up to 15 knots in the evening. Waves 1 to 2 feet. Winds and waves higher in and near thunderstorms. Marine forecast, Chesapeake Bay from Little Creek, Virginia to Cape Henry, Virginia, including the Chesapeake Bay Bridge Tunnel. Overnight, southwest winds 10 to 15 knots with gusts up to 20 knots. Waves around 2 feet. Wave detail,
southwest 2 feet at 3.

seconds and southeast 1 foot at 9 seconds. A slight chance of showers and thunderstorms late this evening. Friday, west winds 10 knots with gusts up to 15 knots, becoming northeast with gusts up to 15 knots late. Waves 2 to 3 feet. Wave detail, west 1 foot at 3 seconds and southeast 1 foot at 7 seconds. Friday night, east winds 10 knots with gusts up to 15 knots. Waves 2 to 3 feet. Wave detail, east 2 feet at 5 seconds and northwest 1 foot at 3 seconds. Saturday, east winds 10 knots with gusts up to 15 knots. Waves around 2 feet. Wave detail, east 2 feet at 5 seconds. A chance of showers in the afternoon. Saturday night, south winds 5 to 10 knots with gusts up to 15 knots. Waves 1 to 2 feet. Wave detail, east 2 feet at 5 seconds. A chance of thunderstorms in the evening. A chance of showers. Sunday, southwest winds 5 to 10 knots. Waves 1 to 2 feet. Wave detail, southwest 1 foot at 2 seconds and east 1 foot at 7 seconds. A chance of showers. A chance of thunderstorms in the afternoon. Sunday night, south winds 5 knots, becoming west after midnight. Waves 1 to 2 feet. A chance of showers and thunderstorms in the evening. Monday, north winds 10 to 15 knots. Waves around 2 feet. Monday night, northeast winds 10 to 15 knots. Waves around 2 feet in the evening. Monday, north winds 10 to 15 knots. Waves around 2 feet. Monday night, northeast winds 10 to 15 knots. Waves around 2 feet. Tuesday, east winds 10 to 15 knots. Waves around 2 feet. Tuesday night, east winds 5 to 10 knots. Gusts up to 15 knots in the evening. Waves around 2 feet. Winds and waves higher in and near thunderstorms. Marine forecast, Kuril Sound. Overnight, southwest winds 10 to 15 knots with gusts up to 20 knots. Waves 1 to 2 feet. Friday, west winds 5 to 10 knots, becoming northeast in the afternoon. Gusts up to 15 knots. Waves around 1 foot. Friday night, east winds 5 to 10 knots. Waves around 1 foot. A chance of thunderstorms in the evening. Saturday, southeast winds 5 to 10 knots. Gusts up to 15 knots in the afternoon. Waves around 1 foot. A chance of showers in the afternoon. Saturday night, south winds 5 to 10 knots. Gusts up to 15 knots in the evening. Waves around 1 foot. A chance of thunderstorms in the evening. A chance of showers. Sunday, southwest winds 5 knots. Waves 1 foot or less and light chop. A chance of showers in the morning, then showers likely with a chance of thunderstorms in the afternoon. Sunday night, southwest winds 5 knots. Waves 1 foot or less and light chop. Showers likely with a chance of thunderstorms in the evening. Monday, northwest winds 5 to 10 knots, becoming northeast in the afternoon. Gusts up to 20 knots. Waves around 1 foot. Monday night, northeast winds 5 to 10 knots with gusts up to 20 knots. Waves around 1 foot. Tuesday, northeast winds 5 to 10 knots with gusts up to 15 knots. Waves around 1 foot. Tuesday night, east winds 5 to 10 knots with gusts up to 15 knots, diminishing to 5 knots after midnight. Waves around 1 foot, diminishing to 1 foot or less and light chop after midnight. Winds and waves higher in and near thunderstorms. 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The following information is for Hampton Roads and Northeast North Carolina, the southern part of the Chesapeake Bay and adjacent coastal waters. Issued at 10:20 p.m. Flood advisory in effect until 1 a.m. Friday. What? Flooding caused by excessive rainfall is expected. Where? Northern Northampton County, Virginia, southern Accomack County in southeastern Virginia, when? Until 1 a.m. Impacts, minor flooding in low-lying and poor drainage areas. Additional details, at 10:20 p.m., Doppler radar indicated heavy rain due to thunderstorms. Minor flooding is ongoing or expected to begin shortly in the advisory area. Between 1 and 2 inches of rain have fallen. Additional rainfall amounts up to 1 inch are expected.

expected over the area through 11 p.m. This additional rain will result in minor flooding. Some locations that will experience flooding include Exmoor, Willis Wharf, Painter, Wargtown, Quinby, and Jamesville. http://www.weather.gov/safety/flood-turnaround. Don't drown when encountering flooded roads. Most flood deaths occur in vehicles. Be especially cautious at night when it is harder to recognize the dangers of flooding. Repeating, a flood advisory has been issued until 1 a.m. Friday for the following counties in Virginia, Accomack, and Northampton. Air quality forecast. The forecast Friday for Hampton Roads is code level green, which is good, and means air quality is satisfactory and poses little or no risk. Primary pollutant will be ozone. The current time is 10:37 p.m. Eastern Daylight Time. The beach forecast. Friday, rip current risk South Assateague and Chincoteague beaches. Low. Surf heights. Around 2 feet. Water temperature upper 70s. Weather. Partly sunny. A slight chance of showers and thunderstorms. Beach temperatures. In the lower 80s. Beach winds. Northeast winds around 10 miles per hour. Tides, watch Abrigg, high at 9:11 a.m. Low at 3:18 p.m. Saturday, rip current risk South Assateague and Chincoteague beaches. Moderate. Surf heights. Around 2 feet. Weather. Partly sunny. Beach temperatures. Around 80. Beach winds. East winds 10 to 15 miles per hour. Tides, watch Abrigg, high at 9:59 a.m. Low at 4:05 p.m. The beach forecast. Friday, rip current risk Virginia Beach and Sandbridge beaches. Low. Surf heights. Around 2 feet. Water temperature upper 70s. Weather. Mostly sunny. Beach temperatures. In the mid 80s. Beach winds. West winds around 10 miles per hour, becoming northeast in the afternoon. Tides, Virginia Beach, high at 8:30 a.m. Low at 2:39 p.m. Saturday, rip current risk Virginia Beach and Sandbridge beaches. Low. Surf heights. Around 2 feet. Weather. Partly sunny. A chance of showers and a slight chance of thunderstorms. Beach temperatures. In the mid-80s. Beach winds. Southeast winds around 10 miles per hour. Tides, Virginia Beach, high at 9:12 a.m. Low at 3:24 p.m. The beach forecast. Friday, rip current risk Outer Banks beaches of Kerala and Karova. Low. Surf heights. Around 2 feet. Water temperature upper 70s. Weather. Mostly sunny. A slight chance of showers and thunderstorms. Beach temperatures. In the mid 80s. Beach winds. West winds around 10 miles per hour, becoming northeast in the afternoon. Tides, duck, high at 8:15 a.m. Low at 2:23 p.m. Saturday, rip current risk Outer Banks beaches of Kerala and Karova. Low. Surf heights. Around 2 feet. Weather. Mostly sunny. A chance of showers and a slight chance of thunderstorms. Beach temperatures. In the mid-80s. Beach winds. Southeast winds 5 to 10 miles per hour. Tides, duck. High at 8:57 a.m. Low at 3:08 p.m. The Norfolk, Virginia climate summary for this evening, as of 5 p.m., September 10, 2026. Today's high temperature was 93 degrees and the low 71 degrees. No precipitation fell today, which leaves the monthly total at 0.77 inches. The total precipitation for the year still stands at 28.15 inches. The record high for tomorrow is 99, which occurred in 1983, and the record low is 51, which occurred in 1972. Sunset tonight is at 7:20 p.m. Sunrise tomorrow is at 6:44 a.m. The Tropical Weather Outlook. For the North Atlantic, Caribbean Sea, and the Gulf of America, tropical cyclone formation is not expected during the next 7 days. Offshore waters forecast Baltimore Canyon to Cape Charles Light to 100 nautical miles. Tonight, southwest winds 10 to 20 knots, becoming west. Seas 3 to 6 feet. Chance of showers and thunderstorms.
Friday, west to southwest winds 5 to 15 knots. Seas 3 to 5 feet. Chance of showers and thunderstorms. Friday night, west winds 5 to 15 knots, becoming variable. Seas 3 to 4 feet. Chance of showers and thunderstorms. Saturday, variable winds 5 to 15 knots, becoming south to southeast. Seas 3 to 4 feet. Chance of showers and thunderstorms. Saturday night, south winds less than 10 knots, becoming southwest. Seas 3 to 4 feet. Sunday, southwest winds 10 to 15 knots, becoming 10 to 20 knots. Seas 3 to 5 feet. Sunday night, west to southwest winds 5 to 15 knots, becoming west 10 to 20 knots. Seas 3 to 5 feet. Monday, west to northwest winds 5 to 15 knots, becoming north. Seas 3 to 4 feet. Monday night, north to northeast winds 15 to 25 knots. Seas 4 to 7 feet. Tuesday, northeast winds 10 to 20 knots. Seas 4 to 7 feet. Tuesday night, east to northeast winds 10 to 20 knots, diminishing to 5 to 15 knots. Seas 3 to 5 feet. Hazardous weather information. Now here is the hazardous weather outlook for northeast North Carolina, south central Virginia and southeast Virginia. Tonight, no hazardous weather is expected at this time. And now the extended outlook for the period Friday through Wednesday. No hazardous weather is expected at this time. The key weather messages for the next 7 days. Becoming more unsettled late this afternoon into the weekend, with chances for showers, thunderstorms, and localized heavy rain. Drier early next week as an upper ridge builds into the region, bringing above normal temperatures. Now the official National Weather Service forecast. Rest of tonight, partly cloudy. Lows in the mid-70s. Southwest winds 5 to 10 miles per hour. Gusts up to 20 miles per hour. Friday, partly sunny. A slight chance of showers and thunderstorms in the afternoon. Humid with highs in the mid-80s. West winds 5 to 10 miles per hour, becoming northeast in the afternoon. Chance of rain 20%. Friday night, mostly cloudy. Humid with lows in the mid-70s. East winds 5 to 10 miles per hour. Saturday, partly sunny with a slight chance of showers in the morning, then mostly cloudy with showers likely with a chance of thunderstorms in the afternoon. Humid with highs in the mid-80s. East winds 5 to 10 miles per hour. Chance of rain 70%. Saturday night, mostly cloudy. Showers likely with a chance of thunderstorms in the evening, then a chance of showers with a slight chance of thunderstorms after midnight. Humid with lows in the mid-70s. Southeast winds 5 to 10 miles per hour, becoming south after midnight. Chance of rain 70%. Sunday, partly sunny with a chance of showers in the morning, then mostly cloudy with showers likely with a chance of thunderstorms in the afternoon. Highs in the upper 80s. Chance of rain 60%. Sunday night, partly cloudy. Showers likely with a chance of thunderstorms in the evening. Lows in the mid-70s. Chance of rain 60%. Monday, mostly sunny. Highs in the mid-80s. Monday night, partly cloudy in the evening, then clearing. Lows in the lower 70s. Tuesday, mostly sunny. Highs in the lower 80s. Tuesday night, mostly clear. Lows around 70. Wednesday, sunny. Highs in the mid-80s. Wednesday night, clear. Lows around 70. Thursday, sunny in the morning, then becoming partly sunny. Highs in the mid-80s. Here are the marine and buoy reports for 10 p.m. across the lower Chesapeake Bay and coastal waters. All wave and swell heights are in feet. Wave and swell periods are in seconds. Tidal information. For Sewell's Point. High tide at 9:31 p.m. Thursday. Low tide at 3:23 p.m. Thursday. High tide at 9:12 a.m. Thursday. Low tide at 3:05 a.m. Thursday. High tide at 10:14 p.m. Friday. Low tide at 4:12 p.m. Friday. High tide at 9:58 a.m. Friday. Low tide at 3:48 a.m. Friday. Marine forecast, Fenwick Island, Delaware to Currahpeak Beach Light, North Carolina out 20 nautical miles including the Virginia portion of Chesapeake Bay and Currahpeak Sound.
Synopsis for Fenwick Island, Delaware, to Carrick Beach Light, North Carolina, out 60 nautical miles, including Virginia portion of the Chesapeake Bay, Carrick Sound, and portions of the James, York, and Rappahannock Rivers. Winds continue to diminish this evening, though the lower bay may see slightly breezier conditions through tonight. Prevailing sub-advisory conditions likely continue through next week. Marine forecast, Chesapeake Bay from New Point Comfort to Little Creek, Virginia. Overnight, southwest winds 5 to 10 knots, becoming west 10 to 15 knots. Gusts up to 20 knots. Waves 1 to 2 feet. A slight chance of showers and thunderstorms late this evening. Friday, west winds 5 to 10 knots with gusts up to 15 knots, becoming north with gusts up to 15 knots in the late morning and early afternoon, then becoming northeast 10 to 15 knots late. Waves 1 to 2 feet. Friday night, east winds 10 to 15 knots, diminishing to 5 to 10 knots after midnight. Waves 1 to 2 feet. Saturday, east winds 5 to 10 knots with gusts up to 15 knots. Waves 1 to 2 feet. Showers likely in the afternoon. Saturday night, south winds 5 to 10 knots with gusts up to 15 knots. Waves 1 to 2 feet. A chance of thunderstorms in the evening. A chance of showers. Sunday, southwest winds 5 to 10 knots. Waves 1 foot. A chance of showers. A chance of thunderstorms in the afternoon. Sunday night, south winds 5 knots, becoming west after midnight. Waves 1 foot. A chance of showers and thunderstorms in the evening. Monday, north winds 10 to 15 knots with gusts up to 20 knots. Waves 1 to 2 feet. Monday night, northeast winds 10 to 15 knots. Waves around 2 feet. Tuesday, east winds 10 knots with gusts up to 15 knots. Waves 1 to 2 feet. Tuesday night, southeast winds 5 to 10 knots. Gusts up to 15 knots in the evening. Waves 1 to 2 feet. Winds and waves higher in and near thunderstorms. Marine forecast, Chesapeake Bay from Little Creek, Virginia to Cape Henry, Virginia, including the Chesapeake Bay Bridge Tunnel. Overnight, southwest winds 10 to 15 knots with gusts up to 20 knots. Waves around 2 feet. Wave detail, southwest 2 feet at 3 seconds and southeast 1 foot at 9 seconds. A slight chance of showers and thunderstorms late this evening. Friday, west winds 10 knots with gusts up to 15 knots, becoming northeast with gusts up to 15 knots late. Waves 2 to 3 feet. Wave detail, west 1 foot at 3 seconds and southeast 1 foot at 7 seconds. Friday night, east winds 10 knots with gusts up to 15 knots. Waves 2 to 3 feet. Wave detail, east 2 feet at 5 seconds and northwest 1 foot at 3 seconds. Saturday, east winds 10 knots with gusts up to 15 knots. Waves around 2 feet. Wave detail, east 2 feet at 5 seconds. A chance of showers in the afternoon. Saturday night, south winds 5 to 10 knots with gusts up to 15 knots. Waves 1 to 2 feet. Wave detail, east 2 feet at 5 seconds. A chance of thunderstorms in the evening. A chance of showers. Sunday, southwest winds 5 to 10 knots. Waves 1 to 2 feet. Wave detail, southwest 1 foot at 2 seconds and east 1 foot at 7 seconds. A chance of showers. A chance of thunderstorms in the afternoon. Sunday night, south winds 5 knots, becoming west after midnight. Waves 1 to 2 feet. A chance of showers and thunderstorms in the evening. Monday, north winds 10 to 15 knots. Waves around 2 feet. Monday night, northeast winds 10 to 15 knots. Waves around 2 feet. Tuesday, east winds 10 to 15 knots. Waves around 2 feet. Tuesday night, east winds 5 to 10 knots. Gusts up to 15 knots in the evening. Waves around 2 feet. Winds and waves higher in and near thunderstorms. Marine forecast, Carrick Sound. Overnight, southwest winds 10 to 15 knots with gusts up to 20 knots. Waves 1 to 2 feet. Friday, west winds 5 to 10 knots, becoming northeast in the afternoon. Gusts up to 15 knots. Waves around 1 foot. Friday night, east winds 5 to 10 knots. Waves around 1 foot. A chance of thunderstorms in the evening. Saturday,
southeast winds 5 to 10 knots. Gusts up to 15 knots in the afternoon. Waves around 1 foot. A chance of showers in the afternoon. Saturday night, south winds 5 to 10 knots. Gusts up to 15 knots in the evening. Waves around 1 foot. A chance of thunderstorms in the evening. A chance of showers. Sunday, southwest winds 5 knots. Waves 1 foot or less and light chop. A chance of showers in the morning, then showers likely with a chance of thunderstorms in the afternoon. Sunday night, southwest winds 5 knots. Waves 1 foot or less and light chop. Showers likely with a chance of thunderstorms in the evening. Monday, northwest winds 5 to 10 knots, becoming northeast in the afternoon. Gusts up to 20 knots. Waves around 1 foot. Monday night, northeast winds 5 to 10 knots with gusts up to 20 knots. Waves around 1 foot. Tuesday, northeast winds 5 to 10 knots with gusts up to 15 knots. Waves around 1 foot. Tuesday night, east winds 5 to 10 knots with gusts up to 15 knots, diminishing to 5 knots after midnight. Waves around 1 foot, diminishing to 1 foot or less and light chop after midnight. Winds and waves higher in and near thunderstorms. Issued at 10:20 p.m. Flood advisory in effect until 1 a.m. Friday. What? Flooding caused by excessive rainfall is expected. Where? Northern Northampton County, Virginia, southern Accomack County in southeastern Virginia. When? Until 1 a.m. Impacts, minor flooding in low-lying and poor drainage areas. Additional details, at 10:20 p.m., Doppler radar indicated heavy rain due to thunderstorms. Minor flooding is ongoing or expected to begin shortly in the advisory area. Between 1 and 2 inches of rain have fallen. Additional rainfall amounts up to 1 inch are expected over the area through 11 p.m. This additional rain will result in minor flooding. Some locations that will experience flooding include Exmoor, Willis Wharf, Painter, Wargtown, Quinby, and Jamesville. http://www.weather.gov/safety/ Flood turnaround, don't drown when encountering flooded roads. Most flood deaths occur in vehicles. Be especially cautious at night when it is harder to recognize the dangers of flooding. Repeating, a flood advisory has been issued until 1 a.m. Friday for the following counties, in Virginia, Accomack and Northampton. Air quality forecast. The forecast Friday for Hampton Roads is code level green, which is good, and means air quality is satisfactory and poses little or no risk. Primary pollutant will be ozone. The current time is 10:54 p.m. Eastern Daylight Time. The beach forecast. Friday, rip current risk South Assateague and Chincoteague beaches. Low. Surf heights. Around 2 feet. Water temperature upper 70s. Weather. Partly sunny. A slight chance of showers and thunderstorms. Beach temperatures. In the lower 80s. Beach winds. Northeast winds around 10 miles per hour. Tides, watch at Brigg, high at 9:11 a.m. Low at 3:18 p.m. Saturday, rip current risk South Assateague and Chincoteague beaches. Moderate. Surf heights. Around 2 feet. Weather. Partly sunny. Beach temperatures. Around 80. Beach winds. East winds 10 to 15 miles per hour. Tides, watch at Brigg, high at 9:59 a.m. Low at 4:05 p.m. The beach forecast. Friday, rip current risk Virginia Beach and Sandbridge beaches. Low. Surf heights. Around 2 feet. Water temperature upper 70s. Weather. Mostly sunny. Beach temperatures. In the mid-80s. Beach winds. West winds around 10 miles per hour, becoming northeast in the afternoon. Tides, Virginia Beach, high at 8:30 a.m. Low at 2:39 p.m. Saturday, rip current risk Virginia Beach and Sandbridge beaches. Low. Surf heights. Around 2 feet. Weather. Partly sunny. A chance of showers and a slight chance of thunderstorms. Beach temperatures. In the mid-80s. Beach winds. Southeast winds around 10 miles per hour. Tides, Virginia Beach, high at 9:12 a.m. Low at 3:24 p.m. The beach forecast.
Friday, rip current risk Outer Banks beaches of Kerala and Karova. Low. Surf heights. Around 2 feet. Water temperature upper 70s. Weather. Mostly sunny. A slight chance of showers and thunderstorms. Beach temperatures. In the mid 80s. Beach winds. West winds around 10 miles per hour, becoming northeast in the afternoon. Tides, duck, high at 8:15 a.m. Low at 2:23 p.m. Saturday, rip current risk Outer Banks beaches of Kerala and Karova. Low. Surf heights. Around 2 feet. Weather. Mostly sunny. A chance of showers and a slight chance of thunderstorms. Beach temperatures. In the mid-80s. Beach winds. Southeast winds 5 to 10 miles per hour. Tides, duck, high at 8:57 a.m. Low at 3:08 p.m. The Norfolk, Virginia climate summary for this evening, as of 5 p.m., September 10, 2026. Today's high temperature was 93 degrees and the low 71 degrees. No precipitation fell today, which leaves the monthly total at 0.77 inches. The total precipitation for the year still stands at 28.15 inches. The record high for tomorrow is 99, which occurred in 1983, and the record low is 51, which occurred in 1972. Sunset tonight is at 7:20 p.m. Sunrise tomorrow is at 6:44 a.m. The Tropical Weather Outlook. For the North Atlantic, Caribbean Sea and the Gulf of America, tropical cyclone formation is not expected during the next 7 days. Offshore waters forecast Baltimore Canyon to Cape Charles Light to 100 nautical miles. Tonight, southwest winds 10 to 20 knots, becoming west. Seas 3 to 6 feet. Chance of showers and thunderstorms. Friday, west to southwest winds 5 to 15 knots. Seas 3 to 5 feet. Chance of showers and thunderstorms. Friday night, west winds 5.

issued at 10:58 p.m. The National Weather Service in Wakefield has issued a flash flood warning for southern Accomack County in southeastern Virginia until 1 a.m. At 10:58 p.m., Doppler radar indicated thunderstorms producing heavy rain across the warned area. Between 2 and 3 inches of rain have fallen. The expected rainfall rate is 1.5 inches in 45 minutes. Flash flooding is ongoing or expected to begin shortly. Hazard: flash flooding caused by thunderstorms. Source: radar indicated. Impact: flash flooding of small creeks and streams, urban areas, highways, streets and underpasses, as well as other poor drainage and low-lying areas. Some locations that will experience flash flooding include Painter and Quimby. Turn around, don't drown when encountering flooded roads. Most flood deaths occur in vehicles. Be especially cautious at night when it is harder to recognize the dangers of flooding. Please report flooding by calling 757-899-2415, posting to the National Weather Service Wakefield Facebook page, or using X at NWS Wakefield, VA. Repeating, a flash flood warning has been issued until 1 a.m. Friday for the following county: Accomack, Virginia. Issued at 10:20 p.m. Flood advisory in effect until 1 a.m. Friday. What? Flooding caused by excessive rainfall is expected. Where? Northern Northampton County, Virginia, southern Accomack County in southeastern Virginia. When? Until 1 a.m. Impacts: minor flooding in low-lying and poor drainage areas. Additional details: at 10:20 p.m., Doppler radar indicated heavy rain due to thunderstorms. Minor flooding is ongoing or expected to begin shortly in the advisory area. Between 1 and 2 inches of rain have fallen. Additional rainfall amounts up to 1 inch are expected over the area through 11 p.m. This additional rain will result in minor flooding. Some locations that will experience flooding include Exmoor, Willis Wharf, Painter, Wargtown, Quimby, and Jamesville. http://www.weather.gov/safety/flood/turnaround. Don't drown when encountering flooded roads. Most flood deaths occur in vehicles. Be especially cautious at night when it is harder to recognize the dangers of flooding. Repeating, a flood advisory has been issued until 1 a.m. Friday for the following counties in Virginia: Accomack and Northampton. Issued at 10:58 p.m. The National Weather Service in Wakefield has issued a flash flood warning for southern Accomack County in southeastern Virginia until 1 a.m. At 10:58 p.m., Doppler radar indicated thunderstorms producing heavy rain across the warned area. Between 2 and 3 inches of rain have fallen. The expected rainfall rate is 1.5 inches in 45 minutes. Flash flooding is ongoing or expected to begin shortly. Hazard: flash flooding caused by thunderstorms. Source: radar indicated. Impact: flash flooding of small creeks and streams, urban areas, highways, streets and underpasses, as well as other poor drainage and low-lying areas. Some locations that will experience flash flooding include Painter and Quimby. Turn around, don't drown when encountering flooded roads. Most flood deaths occur in vehicles. Be especially cautious at night when it is harder to recognize the dangers of flooding. Please report flooding by calling 757-899-2415, posting to the National Weather Service Wakefield Facebook page, or using X at NWS Wakefield, VA. Repeating, a flash flood warning has been issued until 1 a.m. Friday for the following county: Accomack, Virginia. Now the official National Weather Service forecast. Rest of tonight, partly cloudy. Lows in the mid-70s. Southwest winds 5 to 10 miles per hour. Gusts up to 20 miles per hour. Friday, partly sunny. A slight chance of showers and thunderstorms in the afternoon. Humid with highs in the mid-80s. West winds 5 to 10 miles per hour, becoming northeast in the afternoon. Chance of rain 20%. Friday night, mostly cloudy. Humid with lows in the mid-70s. East winds 5 to 10 miles per hour. Saturday, partly sunny with a slight chance of showers in the morning, then mostly cloudy with showers likely with a chance of thunderstorms in the afternoon. Humid with highs in the mid-80s. East winds 5 to 10 miles per hour. Chance of rain 70%. Saturday night, mostly cloudy.
showers likely with a chance of thunderstorms in the evening, then a chance of showers with a slight chance of thunderstorms after midnight. Humid with lows in the mid-70s. Southeast winds 5 to 10 miles per hour, becoming south after midnight. Chance of rain 70%. Sunday, partly sunny with a chance of showers in the morning, then mostly cloudy with showers likely with a chance of thunderstorms in the afternoon. Highs in the upper 80s. Chance of rain 60%. Sunday night, partly cloudy. Showers likely with a chance of thunderstorms in the evening. Lows in the mid-70s. Chance of rain 60%. Monday, mostly sunny. Highs in the mid-80s. Monday night, partly cloudy in the evening, then clearing. Lows in the lower 70s. Tuesday, mostly sunny. Highs in the lower 80s. Tuesday night, mostly clear. Lows around 70. Wednesday, sunny. Highs in the mid-80s. Wednesday night, clear. Lows around 70. Thursday, sunny in the morning, then becoming partly sunny. Highs in the mid-80s. The current time is 11:04 p.m. Eastern Daylight Time. Issued at 10:20 p.m. Flood advisory in effect until 1 a.m. Friday. What flooding caused by excessive rainfall is expected? Where, northern Northampton County, Virginia, southern Accomack County in southeastern Virginia, when, until 1 a.m. Impacts, minor flooding in low-lying and poor drainage areas. Additional details, at 10:20 p.m., Doppler radar indicated heavy rain due to thunderstorms. Minor flooding is ongoing or expected to begin shortly in the advisory area. Between 1 and 2 inches of rain have fallen. Additional rainfall amounts up to 1 inch are expected over the area through 11 p.m. This additional rain will result in minor flooding. Some locations that will experience flooding include Exmoor, Willis Wharf, Painter, Wargtown, Quinby, and Jamesville. http://www.weather.gov/safety/flood-turnaround. Don't drown when encountering flooded roads. Most flood deaths occur in vehicles. Be especially cautious at night when it is harder to recognize the dangers of flooding. Repeating, a flood advisory has been issued until 1 a.m. Friday for the following counties, in Virginia, Accomack and Northampton. This is NOAA's National Weather Service All Hazards Weather Radio, KHP 37, broadcasting from Wakefield, Virginia, transmitting from Driver, Virginia on a frequency of 162.550 MHz. The following information is for Hampton Roads and Northeast North Carolina, the southern part of the Chesapeake Bay and adjacent coastal waters. Issued at 10:58 p.m. The National Weather Service in Wakefield has issued a flash flood warning for southern Accomack County in southeastern Virginia until 1 a.m. At 10:58 p.m., Doppler radar indicated thunderstorms producing heavy rain across the warned area. Between 2 and 3 inches of rain have fallen. The expected rainfall rate is 1.5 inches in 45 minutes. Flash flooding is ongoing or expected to begin shortly. Hazard, flash flooding caused by thunderstorms. Source, radar indicated. Impact, flash flooding of small creeks and streams, urban areas, highways, streets and underpasses as well as other poor drainage and low-lying areas. Some locations that will experience flash flooding include Painter and Quinby. Turn around, don't drown when encountering flooded roads. Most flood deaths occur in vehicles. Be especially cautious at night when it is harder to recognize the dangers of flooding. Please report flooding by calling 757-899-2415, posting to the National Weather Service Wakefield Facebook page, or using X at NWS Wakefield, VA. Repeating, a flash flood warning has been issued until 1 a.m. Friday for the following county, Accomack, Virginia. Now the official National Weather Service forecast. Rest of tonight, partly cloudy. Lows in the mid-70s. Southwest winds 5 to 10 miles per hour. Gusts up to 20 miles per hour. Friday, partly sunny. A slight chance of showers and thunderstorms in the afternoon. Humid with highs in the mid-80s. West winds 5 to 10 miles per hour, becoming northeast in the afternoon. Chance of rain 20%. Friday night, mostly cloudy. Humid with lows in the mid-70s. East winds 5 to 10 miles per hour. Saturday, partly sunny with a slight chance of showers in the morning, then mostly cloudy with showers likely with a chance of thunderstorms in the afternoon.
humid with highs in the mid-80s. East wind 5 to 10 miles per hour. Chance of rain 70%. Saturday night, mostly cloudy. Showers likely with a chance of thunderstorms in the evening, then a chance of showers with a slight chance of thunderstorms after midnight. Humid with lows in the mid-70s. Southeast wind 5 to 10 miles per hour, becoming south after midnight. Chance of rain 70%. Sunday, partly sunny with a chance of showers in the morning, then mostly cloudy with showers likely with a chance of thunderstorms in the afternoon. Highs in the upper 80s. Chance of rain 60%. Sunday night, partly cloudy. Showers likely with a chance of thunderstorms in the evening. Lows in the mid-70s. Chance of rain 60%. Monday, mostly sunny. Highs in the mid-80s. Monday night, partly cloudy in the evening, then clearing. Lows in the lower 70s. Tuesday, mostly sunny. Highs in the lower 80s. Tuesday night, mostly clear. Lows around 70. Wednesday, sunny. Highs in the mid-80s. Wednesday night, clear. Lows around 70. Thursday, sunny in the morning, then becoming partly sunny. Highs in the mid-80s. The current time is 11:09 p.m. Eastern Daylight Time. Issued at 10:20 p.m. Flood advisory in effect until 1 a.m. Friday. What flooding caused by excessive rainfall is expected? Where? Northern Northampton County, Virginia, southern Accomack County in southeastern Virginia, when, until 1 a.m. Impacts, minor flooding in low-lying and poor drainage areas. Additional details, at 10:20 p.m., Doppler radar indicated heavy rain due to thunderstorms. Minor flooding is ongoing or expected to begin shortly in the advisory area. Between 1 and 2 inches of rain have fallen. Additional rainfall amounts up to 1 inch are expected over the area through 11 p.m. This additional rain will result in minor flooding. Some locations that will experience flooding include Exmoor, Willis Wharf, Painter, Wargtown, Quinby, and Jamesville. http://www.weather.gov/safety/flood turnaround. Don't drown when encountering flooded roads. Most flood deaths occur in vehicles. Be especially cautious at night when it is harder to recognize the dangers of flooding. Repeating, a flood advisory has been issued until 1 a.m. Friday for the following counties, in Virginia, Accomack and Northampton. Issued at 10:58 p.m. The National Weather Service in Wakefield has issued a flash flood warning for southern Accomack County in southeastern Virginia, until 1 a.m. At 10:58 p.m., Doppler radar indicated thunderstorms producing heavy rain across the warned area. Between 2 and 3 inches of rain have fallen. The expected rainfall rate is 1.5 inches in 45 minutes. Flash flooding is ongoing or expected to begin shortly. Hazard, flash flooding caused by thunderstorms. Source, radar indicated. Impact, flash flooding of small creeks and streams, urban areas, highways, streets and underpasses as well as other poor drainage and low-lying areas. Some locations that will experience flash flooding include Painter and Quinby. Turn around, don't drown when encountering flooded roads. Most flood deaths occur in vehicles. Be especially cautious at night when it is harder to recognize the dangers of flooding. Please report flooding by calling 757-899-2415, posting to the National Weather Service Wakefield Facebook page, or using X at NWS Wakefield, VA. Repeating, a flash flood warning has been issued until 1 a.m. Friday for the following county, Accomack, Virginia. Now the official National Weather Service forecast. Rest of tonight, partly cloudy. Lows in the mid-70s. Southwest winds 5 to 10 miles per hour. Gusts up to 20 miles per hour. Friday, partly sunny. A slight chance of showers and thunderstorms in the afternoon. Humid with highs in the mid-80s. West winds 5 to 10 miles per hour, becoming northeast in the afternoon. Chance of rain 20%. Friday night, mostly cloudy. Humid with lows in the mid-70s. East winds 5 to 10 miles per hour. Saturday, partly sunny with a slight chance of showers in the morning, then mostly cloudy with showers likely with a chance of thunderstorms in the afternoon. Humid with highs in the mid-80s. East winds 5 to 10 miles per hour. Chance of rain 70%. Saturday night, mostly cloudy.
showers likely with a chance of thunderstorms in the evening, then a chance of showers with a slight chance of thunderstorms after midnight. Humid with lows in the mid-70s. Southeast winds 5 to 10 miles per hour, becoming south after midnight. Chance of rain 70%. Sunday, partly sunny with a chance of showers in the morning, then mostly cloudy with showers likely with a chance of thunderstorms in the afternoon. Highs in the upper 80s. Chance of rain 60%. Sunday night, partly cloudy. Showers likely with a chance of thunderstorms in the evening. Lows in the mid-70s. Chance of rain 60%. Monday, mostly sunny. Highs in the mid-80s. Monday night, partly cloudy in the evening, then clearing. Lows in the lower 70s.

A. Repeating, a flash flood warning has been issued until 1 a.m. Friday for the following county, Accomack, Virginia. Now the official National Weather Service forecast. Rest of tonight, partly cloudy. Lows in the mid-70s. Southwest winds 5 to 10 miles per hour. Gusts up to 20 miles per hour. Friday, partly sunny. A slight chance of showers and thunderstorms in the afternoon. Humid with highs in the mid-80s. West winds 5 to 10 miles per hour, becoming northeast in the afternoon. Chance of rain 20%. Friday night, mostly cloudy. Humid with lows in the mid-70s. East winds 5 to 10 miles per hour. Saturday, partly sunny with a slight chance of showers in the morning, then mostly cloudy with showers likely with a chance of thunderstorms in the afternoon. Humid with highs in the mid-80s. East winds 5 to 10 miles per hour. Chance of rain 70%. Saturday night, mostly cloudy. Showers likely with a chance of thunderstorms in the evening, then a chance of showers with a slight chance of thunderstorms after midnight. Humid with lows in the mid-70s. Southeast winds 5 to 10 miles per hour, becoming south after midnight. Chance of rain 70%. Sunday, partly sunny with a chance of showers in the morning, then mostly cloudy with showers likely with a chance of thunderstorms in the afternoon. Highs in the upper 80s. Chance of rain 60%. Sunday night, partly cloudy. Showers likely with a chance of thunderstorms in the evening. Lows in the mid-70s. Chance of rain 60%. Monday, mostly sunny. Highs in the mid-80s. Monday night, partly cloudy in the evening, then clearing. Lows in the lower 70s. Tuesday, mostly sunny. Highs in the lower 80s. Tuesday night, mostly clear. Lows around 70. Wednesday, sunny. Highs in the mid-80s. Wednesday night, clear. Lows around 70. Thursday, sunny in the morning, then becoming partly sunny. Highs in the mid-80s. The current time is 11:29 p.m. Eastern Daylight Time. Issued at 10:20 p.m. Flood advisory in effect until 1 a.m. Friday. What flooding caused by excessive rainfall is expected? Where, northern Northampton County, Virginia, southern Accomack County in southeastern Virginia, when, until 1 a.m. Impacts, minor flooding in low-lying and poor drainage areas. Additional details, at 10:20 p.m., Doppler radar indicated heavy rain due to thunderstorms. Minor flooding is ongoing or expected to begin shortly in the advisory area. Between 1 and 2 inches of rain have fallen. Additional rainfall amounts up to 1 inch are expected over the area through 11 p.m. This additional rain will result in minor flooding. Some locations that will experience flooding include Exmoor, Willis Wharf, Painter, Wardtown, Quinby, and Jamesville. http://www.weather.gov/safety/flood-turnaround. Don't drown when encountering flooded roads. Most flood deaths occur in vehicles. Be especially cautious at night when it is harder to recognize the dangers of flooding. Repeating, a flood advisory has been issued until 1 a.m. Friday for the following counties, in Virginia, Accomack and Northampton. Issued at 10:58 p.m. The National Weather Service in Wakefield has issued a flash flood warning for southern Accomack County in southeastern Virginia, until 1 a.m. At 10:58 p.m., Doppler radar indicated thunderstorms producing heavy rain across the warned area. Between 2 and 3 inches of rain have fallen. The expected rainfall rate is 1.5 inches in 45 minutes. Flash flooding is ongoing or expected to begin shortly. Hazard, flash flooding caused by thunderstorms. Source, radar indicated. Impact, flash flooding of small creeks and streams, urban areas, highways, streets and underpasses as well as other poor drainage and low-lying areas. Some locations that will experience flash flooding include Painter and Quinby. Turn around, don't drown when encountering flooded roads. Most flood deaths occur in vehicles. Be especially cautious at night when it is harder to recognize the dangers of flooding. Please report flooding by calling 757-899-2415, posting to the National Weather Service Wakefield Facebook page, or using X at NWS Wakefield, VA. Repeating, a flash flood warning has been issued until 1 a.m. Friday for the following county, Accomack, Virginia. Now the official National Weather Service forecast.

Rest of tonight, partly cloudy. Lows in the mid-70s. Southwest winds 5 to 10 miles per hour. Gusts up to 20 miles per hour. Friday, partly sunny. A slight chance of showers and thunderstorms in the afternoon. Humid with highs in the mid-80s. West winds 5 to 10 miles per hour, becoming northeast in the afternoon. Chance of rain 20%. Friday night, mostly cloudy. Humid with lows in the mid-70s. East winds 5 to 10 miles per hour. Saturday, partly sunny with a slight chance of showers in the morning, then mostly cloudy with showers likely with a chance of thunderstorms in the afternoon. Humid with highs in the mid-80s. East winds 5 to 10 miles per hour. Chance of rain 70%. Saturday night, mostly cloudy. Showers likely with a chance of thunderstorms in the evening, then a chance of showers with a slight chance of 8%. Saturday night, mostly cloudy. Showers likely with a chance of thunderstorms in the evening, then a chance of showers with a slight chance of thunderstorms after midnight. Humid with lows in the mid-70s. Southeast winds 5 to 10 miles per hour, becoming south after midnight. Chance of rain 70%. Sunday, partly sunny with a chance of showers in the morning, then mostly cloudy with showers likely with a chance of thunderstorms in the afternoon. Highs in the upper 80s. Chance of rain 60%. Sunday night, partly cloudy. Showers likely with a chance of thunderstorms in the evening. Lows in the mid-70s. Chance of rain 60%. Monday, mostly sunny. Highs in the mid-80s. Monday night, partly cloudy in the evening, then clearing. Lows in the lower 70s. Tuesday, mostly sunny. Highs in the lower 80s. Tuesday night, mostly clear. Lows around 70. Wednesday, sunny. Highs in the mid-80s. Wednesday night, clear. Lows around 70. Thursday, sunny in the morning, then becoming partly sunny. Highs in the mid-80s. The current time is 11:33 p.m. Eastern Daylight Time. Issued at 10:20 p.m. Flood advisory in effect until 1 a.m. Friday. What flooding caused by excessive rainfall is expected? Where? Northern Northampton County, Virginia, southern Accomack County in southeastern Virginia, when, until 1 a.m. Impacts, minor flooding in low-lying and poor drainage areas. Additional details, at 10:20 p.m., Doppler radar indicated heavy rain due to thunderstorms. Minor flooding is ongoing or expected to begin shortly in the advisory area. Between 1 and 2 inches of rain have fallen. Additional rainfall amounts up to 1 inch are expected over the area through 11 p.m. This additional rain will result in minor flooding. Some locations that will experience flooding include Exmoor, Willis Wharf, Painter, Wargtown, Quinby, and Jamesville. http://www.weather.gov/safety/flood-turnaround. Don't drown when encountering flooded roads. Most flood deaths occur in vehicles. Be especially cautious at night when it is harder to recognize the dangers of flooding. Repeating, a flood advisory has been issued until 1 a.m. Friday for the following counties in Virginia, Accomack, and Northampton. This is NOAA's National Weather Service All Hazards Weather Radio, KHP 37, broadcasting from Wakefield, Virginia, transmitting from Driver, Virginia on a frequency of 162.550 MHz. The following information is for Hampton Roads and Northeast North Carolina, the southern part of the Chesapeake Bay and adjacent coastal waters. Issued at 10:58 p.m. The National Weather Service in Wakefield has issued a flash flood warning for southern Accomack County in southeastern Virginia until 1 a.m. At 10:58 p.m., Doppler radar indicated thunderstorms producing heavy rain across the warned area. Between 2 and 3 inches of rain have fallen. The expected rainfall rate is 1.5 inches in 45 minutes. Flash flooding is ongoing or expected to begin shortly. Hazard, flash flooding caused by thunderstorms. Source, radar indicated. Impact, flash flooding of small creeks and streams, urban areas, highways, streets and underpasses as well as other poor drainage and low-lying areas. Some locations that will experience flash flooding include Painter and Quinby. Turn around, don't drown when encountering flooded roads. Most flood deaths occur in vehicles. Be especially cautious at night when it is harder to recognize the dangers of flooding. Please report flooding by calling 757-899-2415.

posting to the National Weather Service Wakefield Facebook page, or using X at NWS Wakefield, VA. Repeating, a flash flood warning has been issued until 1 a.m. Friday for the following county, Accomack, Virginia. Now the official National Weather Service forecast. Rest of tonight, partly cloudy. Lows in the mid-70s. Southwest winds 5 to 10 miles per hour. Gusts up to 20 miles per hour. Friday, partly sunny. A slight chance of showers and thunderstorms in the afternoon. Humid with highs in the mid-80s. West winds 5 to 10 miles per hour, becoming northeast in the afternoon. Chance of rain 20%. Friday night, mostly cloudy. Humid with lows in the mid-70s. East winds 5 to 10 miles per hour. Saturday, partly sunny with a slight chance of showers in the morning, then mostly cloudy with showers likely with a chance of thunderstorms in the afternoon. Humid with highs in the mid-80s. East winds 5 to 10 miles per hour. Chance of rain 70%. Saturday night, mostly cloudy. Showers likely with a chance of thunderstorms in the evening, then a chance of showers with a slight chance of thunderstorms after midnight. Humid with lows in the mid-70s. Southeast winds 5 to 10 miles per hour, becoming south after midnight. Chance of rain 70%. Sunday, partly sunny with a chance of showers in the morning, then mostly cloudy with showers likely with a chance of thunderstorms in the afternoon. Highs in the upper 80s. Chance of rain 60%. Sunday night, partly cloudy. Showers likely with a chance of thunderstorms in the evening. Lows in the mid-70s. Chance of rain 60%. Monday, mostly sunny. Highs in the mid-80s. Monday night, partly cloudy in the evening, then clearing. Lows in the lower 70s. Tuesday, mostly sunny. Highs in the lower 80s. Tuesday night, mostly clear. Lows around 70. Wednesday, sunny. Highs in the mid-80s. Wednesday night, clear. Lows around 70. Thursday, sunny in the morning, then becoming partly sunny. Highs in the mid-80s. The current time is 11:39 p.m. Eastern Daylight Time. Issued at 10:20 p.m. Flood advisory in effect until 1 a.m. Friday. What flooding caused by excessive rainfall is expected? Where, northern Northampton County, Virginia, southern Accomack County in southeastern Virginia, when, until 1 a.m. Impacts, minor flooding in low-lying and poor drainage areas. Additional details, at 10:20 p.m., Doppler radar indicated heavy rain due to thunderstorms. Minor flooding is ongoing or expected to begin shortly in the advisory area. Between 1 and 2 inches of rain have fallen. Additional rainfall amounts up to 1 inch are expected over the area through 11 p.m. This additional rain will result in minor flooding. Some locations that will experience flooding include Exmoor, Willis Wharf, Painter, Wargtown, Quinby, and Jamesville. http://www.weather.gov/safety/flood-turnaround. Don't drown when encountering flooded roads. Most flood deaths occur in vehicles. Be especially cautious at night when it is harder to recognize the dangers of flooding. Repeating, a flood advisory has been issued until 1 a.m. Friday for the following counties in Virginia, Accomack and Northampton. Issued at 10:58 p.m. The National Weather Service in Wakefield has issued a flash flood warning for southern Accomack County in southeastern Virginia until 1 a.m. At 10:58 p.m., Doppler radar indicated thunderstorms producing heavy rain across the warned area. Between 2 and 3 inches of rain have fallen. The expected rainfall rate is 1.5 inches in 45 minutes. Flash flooding is ongoing or expected to begin shortly. Hazard, flash flooding caused by thunderstorms. Source, radar indicated. Impact, flash flooding of small creeks and streams, urban areas, highways, streets and underpasses as well as other poor drainage and low-lying areas. Some locations that will experience flash flooding include Painter and Quinby. Turn around, don't drown when encountering flooded roads. Most flood deaths occur in vehicles. Be especially cautious at night when it is harder to recognize the dangers of flooding. Please report flooding by calling 757-899-2415, posting to the National Weather Service Wakefield Facebook page, or using X at NWS Wakefield, VA.
repeating, a flash flood warning has been issued until 1 a.m. Friday for the following county, Accomack, Virginia. Now the official National Weather Service forecast. Rest of tonight, partly cloudy. Lows in the mid-70s. Southwest winds 5 to 10 miles per hour. Gusts up to 20 miles per hour. Friday, partly sunny. A slight chance of showers and thunderstorms in the afternoon. Humid with highs in the mid-80s. West winds 5 to 10 miles per hour, becoming northeast in the afternoon. Chance of rain 20%. Friday night, mostly cloudy. Humid with lows in the mid-70s. East winds 5 to 10 miles per hour. Saturday, partly sunny with a slight chance of showers in the morning, then mostly cloudy with showers likely with a chance of thunderstorms in the afternoon. Humid with highs in the mid-80s. East winds 5 to 10 miles per hour. Chance of rain 70%. Saturday night, mostly cloudy. Showers likely with a chance of thunderstorms in the evening, then a chance of showers with a slight chance of thunderstorms after midnight. Humid with lows in the mid-70s. Southeast winds 5 to 10 miles per hour, becoming south after midnight. Chance of rain 70%. Sunday, partly sunny with a chance of showers in the morning, then mostly cloudy with showers likely with a chance of thunderstorms in the afternoon. Highs in the upper 80s. Chance of rain 60%. Sunday night, partly cloudy. Showers likely with a chance of thunderstorms in the evening. Lows in the mid-70s. Chance of rain 60%. Monday, mostly sunny. Highs in the mid-80s. Monday night, partly cloudy in the evening, then clearing. Lows in the lower 70s. Tuesday, mostly sunny. Highs in the lower 80s. Tuesday night, mostly clear. Lows around 70. Wednesday, sunny. Highs in the mid-80s. Wednesday night, clear. Lows around 70. Thursday, sunny in the morning, then becoming partly sunny. Highs in the mid-80s. The current time is 11:43 p.m. Eastern Daylight Time. Issued at 10:20 p.m. Flood advisory in effect until 1 a.m. Friday. What flooding caused by excessive rainfall is expected? Where, northern Northampton County, Virginia, southern Accomack County in southeastern Virginia, when, until 1 a.m. Impacts, minor flooding in low-lying and poor drainage areas. Additional details, at 10:20 p.m., Doppler radar indicated heavy rain due to thunderstorms. Minor flooding is ongoing or expected to begin shortly in the advisory area. Between 1 and 2 inches of rain have fallen. Additional rainfall amounts up to 1 inch are expected over the area through 11 p.m. This additional rain will result in minor flooding. Some locations that will experience flooding include Exmoor, Willis Wharf, Painter, Wargtown, Quinby, and Jamesville. http://www.weather.gov/safety/flood-turnaround. Don't drown when encountering flooded roads. Most flood deaths occur in vehicles. Be especially cautious at night when it is harder to recognize the dangers of flooding. Repeating, a flood advisory has been issued until 1 a.m. Friday for the following counties in Virginia, Accomack and Northampton. Issued at 10:58 p.m. The National Weather Service in Wakefield has issued a flash flood warning for southern Accomack County in southeastern Virginia until 1 a.m. At 10:58 p.m., Doppler radar indicated thunderstorms producing heavy rain across the warned area. Between 2 and 3 inches of rain have fallen. The expected rainfall rate is 1.5 inches in 45 minutes. Flash flooding is ongoing or expected to begin shortly. Hazard, flash flooding caused by thunderstorms. Source, radar indicated. Impact, flash flooding of small creeks and streams, urban areas, highways, streets and underpasses as well as other poor drainage and low-lying areas. Some locations that will experience flash flooding include Painter and Quinby. Turn around, don't drown when encountering flooded roads. Most flood deaths occur in vehicles. Be especially cautious at night when it is harder to recognize the dangers of flooding. Please report flooding by calling 757-899-2415, posting to the National Weather Service Wakefield Facebook page, or using X at NWS Wakefield, VA. Repeating, a flash flood warning has been issued until 1 a.m. Friday for the following county, Accomack, Virginia. Now the official National Weather Service forecast.
Rest of tonight, partly cloudy. Lows in the mid-70s. Southwest winds 5 to 10 miles per hour. Gusts up to 20 miles per hour. Friday, partly sunny. A slight chance of showers and thunderstorms in the afternoon. Humid with highs in the mid-80s. West winds 5 to 10 miles per hour, becoming northeast in the afternoon. Chance of rain 20%. Friday night, mostly cloudy. Humid with lows in the mid-70s. East winds 5 to 10 miles per hour. Saturday, partly sunny with a slight chance of showers in the morning, then mostly cloudy with showers likely with a chance of thunderstorms in the afternoon. Humid with highs in the mid-80s. East winds 5 to 10 miles per hour. Chance of rain 70%. Saturday night, mostly cloudy. Showers likely with a chance of thunderstorms in the evening, then a chance of showers with a slight chance of thunderstorms after midnight. Humid with lows in the mid-70s. Southeast winds 5 to 10 miles per hour, becoming south after midnight. Chance of rain 70%. Sunday, partly sunny with a chance of showers in the morning, then mostly cloudy with showers likely with a chance of thunderstorms in the afternoon. Highs in the upper 80s. Chance of rain 60%. Sunday night, partly cloudy. Showers likely with a chance of thunderstorms in the evening. Lows in the mid-70s. Chance of rain 60%. Monday, mostly sunny. Highs in the mid-80s. Monday night, partly cloudy in the evening, then clearing. Lows in the lower 70s. Tuesday, mostly sunny. Highs in the lower 80s. Tuesday night, mostly clear. Lows around 70. Wednesday, sunny. Highs in the mid-80s. Wednesday night, clear. Lows around 70. Thursday, sunny in the morning, then becoming partly sunny. Highs in the mid-80s. Now the official National Weather Service forecast. Rest of tonight, partly cloudy. Lows in the mid-70s. Southwest winds 5 to 10 miles per hour. Gusts up to 20 miles per hour. Friday, partly sunny. A slight chance of showers and thunderstorms in the afternoon. Humid with highs in the mid-80s. West winds 5 to 10 miles per hour, becoming northeast 10 to 15 miles per hour in the afternoon. Chance of rain 20%. Friday night, mostly cloudy. Humid with lows in the mid-70s. East winds 5 to 10 miles per hour. Gusts up to 20 miles per hour in the evening. Saturday, partly sunny with a slight chance of showers in the morning, then mostly cloudy with showers likely with a chance of thunderstorms in the afternoon. Humid with highs in the mid-80s. Southeast winds 5 to 10 miles per hour. Chance of rain 70%. Saturday night, mostly cloudy. Showers likely with a chance of thunderstorms in the evening, then a chance of showers with a slight chance of thunderstorms after midnight. Humid with lows in the mid-70s. Southeast winds 5 to 10 miles per hour, becoming southwest after midnight. Chance of rain 70%. Sunday, partly sunny with a chance of showers in the morning, then mostly cloudy with showers likely with a chance of thunderstorms in the afternoon. Highs in the upper 80s. Chance of rain 60%. Sunday night, partly cloudy. Showers likely with a chance of thunderstorms in the evening. Lows in the mid-70s. Chance of rain 60%. Monday, mostly sunny. Highs in the mid-80s. Monday night, partly cloudy in the evening, then clearing. Lows in the lower 70s. Tuesday, mostly sunny. Highs in the lower 80s. Tuesday night, mostly clear. Lows around 70. Wednesday, sunny. Highs in the mid-80s. Wednesday night, clear. Lows around 70. Thursday, sunny in the morning, then becoming partly sunny. Highs in the mid-80s. The current time is 11:50 p.m. Eastern Daylight Time. Issued at 10:20 p.m. Flood advisory in effect until 1 a.m. Friday. What? Flooding caused by excessive rainfall is expected. Where? Northern Northampton County, Virginia, southern Accomack County in southeastern Virginia, when? Until 1 a.m. Impacts, minor flooding in low-lying and poor drainage areas. Additional details, at 10:20 p.m., Doppler radar indicated heavy rain due to thunderstorms. Minor flooding is ongoing or expected to begin shortly in the advisory area. Between 1 and 2 inches of rain have fallen.
Additional rainfall amounts up to 1 inch are expected over the area through 11 p.m. This additional rain will result in minor flooding. Some locations that will experience flooding include Exmoor, Willis Wharf, Painter, Wargtown, Quinby, and Jamesville. http://www.weather.gov/safety/flood-turnaround. Don't drown when encountering flooded roads. Most flood deaths occur in vehicles. Be especially cautious at night when it is harder to recognize the dangers of flooding. Repeating, a flood advisory has been issued until 1 a.m. Friday for the following counties in Virginia, Accomack and Northampton. Issued at 10:58 p.m. The National Weather Service in Wakefield has issued a flash flood warning for southern Accomack County in southeastern Virginia until 1 a.m. At 10:58 p.m., Doppler radar indicated thunderstorms producing heavy rain across the warned area. Between 2 and 3 inches of rain have fallen. The expected rainfall rate is 1.5 inches in 45 minutes. Flash flooding is ongoing or expected to begin shortly. Hazard: flash flooding caused by thunderstorms. Source: radar indicated. Impact: flash flooding of small creeks and streams, urban areas, highways, streets and underpasses, as well as other poor drainage and low-lying areas. Some locations that will experience flash flooding include Painter and Quinby. Turn around, don't drown when encountering flooded roads. Most flood deaths occur in vehicles. Be especially cautious at night when it is harder to recognize the dangers of flooding. Please report flooding by calling 757-899-2415, posting to the National Weather Service Wakefield Facebook page, or using X at NWS Wakefield, VA. Repeating, a flash flood warning has been issued until 1 a.m. Friday for the following county, Accomack, Virginia. Now the official National Weather Service forecast. Rest of tonight, partly cloudy. Lows in the mid-70s. Southwest winds 5 to 10 miles per hour. Gusts up to 20 miles per hour. Friday, partly sunny. A slight chance of showers and thunderstorms in the afternoon. Humid with highs in the mid-80s. West winds 5 to 10 miles per hour, becoming northeast 10 to 15 miles per hour in the afternoon. Chance of rain 20%. Friday night, mostly cloudy. Humid with lows in the mid-70s. East winds 5 to 10 miles per hour. Gusts up to 20 miles per hour in the evening. Saturday, partly sunny with a slight chance of showers in the morning, then mostly cloudy with showers likely with a chance of thunderstorms in the afternoon. Humid with highs in the mid-80s. Southeast winds 5 to 10 miles per hour. Chance of rain 70%. Saturday night, mostly cloudy. Showers likely with a chance of thunderstorms in the evening, then a chance of showers with a slight chance of thunderstorms after midnight. Humid with lows in the mid-70s. Southeast winds 5 to 10 miles per hour, becoming southwest after midnight. Chance of rain 70%. Sunday, partly sunny with a chance of showers in the morning, then mostly cloudy with showers likely with a chance of thunderstorms in the afternoon. Highs in the upper 80s. Chance of rain 60%. Sunday night, partly cloudy. Showers likely with a chance of thunderstorms in the evening. Lows in the mid-70s. Chance of rain 60%. Monday, mostly sunny. Highs in the mid-80s. Monday night, partly cloudy in the evening, then clearing. Lows in the lower 70s. Tuesday, mostly sunny. Highs in the lower 80s. Tuesday night, mostly clear. Lows around 70. Wednesday, sunny. Highs in the mid-80s. Wednesday night, clear. Lows around 70. Thursday, sunny in the morning, then becoming partly sunny. Highs in the mid-80s. The current time is 11:55 p.m. Eastern Daylight Time. Issued at 10:20 p.m. Flood advisory in effect until 1 a.m. Friday. What? Flooding caused by excessive rainfall is expected. Where? Northern Northampton County, Virginia, southern Accomack County in southeastern Virginia. When? Until 1 a.m. Impacts: minor flooding in low-lying and poor drainage areas. Additional details: at 10:20 p.m., Doppler radar indicated heavy rain due to thunderstorms. Minor flooding is ongoing or expected to begin shortly in the advisory area. Between 1 and 2 inches of rain have fallen. Additional rainfall amounts up to 1 inch are expected over the area through 11 p.m.
This additional rain will result in minor flooding. Some locations that will experience flooding include Exmoor, Willis Wharf, Painter, Wargtown, Quinby, and Jamesville. http://www.weather.gov/safety/flood-turnaround. Don't drown when encountering flooded roads. Most flood deaths occur in vehicles. Be especially cautious at night when it is harder to recognize the dangers of flooding. Repeating, a flood advisory has been issued until 1 a.m. Friday for the following counties in Virginia, Accomack and Northampton. Issued at 10:58 p.m. The National Weather Service in Wakefield has issued a flash flood warning for southern Accomack County in southeastern Virginia until 1 a.m. At 10:58 p.m., Doppler radar indicated thunderstorms producing heavy rain across the warned area. Between 2 and 3 inches of rain have fallen. The expected rainfall rate is 1.5 inches in 45 minutes. Flash flooding is ongoing or expected to begin shortly. Hazard: flash flooding caused by thunderstorms. Source: radar indicated. Impact: flash flooding of small creeks and streams, urban areas, highways, streets and underpasses, as well as other poor drainage and low-lying areas. Some locations that will experience flash flooding include Painter and Quinby. Turn around, don't drown when encountering flooded roads. Most flood deaths occur in vehicles. Be especially cautious at night when it is harder to recognize the dangers of flooding. Please report flooding by calling 757-899-2415, posting to the National Weather Service Wakefield Facebook page, or using X at NWS Wakefield, VA. Repeating, a flash flood warning has been issued until 1 a.m. Friday for the following county, Accomack, Virginia. Now the official National Weather Service forecast. Rest of tonight, partly cloudy. Lows in the mid-70s. Southwest winds 5 to 10 miles per hour. Gusts up to 20 miles per hour. Friday, partly sunny. A slight chance of showers and thunderstorms in the afternoon. Humid with highs in the mid-80s. West winds 5 to 10 miles per hour, becoming northeast 10 to 15 miles per hour in the afternoon. Chance of rain 20%. Friday night, mostly cloudy. Humid with lows in the mid-70s. East winds 5 to 10 miles per hour. Gusts up to 20 miles per hour in the evening. Saturday, partly sunny with a slight chance of showers in the morning, then mostly cloudy with showers likely with a chance of thunderstorms in the afternoon. Humid with highs in the mid-80s. Southeast winds 5 to 10 miles per hour. Chance of rain 70%. Saturday night, mostly cloudy. Showers likely with a chance of thunderstorms in the evening, then a chance of showers with a slight chance of thunderstorms after midnight. Humid with lows in the mid-70s. Southeast winds 5 to 10 miles per hour, becoming southwest after midnight. Chance of rain 70%. Sunday, partly sunny with a chance of showers in the morning, then mostly cloudy with showers likely with a chance of thunderstorms in the afternoon. Highs in the upper 80s. Chance of rain 60%. Sunday night, partly cloudy. Showers likely with a chance of thunderstorms in the evening. Lows in the mid-70s. Chance of rain 60%. Monday, mostly sunny. Highs in the mid-80s. Monday night, partly cloudy in the evening, then clearing. Lows in the lower 70s. Tuesday, mostly sunny. Highs in the lower 80s. Tuesday night, mostly clear. Lows around 70. Wednesday, sunny. Highs in the mid-80s. Wednesday night, clear. Lows around 70. Thursday, sunny in the morning, then becoming partly sunny. Highs in the mid-80s. The current time is 12 a.m. Eastern Daylight Time. Issued at 10:20 p.m. Flood advisory in effect until 1 a.m. Friday. What flooding caused by excessive rainfall is expected? Where? Northern Northampton County, Virginia, southern Accomack County in southeastern Virginia. When? Until 1 a.m. Impacts: minor flooding in low-lying and poor drainage areas. Additional details: at 10:20 p.m., Doppler radar indicated heavy rain due to thunderstorms. Minor flooding is ongoing or expected to begin shortly in the advisory area. Between 1 and 2 inches of rain have fallen. Additional rainfall amounts up to 1 inch are expected over the area through 11. This additional rain will result in minor flooding.
Some locations that will experience flooding include Exmoor, Willis Wharf, Painter, Wargtown, Quinby, and Jamesville. http://www.weather.gov/safety/flood/turnaround. Don't drown when encountering flooded roads. Most flood deaths occur in vehicles. Be especially cautious at night when it is harder to recognize the dangers of flooding. Repeating, a flood advisory has been issued until 1 a.m. Friday for the following counties in Virginia, Accomack and Northampton. Issued at 10:58 p.m. The National Weather Service in Wakefield has issued a flash flood warning for southern Accomack County in southeastern Virginia until 1 a.m. At 10:58 p.m., Doppler radar indicated thunderstorms producing heavy rain across the warned area. Between 2 and 3 inches of rain have fallen. The expected rainfall rate is 1.5 inches in 45 minutes. Flash flooding is ongoing or expected to begin shortly. Hazard: flash flooding caused by thunderstorms. Source: radar indicated. Impact: flash flooding of small creeks and streams, urban areas, highways, streets and underpasses, as well as other poor drainage and low-lying areas. Some locations that will experience flash flooding include Painter and Quinby. Turn around, don't drown when encountering flooded roads. Most flood deaths occur in vehicles. Be especially cautious at night when it is harder to recognize the dangers of flooding. Please report flooding by calling 757-899-2415, posting to the National Weather Service Wakefield Facebook page, or using X at NWS Wakefield, VA. Repeating, a flash flood warning has been issued until 1 a.m. Friday for the following county, Accomack, Virginia. Now the official National Weather Service forecast. Rest of tonight, partly cloudy. Lows in the mid-70s. Southwest winds 5 to 10 miles per hour. Gusts up to 20 miles per hour. Friday, partly sunny. A slight chance of showers and thunderstorms in the afternoon. Humid with highs in the mid-80s. West winds 5 to 10 miles per hour, becoming northeast 10 to 15 miles per hour in the afternoon. Chance of rain 20%. Friday night, mostly cloudy. Humid with lows in the mid-70s. East winds 5 to 10 miles per hour. Gusts up to 20 miles per hour in the evening. Saturday, partly sunny with a slight chance of showers in the morning, then mostly cloudy with showers likely with a chance of thunderstorms in the afternoon. Humid with highs in the mid-80s. Southeast winds 5 to 10 miles per hour. Chance of rain 70%. Saturday night, mostly cloudy. Showers likely with a chance of thunderstorms in the evening, then a chance of showers with a slight chance of thunderstorms after midnight. Humid with lows in the mid-70s. Southeast winds 5 to 10 miles per hour, becoming southwest after midnight. Chance of rain 70%. Sunday, partly sunny with a chance of showers in the morning, then mostly cloudy with showers likely with a chance of thunderstorms in the afternoon. Highs in the upper 80s. Chance of rain 60%. Sunday night, partly cloudy. Showers likely with a chance of thunderstorms in the evening. Lows in the mid-70s. Chance of rain 60%. Monday, mostly sunny. Highs in the mid-80s. Monday night, partly cloudy in the evening, then clearing. Lows in the lower 70s. Tuesday, mostly sunny. Highs in the lower 80s. Tuesday night, mostly clear. Lows around 70. Wednesday, sunny. Highs in the mid-80s. Wednesday night, clear. Lows around 70. Thursday, sunny in the morning, then becoming partly sunny. Highs in the mid-80s. 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The following information is for Hampton Roads and Northeast North Carolina, the southern part of the Chesapeake Bay and adjacent coastal waters. The current time is 12:05 a.m. Eastern Daylight Time. Issued at 10:20 p.m. Flood advisory in effect until 1 a.m. Friday. What? Flooding caused by excessive rainfall is expected. Where? Northern Northampton County, Virginia, southern Accomack County in southeastern Virginia. When? Until 1 a.m. Impacts: minor flooding in low-lying and poor drainage areas. Additional details: at 10:20 p.m., Doppler radar indicated heavy rain due to thunderstorms.
Minor flooding is ongoing or expected to begin shortly in the advisory area. Between 1 and 2 inches of rain have fallen. Additional rainfall amounts up to 1 inch are expected over the area through 11 p.m. This additional rain will result in minor flooding. Some locations that will experience flooding include Exmoor, Willis Wharf, Painter, Wargtown, Quinby, and Jamesville. http://www.weather.gov/safety/flood-turnaround. Don't drown when encountering flooded roads. Most flood deaths occur in vehicles. Be especially cautious at night when it is harder to recognize the dangers of flooding. Repeating, a flood advisory has been issued until 1 a.m. Friday for the following counties in Virginia, Accomack and Northampton. Issued at 10:58 p.m. The National Weather Service in Wakefield has issued a flash flood warning for southern Accomack County in southeastern Virginia until 1 a.m. At 10:58 p.m., Doppler radar indicated thunderstorms producing heavy rain across the warned area. Between 2 and 3 inches of rain have fallen. The expected rainfall rate is 1.5 inches in 45 minutes. Flash flooding is ongoing or expected to begin shortly. Hazard: flash flooding caused by thunderstorms. Source: radar indicated. Impact: flash flooding of small creeks and streams, urban areas, highways, streets and underpasses, as well as other poor drainage and low-lying areas. Some locations that will experience flash flooding include Painter and Quinby. Turn around, don't drown when encountering flooded roads. Most flood deaths occur in vehicles. Be especially cautious at night when it is harder to recognize the dangers of flooding. Please report flooding by calling 757-899-2415, posting to the National Weather Service Wakefield Facebook page, or using X at NWS Wakefield, VA. Repeating, a flash flood warning has been issued until 1 a.m. Friday for the following county, Accomack, Virginia. Now the official National Weather Service forecast. Rest of tonight, partly cloudy. Lows in the mid-70s. Southwest winds 5 to 10 miles per hour. Gusts up to 20 miles per hour. Friday, partly sunny. A slight chance of showers and thunderstorms in the afternoon. Humid with highs in the mid-80s. West winds 5 to 10 miles per hour, becoming northeast 10 to 15 miles per hour in the afternoon. Chance of rain 20%. Friday night, mostly cloudy. Humid with lows in the mid-70s. East winds 5 to 10 miles per hour. Gusts up to 20 miles per hour in the evening. Saturday, partly sunny with a slight chance of showers in the morning, then mostly cloudy with showers likely with a chance of thunderstorms in the afternoon. Humid with highs in the mid-80s. Southeast winds 5 to 10 miles per hour. Chance of rain 70%. Saturday night, mostly cloudy. Showers likely with a chance of thunderstorms in the evening, then a chance of showers with a slight chance of thunderstorms after midnight. Humid with lows in the mid-70s. Southeast winds 5 to 10 miles per hour, becoming southwest after midnight. Chance of rain 70%. Sunday, partly sunny with a chance of showers in the morning, then mostly cloudy with showers likely with a chance of thunderstorms in the afternoon. Highs in the upper 80s. Chance of rain 60%. Sunday night, partly cloudy. Showers likely with a chance of thunderstorms in the evening. Lows in the mid-70s. Chance of rain 60%. Monday, mostly sunny. Highs in the mid-80s. Monday night, partly cloudy in the evening, then clearing. Lows in the lower 70s. Tuesday, mostly sunny. Highs in the lower 80s. Tuesday night, mostly clear. Lows around 70. Wednesday, sunny. Highs in the mid-80s. Wednesday night, clear. Lows around 70. Thursday, sunny in the morning, then becoming partly sunny. Highs in the mid-80s. The current time is 12:10 a.m. Eastern Daylight Time. Issued at 10:20 p.m. Flood advisory in effect until 1 a.m. Friday. What? Flooding caused by excessive rainfall is expected. Where? Northern Northampton County, Virginia, southern Accomack County in southeastern Virginia. When? Until 1 a.m. Impacts, minor flooding in low-lying and poor drainage areas. Additional details, at 10:20 p.m., Doppler radar indicated heavy rain due to thunderstorms. Minor flooding is ongoing or expected to begin shortly in the advisory area.
between 1 and 2 inches of rain have fallen. Additional rainfall amounts up to 1 inch are expected over the area through 11 p.m. This additional rain will result in minor flooding. Some locations that will experience flooding include Exmoor, Willis Wharf, Painter, Wargtown, Quinby, and Jamesville. http://www.weather.gov/safety/flood-turnaround. Don't drown when encountering flooded roads. Most flood deaths occur in vehicles. Be especially cautious at night when it is harder to recognize the dangers of flooding. Repeating, a flood advisory has been issued until 1 a.m. Friday for the following counties in Virginia, Accomack and Northampton. Issued at 10:58 p.m. The National Weather Service in Wakefield has issued a flash flood warning for southern Accomack County in southeastern Virginia until 1 a.m. At 10:58 p.m., Doppler radar indicated thunderstorms producing heavy rain across the warned area. Between 2 and 3 inches of rain have fallen. The expected rainfall rate is 1.5 inches in 45 minutes. Flash flooding is ongoing or expected to begin shortly. Hazard: flash flooding caused by thunderstorms. Source: radar indicated. Impact: flash flooding of small creeks and streams, urban areas, highways, streets and underpasses, as well as other poor drainage and low-lying areas. Some locations that will experience flash flooding include Painter and Quinby. Turn around, don't drown when encountering flooded roads. Most flood deaths occur in vehicles. Be especially cautious at night when it is harder to recognize the dangers of flooding. Please report flooding by calling 757-899-2415, posting to the National Weather Service Wakefield Facebook page, or using X at NWS Wakefield, VA. Repeating, a flash flood warning has been issued until 1 a.m. Friday for the following county, Accomack, Virginia. Now the official National Weather Service forecast. Rest of tonight, partly cloudy. Lows in the mid-70s. Southwest winds 5 to 10 miles per hour. Gusts up to 20 miles per hour. Friday, partly sunny. A slight chance of showers and thunderstorms in the afternoon. Humid with highs in the mid-80s. West winds 5 to 10 miles per hour, becoming northeast 10 to 15 miles per hour in the afternoon. Chance of rain 20%. Friday night, mostly cloudy. Humid with lows in the mid-70s. East winds 5 to 10 miles per hour. Gusts up to 20 miles per hour in the evening. Saturday, partly sunny with a slight chance of showers in the morning, then mostly cloudy with showers likely with a chance of thunderstorms in the afternoon. Humid with highs in the mid-80s. Southeast winds 5 to 10 miles per hour. Chance of rain 70%. Saturday night, mostly cloudy. Showers likely with a chance of thunderstorms in the evening, then a chance of showers with a slight chance of thunderstorms. Lows in the mid-70s. Southeast winds 5 to 10 miles per hour, becoming southwest after midnight. Chance of rain 70%. Sunday, partly sunny with a chance of showers in the morning, then mostly cloudy with showers likely with a chance of thunderstorms in the afternoon. Highs in the upper 80s. Chance of rain 60%. Sunday night, partly cloudy. Showers likely with a chance of thunderstorms in the evening. Lows in the mid-70s. Chance of rain 60%. Monday, mostly sunny. Highs in the mid-80s. Monday night, partly cloudy in the evening, then clearing. Lows in the lower 70s. Tuesday, mostly sunny. Highs in the lower 80s. Tuesday night, mostly clear. Lows around 70. Wednesday, sunny. Highs in the mid-80s. Wednesday night, clear. Lows around 70. Thursday, sunny in the morning, then becoming partly sunny. Highs in the mid-80s. The current time is 12:15 a.m. Eastern Daylight Time. Issued at 10:20 p.m. Flood advisory in effect until 1 a.m. Friday. What? Flooding caused by excessive rainfall is expected. Where? Northern Northampton County, Virginia, southern Accomack County in southeastern Virginia. When? Until 1 a.m. Impacts: minor flooding in low-lying and poor drainage areas. Additional details: at 10:20 p.m., Doppler radar indicated heavy rain due to thunderstorms. Minor flooding is ongoing or expected to begin shortly in the advisory area. Between 1 and 2 inches of rain have fallen.
Additional rainfall amounts up to 1 inch are expected over the area through 11 p.m. This additional rain will result in minor flooding. Some locations that will experience flooding include Exmoor, Willis Wharf, Painter, Wargtown, Quinby, and Jamesville. http://www.weather.gov/safety/flood-turnaround. Don't drown when encountering flooded roads. Most flood deaths occur in vehicles. Be especially cautious at night when it is harder to recognize the dangers of flooding. Repeating, a flood advisory has been issued until 1 a.m. Friday for the following counties in Virginia, Accomack, and Northampton. Issued at 10:58 p.m. The National Weather Service in Wakefield has issued a flash flood warning for southern Accomack County in southeastern Virginia until 1 a.m. At 10:58 p.m., Doppler radar indicated thunderstorms producing heavy rain across the warned area. Between 2 and 3 inches of rain have fallen. The expected rainfall rate is 1.5 inches in 45 minutes. Flash flooding is ongoing or expected to begin shortly. Hazard: flash flooding caused by thunderstorms. Source: radar indicated. Impact: flash flooding of small creeks and streams, urban areas, highways, streets and underpasses, as well as other poor drainage and low-lying areas. Some locations that will experience flash flooding include Painter and Quinby. Turn around, don't drown when encountering flooded roads. Most flood deaths occur in vehicles. Be especially cautious at night when it is harder to recognize the dangers of flooding. Please report flooding by calling 757-899-2415, posting to the National Weather Service Wakefield Facebook page, or using X at NWS Wakefield, VA. Repeating, a flash flood warning has been issued until 1 a.m. Friday for the following county, Accomack, Virginia. Now the official National Weather Service forecast. Rest of tonight, partly cloudy. Lows in the mid-70s. Southwest winds 5 to 10 miles per hour. Gusts up to 20 miles per hour. Friday, partly sunny. A slight chance of showers and thunderstorms in the afternoon. Humid with highs in the mid-80s. West winds 5 to 10 miles per hour, becoming northeast 10 to 15 miles per hour in the afternoon. Chance of rain 20%. Friday night, mostly cloudy. Humid with lows in the mid-70s. East winds 5 to 10 miles per hour. Gusts up to 20 miles per hour in the evening. Saturday, partly sunny with a slight chance of showers in the morning, then mostly cloudy with showers likely with a chance of thunderstorms in the afternoon. Humid with highs in the mid-80s. Southeast winds 5 to 10 miles per hour. Chance of rain 70%. Saturday night, mostly cloudy. Showers likely with a chance of thunderstorms in the evening, then a chance of showers with a slight chance of thunderstorms after midnight. Humid with lows in the mid-70s. Southeast winds 5 to 10 miles per hour, becoming southwest after midnight. Chance of rain 70%. Sunday, partly sunny with a chance of showers in the morning, then mostly cloudy with showers likely with a chance of thunderstorms in the afternoon. Highs in the upper 80s. Chance of rain 60%. Sunday night, partly cloudy. Showers likely with a chance of thunderstorms in the evening. Lows in the mid-70s. Chance of rain 60%. Monday, mostly sunny. Highs in the mid-80s. Monday night, partly cloudy in the evening, then clearing. Lows in the lower 70s. Tuesday, mostly sunny. Highs in the lower 80s. Tuesday night, mostly clear. Lows around 70. Wednesday, sunny. Highs in the mid-80s. Wednesday night, clear. Lows around 70. Thursday, sunny in the morning, then becoming partly sunny. Highs in the mid-80s. The current time is 12:20 a.m. Eastern Daylight Time. Issued at 10:20 p.m. Flood advisory in effect until 1 a.m. Friday. What flooding caused by excessive rainfall is expected? Where? Northern Northampton County, Virginia, southern Accomack County in southeastern Virginia. When? Until 1 a.m. Impacts: minor flooding in low-lying and poor drainage areas. Additional details: at 10:20 p.m., Doppler radar indicated heavy rain due to thunderstorms. Minor flooding is ongoing or expected to begin shortly in the advisory area. Between 1 and 2 inches of rain have fallen. Additional rainfall amounts up to 1 inch are expected over the area through 11 p.m.
This additional rain will result in minor flooding. Some locations that will experience flooding include Exmoor, Willis Wharf, Painter, Wargtown, Quinby, and Jamesville. http://www.weather.gov/safety/flood-turnaround. Don't drown when encountering flooded roads. Most flood deaths occur in vehicles. Be especially cautious at night when it is harder to recognize the dangers of flooding. Repeating, a flood advisory has been issued until 1 a.m. Friday for the following counties, in Virginia, Accomack and Northampton. Issued at 10:58 p.m. The National Weather Service in Wakefield, Southern Accomack County in southeastern Virginia, until 1 a.m. At 10:58 p.m., Doppler radar indicated thunderstorms producing heavy rain across the warned area. Between 2 and 3 inches of rain have fallen. The expected rainfall rate is 1.5 inches in 45 minutes. Flash flooding is ongoing or expected to begin shortly. Hazard: flash flooding caused by thunderstorms. Source: radar indicated. Impact: flash flooding of small creeks and streams, urban areas, highways, streets and underpasses, as well as other poor drainage and low-lying areas. Some locations that will experience flash flooding include Painter and Quinby. Turn around, don't drown when encountering flooded roads. Most flood deaths occur in vehicles. Be especially cautious at night when it is harder to recognize the dangers of flooding. Please report flooding by calling 757-899-2415, posting to the National Weather Service Wakefield Facebook page, or using X at NWS Wakefield, VA. Repeating, a flash flood warning has been issued until 1 a.m. Friday for the following county, Accomack, Virginia. Now the official National Weather Service forecast. Rest of tonight, partly cloudy. Lows in the mid-70s. Southwest winds 5 to 10 miles per hour. Gusts up to 20 miles per hour. Friday, partly sunny. A slight chance of showers and thunderstorms in the afternoon. Humid with highs in the mid-80s. West winds 5 to 10 miles per hour, becoming northeast 10 to 15 miles per hour in the afternoon. Chance of rain 20%. Friday night, mostly cloudy. Humid with lows in the mid-70s. East winds 5 to 10 miles per hour. Gusts up to 20 miles per hour in the evening. Saturday, partly sunny with a slight chance of showers in the morning, then mostly cloudy with showers likely with a chance of thunderstorms in the afternoon. Humid with highs in the mid-80s. Southeast winds 5 to 10 miles per hour. Chance of rain 70%. Saturday night, mostly cloudy. Showers likely with a chance of thunderstorms in the evening, then a chance of showers with a slight chance of thunderstorms after midnight. Humid with lows in the mid-70s. Southeast winds 5 to 10 miles per hour, becoming southwest after midnight. Chance of rain 70%. Sunday, partly sunny with a chance of showers in the morning, then mostly cloudy with showers likely with a chance of thunderstorms in the afternoon. Highs in the upper 80s. Chance of rain 60%. Sunday night, partly cloudy. Showers likely with a chance of thunderstorms in the evening. Lows in the mid-70s. Chance of rain 60%. Monday, mostly sunny. Highs in the mid-80s. Monday night, partly cloudy in the evening, then clearing. Lows in the lower 70s. Tuesday, mostly sunny. Highs in the lower 80s. Tuesday night, mostly clear. Lows around 70. Wednesday, sunny. Highs in the mid-80s. Wednesday night, clear. Lows around 70. Thursday, sunny in the morning, then becoming partly sunny. Highs in the mid-80s. The current time is 12:25 a.m. Eastern Daylight Time. Issued at 10:20 p.m. Flood advisory in effect until 1 a.m. Friday. What? Flooding caused by excessive rainfall is expected. Where? Northern Northampton County, Virginia, Southern Accomack County in southeastern Virginia. When? Until 1 a.m. Impacts: minor flooding in low-lying and poor drainage areas. Additional details: at 10:20 p.m., Doppler radar indicated heavy rain due to thunderstorms. Minor flooding is ongoing or expected to begin shortly in the advisory area. Between 1 and 2 inches of rain have fallen. Additional rainfall amounts up to 1 inch are expected over the area through 11 p.m. This additional rain will result in minor flooding.
Some locations that will experience flooding include Exmoor, Willis Wharf, Painter, Wargtown, Quinby, and Jamesville. http://www.weather.gov/safety/flood-turnaround. Don't drown when encountering flooded roads. Most flood deaths occur in vehicles. Be especially cautious at night when it is harder to recognize the dangers of flooding.

highways, streets and underpasses, as well as other poor drainage and low-lying areas. Some locations that will experience flash flooding include Painter and Quimby. Turn around, don't drown when encountering flooded roads. Most flood deaths occur in vehicles. Be especially cautious at night when it is harder to recognize the dangers of flooding. Please report flooding by calling 757-899-2415, posting to the National Weather Service Wakefield Facebook page, or using X at NWS Wakefield, VA. Repeating, a flash flood warning has been issued until 1 a.m. Friday for the following county, Accomack, Virginia. Now the official National Weather Service forecast. Rest of tonight, partly cloudy. Lows in the mid-70s. Southwest winds 5 to 10 miles per hour. Gusts up to 20 miles per hour. Friday, partly sunny. A slight chance of showers and thunderstorms in the afternoon. Humid with highs in the mid-80s. West winds 5 to 10 miles per hour, becoming northeast 10 to 15 miles per hour in the afternoon. Chance of rain 20%. Friday night, mostly cloudy. Humid with lows in the mid-70s. East winds 5 to 10 miles per hour. Gusts up to 20 miles per hour in the evening. Saturday, partly sunny with a slight chance of showers in the morning, then mostly cloudy with showers likely with a chance of thunderstorms in the afternoon. Humid with highs in the mid-80s. Southeast winds 5 to 10 miles per hour. Chance of rain 70%. Saturday night, mostly cloudy. Showers likely with a chance of thunderstorms in the evening, then a chance of showers with a slight chance of thunderstorms after midnight. Humid with lows in the mid-70s. Southeast winds 5 to 10 miles per hour, becoming southwest after midnight. Chance of rain 70%. Sunday, partly sunny with a chance of showers in the morning, then mostly cloudy with showers likely with a chance of thunderstorms in the afternoon. Highs in the upper 80s. Chance of rain 60%. Sunday night, partly cloudy. Showers likely with a chance of thunderstorms in the evening. Lows in the mid-70s. Chance of rain 60%. Monday, mostly sunny. Highs in the mid-80s. Monday night, partly cloudy in the evening, then clearing. Lows in the lower 70s. Tuesday, mostly sunny. Highs in the lower 80s. Tuesday night, mostly clear. Lows around 70. Wednesday, sunny. Highs in the mid-80s. Wednesday night, clear. Lows around 70. Thursday, sunny in the morning, then becoming partly sunny. Highs in the mid-80s. The current time is 12:30 a.m. Eastern Daylight Time. Issued at 10:20 p.m. Flood advisory in effect until 1 a.m. Friday. What flooding caused by excessive rainfall is expected? Where? Northern Northampton County, Virginia, Southern Accomack County in Southeastern Virginia, when? Until 1 a.m. Impacts, minor flooding in low-lying and poor drainage areas. Additional details, at 10:20 p.m., Doppler radar indicated heavy rain due to thunderstorms. Minor flooding is ongoing or expected to begin shortly in the advisory area. Between 1 and 2 inches of rain have fallen. Additional rainfall amounts up to 1 inch are expected over the area through 11 p.m. This additional rain will result in minor flooding. Some locations that will experience flooding include Exmoor, Willis Wharf, Painter, Wardtown, Quimby, and Jamesville. http://www.weather.gov/safety/flood/turnaround. Don't drown when encountering flooded roads. Most flood deaths occur in vehicles. Be especially cautious at night when it is harder to recognize the dangers of flooding. Repeating, a flood advisory has been issued until 1 a.m. Friday for the following counties, in Virginia, Accomack and Northampton. Issued at 10:58 p.m. The National Weather Service in Wakefield has issued a flash flood warning for Southern Accomack County in Southeastern Virginia, until 1 a.m. At 10:58 p.m., Doppler radar indicated thunderstorms producing heavy rain across the warned area. Between 2 and 3 inches of rain have fallen. The expected rainfall rate is 1.5 inches in 45 minutes. Flash flooding is ongoing or expected to begin shortly. Hazard, flash flooding caused by thunderstorms. Source, radar indicated. Impact, flash flooding of small creeks and streams, urban areas, highways, streets and underpasses, as well as other poor drainage and low-lying areas. Some locations

options that will experience flash flooding include Painter and Quimby. Turn around, don't drown when encountering flooded roads. Most flood deaths occur in vehicles. Be especially cautious at night when it is harder to recognize the dangers of flooding. Please report flooding by calling 757-899-2415. Most flood deaths occur in vehicles. Be especially cautious at night when it is harder to recognize the dangers of flooding. Please report flooding by calling 757-899-2415, posting to the National Weather Service Wakefield Facebook page, or using X at NWS Wakefield, VA. Repeating, a flash flood warning has been issued until 1 a.m. Friday for the following county, Accomack, Virginia. Now the official National Weather Service forecast. Rest of tonight, partly cloudy. Lows in the mid-70s. Southwest winds 5 to 10 miles per hour. Gusts up to 20 miles per hour. Friday, partly sunny. A slight chance of showers and thunderstorms in the afternoon. Humid with highs in the mid-80s. West winds 5 to 10 miles per hour, becoming northeast 10 to 15 miles per hour in the afternoon. Chance of rain 20%. Friday night, mostly cloudy. Humid with lows in the mid-70s. East winds 5 to 10 miles per hour. Gusts up to 20 miles per hour in the evening. Saturday, partly sunny with a slight chance of showers in the morning, then mostly cloudy with showers likely with a chance of thunderstorms in the afternoon. Humid with highs in the mid-80s. Southeast winds 5 to 10 miles per hour. Chance of rain 70%. Saturday night, mostly cloudy. Showers likely with a chance of thunderstorms in the evening, then a chance of showers with a slight chance of thunderstorms after midnight. Humid with lows in the mid-70s. Southeast winds 5 to 10 miles per hour, becoming southwest after midnight. Chance of rain 70%. Sunday, partly sunny with a chance of showers in the morning, then mostly cloudy with showers likely with a chance of thunderstorms in the afternoon. Highs in the upper 80s. Chance of rain 60%. Sunday night, partly cloudy. Showers likely with a chance of thunderstorms in the evening. Lows in the mid-70s. Chance of rain 60%. Monday, mostly sunny. Highs in the mid-80s. Monday night, partly cloudy in the evening, then clearing. Lows in the lower 70s. Tuesday, mostly sunny. Highs in the lower 80s. Tuesday night, mostly clear. Lows around 70. Wednesday, sunny. Highs in the mid-80s. Wednesday night, clear. Lows around 70. Thursday, sunny in the morning, then becoming partly sunny. Highs in the mid-80s. 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The following information is for Hampton Roads and Northeast North Carolina, the southern part of the Chesapeake Bay and adjacent coastal waters. The current time is 12:35 a.m. Eastern Daylight Time. Issued at 10:20 p.m. Flood advisory in effect until 1 a.m. Friday. What? Flooding caused by excessive rainfall is expected. Where? Northern Northampton County, Virginia, southern Accomack County in southeastern Virginia. When? Until 1 a.m. Impacts, minor flooding in low-lying and poor drainage areas. Additional details, at 10:20 p.m., Doppler radar indicated heavy rain due to thunderstorms. Minor flooding is ongoing or expected to begin shortly in the advisory area. Between 1 and 2 inches of rain have fallen. Additional rainfall amounts up to 1 inch are expected over the area through 11 p.m. This additional rain will result in minor flooding. Some locations that will experience flooding include Exmoor, Willis Wharf, Painter, Wargtown, Quimby, and Jamesville. http://www.weather.gov/safety/flood/turnaround. Don't drown when encountering flooded roads. Most flood deaths occur in vehicles. Be especially cautious at night when it is harder to recognize the dangers of flooding. Repeating, a flood advisory has been issued until 1 a.m. Friday for the following counties, in Virginia, Accomack and Northampton. Issued at 10:58 p.m. The National Weather Service in Wakefield has issued a flash flood warning for southern Accomack County in southeastern Virginia, until 1 a.m. At 10:58 p.m., Doppler radar indicated thunderstorms producing heavy rain across the warned area.

Between 2 and 3 inches of rain have fallen. The expected rainfall rate is 1.5 inches in 45 minutes. Flash flooding is ongoing or expected to begin shortly. Hazard: flash flooding caused by thunderstorms. Source: radar indicated. Impact: flash flooding of small creeks and streams, urban areas, highways, streets and underpasses, as well as other poor drainage and low-lying areas. Some locations that will experience flash flooding include Painter and Quimby. Turn around, don't drown when encountering flooded roads. Most flood deaths occur in vehicles. Be especially cautious at night when it is harder to recognize the dangers of flooding. Please report flooding by calling 757-899-2415, posting to the National Weather Service Wakefield Facebook page, or using X at NWS Wakefield, VA. Repeating, a flash flood warning has been issued until 1 a.m. Friday for the following county: Accomack, Virginia. Now the official National Weather Service forecast. Rest of tonight, partly cloudy. Lows in the mid-70s. Southwest winds 5 to 10 miles per hour. Gusts up to 20 miles per hour. Friday, partly sunny. A slight chance of showers and thunderstorms in the afternoon. Humid with highs in the mid-80s. West winds 5 to 10 miles per hour, becoming northeast 10 to 15 miles per hour in the afternoon. Chance of rain 20%. Friday night, mostly cloudy. Humid with lows in the mid-70s. East winds 5 to 10 miles per hour. Gusts up to 20 miles per hour in the evening. Saturday, partly sunny with a slight chance of showers in the morning, then mostly cloudy with showers likely with a chance of thunderstorms in the afternoon. Humid with highs in the mid-80s. Southeast winds 5 to 10 miles per hour. Chance of rain 70%. Saturday night, mostly cloudy. Showers likely with a chance of thunderstorms in the evening, then a chance of showers with a slight chance of thunderstorms after midnight. Humid with lows in the mid-70s. Southeast winds 5 to 10 miles per hour, becoming southwest after midnight. Chance of rain 70%. Sunday, partly sunny with a chance of showers in the morning, then mostly cloudy with showers likely with a chance of thunderstorms in the afternoon. Highs in the upper 80s. Chance of rain 60%. Sunday night, partly cloudy. Showers likely with a chance of thunderstorms in the evening. Lows in the mid-70s. Chance of rain 60%. Monday, mostly sunny. Highs in the mid-80s. Monday night, partly cloudy in the evening, then clearing. Lows in the lower 70s. Tuesday, mostly sunny. Highs in the lower 80s. Tuesday night, mostly clear. Lows around 70. Wednesday, sunny. Highs in the mid-80s. Wednesday night, clear. Lows around 70. Thursday, sunny in the morning, then becoming partly sunny. Highs in the mid-80s. The current time is 12:40 a.m. Eastern Daylight Time. Issued at 10:20 p.m. Flood advisory in effect until 1 a.m. Friday. What? Flooding caused by excessive rainfall is expected. Where? Northern Northampton County, Virginia, southern Accomack County in southeastern Virginia. When? Until 1 a.m. Impacts: minor flooding in low-lying and poor drainage areas. Additional details: at 10:20 p.m., Doppler radar indicated heavy rain due to thunderstorms. Minor flooding is ongoing or expected to begin shortly in the advisory area. Between 1 and 2 inches of rain have fallen. Additional rainfall amounts up to 1 inch are expected over the area through 11 p.m. This additional rain will result in minor flooding. Some locations that will experience flooding include Exmoor, Willis Wharf, Painter, Wardtown, Quimby, and Jamesville. http://www.weather.gov/safety/flood/turnaround. Don't drown when encountering flooded roads. Most flood deaths occur in vehicles. Be especially cautious at night when it is harder to recognize the dangers of flooding. Repeating, a flood advisory has been issued until 1 a.m. Friday for the following counties in Virginia: Accomack and Northampton. Issued at 10:58 p.m. The National Weather Service in Wakefield has issued a flash flood warning for southern Accomack County in southeastern Virginia until 1 a.m. At 10:58 p.m., Doppler radar indicated thunderstorms producing heavy rain across the warned area. Between 2 and 3 inches of rain have fallen.
The expected rainfall rate is 1.5 inches in 45 minutes. Flash flooding is ongoing or expected to begin shortly. Hazard: flash flooding caused by thunderstorms. Source: radar indicated. Impact: flash flooding of small creeks and streams, urban areas, highways, streets and underpasses, as well as other poor drainage and low-lying areas. Some locations that will experience flash flooding include Painter and Quimby. Turn around, don't drown when encountering flooded roads. Most flood deaths occur in vehicles. Be especially cautious at night when it is harder to recognize the dangers of flooding. Please report flooding by calling 757-899-2415, posting to the National Weather Service Wakefield Facebook page, or using X at NWS Wakefield, VA. Repeating, a flash flood warning has been issued until 1 a.m. Friday for the following county: Accomack, Virginia. Now the official National Weather Service forecast. Rest of tonight, partly cloudy. Lows in the mid-70s. Southwest winds 5 to 10 miles per hour. Gusts up to 20 miles per hour. Friday, partly sunny. A slight chance of showers and thunderstorms in the afternoon. Humid with highs in the mid-80s. West winds 5 to 10 miles per hour, becoming northeast 10 to 15 miles per hour in the afternoon. Chance of rain 20%. Friday night, mostly cloudy. Humid with lows in the mid-70s. East winds 5 to 10 miles per hour. Gusts up to 20 miles per hour in the evening. Saturday, partly sunny with a slight chance of showers in the morning, then mostly cloudy with showers likely with a chance of thunderstorms in the afternoon. Humid with highs in the mid-80s. Southeast winds 5 to 10 miles per hour. Chance of rain 70%. Saturday night. Showers likely with a chance of thunderstorms in the evening, then a chance of showers with a slight chance of thunderstorms after midnight. Humid with lows in the mid-70s. Southeast winds 5 to 10 miles per hour, becoming southwest after midnight. Chance of rain 70%. Sunday, partly sunny with a chance of showers in the morning, then mostly cloudy with showers likely with a chance of thunderstorms in the afternoon. Highs in the upper 80s. Chance of rain 60%. Sunday night, partly cloudy. Showers likely with a chance of thunderstorms in the evening. Lows in the mid-70s. Chance of rain 60%. Monday, mostly sunny. Highs in the mid-80s. Monday night, partly cloudy in the evening, then clearing. Lows in the lower 70s. Tuesday, mostly sunny. Highs in the lower 80s. Tuesday night, mostly clear. Lows around 70. Wednesday, sunny. Highs in the mid-80s. Wednesday night, clear. Lows around 70. Thursday, sunny in the morning, then becoming partly sunny. Highs in the mid-80s. The current time is 12:45 a.m. Eastern Daylight Time. Issued at 10:20 p.m. Flood advisory in effect until 1 a.m. Friday. What flooding caused by excessive rainfall is expected? Where? Northern Northampton County, Virginia, southern Accomack County in southeastern Virginia. When? Until 1 a.m. Impacts: minor flooding in low-lying and poor drainage areas. Additional details: at 10:20 p.m., Doppler radar indicated heavy rain due to thunderstorms. Minor flooding is ongoing or expected to begin shortly in the advisory area. Between 1 and 2 inches of rain have fallen. Additional rainfall amounts up to 1 inch are expected over the area through 11 p.m. This additional rain will result in minor flooding. Some locations that will experience flooding include Exmoor, Willis Wharf, Painter, Wardtown, Quimby, and Jamesville. http://www.weather.gov/safety/flood/turnaround. Don't drown when encountering flooded roads. Most flood deaths occur in vehicles. Be especially cautious at night when it is harder to recognize the dangers of flooding. Repeating, a flood advisory has been issued until 1 a.m. Friday for the following counties in Virginia: Accomack and Northampton. Issued at 10:58 p.m. The National Weather Service in Wakefield has issued a flash flood warning for southern Accomack County in southeastern Virginia until 1 a.m. At 10:58 p.m., Doppler radar indicated thunderstorms producing heavy rain across the warned area. Between 2 and 3 inches of rain have fallen. The expected rainfall rate is 1.5 inches in 45 minutes.
flash flooding is ongoing or expected to begin shortly. Hazard, flash flooding caused by thunderstorms. Source, radar indicated. Impact, flash flooding of small creeks and streams, urban areas, highways, streets and underpasses, as well as other poor drainage and low-lying areas. Some locations that will experience flash flooding include Painter and Quimby. Turn around, don't drown when encountering flooded roads. Most flood deaths occur in vehicles. Be especially cautious at night when it is harder to recognize the dangers of flooding. Please report flooding by calling 757-899-2415, posting to the National Weather Service Wakefield Facebook page, or using X at NWS Wakefield, VA. Repeating, a flash flood warning has been issued until 1 a.m. Friday for the following county, Accomack, Virginia. Now the official National Weather Service forecast. Rest of tonight, partly cloudy. Lows in the mid-70s. Southwest winds 5 to 10 miles per hour. Gusts up to 20 miles per hour. Friday, partly sunny. A slight chance of showers and thunderstorms in the afternoon. Humid with highs in the mid-80s. West winds 5 to 10 miles per hour, becoming northeast 10 to 15 miles per hour in the afternoon. Chance of rain 20%. Friday night, mostly cloudy. Humid with lows in the mid-70s. East winds 5 to 10 miles per hour. Gusts up to 20 miles per hour in the evening. Saturday, partly sunny with a slight chance of showers in the morning, then mostly cloudy with showers likely with a chance of thunderstorms in the afternoon. Humid with highs in the mid-80s. Southeast winds 5 to 10 miles per hour. Chance of rain 70%. Saturday night, mostly cloudy. Showers likely with a chance of thunderstorms in the evening, then a chance of showers with a slight chance of thunderstorms after midnight. Humid with lows in the mid-70s. Southeast winds 5 to 10 miles per hour, becoming southwest after midnight. Chance of rain 70%. Sunday, partly sunny with a chance of showers in the morning, then mostly cloudy with showers likely with a chance of thunderstorms in the afternoon. Highs in the upper 80s. Chance of rain 60%. Sunday night, partly cloudy. Showers likely with a chance of thunderstorms in the evening. Lows in the mid-70s. Chance of rain 60%. Monday, mostly sunny. Highs in the mid-80s. Monday night, partly cloudy in the evening, then clearing. Lows in the lower 70s. Tuesday, mostly sunny. Highs in the lower 80s. Tuesday night, mostly clear. Lows around 70. Wednesday, sunny. Highs in the mid-80s. Wednesday night, clear. Lows around 70. Thursday, sunny in the morning, then becoming partly sunny. Highs in the mid-80s. The current time is 12:50 a.m. Eastern Daylight Time. Issued at 10:20 p.m. Flood advisory in effect until 1 a.m. Friday. What? Flooding caused by excessive rainfall is expected. Where? Northern Northampton County, Virginia, southern Accomack County in southeastern Virginia. When? Until 1 a.m. Impacts, minor flooding in low-lying and poor drainage areas. Additional details, at 10:20 p.m., Doppler radar indicated heavy rain due to thunderstorms. Minor flooding is ongoing or expected to begin shortly in the advisory area. Between 1 and 2 inches of rain have fallen. Additional rainfall amounts up to 1 inch are expected over the area through 11 p.m. This additional rain will result in minor flooding. Some locations that will experience flooding include Exmoor, Willis Wharf, Painter, Wargtown, Quimby, and Jamesville. http://www.weather.gov/safety/flood/turnaround. Don't drown when encountering flooded roads. Most flood deaths occur in vehicles. Be especially cautious at night when it is harder to recognize the dangers of flooding. Repeating, a flood advisory has been issued until 1 a.m. Friday for the following counties in Virginia, Accomack and Northampton. Issued at 10:58 p.m. The National Weather Service in Wakefield has issued a flash flood warning for southern Accomack County in southeastern Virginia until 1 a.m. At 10:58 p.m., Doppler radar indicated thunderstorms producing heavy rain across the warned area. Between 2 and 3 inches of rain have fallen. The expected rainfall rate is 1.5 inches in 45 minutes. Flash flooding is ongoing or expected to begin shortly. Hazard, flash flooding caused by thunderstorms.
Source, radar indicated. Impact, flash flooding of small creeks and streams, urban areas, highways, streets and underpasses, as well as other poor drainage and low-lying areas. Some locations that will experience flash flooding include Painter and Quimby. Turn around, don't drown when encountering flooded roads. Most flood deaths occur in vehicles. Be especially cautious at night when it is harder to recognize the dangers of flooding. Please report flooding by calling 757-899-2415, posting to the National Weather Service Wakefield Facebook page, or using X at NWS Wakefield, VA. Repeating, a flash flood warning has been issued until 1 a.m. Friday for the following county, Accomack, Virginia. Now the official National Weather Service forecast. Rest of tonight, partly cloudy. Lows in the mid-70s. Southwest winds 5 to 10 miles per hour. Gusts up to 20 miles per hour. Friday, partly sunny. A slight chance of showers and thunderstorms in the afternoon. Humid with highs in the mid-80s. West winds 5 to 10 miles per hour, becoming northeast 10 to 15 miles per hour in the afternoon. Chance of rain 20%. Friday night, mostly cloudy. Humid with lows in the mid-70s. East winds 5 to 10 miles per hour. Gusts up to 20. Issued at 12:53 a.m. Flash flood warning will expire at 1 a.m. early this morning for southern Accomack County. The heavy rain has ended. Flooding is no longer expected to pose a threat. Please continue to heed remaining road closures. Repeating, the flash flood warning has been allowed to expire for the following county, Accomack, Virginia. Issued at 12:53 a.m. Flood advisory will expire at 1 a.m. early this morning. The flood advisory will expire at 1 a.m. early this morning for portions of eastern and southeast Virginia, including the following areas: in eastern Virginia, Northampton; in southeast Virginia, Accomack. The heavy rain has ended. Flooding is no longer expected to pose a threat. Please continue to heed remaining road closures. Repeating, the flood advisory has been allowed to expire for the following counties: in Virginia, Accomack and Northampton. Now the official National Weather Service forecast. Rest of tonight, partly cloudy. Lows in the mid-70s. Southwest winds 5 to 10 miles per hour. Gusts up to 20 miles per hour. Friday, partly sunny. A slight chance of showers and thunderstorms in the afternoon. Humid with highs in the mid-80s. West winds 5 to 10 miles per hour, becoming northeast 10 to 15 miles per hour in the afternoon. Chance of rain 20%. Friday night, mostly cloudy. Humid with lows in the mid-70s. East winds 5 to 10 miles per hour. Gusts up to 20 miles per hour in the evening. Saturday, partly sunny with a slight chance of showers in the morning, then mostly cloudy with showers likely with a chance of thunderstorms in the afternoon. Humid with highs in the mid-80s. Southeast winds 5 to 10 miles per hour. Chance of rain 70%. Saturday night, mostly cloudy. Showers likely with a chance of thunderstorms in the evening, then a chance of showers with a slight chance of thunderstorms after midnight. Humid with lows in the mid-70s. Southeast winds 5 to 10 miles per hour, becoming southwest after midnight. Chance of rain 70%. Sunday, partly sunny with a chance of showers in the morning, then mostly cloudy with showers likely with a chance of thunderstorms in the afternoon. Highs in the upper 80s. Chance of rain 60%. Sunday night, partly cloudy. Showers likely with a chance of thunderstorms in the evening. Lows in the mid-70s. Chance of rain 60%. Monday, mostly sunny. Highs in the mid-80s. Monday night, partly cloudy in the evening, then clearing. Lows in the lower 70s. Tuesday, mostly sunny. Highs in the lower 80s. Tuesday night, mostly clear. Lows around 70. Wednesday, sunny. Highs in the mid-80s. Wednesday night, clear. Lows around 70. Thursday, sunny in the morning, then becoming partly sunny. Highs in the mid-80s. Marine forecast, Fenwick Island, Delaware to Carrick Beach Light, North Carolina, out 20 nautical miles, including the Virginia portion of Chesapeake Bay and Carrick Sound.
Synopsis for Fenwick Island, Delaware, to Carrick Beach Light, North Carolina, out 60 nautical miles, including Virginia portion of the Chesapeake Bay, Carrick Sound and portions of the James, York, and Rappahannock Rivers. Winds continue to diminish this evening, though the lower bay may see slightly breezier conditions through tonight. Prevailing sub-advisory conditions likely continue through next week. Marine forecast, Chesapeake Bay from New Point Comfort to Little Creek, Virginia. Overnight, southwest winds 5 to 10 knots, becoming west 10 to 15 knots. Gusts up to 20 knots. Waves 1 to 2 feet. A slight chance of showers and thunderstorms late this evening. Friday, west winds 5 to 10 knots with gusts up to 15 knots, becoming north with gusts up to 15 knots in the late morning and early afternoon, then becoming northeast 10 to 15 knots late. Waves 1 to 2 feet. Friday night, east winds 10 to 15 knots, diminishing to 5 to 10 knots after midnight. Waves 1 to 2 feet. Saturday, east winds 5 to 10 knots with gusts up to 15 knots. Waves 1 to 2 feet. Showers likely in the afternoon. Saturday night, south winds 5 to 10 knots with gusts up to 15 knots. Waves 1 to 2 feet. A chance of thunderstorms in the evening. A chance of showers. Sunday, southwest winds 5 to 10 knots. Waves 1 foot. A chance of showers. A chance of thunderstorms in the afternoon. Sunday night, south winds 5 knots, becoming west after midnight. Waves 1 foot. A chance of showers and thunderstorms in the evening. Monday, north winds 10 to 15 knots with gusts up to 20 knots. Waves 1 to 2 feet. Monday night, northeast winds 10 to 15 knots. Waves around 2 feet. Tuesday, east winds 10 knots with gusts up to 15 knots. Waves 1 to 2 feet. Tuesday night, southeast winds 5 to 10 knots. Gusts up to 15 knots in the evening. Waves 1 to 2 feet. Winds and waves higher in and near thunderstorms. Marine forecast, Chesapeake Bay from Little Creek, Virginia to Cape Henry, Virginia, including the Chesapeake Bay Bridge Tunnel. Overnight, southwest winds 10 to 15 knots with gusts up to 20 knots. Waves around 2 feet. Wave detail, southwest 2 feet at 3 seconds and southeast 1 foot at 9 seconds. A slight chance of showers and thunderstorms late this evening. Friday, west winds 10 knots with gusts up to 15 knots, becoming northeast with gusts up to 15 knots late. Waves 2 to 3 feet. Wave detail, west 1 foot at 3 seconds and southeast 1 foot at 7 seconds. Friday night, east winds 10 knots with gusts up to 15 knots. Waves 2 to 3 feet. Wave detail, east 2 feet at 5 seconds and northwest 1 foot at 3 seconds. Saturday, east winds 10 knots with gusts up to 15 knots. Waves around 2 feet. Wave detail, east 2 feet at 5 seconds. A chance of showers in the afternoon. Saturday night, south winds 5 to 10 knots with gusts up to 15 knots. Waves 1 to 2 feet. Wave detail, east 2 feet at 5 seconds. A chance of thunderstorms in the evening. A chance of showers. Sunday, southwest winds 5 to 10 knots. Waves 1 to 2 feet. Wave detail, southwest 1 foot at 2 seconds and east 1 foot at 7 seconds. A chance of showers. A chance of thunderstorms in the afternoon. Sunday night, south winds 5 knots, becoming west after midnight. Waves 1 to 2 feet. A chance of showers and thunderstorms in the evening. Monday, north winds 10 to 15 knots. Waves around 2 feet. Monday night, northeast winds 10 to 15 knots. Waves around 2 feet. Tuesday, east winds 10 to 15 knots. Waves around 2 feet. Tuesday night, east winds 5 to 10 knots. Gusts up to 15 knots in the evening. Waves around 2 feet. Winds and waves higher in and near thunderstorms. Marine forecast, Carrick Sound. Overnight, southwest winds 10 to 15 knots with gusts up to 20 knots. Waves 1 to 2 feet. Friday, west winds 5 to 10 knots, becoming northeast in the afternoon. Gusts up to 15 knots. Waves around 1 foot. Friday night, east winds 5 to 10 knots. Waves around 1 foot. A chance of thunderstorms in the evening. Saturday,
southeast winds 5 to 10 knots. Gusts up to 15 knots in the afternoon. Waves around 1 foot. A chance of showers in the afternoon. Saturday night, south winds 5 to 10 knots. Gusts up to 15 knots in the evening. Waves around 1 foot. A chance of thunderstorms in the evening. A chance of showers. Sunday, southwest winds 5 knots. Waves 1 foot or less and light chop. A chance of showers in the morning, then showers likely with a chance of thunderstorms in the afternoon. Sunday night, southwest winds 5 knots. Waves 1 foot or less and light chop. Showers likely with a chance of thunderstorms in the evening. Monday, northwest winds 5 to 10 knots, becoming northeast in the afternoon. Gusts up to 20 knots. Waves around 1 foot. Monday night, northeast winds 5 to 10 knots with gusts up to 20 knots. Waves around 1 foot. Tuesday, northeast winds 5 to 10 knots with gusts up to 15 knots. Waves around 1 foot. Tuesday night, east winds 5 to 10 knots with gusts up to 15 knots, diminishing to 5 knots after midnight. Waves around 1 foot, diminishing to 1 foot or less and light chop after midnight. Winds and waves higher in and near thunderstorms. The Tropical Weather Outlook. For the North Atlantic, Caribbean Sea and the Gulf of America, tropical cyclone formation is not expected during the next 7 days. Offshore waters forecast Baltimore Canyon to Cape Charles Light to 100 nautical miles. Tonight, southwest winds 10 to 20 knots, becoming west. Seas 3 to 6 feet. Chance of showers and thunderstorms. Friday, west to southwest winds 5 to 15 knots. Seas 3 to 5 feet. Chance of showers and thunderstorms. Friday night, west winds 5 to 15 knots, becoming variable. Seas 3 to 4 feet. Chance of showers and thunderstorms. Saturday, variable winds 5 to 15 knots, becoming south to southeast. Seas 3 to 4 feet. Chance of showers and thunderstorms. Saturday night, south winds less than 10 knots, becoming southwest. Seas 3 to 4 feet. Sunday, southwest winds 10 to 15 knots, becoming 10 to 20 knots. Seas 3 to 5 feet. Sunday night, west to southwest winds 5 to 15 knots, becoming west 10 to 20 knots. Seas 3 to 5 feet. Monday, west to northwest winds 5 to 15 knots, becoming north. Seas 3 to 4 feet. Monday night, north to northeast winds 15 to 25 knots. Seas 4 to 7 feet. Tuesday, northeast winds 10 to 20 knots. Seas 4 to 7 feet. Tuesday night, east to northeast winds 10 to 20 knots, diminishing to 5 to 15 knots. Seas 3 to 5 feet. This is NOAA's National Weather Service All Hazards Weather Radio, KHP 37, broadcasting from Wakefield, Virginia, transmitting from Driver, Virginia on a frequency of 162.550 MHz. The following information is for Hampton Roads and northeast North Carolina, the southern part of the Chesapeake Bay and adjacent coastal waters. Hazardous weather information. Now here is the hazardous weather outlook for northeast North Carolina, south central Virginia and southeast Virginia. Tonight, no hazardous weather is expected at this time. And now the extended outlook for the period Friday through Wednesday. No hazardous weather is expected at this time. The key weather messages for the next 7 days. Becoming more unsettled late this afternoon into the weekend, with chances for showers, thunderstorms, and localized heavy rain. Drier early next week as an upper ridge builds into the region, bringing above normal temperatures. Now the official National Weather Service forecast. Rest of tonight, partly cloudy. Lows in the mid-70s. Southwest winds 5 to 10 miles per hour. Gusts up to 20 miles per hour. Friday, partly sunny. A slight chance of showers and thunderstorms in the afternoon. Humid with highs in the mid-80s. West winds 5 to 10 miles per hour, becoming northeast 10 to 15 miles per hour in the afternoon. Chance of rain 20%. Friday night, mostly cloudy. Humid with lows in the mid-70s. East winds 5 to 10 miles per hour. Gusts up to 20 miles per hour in the evening. Saturday, partly sunny with a slight chance of showers in the morning, then mostly cloudy with showers likely with a chance of thunderstorms in the afternoon. Humid with highs in the mid-80s.
southeast winds 5 to 10 miles per hour. Chance of rain 70%. Saturday night, mostly cloudy. Showers likely with a chance of thunderstorms in the evening, then a chance of showers with a slight chance of thunderstorms after midnight. Humid with lows in the mid-70s. Southeast winds 5 to 10 miles per hour, becoming southwest after midnight. Chance of rain 70%. Sunday, partly sunny with a chance of showers in the morning, then mostly cloudy with showers likely with a chance of thunderstorms in the afternoon. Highs in the upper 80s. Chance of rain 60%. Sunday night, partly cloudy. Showers likely with a chance of thunderstorms in the evening. Lows in the mid-70s. Chance of rain 60%. Monday, mostly sunny. Highs in the mid-80s. Monday night, partly cloudy in the evening, then clearing. Lows in the lower 70s. Tuesday, mostly sunny. Highs in the lower 80s. Tuesday night, mostly clear. Lows around 70. Wednesday, sunny. Highs in the mid-80s. Wednesday night, clear. Lows around 70. Thursday, sunny in the morning, then becoming partly sunny. Highs in the mid-80s. Here are the marine and buoy reports for midnight across the lower Chesapeake Bay and coastal waters. All wave and swell heights are in feet. Wave and swell periods are in seconds. Marine forecast, Fenwick Island, Delaware to Currick Beach, Light, North Carolina, out 20 nautical miles, including the Virginia portion of Chesapeake Bay and Currick Sound. Synopsis for Fenwick Island, Delaware to Currick Beach, Light, North Carolina, out 60 nautical miles, including Virginia portion of the Chesapeake Bay, Currick Sound, and portions of the James, York, and Rappahannock Rivers. Winds continue to diminish this evening, though the lower bay may see slightly breezier conditions through tonight. Prevailing sub-advisory conditions likely continue through next week. Marine forecast, Chesapeake Bay from New Point Comfort to Little Creek, Virginia. Overnight, southwest winds 5 to 10 knots, becoming west 10 to 15 knots. Gusts up to 20 knots. Waves 1 to 2 feet. A slight chance of showers and thunderstorms late this evening. Friday, west winds 5 to 10 knots with gusts up to 15 knots, becoming north with gusts up to 15 knots in the late morning and early afternoon, then becoming northeast 10 to 15 knots late. Waves 1 to 2 feet. Friday night, east winds 10 to 15 knots, diminishing to 5 to 10 knots after midnight. Waves 1 to 2 feet. Saturday, east winds 5 to 10 knots with gusts up to 15 knots. Waves 1 to 2 feet. Showers likely in the afternoon. Saturday night, south winds 5 to 10 knots with gusts up to 15 knots. Waves 1 to 2 feet. A chance of thunderstorms in the evening. A chance of showers. Sunday, southwest winds 5 to 10 knots. Waves 1 foot. A chance of showers. A chance of thunderstorms in the afternoon. Sunday night, south winds 5 knots, becoming west after midnight. Waves 1 foot. A chance of showers and thunderstorms in the evening. Monday, north winds 10 to 15 knots with gusts up to 20 knots. Waves 1 to 2 feet. Monday night, northeast winds 10 to 15 knots. Waves around 2 feet. Tuesday, east winds 10 knots with gusts up to 15 knots. Waves 1 to 2 feet. Tuesday night, southeast winds 5 to 10 knots. Gusts up to 15 knots in the evening. Waves 1 to 2 feet. Winds and waves higher in and near thunderstorms. Marine forecast, Chesapeake Bay from Little Creek, Virginia to Cape Henry, Virginia, including the Chesapeake Bay Bridge Tunnel. Overnight, southwest winds 10 to 15 knots with gusts up to 20 knots. Waves around 2 feet. Wave detail, southwest 2 feet at 3 seconds and southeast 1 foot at 9 seconds. A slight chance of showers and thunderstorms late this evening. Friday, west winds 10 knots with gusts up to 15 knots, becoming northeast with gusts up to 15 knots late. Waves 2 to 3 feet. Wave detail, west 1 foot at 3 seconds and southeast 1 foot at 7 seconds. Friday night, east winds 10 knots with gusts up to 15 knots. Waves 2 to 3 feet. Wave detail, east 2 feet at 5 seconds and northwest 1 foot at 3 seconds. Saturday, east winds 10 knots with gusts up to 15 knots. Waves around 2 feet. Wave detail, east 2 feet at 5 seconds.
a chance of showers in the afternoon. Saturday night, south winds 5 to 10 knots with gusts up to 15 knots. Waves 1 to 2 feet. Wave detail, east 2 feet at 5 seconds. A chance of thunderstorms in the evening. A chance of showers. Sunday, southwest winds 5 to 10 knots. Waves 1 to 2 feet. Wave detail, southwest 1 foot at 2 seconds and east 1 foot at 7 seconds. A chance of showers. A chance of thunderstorms in the afternoon. Sunday night, south winds 5 knots, becoming west after midnight. Waves 1 to 2 feet. A chance of showers and thunderstorms in the evening. Monday, north winds 10 to 15 knots. Waves around 2 feet. Monday night, northeast winds 10 to 15 knots. Waves around 2 feet. Tuesday, east winds 10 to 15 knots. Waves around 2 feet. Tuesday night, east winds 5 to 10 knots. Gusts up to 15 knots in the evening. Waves around 2 feet. Winds and waves higher in and near thunderstorms. Marine forecast, Kerbic Sound. Overnight, southwest winds 10 to 15 knots with gusts up to 20 knots. Waves 1 to 2 feet. Friday, west winds 5 to 10 knots, becoming northeast in the afternoon. Gusts up to 15 knots. Waves around 1 foot. Friday night, east winds 5 to 10 knots. Waves around 1 foot. A chance of thunderstorms in the evening. Saturday, southeast winds 5 to 10 knots. Gusts up to 15 knots in the afternoon. Waves around 1 foot. A chance of showers in the afternoon. Saturday night, south winds 5 to 10 knots. Gusts up to 15 knots in the evening. Waves around 1 foot. A chance of thunderstorms in the evening. A chance of showers. Sunday, southwest winds 5 knots. Waves 1 foot or less and light chop. A chance of showers in the morning, then showers likely with a chance of thunderstorms in the afternoon. Sunday night, southwest winds 5 knots. Waves 1 foot or less and light chop. Showers likely with a chance of thunderstorms in the evening. Monday, northwest winds 5 to 10 knots, becoming northeast in the afternoon. Gusts up to 20 knots. Waves around 1 foot. Monday night, northeast winds 5 to 10 knots with gusts up to 20 knots. Waves around 1 foot. Tuesday, northeast winds 5 to 10 knots with gusts up to 15 knots. Waves around 1 foot. Tuesday night, east winds 5 to 10 knots with gusts up to 15 knots, diminishing to 5 knots after midnight. Waves around 1 foot, diminishing to 1 foot or less and light chop after midnight. Winds and waves higher in and near thunderstorms. Here are the marine and buoy reports for 1 a.m. across the lower Chesapeake Bay and coastal waters. All wave and swell heights are in feet. Wave and swell periods are in seconds. Marine forecast, Fenwick Island, Delaware to Kerrick Beach Light, North Carolina, out 20 nautical miles, including the Virginia portion of Chesapeake Bay and Kerrick Sound. Synopsis for Fenwick Island, Delaware to Kerrick Beach Light, North Carolina, out 60 nautical miles, including Virginia portion of the Chesapeake Bay, Kerrick Sound, and portions of the James, York, and Rappahannock Rivers. Prevailing sub-advisory conditions likely continue through Monday morning, with a chance of low and small craft advisories with northeast winds Monday afternoon through part of Monday night. Marine forecast, Chesapeake Bay from New Point Comfort to Little Creek, Virginia. Through 7 a.m., west winds 10 to 15 knots with gusts up to 20 knots. Waves around 2 feet. Today, northwest winds 5 to 10 knots with gusts up to 15 knots, becoming northeast with gusts up to 15 knots in the afternoon. Waves 1 to 2 feet. Tonight, east winds 5 to 10 knots with gusts up to 15 knots. Waves 1 to 2 feet. Saturday, east winds 5 to 10 knots, becoming southeast 10 to 15 knots in the afternoon. Gusts up to 20 knots. Waves around 2 feet. A chance of showers and thunderstorms in the afternoon. Saturday night, south winds 10 to 15 knots. Waves 1 to 2 feet. A chance of thunderstorms in the evening. Showers. Sunday, west winds 5 to 10 knots with gusts up to 15 knots. Waves 1 foot. Showers likely in the morning, then a chance of showers and thunderstorms in the afternoon. Sunday night, west winds 5 knots. Waves 1 to 2 feet.
a chance of showers in the evening. Monday, north winds 10 to 15 knots with gusts up to 20 knots. Waves 2 to 3 feet. Monday night, northeast winds 10 to 15 knots with gusts up to 20 knots. Waves 2 to 3 feet. Tuesday, east winds 10 knots with gusts up to 15 knots. Waves 1 to 2 feet. Tuesday night, southeast winds 5 to 10 knots. Gusts up to 15 knots in the evening. Waves 1 to 2 feet. Winds and waves higher in and near thunderstorms. Marine forecast, Chesapeake Bay from Little Creek, Virginia to Cape Henry, Virginia, including the Chesapeake Bay Bridge Tunnel. Through 7 a.m., southwest winds 10 to 15 knots with gusts up to 20 knots. Waves around 2 feet. Wave detail, west 2 feet at 3 seconds and southeast 1 foot at 6 seconds. Today, northwest winds 5 to 10 knots with gusts up to 15 knots, becoming northeast with gusts up to 15 knots in the afternoon. Waves 1 to 2 feet. Wave detail, west 1 foot at 3 seconds and southeast 1 foot at 8 seconds. Tonight, east winds 10 knots with gusts up to 15 knots. Waves 2 to 3 feet. Wave detail, east 2 feet at 5 seconds. Saturday, southeast winds 10 to 15 knots. Waves 2 to 3 feet. Wave detail, east 2 feet at 4 seconds. A chance of showers in the afternoon. Saturday night, south winds 10 to 15 knots. Waves around 2 feet. Wave detail, southeast 2 feet at 3 seconds and east 1 foot at 6 seconds. A chance of thunderstorms in the evening. Showers likely. Sunday, southwest winds 5 to 10 knots with gusts up to 15 knots. Waves around 2 feet. Wave detail, southwest 1 foot at 3 seconds and east 1 foot at 7 seconds. Showers likely in the morning, then a chance of showers and thunderstorms in the afternoon. Sunday night, west winds 5 knots. Waves 1 to 2 feet. A chance of showers in the evening. Monday, north winds 10 to 15 knots with gusts up to 20 knots. Waves 2 to 3 feet. Monday night, northeast winds 10 to 15 knots with gusts up to 20 knots. Waves around 3 feet. Tuesday, east winds 10 knots with gusts up to 15 knots. Waves 2 to 3 feet. Tuesday night, southeast winds 5 to 10 knots. Gusts up to 15 knots in the evening. Waves around 2 feet. Winds and waves higher in and near thunderstorms. Marine forecast, Currituck Sound. Through 7 a.m., southwest winds 10 to 15 knots with gusts up to 20 knots. Waves 1 to 2 feet. Today, west winds 5 to 10 knots with gusts up to 15 knots, becoming northeast with gusts up to 15 knots in the afternoon. Waves around 1 foot. A chance of showers early in the afternoon. Tonight, east winds 5 to 10 knots. Waves around 1 foot. Saturday, southeast winds 5 to 10 knots. Gusts up to 15 knots in the afternoon. Waves around 1 foot. A chance of showers in the afternoon. Saturday night, south winds 5 to 10 knots with gusts up to 15 knots. Waves around 1 foot. A chance of showers and thunderstorms in the evening, then showers likely after midnight. Sunday, southwest winds 5 to 10 knots with gusts up to 15 knots. Waves around 1 foot. Showers likely. A chance of thunderstorms in the afternoon. Sunday night, southwest winds 5 knots. Waves 1 foot or less and light chop. Showers likely with a chance of thunderstorms in the evening. Monday, north winds 5 to 10 knots. Gusts up to 15 knots in the afternoon. Waves around 1 foot. Monday night, northeast winds 5 to 10 knots with gusts up to 15 knots. Waves around 1 foot. Tuesday, northeast winds 5 to 10 knots with gusts up to 15 knots. Waves around 1 foot. Tuesday night, east winds 5 to 10 knots with gusts up to 15 knots, diminishing to 5 knots after midnight. Waves around 1 foot, diminishing to 1 foot or less and light chop after midnight. Winds and waves higher in and near thunderstorms. Air quality forecast. The forecast Friday for Hampton Roads is code level green, which is good, and means air quality is satisfactory and poses little or no risk. Primary pollutant will be ozone. The current time is 1:21 a.m. Eastern Daylight Time.
the beach forecast. Friday, rip current risk South Assateague and Chincoteague beaches. Low. Surf heights. Around 2 feet. Water temperature upper 70s. Weather. Partly sunny. A slight chance of showers and thunderstorms. Beach temperatures. In the lower 80s. Beach winds. Northeast winds around 10 miles per hour. Tides, watch at Brigg, high at 9:11 a.m. Low at 3:18 p.m. Saturday, rip current risk South Assateague and Chincoteague beaches. Moderate. Surf heights. Around 2 feet. Weather. Partly sunny. Beach temperatures. Around 80. Beach winds. East winds 10 to 15 miles per hour. Tides, watch at Brigg, high at 9:59 a.m. Low at 4:05 p.m. The beach forecast. Friday, rip current risk Virginia Beach and Sandbridge beaches. Low. Surf heights. Around 2 feet. Water temperature upper 70s. Weather. Mostly sunny. Beach temperatures. In the mid 80s. Beach winds. West winds around 10 miles per hour, becoming northeast in the afternoon. Tides, Virginia Beach, high at 8:30 a.m. Low at 2:39 p.m. Saturday, rip current risk Virginia Beach and Sandbridge beaches. Low. Surf heights. Around 2 feet. Weather. Partly sunny. A chance of showers and a slight chance of thunderstorms. Beach temperatures. In the mid-80s. Beach winds. Southeast winds around 10 miles per hour. Tides, Virginia Beach, high at 9:12 a.m. Low at 3:24 p.m. The beach forecast. Friday, rip current risk Outer Banks beaches of Kerala and Karova. Low. Surf heights. Around 2 feet. Water temperature upper 70s. Weather. Mostly sunny. A slight chance of showers and thunderstorms. Beach temperatures. In the mid-80s. Beach winds. West winds around 10 miles per hour, becoming northeast in the afternoon. Tides, duck, high at 8:15 a.m. Low at 2:23 p.m. Saturday, rip current risk Outer Banks beaches of Kerala and Karova. Low. Surf heights. Around 2 feet. Weather. Mostly sunny. A chance of showers and a slight chance of thunderstorms. Beach temperatures. In the mid-80s. Beach winds. Southeast winds 5 to 10 miles per hour. Tides, duck, high at 8:57 a.m. Low at 3:08 p.m. The Tropical Weather Outlook. For the North Atlantic, Caribbean Sea and the Gulf of America, tropical cyclone formation is not expected during the next 7 days. Offshore waters forecast Baltimore Canyon to Cape Charles Light to 100 nautical miles. Tonight, southwest winds 10 to 20 knots, becoming west. Seas 3 to 6 feet. Chance of showers and thunderstorms. Friday, west to southwest winds 5 to 15 knots. Seas 3 to 5 feet. Chance of showers and thunderstorms. Friday night, west winds 5 to 15 knots, becoming variable. Seas 3 to 4 feet. Chance of showers and thunderstorms. Saturday, variable winds 5 to 15 knots, becoming south to southeast. Seas 3 to 4 feet. Chance of showers and thunderstorms. Saturday night, south winds less than 10 knots, becoming southwest. Seas 3 to 4 feet. Sunday, southwest winds 10 to 15 knots, becoming 10 to 20 knots. Seas 3 to 5 feet. Sunday night, west to southwest winds 5 to 15 knots, becoming west 10 to 20 knots. Seas 3 to 5 feet. Monday, west to northwest winds 5 to 15 knots, becoming north. Seas 3 to 4 feet. Monday night, north to northeast winds 15 to 25 knots. Seas 4 to 7 feet. Tuesday, northeast winds 10 to 20 knots. Seas 4 to 7 feet. Tuesday night, east to northeast winds 10 to 20 knots, diminishing to 5 to 15 knots. Seas 3 to 5 feet. The Norfolk, Virginia climate summary for yesterday, September 10, 2026. Yesterday's high temperature was 93 degrees and the low 71 degrees. No precipitation fell yesterday, which leaves the monthly total at 0.77 inches.
This is 1.19 inches below the normal amount of 1.96 inches for September. The total precipitation for the year still stands at 28.15 inches, which is 7.35 inches below normal. There were no heating degree days yesterday. This leaves the monthly total at zero. The yearly total since July 1st is zero. There were 17 cooling degree days yesterday.

afternoon into the weekend, with chances for showers, thunderstorms, and localized heavy rain. Drier early next week as an upper ridge builds into the region, bringing above normal temperatures. Now the official National Weather Service forecast. Rest of tonight, partly cloudy. Lows in the mid-70s. Southwest winds 5 to 10 miles per hour. Gusts up to 20 miles per hour. Friday, partly sunny. A slight chance of showers and thunderstorms in the afternoon. Humid with highs in the mid-80s. West winds 5 to 10 miles per hour, becoming northeast 10 to 15 miles per hour in the afternoon. Chance of rain 20%. Friday night, mostly cloudy. Humid with lows in the mid-70s. East winds 5 to 10 miles per hour. Gusts up to 20 miles per hour in the evening. Saturday, partly sunny with a slight chance of showers in the morning, then mostly cloudy with showers likely with a chance of thunderstorms in the afternoon. Humid with highs in the mid-80s. Southeast winds 5 to 10 miles per hour. Chance of rain 70%. Saturday night, mostly cloudy. Showers likely with a chance of thunderstorms in the evening, then a chance of showers with a slight chance of thunderstorms after midnight. Humid with lows in the mid-70s. Southeast winds 5 to 10 miles per hour, becoming southwest after midnight. Chance of rain 70%. Sunday, partly sunny with a chance of showers in the morning, then mostly cloudy with showers likely with a chance of thunderstorms in the afternoon. Highs in the upper 80s. Chance of rain 60%. Sunday night, partly cloudy. Showers likely with a chance of thunderstorms in the evening. Lows in the mid-70s. Chance of rain 60%. Monday, mostly sunny. Highs in the mid-80s. Monday night, partly cloudy in the evening, then clearing. Lows in the lower 70s. Tuesday, mostly sunny. Highs in the lower 80s. Tuesday night, mostly clear. Lows around 70. Wednesday, sunny. Highs in the mid-80s. Wednesday night, clear. Lows around 70. Thursday, sunny in the morning, then becoming partly sunny. Highs in the mid-80s. Here are the marine and buoy reports for 1 a.m. across the lower Chesapeake Bay and coastal waters. All wave and swell heights are in feet. Wave and swell periods are in seconds. Marine forecast, Fenwick Island, Delaware to Currituck Beach Light, North Carolina, out 20 nautical miles, including the Virginia portion of Chesapeake Bay and Currituck Sound. Synopsis for Fenwick Island, Delaware to Currituck Beach Light, North Carolina, out 60 nautical miles, including Virginia portion of the Chesapeake Bay, Currituck Sound, and portions of the James, York, and Rappahannock Rivers. Prevailing sub-advisory conditions likely continue through Monday morning, with a chance of low and small craft advisories with northeast winds Monday afternoon through part of Monday night. Marine forecast, Chesapeake Bay from New Point Comfort to Little Creek, Virginia. Through 7 a.m., west winds 10 to 15 knots with gusts up to 20 knots. Waves around 2 feet. Today, northwest winds 5 to 10 knots with gusts up to 15 knots, becoming northeast with gusts up to 15 knots in the afternoon. Waves 1 to 2 feet. Tonight, east winds 5 to 10 knots with gusts up to 15 knots. Waves 1 to 2 feet. Saturday, east winds 5 to 10 knots, becoming southeast 10 to 15 knots in the afternoon. Gusts up to 20 knots. Waves around 2 feet. A chance of showers and thunderstorms in the afternoon. Saturday night, south winds 10 to 15 knots. Waves 1 to 2 feet. A chance of thunderstorms in the evening. Showers. Sunday, west winds 5 to 10 knots with gusts up to 15 knots. Waves 1 foot. Showers likely in the morning, then a chance of showers and thunderstorms in the afternoon. Sunday night, west winds 5 knots. Waves 1 to 2 feet. A chance of showers in the evening. Monday, north winds 10 to 15 knots with gusts up to 20 knots. Waves 2 to 3 feet. Monday night, northeast winds 10 to 15 knots with gusts up to 20 knots. Waves 2 to 3 feet. Tuesday, east winds 10 knots with gusts up to 15. Waves 2 to 3 feet. Tuesday, east winds 10 knots with gusts up to 15 knots. Waves 1 to 2 feet. Tuesday night, southeast winds 5 to 10 knots. Gusts up to 15 knots in the evening. Waves 1 to 2 feet. Winds and waves higher in and near thunderstorms.

Marine forecast. Chesapeake Bay from Little Creek, Virginia to Cape Henry, Virginia, including the Chesapeake Bay Bridge Tunnel. Through 7 a.m., southwest winds 10 to 15 knots with gusts up to 20 knots. Waves around 2 feet. Wave detail, west 2 feet at 3 seconds and southeast 1 foot at 6 seconds. Today, northwest winds 5 to 10 knots with gusts up to 15 knots, becoming northeast with gusts up to 15 knots in the afternoon. Waves 1 to 2 feet. Wave detail, west 1 foot at 3 seconds and southeast 1 foot at 8 seconds. Tonight, east winds 10 knots with gusts up to 15 knots. Waves 2 to 3 feet. Wave detail, east 2 feet at 5 seconds. Saturday, southeast winds 10 to 15 knots. Waves 2 to 3 feet. Wave detail, east 2 feet at 4 seconds. A chance of showers in the afternoon. Saturday night, south winds 10 to 15 knots. Waves around 2 feet. Wave detail, southeast 2 feet at 3 seconds and east 1 foot at 6 seconds. A chance of thunderstorms in the evening. Showers likely. Sunday, southwest winds 5 to 10 knots with gusts up to 15 knots. Waves around 2 feet. Wave detail, southwest 1 foot at 3 seconds and east 1 foot at 7 seconds. Showers likely in the morning, then a chance of showers and thunderstorms in the afternoon. Sunday night, west winds 5 knots. Waves 1 to 2 feet. A chance of showers in the evening. Monday, north winds 10 to 15 knots with gusts up to 20 knots. Waves 2 to 3 feet. Monday night, northeast winds 10 to 15 knots with gusts up to 20 knots. Waves around 3 feet. Tuesday, east winds 10 knots with gusts up to 15 knots. Waves 2 to 3 feet. Tuesday night, southeast winds 5 to 10 knots. Gusts up to 15 knots in the evening. Waves around 2 feet. Winds and waves higher in and near thunderstorms. This is NOAA's National Weather Service All Hazards Weather Radio, KHP 37, broadcasting from Wakefield, Virginia, transmitting from Driver, Virginia on a frequency of 162.550 MHz. The following information is for Hampton Roads and Northeast North Carolina, the southern part of the Chesapeake Bay and adjacent coastal waters. Marine forecast, Caribbean Sound. Through 7 a.m., southwest winds 10 to 15 knots with gusts up to 20 knots. Waves 1 to 2 feet. Today, west winds 5 to 10 knots with gusts up to 15 knots, becoming northeast with gusts up to 15 knots in the afternoon. Waves around 1 foot. A chance of showers early in the afternoon. Tonight, east winds 5 to 10 knots. Waves around 1 foot. Saturday, southeast winds 5 to 10 knots. Gusts up to 15 knots in the afternoon. Waves around 1 foot. A chance of showers in the afternoon. Saturday night, south winds 5 to 10 knots with gusts up to 15 knots. Waves around 1 foot. A chance of showers and thunderstorms in the evening, then showers likely after midnight. Sunday, southwest winds 5 to 10 knots with gusts up to 15 knots. Waves around 1 foot. Showers likely. A chance of thunderstorms in the afternoon. Sunday night, southwest winds 5 knots. Waves 1 foot or less and light chop. Showers likely with a chance of thunderstorms in the evening. Monday, north winds 5 to 10 knots. Gusts up to 15 knots in the afternoon. Waves around 1 foot. Monday night, northeast winds 5 to 10 knots with gusts up to 15 knots. Waves around 1 foot. Tuesday, northeast winds 5 to 10 knots with gusts up to 15 knots. Waves around 1 foot. Tuesday night, east winds 5 to 10 knots with gusts up to 15 knots, diminishing to 5 knots after midnight. Waves around 1 foot, diminishing to 1 foot or less and light chop after midnight. Winds and waves higher in and near thunderstorms. Air quality forecast. The forecast Friday for Hampton Roads is code level green, which is good, and means air quality is satisfactory and poses little or no risk. Primary pollutant will be ozone. The current time is 1:37 a.m. Eastern Daylight Time. The beach forecast. Today, rip current risk South Assateague and Chincoteague beaches. Low. Surf heights. Around 2 feet. Water temperature upper 70s. Weather.
partly sunny. A slight chance of showers and thunderstorms. Beach temperatures, around 80. Beach winds, north winds around 5 miles per hour, increasing to northeast around 15 miles per hour in the afternoon. Tides, watch at Brig, high at 9:11 a.m. Eastern Daylight Time. Low at 3:18 p.m. Saturday, rip current risk South Assateague and Chincoteague beaches. Moderate. Surf heights, 2 to 3 feet. Weather, mostly cloudy. A slight chance of showers. Beach temperatures, in the lower 80s. Beach winds, east winds around 15 miles per hour. Tides, watch at Brig, high at 9:59 a.m. Low at 4:05 p.m. The beach forecast. Today, rip current risk Virginia Beach and Sandbridge beaches. Low. Surf heights, around 2 feet. Water temperature upper 70s. Weather, mostly sunny. A slight chance of showers and thunderstorms. Beach temperatures, in the mid-80s. Beach winds, west winds around 10 miles per hour, becoming northeast in the afternoon. Tides, Virginia Beach, high at 8:30 a.m. Low at 2:39 p.m. Saturday, rip current risk Virginia Beach and Sandbridge beaches. Low. Surf heights, around 2 feet. Weather, partly sunny. A chance of showers and a slight chance of thunderstorms. Beach temperatures, in the mid-80s. Beach winds, southeast winds around 10 miles per hour. Tides, Virginia Beach, high at 9:12 a.m. Low at 3:24 p.m. The beach forecast. Today, rip current risk Outer Banks beaches of Kerala and Karova. Low. Surf heights, around 2 feet. Water temperature upper 70s. Weather, mostly sunny. A slight chance of showers. Beach temperatures, in the mid-80s. Beach winds, west winds around 10 miles per hour, becoming northeast in the afternoon. Tides, duck, high at 8:15 a.m. Low at 2:23 p.m. Saturday, rip current risk Outer Banks beaches of Kerala and Karova. Low. Surf heights, around 2 feet. Weather, partly sunny. A slight chance of showers and thunderstorms. Beach temperatures, in the mid-80s. Beach winds, southeast winds 5 to 10 miles per hour. Tides, duck, high at 8:57 a.m. Low at 3:08 p.m. Eastern Daylight Time. The Norfolk, Virginia climate summary for yesterday, September 10, 2026. Yesterday's high temperature was 93 degrees and the low 71 degrees. No precipitation fell yesterday, which leaves the monthly total at 0.77 inches. This is 1.19 inches below the normal amount of 1.96 inches for September. The total precipitation for the year still stands at 28.15 inches, which is 7.35 inches below normal. There were no heating degree days yesterday. This leaves the monthly total at zero. The yearly total since July 1st is zero. There were 17 cooling degree days yesterday. This brings the monthly total to 150. The yearly total since January 1st is 1,845. The normal high temperature for today is 83 degrees, and the normal low is 68. The record high for today is 99, which occurred in 1983, and the record low is 51, which occurred in 1972. Sunrise today is at 6:44 a.m. and sunset is at 7:18 p.m. The Tropical Weather Outlook. For the North Atlantic, Caribbean Sea and the Gulf of America, tropical cyclone formation is not expected during the next 7 days. Offshore waters forecast Baltimore Canyon to Cape Charles Light, to 100 nautical miles. Tonight, southwest winds 10 to 20 knots, becoming west. Seas 3 to 6 feet. Chance of showers and thunderstorms. Friday, west to southwest winds 5 to 15 knots. Seas 3 to 5 feet. Chance of showers and thunderstorms. Friday night, west winds 5 to 15 knots, becoming variable. Seas 3 to 4 feet. Chance of showers and thunderstorms. Saturday, variable winds 5 to 15 knots, becoming south to southeast. Seas 3 to 4 feet. Chance of showers and thunderstorms. Saturday night, south winds less than 10 knots, becoming southwest.
seas 3 to 4 feet. Sunday, southwest winds 10 to 15 knots, becoming 10 to 20 knots. Seas 3 to 5 feet. Sunday night, west to southwest winds 5 to 15 knots, becoming west 10 to 20 knots. Seas 3 to 5 feet. Monday, west to northwest winds 5 to 15 knots, becoming north. Seas 3 to 4 feet. Monday night, north to northeast winds 15 to 25 knots. Seas 4 to 7 feet. Tuesday, northeast winds 10 to 20 knots. Seas 4 to 7 feet. Tuesday night, east to northeast winds 10 to 20 knots, diminishing to 5 to 15 knots. Seas 3 to 5 feet. Hazardous weather information. Now here is the hazardous weather outlook for northeast North Carolina, south central Virginia and southeast Virginia. Tonight, no hazardous weather is expected at this time. And now the extended outlook for the period Friday through Wednesday. No hazardous weather is expected at this time. The key weather messages for the next 7 days. Becoming more unsettled late this afternoon into the weekend, with chances for showers, thunderstorms, and localized heavy rain. Drier early next week as an upper ridge builds into the region, bringing above normal temperatures. Now the official National Weather Service forecast. Rest of tonight, partly cloudy. Lows in the mid-70s. Southwest winds 5 to 10 miles per hour. Gusts up to 20 miles per hour. Friday, partly sunny. A slight chance of showers and thunderstorms in the afternoon. Humid with highs in the mid-80s. West winds 5 to 10 miles per hour, becoming northeast 10 to 15 miles per hour in the afternoon. Chance of rain 20%. Friday night, mostly cloudy. Humid with lows in the mid-70s. East winds 5 to 10 miles per hour. Gusts up to 20 miles per hour in the evening. Saturday, partly sunny with a slight chance of showers in the morning, then mostly cloudy with showers likely with a chance of thunderstorms in the afternoon. Humid with highs in the mid-80s. Southeast winds 5 to 10 miles per hour. Chance of rain 70%. Saturday night, mostly cloudy. Showers likely with a chance of thunderstorms in the evening, then a chance of showers with a slight chance of thunderstorms after midnight. Humid with lows in the mid-70s. Southeast winds 5 to 10 miles per hour, becoming southwest after midnight. Chance of rain 70%. Sunday, partly sunny with a chance of showers in the morning, then mostly cloudy with showers likely with a chance of thunderstorms in the afternoon. Highs in the upper 80s. Chance of rain 60%. Sunday night, partly cloudy. Showers likely with a chance of thunderstorms in the evening. Lows in the mid-70s. Chance of rain 60%. Monday, mostly sunny. Highs in the mid-80s. Monday night, partly cloudy in the evening, then clearing. Lows in the lower 70s. Tuesday, mostly sunny. Highs in the lower 80s. Tuesday night, mostly clear. Lows around 70. Wednesday, sunny. Highs in the mid-80s. Wednesday night, clear. Lows around 70. Thursday, sunny in the morning, then becoming partly sunny. Highs in the mid-80s. Here are the marine and buoy reports for 1 a.m. across the lower Chesapeake Bay and coastal waters. All wave and swell heights are in feet. Wave and swell periods are in seconds. Marine forecast, Fenwick Island, Delaware to Caribbean Beach Light, North Carolina, out 20 nautical miles, including the Virginia portion of Chesapeake Bay and Caribbean Sound. Synopsis for Fenwick Island, Delaware to Caribbean Beach Light, North Carolina, out 60 nautical miles, including Virginia portion of the Chesapeake Bay, Caribbean Sound, and portions of the James, York, and Rappahannock Rivers. Prevailing sub-advisory conditions likely continue through Monday morning, with a chance of low and small craft advisories with northeast winds Monday afternoon through part of Monday night. Marine forecast, Chesapeake Bay from New Point Comfort to Little Creek, Virginia. Through 7 a.m., west winds 10 to 15 knots with gusts up to 20 knots. Waves around 2 feet. Today, northwest winds 5 to 10 knots with gusts up to 15 knots, becoming northeast with gusts up to 15 knots in the afternoon. Waves 1 to 2 feet. Tonight, east winds 5 to 10 knots with gusts up to 15 knots. Waves 1 to 2 feet. Saturday, east winds 5 to 10 knots, becoming southeast 10 to 15 knots in the afternoon. Gusts up to 20 knots. Waves around 2 feet.
a chance of showers and thunderstorms in the afternoon. Saturday night, south winds 10 to 15 knots. Waves 1 to 2 feet. A chance of thunderstorms in the evening. Showers. Sunday, west winds 5 to 10 knots with gusts up to 15 knots. Waves 1 foot. Showers likely in the morning, then a chance of showers and thunderstorms in the afternoon. Sunday night, west winds 5 knots. Waves 1 to 2 feet. A chance of showers in the evening. Monday, north winds 10 to 15 knots with gusts up to 20 knots. Waves 2 to 3 feet. Monday night, northeast winds 10 to 15 knots with gusts up to 20 knots. Waves 2 to 3 feet. Tuesday, east winds 10 knots with gusts up to 15 knots. Waves 1 to 2 feet. Tuesday night, southeast winds 5 to 10 knots. Gusts up to 15 knots in the evening. Waves 1 to 2 feet. Winds and waves higher in and near thunderstorms. Marine forecast. Chesapeake Bay from Little Creek, Virginia to Cape Henry, Virginia, including the Chesapeake Bay Bridge Tunnel. Through 7 a.m., southwest winds 10 to 15 knots with gusts up to 20 knots. Waves around 2 feet. Wave detail, west 2 feet at 3 seconds and southeast 1 foot at 6 seconds. Today, northwest winds 5 to 10 knots with gusts up to 15 knots, becoming northeast with gusts up to 15 knots in the afternoon. Waves 1 to 2 feet. Wave detail, west 1 foot at 3 seconds and southeast 1 foot at 8 seconds. Tonight, east winds 10 knots with gusts up to 15 knots. Waves 2 to 3 feet. Wave detail, east 2 feet at 5 seconds. Saturday, southeast winds 10 to 15 knots. Waves 2 to 3 feet. Wave detail, east 2 feet at 4 seconds. A chance of showers in the afternoon. Saturday night, south winds 10 to 15 knots. Waves around 2 feet. Wave detail, southeast 2 feet at 3 seconds and east 1 foot at 6 seconds. A chance of thunderstorms in the evening. Showers likely. Sunday, southwest winds 5 to 10 knots with gusts up to 15 knots. Waves around 2 feet. Wave detail, southwest 1 foot at 3 seconds and east 1 foot at 7 seconds. Showers likely in the morning, then a chance of showers and thunderstorms in the afternoon. Sunday night, west winds 5 knots. Waves 1 to 2 feet. A chance of showers in the evening. Monday, north winds 10 to 15 knots with gusts up to 20 knots. Waves 2 to 3 feet. Monday night, northeast winds 10 to 15 knots with gusts up to 20 knots. Waves around 3 feet. Tuesday, east winds 10 knots with gusts up to 15 knots. Waves 2 to 3 feet. Tuesday night, southeast winds 5 to 10 knots. Gusts up to 15 knots in the evening. Waves around 2 feet. Winds and waves higher in and near thunderstorms. Marine forecast, Currituck Sound. Through 7 a.m., southwest winds 10 to 15 knots with gusts up to 20 knots. Waves 1 to 2 feet. Today, west winds 5 to 10 knots with gusts up to 15 knots, becoming northeast with gusts up to 15 knots in the afternoon. Waves around 1 foot. A chance of showers early in the afternoon. Tonight, east winds 5 to 10 knots. Waves around 1 foot. Saturday, southeast winds 5 to 10 knots. Gusts up to 15 knots in the afternoon. Waves around 1 foot. A chance of showers in the afternoon. Saturday night, south winds 5 to 10 knots with gusts up to 15 knots. Waves around 1 foot. A chance of showers and thunderstorms in the evening, then showers likely after midnight. Sunday, southwest winds 5 to 10 knots with gusts up to 15 knots. Waves around 1 foot. Showers likely. A chance of thunderstorms in the afternoon. Sunday night, southwest winds 5 knots. Waves 1 foot or less and light chop. Showers likely with a chance of thunderstorms in the evening. Monday, north winds 5 to 10 knots. Gusts up to 15 knots in the afternoon. Waves around 1 foot. Monday night, northeast winds 5 to 10 knots with gusts up to 15 knots. Waves around 1 foot. Tuesday, northeast winds 5 to 10 knots with gusts up to 15 knots. Waves around 1 foot. Tuesday night, east winds 5 to 10 knots with gusts up to 15 knots.
knots, diminishing to 5 knots after midnight. Waves around 1 foot, diminishing to 1 foot or less and light chop after midnight. Winds and waves higher in and near thunderstorms. Air quality forecast. The forecast Friday for Hampton Roads is code level green, which is good, and means air quality is satisfactory and poses little or no risk. Primary pollutant will be ozone. The current time is 1:53 a.m. Eastern Daylight Time. The beach forecast. Today, rip current risk South Assateague and Chincoteague beaches. Low. Surf heights. Around 2 feet. Water temperature upper 70s. Weather. Partly sunny. A slight chance of showers and thunderstorms. Beach temperatures. Around 80. Beach winds. North winds around 5 miles per hour, increasing to northeast around 15 miles per hour in the afternoon. Tides, watch at Brigg, high at 9:11 a.m. Eastern Daylight Time. Low at 3:18 p.m. Saturday, rip current risk South Assateague and Chincoteague beaches. Moderate. Surf heights. 2 to 3 feet. Weather. Mostly cloudy. A slight chance of showers. Beach temperatures. In the lower 80s. Beach winds. East winds around 15 miles per hour. Tides, watch at Brigg, high at 9:59 a.m. Low at 4:05 p.m. The beach forecast. Today, rip current risk Virginia Beach and Sandbridge beaches. Low. Surf heights. Around 2 feet. Water temperature upper 70s. Weather. Mostly sunny. A slight chance of showers and thunderstorms. Beach temperatures. In the mid-80s. Beach winds. West winds around 10 miles per hour, becoming northeast in the afternoon. Tides, Virginia Beach, high at 8:30 a.m. Low at 2:39 p.m. Saturday, rip current risk Virginia Beach and Sandbridge beaches. Low. Surf heights. Around 2 feet. Weather. Partly sunny. A chance of showers and a slight chance of thunderstorms. Beach temperatures. In the mid-80s. Beach winds. Southeast winds around 10 miles per hour. Tides, Virginia Beach, high at 9:12 a.m. Low at 3:24 p.m. The beach forecast. Today, rip current risk Outer Banks beaches of Kerala and Karova. Low. Surf heights. Around 2 feet. Water temperature upper 70s. Weather. Mostly sunny. A slight chance of showers. Beach temperatures. In the mid-80s. Beach winds. West winds around 10 miles per hour, becoming northeast in the afternoon. Tides, duck, high at 8:15 a.m. Low at 2:23 p.m. Saturday, rip current risk Outer Banks beaches of Kerala and Karova. Low. Surf heights. Around 2 feet. Weather. Partly sunny. A slight chance of showers and thunderstorms. Beach temperatures. In the mid-80s. Beach winds. Southeast winds 5 to 10 miles per hour. Tides, duck, high at 8:57 a.m. Low at 3:08 p.m. Eastern Daylight Time. The Norfolk, Virginia climate summary for yesterday, September 10, 2026. Yesterday's high temperature was 93 degrees and the low 71 degrees. No precipitation fell yesterday, which leaves the monthly total at 0.77 inches. This is 1.19 inches below the normal amount of 1.96 inches for September. The total precipitation for the year still stands at 28.15 inches, which is 7.35 inches below normal. There were no heating degree days yesterday. This leaves the monthly total at zero. The yearly total since July 1st is zero. There were 17 cooling degree days yesterday. This brings the monthly total to 150. The yearly total since January 1st is 1,845. The normal high temperature for today is 83 degrees, and the normal low is 68. The record high for today is 99, which occurred in 1983, and the record low is 51, which occurred in 1972. Sunrise today is at 6:44 a.m. and sunset is at 7:18 p.m. The Tropical Weather Outlook. For the North Atlantic, Caribbean Sea and the Gulf of America, tropical cyclone formation is not expected during the next 7 days.
Offshore waters forecast Baltimore Canyon to Cape Charles Light to 100 nautical miles. Tonight, southwest winds 10 to 20 knots, becoming west. Seas 3 to 6 feet. Chance of showers and thunderstorms. Friday, west to southwest winds 5 to 15 knots. Seas 3 to 5 feet. Chance of showers and thunderstorms. Friday night, west winds 5 to 15 knots, becoming variable. Seas 3 to 4 feet. Chance of showers and thunderstorms. Saturday, variable winds 5 to 15 knots, becoming south to southeast. Seas 3 to 4 feet. Chance of showers and thunderstorms. Saturday night, south winds less than 10 knots, becoming southwest. Seas 3 to 4 feet. Sunday, southwest winds 10 to 15 knots, becoming 10 to 20 knots. Seas 3 to 5 feet. Sunday night, west to southwest winds 5 to 15 knots, becoming west 10 to 20 knots. Seas 3 to 5 feet. Monday, west to northwest winds 5 to 15 knots, becoming north. Seas 3 to 4 feet. Monday night, north to northeast winds 15 to 25 knots. Seas 4 to 7 feet. Tuesday, northeast winds 10 to 20 knots. Seas 4 to 7 feet. Tuesday night, east to northeast winds 10 to 20 knots, diminishing to 5 to 15 knots. Seas 3 to 5 feet. Hazardous weather information. Now here is the hazardous weather outlook for northeast North Carolina, south central Virginia, and southeast Virginia. Tonight, no hazardous weather is expected at this time. And now the extended outlook for the period Friday through Wednesday. No hazardous weather is expected at this time. The key weather messages for the next 7 days. Becoming more unsettled late this afternoon into the weekend, with chances for showers, thunderstorms, and localized heavy rain. Drier early next week as an upper ridge builds into the region, bringing above normal temperatures. Now the official National Weather Service forecast. Rest of tonight, partly cloudy. Lows in the mid-70s. Southwest winds 5 to 10 miles per hour. Gusts up to 20 miles per hour. Friday, partly sunny. A slight chance of showers and thunderstorms in the afternoon. Humid with highs in the mid-80s. West winds 5 to 10 miles per hour, becoming northeast 10 to 15 miles per hour in the afternoon. Chance of rain 20%. Friday night, mostly cloudy. Humid with lows in the mid-70s. East winds 5 to 10 miles per hour. Gusts up to 20 miles per hour in the evening. Saturday, partly sunny with a slight chance of showers in the morning, then mostly cloudy with showers likely with a chance of thunderstorms in the afternoon. Humid with highs in the mid-80s. Southeast winds 5 to 10 miles per hour. Chance of rain 70%. Saturday night, mostly cloudy. Showers likely with a chance of thunderstorms in the evening, then a chance of showers with a slight chance of thunderstorms after midnight. Humid with lows in the mid-70s. Southeast winds 5 to 10 miles per hour, becoming southwest after midnight. Chance of rain 70%. Sunday, partly sunny with a chance of showers in the morning, then mostly cloudy with showers likely with a chance of thunderstorms in the afternoon. Highs in the upper 80s. Chance of rain 60%. Sunday night, partly cloudy. Showers likely with a chance of thunderstorms in the evening. Lows in the mid-70s. Chance of rain 60%. Monday, mostly sunny. Highs in the mid-80s. Monday night, partly cloudy in the evening, then clearing. Lows in the lower 70s. Tuesday, mostly sunny. Highs in the lower 80s. Tuesday night, mostly clear. Lows around 70. Wednesday, sunny. Highs in the mid-80s. Wednesday night, clear. Lows around 70. Thursday, sunny in the morning, then becoming partly sunny. Highs in the mid-80s. Here are the marine and buoy reports for 1 a.m. across the lower Chesapeake Bay and coastal waters. All wave and swell heights are in feet. Wave and swell periods are in seconds. Marine forecast, Fenwick Island, Delaware to Currahick Beach Light, North Carolina, out 20 nautical miles, including the Virginia portion of Chesapeake Bay and Currahick Sound.
Synopsis for Fenwick Island, Delaware to Caribbean Beach Light, North Carolina, out 60 nautical miles, including Virginia portion of the Chesapeake Bay, Caribbean Sound and portions of the James, York, and Rappahannock Rivers. Prevailing sub-advisory conditions likely continue through Monday morning, with a chance of low and small craft advisories with northeast winds Monday afternoon through part of Monday night. Marine forecast, Chesapeake Bay from New Point Comfort to Little Creek, Virginia. Through 7 a.m., west winds 10 to 15 knots with gusts up to 20 knots. Waves around 2 feet. Today, northwest winds 5 to 10 knots with gusts up to 15 knots, becoming northeast with gusts up to 15 knots in the afternoon. Waves 1 to 2 feet. Tonight, east winds 5 to 10 knots with gusts up to 15 knots. Waves 1 to 2 feet. Saturday, east winds 5 to 10 knots, becoming southeast 10 to 15 knots in the afternoon. Gusts up to 20 knots. Waves around 2 feet. A chance of showers and thunderstorms in the afternoon. Saturday night, south winds 10 to 15 knots. Waves 1 to 2 feet. A chance of thunderstorms in the evening. Showers. Sunday, west winds 5 to 10 knots with gusts up to 15 knots. Waves 1 foot. Showers likely in the morning, then a chance of showers and thunderstorms in the afternoon. Sunday night, west winds 5 knots. Waves 1 to 2 feet. A chance of showers in the evening. Monday, north winds 10 to 15 knots with gusts up to 20 knots. Waves 2 to 3 feet. Monday night, northeast winds 10 to 15 knots with gusts up to 20 knots. Waves 2 to 3 feet. Tuesday, east winds 10 knots with gusts up to 15 knots. Waves 1 to 2 feet. Tuesday night, southeast winds 5 to 10 knots. Gusts up to 15 knots in the evening. Waves 1 to 2 feet. Winds and waves higher in and near thunderstorms. Marine forecast, Chesapeake Bay from Little Creek, Virginia to Cape Henry, Virginia, including the Chesapeake Bay Bridge Tunnel. Through 7 a.m., southwest winds 10 to 15 knots with gusts up to 20 knots. Waves around 2 feet. Wave detail, west 2 feet at 3 seconds and southeast 1 foot at 6 seconds. Today, northwest winds 5 to 10 knots with gusts up to 15 knots, becoming northeast with gusts up to 15 knots in the afternoon. Waves 1 to 2 feet. Wave detail, west 1 foot at 3 seconds and southeast 1 foot at 8 seconds. Tonight, east winds 10 knots with gusts up to 15 knots. Waves 2 to 3 feet. Wave detail, east 2 feet at 5 seconds. Saturday, southeast winds 10 to 15 knots. Waves 2 to 3 feet. Wave detail, east 2 feet at 4 seconds. A chance of showers in the afternoon. Saturday night, south winds 10 to 15 knots. Waves around 2 feet. Wave detail, southeast 2 feet at 3 seconds and east 1 foot at 6 seconds. A chance of thunderstorms in the evening. Showers likely. Sunday, southwest winds 5 to 10 knots with gusts up to 15 knots. Waves around 2 feet. Wave detail, southwest 1 foot at 3 seconds and east 1 foot at 7 seconds. Showers likely in the morning, then a chance of showers and thunderstorms in the afternoon. Sunday night, west winds 5 knots. Waves 1 to 2 feet. A chance of showers in the evening. Monday, north winds 10 to 15 knots with gusts up to 20 knots. Waves 2 to 3 feet. Monday night, northeast winds 10 to 15 knots with gusts up to 20 knots. Waves around 3 feet. Tuesday, east winds 10 knots with gusts up to 15 knots. Waves 2 to 3 feet. Tuesday night, southeast winds 5 to 10 knots. Gusts up to 15 knots in the evening. Waves around 2 feet. Winds and waves higher in and near thunderstorms. This is NOAA's National Weather Service All Hazards Weather Radio, KHP 37, broadcasting from Wakefield, Virginia, transmitting from Driver, Virginia on a frequency of 162.550 MHz. The following information is for Hampton Roads and Northeast North Carolina, the southern part of the Chesapeake Bay and adjacent coastal waters. Marine forecast, Caribbean Sound. Through 7 a.m., southwest winds 10 to 15 knots with gusts up to 20 knots. Waves 1 to 2 feet. Today, west winds 5 to 10 knots with gusts up to 15 knots,
becoming northeast with gusts up to 15 knots in the afternoon. Waves around 1 foot. A chance of showers early in the afternoon. Tonight, east winds 5 to 10 knots. Waves around 1 foot. Saturday, southeast winds 5 to 10 knots. Gusts up to 15 knots in the afternoon. Waves around 1 foot. A chance of showers in the afternoon. Saturday night, south winds 5 to 10 knots with gusts up to 15 knots. Waves around 1 foot. A chance of showers and thunderstorms in the evening, then showers likely after midnight. Sunday, southwest winds 5 to 10 knots with gusts up to 15 knots. Waves around 1 foot. Showers likely. A chance of thunderstorms in the afternoon. Sunday night, southwest winds 5 knots. Waves 1 foot or less and light chop. Showers likely with a chance of thunderstorms in the evening. Monday, north winds 5 to 10 knots. Gusts up to 15 knots in the afternoon. Waves around 1 foot. Monday night, northeast winds 5 to 10 knots with gusts up to 15 knots. Waves around 1 foot. Tuesday, northeast winds 5 to 10 knots with gusts up to 15 knots. Waves around 1 foot. Tuesday night, east winds 5 to 10 knots with gusts up to 15 knots, diminishing to 5 knots after midnight. Waves around 1 foot, diminishing to 1 foot or less and light chop after midnight. Winds and waves higher in and near thunderstorms. Air quality forecast. The forecast Friday for Hampton Roads is code level green, which is good, and means air quality is satisfactory and poses little or no risk. Primary pollutant will be ozone. The current time is 2:09 a.m. Eastern Daylight Time. The beach forecast. Today, rip current risk South Assateague and Chincoteague beaches. Low. Surf heights. Around 2 feet. Water temperature upper 70s. Weather. Partly sunny. A slight chance of showers and thunderstorms. Beach temperatures. Around 80. Beach winds. North winds around 5 miles per hour, increasing to northeast around 15 miles per hour in the afternoon. Tides, watch at Brigg, high at 9:11 a.m. Eastern Daylight Time. Low at 3:18 p.m. Saturday, rip current risk South Assateague and Chincoteague beaches. Moderate. Surf heights. 2 to 3 feet. Weather. Mostly cloudy. A slight chance of showers. Beach temperatures. In the lower 80s. Beach winds. East winds around 15 miles per hour. Tides, watch at Brigg, high at 9:59 a.m. Low at 4:05 p.m. The beach forecast. Today, rip current risk Virginia Beach and Sandbridge beaches. Low. Surf heights. Around 2 feet. Water temperature upper 70s. Weather. Mostly sunny. A slight chance of showers and thunderstorms. Beach temperatures. In the mid-80s. Beach winds. West winds around 10 miles per hour, becoming northeast in the afternoon. Tides, Virginia Beach, high at 8:30 a.m. Low at 2:39 p.m. Saturday, rip current risk Virginia Beach and Sandbridge beaches. Low. Surf heights. Around 2 feet. Weather. Partly sunny. A chance of showers and a slight chance of thunderstorms. Beach temperatures. In the mid-80s. Beach winds. Southeast winds around 10 miles per hour. Tides, Virginia Beach, high at 9:12 a.m. Low at 3:24 p.m. The beach forecast. Today, rip current risk Outer Banks beaches of Kerala and Karova. Low. Surf heights. Around 2 feet. Water temperature upper 70s. Weather. Mostly sunny. A slight chance of showers. Beach temperatures. In the mid-80s. Beach winds. West winds around 10 miles per hour, becoming northeast in the afternoon. Tides, duck, high at 8:15 a.m. Low at 2:23 p.m. Saturday, rip current risk Outer Banks beaches of Kerala and Karova. Low. Surf heights. Around 2 feet. Weather. Partly sunny. A slight chance of showers and thunderstorms. Beach temperatures. In the mid-80s. Beach winds. Southeast winds 5 to 10 miles per hour. Tides, duck,
high at 8:57 a.m., low at 3:08 p.m. Eastern Daylight Time. The Norfolk, Virginia climate summary for yesterday, September 10, 2026. Yesterday's high temperature was 93 degrees and the low 71 degrees. No precipitation fell yesterday, which leaves the monthly total at 0.77 inches. This is 1.19 inches below the normal amount of 1.96 inches for September. The total precipitation for the year still stands at 28.15 inches, which is 7.35 inches below normal. There were no heating degree days yesterday. This leaves the monthly total at zero. The yearly total since July 1st is zero. There were 17 cooling degree days yesterday. This brings the monthly total to 150. The yearly total since January 1st is 1,845. The normal high temperature for today is 83 degrees, and normal low is 68. The record high for today is 99, which occurred in 1983, and the record low is 51, which occurred in 1972. Sunrise today is at 6:44 a.m. and sunset is at 7:18 p.m. Hazardous weather information. Now here is the hazardous weather outlook for Northeast North Carolina, South Central Virginia, and Southeast Virginia. Tonight, no hazardous weather is expected at this time. And now the extended outlook for the period Friday through Wednesday. No hazardous weather is expected at this time. The key weather messages for the next 7 days. Becoming more unsettled late this afternoon into the weekend, with chances for showers, thunderstorms, and localized heavy rain. Drier early next week as an upper ridge builds into the region, bringing above normal temperatures. Now the official National Weather Service forecast. Rest of tonight, partly cloudy. Lows in the mid-70s. Southwest winds 5 to 10 miles per hour. Gusts up to 20 miles per hour. Friday, partly sunny. A slight chance of showers and thunderstorms in the afternoon. Humid with highs in the mid-80s. West winds 5 to 10 miles per hour, becoming northeast 10 to 15 miles per hour in the afternoon. Chance of rain 20%. Friday night, mostly cloudy. Humid with lows in the mid-70s. East winds 5 to 10 miles per hour. Gusts up to 20 miles per hour in the evening. Saturday, partly sunny with a slight chance of showers in the morning, then mostly cloudy with showers likely with a chance of thunderstorms in the afternoon. Humid with highs in the mid-80s. Southeast winds 5 to 10 miles per hour. Chance of rain 70%. Saturday night, mostly cloudy. Showers likely with a chance of thunderstorms in the evening, then a chance of showers with a slight chance of thunderstorms after midnight. Humid with lows in the mid-70s. Southeast winds 5 to 10 miles per hour, becoming southwest after midnight. Chance of rain 70%. Sunday, partly sunny with a chance of showers in the morning, then mostly cloudy with showers likely with a chance of thunderstorms in the afternoon. Highs in the upper 80s. Chance of rain 60%. Sunday night, partly cloudy. Showers likely with a chance of thunderstorms in the evening. Lows in the mid-70s. Chance of rain 60%. Monday, mostly sunny. Highs in the mid-80s. Monday night, partly cloudy in the evening, then clearing. Lows in the lower 70s. Tuesday, mostly sunny. Highs in the lower 80s. Tuesday night, mostly clear. Lows around 70. Wednesday, sunny. Highs in the mid-80s. Wednesday night, clear. Lows around 70. Thursday, sunny in the morning, then becoming partly sunny. Highs in the mid-80s. Here are the marine and buoy reports for 2 a.m. across the lower Chesapeake Bay and coastal waters. All wave and swell heights are in feet. Wave and swell periods are in seconds. Marine forecast, Fenwick Island, Delaware to Currick Beach Light, North Carolina, out 20 nautical miles, including the Virginia portion of Chesapeake Bay and Currick Sound. Synopsis for Fenwick Island, Delaware to Currick Beach Light, North Carolina, out 60 nautical miles, including Virginia portion of the Chesapeake Bay, Currick Sound, and portions of the James, York, and Rappahannock Rivers. Prevailing sub-advisory conditions likely continue through Monday morning, with a chance of low and small craft advisories with northeast winds Monday afternoon through part of Monday night. Marine forecast, Chesapeake Bay from New Point Comfort to Little Creek, Virginia. Through 7 a.m., west winds 10 to 15 knots with gusts up to 20 knots. Waves around 2 feet.
Today, northwest winds 5 to 10 knots with gusts up to 15 knots, becoming northeast with gusts up to 15 knots in the afternoon. Waves 1 to 2 feet. Tonight, east winds 5 to 10 knots with gusts up to 15 knots. Waves 1 to 2 feet. Saturday, east winds 5 to 10 knots, becoming southeast 10 to 15 knots in the afternoon. Gusts up to 20 knots. Waves around 2 feet. A chance of showers and thunderstorms in the afternoon. Saturday night, south winds 10 to 15 knots. Waves 1 to 2 feet. A chance of thunderstorms in the evening. Showers. Sunday, west winds 5 to 10 knots with gusts up to 15 knots. Waves 1 foot. Showers likely in the morning, then a chance of showers and thunderstorms in the afternoon. Sunday night, west winds 5 knots. Waves 1 to 2 feet. A chance of showers in the evening. Monday, north winds 10 to 15 knots with gusts up to 20 knots. Waves 2 to 3 feet. Monday night, northeast winds 10 to 15 knots with gusts up to 20 knots. Waves 2 to 3 feet. Tuesday, east winds 10 knots with gusts up to 15 knots. Waves 1 to 2 feet. Tuesday night, southeast winds 5 to 10 knots. Gusts up to 15 knots in the evening. Waves 1 to 2 feet. Winds and waves higher in and near thunderstorms. Marine forecast. Chesapeake Bay from Little Creek, Virginia to Cape Henry, Virginia, including the Chesapeake Bay Bridge Tunnel. Through 7 a.m., southwest winds 10 to 15 knots with gusts up to 20 knots. Waves around 2 feet. Wave detail, west 2 feet at 3 seconds and southeast 1 foot at 6 seconds. Today, northwest winds 5 to 10 knots with gusts up to 15 knots, becoming northeast with gusts up to 15 knots in the afternoon. Waves 1 to 2 feet. Wave detail, west 1 foot at 3 seconds and southeast 1 foot at 8 seconds. Tonight, east winds 10 knots with gusts up to 15 knots. Waves 2 to 3 feet. Wave detail, east 2 feet at 5 seconds. Saturday, southeast winds 10 to 15 knots. Waves 2 to 3 feet. Wave detail, east 2 feet at 4 seconds. A chance of showers in the afternoon. Saturday night, south winds 10 to 15 knots. Waves around 2 feet. Wave detail, southeast 2 feet at 3 seconds and east 1 foot at 6 seconds. A chance of thunderstorms in the evening. Showers likely. Sunday, southwest winds 5 to 10 knots with gusts up to 15 knots. Waves around 2 feet. Wave detail, southwest 1 foot at 3 seconds and east 1 foot at 7 seconds. Showers likely in the morning, then a chance of showers and thunderstorms in the afternoon. Sunday night, west winds 5 knots. Waves 1 to 2 feet. A chance of showers in the evening. Monday, north winds 10 to 15 knots with gusts up to 20 knots. Waves 2 to 3 feet. Monday night, northeast winds 10 to 15 knots with gusts up to 20 knots. Waves around 3 feet. Tuesday, east winds 10 knots with gusts up to 15 knots. Waves 2 to 3 feet. Tuesday night, southeast winds 5 to 10 knots. Gusts up to 15 knots in the evening. Waves around 2 feet. Winds and waves higher in and near thunderstorms. Marine forecast, Kerr-Hick Sound. Through 7 a.m., southwest winds 10 to 15 knots with gusts up to 20 knots. Waves 1 to 2 feet. Today, west winds 5 to 10 knots with gusts up to 15 knots, becoming northeast with gusts up to 15 knots in the afternoon. Waves around 1 foot. A chance of showers early in the afternoon. Tonight, east winds 5 to 10 knots. Waves around 1 foot. Saturday, southeast winds 5 to 10 knots. Gusts up to 15 knots in the afternoon. Waves around 1 foot. A chance of showers in the afternoon. Saturday night, south winds 5 to 10 knots with gusts up to 15 knots. Waves around 1 foot. A chance of showers and thunderstorms in the evening, then showers likely after midnight. Sunday, southwest winds 5 to 10 knots with gusts up to 15 knots. Waves around 1 foot. Showers likely. A chance of thunderstorms in the afternoon. Sunday night, southwest winds 5 knots. Waves 1 foot or less and light chop.
showers likely with a chance of thunderstorms in the evening. Monday, north winds 5 to 10 knots. Gusts up to 15 knots in the afternoon. Waves around 1 foot. Monday night, northeast winds 5 to 10 knots with gusts up to 15 knots. Waves around 1 foot. Tuesday, northeast winds 5 to 10 knots with gusts up to 15 knots. Waves around 1 foot. Tuesday night, east winds 5 to 10 knots with gusts up to 15 knots, diminishing to 5 knots after midnight. Waves around 1 foot, diminishing to 1 foot or less and light chop after midnight. Winds and waves higher in and near thunderstorms. Air quality forecast. The forecast Friday for Hampton Roads is code level green, which is good, and means air quality is satisfactory and poses little or no risk. Primary pollutant will be ozone. The current time is 2:23 a.m. Eastern Daylight Time. The beach forecast. Today, rip current risk South Assateague and Chincoteague beaches. Low. Surf heights. Around 2 feet. Water temperature upper 70s. Weather. Partly sunny. A slight chance of showers and thunderstorms. Beach temperatures. Around 80. Beach winds. North winds around 5 miles per hour, increasing to northeast around 15 miles per hour in the afternoon. Tides, watch Abrig, high at 9:11 a.m. Eastern Daylight Time. Low at 3:18 p.m. Saturday, rip current risk South Assateague and Chincoteague beaches. Moderate. Surf heights. 2 to 3 feet. Weather. Mostly cloudy. A slight chance of showers. Beach temperatures. In the lower 80s. Beach winds. East winds around 15 miles per hour. Tides, watch Abrig, high at 9:59 a.m. Low at 4:05 p.m. The beach forecast. Today, rip current risk Virginia Beach and Sandbridge beaches. Low. Surf heights. Around 2 feet. Water temperature upper 70s. Weather. Mostly sunny. A slight chance of showers and thunderstorms. Beach temperatures. In the mid-80s. Beach winds. West winds around 10 miles per hour, becoming northeast in the afternoon. Tides, Virginia Beach, high at 8:30 a.m. Low at 2:39 p.m. Saturday, rip current risk Virginia Beach and Sandbridge beaches. Low. Surf heights. Around 2 feet. Weather. Partly sunny. A chance of showers and a slight chance of thunderstorms. Beach temperatures. In the mid-80s. Beach winds. Southeast winds around 10 miles per hour. Tides, Virginia Beach, high at 9:12 a.m. Low at 3:24 p.m. The beach forecast. Today, rip current risk Outer Banks beaches of Kerala and Karova. Low. Surf heights. Around 2 feet. Water temperature upper 70s. Weather. Mostly sunny. A slight chance of showers. Beach temperatures. In the mid-80s. Beach winds. West winds around 10 miles per hour, becoming northeast in the afternoon. Tides, duck, high at 8:15 a.m. Low at 2:23 p.m. Saturday, rip current risk Outer Banks beaches of Kerala and Karova. Low. Surf heights. Around 2 feet. Weather. Partly sunny. A slight chance of showers and thunderstorms. Beach temperatures. In the mid-80s. Beach winds. Southeast winds 5 to 10 miles per hour. Tides, duck, high at 8:57 a.m. Low at 3:08 p.m. Eastern Daylight Time. The Norfolk, Virginia climate summary for yesterday, September 10, 2026. Yesterday's high temperature was 93 degrees and the low 71 degrees. No precipitation fell yesterday, which leaves the monthly total at 0.77 inches. This is 1.19 inches below the normal amount of 1.96 inches for September. The total precipitation for the year still stands at 28.15 inches, which is 7.35 inches below normal. There were no heating degree days yesterday. This leaves the monthly total at zero. The yearly total since July 1st is zero. There were 17 cooling degree days yesterday. This brings the monthly total to 150. The yearly total since January 1st is 1,845.
The normal high temperature for today is 83 degrees, and the normal low is 68. The record high for today is 99, which occurred in 1983, and the record low is 51, which occurred in 1972. Sunrise today is at 6:44 a.m. and sunset is at 7:18 p.m. The tropical weather outlook. For the North Atlantic, Caribbean Sea, and the Gulf of America.

and thunderstorms. Saturday night, south winds less than 10 knots, becoming southwest. Seas 3 to 4 feet. Sunday, southwest winds 10 to 15 knots, becoming 10 to 20 knots. Seas 3 to 5 feet. Sunday night, west to southwest winds 5 to 15 knots, becoming west 10 to 20 knots. Seas 3 to 5 feet. Monday, west to northwest winds 5 to 15 knots, becoming north. Seas 3 to 4 feet. Monday night, north to northeast winds 15 to 25 knots. Seas 4 to 7 feet. Tuesday, northeast winds 10 to 20 knots. Seas 4 to 7 feet. Tuesday night, east to northeast winds 10 to 20 knots, diminishing to 5 to 15 knots. Seas 3 to 5 feet. Hazardous weather information. Now here is the hazardous weather outlook for northeast North Carolina, south central Virginia and southeast Virginia. Tonight, no hazardous weather is expected at this time. And now the extended outlook for the period Friday through Wednesday. No hazardous weather is expected at this time. The key weather messages for the next 7 days. Becoming more unsettled late this afternoon into the weekend, with chances for showers, thunderstorms, and localized heavy rain. Drier early next week as an upper ridge builds into the region, bringing above normal temperatures. Now the official National Weather Service forecast. Rest of tonight, partly cloudy. Lows in the mid-70s. Southwest winds 5 to 10 miles per hour. Gusts up to 20 miles per hour. Friday, partly sunny. A slight chance of showers and thunderstorms in the afternoon. Humid with highs in the mid-80s. West winds 5 to 10 miles per hour, becoming northeast 10 to 15 miles per hour in the afternoon. Chance of rain 20%. Friday night, mostly cloudy. Humid with lows in the mid-70s. East winds 5 to 10 miles per hour. Gusts up to 20 miles per hour in the evening. Saturday, partly sunny with a slight chance of showers in the morning, then mostly cloudy with showers likely with a chance of thunderstorms in the afternoon. Humid with highs in the mid-80s. Southeast winds 5 to 10 miles per hour. Chance of rain 70%. Saturday night, mostly cloudy. Showers likely with a chance of thunderstorms in the evening, then a chance of showers with a slight chance of thunderstorms after midnight. Humid with lows in the mid-70s. Southeast winds 5 to 10 miles per hour, becoming southwest after midnight. Chance of rain 70%. Sunday, partly sunny with a chance of showers in the morning, then mostly cloudy with showers likely with a chance of thunderstorms in the afternoon. Highs in the upper 80s. Chance of rain 60%. Sunday night, partly cloudy. Showers likely with a chance of thunderstorms in the evening. Lows in the mid-70s. Chance of rain 60%. Monday, mostly sunny. Highs in the mid-80s. Monday night, partly cloudy in the evening, then clearing. Lows in the lower 70s. Tuesday, mostly sunny. Highs in the lower 80s. Tuesday night, mostly clear. Lows around 70. Wednesday, sunny. Highs in the mid-80s. Wednesday night, clear. Lows around 70. Thursday, sunny in the morning, then becoming partly sunny. Highs in the mid-80s. Here are the marine and buoy reports for 2 a.m. across the lower Chesapeake Bay and coastal waters. All wave and swell heights are in feet. Wave and swell periods are in seconds. Marine forecast, Fenwick Island, Delaware to Currick Beach, Light, North Carolina. And swell heights are in feet. Wave and swell periods are in seconds. Marine forecast, Fenwick Island, Delaware to Currick Beach, Light, North Carolina. Out 20 nautical miles, including the Virginia portion of Chesapeake Bay and Currick Sound. Synopsis for Fenwick Island, Delaware to Currick Beach, Light, North Carolina. Out 60 nautical miles, including Virginia portion of the Chesapeake Bay, Currick Sound and portions of the James, York, and Rappahannock Rivers. Prevailing sub-advisory conditions likely continue through Monday morning, with a chance of low and small craft advisories with northeast winds Monday afternoon through part of Monday night. Marine forecast, Chesapeake Bay from New Point Comfort to Little Creek, Virginia. Through 7 a.m., west winds 10 to 15 knots with gusts up to 20 knots. Waves around 2 feet. Today, northwest winds 5 to 10 knots with gusts up to 15 knots, becoming northeast with gusts up to 15 knots in the afternoon. Waves 1 to 2 feet. Tonight, east winds 5 to 10 knots.

to 10 knots with gusts up to 15 knots. Waves 1 to 2 feet. Saturday, east winds 5 to 10 knots, becoming southeast 10 to 15 knots in the afternoon. Gusts up to 20 knots. Waves around 2 feet. A chance of showers and thunderstorms in the afternoon. Saturday night, south winds 10 to 15 knots. Waves 1 to 2 feet. A chance of thunderstorms in the evening. Showers. Sunday, west winds 5 to 10 knots with gusts up to 15 knots. Waves 1 foot. Showers likely in the morning, then a chance of showers and thunderstorms in the afternoon. Sunday night, west winds 5 knots. Waves 1 to 2 feet. A chance of showers in the evening. Monday, north winds 10 to 15 knots with gusts up to 20 knots. Waves 2 to 3 feet. Monday night, northeast winds 10 to 15 knots with gusts up to 20 knots. Waves 2 to 3 feet. Tuesday, east winds 10 knots with gusts up to 15 knots. Waves 1 to 2 feet. Tuesday night, southeast winds 5 to 10 knots. Gusts up to 15 knots in the evening. Waves 1 to 2 feet. Winds and waves higher in and near thunderstorms. This is NOAA's National Weather Service All Hazards Weather Radio, KHP 37, broadcasting from Wakefield, Virginia, transmitting from Driver, Virginia on a frequency of 162.550 MHz. The following information is for Hampton Roads and Northeast North Carolina, the southern part of the Chesapeake Bay and adjacent coastal waters. Marine forecast, Chesapeake Bay from Little Creek, Virginia to Cape Henry, Virginia, including the Chesapeake Bay Bridge Tunnel. Through 7 a.m., southwest winds 10 to 15 knots with gusts up to 20 knots. Waves around 2 feet. Wave detail, west 2 feet at 3 seconds and southeast 1 foot at 6 seconds. Today, northwest winds 5 to 10 knots with gusts up to 15 knots, becoming northeast with gusts up to 15 knots in the afternoon. Waves 1 to 2 feet. Wave detail, west 1 foot at 3 seconds and southeast 1 foot at 8 seconds. Tonight, east winds 10 knots with gusts up to 15 knots. Waves 2 to 3 feet. Wave detail, east 2 feet at 5 seconds. Saturday, southeast winds 10 to 15 knots. Waves 2 to 3 feet. Wave detail, east 2 feet at 4 seconds. A chance of showers in the afternoon. Saturday night, south winds 10 to 15 knots. Waves around 2 feet. Wave detail, southeast 2 feet at 3 seconds and east 1 foot at 6 seconds. A chance of thunderstorms in the evening. Showers likely. Sunday, southwest winds 5 to 10 knots with gusts up to 15 knots. Waves around 2 feet. Wave detail, southwest 1 foot at 3 seconds and east 1 foot at 7 seconds. Showers likely in the morning, then a chance of showers and thunderstorms in the afternoon. Sunday night, west winds 5 knots. Waves 1 to 2 feet. A chance of showers in the evening. Monday, north winds 10 to 15 knots with gusts up to 20 knots. Waves 2 to 3 feet. Monday night, northeast winds 10 to 15 knots with gusts up to 20 knots. Waves around 3 feet. Tuesday, east winds 10 knots with gusts up to 15 knots. Waves 2 to 3 feet. Tuesday night, southeast winds 5 to 10 knots. Gusts up to 15 knots in the evening. Waves around 2 feet. Winds and waves higher in and near thunderstorms. Marine forecast, Currituck Sound. Through 7 a.m., southwest winds 10 to 15 knots with gusts up to 20 knots. Waves 1 to 2 feet. Today, west winds 5 to 10 knots with gusts up to 15 knots, becoming northeast with gusts up to 15 knots in the afternoon. Waves around 1 foot. A chance of showers early in the afternoon. Tonight, east winds 5 to 10 knots. Waves around 1 foot. Saturday, southeast winds 5 to 10 knots. Gusts up to 15 knots in the afternoon. Waves around 1 foot. A chance of showers in the afternoon. Saturday night, south winds 5 to 10 knots with gusts up to 15 knots. Waves around 1 foot. A chance of showers and thunderstorms in the evening, then showers likely after midnight. Sunday, southwest winds 5 to 10 knots with gusts up to 15 knots. Waves around 1 foot. Showers likely. A chance of thunderstorms in the afternoon.
Sunday night, southwest winds 5 knots. Waves 1 foot or less in light chop. Showers likely with a chance of thunderstorms in the evening. Monday, north winds 5 to 10 knots. Gusts up to 15 knots in the afternoon. Waves around 1 foot. Monday night, northeast winds 5 to 10 knots with gusts up to 15 knots. Waves around 1 foot. Tuesday, northeast winds 5 to 10 knots with gusts up to 15 knots. Waves around 1 foot. Tuesday night, east winds 5 to 10 knots with gusts up to 15 knots, diminishing to 5 knots after midnight. Waves around 1 foot, diminishing to 1 foot or less and light chop after midnight. Winds and waves higher in and near thunderstorms. Air quality forecast. The forecast Friday for Hampton Roads is code level green, which is good, and means air quality is satisfactory and poses little or no risk. Primary pollutant will be ozone. The current time is 2:39 a.m. Eastern Daylight Time. The beach forecast. Today, rip current risk South Assateague and Chincoteague beaches. Low. Surf heights. Around 2 feet. Water temperature upper 70s. Weather. Partly sunny. A slight chance of showers and thunderstorms. Beach temperatures. Around 80. Beach winds. North winds around 5 miles per hour, increasing to northeast around 15 miles per hour in the afternoon. Tides, watch Abrig, high at 9:11 a.m. Eastern Daylight Time. Low at 3:18 p.m. Saturday, rip current risk South Assateague and Chincoteague beaches. Moderate. Surf heights. 2 to 3 feet. Weather. Mostly cloudy. A slight chance of showers. Beach temperatures. In the lower 80s. Beach winds. East winds around 15 miles per hour. Tides, watch Abrig, high at 9:59 a.m. Low at 4:05 p.m. The beach forecast. Today, rip current risk Virginia Beach and Sandbridge beaches. Low. Surf heights. Around 2 feet. Water temperature upper 70s. Weather. Mostly sunny. A slight chance of showers and thunderstorms. Beach temperatures. In the mid-80s. Beach winds. West winds around 10 miles per hour, becoming northeast in the afternoon. Tides, Virginia Beach, high at 8:30 a.m. Low at 2:39 p.m. Saturday, rip current risk Virginia Beach and Sandbridge beaches. Low. Surf heights. Around 2 feet. Weather. Partly sunny. A chance of showers and a slight chance of thunderstorms. Beach temperatures. In the mid-80s. Beach winds. Southeast winds around 10 miles per hour. Tides, Virginia Beach, high at 9:12 a.m. Low at 3:24 p.m. The beach forecast. Today, rip current risk Outer Banks beaches of Kerala and Karova. Low. Surf heights. Around 2 feet. Water temperature upper 70s. Weather. Mostly sunny. A slight chance of showers. Beach temperatures. In the mid-80s. Beach winds. West winds around 10 miles per hour, becoming northeast in the afternoon. Tides, duck, high at 8:15 a.m. Low at 2:23 p.m. Saturday, rip current risk Outer Banks beaches of Kerala and Karova. Low. Surf heights. Around 2 feet. Weather. Partly sunny. A slight chance of showers and thunderstorms. Beach temperatures. In the mid-80s. Beach winds. Southeast winds 5 to 10 miles per hour. Tides, duck, high at 8:57 a.m. Low at 3:08 p.m. Eastern Daylight Time. The Norfolk, Virginia climate summary for yesterday, September 10, 2026. Yesterday's high temperature was 93 degrees and the low 71 degrees. No precipitation fell yesterday, which leaves the monthly total at 0.77 inches. This is 1.19 inches below the normal amount of 1.96 inches for September. The total precipitation for the year still stands at 28.15 inches, which is 7.35 inches below normal. There were no heating degree days yesterday. This leaves the monthly total at zero. The yearly total since July 1st is zero. There were 17 cooling degree days yesterday. This brings the monthly total to 150.
The yearly total since January 1st is 1,845. The normal high temperature for today is 83 degrees, and the normal low is 68. The record high for today is 99, which occurred in 1983, and the record low is 51, which occurred in 1972. Sunrise today is at 6:44 a.m. and sunset is at 7:18 p.m. The Tropical Weather Outlook. For the North Atlantic, Caribbean Sea and the Gulf of America, tropical cyclone formation is not expected during the next 7 days. Offshore waters forecast Baltimore Canyon to Cape Charles Light to 100 nautical miles. Tonight, southwest winds 10 to 20 knots, becoming west. Seas 3 to 6 feet. Chance of showers and thunderstorms. Friday, west to southwest winds 5 to 15 knots. Seas 3 to 5 feet. Chance of showers and thunderstorms. Friday night, west winds 5 to 15 knots, becoming variable. Seas 3 to 4 feet. Chance of showers and thunderstorms. Saturday, variable winds 5 to 15 knots, becoming south to southeast. Seas 3 to 4 feet. Chance of showers and thunderstorms. Saturday night, south winds less than 10 knots, becoming southwest. Seas 3 to 4 feet. Sunday, southwest winds 10 to 15 knots, becoming 10 to 20 knots. Seas 3 to 5 feet. Sunday night, west to southwest winds 5 to 15 knots, becoming west 10 to 20 knots. Seas 3 to 5 feet. Monday, west to northwest winds 5 to 15 knots, becoming north. Seas 3 to 4 feet. Monday night, north to northeast winds 15 to 25 knots. Seas 4 to 7 feet. Tuesday, northeast winds 10 to 20 knots. Seas 4 to 7 feet. Tuesday night, east to northeast winds 10 to 20 knots, diminishing to 5 to 15 knots. Seas 3 to 5 feet. Hazardous weather information. Now here is the hazardous weather outlook for northeast North Carolina, south central Virginia, and southeast Virginia. Tonight, no hazardous weather is expected at this time. And now the extended outlook for the period Friday through Wednesday. No hazardous weather is expected at this time. The key weather messages for the next 7 days. Becoming more unsettled late this afternoon into the weekend, with chances for showers, thunderstorms, and localized heavy rain. Drier early next week as an upper ridge builds into the region, bringing above normal temperatures. Now the official National Weather Service forecast. Rest of tonight, partly cloudy. Lows in the mid-70s. Southwest winds 5 to 10 miles per hour. Gusts up to 20 miles per hour. Friday, partly sunny. A slight chance of showers and thunderstorms in the afternoon. Humid with highs in the mid-80s. West winds 5 to 10 miles per hour, becoming northeast 10 to 15 miles per hour in the afternoon. Chance of rain 20%. Friday night, mostly cloudy. Humid with lows in the mid-70s. East winds 5 to 10 miles per hour. Gusts up to 20 miles per hour in the evening. Saturday, partly sunny with a slight chance of showers in the morning, then mostly cloudy with showers likely with a chance of thunderstorms in the afternoon. Humid with highs in the mid-80s. Southeast winds 5 to 10 miles per hour. Chance of rain 70%. Saturday night, mostly cloudy. Showers likely with a chance of thunderstorms in the evening, then a chance of showers with a slight chance of thunderstorms after midnight. Humid with lows in the mid-70s. Southeast winds 5 to 10 miles per hour, becoming southwest after midnight. Chance of rain 70%. Sunday, partly sunny with a chance of showers in the morning, then mostly cloudy with showers likely with a chance of thunderstorms in the afternoon. Highs in the upper 80s. Chance of rain 60%. Sunday night, partly cloudy. Showers likely with a chance of thunderstorms in the evening. Lows in the mid-70s. Chance of rain 60%. Monday, mostly sunny. Highs in the mid-80s. Monday night, partly cloudy in the evening, then clearing. Lows in the lower 70s. Tuesday, mostly sunny. Highs in the lower 80s. Tuesday night, mostly clear. Lows around 70. Wednesday, sunny. Highs in the mid-80s. Wednesday night, clear. Lows around 70. Thursday, sunny in the morning, then becoming partly sunny. Highs in the mid-80s.
Here are the marine and buoy reports for 2 a.m. across the lower Chesapeake Bay and coastal waters. All wave and swell heights are in feet. Wave and swell periods are in seconds. Marine forecast, Fenwick Island, Delaware to Carrick Beach Light, North Carolina, out 20 nautical miles, including the Virginia portion of Chesapeake Bay and Carrick Sound. Synopsis for Fenwick Island, Delaware to Carrick Beach Light, North Carolina, out 60 nautical miles, including Virginia portion of the Chesapeake Bay, Carrick Sound, and portions of the James, York, and Rappahannock Rivers. Prevailing sub-advisory conditions likely continue through Monday morning, with a chance of low and small craft advisories with northeast winds Monday afternoon through part of Monday night. Marine forecast, Chesapeake Bay from New Point Comfort to Little Creek, Virginia. Through 7 a.m., west winds 10 to 15 knots with gusts up to 20 knots. Waves around 2 feet. Today, northwest winds 5 to 10 knots with gusts up to 15 knots, becoming northeast with gusts up to 15 knots in the afternoon. Waves 1 to 2 feet. Tonight, east winds 5 to 10 knots with gusts up to 15 knots. Waves 1 to 2 feet. Saturday, east winds 5 to 10 knots, becoming southeast 10 to 15 knots in the afternoon. Gusts up to 20 knots. Waves around 2 feet. A chance of showers and thunderstorms in the afternoon. Saturday night, south winds 10 to 15 knots. Waves 1 to 2 feet. A chance of thunderstorms in the evening. Showers. Sunday, west winds 5 to 10 knots with gusts up to 15 knots. Waves 1 foot. Showers likely in the morning, then a chance of showers and thunderstorms in the afternoon. Sunday night, west winds 5 knots. Waves 1 to 2 feet. A chance of showers in the evening. Monday, north winds 10 to 15 knots with gusts up to 20 knots. Waves 2 to 3 feet. Monday night, northeast winds 10 to 15 knots with gusts up to 20 knots. Waves 2 to 3 feet. Tuesday, east winds 10 knots with gusts up to 15 knots. Waves 1 to 2 feet. Tuesday night, southeast winds 5 to 10 knots. Gusts up to 15 knots in the evening. Waves 1 to 2 feet. Winds and waves higher in and near thunderstorms. Marine forecast, Chesapeake Bay from Little Creek, Virginia to Cape Henry, Virginia, including the Chesapeake Bay Bridge Tunnel. Through 7 a.m., southwest winds 10 to 15 knots with gusts up to 20 knots. Waves around 2 feet. Wave detail, west 2 feet at 3 seconds and southeast 1 foot at 6 seconds. Today, northwest winds 5 to 10 knots with gusts up to 15 knots, becoming northeast with gusts up to 15 knots in the afternoon. Waves 1 to 2 feet. Wave detail, west 1 foot at 3 seconds and southeast 1 foot at 8 seconds. Tonight, east winds 10 knots with gusts up to 15 knots. Waves 2 to 3 feet. Wave detail, east 2 feet at 5 seconds. Saturday, southeast winds 10 to 15 knots. Waves 2 to 3 feet. Wave detail, east 2 feet at 4 seconds. A chance of showers in the afternoon. Saturday night, south winds 10 to 15 knots. Waves around 2 feet. Wave detail, southeast 2 feet at 3 seconds and east 1 foot at 6 seconds. A chance of thunderstorms in the evening. Showers likely. Sunday, southwest winds 5 to 10 knots with gusts up to 15 knots. Waves around 2 feet. Wave detail, southwest 1 foot at 3 seconds and east 1 foot at 7 seconds. Showers likely in the morning, then a chance of showers and thunderstorms in the afternoon. Sunday night, west winds 5 knots. Waves 1 to 2 feet. A chance of showers in the evening. Monday, north winds 10 to 15 knots with gusts up to 20 knots. Waves 2 to 3 feet. Monday night, northeast winds 10 to 15 knots with gusts up to 20 knots. Waves around 3 feet. Tuesday, east winds 10 knots with gusts up to 15 knots. Waves 2 to 3 feet. Tuesday night, southeast winds 5 to 10 knots. Gusts up to 15 knots in the evening. Waves around 2 feet. Winds and waves higher in and near thunderstorms. Marine forecast, Carrick Sound. Through 7 a.m., southwest winds 10 to 15 knots with gusts up to 20 knots. Waves 1 to 2 feet. Today, west winds 5 to 10 knots with gusts up to 15 knots,
becoming northeast with gusts up to 15 knots in the afternoon. Waves around 1 foot. A chance of showers early in the afternoon. Tonight, east winds 5 to 10 knots. Waves around 1 foot. Saturday, southeast winds 5 to 10 knots. Gusts up to 15 knots in the afternoon. Waves around 1 foot. A chance of showers in the afternoon. Saturday night, south winds 5 to 10 knots with gusts up to 15 knots. Waves around 1 foot. A chance of showers and thunderstorms in the evening, then showers likely after midnight. Sunday, southwest winds 5 to 10 knots with gusts up to 15 knots. Waves around 1 foot. Showers likely. A chance of thunderstorms in the afternoon. Sunday night, southwest winds 5 knots. Waves 1 foot or less and light chop. Showers likely with a chance of thunderstorms in the evening. Monday, north winds 5 to 10 knots. Gusts up to 15 knots in the afternoon. Waves around 1 foot. Monday night, northeast winds 5 to 10 knots with gusts up to 15 knots. Waves around 1 foot. Tuesday, northeast winds 5 to 10 knots with gusts up to 15 knots. Waves around 1 foot. Tuesday night, east winds 5 to 10 knots with gusts up to 15 knots, diminishing to 5 knots after midnight. Waves around 1 foot, diminishing to 1 foot or less and light chop after midnight. Winds and waves higher in and near thunderstorms. Air quality forecast. The forecast Friday for Hampton Roads is code level green, which is good, and means air quality is satisfactory and poses little or no risk. Primary pollutant will be ozone. The current time is 2:55 a.m. Eastern Daylight Time. The beach forecast. Today, rip current risk South Assateague and Chincoteague beaches. Low. Surf heights. Around 2 feet. Water temperature upper 70s. Weather. Partly sunny. A slight chance of showers and thunderstorms. Beach temperatures. Around 80. Beach winds. North winds around 5 miles per hour, increasing to northeast around 15 miles per hour in the afternoon. Tides, watch Abrigg, high at 9:11 a.m. Eastern Daylight Time. Low at 3:18 p.m. Saturday, rip current risk South Assateague and Chincoteague beaches. Moderate. Surf heights. 2 to 3 feet. Weather. Mostly cloudy. A slight chance of showers. Beach temperatures. In the lower 80s. Beach winds. East winds around 15 miles per hour. Tides, watch Abrigg, high at 9:59 a.m. Low at 4:05 p.m. The beach forecast. Today, rip current risk Virginia Beach and Sandbridge beaches. Low. Surf heights. Around 2 feet. Water temperature upper 70s. Weather. Mostly sunny. A slight chance of showers and thunderstorms. Beach temperatures. In the mid-80s. Beach winds. West winds around 10 miles per hour, becoming northeast in the afternoon. Tides, Virginia Beach, high at 8:30 a.m. Low at 2:39 p.m. Saturday, rip current risk Virginia Beach and Sandbridge beaches. Low. Surf heights. Around 2 feet. Weather. Partly sunny. A chance of showers and a slight chance of thunderstorms. Beach temperatures. In the mid-80s. Beach winds. Southeast winds around 10 miles per hour. Tides, Virginia Beach, high at 9:12 a.m. Low at 3:24 p.m. The beach forecast. Today, rip current risk Outer Banks beaches of Kerala and Karova. Low. Surf heights. Around 2 feet. Water temperature upper 70s. Weather. Mostly sunny. A slight chance of showers. Beach temperatures. In the mid-80s. Beach winds. West winds around 10 miles per hour, becoming northeast in the afternoon. Tides, duck, high at 8:15 a.m. Low at 2:23 p.m. Saturday, rip current risk Outer Banks beaches of Kerala and Karova. Low. Surf heights. Around 2 feet. Weather. Partly sunny. A slight chance of showers and thunderstorms. Beach temperatures. In the mid-80s. Beach winds. Southeast winds 5 to 10 miles per hour.
Tides, duck, high at 8:57 a.m. Low at 3:08 p.m. Eastern Daylight Time. The Norfolk, Virginia Climate Summary for yesterday, September 10, 2026. Yesterday's high temperature was 93 degrees and the low 71 degrees. No precipitation fell yesterday, which leaves the monthly total at 0.77 inches. This is 1.19 inches below the normal amount of 1.96 inches for September. The total precipitation for the year still stands at 28.15 inches, which is 7.35 inches below normal. There were no heating degree days yesterday. This leaves the monthly total at zero. The yearly total since July 1st is zero. There were 17 cooling degree days yesterday. This brings the monthly total to 150. The yearly total since January 1st is 1,845. The normal high temperature for today is 83 degrees, and the normal low is 68. The record high for today is 99, which occurred in 1983, and the record low is 51, which occurred in 1972. Sunrise today is at 6:44 a.m. and sunset is at 7:18 p.m. The Tropical Weather Outlook. For the North Atlantic, Caribbean Sea and the Gulf of America, tropical cyclone formation is not expected during the next 7 days. Offshore waters forecast Baltimore Canyon to Cape Charles Light, to 100 nautical miles. Tonight, southwest winds 10 to 20 knots, becoming west. Seas 3 to 6 feet. Chance of showers and thunderstorms. Friday, west to southwest winds 5 to 15 knots. Seas 3 to 5 feet. Chance of showers and thunderstorms. Friday night, west winds 5 to 15 knots, becoming variable. Seas 3 to 4 feet. Chance of showers and thunderstorms. Saturday, variable winds 5 to 15 knots, becoming south to southeast. Seas 3 to 4 feet. Chance of showers and thunderstorms. Saturday night, south winds less than 10 knots, becoming southwest. Seas 3 to 4 feet. Sunday, southwest winds 10 to 15 knots, becoming 10 to 20 knots. Seas 3 to 5 feet. Sunday night, west to southwest winds 5 to 15 knots, becoming west 10 to 20 knots. Seas 3 to 5 feet. Monday, west to northwest winds 5 to 15 knots, becoming north. Seas 3 to 4 feet. Monday night, north to northeast winds 15 to 25 knots. Seas 4 to 7 feet. Tuesday, northeast winds 10 to 20 knots. Seas 4 to 7 feet. Tuesday night, east to northeast winds 10 to 20 knots, diminishing to 5 to 15 knots. Seas 3 to 5 feet. Hazardous weather information. Now here is the hazardous weather outlook for northeast North Carolina, south central Virginia, and southeast Virginia. Tonight, no hazardous weather is expected at this time. And now the extended outlook for the period Friday through Wednesday. No hazardous weather is expected at this time. The key weather messages for the next 7 days. Becoming more unsettled late this afternoon into the weekend, with chances for showers, thunderstorms, and localized heavy rain. Drier early next week as an upper ridge builds into the region, bringing above normal temperatures. Now the official National Weather Service forecast. Rest of tonight, partly cloudy. Lows in the mid-70s. Southwest winds 5 to 10 miles per hour. Gusts up to 20 miles per hour. Friday, partly sunny. A slight chance of showers and thunderstorms in the afternoon. Humid with highs in the mid-80s. West winds 5 to 10 miles per hour, becoming northeast 10 to 15 miles per hour in the afternoon. Chance of rain 20%. Friday night, mostly cloudy. Humid with lows in the mid-70s. East winds 5 to 10 miles per hour. Gusts up to 20 miles per hour in the evening. Saturday, partly sunny with a slight chance of showers in the morning, then mostly cloudy with showers likely with a chance of thunderstorms in the afternoon. Humid with highs in the mid-80s. Southeast winds 5 to 10 miles per hour. Chance of rain 70%. Saturday night, mostly cloudy. Showers likely with a chance of thunderstorms in the evening, then a chance of showers with a slight chance of thunderstorms after midnight. Humid with lows in the mid-70s. Southeast winds 5 to 10 miles per hour, becoming southwest after midnight. Chance of rain 70%.
Sunday, partly sunny with a chance of showers in the morning, then mostly cloudy with showers likely with a chance of thunderstorms in the afternoon. Highs in the upper 80s. Chance of rain 60%. Sunday night, partly cloudy. Showers likely with a chance of thunderstorms in the evening. Lows in the mid-70s. Chance of rain 60%. Monday, mostly sunny. Highs in the mid-80s. Monday night, partly cloudy in the evening, then clearing. Lows in the lower 70s. Tuesday, mostly sunny. Highs in the lower 80s. Tuesday night, mostly clear. Lows around 70. Wednesday, sunny. Highs in the mid-80s. Wednesday night, clear. Lows around 70. Thursday, sunny in the morning, then becoming partly sunny. Highs in the mid-80s. Here are the marine and buoy reports for 2 a.m. across the lower Chesapeake Bay and coastal waters. All wave and swell heights are in feet. Wave and swell periods are in seconds. Marine forecast, Fenwick Island, Delaware to Currituck Beach, light North Carolina out 20 nautical miles, including the Virginia portion of Chesapeake Bay and Currituck Sound. Synopsis for Fenwick Island, Delaware to Currituck Beach, light North Carolina out 60 nautical miles, including Virginia portion of the Chesapeake Bay, Currituck Sound and portions of the James, York, and Rappahannock Rivers. Prevailing sub-advisory conditions likely continue through Monday morning, with a chance of low and small craft advisories with northeast winds Monday afternoon through part of Monday night. This is NOAA's National Weather Service All Hazards Weather Radio, KHP 37, broadcasting from Wakefield, Virginia, transmitting from Driver, Virginia on a frequency of 162.550 MHz. The following information is for Hampton Roads and northeast North Carolina, the southern part of the Chesapeake Bay and adjacent coastal waters. Marine forecast, Chesapeake Bay from New Point Comfort to Little Creek, Virginia. Through 7 a.m., west winds 10 to 15 knots with gusts up to 20 knots. Waves around 2 feet. Today, northwest winds 5 to 10 knots with gusts up to 15 knots, becoming northeast with gusts up to 15 knots in the afternoon. Waves 1 to 2 feet. Tonight, east winds 5 to 10 knots with gusts up to 15 knots. Waves 1 to 2 feet. Saturday, east winds 5 to 10 knots, becoming southeast 10 to 15 knots in the afternoon. Gusts up to 20 knots. Waves around 2 feet. A chance of showers and thunderstorms in the afternoon. Saturday night, south winds 10 to 15 knots. Waves 1 to 2 feet. A chance of thunderstorms in the evening. Showers. Sunday, west winds 5 to 10 knots with gusts up to 15 knots. Waves 1 foot. Showers likely in the morning, then a chance of showers and thunderstorms in the afternoon. Sunday night, west winds 5 knots. Waves 1 to 2 feet. A chance of showers in the evening. Monday, north winds 10 to 15 knots with gusts up to 20 knots. Waves 2 to 3 feet. Monday night, northeast winds 10 to 15 knots with gusts up to 20 knots. Waves 2 to 3 feet. Tuesday, east winds 10 knots with gusts up to 15 knots. Waves 1 to 2 feet. Tuesday night, southeast winds 5 to 10 knots. Gusts up to 15 knots in the evening. Waves 1 to 2 feet. Winds and waves higher in and near thunderstorms. Marine forecast, Chesapeake Bay from Little Creek, Virginia to Cape Henry, Virginia, including the Chesapeake Bay Bridge Tunnel. Through 7 a.m., southwest winds 10 to 15 knots with gusts up to 20 knots. Waves around 2 feet. Wave detail, west 2 feet at 3 seconds and southeast 1 foot at 6 seconds. Today, northwest winds 5 to 10 knots with gusts up to 15 knots, becoming northeast with gusts up to 15 knots in the afternoon. Waves 1 to 2 feet. Wave detail, west 1 foot at 3 seconds and southeast 1 foot at 8 seconds. Tonight, east winds 10 knots with gusts up to 15 knots. Waves 2 to 3 feet. Wave detail, east 2 feet at 5 seconds. Saturday, southeast winds 10 to 15 knots. Waves 2 to 3 feet. Wave detail, east 2 feet at 4 seconds. A chance of showers in the afternoon. Saturday night, south winds 10 to 15 knots. Waves around 2 feet. Wave detail, southeast 2 feet at 3 seconds and east 1 foot at 6 seconds. A chance of thunderstorms in the evening. Showers likely.
Sunday, southwest winds 5 to 10 knots with gusts up to 15 knots. Waves around 2 feet. Wave detail, southwest 1 foot at 3 seconds and east 1 foot at 7 seconds. Showers likely in the morning, then a chance of showers and thunderstorms in the afternoon. Sunday night, west winds 5 knots. Waves 1 to 2 feet. A chance of showers in the evening. Monday, north winds 10 to 15 knots with gusts up to 20 knots. Waves 2 to 3 feet. Monday night, northeast winds 10 to 15 knots with gusts up to 20 knots. Waves around 3 feet. Tuesday, east winds 10 knots with gusts up to 15 knots. Waves 2 to 3 feet. Tuesday night, southeast winds 5 to 10 knots. Gusts up to 15 knots in the evening. Waves around 2 feet. Winds and waves higher in and near thunderstorms. Marine forecast, Kuril Sound. Through 7 a.m., southwest winds 10 to 15 knots with gusts up to 20 knots. Waves 1 to 2 feet. Today, west winds 5 to 10 knots with gusts up to 15 knots, becoming northeast with gusts up to 15 knots in the afternoon. Waves around 1 foot. A chance of showers early in the afternoon. Tonight, east winds 5 to 10 knots. Waves around 1 foot. Saturday, southeast winds 5 to 10 knots. Gusts up to 15 knots in the afternoon. Waves around 1 foot. A chance of showers in the afternoon. Saturday night, south winds 5 to 10 knots with gusts up to 15 knots. Waves around 1 foot. A chance of showers and thunderstorms in the evening, then showers likely after midnight. Sunday, southwest winds 5 to 10 knots with gusts up to 15 knots. Waves around 1 foot. Showers likely. A chance of thunderstorms in the afternoon. Sunday night, southwest winds 5 knots. Waves 1 foot or less and light chop. Showers likely with a chance of thunderstorms in the evening. Monday, north winds 5 to 10 knots. Gusts up to 15 knots in the afternoon. Waves around 1 foot. Monday night, northeast winds 5 to 10 knots with gusts up to 15 knots. Waves around 1 foot. Tuesday, northeast winds 5 to 10 knots with gusts up to 15 knots. Waves around 1 foot. Tuesday night, east winds 5 to 10 knots with gusts up to 15 knots, diminishing to 5 knots after midnight. Waves around 1 foot, diminishing to 1 foot or less and light chop after midnight. Winds and waves higher in and near thunderstorms. Air quality forecast. The forecast Friday for Hampton Roads is code level green, which is good, and means air quality is satisfactory and poses little or no risk. Primary pollutant will be ozone. The current time is 3:11 a.m. Eastern Daylight Time. The beach forecast. Today, rip current risk South Assateague and Chincoteague beaches. Low. Surf heights. Around 2 feet. Water temperature upper 70s. Weather. Partly sunny. A slight chance of showers and thunderstorms. Beach temperatures. Around 80. Beach winds. North winds around 5 miles per hour, increasing to northeast around 15 miles per hour in the afternoon. Tides, watch a brig, high at 9:11 a.m. Eastern Daylight Time. Low at 3:18 p.m. Saturday, rip current risk South Assateague and Chincoteague beaches. Moderate. Surf heights. 2 to 3 feet. Weather. Mostly cloudy. A slight chance of showers. Beach temperatures. In the lower 80s. Beach winds. East winds around 15 miles per hour. Tides, watch a brig, high at 9:59 a.m. Low at 4:05 p.m. The beach forecast. Today, rip current risk Virginia Beach and Sandbridge beaches. Low. Surf heights. Around 2 feet. Water temperature upper 70s. Weather. Mostly sunny. A slight chance of showers and thunderstorms. Beach temperatures. In the mid-80s. Beach winds. West winds around 10 miles per hour, becoming northeast in the afternoon. Tides, Virginia Beach, high at 8:30 a.m. Low at 2:39 p.m. Saturday, rip current risk Virginia Beach and Sandbridge beaches. Low. Surf heights. Around 2 feet. Weather. Partly sunny.
A chance of showers and a slight chance of thunderstorms. Beach temperatures in the mid-80s. Beach winds. Southeast winds around 10 miles per hour. Tides, Virginia Beach, high at 9:12 a.m. Low at 3:24 p.m. The beach forecast. Today, rip current risk Outer Banks beaches of Kerala and Karova. Low. Surf heights. Around 2 feet. Water temperature upper 70s. Weather. Mostly sunny. A slight chance of showers. Beach temperatures. In the mid-80s. Beach winds. West winds around 10 miles per hour, becoming northeast in the afternoon. Tides, duck, high at 8:15 a.m. Low at 2:23 p.m. Saturday, rip current risk Outer Banks beaches of Kerala and Karova. Low. Surf heights. Around 2 feet. Weather. Partly sunny. A slight chance of showers and thunderstorms. Beach temperatures. In the mid-80s. Beach winds. Southeast winds 5 to 10 miles per hour. Tides, duck, high at 8:57 a.m. Low at 3:08 p.m. Eastern Daylight Time. The Norfolk, Virginia climate summary for yesterday, September 10, 2026. Yesterday's high temperature was 93 degrees and the low 71 degrees. No precipitation fell yesterday, which leaves the monthly total at 0.77 inches. This is 1.19 inches below the normal amount of 1.96 inches for September. The total precipitation for the year still stands at 28.15 inches, which is 7.35 inches below normal. There were no heating degree days yesterday. This leaves the monthly total at zero. The yearly total since July 1st is zero. There were 17 cooling degree days yesterday. This brings the monthly total to 150. The yearly total since January 1st is 1,845. The normal high temperature for today is 83 degrees, and the normal low is 68. The record high for today is 99, which occurred in 1983, and the record low is 51, which occurred in 1972. Sunrise today is at 6:44 a.m. and sunset is at 7:18 p.m. The Tropical Weather Outlook. For the North Atlantic, Caribbean Sea and the Gulf of America, tropical cyclone formation is not expected during the next 7 days. Offshore waters forecast Baltimore Canyon to Cape Charles Light to 100 nautical miles. Tonight, southwest winds 10 to 20 knots, becoming west. Seas 3 to 6 feet. Chance of showers and thunderstorms. Friday, west to southwest winds 5 to 15 knots. Seas 3 to 5 feet. Chance of showers and thunderstorms. Friday night, west winds 5 to 15 knots, becoming variable. Seas 3 to 4 feet. Chance of showers and thunderstorms. Saturday, variable winds 5 to 15 knots, becoming south to southeast. Seas 3 to 4 feet. Chance of showers and thunderstorms. Saturday night, south winds less than 10 knots, becoming southwest. Seas 3 to 4 feet. Sunday, southwest winds 10 to 15 knots, becoming 10 to 20 knots. Seas 3 to 5 feet. Sunday night, west to southwest winds 5 to 15 knots, becoming west 10 to 20 knots. Seas 3 to 5 feet. Monday, west to northwest winds 5 to 15 knots, becoming north. Seas 3 to 4 feet. Monday night, north to northeast winds 15 to 25 knots. Seas 4 to 7 feet. Tuesday, northeast winds 10 to 20 knots. Seas 4 to 7 feet. Tuesday night, east to northeast winds 10 to 20 knots, diminishing to 5 to 15 knots. Seas 3 to 5 feet. Hazardous weather information. Now here is the hazardous weather outlook for northeast North Carolina, south central Virginia and southeast Virginia. Tonight. No hazardous weather is expected at this time. And now the extended outlook for the period Friday through Wednesday. No hazardous weather is expected at this time. The key weather messages for the next 7 days. Becoming more unsettled late this afternoon into the weekend, with chances for showers, thunderstorms, and localized heavy rain. Drier early next week as an upper ridge builds into the region, bringing above normal temperatures. Now the official National Weather Service forecast. Rest of tonight, partly cloudy. Lows in the mid-70s. Southwest winds 5 to 10 miles per hour.
Gusts up to 20 miles per hour. Friday, partly sunny. A slight chance of showers and thunderstorms in the afternoon. Humid with highs in the mid-80s. West winds 5 to 10 miles per hour, becoming northeast 10 to 15 miles per hour in the afternoon. Chance of rain 20%. Friday night, mostly cloudy. Humid with lows in the mid-70s. East winds 5 to 10 miles per hour. Gusts up to 20 miles per hour in the evening. Saturday, partly sunny with a slight chance of showers in the morning, then mostly cloudy with showers likely with a chance of thunderstorms in the afternoon. Humid with highs in the mid-80s. Southeast winds 5 to 10 miles per hour. Chance of rain 70%. Saturday night, mostly cloudy. Showers likely with a chance of thunderstorms in the evening, then a chance of showers with a slight chance of thunderstorms after midnight. Humid with lows in the mid-70s. Southeast winds 5 to 10 miles per hour, becoming southwest after midnight. Chance of rain 70%. Sunday, partly sunny with a chance of showers in the morning, then mostly cloudy with showers likely with a chance of thunderstorms in the afternoon. Highs in the upper 80s. Chance of rain 60%. Sunday night, partly cloudy. Showers likely with a chance of thunderstorms in the evening. Lows in the mid-70s. Chance of rain 60%. Monday, mostly sunny. Highs in the mid-80s. Monday night, partly cloudy in the evening, then clearing. Lows in the lower 70s. Tuesday, mostly sunny. Highs in the lower 80s. Tuesday night, mostly clear. Lows around 70. Wednesday, sunny. Highs in the mid-80s. Wednesday night, clear. Lows around 70. Thursday, sunny in the morning, then becoming partly sunny. Highs in the mid-80s. Here are the marine and buoy reports for 3 a.m. across the lower Chesapeake Bay and coastal waters. All wave and swell heights are in feet. Wave and swell periods are in seconds. Marine forecast, Fenwick Island, Delaware to Currituck Beach Light, North Carolina out 20 nautical miles, including the Virginia portion of Chesapeake Bay and Currituck Sound. Synopsis for Fenwick Island, Delaware to Currituck Beach Light, North Carolina out 60 nautical miles, including Virginia portion of the Chesapeake Bay, Currituck Sound and portions of the James, York, and Rappahannock Rivers, prevailing sub-advisory conditions likely continue through Monday morning, with a chance of low and small craft advisories with northeast winds Monday afternoon through part of Monday night. Marine forecast, Chesapeake Bay from New Point Comfort to Little Creek, Virginia. Through 7 a.m., west winds 10 to 15 knots with gusts up to 20 knots. Waves around 2 feet. Today, northwest winds 5 to 10 knots with gusts up to 15 knots, becoming northeast with gusts up to 15 knots in the afternoon. Waves 1 to 2 feet. Tonight, east winds 5 to 10 knots with gusts up to 15 knots. Waves 1 to 2 feet. Saturday, east winds 5 to 10 knots, becoming southeast 10 to 15 knots in the afternoon. Gusts up to 20 knots. Waves around 2 feet. A chance of showers and thunderstorms in the afternoon. Saturday night, south winds 10 to 15 knots. Waves 1 to 2 feet. A chance of thunderstorms in the evening. Showers. Sunday, west winds 5 to 10 knots with gusts up to 15 knots. Waves 1 foot. Showers likely in the morning, then a chance of showers and thunderstorms in the afternoon. Sunday night, west winds 5 knots. Waves 1 to 2 feet. A chance of showers in the evening. Monday, north winds 10 to 15 knots with gusts up to 20 knots. Waves 2 to 3 feet. Monday night, northeast winds 10 to 15 knots with gusts up to 20 knots. Waves 2 to 3 feet. Tuesday, east winds 10 knots with gusts up to 15 knots. Waves 1 to 2 feet. Tuesday night, southeast winds 5 to 10 knots. Gusts up to 15 knots in the evening. Waves 1 to 2 feet. Winds and waves higher in and near thunderstorms. Marine forecast, Chesapeake Bay from Little Creek, Virginia to Cape Henry, Virginia, including the Chesapeake Bay Bridge Tunnel. Through 7 a.m., southwest winds 10 to 15 knots with gusts up to 20 knots. Waves around 2 feet. Wave detail, west 2 feet at 3 seconds and southeast 1 foot at 6 seconds. Today, northwest winds 5 to 10 knots with gusts up to 15 knots, becoming northeast with gusts up to 15 knots in the afternoon.
waves 1 to 2 feet. Wave detail, west 1 foot at 3 seconds and southeast 1 foot at 8 seconds. Tonight, east winds 10 knots with gusts up to 15 knots. Waves 2 to 3 feet. Wave detail, east 2 feet at 5 seconds. Saturday, southeast winds 10 to 15 knots. Waves 2 to 3 feet. Wave detail, east 2 feet at 4 seconds. A chance of showers in the afternoon. Saturday night, south winds 10 to 15 knots. Waves around 2 feet. Wave detail, southeast 2 feet at 3 seconds and east 1 foot at 6 seconds. A chance of thunderstorms in the evening. Showers likely. Sunday, southwest winds 5 to 10 knots with gusts up to 15 knots. Waves around 2 feet. Wave detail, southwest 1 foot at 3 seconds and east 1 foot at 7 seconds. Showers likely in the morning, then a chance of showers and thunderstorms in the afternoon. Sunday night, west winds 5 knots. Waves 1 to 2 feet. A chance of showers in the evening. Monday, north winds 10 to 15 knots with gusts up to 20 knots. Waves 2 to 3 feet. Monday night, northeast winds 10 to 15 knots with gusts up to 20 knots. Waves around 3 feet. Tuesday, east winds 10 knots with gusts up to 15 knots. Waves 2 to 3 feet. Tuesday night, southeast winds 5 to 10 knots. Gusts up to 15 knots in the evening. Waves around 2 feet. Winds and waves higher in and near thunderstorms. Marine forecast, Kerguelen Sound. Through 7 a.m., southwest winds 10 to 15 knots with gusts up to 20 knots. Waves 1 to 2 feet. Today, west winds 5 to 10 knots with gusts up to 15 knots, becoming northeast with gusts up to 15 knots in the afternoon. Waves around 1 foot. A chance of showers early in the afternoon. Tonight, east winds 5 to 10 knots. Waves around 1 foot. Saturday, southeast winds 5 to 10 knots. Gusts up to 15 knots in the afternoon. Waves around 1 foot. A chance of showers in the afternoon. Saturday night, south winds 5 to 10 knots with gusts up to 15 knots. Waves around 1 foot. A chance of showers and thunderstorms in the evening, then showers likely after midnight. Sunday, southwest winds 5 to 10 knots with gusts up to 15 knots. Waves around 1 foot. Showers likely. A chance of thunderstorms in the afternoon. Sunday night, southwest winds 5 knots. Waves 1 foot or less and light chop. Showers likely with a chance of thunderstorms in the evening. Monday, north winds 5 to 10 knots. Gusts up to 15 knots in the afternoon. Waves around 1 foot. Monday night, northeast winds 5 to 10 knots with gusts up to 15 knots. Waves around 1 foot. Tuesday, northeast winds 5 to 10 knots with gusts up to 15 knots. Waves around 1 foot. Tuesday night, east winds 5 to 10 knots with gusts up to 15 knots, diminishing to 5 knots after midnight. Waves around 1 foot, diminishing to 1 foot or less and light chop after midnight. Winds and waves higher in and near thunderstorms. Air quality forecast. The forecast Friday for Hampton Roads is code level green, which is good, and means air quality is satisfactory and poses little or no risk. Primary pollutant will be ozone. The current time is 3:27 a.m. Eastern Daylight Time. The beach forecast. Today, rip current risk South Assateague and Chincoteague beaches. Low. Surf heights. Around 2 feet. Water temperature upper 70s. Weather. Partly sunny. A slight chance of showers and thunderstorms. Beach temperatures. Around 80. Beach winds. North winds around 5 miles per hour, increasing to northeast around 15 miles per hour in the afternoon. Tides, watch Abrigg, high at 9:11 a.m. Eastern Daylight Time. Low at 3:18 p.m. Saturday, rip current risk South Assateague and Chincoteague beaches. Moderate. Surf heights. 2 to 3 feet. Weather. Mostly cloudy. A slight chance of showers. Beach temperatures. In the lower 80s. Beach winds. East winds around 15 miles per hour. Tides, watch Abrigg, high at 9:59 a.m. Low at 4:05 p.m.
the beach forecast. Today, rip current risk Virginia Beach and Sandbridge beaches. Low. Surf heights. Around 2 feet. Water temperature upper 70s.

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Today, rip current risk Outer Banks beaches of Kerala and Karova. Low. Surf heights. Around 2 feet. Water temperature upper 70s. Weather. Mostly sunny. A slight chance of showers. Beach temperatures. In the mid 80s. Beach winds. West winds around 10 miles per hour, becoming northeast in the afternoon. Tides, duck, high at 8:15 a.m. Low at 2:23 p.m. Saturday, rip current risk Outer Banks beaches of Kerala and Karova. Low. Surf heights. Around 2 feet. Weather. Partly sunny. A slight chance of showers and thunderstorms. Beach temperatures. In the mid-80s. Beach winds. Southeast winds 5 to 10 miles per hour. Tides, duck, high at 8:57 a.m. Low at 3:08 p.m. Eastern Daylight Time. The Norfolk, Virginia climate summary for yesterday, September 10, 2026. Yesterday's high temperature was 93 degrees and the low 71 degrees. No precipitation fell yesterday, which leaves the monthly total at 0.77 inches. This is 1.19 inches below the normal amount of 1.96 inches for September. The total precipitation for the year still stands at 28.15 inches, which is 7.35 inches below normal. There were no heating degree days yesterday. This leaves the monthly total at zero. The yearly total since July 1st is zero. There were 17 cooling degree days yesterday. This brings the monthly total to 150. The yearly total since January 1st is 1,845. The normal high temperature for today is 83 degrees, and the normal low is 68. The record high for today is 99, which occurred in 1983, and the record low is 51, which occurred in 1972. Sunrise today is at 6:44 a.m. and sunset is at 7:18 p.m. The Tropical Weather Outlook. For the North Atlantic, Caribbean Sea and the Gulf of America, tropical cyclone formation is not expected during the next 7 days. Offshore waters forecast Baltimore Canyon to Cape Charles Light, to 100 nautical miles. Tonight, southwest winds 10 to 20 knots, becoming west. Seas 3 to 6 feet. Chance of showers and thunderstorms. Friday, west to southwest winds 5 to 15 knots. Seas 3 to 5 feet. Chance of showers and thunderstorms. Friday night, west winds 5 to 15 knots, becoming variable. Seas 3 to 4 feet. Chance of showers and thunderstorms. Saturday, variable winds 5 to 15 knots, becoming south to southeast. Seas 3 to 4 feet. Chance of showers and thunderstorms. Saturday night, south winds less than 10 knots, becoming southwest. Seas 3 to 4 feet. Sunday, southwest winds 10 to 15 knots, becoming 10 to 20 knots. Seas 3 to 5 feet. Sunday night, west to southwest winds 5 to 15 knots, becoming west. Sunday, southwest winds 10 to 15 knots, becoming 10 to 20 knots. Seas 3 to 5 feet. Sunday night, west to southwest winds 5 to 15 knots, becoming west 10 to 20 knots. Seas 3 to 5 feet. Monday, west to northwest winds 5 to 15 knots, becoming north. Seas 3 to 4 feet. Monday night, north to northeast winds 15 to 25 knots. Seas 4 to 7 feet. Tuesday, northeast winds 10 to 20 knots. Seas 4 to 7 feet. Tuesday night, east to northeast winds 10 to 20 knots, diminishing to 5 to 15 knots. Seas 3 to 5 feet. Hazardous weather information. Now here is the hazardous weather outlook for northeast North Carolina, south central Virginia and southeast Virginia. Tonight. No hazardous weather is expected at this time. And now the extended outlook for the period Friday through Wednesday. No hazardous weather is expected at this time. The key weather messages for the next 7 days. Becoming more unsettled late this afternoon into the weekend, with chances for showers, thunderstorms, and localized heavy rain. Drier early next week as an upper ridge builds into the region, bringing above normal temperatures. Now the official National Weather Service forecast. Rest of tonight, partly cloudy. Lows in the mid-70s. Southwest winds 5 to 10 miles per hour. Gusts up to 20 miles per hour. Friday, partly sunny. A slight chance of showers and thunder.

Thunderstorms in the afternoon. Humid with highs in the mid-80s. West winds 5 to 10 miles per hour, becoming northeast 10 to 15 miles per hour in the afternoon. Chance of rain 20%. Friday night, mostly cloudy. Humid with lows in the mid-70s. East winds 5 to 10 miles per hour. Gusts up to 20 miles per hour in the evening. Saturday, partly sunny with a slight chance of showers in the morning, then mostly cloudy with showers likely with a chance of thunderstorms in the afternoon. Humid with highs in the mid-80s. Southeast winds 5 to 10 miles per hour. Chance of rain 70%. Saturday night, mostly cloudy. Showers likely with a chance of thunderstorms in the evening, then a chance of showers with a slight chance of thunderstorms after midnight. Humid with lows in the mid-70s. Southeast winds 5 to 10 miles per hour, becoming southwest after midnight. Chance of rain 70%. Sunday, partly sunny with a chance of showers in the morning, then mostly cloudy with showers likely with a chance of thunderstorms in the afternoon. Highs in the upper 80s. Chance of rain 60%. Sunday night, partly cloudy. Showers likely with a chance of thunderstorms in the evening. Lows in the mid-70s. Chance of rain 60%. Monday, mostly sunny. Highs in the mid-80s. Monday night, partly cloudy in the evening, then clearing. Lows in the lower 70s. Tuesday, mostly sunny. Highs in the lower 80s. Tuesday night, mostly clear. Lows around 70. Wednesday, sunny. Highs in the mid-80s. Wednesday night, clear. Lows around 70. Thursday, sunny in the morning, then becoming partly sunny. Highs in the mid-80s. This is NOAA's National Weather Service All Hazards Weather Radio, KHP 37, broadcasting from Wakefield, Virginia, transmitting from Driver, Virginia on a frequency of 162.550 MHz. The following information is for Hampton Roads and Northeast North Carolina, the southern part of the Chesapeake Bay and adjacent coastal waters. Here are the marine and buoy reports for 3 a.m. across the lower Chesapeake Bay and coastal waters. All wave and swell heights are in feet. Wave and swell periods are in seconds. Marine forecast, Fenwick Island, Delaware to Currituck Beach Light, North Carolina, out 20 nautical miles, including the Virginia portion of Chesapeake Bay and Currituck Sound. Synopsis for Fenwick Island, Delaware to Currituck Beach Light, North Carolina, out 60 nautical miles, including Virginia portion of the Chesapeake Bay, Currituck Sound and portions of the James, York, and Rappahannock Rivers. Prevailing sub-advisory conditions likely continue through Monday morning, with a chance of low and small craft advisories with northeast winds Monday afternoon through part of Monday night. Marine forecast, Chesapeake Bay from New Point Comfort to Little Creek, Virginia. Through 7 a.m., west winds 10 to 15 knots with gusts up to 20 knots. Waves around 2 feet. Today, northwest winds 5 to 10 knots with gusts up to 15 knots, becoming northeast with gusts up to 15 knots in the afternoon. Waves 1 to 2 feet. Tonight, east winds 5 to 10 knots with gusts up to 15 knots. Waves 1 to 2 feet. Saturday, east winds 5 to 10 knots, becoming southeast 10 to 15 knots in the afternoon. Gusts up to 20 knots. Waves around 2 feet. A chance of showers and thunderstorms in the afternoon. Saturday night, south winds 10 to 15 knots. Waves 1 to 2 feet. A chance of thunderstorms in the evening. Showers. Sunday, west winds 5 to 10 knots with gusts up to 15 knots. Waves 1 foot. Showers likely in the morning, then a chance of showers and thunderstorms in the afternoon. Sunday night, west winds 5 knots. Waves 1 to 2 feet. A chance of showers in the evening. Monday, north winds 10 to 15 knots with gusts up to 20 knots. Waves 2 to 3 feet. Monday night, northeast winds 10 to 15 knots with gusts up to 20 knots. Waves 2 to 3 feet. Tuesday, east winds 10 knots with gusts up to 15 knots. Waves 1 to 2 feet. Tuesday night, southeast winds 5 to 10 knots. Gusts up to 15 knots in the evening. Waves 1 to 2 feet. Winds and waves higher in and near thunderstorms. Marine forecast, Chesapeake Bay from Little Creek, Virginia to Cape Henry, Virginia, including the Chesapeake Bay Bridge Tunnel. Through 7 a.m., southwest winds 10 to 15 knots with gusts up to 20 knots. Waves around 2 feet.
Wave detail, west 2 feet at 3 seconds and southeast 1 foot at 6 seconds. Today, northwest winds 5 to 10 knots with gusts up to 15 knots, becoming northeast with gusts up to 15 knots in the afternoon. Waves 1 to 2 feet. Wave detail, west 1 foot at 3 seconds and southeast 1 foot at 8 seconds. Tonight, east winds 10 knots with gusts up to 15 knots. Waves 2 to 3 feet. Wave detail, east 2 feet at 5 seconds. Saturday, southeast winds 10 to 15 knots. Waves 2 to 3 feet. Wave detail, east 2 feet at 4 seconds. A chance of showers in the afternoon. Saturday night, south winds 10 to 15 knots. Waves around 2 feet. Wave detail, southeast 2 feet at 3 seconds and east 1 foot at 6 seconds. A chance of thunderstorms in the evening. Showers likely. Sunday, southwest winds 5 to 10 knots with gusts up to 15 knots. Waves around 2 feet. Wave detail, southwest 1 foot at 3 seconds and east 1 foot at 7 seconds. Showers likely in the morning, then a chance of showers and thunderstorms in the afternoon. Sunday night, west winds 5 knots. Waves 1 to 2 feet. A chance of showers in the evening. Monday, north winds 10 to 15 knots with gusts up to 20 knots. Waves 2 to 3 feet. Monday night, northeast winds 10 to 15 knots with gusts up to 20 knots. Waves around 3 feet. Tuesday, east winds 10 knots with gusts up to 15 knots. Waves 2 to 3 feet. Tuesday night, southeast winds 5 to 10 knots. Gusts up to 15 knots in the evening. Waves around 2 feet. Winds and waves higher in and near thunderstorms. Marine forecast, Currituck Sound. Through 7 a.m., southwest winds 10 to 15 knots with gusts up to 20 knots. Waves 1 to 2 feet. Today, west winds 5 to 10 knots with gusts up to 15 knots, becoming northeast with gusts up to 15 knots in the afternoon. Waves around 1 foot. A chance of showers early in the afternoon. Tonight, east winds 5 to 10 knots. Waves around 1 foot. Saturday, southeast winds 5 to 10 knots. Gusts up to 15 knots in the afternoon. Waves around 1 foot. A chance of showers in the afternoon. Saturday night, south winds 5 to 10 knots with gusts up to 15 knots. Waves around 1 foot. A chance of showers and thunderstorms in the evening, then showers likely after midnight. Sunday, southwest winds 5 to 10 knots with gusts up to 15 knots. Waves around 1 foot. Showers likely. A chance of thunderstorms in the afternoon. Sunday night, southwest winds 5 knots. Waves 1 foot or less and light chop. Showers likely with a chance of thunderstorms in the evening. Monday, north winds 5 to 10 knots. Gusts up to 15 knots in the afternoon. Waves around 1 foot. Monday night, northeast winds 5 to 10 knots with gusts up to 15 knots. Waves around 1 foot. Tuesday, northeast winds 5 to 10 knots with gusts up to 15 knots. Waves around 1 foot. Tuesday night, east winds 5 to 10 knots with gusts up to 15 knots, diminishing to 5 knots after midnight. Waves around 1 foot, diminishing to 1 foot or less and light chop after midnight. Winds and waves higher in and near thunderstorms. Air quality forecast. The forecast Friday for Hampton Roads is code level green, which is good, and means air quality is satisfactory and poses little or no risk. Primary pollutant will be ozone. The current time is 3:43 a.m. Eastern Daylight Time. The beach forecast. Today, rip current risk South Assateague and Chincoteague beaches. Low. Surf heights. Around 2 feet. Water temperature upper 70s. Weather. Partly sunny. A slight chance of showers and thunderstorms. Beach temperatures. Around 80. Beach winds. North winds around 5 miles per hour, increasing to northeast around 15 miles per hour in the afternoon. Tides, watch a brig, high at 9:11 a.m. Eastern Daylight Time. Low at 3:18 p.m. Saturday, rip current risk South Assateague and Chincoteague beaches. Moderate. Surf heights. 2 to 3 feet. Weather. Mostly cloudy. A slight chance of showers.
Beach temperatures in the lower 80s. Beach winds. East winds around 15 miles per hour. Tides, watch at Brieg, high at 9:59 a.m. Low at 4:05 p.m. The beach forecast. Today, rip current risk Virginia Beach and Sandbridge Beaches. Low. Surf heights. Around 2 feet. Water temperature upper 70s. Weather. Mostly sunny. A slight chance of showers and thunderstorms. Beach temperatures. In the mid-80s. Beach winds. West winds around 10 miles per hour, becoming northeast in the afternoon. Tides, Virginia Beach, high at 8:30 a.m. Low at 2:39 p.m. Saturday, rip current risk Virginia Beach and Sandbridge Beaches. Low. Surf heights. Around 2 feet. Weather. Partly sunny. A chance of showers and a slight chance of thunderstorms. Beach temperatures. In the mid-80s. Beach winds. Southeast winds around 10 miles per hour. Tides, Virginia Beach, high at 9:12 a.m. Low at 3:24 p.m. The beach forecast. Today, rip current risk Outer Banks beaches of Kerala and Karova. Low. Surf heights. Around 2 feet. Water temperature upper 70s. Weather. Mostly sunny. A slight chance of showers. Beach temperatures. In the mid-80s. Beach winds. West winds around 10 miles per hour, becoming northeast in the afternoon. Tides, duck, high at 8:15 a.m. Low at 2:23 p.m. Saturday, rip current risk Outer Banks beaches of Kerala and Karova. Low. Surf heights. Around 2 feet. Weather. Partly sunny. A slight chance of showers and thunderstorms. Beach temperatures. In the mid-80s. Beach winds. Southeast winds 5 to 10 miles per hour. Tides, duck, high at 8:57 a.m. Low at 3:08 p.m. Eastern Daylight Time. The Norfolk, Virginia climate summary for yesterday, September 10, 2026. Yesterday's high temperature was 93 degrees and the low 71 degrees. No precipitation fell yesterday, which leaves the monthly total at 0.77 inches. This is 1.19 inches below the normal amount of 1.96 inches for September. The total precipitation for the year still stands at 28.15 inches, which is 7.35 inches below normal. There were no heating degree days yesterday. This leaves the monthly total at zero. The yearly total since July 1st is zero. There were 17 cooling degree days yesterday. This brings the monthly total to 150. The yearly total since January 1st is 1,845. The normal high temperature for today is 83 degrees, and the normal low is 68. The record high for today is 99, which occurred in 1983, and the record low is 51, which occurred in 1972. Sunrise today is at 6:44 a.m. and sunset is at 7:18 p.m. Hazardous weather information. Now here is the hazardous weather outlook for Northeast North Carolina, South Central Virginia, and Southeast Virginia. Tonight, no hazardous weather is expected at this time. And now the extended outlook for the period Friday through Wednesday. No hazardous weather is expected at this time. The key weather messages for the next 7 days. Unsettled and humid through Sunday as a frontal boundary lingers near the region, bringing scattered to numerous showers, thunderstorms, and localized heavy rain. Dry with seasonable temperatures early next week, with temperatures warming above normal by midweek as an upper ridge builds back into the region. Now the official National Weather Service forecast. Rest of tonight, partly cloudy. Lows in the mid-70s. Southwest winds 5 to 10 miles per hour. Gusts up to 20 miles per hour. Friday, partly sunny. A slight chance of showers and thunderstorms in the afternoon. Humid with highs in the mid-80s. West winds 5 to 10 miles per hour, becoming northeast 10 to 15 miles per hour in the afternoon. Chance of rain 20%. Friday night, mostly cloudy. Humid with lows in the mid-70s. East winds 5 to 10 miles per hour. Gusts up to 20 miles per hour in the evening. Saturday, partly sunny with a slight chance of showers in the morning, then mostly cloudy with showers likely with a chance of thunderstorms in the afternoon. Humid with highs in the mid-80s.
southeast winds 5 to 10 miles per hour. Chance of rain 70%. Saturday night, mostly cloudy. Showers likely with a chance of thunderstorms in the evening, then a chance of showers with a slight chance of thunderstorms after midnight. Humid with lows in the mid-70s. Southeast winds 5 to 10 miles per hour, becoming southwest after midnight. Chance of rain 70%. Sunday, partly sunny with a chance of showers in the morning, then mostly cloudy with showers likely with a chance of thunderstorms in the afternoon. Highs in the upper 80s. Chance of rain 60%. Sunday night, partly cloudy. Showers likely with a chance of thunderstorms in the evening. Lows in the mid-70s. Chance of rain 60%. Monday, mostly sunny. Highs in the mid-80s. Monday night, partly cloudy in the evening, then clearing. Lows in the lower 70s. Tuesday, mostly sunny. Highs in the lower 80s. Tuesday night, mostly clear. Lows around 70. Wednesday, sunny. Highs in the mid-80s. Wednesday night, clear. Lows around 70. Thursday, sunny in the morning, then becoming partly sunny. Highs in the mid-80s. Here are the marine and buoy reports for 3 a.m. across the lower Chesapeake Bay and coastal waters. All wave and swell heights are in feet. Wave and swell periods are in seconds. Marine forecast, Fenwick Island, Delaware to Kerrick Beach Light, North Carolina, out 20 nautical miles, including the Virginia portion of Chesapeake Bay and Kerrick Sound. Synopsis for Fenwick Island, Delaware to Kerrick Beach Light, North Carolina, out 60 nautical miles, including Virginia portion of the Chesapeake Bay, Kerrick Sound, and portions of the James, York, and Rappahannock Rivers. Prevailing sub-advisory conditions likely continue through Monday morning, with a chance of low and small craft advisories with northeast winds Monday afternoon through part of Monday night. Marine forecast, Chesapeake Bay from New Point Comfort to Little Creek, Virginia. Through 7 a.m., west winds 10 to 15 knots with gusts up to 20 knots. Waves around 2 feet. Today, northwest winds 5 to 10 knots with gusts up to 15 knots, becoming northeast with gusts up to 15 knots in the afternoon. Waves 1 to 2 feet. Tonight, east winds 5 to 10 knots with gusts up to 15 knots. Waves 1 to 2 feet. Saturday, east winds 5 to 10 knots, becoming southeast 10 to 15 knots in the afternoon. Gusts up to 20 knots. Waves around 2 feet. A chance of showers and thunderstorms in the afternoon. Saturday night, south winds 10 to 15 knots. Waves 1 to 2 feet. A chance of thunderstorms in the evening. Showers. Sunday, west winds 5 to 10 knots with gusts up to 15 knots. Waves 1 foot. Showers likely in the morning, then a chance of showers and thunderstorms in the afternoon. Sunday night, west winds 5 knots. Waves 1 to 2 feet. A chance of showers in the evening. Monday, north winds 10 to 15 knots with gusts up to 20 knots. Waves 2 to 3 feet. Monday night, northeast winds 10 to 15 knots with gusts up to 20 knots. Waves 2 to 3 feet. Tuesday, east winds 10 knots with gusts up to 15 knots. Waves 1 to 2 feet. Tuesday night, southeast winds 5 to 10 knots. Gusts up to 15 knots in the evening. Waves 1 to 2 feet. Winds and waves higher in and near thunderstorms. Marine forecast, Fenwick Island, Delaware to Kerrick Beach Light, North Carolina, out 20 nautical miles, including the Virginia portion of Chesapeake Bay and Kerrick Sound. Synopsis for Fenwick Island, Delaware to Kerrick Beach Light, North Carolina, out 60 nautical miles, including Virginia portion of the Chesapeake Bay, Kerrick Sound, and portions of the James, York, and Rappahannock Rivers. Prevailing sub-advisory conditions likely continue through Monday morning, with a chance of low and small craft advisories with northeast winds Monday afternoon through part of Monday night. Marine forecast, Chesapeake Bay from New Point Comfort to Little Creek, Virginia. Today, west winds 10 to 15 knots, becoming northwest 10 knots with gusts up to 15 knots this morning, then becoming northeast with gusts up to 15 knots this afternoon. Waves 1 to 2 feet. A slight chance of showers and thunderstorms this afternoon. Tonight, east winds 5 to 10 knots with gusts up to 15 knots. Waves 1 to 2 feet. Saturday, east winds 5 to 10 knots, becoming southeast 10 to 15 knots in the afternoon. Gusts up to 20 knots. Waves are
around 2 feet. A chance of showers and thunderstorms in the afternoon. Saturday night, south winds 10 to 15 knots. Waves 1 to 2 feet. A chance of thunderstorms in the evening. Showers. Sunday, west winds 5 to 10 knots with gusts up to 15 knots. Waves 1 foot. Showers likely in the morning, then a chance of showers and thunderstorms in the afternoon. Sunday night, west winds 5 knots. Waves 1 to 2 feet. A chance of showers in the evening. Monday, north winds 10 to 15 knots with gusts up to 20 knots. Waves 2 to 3 feet. Monday night, northeast winds 10 to 15 knots with gusts up to 20 knots. Waves 2 to 3 feet. Tuesday, east winds 10 knots with gusts up to 15 knots. Waves 1 to 2 feet. Tuesday night, southeast winds 5 to 10 knots. Gusts up to 15 knots in the evening. Waves 1 to 2 feet. Winds and waves higher in and near thunderstorms. Marine forecast, Chesapeake Bay from Little Creek, Virginia to Cape Henry, Virginia, including the Chesapeake Bay Bridge Tunnel. Today, southwest winds 10 to 15 knots with gusts up to 20 knots, becoming northwest 10 knots with gusts up to 15 knots this morning, then becoming northeast this afternoon. Waves 1 to 2 feet. Wave detail, west 2 feet at 3 seconds and southeast 1 foot at 6 seconds. A slight chance of showers and thunderstorms late. Tonight, east winds 10 knots with gusts up to 15 knots. Waves 2 to 3 feet. Wave detail, east 2 feet at 5 seconds. Saturday, southeast winds 10 to 15 knots. Waves 2 to 3 feet. Wave detail, east 2 feet at 4 seconds. A chance of showers in the afternoon. Saturday night, south winds 10 to 15 knots. Waves around 2 feet. Wave detail, southeast 2 feet at 3 seconds and east 1 foot at 6 seconds. A chance of thunderstorms in the evening. Showers likely. Sunday, southwest winds 5 to 10 knots with gusts up to 15 knots. Waves around 2 feet. Wave detail, southwest 1 foot at 3 seconds and east 1 foot at 7 seconds. Showers likely in the morning, then a chance of showers and thunderstorms in the afternoon. Sunday night, west winds 5 knots. Waves 1 to 2 feet. Wave detail, west 1 foot at 3 seconds and southeast 1 foot at 8 seconds. A chance of showers in the evening. Monday, north winds 10 to 15 knots with gusts up to 20 knots. Waves 2 to 3 feet. Monday night, northeast winds 10 to 15 knots with gusts up to 20 knots. Waves around 3 feet. Tuesday, east winds 10 knots with gusts up to 15 knots. Waves 2 to 3 feet. Tuesday night, southeast winds 5 to 10 knots. Gusts up to 15 knots in the evening. Waves around 2 feet. Winds and waves higher in and near thunderstorms. Marine forecast, Kerguelen Sound. Today, southwest winds 10 to 15 knots with gusts up to 20 knots, becoming west 5 to 10 knots with gusts up to 15 knots this morning, then becoming northeast with gusts up to 15 knots this afternoon. Waves 1 to 2 feet, diminishing to around 1 foot. A chance of showers with a slight chance of thunderstorms early this afternoon. A slight chance of showers and thunderstorms late. Tonight, east winds 5 to 10 knots. Waves around 1 foot. Saturday, southeast winds 5 to 10 knots. Gusts up to 15 knots in the afternoon. Waves around 1 foot. A chance of showers in the afternoon. Saturday night, south winds 5 to 10 knots with gusts up to 15 knots. Waves around 1 foot. A chance of showers and thunderstorms in the evening, then showers likely after midnight. Sunday, southwest winds 5 to 10 knots with gusts up to 15 knots. Waves around 1 foot. Showers likely. A chance of thunderstorms in the afternoon. Sunday night, southwest winds 5 knots. Waves 1 foot or less and light chop. Showers likely with a chance of thunderstorms in the evening. Monday, north winds 5 to 10 knots. Gusts up to 15 knots in the afternoon. Waves around 1 foot. Monday night, northeast winds 5 to 10 knots with gusts up to 15 knots. Waves around 1 foot. Tuesday, northeast winds 5 to 10 knots with gusts up to 15 knots. Waves around 1 foot.
Tuesday night, east winds 5 to 10 knots with gusts up to 15 knots, diminishing to 5 knots after midnight. Waves around 1 foot, diminishing to 1 foot or less and light chop after midnight. Winds and waves higher in and near thunderstorms. Air quality forecast. The forecast Friday for Hampton Roads is code level green, which is good, and means air quality is satisfactory and poses little or no risk. Primary pollutant will be ozone. The current time is 3:59 a.m. Eastern Daylight Time. The beach forecast. Today, rip current risk South Assateague and Chincoteague beaches. Low. Surf heights. Around 2 feet. Water temperature upper 70s. Weather. Partly sunny. A slight chance of showers and thunderstorms. Beach temperatures. Around 80. Beach winds. North winds around 5 miles per hour, increasing to northeast around 15 miles per hour in the afternoon. Tides, watch at Brigg, high at 9:11 a.m. Eastern Daylight Time. Low at 3:18 p.m. Saturday, rip current risk South Assateague and Chincoteague beaches. Moderate. Surf heights. 2 to 3 feet. Weather. Mostly cloudy. A slight chance of showers. Beach temperatures. In the lower 80s. Beach winds. East winds around 15 miles per hour. Tides, watch at Brigg, high at 9:59 a.m. Low at 4:05 p.m. The beach forecast. Today, rip current risk Virginia Beach and Sandbridge beaches. Low. Surf heights. Around 2 feet. Water temperature upper 70s. Weather. Mostly sunny. A slight chance of showers and thunderstorms. Beach temperatures. In the mid-80s. Beach winds. West winds around 10 miles per hour, becoming northeast in the afternoon. Tides, Virginia Beach, high at 8:30 a.m. Low at 2:39 p.m. Saturday, rip current risk Virginia Beach and Sandbridge beaches. Low. Surf heights. Around 2 feet. Weather. Partly sunny. A chance of showers and a slight chance of thunderstorms. Beach temperatures. In the mid-80s. Beach winds. Southeast winds around 10 miles per hour. Tides, Virginia Beach, high at 9:12 a.m. Low at 3:24 p.m. The beach forecast. Today, rip current risk Outer Banks beaches of Kerala and Karova. Low. Surf heights. Around 2 feet. Water temperature upper 70s. Weather. Mostly sunny. A slight chance of showers. Beach temperatures. In the mid-80s. Beach winds. West winds around 10 miles per hour, becoming northeast in the afternoon. Tides, duck, high at 8:15 a.m. Low at 2:23 p.m. Saturday, rip current risk Outer Banks beaches of Kerala and Karova. Low. Surf heights. Around 2 feet. Weather. Partly sunny. A slight chance of showers and thunderstorms. Beach temperatures. In the mid-80s. Beach winds. Southeast winds 5 to 10 miles per hour. Tides, duck, high at 8:57 a.m. Low at 3:08 p.m. Eastern Daylight Time. The Norfolk, Virginia climate summary for yesterday, September 10, 2026. Yesterday's high temperature was 93 degrees and the low 71 degrees. No precipitation fell yesterday, which leaves the monthly total at 0.77 inches. This is 1.19 inches below the normal amount of 1.96 inches for September. The total precipitation for the year still stands at 28.15 inches, which is 7.35 inches below normal. There were no heating degree days yesterday. This leaves the monthly total at zero. The yearly total since July 1st is zero. There were 17 cooling degree days yesterday. This brings the monthly total to 150. The yearly total since January 1st is 1,845. The normal high temperature for today is 83 degrees, and the normal low is 68. The record high for today is 99, which occurred in 1983, and the record low is 51, which occurred in 1972. Sunrise today is at 6:44 a.m. and sunset is at 7:18 p.m. The Tropical Weather Outlook.
For the North Atlantic, Caribbean Sea, and the Gulf of America, tropical cyclone formation is not expected during the next 7 days. Offshore waters forecast Baltimore Canyon to Cape Charles Light to 100 nautical miles. Tonight, southwest winds 10 to 20 knots, becoming west. Seas 3 to 6 feet. Chance of showers and thunderstorms. Friday, west to southwest winds 5 to 15 knots. Seas 3 to 5 feet. Chance of showers and thunderstorms. Friday night, west winds 5 to 15 knots, becoming variable. Seas 3 to 4 feet. Chance of showers and thunderstorms. Saturday, variable winds 5 to 15 knots, becoming south to southeast. Seas 3 to 4 feet. Chance of showers and thunderstorms. Saturday night, south winds less than 10 knots, becoming southwest. Seas 3 to 4 feet. Sunday, southwest winds 10 to 15 knots, becoming 10 to 20 knots. Seas 3 to 5 feet. Sunday night, west to southwest winds 5 to 15 knots, becoming west 10 to 20 knots. Seas 3 to 5 feet. Monday, west to northwest winds 5 to 15 knots, becoming north. Seas 3 to 4 feet. Monday night, north to northeast winds 15 to 25 knots. Seas 4 to 7 feet. Tuesday, northeast winds 10 to 20 knots. Seas 4 to 7 feet. Tuesday night, east to northeast winds 10 to 20 knots, diminishing to 5 to 15 knots. Seas 3 to 5 feet. This is NOAA's National Weather Service All Hazards Weather Radio, KHP 37, broadcasting from Wakefield, Virginia, transmitting from Driver, Virginia on a frequency of 162.550 MHz. The following information is for Hampton Roads and northeast North Carolina, the southern part of the Chesapeake Bay and adjacent coastal waters. Hazardous weather information. Now here is the hazardous weather outlook for northeast North Carolina, south central Virginia, and southeast Virginia. Tonight, no hazardous weather is expected at this time. And now the extended outlook for the period Friday through Wednesday. No hazardous weather is expected at this time. The key weather messages for the next 7 days. Unsettled and humid through Sunday as a frontal boundary lingers near the region, bringing scattered to numerous showers, thunderstorms, and localized heavy rain. Dry with seasonable temperatures early next week, with temperatures warming above normal by midweek as an upper ridge builds back into the region. Now the official National Weather Service forecast. Rest of tonight, partly cloudy. Lows in the mid-70s. Southwest winds 5 to 10 miles per hour. Gusts up to 20 miles per hour. Friday, partly sunny. A slight chance of showers and thunderstorms in the afternoon. Humid with highs in the mid-80s. West winds 5 to 10 miles per hour, becoming northeast 10 to 15 miles per hour in the afternoon. Chance of rain 20%. Friday night, mostly cloudy. Humid with lows in the mid-70s. East winds 5 to 10 miles per hour. Gusts up to 20 miles per hour in the evening. Saturday, partly sunny with a slight chance of showers in the morning, then mostly cloudy with showers likely with a chance of thunderstorms in the afternoon. Humid with highs in the mid-80s. Southeast winds 5 to 10 miles per hour. Chance of rain 70%. Saturday night, mostly cloudy. Showers likely with a chance of thunderstorms in the evening, then a chance of showers with a slight chance of thunderstorms after midnight. Humid with lows in the mid-70s. Southeast winds 5 to 10 miles per hour, becoming southwest after midnight. Chance of rain 70%. Sunday, partly sunny with a chance of showers in the morning, then mostly cloudy with showers likely with a chance of thunderstorms in the afternoon. Highs in the upper 80s. Chance of rain 60%. Sunday night, partly cloudy. Showers likely with a chance of thunderstorms in the evening. Lows in the mid-70s. Chance of rain 60%. Monday, mostly sunny. Highs in the mid-80s. Monday night, partly cloudy in the evening, then clearing. Lows in the lower 70s. Tuesday, mostly sunny. Highs in the lower 80s. Tuesday night, mostly clear. Lows around 70. Wednesday, sunny. Highs in the mid-80s. Wednesday night, clear. Lows around 70. Thursday, sunny in the morning, then becoming partly sunny. Highs in the mid-80s.
Here are the marine and buoy reports for 3 a.m. across the lower Chesapeake Bay and coastal waters. All wave and swell heights are in feet. Wave and swell periods are in seconds. Marine forecast, Fenwick Island, Delaware to Currituck Beach Light, North Carolina, out 20 nautical miles, including the Virginia portion of Chesapeake Bay and Currituck Sound. Synopsis for Fenwick Island, Delaware to Currituck Beach Light, North Carolina, out 60 nautical miles, including Virginia portion of the Chesapeake Bay, Currituck Sound, and portions of the James, York, and Rappahannock Rivers. Prevailing sub-advisory conditions likely continue through Monday morning, with a chance of low and small craft advisories with northeast winds Monday afternoon through part of Monday night. Marine forecast, Chesapeake Bay from New Point Comfort to Little Creek, Virginia. Today, west winds 10 to 15 knots, becoming northwest 10 knots with gusts up to 15 knots this morning, then becoming northeast with gusts up to 15 knots this afternoon. Waves 1 to 2 feet. A slight chance of showers and thunderstorms this afternoon. Tonight, east winds 5 to 10 knots with gusts up to 15 knots. Waves 1 to 2 feet. Saturday, east winds 5 to 10 knots, becoming southeast 10 to 15 knots in the afternoon. Gusts up to 20 knots. Waves around 2 feet. A chance of showers and thunderstorms in the afternoon. Saturday night, south winds 10 to 15 knots. Waves 1 to 2 feet. A chance of thunderstorms in the evening. Showers. Sunday, west winds 5 to 10 knots with gusts up to 15 knots. Waves 1 foot. Showers likely in the morning, then a chance of showers and thunderstorms in the afternoon. Sunday night, west winds 5 knots. Waves 1 to 2 feet. A chance of showers in the evening. Monday, north winds 10 to 15 knots with gusts up to 20 knots. Waves 2 to 3 feet. Monday night, northeast winds 10 to 15 knots with gusts up to 20 knots. Waves 2 to 3 feet. Tuesday, east winds 10 knots with gusts up to 15 knots. Waves 1 to 2 feet. Tuesday night, southeast winds 5 to 10 knots. Gusts up to 15 knots in the evening. Waves 1 to 2 feet. Winds and waves higher in and near thunderstorms. Marine forecast, Chesapeake Bay from Little Creek, Virginia to Cape Henry, Virginia, including the Chesapeake Bay Bridge Tunnel. Today, southwest winds 10 to 15 knots with gusts up to 20 knots, becoming northwest 10 knots with gusts up to 15 knots this morning, then becoming northeast this afternoon. Waves 1 to 2 feet. Wave detail, west 2 feet at 3 seconds and southeast 1 foot at 6 seconds. A slight chance of showers and thunderstorms late. Tonight, east winds 10 knots with gusts up to 15 knots. Waves 2 to 3 feet. Wave detail, east 2 feet at 5 seconds. Saturday, southeast winds 10 to 15 knots. Waves 2 to 3 feet. Wave detail, east 2 feet at 4 seconds. A chance of showers in the afternoon. Saturday night, south winds 10 to 15 knots. Waves around 2 feet. Wave detail, southeast 2 feet at 3 seconds and east 1 foot at 6 seconds. A chance of thunderstorms in the evening. Showers likely. Sunday, southwest winds 5 to 10 knots with gusts up to 15 knots. Waves around 2 feet. Wave detail, southwest 1 foot at 3 seconds and east 1 foot at 7 seconds. Showers likely in the morning, then a chance of showers and thunderstorms in the afternoon. Sunday night, west winds 5 knots. Waves 1 to 2 feet. Wave detail, west 1 foot at 3 seconds and southeast 1 foot at 8 seconds. A chance of showers in the evening. Monday, north winds 10 to 15 knots with gusts up to 20 knots. Waves 2 to 3 feet. Monday night, northeast winds 10 to 15 knots with gusts up to 20 knots. Waves around 3 feet. Tuesday, east winds 10 knots with gusts up to 15 knots. Waves 2 to 3 feet. Tuesday night, southeast winds 5 to 10 knots. Gusts up to 15 knots in the evening. Waves around 2 feet. Winds and waves higher in and near thunderstorms. Marine forecast, Currituck Sound. Today, southwest winds 10 to 15 knots with gusts up to 20 knots, becoming west 5 to 10 knots with gusts up to 15 knots this morning, then becoming northeast with gusts up to 15 knots this afternoon. Waves 1 to 2 feet, diminishing to around 1 foot.
a chance of showers with a slight chance of thunderstorms early this afternoon. A slight chance of showers and thunderstorms late. Tonight, east winds 5 to 10 knots. Waves around 1 foot. Saturday, southeast winds 5 to 10 knots. Gusts up to 15 knots in the afternoon. Waves around 1 foot. A chance of showers in the afternoon. Saturday night, south winds 5 to 10 knots with gusts up to 15 knots. Waves around 1 foot. A chance of showers and thunderstorms in the evening, then showers likely after midnight. Sunday, southwest winds 5 to 10 knots with gusts up to 15 knots. Waves around 1 foot. Showers likely. A chance of thunderstorms in the afternoon. Sunday night, southwest winds 5 knots. Waves 1 foot or less and light chop. Showers likely with a chance of thunderstorms in the evening. Monday, north winds 5 to 10 knots. Gusts up to 15 knots in the afternoon. Waves around 1 foot. Monday night, northeast winds 5 to 10 knots with gusts up to 15 knots. Waves around 1 foot. Tuesday, northeast winds 5 to 10 knots with gusts up to 15 knots. Waves around 1 foot. Tuesday night, east winds 5 to 10 knots with gusts up to 15 knots, diminishing to 5 knots after midnight. Waves around 1 foot, diminishing to 1 foot or less and light chop after midnight. Winds and waves higher in and near thunderstorms. Air quality forecast. The forecast Friday for Hampton Roads is code level green, which is good, and means air quality is satisfactory and poses little or no risk. Primary pollutant will be ozone. The current time is 4:16 a.m. Eastern Daylight Time. The beach forecast. Today, rip current risk South Assateague and Chincoteague beaches. Low. Surf heights. Around 2 feet. Water temperature upper 70s. Weather. Partly sunny. A slight chance of showers and thunderstorms. Beach temperatures. Around 80. Beach winds. North winds around 5 miles per hour, increasing to northeast around 15 miles per hour in the afternoon. Tides, watch Abrig, high at 9:11 a.m. Eastern Daylight Time. Low at 3:18 p.m. Saturday, rip current risk South Assateague and Chincoteague beaches. Moderate. Surf heights. 2 to 3 feet. Weather. Mostly cloudy. A slight chance of showers. Beach temperatures. In the lower 80s. Beach winds. East winds around 15 miles per hour. Tides, watch Abrig, high at 9:59 a.m. Low at 4:05 p.m. The beach forecast. Today, rip current risk Virginia Beach and Sandbridge beaches. Low. Surf heights. Around 2 feet. Water temperature upper 70s. Weather. Mostly sunny. A slight chance of showers and thunderstorms. Beach temperatures. In the mid-80s. Beach winds. West winds around 10 miles per hour, becoming northeast in the afternoon. Tides, Virginia Beach, high at 8:30 a.m. Low at 2:39 p.m. Saturday, rip current risk Virginia Beach and Sandbridge beaches. Low. Surf heights. Around 2 feet. Weather. Partly sunny. A chance of showers and a slight chance of thunderstorms. Beach temperatures. In the mid-80s. Beach winds. Southeast winds around 10 miles per hour. Tides, Virginia Beach, high at 9:12 a.m. Low at 3:24 p.m. The beach forecast. Today, rip current risk Outer Banks beaches of Kerala and Karova. Low. Surf heights. Around 2 feet. Water temperature upper 70s. Weather. Mostly sunny. A slight chance of showers. Beach temperatures. In the mid-80s. Beach winds. West winds around 10 miles per hour, becoming northeast in the afternoon. Tides, duck, high at 8:15 a.m. Low at 2:23 p.m. Saturday, rip current risk Outer Banks beaches of Kerala and Karova. Low. Surf heights. Around 2 feet. Weather. Partly sunny. A slight chance of showers and thunderstorms. Beach temperatures. In the mid-80s. Beach winds. Southeast winds 5 to 10 miles per hour. Tides, duck,
high at 8:57 a.m. Low at 3:08 p.m. Eastern Daylight Time. The Norfolk, Virginia climate summary for yesterday, September 10, 2026. Yesterday's high temperature was 93 degrees and the low 71 degrees. No precipitation fell yesterday, which leaves the monthly total at 0.77 inches. This is 1.19 inches below the normal amount of 1.96 inches for September. The total precipitation for the year still stands at 28.15 inches, which is 7.35 inches below normal. There were no heating degree days yesterday. This leaves the monthly total at zero. The yearly total since July 1st is zero. There were 17 cooling degree days yesterday. This brings the monthly total to 150. The yearly total since January 1st is 1,845. The normal high temperature for today is 83 degrees, and the normal low is 68. The record high for today is 99, which occurred in 1983, and the record low is 51, which occurred in 1972. Sunrise today is at 6:44 a.m. and sunset is at 7:18 p.m. The Tropical Weather Outlook. For the North Atlantic, Caribbean Sea and the Gulf of America, tropical cyclone formation is not expected during the next 7 days. Offshore waters forecast Baltimore Canyon to Cape Charles Light to 100 nautical miles. Tonight, southwest winds 10 to 20 knots, becoming west. Seas 3 to 6 feet. Chance of showers and thunderstorms. Friday, west to southwest winds 5 to 15 knots. Seas 3 to 5 feet. Chance of showers and thunderstorms. Friday night, west winds 5 to 15 knots, becoming variable. Seas 3 to 4 feet. Chance of showers and thunderstorms. Saturday, variable winds 5 to 15 knots, becoming south to southeast. Seas 3 to 4 feet. Chance of showers and thunderstorms. Saturday night, south winds less than 10 knots, becoming southwest. Seas 3 to 4 feet. Sunday, southwest winds 10 to 15 knots, becoming 10 to 20 knots. Seas 3 to 5 feet. Sunday night, west to southwest winds 5 to 15 knots, becoming west 10 to 20 knots. Seas 3 to 5 feet. Monday, west to northwest winds 5 to 15 knots, becoming north. Seas 3 to 4 feet. Monday night, north to northeast winds 15 to 25 knots. Seas 4 to 7 feet. Tuesday, northeast winds 10 to 20 knots. Seas 4 to 7 feet. Tuesday night, east to northeast winds 10 to 20 knots, diminishing to 5 to 15 knots. Seas 3 to 5 feet. Hazardous weather information. Now here is the hazardous weather outlook for northeast North Carolina, south central Virginia and southeast Virginia. Tonight, no hazardous weather is expected at this time. And now the extended outlook for the period Friday through Wednesday. No hazardous weather is expected at this time. The key weather messages for the next 7 days. Unsettled and humid through Sunday as a frontal boundary lingers near the region, bringing scattered to numerous showers, thunderstorms, and localized heavy rain. Dry with seasonable temperatures early next week, with temperatures warming above normal by midweek as an upper ridge builds back into the region. Now the official National Weather Service forecast. Rest of tonight, partly cloudy. Lows in the mid-70s. Southwest winds 5 to 10 miles per hour. Gusts up to 20 miles per hour. Friday, partly sunny. A slight chance of showers and thunderstorms in the afternoon. Humid with highs in the mid-80s. West winds 5 to 10 miles per hour, becoming northeast 10 to 15 miles per hour in the afternoon. Chance of rain 20%. Friday night, mostly cloudy. Humid with lows in the mid-70s. East winds 5 to 10 miles per hour. Gusts up to 20 miles per hour in the evening. Saturday, partly sunny with a slight chance of showers in the morning, then mostly cloudy with showers likely with a chance of thunderstorms in the afternoon. Humid with highs in the mid-80s. Southeast winds 5 to 10 miles per hour. Chance of rain 70%. Saturday night, mostly cloudy. Showers likely with a chance of thunderstorms in the evening, then a chance of showers with a slight chance of thunderstorms after midnight. Humid with lows in the mid-70s. Southeast winds 5 to 10 miles per hour, becoming southwest after midnight. Chance of rain 70%.
Sunday, partly sunny with a chance of showers in the morning, then mostly cloudy with showers likely with a chance of thunderstorms in the afternoon. Highs in the upper 80s. Chance of rain 60%. Sunday night, partly cloudy. Showers likely with a chance of thunderstorms in the evening. Lows in the mid-70s. Chance of rain 60%. Monday, mostly sunny. Highs in the mid-80s. Monday night, partly cloudy in the evening, then clearing. Lows in the lower 70s. Tuesday, mostly sunny. Highs in the lower 80s. Tuesday night, mostly clear. Lows around 70. Wednesday, sunny. Highs in the mid-80s. Wednesday night, clear. Lows around 70. Thursday, sunny in the morning, then becoming partly sunny. Highs in the mid-80s. Here are the marine and buoy reports for 4 a.m. across the lower Chesapeake Bay and coastal waters. All wave and swell heights are in feet. Wave and swell periods are in seconds. Marine forecast, Fenwick Island, Delaware to Currituck Beach Light, North Carolina, out 20 nautical miles, including the Virginia portion of Chesapeake Bay and Currituck Sound. Synopsis for Fenwick Island, Delaware to Currituck Beach Light, North Carolina, out 60 nautical miles, including Virginia portion of the Chesapeake Bay, Currituck Sound, and portions of the James, York, and Rappahannock Rivers. Prevailing sub-advisory conditions likely continue through Monday morning, with a chance of low and small craft advisories with northeast winds Monday afternoon through part of Monday night. Marine forecast, Chesapeake Bay from New Point Comfort to Little Creek, Virginia. Today, west winds 10 to 15 knots, becoming northwest 10 knots with gusts up to 15 knots this morning, then becoming northeast with gusts up to 15 knots this afternoon. Waves 1 to 2 feet. A slight chance of showers and thunderstorms this afternoon. Tonight, east winds 5 to 10 knots with gusts up to 15 knots. Waves 1 to 2 feet. Saturday, east winds 5 to 10 knots, becoming southeast 10 to 15 knots in the afternoon. Gusts up to 20 knots. Waves around 2 feet. A chance of showers and thunderstorms in the afternoon. Saturday night, south winds 10 to 15 knots. Waves 1 to 2 feet. A chance of thunderstorms in the evening. Showers. Sunday, west winds 5 to 10 knots with gusts up to 15 knots. Waves 1 foot. Showers likely in the morning, then a chance of showers and thunderstorms in the afternoon. Sunday night, west winds 5 knots. Waves 1 to 2 feet. A chance of showers in the evening. Monday, north winds 10 to 15 knots with gusts up to 20 knots. Waves 2 to 3 feet. Monday night, northeast winds 10 to 15 knots with gusts up to 20 knots. Waves 2 to 3 feet. Tuesday, east winds 10 knots with gusts up to 15 knots. Waves 1 to 2 feet. Tuesday night, southeast winds 5 to 10 knots. Gusts up to 15 knots in the evening. Waves 1 to 2 feet. Winds and waves higher in and near thunderstorms. Marine forecast, Chesapeake Bay from Little Creek, Virginia to Cape Henry, Virginia, including the Chesapeake Bay Bridge Tunnel. Today, southwest winds 10 to 15 knots with gusts up to 20 knots, becoming northwest 10 knots with gusts up to 15 knots this morning, then becoming northeast this afternoon. Waves 1 to 2 feet. Wave detail, west 2 feet at 3 seconds and southeast 1 foot at 6 seconds. A slight chance of showers and thunderstorms late. Tonight, east winds 10 knots with gusts up to 15 knots. Waves 2 to 3 feet. Wave detail, east 2 feet at 5 seconds. Saturday, southeast winds 10 to 15 knots. Waves 2 to 3 feet. Wave detail, east 2 feet at 4 seconds. A chance of showers in the afternoon. Saturday night, south winds 10 to 15 knots. Waves around 2 feet. Wave detail, southeast 2 feet at 3 seconds and east 1 foot at 6 seconds. A chance of thunderstorms in the evening. Showers likely. Sunday, southwest winds 5 to 10 knots with gusts up to 15 knots. Waves around 2 feet. Wave detail, southwest 1 foot at 3 seconds and east 1 foot at 7 seconds. Showers likely in the morning, then a chance of showers and thunderstorms in the afternoon. Sunday night, west winds 5 knots. Waves 1 to 2 feet. Wave detail, west 1 foot at 3 seconds and southeast 1 foot at 8 seconds.
a chance of showers in the evening. Monday, north winds 10 to 15 knots with gusts up to 20 knots. Waves 2 to 3 feet. Monday night, northeast winds 10 to 15 knots with gusts up to 20 knots. Waves around 3 feet.

1 foot. Saturday, southeast winds 5 to 10 knots. Gusts up to 15 knots in the afternoon. Waves around 1 foot. A chance of showers in the afternoon. Saturday night, south winds 5 to 10 knots with gusts up to 15 knots. Waves around 1 foot. A chance of showers and thunderstorms in the evening, then showers likely after midnight. Sunday, southwest winds 5 to 10 knots with gusts up to 15 knots. Waves around 1 foot. Showers likely. A chance of thunderstorms in the afternoon. Sunday night, southwest winds 5 knots. Waves 1 foot or less and light chop. Showers likely with a chance of thunderstorms in the evening. Monday, north winds 5 to 10 knots. Gusts up to 15 knots in the afternoon. Waves around 1 foot. Monday night, northeast winds 5 to 10 knots with gusts up to 15 knots. Waves around 1 foot. Tuesday, northeast winds 5 to 10 knots with gusts up to 15 knots. Waves around 1 foot. Tuesday night, east winds 5 to 10 knots with gusts up to 15 knots, diminishing to 5 knots after midnight. Waves around 1 foot, diminishing to 1 foot or less and light chop after midnight. Winds and waves higher in and near thunderstorms. Air quality forecast. The forecast Friday for Hampton Roads is code level green, which is good, and means air quality is satisfactory and poses little or no risk. Primary pollutant will be ozone. The current time is 4:31 a.m. Eastern Daylight Time. The beach forecast. Today, rip current risk South Assateague and Chincoteague beaches. Low. Surf heights. Around 2 feet. Water temperature upper 70s. Weather. Partly sunny. A slight chance of showers and thunderstorms. Beach temperatures. Around 80. Beach winds. North winds around 5 miles per hour, increasing to northeast around 15 miles per hour in the afternoon. Tides, watch Aprig, high at 9:11 a.m. Eastern Daylight Time. Low at 3:18 p.m. Saturday, rip current risk South Assateague and Chincoteague beaches. Moderate. Surf heights. 2 to 3 feet. Weather. Mostly cloudy. A slight chance of showers. Beach temperatures. In the lower 80s. Beach winds. East winds surround. Mostly cloudy. A slight chance of showers. Beach temperatures. In the lower 80s. Beach winds. East winds surround 15 miles per hour. Tides, watch Aprig, high at 9:59 a.m. Low at 4:05 p.m. The beach forecast. Today, rip current risk Virginia Beach and Sandbridge beaches. Low. Surf heights. Around 2 feet. Water temperature upper 70s. Weather. Mostly sunny. A slight chance of showers and thunderstorms. Beach temperatures. In the mid 80s. Beach winds. West winds around 10 miles per hour, becoming northeast in the afternoon. Tides, Virginia Beach, high at 8:30 a.m. Low at 2:39 p.m. Saturday, rip current risk Virginia Beach and Sandbridge beaches. Low. Surf heights. Around 2 feet. Weather. Partly sunny. A chance of showers and a slight chance of thunderstorms. Beach temperatures. In the mid-80s. Beach winds. Southeast winds around 10 miles per hour. Tides, Virginia Beach, high at 9:12 a.m. Low at 3:24 p.m. The beach forecast. Today, rip current risk Outer Banks beaches of Kerala and Karova. Low. Surf heights. Around 2 feet. Water temperature upper 70s. Weather. Mostly sunny. A slight chance of showers. Beach temperatures. In the mid-80s. Beach winds. West winds around 10 miles per hour, becoming northeast in the afternoon. Tides, duck, high at 8:15 a.m. Low at 2:23 p.m. Saturday, rip current risk Outer Banks beaches of Kerala and Karova. Low. Surf heights. Around 2 feet. Weather. Partly sunny. A slight chance of showers and thunderstorms. Beach temperatures. In the mid-80s. Beach winds. Southeast winds 5 to 10 miles per hour. Tides, duck, high at 8:57 a.m.

3:08 p.m. Eastern Daylight Time. The Norfolk, Virginia Climate Summary for yesterday, September 10, 2026. Yesterday's high temperature was 93 degrees and the low 71 degrees. No precipitation fell yesterday, which leaves the monthly total at 0.77 inches. This is 1.19 inches below the normal amount of 1.96 inches for September. The total precipitation for the year still stands at 28.15 inches, which is 7.35 inches below normal. There were no heating degree days yesterday. This leaves the monthly total at zero. The yearly total since July 1st is zero. There were 17 cooling degree days yesterday. This brings the monthly total to 150. The yearly total since January 1st is 1,845. The normal high temperature for today is 83 degrees, and the normal low is 68. The record high for today is 99, which occurred in 1983, and the record low is 51, which occurred in 1972. Sunrise today is at 6:44 a.m. and sunset is at 7:18 p.m. This is NOAA's National Weather Service All Hazards Weather Radio, KHP 37, broadcasting from Wakefield, Virginia, transmitting from Driver, Virginia on a frequency of 162.550 MHz. The following information is for Hampton Roads and Northeast North Carolina, the southern part of the Chesapeake Bay and adjacent coastal waters. The Tropical Weather Outlook. For the North Atlantic, Caribbean Sea and the Gulf of America, tropical cyclone formation is not expected during the next 7 days. Offshore waters forecast Baltimore Canyon to Cape Charles Light to 100 nautical miles. Today, west winds 10 to 20 knots, becoming west to southwest 5 to 15 knots. Seas 3 to 5 feet. Chance of showers and thunderstorms. Tonight, west winds 5 to 15 knots, becoming variable. Seas 3 to 4 feet. Chance of showers and thunderstorms. Saturday, variable winds 5 to 15 knots, becoming south to southeast. Seas 3 to 4 feet. Chance of showers and thunderstorms. Saturday night, south winds less than 10 knots, becoming southwest. Seas 3 to 4 feet. Chance of showers and thunderstorms. Sunday, southwest winds 10 to 15 knots, becoming 10 to 20 knots. Seas 3 to 5 feet. Sunday night, west to southwest winds 5 to 15 knots, becoming west 10 to 20 knots. Seas 3 to 5 feet. Monday, west to northwest winds 5 to 15 knots, becoming north. Seas 3 to 4 feet. Monday night, north to northeast winds 15 to 25 knots. Seas 4 to 7 feet. Tuesday, northeast winds 10 to 20 knots. Seas 4 to 7 feet. Tuesday night, east to northeast winds 10 to 20 knots, diminishing to 5 to 15 knots. Seas 3 to 5 feet. Hazardous weather information. Now here is the hazardous weather outlook for southeast Maryland, northeast North Carolina, east central Virginia, eastern Virginia and southeast Virginia. Today and tonight. Locally heavy rainfall is possible through this afternoon. And now the extended outlook for the period Saturday through Thursday. Showers and thunderstorms will bring the potential for heavy rain and localized flooding Saturday afternoon through Saturday night. The key weather messages for the next 7 days. Unsettled and humid through Sunday as a frontal boundary lingers near the region, bringing scattered to numerous showers, thunderstorms, and localized heavy rain. Dry with seasonable temperatures early next week, with temperatures warming above normal by midweek as an upper ridge builds back into the region. Now the official National Weather Service forecast. Rest of tonight, partly cloudy. Lows in the mid-70s. Southwest winds 5 to 10 miles per hour. Gusts up to 20 miles per hour. Friday, partly sunny. A slight chance of showers and thunderstorms in the afternoon. Humid with highs in the mid-80s. West winds 5 to 10 miles per hour, becoming northeast 10 to 15 miles per hour in the afternoon. Chance of rain 20%. Friday night, mostly cloudy. Humid with lows in the mid-70s. East winds 5 to 10 miles per hour. Gusts up to 20 miles per hour in the evening. Saturday, partly sunny with a slight chance of showers in the morning, then mostly cloudy with showers likely with a chance of thunderstorms in the afternoon. Humid with highs in the mid-80s. Southeast winds 5 to 10 miles per hour. Chance of rain 70%. Saturday night, mostly cloudy.
showers likely with a chance of thunderstorms in the evening, then a chance of showers with a slight chance of thunderstorms after midnight. Humid with lows in the mid-70s. Southeast winds 5 to 10 miles per hour, becoming southwest after midnight. Chance of rain 70%. Sunday, partly sunny with a chance of showers in the morning, then mostly cloudy with showers likely with a chance of thunderstorms in the afternoon. Highs in the upper 80s. Chance of rain 60%. Sunday night, partly cloudy. Showers likely with a chance of thunderstorms in the evening. Lows in the mid-70s. Chance of rain 60%. Monday, mostly sunny. Highs in the mid-80s. Monday night, partly cloudy in the evening, then clearing. Lows in the lower 70s. Tuesday, mostly sunny. Highs in the lower 80s. Tuesday night, mostly clear. Lows around 70. Wednesday, sunny. Highs in the mid-80s. Wednesday night, clear. Lows around 70. Thursday, sunny in the morning, then becoming partly sunny. Highs in the mid-80s. Here are the marine and buoy reports for 4 a.m. across the lower Chesapeake Bay and coastal waters. All wave and swell heights are in feet. Wave and swell periods are in seconds. Marine forecast, Fenwick Island, Delaware to Kerrivik Beach Light, North Carolina, out 20 nautical miles, including the Virginia portion of Chesapeake Bay and Kerrivik Sound. Synopsis for Fenwick Island, Delaware to Kerrivik Beach Light, North Carolina, out 60 nautical miles, including Virginia portion of the Chesapeake Bay, Kerrivik Sound and portions of the James, York, and Rappahannock Rivers. Prevailing sub-advisory conditions likely continue through Monday morning, with a chance of low and small craft advisories with northeast winds Monday afternoon through part of Monday night. Marine forecast, Chesapeake Bay from New Point Comfort to Little Creek, Virginia. Today, west winds 10 to 15 knots, becoming northwest 10 knots with gusts up to 15 knots this morning, then becoming northeast with gusts up to 15 knots this afternoon. Waves 1 to 2 feet. A slight chance of showers and thunderstorms this afternoon. Tonight, east winds 5 to 10 knots with gusts up to 15 knots. Waves 1 to 2 feet. Saturday, east winds 5 to 10 knots, becoming southeast 10 to 15 knots in the afternoon. Gusts up to 20 knots. Waves around 2 feet. A chance of showers and thunderstorms in the afternoon. Saturday night, south winds 10 to 15 knots. Waves 1 to 2 feet. A chance of thunderstorms in the evening. Showers. Sunday, west winds 5 to 10 knots with gusts up to 15 knots. Waves 1 foot. Showers likely in the morning, then a chance of showers and thunderstorms in the afternoon. Sunday night, west winds 5 knots. Waves 1 to 2 feet. A chance of showers in the evening. Monday, north winds 10 to 15 knots with gusts up to 20 knots. Waves 2 to 3 feet. Monday night, northeast winds 10 to 15 knots with gusts up to 20 knots. Waves 2 to 3 feet. Tuesday, east winds 10 knots with gusts up to 15 knots. Waves 1 to 2 feet. Tuesday night, southeast winds 5 to 10 knots. Gusts up to 15 knots in the evening. Waves 1 to 2 feet. Winds and waves higher in and near thunderstorms. Marine forecast, Chesapeake Bay from Little Creek, Virginia to Cape Henry, Virginia, including the Chesapeake Bay Bridge Tunnel. Today, southwest winds 10 to 15 knots with gusts up to 20 knots, becoming northwest 10 knots with gusts up to 15 knots this morning, then becoming northeast this afternoon. Waves 1 to 2 feet. Wave detail, west 2 feet at 3 seconds and southeast 1 foot at 6 seconds. A slight chance of showers and thunderstorms late. Tonight, east winds 10 knots with gusts up to 15 knots. Waves 2 to 3 feet. Wave detail, east 2 feet at 5 seconds. Saturday, southeast winds 10 to 15 knots. Waves 2 to 3 feet. Wave detail, east 2 feet at 4 seconds. A chance of showers in the afternoon. Saturday night, south winds 10 to 15 knots. Waves around 2 feet. Wave detail, southeast 2 feet at 3 seconds and east 1 foot at 6 seconds. A chance of thunderstorms in the evening. Showers likely. Sunday, southwest winds 5 to 10 knots with gusts up to 15 knots. Waves around 2 feet. Wave detail, southwest 1 foot at 3 seconds and east 1 foot at 7 seconds.
showers likely in the morning, then a chance of showers and thunderstorms in the afternoon. Sunday night, west wind 5 knots. Waves 1 to 2 feet. Wave detail, west 1 foot at 3 seconds and southeast 1 foot at 8 seconds. A chance of showers in the evening. Monday, north winds 10 to 15 knots with gusts up to 20 knots. Waves 2 to 3 feet. Monday night, northeast winds 10 to 15 knots with gusts up to 20 knots. Waves around 3 feet. Tuesday, east winds 10 knots with gusts up to 15 knots. Waves 2 to 3 feet. Tuesday night, southeast winds 5 to 10 knots. Gusts up to 15 knots in the evening. Waves around 2 feet. Winds and waves higher in and near thunderstorms. Marine forecast, Currituck Sound. Today, southwest winds 10 to 15 knots with gusts up to 20 knots, becoming west 5 to 10 knots with gusts up to 15 knots this morning, then becoming northeast with gusts up to 15 knots this afternoon. Waves 1 to 2 feet, diminishing to around 1 foot. A chance of showers with a slight chance of thunderstorms early this afternoon. A slight chance of showers and thunderstorms late. Tonight, east winds 5 to 10 knots. Waves around 1 foot. Saturday, southeast winds 5 to 10 knots. Gusts up to 15 knots in the afternoon. Waves around 1 foot. A chance of showers in the afternoon. Saturday night, south winds 5 to 10 knots with gusts up to 15 knots. Waves around 1 foot. A chance of showers and thunderstorms in the evening, then showers likely after midnight. Sunday, southwest winds 5 to 10 knots with gusts up to 15 knots. Waves around 1 foot. Showers likely. A chance of thunderstorms in the afternoon. Sunday night, southwest winds 5 knots. Waves 1 foot or less and light chop. Showers likely with a chance of thunderstorms in the evening. Monday, north winds 5 to 10 knots. Gusts up to 15 knots in the afternoon. Waves around 1 foot. Monday night, northeast winds 5 to 10 knots with gusts up to 15 knots. Waves around 1 foot. Tuesday, northeast winds 5 to 10 knots with gusts up to 15 knots. Waves around 1 foot. Tuesday night, east winds 5 to 10 knots with gusts up to 15 knots, diminishing to 5 knots after midnight. Waves around 1 foot, diminishing to 1 foot or less and light chop after midnight. Winds and waves higher in and near thunderstorms. Air quality forecast. The forecast Friday for Hampton Roads is code level green, which is good, and means air quality is satisfactory and poses little or no risk. Primary pollutant will be ozone. The current time is 4:48 a.m. Eastern Daylight Time. The beach forecast. Today, rip current risk South Assateague and Chincoteague beaches. Low. Surf heights. Around 2 feet. Water temperature upper 70s. Weather. Partly sunny. A slight chance of showers and thunderstorms. Beach temperatures. Around 80. Beach winds. North winds around 5 miles per hour, increasing to northeast around 15 miles per hour in the afternoon. Tides, watch Abrigg, high at 9:11 a.m. Eastern Daylight Time. Low at 3:18 p.m. Saturday, rip current risk South Assateague and Chincoteague beaches. Moderate. Surf heights. 2 to 3 feet. Weather. Mostly cloudy. A slight chance of showers. Beach temperatures. In the lower 80s. Beach winds. East winds around 15 miles per hour. Tides, watch Abrigg, high at 9:59 a.m. Low at 4:05 p.m. The beach forecast. Today, rip current risk Virginia Beach and Sandbridge beaches. Low. Surf heights. Around 2 feet. Water temperature upper 70s. Weather. Mostly sunny. A slight chance of showers and thunderstorms. Beach temperatures. In the mid-80s. Beach winds. West winds around 10 miles per hour, becoming northeast in the afternoon. Tides, Virginia Beach, high at 8:30 a.m. Low at 2:39 p.m. Saturday, rip current risk Virginia Beach and Sandbridge beaches. Low. Surf heights. Around 2 feet. Weather. Partly sunny. A chance of showers and a slight chance of thunderstorms.
Beach temperatures in the mid-80s. Beach winds. Southeast winds around 10 miles per hour. Tides, Virginia Beach, high at 9:12 a.m. Low at 3:24 p.m. The beach forecast. Today, rip current risk Outer Banks beaches of Kerala and Karova. Low. Surf heights. Around 2 feet. Water temperature upper 70s. Weather. Mostly sunny. A slight chance of showers. Beach temperatures. In the mid-80s. Beach winds. West winds around 10 miles per hour, becoming northeast in the afternoon. Tides, duck, high at 8:15 a.m. Low at 2:23 p.m. Saturday, rip current risk Outer Banks beaches of Kerala and Karova. Low. Surf heights. Around 2 feet. Weather. Partly sunny. A slight chance of showers and thunderstorms. Beach temperatures. In the mid-80s. Beach winds. Southeast winds 5 to 10 miles per hour. Tides, duck, high at 8:57 a.m. Low at 3:08 p.m. Eastern Daylight Time. The Norfolk, Virginia climate summary for yesterday, September 10, 2026. Yesterday's high temperature was 93 degrees and the low 71 degrees. No precipitation fell yesterday, which leaves the monthly total at 0.77 inches. This is 1.19 inches below the normal amount of 1.96 inches for September. The total precipitation for the year still stands at 28.15 inches, which is 7.35 inches below normal. There were no heating degree days yesterday. This leaves the monthly total at zero. The yearly total since July 1st is zero. There were 17 cooling degree days yesterday. This brings the monthly total to 150. The yearly total since January 1st is 1,845. The normal high temperature for today is 83 degrees, and the normal low is 68. The record high for today is 99, which occurred in 1983, and the record low is 51, which occurred in 1972. Sunrise today is at 6:44 a.m. and sunset is at 7:18 p.m. The Tropical Weather Outlook. For the North Atlantic, Caribbean Sea and the Gulf of America, tropical cyclone formation is not expected during the next 7 days. Offshore waters forecast Baltimore Canyon to Cape Charles Light, to 100 nautical miles. Today, west winds 10 to 20 knots, becoming west to southwest 5 to 15 knots. Seas 3 to 5 feet. Chance of showers and thunderstorms. Tonight, west winds 5 to 15 knots, becoming variable. Seas 3 to 4 feet. Chance of showers and thunderstorms. Saturday, variable winds 5 to 15 knots, becoming south to southeast. Seas 3 to 4 feet. Chance of showers and thunderstorms. Saturday night, south winds less than 10 knots, becoming southwest. Seas 3 to 4 feet. Chance of showers and thunderstorms. Sunday, southwest winds 10 to 15 knots, becoming 10 to 20 knots. Seas 3 to 5 feet. Sunday night, west to southwest winds 5 to 15 knots, becoming west 10 to 20 knots. Seas 3 to 5 feet. Monday, west to northwest winds 5 to 15 knots, becoming north. Seas 3 to 4 feet. Monday night, north to northeast winds 15 to 25 knots. Seas 4 to 7 feet. Tuesday, northeast winds 10 to 20 knots. Seas 4 to 7 feet. Tuesday night, east to northeast winds 10 to 20 knots, diminishing to 5 to 15 knots. Seas 3 to 5 feet. Hazardous weather information. Now here is the hazardous weather outlook for southeast Maryland, northeast North Carolina, east central Virginia, eastern Virginia and southeast Virginia. Today and tonight. Locally heavy rainfall is possible through this afternoon. And now the extended outlook for the period Saturday through Thursday. Showers and thunderstorms will bring the potential for heavy rain and localized flooding Saturday afternoon through Saturday night. The key weather messages for the next 7 days. Unsettled and humid through Sunday as a frontal boundary lingers near the region, bringing scattered to numerous showers, thunderstorms, and localized heavy rain. Dry with seasonable temperatures early next week, with temperatures warming above normal by midweek as an upper ridge builds back into the region. Now the official National Weather Service forecast. Today, partly sunny. A slight chance of showers and thunderstorms this afternoon.
highs in the upper 80s. West winds 5 to 10 miles per hour, becoming northeast 10 to 15 miles per hour this afternoon. Chance of rain 20%. Tonight, mostly cloudy in the evening, then becoming partly cloudy. A slight chance of showers and thunderstorms. Humid with lows in the mid-70s. East winds 5 to 10 miles per hour. Gusts up to 20 miles per hour in the evening. Chance of rain 20%. Saturday, mostly cloudy. A slight chance of showers in the morning, then a chance of showers and thunderstorms in the afternoon. Humid with highs in the upper 80s. Southeast winds 5 to 10 miles per hour. Chance of rain 40%. Saturday night, showers. A chance of thunderstorms, mainly in the evening. Humid with lows in the lower 70s. Southeast winds 5 to 10 miles per hour, becoming southwest after midnight. Chance of rain 80%. Sunday, showers likely. A chance of thunderstorms in the afternoon. Humid with highs in the upper 80s. West winds 5 to 10 miles per hour. Chance of rain 60%. Sunday night, partly cloudy with showers likely with a chance of thunderstorms in the evening, then mostly clear after midnight. Lows in the lower 70s. Chance of rain 60%. Monday, mostly sunny. Highs in the mid-80s. Monday night, partly cloudy in the evening, then clearing. Lows around 70. Tuesday, partly sunny. Highs in the lower 80s. Tuesday night, mostly clear. Lows in the upper 60s. Wednesday, sunny. Highs in the mid-80s. Wednesday night, clear. Lows around 70. Thursday, mostly sunny. Highs in the mid-80s. Here are the marine and buoy reports for 4 a.m. across the lower Chesapeake Bay and coastal waters. All wave and swell heights are in feet. Wave and swell periods are in seconds. Marine forecast, Fenwick Island, Delaware to Currituck Beach, light North Carolina out 20 nautical miles, including the Virginia portion of Chesapeake Bay and Currituck Sound. Synopsis for Fenwick Island, Delaware to Currituck Beach, light North Carolina out 60 nautical miles, including Virginia portion of the Chesapeake Bay, Currituck Sound and portions of the James, York, and Rappahannock Rivers. Prevailing sub-advisory conditions likely continue through Monday morning, with a chance of low and small craft advisories with northeast winds Monday afternoon through part of Monday night. Marine forecast, Chesapeake Bay from New Point Comfort to Little Creek, Virginia. Today, west winds 10 to 15 knots. Becoming northwest 10 knots with gusts up to 15 knots this morning, then becoming northeast with gusts up to 15 knots this afternoon. Waves 1 to 2 feet. A slight chance of showers and thunderstorms this afternoon. Tonight, east winds 5 to 10 knots with gusts up to 15 knots. Waves 1 to 2 feet. Saturday, east winds 5 to 10 knots, becoming southeast 10 to 15 knots in the afternoon. Gusts up to 20 knots. Waves around 2 feet. A chance of showers and thunderstorms in the afternoon. Saturday night, south winds 10 to 15 knots. Waves 1 to 2 feet. A chance of thunderstorms in the evening. Showers. Sunday, west winds 5 to 10 knots with gusts up to 15 knots. Waves 1 foot. Showers likely in the morning, then a chance of showers and thunderstorms in the afternoon. Sunday night, west winds 5 knots. Waves 1 to 2 feet. A chance of showers in the evening. Monday, north winds 10 to 15 knots with gusts up to 20 knots. Waves 2 to 3 feet. Monday night, northeast winds 10 to 15 knots with gusts up to 20 knots. Waves 2 to 3 feet. Tuesday, east winds 10 knots with gusts up to 15 knots. Waves 1 to 2 feet. Tuesday night, southeast winds 5 to 10 knots. Gusts up to 15 knots in the evening. Waves 1 to 2 feet. Winds and waves higher in and near thunderstorms. Marine forecast, Chesapeake Bay from Little Creek, Virginia to Cape Henry, Virginia, including the Chesapeake Bay Bridge Tunnel. Today, southwest winds 10 to 15 knots with gusts up to 20 knots, becoming northwest 10 knots with gusts up to 15 knots this morning, then becoming northeast this afternoon. Waves 1 to 2 feet. Wave detail, west 2 feet at 3 seconds and southeast 1 foot at 6 seconds. A slight chance of showers and thunderstorms late. Tonight, east winds 10 knots with gusts up to 15 knots. Waves 2 to 3 feet.
Wave detail, east 2 feet at 5 seconds. Saturday, southeast winds 10 to 15 knots. Waves 2 to 3 feet. Wave detail, east 2 feet at 4 seconds. A chance of showers in the afternoon. Saturday night, south winds 10 to 15 knots. Waves around 2 feet. Wave detail, southeast 2 feet at 3 seconds and east 1 foot at 6 seconds. A chance of thunderstorms in the evening. Showers likely. Sunday, southwest winds 5 to 10 knots with gusts up to 15 knots. Waves around 2 feet. Wave detail, southwest 1 foot at 3 seconds and east 1 foot at 7 seconds. Showers likely in the morning, then a chance of showers and thunderstorms in the afternoon. Sunday night, west winds 5 knots. Waves 1 to 2 feet. Wave detail, west 1 foot at 3 seconds and southeast 1 foot at 8 seconds. A chance of showers in the evening. Monday, north winds 10 to 15 knots with gusts up to 20 knots. Waves 2 to 3 feet. Monday night, northeast winds 10 to 15 knots with gusts up to 20 knots. Waves around 3 feet. Tuesday, east winds 10 knots with gusts up to 15 knots. Waves 2 to 3 feet. Tuesday night, southeast winds 5 to 10 knots. Gusts up to 15 knots in the evening. Waves around 2 feet. Winds and waves higher in and near thunderstorms. Marine forecast, Kerrivik Sound. Today, southwest winds 10 to 15 knots with gusts up to 20 knots, becoming west 5 to 10 knots with gusts up to 15 knots this morning, then becoming northeast with gusts up to 15 knots this afternoon. Waves 1 to 2 feet, diminishing to around 1 foot. A chance of showers with a slight chance of thunderstorms early this afternoon. A slight chance of showers and thunderstorms late. Tonight, east winds 5 to 10 knots. Waves around 1 foot. Saturday, southeast winds 5 to 10 knots. Gusts up to 15 knots in the afternoon. Waves around 1 foot. A chance of showers in the afternoon. Saturday night, south winds 5 to 10 knots with gusts up to 15 knots. Waves around 1 foot. A chance of showers and thunderstorms in the evening, then showers likely after midnight. Sunday, southwest winds 5 to 10 knots with gusts up to 15 knots. Waves around 1 foot. Showers likely. A chance of thunderstorms in the afternoon. Sunday night, southwest winds 5 knots. Waves 1 foot or less and light chop. Showers likely with a chance of thunderstorms in the evening. Monday, north winds 5 to 10 knots. Gusts up to 15 knots in the afternoon. Waves around 1 foot. Monday night, northeast winds 5 to 10 knots with gusts up to 15 knots. Waves around 1 foot. Tuesday, northeast winds 5 to 10 knots with gusts up to 15 knots. Waves around 1 foot. Tuesday night, east winds 5 to 10 knots with gusts up to 15 knots, diminishing to 5 knots after midnight. Waves around 1 foot, diminishing to 1 foot or less and light chop after midnight. Winds and waves higher in and near thunderstorms. Air quality forecast. The forecast Friday for Hampton Roads is code level green, which is good, and means air quality is satisfactory and poses little or no risk. Primary pollutant will be ozone. The current time is 5:03 a.m. Eastern Daylight Time. The beach forecast. Today, rip current risk South Assateague and Chincoteague beaches. Low. Surf heights. Around 2 feet. Water temperature upper 70s. Weather. Partly sunny. A slight chance of showers and thunderstorms. Beach temperatures. Around 80. Beach winds. North winds around 5 miles per hour, increasing to northeast around 15 miles per hour in the afternoon. Tides, watch Abrigg, high at 9:11 a.m. Eastern Daylight Time. Low at 3:18 p.m. Saturday, rip current risk South Assateague and Chincoteague beaches. Moderate. Surf heights. 2 to 3 feet. Weather. Mostly cloudy. A slight chance of showers. Beach temperatures. In the lower 80s. Beach winds. East winds around 15 miles per hour. Tides, watch Abrigg, high at 9:59 a.m. Low at 4:05 p.m. The beach forecast.
Today, rip current risk Virginia Beach and Sandbridge beaches. Low. Surf heights. Around 2 feet. Water temperature upper 70s. Weather. Mostly sunny. A slight chance of showers and thunderstorms. Beach temperatures. In the mid 80s. Beach winds. West winds around 10 miles per hour, becoming northeast in the afternoon. Tides, Virginia Beach, high at 8:30 a.m. Low at 2:39 p.m. Saturday, rip current risk Virginia Beach and Sandbridge beaches. Low. Surf heights. Around 2 feet. Weather. Partly sunny. A chance of showers and a slight chance of thunderstorms. Beach temperatures. In the mid-80s. Beach winds. Southeast winds around 10 miles per hour. Tides, Virginia Beach, high at 9:12 a.m. Low at 3:24 p.m. This is NOAA's National Weather Service All Hazards Weather Radio, KHP 37, broadcasting from Wakefield, Virginia, transmitting from Driver, Virginia on a frequency of 162.550 MHz. The following information is for Hampton Roads and Northeast North Carolina, the southern part of the Chesapeake Bay and adjacent coastal waters. The beach forecast. Today, rip current risk Outer Banks beaches of Kerala and Corova. Low. Surf heights. Around 2 feet. Water temperature upper 70s. Weather. Mostly sunny. A slight chance of showers. Beach temperatures. In the mid 80s. Beach winds. West winds around 10 miles per hour, becoming northeast in the afternoon. Tides, duck, high at 8:15 a.m. Low at 2:23 p.m. Saturday, rip current risk Outer Banks beaches of Kerala and Corova. Low. Surf heights. Around 2 feet. Weather. Partly sunny. A slight chance of showers and thunderstorms. Beach temperatures. In the mid-80s. Beach winds. Southeast winds 5 to 10 miles per hour. Tides, duck, high at 8:57 a.m. Low at 3:08 p.m. Eastern Daylight Time. The Norfolk, Virginia climate summary for yesterday, September 10, 2026. Yesterday's high temperature was 93 degrees and the low 71 degrees. No precipitation fell yesterday, which leaves the monthly total at 0.77 inches. This is 1.19 inches below the normal amount of 1.96 inches for September. The total precipitation for the year still stands at 28.15 inches, which is 7.35 inches below normal. There were no heating degree days yesterday. This leaves the monthly total at zero. The yearly total since July 1st is zero. There were 17 cooling degree days yesterday. This brings the monthly total to 150. The yearly total since January 1st is 1,845. The normal high temperature for today is 83 degrees, and the normal low is 68. The record high for today is 99, which occurred in 1983, and the record low is 51, which occurred in 1972. Sunrise today is at 6:44 a.m. and sunset is at 7:18 p.m. The Tropical Weather Outlook. For the North Atlantic, Caribbean Sea and the Gulf of America, tropical cyclone formation is not expected during the next 7 days. Offshore waters forecast Baltimore Canyon to Cape Charles Light to 100 nautical miles. Today, west winds 10 to 20 knots, becoming west to southwest 5 to 15 knots. Seas 3 to 5 feet. Chance of showers and thunderstorms. Tonight, west winds 5 to 15 knots, becoming variable. Seas 3 to 4 feet. Chance of showers and thunderstorms. Saturday, variable winds 5 to 15 knots, becoming south to southeast. Seas 3 to 4 feet. Chance of showers and thunderstorms. Saturday night, south winds less than 10 knots, becoming southwest. Seas 3 to 4 feet. Chance of showers and thunderstorms. Sunday, southwest winds 10 to 15 knots, becoming 10 to 20 knots. Seas 3 to 5 feet. Sunday night, west to southwest winds 5 to 15 knots, becoming west 10 to 20 knots. Seas 3 to 5 feet. Monday, west to northwest winds 5 to 15 knots, becoming north. Seas 3 to 4 feet. Monday night, north to northeast winds 15 to 25 knots. Seas 4 to 7 feet. Tuesday, northeast winds 10 to 20 knots.
seas 4 to 7 feet. Tuesday night, east to northeast winds 10 to 20 knots, diminishing to 5 to 15 knots. Seas 3 to 5 feet. Hazardous weather information. Now here is the hazardous weather outlook for southeast Maryland, northeast North Carolina, east central Virginia, eastern Virginia and southeast Virginia. Today and tonight. Locally heavy rainfall is possible through this afternoon. And now the extended outlook for the period Saturday through Thursday. Showers and thunderstorms will bring the potential for heavy rain and localized flooding Saturday afternoon through Saturday night. The key weather messages for the next 7 days. Unsettled and humid through Sunday as a frontal boundary lingers near the region, bringing scattered to numerous showers, thunderstorms, and localized heavy rain. Dry with seasonable temperatures early next week, with temperatures warming above normal by midweek as an upper ridge builds back into the region. Now the official National Weather Service forecast. Today, partly sunny. A slight chance of showers and thunderstorms this afternoon. Highs in the upper 80s. West winds 5 to 10 miles per hour, becoming northeast 10 to 15 miles per hour this afternoon. Chance of rain 20%. Tonight, mostly cloudy in the evening, then becoming partly cloudy. A slight chance of showers and thunderstorms. Humid with lows in the mid-70s. East winds 5 to 10 miles per hour. Gusts up to 20 miles per hour in the evening. Chance of rain 20%. Saturday, mostly cloudy. A slight chance of showers in the morning, then a chance of showers and thunderstorms in the afternoon. Humid with highs in the upper 80s. Southeast winds 5 to 10 miles per hour. Chance of rain 40%. Saturday night, showers. A chance of thunderstorms, mainly in the evening. Humid with lows in the lower 70s. Southeast winds 5 to 10 miles per hour, becoming southwest after midnight. Chance of rain 80%. Sunday, showers likely. A chance of thunderstorms in the afternoon. Humid with highs in the upper 80s. West winds 5 to 10 miles per hour. Chance of rain 60%. Sunday night, partly cloudy with showers likely with a chance of thunderstorms in the evening, then mostly clear after midnight. Lows in the lower 70s. Chance of rain 60%. Monday, mostly sunny. Highs in the mid 80s. Monday night, partly cloudy in the evening, then clearing. Lows around 70. Tuesday, partly sunny. Highs in the lower 80s. Tuesday night, mostly clear. Lows in the upper 60s. Wednesday, sunny. Highs in the mid 80s. Wednesday night, clear. Lows around 70. Thursday, mostly sunny. Highs in the mid 80s. Here are the marine and buoy reports for 4 a.m. across the lower Chesapeake Bay and coastal waters. All wave and swell heights are in feet. Wave and swell periods are in seconds. Marine forecast, Fenwick Island, Delaware to Caribbean Beach Light, North Carolina out 20 nautical miles, including the Virginia portion of Chesapeake Bay and Caribbean Sound. Synopsis for Fenwick Island, Delaware to Caribbean Beach Light, North Carolina out 60 nautical miles, including Virginia portion of the Chesapeake Bay, Caribbean Sound and portions of the James, York, and Rappahannock Rivers. Prevailing sub-advisory conditions likely continue through Monday morning, with a chance of low and small craft advisories with northeast winds Monday afternoon through part of Monday night. Marine forecast, Chesapeake Bay from New Point Comfort to Little Creek, Virginia. Today, west winds 10 to 15 knots. Becoming northwest 10 knots with gusts up to 15 knots this morning, then becoming northeast with gusts up to 15 knots this afternoon. Waves 1 to 2 feet. A slight chance of showers and thunderstorms this afternoon. Tonight, east winds 5 to 10 knots with gusts up to 15 knots. Waves 1 to 2 feet. Saturday, east winds 5 to 10 knots, becoming southeast 10 to 15 knots in the afternoon. Gusts up to 20 knots. Waves around 2 feet. A chance of showers and thunderstorms in the afternoon. Saturday night, south winds 10 to 15 knots. Waves 1 to 2 feet. A chance of thunderstorms in the evening. Showers. Sunday, west winds 5 to 10 knots with gusts up to 15 knots. Waves 1 foot. Showers likely in the morning, then a chance of showers and thunderstorms in the afternoon. Sunday night, west winds 5 knots. Waves 1 to 2 feet. A chance of showers in the evening.
Monday, north winds 10 to 15 knots with gusts up to 20 knots. Waves 2 to 3 feet. Monday night, northeast winds 10 to 15 knots with gusts up to 20 knots. Waves 2 to 3 feet. Tuesday, east winds 10 knots with gusts up to 15 knots. Waves 1 to 2 feet. Tuesday night, southeast winds 5 to 10 knots. Gusts up to 15 knots in the evening. Waves 1 to 2 feet. Winds and waves higher in and near thunderstorms. Marine forecast, Chesapeake Bay from Little Creek, Virginia to Cape Henry, Virginia, including the Chesapeake Bay Bridge Tunnel. Today, southwest winds 10 to 15 knots with gusts up to 20 knots, becoming northwest 10 knots with gusts up to 15 knots this morning, then becoming northeast this afternoon. Waves 1 to 2 feet. Wave detail, west 2 feet at 3 seconds and southeast 1 foot at 6 seconds. A slight chance of showers and thunderstorms late. Tonight, east winds 10 knots with gusts up to 15 knots. Waves 2 to 3 feet. Wave detail, east 2 feet at 5 seconds. Saturday, southeast winds 10 to 15 knots. Waves 2 to 3 feet. Wave detail, east 2 feet at 4 seconds. A chance of showers in the afternoon. Saturday night, south winds 10 to 15 knots. Waves around 2 feet. Wave detail, southeast 2 feet at 3 seconds and east 1 foot at 6 seconds. A chance of thunderstorms in the evening. Showers likely. Sunday, southwest winds 5 to 10 knots with gusts up to 15 knots. Waves around 2 feet. Wave detail, southwest 1 foot at 3 seconds and east 1 foot at 7 seconds. Showers likely in the morning, then a chance of showers and thunderstorms in the afternoon. Sunday night, west winds 5 knots. Waves 1 to 2 feet. Wave detail, west 1 foot at 3 seconds and southeast 1 foot at 8 seconds. A chance of showers in the evening. Monday, north winds 10 to 15 knots with gusts up to 20 knots. Waves 2 to 3 feet. Monday night, northeast winds 10 to 15 knots with gusts up to 20 knots. Waves around 3 feet. Tuesday, east winds 10 knots with gusts up to 15 knots. Waves 2 to 3 feet. Tuesday night, southeast winds 5 to 10 knots. Gusts up to 15 knots in the evening. Waves around 2 feet. Winds and waves higher in and near thunderstorms. Marine forecast, Kerguelen Sound. Today, southwest winds 10 to 15 knots with gusts up to 20 knots, becoming west 5 to 10 knots with gusts up to 15 knots this morning, then becoming northeast with gusts up to 15 knots this afternoon. Waves 1 to 2 feet, diminishing to around 1 foot. A chance of showers with a slight chance of thunderstorms early this afternoon. A slight chance of showers and thunderstorms late. Tonight, east winds 5 to 10 knots. Waves around 1 foot. Saturday, southeast winds 5 to 10 knots. Gusts up to 15 knots in the afternoon. Waves around 1 foot. A chance of showers in the afternoon. Saturday night, south winds 5 to 10 knots with gusts up to 15 knots. Waves around 1 foot. A chance of showers and thunderstorms in the evening, then showers likely after midnight. Sunday, southwest winds 5 to 10 knots with gusts up to 15 knots. Waves around 1 foot. Showers likely. A chance of thunderstorms in the afternoon. Sunday night, southwest winds 5 knots. Waves 1 foot or less and light chop. Showers likely with a chance of thunderstorms in the evening. Monday, north winds 5 to 10 knots. Gusts up to 15 knots in the afternoon. Waves around 1 foot. Monday night, northeast winds 5 to 10 knots with gusts up to 15 knots. Waves around 1 foot. Tuesday, northeast winds 5 to 10 knots with gusts up to 15 knots. Waves around 1 foot. Tuesday night, east winds 5 to 10 knots with gusts up to 15 knots, diminishing to 5 knots after midnight. Waves around 1 foot, diminishing to 1 foot or less and light chop after midnight. Winds and waves higher in and near thunderstorms. Air quality forecast. The forecast Friday for Hampton Roads is code level green, which is good, and means air quality is satisfactory and poses little or no risk. Primary pollutant will be ozone. The current time is 5:19 a.m. Eastern Daylight Time.
The beach forecast. Today, rip current risk South Assateague and Chincoteague beaches. Low. Surf heights. Around 2 feet. Water temperature upper 70s. Weather. Partly sunny. A slight chance of showers and thunderstorms. Beach temperatures. Around 80. Beach winds. North winds around 5 miles per hour, increasing to northeast around 15 miles per hour in the afternoon. Tides, watch at Brigg, high at 9:11 a.m. Eastern Daylight Time. Low at 3:18 p.m. Saturday, rip current risk South Assateague and Chincoteague beaches. Moderate. Surf heights. 2 to 3 feet. Weather. Mostly cloudy. A slight chance of showers. Beach temperatures. In the lower 80s. Beach winds. East winds around 15 miles per hour. Tides, watch at Brigg, high at 9:59 a.m. Low at 4:05 p.m. The beach forecast. Today, rip current risk Virginia Beach and Sandbridge beaches. Low. Surf heights. Around 2 feet. Water temperature upper 70s. Weather. Mostly sunny. A slight chance of showers and thunderstorms. Beach temperatures. In the mid-80s. Beach winds. West winds around 10 miles per hour, becoming northeast in the afternoon. Tides, Virginia Beach, high at 8:30 a.m. Low at 2:39 p.m. Saturday, rip current risk Virginia Beach and Sandbridge beaches. Low. Surf heights. Around 2 feet. Weather. Partly sunny. A chance of showers and a slight chance of thunderstorms. Beach temperatures. In the mid-80s. Beach winds. Southeast winds around 10 miles per hour. Tides, Virginia Beach, high at 9:12 a.m. Low at 3:24 p.m. The beach forecast. Today, rip current risk Outer Banks beaches of Kerala and Karova. Low. Surf heights. Around 2 feet. Water temperature upper 70s. Weather. Mostly sunny. A slight chance of showers. Beach temperatures. In the mid-80s. Beach winds. West winds around 10 miles per hour, becoming northeast in the afternoon. Tides, duck, high at 8:15 a.m. Low at 2:23 p.m. Saturday, rip current risk Outer Banks beaches of Kerala and Karova. Low. Surf heights. Around 2 feet. Weather. Partly sunny. A slight chance of showers and thunderstorms. Beach temperatures. In the mid-80s. Beach winds. Southeast winds 5 to 10 miles per hour. Tides, duck, high at 8:57 a.m. Low at 3:08 p.m. Eastern Daylight Time. The Norfolk, Virginia climate summary for yesterday, September 10, 2026. Yesterday's high temperature was 93 degrees and the low 71 degrees. No precipitation fell yesterday, which leaves the monthly total at 0.77 inches. This is 1.19 inches below the normal amount of 1.96 inches for September. The total precipitation for the year still stands at 28.15 inches, which is 7.35 inches below normal. There were no heating degree days yesterday. This leaves the monthly total at zero. The yearly total since July 1st is zero. There were 17 cooling degree days yesterday. This brings the monthly total to 150. The yearly total since January 1st is 1,845. The normal high temperature for today is 83 degrees, and the normal low is 68. The record high for today is 99, which occurred in 1983, and the record low is 51, which occurred in 1972. Sunrise today is at 6:44 a.m. and sunset is at 7:18 p.m. The Tropical Weather Outlook. For the North Atlantic, Caribbean Sea and the Gulf of America, tropical cyclone formation is not expected during the next 7 days. Offshore waters forecast Baltimore Canyon to Cape Charles Light, to 100 nautical miles. Today, west winds 10 to 20 knots, becoming west to southwest 5 to 15 knots. Seas 3 to 5 feet. Chance of showers and thunderstorms. Tonight, west winds 5 to 15 knots, becoming variable. Seas 3 to 4 feet. Chance of showers and thunderstorms. Saturday, variable winds 5 to 15 knots, becoming south to southeast. Seas 3 to 4 feet.
chance of showers and thunderstorms. Saturday night, south winds less than 10 knots, becoming southwest. Seas 3 to 4 feet. Chance of showers and thunderstorms. Sunday, southwest winds 10 to 15 knots, becoming 10 to 20 knots. Seas 3 to 5 feet. Sunday night, west to southwest winds 5 to 15 knots, becoming west 10 to 20 knots. Seas 3 to 5 feet. Monday, west to northwest winds 5 to 15 knots, becoming north. Seas 3 to 4 feet. Monday night, north to northeast winds 15 to 25 knots. Seas 4 to 7 feet. Tuesday, northeast winds 10 to 20 knots. Seas 4 to 7 feet. Tuesday night, east to northeast winds 10 to 20 knots, diminishing to 5 to 15 knots. Seas 3 to 5 feet. Hazardous weather information. Now here is the hazardous weather outlook for southeast Maryland, northeast North Carolina, east central Virginia, eastern Virginia, and southeast Virginia. Today and tonight. Locally heavy rainfall is possible through this afternoon. And now the extended outlook for the period Saturday through Thursday. Showers and thunderstorms will bring the potential for heavy rain and localized flooding Saturday afternoon through Saturday night. The key weather messages for the next 7 days. Unsettled and humid through Sunday as a frontal boundary lingers near the region, bringing scattered to numerous showers, thunderstorms, and localized heavy rain. Dry with seasonable temperatures early next week, with temperatures warming above normal by midweek as an upper ridge builds back into the region. Now the official National Weather Service forecast. Today, partly sunny. A slight chance of showers and thunderstorms this afternoon. Highs in the upper 80s. West winds 5 to 10 miles per hour, becoming northeast 10 to 15 miles per hour this afternoon. Chance of rain 20%. Tonight, mostly cloudy in the evening, then becoming partly cloudy. A slight chance of showers and thunderstorms. Humid with lows in the mid-70s. East winds 5 to 10 miles per hour. Gusts up to 20 miles per hour in the evening. Chance of rain 20%. Saturday, mostly cloudy. A slight chance of showers in the morning, then a chance of showers and thunderstorms in the afternoon. Humid with highs in the upper 80s. Southeast winds 5 to 10 miles per hour. Chance of rain 40%. Saturday night, showers. A chance of thunderstorms, mainly in the evening. Humid with lows in the lower 70s. Southeast winds 5 to 10 miles per hour, becoming southwest after midnight. Chance of rain 80%. Sunday, showers likely. A chance of thunderstorms in the afternoon. Humid with highs in the upper 80s. West winds 5 to 10 miles per hour. Chance of rain 60%. Sunday night, partly cloudy with showers likely with a chance of thunderstorms in the evening, then mostly clear after midnight. Lows in the lower 70s. Chance of rain 60%. Monday, mostly sunny. Highs in the mid 80s. Monday night, partly cloudy in the evening, then clearing. Lows around 70. Tuesday, partly sunny. Highs in the lower 80s. Tuesday night, mostly clear. Lows in the upper 60s. Wednesday, sunny. Highs in the mid 80s. Wednesday night, clear. Lows around 70. Thursday, mostly sunny. Highs in the mid-80s. Here are the marine and buoy reports for 5 a.m. across the lower Chesapeake Bay and coastal waters. All wave and swell heights are in feet. Wave and swell periods are in seconds. Marine forecast, Fenwick Island, Delaware to Carrick Beach Light, North Carolina, out 20 nautical miles, including the Virginia portion of Chesapeake Bay and Carrick Sound. Synopsis for Fenwick Island, Delaware to Carrick Beach Light, North Carolina, out 60 nautical miles, including Virginia portion of the Chesapeake Bay, Carrick Sound, and portions of the James, York, and Rappahannock Rivers. Prevailing sub-advisory conditions likely continue through Monday morning, with a chance of low and small craft advisories with northeast winds Monday afternoon through part of Monday night. Marine forecast, Chesapeake Bay from New Point Comfort to Little Creek, Virginia. Today, west winds 10 to 15 knots. Becoming northwest 10 knots with gusts up to 15 knots this morning, then becoming northeast with gusts up to 15 knots this afternoon. Waves 1 to 2 feet. A slight chance of showers and thunderstorms this afternoon. Tonight, east winds 5 to 10 knots with gusts up to 15 knots. Waves 1 to 2 feet.
Saturday, east winds 5 to 10 knots, becoming southeast 10 to 15 knots in the afternoon. Gusts up

2 to 3 feet. Tuesday, east winds 10 knots with gusts up to 15 knots. Waves 1 to 2 feet. Tuesday night, southeast winds 5 to 10 knots. Gusts up to 15 knots in the evening. Waves 1 to 2 feet. Winds and waves higher in and near thunderstorms. Marine forecast, Chesapeake Bay from Little Creek, Virginia to Cape Henry, Virginia, including the Chesapeake Bay Bridge Tunnel. Today, southwest winds 10 to 15 knots with gusts up to 20 knots, becoming northwest 10 knots with gusts up to 15 knots this morning, then becoming northeast this afternoon. Waves 1 to 2 feet. Wave detail, west 2 feet at 3 seconds and southeast 1 foot at 6 seconds. A slight chance of showers and thunderstorms late. Tonight, east winds 10 knots with gusts up to 15 knots. Waves 2 to 3 feet. Wave detail, east 2 feet at 5 seconds. Saturday, southeast winds 10 to 15 knots. Waves 2 to 3 feet. Wave detail, east 2 feet at 4 seconds. A chance of showers in the afternoon. Saturday night, south winds 10 to 15 knots. Waves around 2 feet. Wave detail, southeast 2 feet at 3 seconds and east 1 foot at 6 seconds. A chance of thunderstorms in the evening. Showers likely. Sunday, southwest winds 5 to 10 knots with gusts up to 15 knots. Waves around 2 feet. Wave detail, southwest 1 foot at 3 seconds and east 1 foot at 7 seconds. Showers likely in the morning, then a chance of showers and thunderstorms in the afternoon. Sunday night, west winds 5 knots. Waves 1 to 2 feet. Wave detail, west 1 foot at 3 seconds and southeast 1 foot at 8 seconds. A chance of showers in the evening. Monday feet. Wave detail, west 1 foot at 3 seconds and southeast 1 foot at 8 seconds. A chance of showers in the evening. Monday, north winds 10 to 15 knots with gusts up to 20 knots. Waves 2 to 3 feet. Monday night, northeast winds 10 to 15 knots with gusts up to 20 knots. Waves around 3 feet. Tuesday, east winds 10 knots with gusts up to 15 knots. Waves 2 to 3 feet. Tuesday night, southeast winds 5 to 10 knots. Gusts up to 15 knots in the evening. Waves around 2 feet. Winds and waves higher in and near thunderstorms. Marine forecast, Kerrivik Sound. Today, southwest winds 10 to 15 knots with gusts up to 20 knots, becoming west 5 to 10 knots with gusts up to 15 knots this morning, then becoming northeast with gusts up to 15 knots this afternoon. Waves 1 to 2 feet, diminishing to around 1 foot. A chance of showers with a slight chance of thunderstorms early this afternoon. A slight chance of showers and thunderstorms late. Tonight, east winds 5 to 10 knots. Waves around 1 foot. Saturday, southeast winds 5 to 10 knots. Gusts up to 15 knots in the afternoon. Waves around 1 foot. A chance of showers in the afternoon. Saturday night, south winds 5 to 10 knots with gusts up to 15 knots. Waves around 1 foot. A chance of showers and thunderstorms in the evening, then showers likely after midnight. Sunday, southwest winds 5 to 10 knots with gusts up to 15 knots. Waves around 1 foot. Showers likely. A chance of thunderstorms in the afternoon. Sunday night, southwest winds 5 knots. Waves 1 foot or less and light chop. Showers likely with a chance of thunderstorms in the evening. Monday, north winds 5 to 10 knots. Gusts up to 15 knots in the afternoon. Waves around 1 foot. Monday night, northeast winds 5 to 10 knots with gusts up to 15 knots. Waves around 1 foot. Tuesday, northeast winds 5 to 10 knots with gusts up to 15 knots. Waves around 1 foot. Tuesday night, east winds 5 to 10 knots with gusts up to 15 knots, diminishing to 5 knots after midnight. Waves around 1 foot, diminishing to 1 foot or less and light chop after midnight. Winds and waves higher in and near thunderstorms. This is NOAA's National Weather Service All Hazards Weather Radio, KHP 37, broadcasting from Wakefield, Virginia, transmitting from Driver, Virginia on a frequency of 162.550 MHz. The following information is for Hampton Roads and Northeast North Carolina, the southern part of the Chesapeake Bay and adjacent coastal waters. Air quality.

Weather forecast. The forecast Friday for Hampton Roads is code level green, which is good and means air quality is satisfactory and poses little or no risk. Primary pollutant will be ozone. The current time is 5:35 a.m. Eastern Daylight Time. The beach forecast. Today, rip current risk South Assateague and Chincoteague beaches. Low. Surf heights. Around 2 feet. Water temperature upper 70s. Weather. Partly sunny. A slight chance of showers and thunderstorms. Beach temperatures. Around 80. Beach winds. North winds around 5 miles per hour, increasing to northeast around 15 miles per hour in the afternoon. Tides, watch at Brigg, high at 9:11 a.m. Eastern Daylight Time. Low at 3:18 p.m. Saturday, rip current risk South Assateague and Chincoteague beaches. Moderate. Surf heights. 2 to 3 feet. Weather. Mostly cloudy. A slight chance of showers. Beach temperatures. In the lower 80s. Beach winds. East winds around 15 miles per hour. Tides, watch at Brigg, high at 9:59 a.m. Low at 4:05 p.m. The beach forecast. Today, rip current risk Virginia Beach and Sandbridge beaches. Low. Surf heights. Around 2 feet. Water temperature upper 70s. Weather. Mostly sunny. A slight chance of showers and thunderstorms. Beach temperatures. In the mid-80s. Beach winds. West winds around 10 miles per hour, becoming northeast in the afternoon. Tides, Virginia Beach, high at 8:30 a.m. Low at 2:39 p.m. Saturday, rip current risk Virginia Beach and Sandbridge beaches. Low. Surf heights. Around 2 feet. Weather. Partly sunny. A chance of showers and a slight chance of thunderstorms. Beach temperatures. In the mid-80s. Beach winds. Southeast winds around 10 miles per hour. Tides, Virginia Beach, high at 9:12 a.m. Low at 3:24 p.m. The beach forecast. Today, rip current risk Outer Banks beaches of Kerala and Karova. Low. Surf heights. Around 2 feet. Water temperature upper 70s. Weather. Mostly sunny. A slight chance of showers. Beach temperatures. In the mid-80s. Beach winds. West winds around 10 miles per hour, becoming northeast in the afternoon. Tides, duck, high at 8:15 a.m. Low at 2:23 p.m. Saturday, rip current risk Outer Banks beaches of Kerala and Karova. Low. Surf heights. Around 2 feet. Weather. Partly sunny. A slight chance of showers and thunderstorms. Beach temperatures. In the mid-80s. Beach winds. Southeast winds 5 to 10 miles per hour. Tides, duck, high at 8:57 a.m. Low at 3:08 p.m. Eastern Daylight Time. The Norfolk, Virginia climate summary for yesterday, September 10, 2026. Yesterday's high temperature was 93 degrees and the low 71 degrees. No precipitation fell yesterday, which leaves the monthly total at 0.77 inches. This is 1.19 inches below the normal amount of 1.96 inches for September. The total precipitation for the year still stands at 28.15 inches, which is 7.35 inches below normal. There were no heating degree days yesterday. This leaves the monthly total at zero. The yearly total since July 1st is zero. There were 17 cooling degree days yesterday. This brings the monthly total to 150. The yearly total since January 1st is 1,845. The normal high temperature for today is 83 degrees, and the normal low is 68. The record high for today is 99, which occurred in 1983, and the record low is 51, which occurred in 1972. Sunrise today is at 6:44 a.m. and sunset is at 7:18 p.m. The Tropical Weather Outlook. For the North Atlantic, Caribbean Sea and the Gulf of America, tropical cyclone formation is not expected during the next 7 days. Offshore waters forecast Baltimore Canyon to Cape Charles Light to 100 nautical miles. Today, west winds 10 to 20 knots, becoming west to southwest 5 to 15 knots. Seas 3 to 5 feet.
chance of showers and thunderstorms. Tonight, west winds 5 to 15 knots, becoming variable. Seas 3 to 4 feet. Chance of showers and thunderstorms. Saturday, variable winds 5 to 15 knots, becoming south to southeast. Seas 3 to 4 feet. Chance of showers and thunderstorms. Saturday night, south winds less than 10 knots, becoming southwest. Seas 3 to 4 feet. Chance of showers and thunderstorms. Sunday, southwest winds 10 to 15 knots, becoming 10 to 20 knots. Seas 3 to 5 feet. Sunday night, west to southwest winds 5 to 15 knots, becoming west 10 to 20 knots. Seas 3 to 5 feet. Monday, west to northwest winds 5 to 15 knots, becoming north. Seas 3 to 4 feet. Monday night, north to northeast winds 15 to 25 knots. Seas 4 to 7 feet. Tuesday, northeast winds 10 to 20 knots. Seas 4 to 7 feet. Tuesday night, east to northeast winds 10 to 20 knots, diminishing to 5 to 15 knots. Seas 3 to 5 feet. Hazardous weather information. Now here is the hazardous weather outlook for southeast Maryland, northeast North Carolina, east central Virginia, eastern Virginia, and southeast Virginia. Today and tonight. Locally heavy rainfall is possible through this afternoon. And now the extended outlook for the period Saturday through Thursday. Showers and thunderstorms will bring the potential for heavy rain and localized flooding Saturday afternoon through Saturday night. The key weather messages for the next 7 days. Unsettled and humid through Sunday as a frontal boundary lingers near the region, bringing scattered to numerous showers, thunderstorms, and localized heavy rain. Dry with seasonable temperatures early next week, with temperatures warming above normal by midweek as an upper ridge builds back into the region. Now the official National Weather Service forecast. Today, partly sunny. A slight chance of showers and thunderstorms this afternoon. Highs in the upper 80s. West winds 5 to 10 miles per hour, becoming northeast 10 to 15 miles per hour this afternoon. Chance of rain 20%. Tonight, mostly cloudy in the evening, then becoming partly cloudy. A slight chance of showers and thunderstorms. Humid with lows in the mid-70s. East winds 5 to 10 miles per hour. Gusts up to 20 miles per hour in the evening. Chance of rain 20%. Saturday, mostly cloudy. A slight chance of showers in the morning, then a chance of showers and thunderstorms in the afternoon. Humid with highs in the upper 80s. Southeast winds 5 to 10 miles per hour. Chance of rain 40%. Saturday night, showers. A chance of thunderstorms, mainly in the evening. Humid with lows in the lower 70s. Southeast winds 5 to 10 miles per hour, becoming southwest after midnight. Chance of rain 80%. Sunday, showers likely. A chance of thunderstorms in the afternoon. Humid with highs in the upper 80s. West winds 5 to 10 miles per hour. Chance of rain 60%. Sunday night, partly cloudy with showers likely with a chance of thunderstorms in the evening, then mostly clear after midnight. Lows in the lower 70s. Chance of rain 60%. Monday, mostly sunny. Highs in the mid 80s. Monday night, partly cloudy in the evening, then clearing. Lows around 70. Tuesday, partly sunny. Highs in the lower 80s. Tuesday night, mostly clear. Lows in the upper 60s. Wednesday, sunny. Highs in the mid 80s. Wednesday night, clear. Lows around 70. Thursday, mostly sunny. Highs in the mid-80s. Here are the marine and buoy reports for 5 a.m. across the lower Chesapeake Bay and coastal waters. All wave and swell heights are in feet. Wave and swell periods are in seconds. Marine forecast, Fenwick Island, Delaware to Currick Beach Light, North Carolina, out 20 nautical miles, including the Virginia portion of Chesapeake Bay and Currick Sound. Synopsis for Fenwick Island, Delaware to Currick Beach Light, North Carolina, out 60 nautical miles, including Virginia portion of the Chesapeake Bay, Currick Sound, and portions of the James, York, and Rappahannock Rivers. Prevailing sub-advisory conditions likely continue through Monday morning, with a chance of low and small craft advisories with northeast winds Monday afternoon through part of Monday night. Marine forecast, Chesapeake Bay from New Point Comfort to Little Creek, Virginia. Today, west winds 10 to 15 knots,
becoming northwest 10 knots with gusts up to 15 knots this morning, then becoming northeast with gusts up to 15 knots this afternoon. Waves 1 to 2 feet. A slight chance of showers and thunderstorms this afternoon. Tonight, east winds 5 to 10 knots with gusts up to 15 knots. Waves 1 to 2 feet. Saturday, east winds 5 to 10 knots, becoming southeast 10 to 15 knots in the afternoon. Gusts up to 20 knots. Waves around 2 feet. A chance of showers and thunderstorms in the afternoon. Saturday night, south winds 10 to 15 knots. Waves 1 to 2 feet. A chance of thunderstorms in the evening. Showers. Sunday, west winds 5 to 10 knots with gusts up to 15 knots. Waves 1 foot. Showers likely in the morning, then a chance of showers and thunderstorms in the afternoon. Sunday night, west winds 5 knots. Waves 1 to 2 feet. A chance of showers in the evening. Monday, north winds 10 to 15 knots with gusts up to 20 knots. Waves 2 to 3 feet. Monday night, northeast winds 10 to 15 knots with gusts up to 20 knots. Waves 2 to 3 feet. Tuesday, east winds 10 knots with gusts up to 15 knots. Waves 1 to 2 feet. Tuesday night, southeast winds 5 to 10 knots. Gusts up to 15 knots in the evening. Waves 1 to 2 feet. Winds and waves higher in and near thunderstorms. Marine forecast, Chesapeake Bay from Little Creek, Virginia to Cape Henry, Virginia, including the Chesapeake Bay Bridge Tunnel. Today, southwest winds 10 to 15 knots with gusts up to 20 knots, becoming northwest 10 knots with gusts up to 15 knots this morning, then becoming northeast this afternoon. Waves 1 to 2 feet. Wave detail, west 2 feet at 3 seconds and southeast 1 foot at 6 seconds. A slight chance of showers and thunderstorms late. Tonight, east winds 10 knots with gusts up to 15 knots. Waves 2 to 3 feet. Wave detail, east 2 feet at 5 seconds. Saturday, southeast winds 10 to 15 knots. Waves 2 to 3 feet. Wave detail, east 2 feet at 4 seconds. A chance of showers in the afternoon. Saturday night, south winds 10 to 15 knots. Waves around 2 feet. Wave detail, southeast 2 feet at 3 seconds and east 1 foot at 6 seconds. A chance of thunderstorms in the evening. Showers likely. Sunday, southwest winds 5 to 10 knots with gusts up to 15 knots. Waves around 2 feet. Wave detail, southwest 1 foot at 3 seconds and east 1 foot at 7 seconds. Showers likely in the morning, then a chance of showers and thunderstorms in the afternoon. Sunday night, west winds 5 knots. Waves 1 to 2 feet. Wave detail, west 1 foot at 3 seconds and southeast 1 foot at 8 seconds. A chance of showers in the evening. Monday, north winds 10 to 15 knots with gusts up to 20 knots. Waves 2 to 3 feet. Monday night, northeast winds 10 to 15 knots with gusts up to 20 knots. Waves around 3 feet. Tuesday, east winds 10 knots with gusts up to 15 knots. Waves 2 to 3 feet. Tuesday night, southeast winds 5 to 10 knots. Gusts up to 15 knots in the evening. Waves around 2 feet. Winds and waves higher in and near thunderstorms. Marine forecast, Currituck Sound. Today, southwest winds 10 to 15 knots with gusts up to 20 knots, becoming west 5 to 10 knots with gusts up to 15 knots this morning, then becoming northeast with gusts up to 15 knots this afternoon. Waves 1 to 2 feet, diminishing to around 1 foot. A chance of showers with a slight chance of thunderstorms early this afternoon. A slight chance of showers and thunderstorms late. Tonight, east winds 5 to 10 knots. Waves around 1 foot. Saturday, southeast winds 5 to 10 knots. Gusts up to 15 knots in the afternoon. Waves around 1 foot. A chance of showers in the afternoon. Saturday night, south winds 5 to 10 knots with gusts up to 15 knots. Waves around 1 foot. A chance of showers and thunderstorms in the evening, then showers likely after midnight. Sunday, southwest winds 5 to 10 knots with gusts up to 15 knots. Waves around 1 foot. Showers likely. A chance of thunderstorms in the afternoon. Sunday night, southwest winds 5 knots.
waves 1 foot or less and light chop. Shower likely with a chance of thunderstorms in the evening. Monday, north winds 5 to 10 knots. Gusts up to 15 knots in the afternoon. Waves around 1 foot. Monday night, northeast winds 5 to 10 knots with gusts up to 15 knots. Waves around 1 foot. Tuesday, northeast winds 5 to 10 knots with gusts up to 15 knots. Waves around 1 foot. Tuesday night, east winds 5 to 10 knots with gusts up to 15 knots, diminishing to 5 knots after midnight. Waves around 1 foot, diminishing to 1 foot or less and light chop after midnight. Winds and waves higher in and near thunderstorms. Air quality forecast. The forecast Friday for Hampton Roads is code level green, which is good, and means air quality is satisfactory and poses little or no risk. Primary pollutant will be ozone. The current time is 5:51 a.m. Eastern Daylight Time. The beach forecast. Today, rip current risk South Assateague and Chincoteague beaches. Low. Surf heights. Around 2 feet. Water temperature upper 70s. Weather. Partly sunny. A slight chance of showers and thunderstorms. Beach temperatures. Around 80. Beach winds. North winds around 5 miles per hour, increasing to northeast around 15 miles per hour in the afternoon. Tides, watch a breeze, high at 9:11 a.m. Eastern Daylight Time. Low at 3:18 p.m. Saturday, rip current risk South Assateague and Chincoteague beaches. Moderate. Surf heights. 2 to 3 feet. Weather. Mostly cloudy. A slight chance of showers. Beach temperatures. In the lower 80s. Beach winds. East winds around 15 miles per hour. Tides, watch a breeze, high at 9:59 a.m. Low at 4:05 p.m. The beach forecast. Today, rip current risk Virginia Beach and Sandbridge beaches. Low. Surf heights. Around 2 feet. Water temperature upper 70s. Weather. Mostly sunny. A slight chance of showers and thunderstorms. Beach temperatures. In the mid-80s. Beach winds. West winds around 10 miles per hour, becoming northeast in the afternoon. Tides, Virginia Beach, high at 8:30 a.m. Low at 2:39 p.m. Saturday, rip current risk Virginia Beach and Sandbridge beaches. Low. Surf heights. Around 2 feet. Weather. Partly sunny. A chance of showers and a slight chance of thunderstorms. Beach temperatures. In the mid-80s. Beach winds. Southeast winds around 10 miles per hour. Tides, Virginia Beach, high at 9:12 a.m. Low at 3:24 p.m. The beach forecast. Today, rip current risk Outer Banks beaches of Kerala and Karova. Low. Surf heights. Around 2 feet. Water temperature upper 70s. Weather. Mostly sunny. A slight chance of showers. Beach temperatures. In the mid-80s. Beach winds. West winds around 10 miles per hour, becoming northeast in the afternoon. Tides, duck, high at 8:15 a.m. Low at 2:23 p.m. Saturday, rip current risk Outer Banks beaches of Kerala and Karova. Low. Surf heights. Around 2 feet. Weather. Partly sunny. A slight chance of showers and thunderstorms. Beach temperatures. In the mid-80s. Beach winds. Southeast winds 5 to 10 miles per hour. Tides, duck, high at 8:57 a.m. Low at 3:08 p.m. Eastern Daylight Time. The Norfolk, Virginia climate summary for yesterday, September 10, 2026. Yesterday's high temperature was 93 degrees and the low 71 degrees. No precipitation fell yesterday, which leaves the monthly total at 0.77 inches. This is 1.19 inches below the normal amount of 1.96 inches for September. The total precipitation for the year still stands at 28.15 inches, which is 7.35 inches below normal. There were no heating degree days yesterday. This leaves the monthly total at zero. The yearly total since July 1st is zero. There were 17 cooling degree days yesterday. This brings the monthly total to 150.
The yearly total since January 1st is 1,845. The normal high temperature for today is 83 degrees, and the normal low is 68. The record high for today is 99, which occurred in 1983, and the record low is 51, which occurred in 1972. Sunrise today is at 6:44 a.m. and sunset is at 7:18 p.m. The Tropical Weather Outlook. For the North Atlantic, Caribbean Sea and the Gulf of America, tropical cyclone formation is not expected during the next 7 days. Offshore waters forecast Baltimore Canyon to Cape Charles Light to 100 nautical miles. Today, west winds 10 to 20 knots, becoming west to southwest 5 to 15 knots. Seas 3 to 5 feet. Chance of showers and thunderstorms. Tonight, west winds 5 to 15 knots, becoming variable. Seas 3 to 4 feet. Chance of showers and thunderstorms. Saturday, variable winds 5 to 15 knots, becoming south to southeast. Seas 3 to 4 feet. Chance of showers and thunderstorms. Saturday night, south winds less than 10 knots, becoming southwest. Seas 3 to 4 feet. Chance of showers and thunderstorms. Sunday, southwest winds 10 to 15 knots, becoming 10 to 20 knots. Seas 3 to 5 feet. Sunday night, west to southwest winds 5 to 15 knots, becoming west 10 to 20 knots. Seas 3 to 5 feet. Monday, west to northwest winds 5 to 15 knots, becoming north. Seas 3 to 4 feet. Monday night, north to northeast winds 15 to 25 knots. Seas 4 to 7 feet. Tuesday, northeast winds 10 to 20 knots. Seas 4 to 7 feet. Tuesday night, east to northeast winds 10 to 20 knots, diminishing to 5 to 15 knots. Seas 3 to 5 feet. Hazardous weather information. Now here is the hazardous weather outlook for southeast Maryland, northeast North Carolina, east central Virginia, eastern Virginia, and southeast Virginia. Today and tonight. Locally heavy rainfall is possible through this afternoon. And now the extended outlook for the period Saturday through Thursday. Showers and thunderstorms will bring the potential for heavy rain and localized flooding Saturday afternoon through Saturday night. The key weather messages for the next 7 days. Unsettled and humid through Sunday as a frontal boundary lingers near the region, bringing scattered to numerous showers, thunderstorms, and localized heavy rain. Dry with seasonable temperatures early next week, with temperatures warming above normal by midweek as an upper ridge builds back into the region. Now the official National Weather Service forecast. Today, partly sunny. A slight chance of showers and thunderstorms this afternoon. Highs in the upper 80s. West winds 5 to 10 miles per hour, becoming northeast 10 to 15 miles per hour this afternoon. Chance of rain 20%. Tonight, mostly cloudy in the evening, then becoming partly cloudy. A slight chance of showers and thunderstorms. Humid with lows in the mid-70s. East winds 5 to 10 miles per hour. Gusts up to 20 miles per hour in the evening. Chance of rain 20%. Saturday, mostly cloudy. A slight chance of showers in the morning, then a chance of showers and thunderstorms in the afternoon. Humid with highs in the upper 80s. Southeast winds 5 to 10 miles per hour. Chance of rain 40%. Saturday night, showers. A chance of thunderstorms, mainly in the evening. Humid with lows in the lower 70s. Southeast winds 5 to 10 miles per hour, becoming southwest after midnight. Chance of rain 80%. Sunday, showers likely. A chance of thunderstorms in the afternoon. Humid with highs in the upper 80s. West winds 5 to 10 miles per hour. Chance of rain 60%. Sunday night, partly cloudy with showers likely with a chance of thunderstorms in the evening, then mostly clear after midnight. Lows in the lower 70s. Chance of rain 60%. Monday, mostly sunny. Highs in the mid 80s. Monday night, partly cloudy in the evening, then clearing. Lows around 70. Tuesday, partly sunny. Highs in the lower 80s. Tuesday night, mostly clear. Lows in the upper 60s. Wednesday, sunny. Highs in the mid 80s. Wednesday night, clear. Lows around 70. Thursday, mostly sunny. Highs in the mid-80s. Here are the marine and buoy reports for 5 a.m. across the lower Chesapeake Bay and coastal waters.
All wave and swell heights are in feet. Wave and swell periods are in seconds. Marine forecast, Fenwick Island, Delaware to Carrick Beach Light, North Carolina, out 20 nautical miles, including the Virginia portion of Chesapeake Bay and Carrick Sound. Synopsis for Fenwick Island, Delaware to Carrick Beach Light, North Carolina, out 60 nautical miles, including Virginia portion of the Chesapeake Bay, Carrick Sound and portions of the James, York, and Rappahannock Rivers. Prevailing sub-advisory conditions likely continue through Monday morning, with a chance of low and small craft advisories with northeast winds Monday afternoon through part of Monday night. Marine forecast, Chesapeake Bay from New Point Comfort to Little Creek, Virginia. Today, west winds 10 to 15 knots, becoming northwest 10 knots with gusts up to 15 knots this morning, then becoming northeast with gusts up to 15 knots this afternoon. Waves 1 to 2 feet. A slight chance of showers and thunderstorms this afternoon. Tonight, east winds 5 to 10 knots with gusts up to 15 knots. Waves 1 to 2 feet. Saturday, east winds 5 to 10 knots, becoming southeast 10 to 15 knots in the afternoon. Gusts up to 20 knots. Waves around 2 feet. A chance of showers and thunderstorms in the afternoon. Saturday night, south winds 10 to 15 knots. Waves 1 to 2 feet. A chance of thunderstorms in the evening. Showers. Sunday, west winds 5 to 10 knots with gusts up to 15 knots. Waves 1 foot. Showers likely in the morning, then a chance of showers and thunderstorms in the afternoon. Sunday night, west winds 5 knots. Waves 1 to 2 feet. A chance of showers in the evening. Monday, north winds 10 to 15 knots with gusts up to 20 knots. Waves 2 to 3 feet. Monday night, northeast winds 10 to 15 knots with gusts up to 20 knots. Waves 2 to 3 feet. Tuesday, east winds 10 knots with gusts up to 15 knots. Waves 1 to 2 feet. Tuesday night, southeast winds 5 to 10 knots. Gusts up to 15 knots in the evening. Waves 1 to 2 feet. Winds and waves higher in and near thunderstorms. Marine forecast, Chesapeake Bay from Little Creek, Virginia to Cape Henry, Virginia, including the Chesapeake Bay Bridge Tunnel. Today, southwest winds 10 to 15 knots with gusts up to 20 knots, becoming northwest 10 knots with gusts up to 15 knots this morning, then becoming northeast this afternoon. Waves 1 to 2 feet. Wave detail, west 2 feet at 3 seconds and southeast 1 foot at 6 seconds. A slight chance of showers and thunderstorms late. Tonight, east winds 10 knots with gusts up to 15 knots. Waves 2 to 3 feet. Wave detail, east 2 feet at 5 seconds. Saturday, southeast winds 10 to 15 knots. Waves 2 to 3 feet. Wave detail, east 2 feet at 4 seconds. A chance of showers in the afternoon. Saturday night, south winds 10 to 15 knots. Waves around 2 feet. Wave detail, southeast 2 feet at 3 seconds and east 1 foot at 6 seconds. A chance of thunderstorms in the evening. Showers likely. Sunday, southwest winds 5 to 10 knots with gusts up to 15 knots. Waves around 2 feet. Wave detail, southwest 1 foot at 3 seconds and east 1 foot at 7 seconds. Showers likely in the morning, then a chance of showers and thunderstorms in the afternoon. Sunday night, west winds 5 knots. Waves 1 to 2 feet. Wave detail, west 1 foot at 3 seconds and southeast 1 foot at 8 seconds. A chance of showers in the evening. Monday, north winds 10 to 15 knots with gusts up to 20 knots. Waves 2 to 3 feet. Monday night, northeast winds 10 to 15 knots with gusts up to 20 knots. Waves around 3 feet. Tuesday, east winds 10 knots with gusts up to 15 knots. Waves 2 to 3 feet. Tuesday night, southeast winds 5 to 10 knots. Gusts up to 15 knots in the evening. Waves around 2 feet. Winds and waves higher in and near thunderstorms. This is NOAA's National Weather Service All Hazards Weather Radio, KHP 37, broadcasting from Wakefield, Virginia, transmitting from Driver, Virginia on a frequency of 162.550 MHz. The following information is for Hampton Roads and Northeast North Carolina, the southern part of the Chesapeake Bay and adjacent coastal waters. Marine forecast, Carrick Sound. Today,
southwest winds 10 to 15 knots with gusts up to 20 knots, becoming west 5 to 10 knots with gusts up to 15 knots this morning, then becoming northeast with gusts up to 15 knots this afternoon. Waves 1 to 2 feet, diminishing to around 1 foot. A chance of showers with a slight chance of thunderstorms early this afternoon. A slight chance of showers and thunderstorms late. Tonight, east winds 5 to 10 knots. Waves around 1 foot. Saturday, southeast winds 5 to 10 knots. Gusts up to 15 knots in the afternoon. Waves around 1 foot. A chance of showers in the afternoon. Saturday night, south winds 5 to 10 knots with gusts up to 15 knots. Waves around 1 foot. A chance of showers and thunderstorms in the evening, then showers likely after midnight. Sunday, southwest winds 5 to 10 knots with gusts up to 15 knots. Waves around 1 foot. Showers likely. A chance of thunderstorms in the afternoon. Sunday night, southwest winds 5 knots. Waves 1 foot or less and light chop. Showers likely with a chance of thunderstorms in the evening. Monday, north winds 5 to 10 knots. Gusts up to 15 knots in the afternoon. Waves around 1 foot. Monday night, northeast winds 5 to 10 knots with gusts up to 15 knots. Waves around 1 foot. Tuesday, northeast winds 5 to 10 knots with gusts up to 15 knots. Waves around 1 foot. Tuesday night, east winds 5 to 10 knots with gusts up to 15 knots, diminishing to 5 knots after midnight. Waves around 1 foot, diminishing to 1 foot or less and light chop after midnight. Winds and waves higher in and near thunderstorms. Air quality forecast. The forecast Friday for Hampton Roads is code level green, which is good and means air quality is satisfactory and poses little or no risk. Primary pollutant will be ozone. The current time is 6:07 a.m. Eastern Daylight Time. The beach forecast. Today, rip current risk South Assateague and Chincoteague beaches. Low. Surf heights. Around 2 feet. Water temperature upper 70s. Weather. Partly sunny. A slight chance of showers and thunderstorms. Beach temperatures. Around 80. Beach winds. North winds around 5 miles per hour, increasing to northeast around 15 miles per hour in the afternoon. Tides, watch a brig, high at 9:11 a.m. Eastern Daylight Time. Low at 3:18 p.m. Saturday, rip current risk South Assateague and Chincoteague beaches. Moderate. Surf heights. 2 to 3 feet. Weather. Mostly cloudy. A slight chance of showers. Beach temperatures. In the lower 80s. Beach winds. East winds around 15 miles per hour. Tides, watch a brig, high at 9:59 a.m. Low at 4:05 p.m. The beach forecast. Today, rip current risk Virginia Beach and Sandbridge beaches. Low. Surf heights. Around 2 feet. Water temperature upper 70s. Weather. Mostly sunny. A slight chance of showers and thunderstorms. Beach temperatures. In the mid-80s. Beach winds. West winds around 10 miles per hour, becoming northeast in the afternoon. Tides, Virginia Beach, high at 8:30 a.m. Low at 2:39 p.m. Saturday, rip current risk Virginia Beach and Sandbridge beaches. Low. Surf heights. Around 2 feet. Weather. Partly sunny. A chance of showers and a slight chance of thunderstorms. Beach temperatures. In the mid-80s. Beach winds. Southeast winds around 10 miles per hour. Tides, Virginia Beach, high at 9:12 a.m. Low at 3:24 p.m. The beach forecast. Today, rip current risk Outer Banks beaches of Kerala and Karova. Low. Surf heights. Around 2 feet. Water temperature upper 70s. Weather. Mostly sunny. A slight chance of showers. Beach temperatures. In the mid-80s. Beach winds. West winds around 10 miles per hour, becoming northeast in the afternoon. Tides, duck, high at 8:15 a.m. Low at 2:23 p.m. Saturday, rip current risk Outer Banks beaches of Kerala and Karova. Low. Surf heights. Around 2 feet.
Weather: partly sunny. A slight chance of showers and thunderstorms. Beach temperatures: in the mid-80s. Beach winds: southeast winds 5 to 10 miles per hour. Tides: duck, high at 8:57 a.m. Low at 3:08 p.m. Eastern Daylight Time. The Norfolk, Virginia climate summary for yesterday, September 10, 2026. Yesterday's high temperature was 93 degrees and the low 71 degrees. No precipitation fell yesterday, which leaves the monthly total at 0.77 inches. This is 1.19 inches below the normal amount of 1.96 inches for September. The total precipitation for the year still stands at 28.15 inches, which is 7.35 inches below normal. There were no heating degree days yesterday. This leaves the monthly total at zero. The yearly total since July 1st is zero. There were 17 cooling degree days yesterday. This brings the monthly total to 150. The yearly total since January 1st is 1,845. The normal high temperature for today is 83 degrees, and the normal low is 68. The record high for today is 99, which occurred in 1983, and the record low is 51, which occurred in 1972. Sunrise today is at 6:44 a.m. and sunset is at 7:18 p.m. The Tropical Weather Outlook. For the North Atlantic, Caribbean Sea and the Gulf of America, tropical cyclone formation is not expected during the next 7 days. Offshore waters forecast Baltimore Canyon to Cape Charles Light to 100 nautical miles. Today, west winds 10 to 20 knots, becoming west to southwest 5 to 15 knots. Seas 3 to 5 feet. Chance of showers and thunderstorms. Tonight, west winds 5 to 15 knots, becoming variable. Seas 3 to 4 feet. Chance of showers and thunderstorms. Saturday, variable winds 5 to 15 knots, becoming south to southeast. Seas 3 to 4 feet. Chance of showers and thunderstorms. Saturday night, south winds less than 10 knots, becoming southwest. Seas 3 to 4 feet. Chance of showers and thunderstorms. Sunday, southwest winds 10 to 15 knots, becoming 10 to 20 knots. Seas 3 to 5 feet. Sunday night, west to southwest winds 5 to 15 knots, becoming west 10 to 20 knots. Seas 3 to 5 feet. Monday, west to northwest winds 5 to 15 knots, becoming north. Seas 3 to 4 feet. Monday night, north to northeast winds 15 to 25 knots. Seas 4 to 7 feet. Tuesday, northeast winds 10 to 20 knots. Seas 4 to 7 feet. Tuesday night, east to northeast winds 10 to 20 knots, diminishing to 5 to 15 knots. Seas 3 to 5 feet. Hazardous weather information. Now here is the hazardous weather outlook for southeast Maryland, northeast North Carolina, east central Virginia, eastern Virginia, and southeast Virginia. Today and tonight. Locally heavy rainfall is possible through this afternoon. And now the extended outlook for the period Saturday through Thursday. Showers and thunderstorms will bring the potential for heavy rain and localized flooding Saturday afternoon through Saturday night. The key weather messages for the next 7 days. Unsettled and humid through Sunday as a frontal boundary lingers near the region, bringing scattered to numerous showers, thunderstorms, and localized heavy rain. Dry with seasonable temperatures early next week, with temperatures warming above normal by midweek as an upper ridge builds back into the region. Now the official National Weather Service forecast. Today, partly sunny. A slight chance of showers and thunderstorms this afternoon. Highs in the upper 80s. West winds 5 to 10 miles per hour, becoming northeast 10 to 15 miles per hour this afternoon. Chance of rain 20%. Tonight, mostly cloudy in the evening, then becoming partly cloudy. A slight chance of showers and thunderstorms. Humid with lows in the mid-70s. East winds 5 to 10 miles per hour. Gusts up to 20 miles per hour in the evening. Chance of rain 20%. Saturday, mostly cloudy. A slight chance of showers in the morning, then a chance of showers and thunderstorms in the afternoon. Humid with highs in the upper 80s. Southeast winds 5 to 10 miles per hour. Chance of rain 40%. Saturday night, showers. A chance of thunderstorms, mainly in the evening. Humid with lows in the lower 70s. Southeast winds 5 to 10 miles per hour,
becoming southwest after midnight. Chance of rain 80%. Sunday, showers likely. A chance of thunderstorms in the afternoon. Humid with highs in the upper 80s. West winds 5 to 10 miles per hour. Chance of rain 60%. Sunday night, partly cloudy with showers likely with a chance of thunderstorms in the evening, then mostly clear after midnight. Lows in the lower 70s. Chance of rain 60%. Monday, mostly sunny. Highs in the mid 80s. Monday night, partly cloudy in the evening, then clearing. Lows around 70. Tuesday, partly sunny. Highs in the lower 80s. Tuesday night, mostly clear. Lows in the upper 60s. Wednesday, sunny. Highs in the mid 80s. Wednesday night, clear. Lows around 70. Thursday, mostly sunny. Highs in the mid 80s. Here are the marine and buoy reports for 6 a.m. across the lower Chesapeake Bay and coastal waters. All wave and swell heights are in feet. Wave and swell periods are in seconds. Marine forecast, Fenwick Island, Delaware to Currituck Beach Light, North Carolina, out 20 nautical miles, including the Virginia portion of Chesapeake Bay and Currituck Sound. Synopsis for Fenwick Island, Delaware to Currituck Beach Light, North Carolina, out 60 nautical miles, including Virginia portion of the Chesapeake Bay, Currituck Sound, and portions of the James, York, and Rappahannock Rivers. Prevailing sub-advisory conditions likely continue through Monday morning, with a chance of low and small craft advisories with northeast winds Monday afternoon through part of Monday night. Marine forecast, Chesapeake Bay from New Point Comfort to Little Creek, Virginia. Today, west winds 10 to 15 knots, becoming northwest 10 knots with gusts up to 15 knots this morning, then becoming northeast with gusts up to 15 knots this afternoon. Waves 1 to 2 feet. A slight chance of showers and thunderstorms this afternoon. Tonight, east winds 5 to 10 knots with gusts up to 15 knots. Waves 1 to 2 feet. Saturday, east winds 5 to 10 knots, becoming southeast 10 to 15 knots in the afternoon. Gusts up to 20 knots. Waves around 2 feet. A chance of showers and thunderstorms in the afternoon. Saturday night, south winds 10 to 15 knots. Waves 1 to 2 feet. A chance of thunderstorms in the evening. Showers. Sunday, west winds 5 to 10 knots with gusts up to 15 knots. Waves 1 foot. Showers likely in the morning, then a chance of showers and thunderstorms in the afternoon. Sunday night, west winds 5 knots. Waves 1 to 2 feet. A chance of showers in the evening. Monday, north winds 10 to 15 knots with gusts up to 20 knots. Waves 2 to 3 feet. Monday night, northeast winds 10 to 15 knots with gusts up to 20 knots. Waves 2 to 3 feet. Tuesday, east winds 10 knots with gusts up to 15 knots. Waves 1 to 2 feet. Tuesday night, southeast winds 5 to 10 knots. Gusts up to 15 knots in the evening. Waves 1 to 2 feet. Winds and waves higher in and near thunderstorms. Marine forecast, Chesapeake Bay from Little Creek, Virginia to Cape Henry, Virginia, including the Chesapeake Bay Bridge Tunnel. Today, southwest winds 10 to 15 knots with gusts up to 20 knots, becoming northwest 10 knots with gusts up to 15 knots this morning, then becoming northeast this afternoon. Waves 1 to 2 feet. Wave detail, west 2 feet at 3 seconds and southeast 1 foot at 6 seconds. A slight chance of showers and thunderstorms late. Tonight, east winds 10 knots with gusts up to 15 knots. Waves 2 to 3 feet. Wave detail, east 2 feet at 5 seconds. Saturday, southeast winds 10 to 15 knots. Waves 2 to 3 feet. Wave detail, east 2 feet at 4 seconds. A chance of showers in the afternoon. Saturday night, south winds 10 to 15 knots. Waves around 2 feet. Wave detail, southeast 2 feet at 3 seconds and east 1 foot at 6 seconds. A chance of thunderstorms in the evening. Showers likely. Sunday, southwest winds 5 to 10 knots with gusts up to 15 knots. Waves around 2 feet. Wave detail, southwest 1 foot at 3 seconds and east 1 foot at 7 seconds. Showers likely in the morning, then a chance of showers and thunderstorms in the afternoon. Sunday night, west winds 5 knots. Waves 1 to 2 feet. Wave detail,
west 1 foot at 3 seconds and southeast 1 foot at 8 seconds. A chance of showers in the evening. Monday, north winds 10 to 15 knots with gusts up to 20 knots. Waves 2 to 3 feet. Monday night, northeast winds 10 to 15 knots with gusts up to 20 knots. Waves around 3 feet. Tuesday, east winds 10 knots with gusts up to 15 knots. Waves 2 to 3 feet. Tuesday night, southeast winds 5 to 10 knots. Gusts up to 15 knots in the evening. Waves around 2 feet. Winds and waves higher in and near thunderstorms. Marine forecast, Currituck Sound. Today, southwest winds 10 to 15 knots with gusts up to 20 knots, becoming west 5 to 10 knots with gusts up to 15 knots this morning, then becoming northeast with gusts up to 15 knots this afternoon. Waves 1 to 2 feet, diminishing to around 1 foot. A chance of showers with a slight chance of thunderstorms early this afternoon. A slight chance of showers and thunderstorms late. Tonight, east winds 5 to 10 knots. Waves around 1 foot. Saturday, southeast winds 5 to 10 knots. Gusts up to 15 knots in the afternoon. Waves around 1 foot. A chance of showers in the afternoon. Saturday night, south winds 5 to 10 knots with gusts up to 15 knots. Waves around 1 foot. A chance of showers and thunderstorms in the evening, then showers likely after midnight. Sunday, southwest winds 5 to 10 knots with gusts up to 15 knots. Waves around 1 foot. Showers likely. A chance of thunderstorms in the afternoon. Sunday night, southwest winds 5 knots. Waves 1 foot or less and light chop. Showers likely with a chance of thunderstorms in the evening. Monday, north winds 5 to 10 knots. Gusts up to 15 knots in the afternoon. Waves around 1 foot. Monday night, northeast winds 5 to 10 knots with gusts up to 15 knots. Waves around 1 foot. Tuesday, northeast winds 5 to 10 knots with gusts up to 15 knots. Waves around 1 foot. Tuesday night, east winds 5 to 10 knots with gusts up to 15 knots, diminishing to 5 knots after midnight. Waves around 1 foot, diminishing to 1 foot or less and light chop after midnight. Winds and waves higher in and near thunderstorms. Air quality forecast. The forecast Friday for Hampton Roads is code level green, which is good, and means air quality is satisfactory and poses little or no risk. Primary pollutant will be ozone. The current time is 6:23 a.m. Eastern Daylight Time. The beach forecast. Today, rip current risk South Assateague and Chincoteague beaches. Low. Surf heights. Around 2 feet. Water temperature upper 70s. Weather. Partly sunny. A slight chance of showers and thunderstorms. Beach temperatures. Around 80. Beach winds. North winds around 5 miles per hour, increasing to northeast around 15 miles per hour in the afternoon. Tides. Watch at Brigg, high at 9:11 a.m. Eastern Daylight Time. Low at 3:18 p.m. Saturday, rip current risk South Assateague and Chincoteague beaches. Moderate. Surf heights. 2 to 3 feet. Weather. Mostly cloudy. A slight chance of showers. Beach temperatures. In the lower 80s. Beach winds. East winds around 15 miles per hour. Tides, watch at Brigg, high at 9:59 a.m. Low at 4:05 p.m. The beach forecast. Today, rip current risk Virginia Beach and Sandbridge beaches. Low. Surf heights. Around 2 feet. Water temperature upper 70s. Weather. Mostly sunny. A slight chance of showers and thunderstorms. Beach temperatures. In the mid-80s. Beach winds. West winds around 10 miles per hour, becoming northeast in the afternoon. Tides, Virginia Beach, high at 8:30 a.m. Low at 2:39 p.m. Saturday, rip current risk Virginia Beach and Sandbridge beaches. Low. Surf heights. Around 2 feet. Weather. Partly sunny. A chance of showers and a slight chance of thunderstorms. Beach temperatures. In the mid-80s. Beach winds. Southeast winds around 10 miles per hour. Tides, Virginia Beach, high at 9:12 a.m.
low at 3:24 p.m. The beach forecast. Today, rip current risk Outer Banks beaches of Kerala and Karova. Low. Surf heights. Around 2 feet. Water temperature upper 70s. Weather. Mostly sunny. A slight chance of showers. Beach temperatures. In the mid 80s. Beach winds. West winds around 10 miles per hour, becoming northeast in the afternoon. Tides, duck, high at 8:15 a.m. Low at 2:23 p.m. Saturday, rip current risk Outer Banks beaches of Kerala and Karova. Low. Surf heights. Around 2 feet. Weather. Partly sunny. A slight chance of showers and thunderstorms. Beach temperatures. In the mid-80s. Beach winds. Southeast winds 5 to 10 miles per hour. Tides, duck, high at 8:57 a.m. Low at 3:08 p.m. Eastern Daylight Time. The Norfolk, Virginia climate summary for yesterday, September 10, 2026. Yesterday's high temperature was 93 degrees and the low 71 degrees. No precipitation fell yesterday, which leaves the monthly total at 0.77 inches. This is 1.19 inches below the normal amount of 1.96 inches for September. The total precipitation for the year still stands at 28.15 inches, which is 7.35 inches below normal. There were no heating degree days yesterday. This leaves the monthly total at zero. The yearly total since July 1st is zero. There were 17 cooling degree days yesterday. This brings the monthly total to 150. The yearly total since January 1st is 1,845. The normal high temperature for today is 83 degrees, and the normal low is 68. The record high for today is 99, which occurred in 1983, and the record low is 51, which occurred in 1972. Sunrise today is at 6:44 a.m. and sunset is at 7:18 p.m. The Tropical Weather Outlook. For the North Atlantic, Caribbean Sea and the Gulf of America, tropical cyclone formation is not expected during the next 7 days. Offshore waters forecast Baltimore Canyon to Cape Charles Light to 100 nautical miles. Today, west winds 10 to 20 knots, becoming west to southwest 5 to 15 knots. Seas 3 to 5 feet. Chance of showers and thunderstorms. Tonight, west winds 5 to 15 knots, becoming variable. Seas 3 to 4 feet. Chance of showers and thunderstorms. Saturday, variable winds 5 to 15 knots, becoming south to southeast. Seas 3 to 4 feet. Chance of showers and thunderstorms. Saturday night, south winds less than 10 knots, becoming southwest. Seas 3 to 4 feet. Chance of showers and thunderstorms. Sunday, southwest winds 10 to 15 knots, becoming 10 to 20 knots. Seas 3 to 5 feet. Sunday night, west to southwest winds 5 to 15 knots, becoming west 10 to 20 knots. Seas 3 to 5 feet. Monday, west to northwest winds 5 to 15 knots, becoming north. Seas 3 to 4 feet. Monday night, north to northeast winds 15 to 25 knots. Seas 4 to 7 feet. Tuesday, northeast winds 10 to 20 knots. Seas 4 to 7 feet. Tuesday night, east to northeast winds 10 to 20 knots, diminishing to 5 to 15 knots. Seas 3 to 5 feet. Hazardous weather information. Now here is the hazardous weather outlook for southeast Maryland, northeast North Carolina, east central Virginia, eastern Virginia and southeast Virginia. Today and tonight. Locally heavy rainfall is possible through this afternoon. And now the extended outlook for the period Saturday through Thursday. Showers and thunderstorms will bring the potential for heavy rain and localized flooding Saturday afternoon through Saturday night. The key weather messages for the next 7 days. Unsettled and humid through Sunday as a frontal boundary lingers near the region, bringing scattered to numerous showers, thunderstorms, and localized heavy rain. Dry with seasonable temperatures early next week, with temperatures warming above normal by midweek as an upper ridge builds back into the region. Now the official National Weather Service forecast. Today, partly sunny. A slight chance of showers and thunderstorms this afternoon. Highs in the upper 80s. West winds 5 to 10 miles per hour, becoming northeast 10 to 15 miles per hour this afternoon. Chance of rain 20%.
Tonight, mostly cloudy in the evening, then becoming partly cloudy. A slight chance of showers and thunderstorms. Humid with lows in the

chance of rain 60%. Sunday night, partly cloudy with showers likely with a chance of thunderstorms in the evening, then mostly clear after midnight. Lows in the lower 70s. Chance of rain 60%. Monday, mostly sunny. Highs in the mid-80s. Monday night, partly cloudy in the evening, then clearing. Lows around 70. Thursday, mostly sunny. Highs in the mid-80s. Here are the marine and buoy reports for 6 a.m. across the lower Chesapeake Bay and coastal waters. All wave and swell heights are in feet. Wave and swell periods are in seconds. Marine forecast, Fenwick Island, Delaware to Carrick Beach Light, North Carolina, out 20 nautical miles, including the Virginia portion of Chesapeake Bay and Carrick Sound. Synopsis for Fenwick Island, Delaware to Carrick Beach Light, North Carolina, out 60 nautical miles, including Virginia portion of the Chesapeake Bay, Carrick Sound, and portions of the James, York, and Rappahannock Rivers. Prevailing sub-advisory conditions likely continue through Monday morning, with a chance of low and small craft advisories with northeast winds Monday afternoon through part of Monday night. Marine forecast, Chesapeake Bay from New Point Comfort to Little Creek, Virginia. Today, west winds 10 to 15 knots, becoming northwest 10 knots with gusts up to 15 knots this morning, then becoming northeast with 10 knots with gusts up to 15 knots this morning, then becoming northeast with gusts up to 15 knots this afternoon. Waves 1 to 2 feet. A slight chance of showers and thunderstorms this afternoon. Tonight, east winds 5 to 10 knots with gusts up to 15 knots. Waves 1 to 2 feet. Saturday, east winds 5 to 10 knots, becoming southeast 10 to 15 knots in the afternoon. Gusts up to 20 knots. Waves around 2 feet. A chance of showers and thunderstorms in the afternoon. Saturday night, south winds 10 to 15 knots. Waves 1 to 2 feet. A chance of thunderstorms in the evening. Showers. Sunday, west winds 5 to 10 knots with gusts up to 15 knots. Waves 1 foot. Showers likely in the morning, then a chance of showers and thunderstorms in the afternoon. Sunday night, west winds 5 knots. Waves 1 to 2 feet. A chance of showers in the evening. Monday, north winds 10 to 15 knots with gusts up to 20 knots. Waves 2 to 3 feet. Monday night, northeast winds 10 to 15 knots with gusts up to 20 knots. Waves 2 to 3 feet. Tuesday, east winds 10 knots with gusts up to 15 knots. Waves 1 to 2 feet. Tuesday night, southeast winds 5 to 10 knots. Gusts up to 15 knots in the evening. Waves 1 to 2 feet. Winds and waves higher in and near thunderstorms. Marine forecast, Chesapeake Bay from Little Creek, Virginia to Cape Henry, Virginia, including the Chesapeake Bay Bridge Tunnel. Today, southwest winds 10 to 15 knots with gusts up to 20 knots, becoming northwest 10 knots with gusts up to 15 knots this morning, then becoming northeast this afternoon. Waves 1 to 2 feet. Wave detail, west 2 feet at 3 seconds and southeast 1 foot at 6 seconds. A slight chance of showers and thunderstorms late. Tonight, east winds 10 knots with gusts up to 15 knots. Waves 2 to 3 feet. Wave detail, east 2 feet at 5 seconds. Saturday, southeast winds 10 to 15 knots. Waves 2 to 3 feet. Wave detail, east 2 feet at 4 seconds. A chance of showers in the afternoon. Saturday night, south winds 10 to 15 knots. Waves around 2 feet. Wave detail, southeast 2 feet at 3 seconds and east 1 foot at 6 seconds. A chance of thunderstorms in the evening. Showers likely. Sunday, southwest winds 5 to 10 knots with gusts up to 15 knots. Waves around 2 feet. Wave detail, southwest 1 foot at 3 seconds and east 1 foot at 7 seconds. Showers likely in the morning, then a chance of showers and thunderstorms in the afternoon. Sunday night, west winds 5 knots. Waves 1 to 2 feet. Wave detail, west 1 foot at 3 seconds and southeast 1 foot at 8 seconds. A chance of showers in the evening. Monday, north winds 10 to 15 knots with gusts up to 20 knots. Waves 2 to 3 feet. Monday night, northeast winds 10 to 15 knots with gusts up to 20 knots. Waves around 3 feet. Tuesday, east winds 10 knots with gusts up to 15 knots.

waves 2 to 3 feet. Tuesday night, southeast winds 5 to 10 knots. Gusts up to 15 knots in the evening. Waves around 2 feet. Winds and waves higher and near thunderstorms. This is NOAA's National Weather Service All Hazards Weather Radio, KHP 37, broadcasting from Wakefield, Virginia, transmitting from Driver, Virginia on a frequency of 162.550 MHz. The following information is for Hampton Roads and Northeast North Carolina, the southern part of the Chesapeake Bay and adjacent coastal waters. Marine forecast, Currid Sound. Today, southwest winds 10 to 15 knots with gusts up to 20 knots, becoming west 5 to 10 knots with gusts up to 15 knots this morning, then becoming northeast with gusts up to 15 knots this afternoon. Waves 1 to 2 feet, diminishing to around 1 foot. A chance of showers with a slight chance of thunderstorms early this afternoon. A slight chance of showers and thunderstorms late. Tonight, east winds 5 to 10 knots. Waves around 1 foot. Saturday, southeast winds 5 to 10 knots. Gusts up to 15 knots in the afternoon. Waves around 1 foot. A chance of showers in the afternoon. Saturday night, south winds 5 to 10 knots with gusts up to 15 knots. Waves around 1 foot. A chance of showers and thunderstorms in the evening, then showers likely after midnight. Sunday, southwest winds 5 to 10 knots with gusts up to 15 knots. Waves around 1 foot. Showers likely. A chance of thunderstorms in the afternoon. Sunday night, southwest winds 5 knots. Waves 1 foot or less and light chop. Showers likely with a chance of thunderstorms in the evening. Monday, north winds 5 to 10 knots. Gusts up to 15 knots in the afternoon. Waves around 1 foot. Monday night, northeast winds 5 to 10 knots with gusts up to 15 knots. Waves around 1 foot. Tuesday, northeast winds 5 to 10 knots with gusts up to 15 knots. Waves around 1 foot. Tuesday night, east winds 5 to 10 knots with gusts up to 15 knots, diminishing to 5 knots after midnight. Waves around 1 foot, diminishing to 1 foot or less and light chop after midnight. Winds and waves higher and near thunderstorms. Air quality forecast. The forecast Friday for Hampton Roads is code level green, which is good, and means air quality is satisfactory and poses little or no risk. Primary pollutant will be ozone. The current time is 6:39 a.m. Eastern Daylight Time. The beach forecast. Today, rip current risk South Assateague and Chincoteague beaches. Low. Surf heights. Around 2 feet. Water temperature upper 70s. Weather. Partly sunny. A slight chance of showers and thunderstorms. Beach temperatures. Around 80. Beach winds. North winds around 5 miles per hour, increasing to northeast around 15 miles per hour in the afternoon. Tides, watch at Brigg, high at 9:11 a.m. Eastern Daylight Time. Low at 3:18 p.m. Saturday, rip current risk South Assateague and Chincoteague beaches. Moderate. Surf heights. 2 to 3 feet. Weather. Mostly cloudy. A slight chance of showers. Beach temperatures. In the lower 80s. Beach winds. East winds around 15 miles per hour. Tides, watch at Brigg, high at 9:59 a.m. Low at 4:05 p.m. The beach forecast. Today, rip current risk Virginia Beach and Sandbridge beaches. Low. Surf heights. Around 2 feet. Water temperature upper 70s. Weather. Mostly sunny. A slight chance of showers and thunderstorms. Beach temperatures. In the mid-80s. Beach winds. West winds around 10 miles per hour, becoming northeast in the afternoon. Tides, Virginia Beach, high at 8:30 a.m. Low at 2:39 p.m. Saturday, rip current risk Virginia Beach and Sandbridge beaches. Low. Surf heights. Around 2 feet. Weather. Partly sunny. A chance of showers and a slight chance of thunderstorms. Beach temperatures. In the mid-80s. Beach winds. Southeast winds around 10 miles per hour. Tides, Virginia Beach, high at 9:12 a.m. Low at 3:24 p.m. The beach forecast.
Today, rip current risk Outer Banks beaches of Kerala and Karova. 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Surf heights. Around 2 feet. Water temperature upper 70s. Weather. Mostly sunny. A slight chance of showers. Beach temperatures. In the mid 80s. Beach winds. West winds around 10 miles per hour, becoming northeast in the afternoon. Tides, duck, high at 8:15 a.m. Low at 2:23 p.m. Saturday, rip current risk Outer Banks beaches of Kerala and Karova. Low. Surf heights. Around 2 feet. Weather. Partly sunny. A slight chance of showers and thunderstorms. Beach temperatures. In the mid-80s. Beach winds. Southeast winds 5 to 10 miles per hour. Tides, duck, high at 8:57 a.m. Low at 3:08 p.m. Eastern Daylight Time. The Norfolk, Virginia climate summary for yesterday, September 10, 2026. Yesterday's high temperature was 93 degrees and the low 71 degrees. No precipitation fell yesterday, which leaves the monthly total at 0.77 inches. This is 1.19 inches below the normal amount of 1.96 inches for September. The total precipitation for the year still stands at 28.15 inches, which is 7.35 inches below normal. There were no heating degree days yesterday. This leaves the monthly total at zero. The yearly total since July 1st is zero. There were 17 cooling degree days yesterday. This brings the monthly total to 150. The yearly total since January 1st is 1,845. The normal high temperature for today is 83 degrees, and the normal low is 68. The record high for today is 99, which occurred in 1983, and the record low is 51, which occurred in 1972. Sunrise today is at 6:44 a.m. and sunset is at 7:18 p.m. The Tropical Weather Outlook. For the North Atlantic, Caribbean Sea and the Gulf of America, tropical cyclone formation is not expected during the next 7 days. Offshore waters forecast Baltimore Canyon to Cape Charles Light to 100 nautical miles. Today, west winds 10 to 20 knots, becoming west to southwest 5 to 15 knots. Seas 3 to 5 feet. Chance of showers and thunderstorms. Tonight, west winds 5 to 15 knots, becoming variable. Seas 3 to 4 feet. Chance of showers and thunderstorms. Saturday, variable winds 5 to 15 knots, becoming south to southeast. Seas 3 to 4 feet. Chance of showers and thunderstorms. Saturday night, south winds less than 10 knots, becoming southwest. Seas 3 to 4 feet. Chance of showers and thunderstorms. Sunday, southwest winds 10 to 15 knots, becoming 10 to 20 knots. Seas 3 to 5 feet. Sunday night, west to southwest winds 5 to 15 knots, becoming west 10 to 20 knots. Seas 3 to 5 feet. Monday, west to northwest winds 5 to 15 knots, becoming north. Seas 3 to 4 feet. Monday night, north to northeast winds 15 to 25 knots. Seas 4 to 7 feet. Tuesday, northeast winds 10 to 20 knots. Seas 4 to 7 feet. Tuesday night, east to northeast winds 10 to 20 knots, diminishing to 5 to 15 knots. Seas 3 to 5 feet. Hazardous weather information. Now here is the hazardous weather outlook for southeast Maryland, northeast North Carolina, east central Virginia, eastern Virginia, and southeast Virginia. Today and tonight. Locally heavy rainfall is possible through this afternoon. And now the extended outlook for the period Saturday through Thursday. Showers and thunderstorms will bring the potential for heavy rain and localized flooding Saturday afternoon through Saturday night. The key weather messages for the next 7 days. Unsettled and humid through Sunday as a frontal boundary lingers near the region, bringing scattered to numerous showers, thunderstorms, and localized heavy rain. Dry with seasonable temperatures early next week, with temperatures warming above normal by midweek as an upper ridge builds back into the region. Now the official National Weather Service forecast. Today, partly sunny. A slight chance of showers and thunderstorms this afternoon. Highs in the upper 80s. West winds 5 to 10 miles per hour, becoming northeast 10 to 15 miles per hour this afternoon. Chance of rain 20%. Tonight, mostly cloudy in the evening, then becoming partly cloudy.
a slight chance of showers and thunderstorms. Humid with lows in the mid-70s. East winds 5 to 10 miles per hour. Gusts up to 20 miles per hour in the evening. Chance of rain 20%. Saturday, mostly cloudy. A slight chance of showers in the morning, then a chance of showers and thunderstorms in the afternoon. Humid with highs in the upper 80s. Southeast winds 5 to 10 miles per hour. Chance of rain 40%. Saturday night, showers. A chance of thunderstorms, mainly in the evening. Humid with lows in the lower 70s. Southeast winds 5 to 10 miles per hour, becoming southwest after midnight. Chance of rain 80%. Sunday, showers likely. A chance of thunderstorms in the afternoon. Humid with highs in the upper 80s. West winds 5 to 10 miles per hour. Chance of rain 60%. Sunday night, partly cloudy with showers likely with a chance of thunderstorms in the evening, then mostly clear after midnight. Lows in the lower 70s. Chance of rain 60%. Monday, mostly sunny. Highs in the mid 80s. Monday night, partly cloudy in the evening, then clearing. Lows around 70. Tuesday, partly sunny. Highs in the lower 80s. Tuesday night, mostly clear. Lows in the upper 60s. Wednesday, sunny. Highs in the mid 80s. Wednesday night, clear. Lows around 70. Thursday, mostly sunny. Highs in the mid 80s. Here are the marine and buoy reports for 6 a.m. across the lower Chesapeake Bay and coastal waters. All wave and swell heights are in feet. Wave and swell periods are in seconds. Marine forecast, Fenwick Island, Delaware to Currahick Beach, Light, North Carolina, out 20 nautical miles, including the Virginia portion of Chesapeake Bay and Currahick Sound. Synopsis for Fenwick Island, Delaware to Currahick Beach, Light, North Carolina, out 60 nautical miles, including Virginia portion of the Chesapeake Bay, Currahick Sound, and portions of the James, York, and Rappahannock Rivers. Prevailing sub-advisory conditions likely continue through Monday morning, with a chance of low and small craft advisories with northeast winds Monday afternoon through part of Monday night. Marine forecast, Chesapeake Bay from New Point Comfort to Little Creek, Virginia. Today, west winds 10 to 15 knots, becoming northwest 10 knots with gusts up to 15 knots this morning, then becoming northeast with gusts up to 15 knots this afternoon. Waves 1 to 2 feet. A slight chance of showers and thunderstorms this afternoon. Tonight, east winds 5 to 10 knots with gusts up to 15 knots. Waves 1 to 2 feet. Saturday, east winds 5 to 10 knots, becoming southeast 10 to 15 knots in the afternoon. Gusts up to 20 knots. Waves around 2 feet. A chance of showers and thunderstorms in the afternoon. Saturday night, south winds 10 to 15 knots. Waves 1 to 2 feet. A chance of thunderstorms in the evening. Showers. Sunday, west winds 5 to 10 knots with gusts up to 15 knots. Waves 1 foot. Showers likely in the morning, then a chance of showers and thunderstorms in the afternoon. Sunday night, west winds 5 knots. Waves 1 to 2 feet. A chance of showers in the evening. Monday, north winds 10 to 15 knots with gusts up to 20 knots. Waves 2 to 3 feet. Monday night, northeast winds 10 to 15 knots with gusts up to 20 knots. Waves 2 to 3 feet. Tuesday, east winds 10 knots with gusts up to 15 knots. Waves 1 to 2 feet. Tuesday night, southeast winds 5 to 10 knots. Gusts up to 15 knots in the evening. Waves 1 to 2 feet. Winds and waves higher in and near thunderstorms. Marine forecast, Chesapeake Bay from Little Creek, Virginia to Cape Henry, Virginia, including the Chesapeake Bay Bridge Tunnel. Today, southwest winds 10 to 15 knots with gusts up to 20 knots, becoming northwest 10 knots with gusts up to 15 knots this morning, then becoming northeast this afternoon. Waves 1 to 2 feet. Wave detail, west 2 feet at 3 seconds and southeast 1 foot at 6 seconds. A slight chance of showers and thunderstorms late. Tonight, east winds 10 knots with gusts up to 15 knots. Waves 2 to 3 feet. Wave detail, east 2 feet at 5 seconds. Saturday, southeast winds 10 to 15 knots. Waves 2 to 3 feet. Wave detail, east 2 feet at 4 seconds. A chance of showers in the afternoon.
Saturday night, south winds 10 to 15 knots. Waves around 2 feet. Wave detail, southeast 2 feet at 3 seconds and east 1 foot at 6 seconds. A chance of thunderstorms in the evening. Showers likely. Sunday, southwest winds 5 to 10 knots with gusts up to 15 knots. Waves around 2 feet. Wave detail, southwest 1 foot at 3 seconds and east 1 foot at 7 seconds. Showers likely in the morning, then a chance of showers and thunderstorms in the afternoon. Sunday night, west winds 5 knots. Waves 1 to 2 feet. Wave detail, west 1 foot at 3 seconds and southeast 1 foot at 8 seconds. A chance of showers in the evening. Monday, north winds 10 to 15 knots with gusts up to 20 knots. Waves 2 to 3 feet. Monday night, northeast winds 10 to 15 knots with gusts up to 20 knots. Waves around 3 feet. Tuesday, east winds 10 knots with gusts up to 15 knots. Waves 2 to 3 feet. Tuesday night, southeast winds 5 to 10 knots. Gusts up to 15 knots in the evening. Waves around 2 feet. Winds and waves higher in and near thunderstorms. Marine forecast, Kerbic Sound. Today, southwest winds 10 to 15 knots with gusts up to 20 knots, becoming west 5 to 10 knots with gusts up to 15 knots this morning, then becoming northeast with gusts up to 15 knots this afternoon. Waves 1 to 2 feet, diminishing to around 1 foot. A chance of showers with a slight chance of thunderstorms early this afternoon. A slight chance of showers and thunderstorms late. Tonight, east winds 5 to 10 knots. Waves around 1 foot. Saturday, southeast winds 5 to 10 knots. Gusts up to 15 knots in the afternoon. Waves around 1 foot. A chance of showers in the afternoon. Saturday night, south winds 5 to 10 knots with gusts up to 15 knots. Waves around 1 foot. A chance of showers and thunderstorms in the evening, then showers likely after midnight. Sunday, southwest winds 5 to 10 knots with gusts up to 15 knots. Waves around 1 foot. Showers likely. A chance of thunderstorms in the afternoon. Sunday night, southwest winds 5 knots. Waves 1 foot or less and light chop. Showers likely with a chance of thunderstorms in the evening. Monday, north winds 5 to 10 knots. Gusts up to 15 knots in the afternoon. Waves around 1 foot. Monday night, northeast winds 5 to 10 knots with gusts up to 15 knots. Waves around 1 foot. Tuesday, northeast winds 5 to 10 knots with gusts up to 15 knots. Waves around 1 foot. Tuesday night, east winds 5 to 10 knots with gusts up to 15 knots, diminishing to 5 knots after midnight. Waves around 1 foot, diminishing to 1 foot or less and light chop after midnight. Winds and waves higher in and near thunderstorms. Air quality forecast. The forecast Friday for Hampton Roads is code level green, which is good, and means air quality is satisfactory and poses little or no risk. Primary pollutant will be ozone. The current time is 6:55 a.m. Eastern Daylight Time. The beach forecast. Today, rip current risk South Assateague and Chincoteague beaches. Low. Surf heights. Around 2 feet. Water temperature upper 70s. Weather. Partly sunny. A slight chance of showers and thunderstorms. Beach temperatures. Around 80. Beach winds. North winds around 5 miles per hour, increasing to northeast around 15 miles per hour in the afternoon. Tides, watch at Brigg, high at 9:11 a.m. Eastern Daylight Time. Low at 3:18 p.m. Saturday, rip current risk South Assateague and Chincoteague beaches. Moderate. Surf heights. 2 to 3 feet. Weather. Mostly cloudy. A slight chance of showers. Beach temperatures. In the lower 80s. Beach winds. East winds around 15 miles per hour. Tides, watch at Brigg, high at 9:59 a.m. Low at 4:05 p.m. The beach forecast. Today, rip current risk Virginia Beach and Sandbridge beaches. Low. Surf heights. Around 2 feet. Water temperature upper 70s. Weather. Mostly sunny. A slight chance of showers and thunderstorms. Beach temperatures.
in the mid-80s. Beach winds. West winds around 10 miles per hour, becoming northeast in the afternoon. Tides, Virginia Beach, high at 8:30 a.m. Low at 2:39 p.m. Saturday, rip current risk Virginia Beach and Sandbridge Beaches. Low. Surf heights. Around 2 feet. Weather. Partly sunny. A chance of showers and a slight chance of thunderstorms. Beach temperatures. In the mid-80s. Beach winds. Southeast winds around 10 miles per hour. Tides, Virginia Beach, high at 9:12 a.m. Low at 3:24 p.m. The beach forecast. Today, rip current risk Outer Banks beaches of Kerala and Karova. Low. Surf heights. Around 2 feet. Water temperature upper 70s. Weather. Mostly sunny. A slight chance of showers. Beach temperatures. In the mid-80s. Beach winds. West winds around 10 miles per hour, becoming northeast in the afternoon. Tides, duck, high at 8:15 a.m. Low at 2:23 p.m. Saturday, rip current risk Outer Banks beaches of Kerala and Karova. Low. Surf heights. Around 2 feet. Weather. Partly sunny. A slight chance of showers and thunderstorms. Beach temperatures. In the mid-80s. Beach winds. Southeast winds 5 to 10 miles per hour. Tides, duck, high at 8:57 a.m. Low at 3:08 p.m. Eastern Daylight Time. The Norfolk, Virginia Climate Summary for yesterday, September 10, 2026. Yesterday's high temperature was 93 degrees and the low 71 degrees. No precipitation fell yesterday, which leaves the monthly total at 0.77 inches. This is 1.19 inches below the normal amount of 1.96 inches for September. The total precipitation for the year still stands at 28.15 inches, which is 7.35 inches below normal. There were no heating degree days yesterday. This leaves the monthly total at zero. The yearly total since July 1st is zero. There were 17 cooling degree days yesterday. This brings the monthly total to 150. The yearly total since January 1st is 1,845. The normal high temperature for today is 83 degrees, and the normal low is 68. The record high for today is 99, which occurred in 1983, and the record low is 51, which occurred in 1972. Sunrise today is at 6:44 a.m. and sunset is at 7:18 p.m. The Tropical Weather Outlook. For the North Atlantic, Caribbean Sea and the Gulf of America, tropical cyclone formation is not expected during the next 7 days. Offshore waters forecast Baltimore Canyon to Cape Charles Light to 100 nautical miles. Today, west winds 10 to 20 knots, becoming west to southwest 5 to 15 knots. Seas 3 to 5 feet. Chance of showers and thunderstorms. Tonight, west winds 5 to 15 knots, becoming variable. Seas 3 to 4 feet. Chance of showers and thunderstorms. Saturday, variable winds 5 to 15 knots, becoming south to southeast. Seas 3 to 4 feet. Chance of showers and thunderstorms. Saturday night, south winds less than 10 knots, becoming southwest. Seas 3 to 4 feet. Chance of showers and thunderstorms. Sunday, southwest winds 10 to 15 knots, becoming 10 to 20 knots. Seas 3 to 5 feet. Sunday night, west to southwest winds 5 to 15 knots, becoming west 10 to 20 knots. Seas 3 to 5 feet. Monday, west to northwest winds 5 to 15 knots, becoming north. Seas 3 to 4 feet. Monday night, north to northeast winds 15 to 25 knots. Seas 4 to 7 feet. Tuesday, northeast winds 10 to 20 knots. Seas 4 to 7 feet. Tuesday night, east to northeast winds 10 to 20 knots, diminishing to 5 to 15 knots. Seas 3 to 5 feet. Hazardous weather information. Now here is the hazardous weather outlook for southeast Maryland, northeast North Carolina, east central Virginia, eastern Virginia and southeast Virginia. Today and tonight. Locally heavy rainfall is possible through this afternoon. And now the extended outlook for the period Saturday through Thursday. Showers and thunderstorms will bring the potential for heavy rain and localized flooding Saturday afternoon through Saturday night.
the key weather messages for the next 7 days. Unsettled and humid through Sunday as a frontal boundary lingers near the region, bringing scattered to numerous showers, thunderstorms, and localized heavy rain. Dry with seasonable temperatures early next week, with temperatures warming above normal by midweek as an upper ridge builds back into the region. Now the official National Weather Service forecast. Today, partly sunny. A slight chance of showers and thunderstorms this afternoon. Highs in the upper 80s. West winds 5 to 10 miles per hour, becoming northeast 10 to 15 miles per hour this afternoon. Chance of rain 20%. Tonight, mostly cloudy in the evening, then becoming partly cloudy. A slight chance of showers and thunderstorms. Humid with lows in the mid-70s. East winds 5 to 10 miles per hour. Gusts up to 20 miles per hour in the evening. Chance of rain 20%. Saturday, mostly cloudy. A slight chance of showers in the morning, then a chance of showers and thunderstorms in the afternoon. Humid with highs in the upper 80s. Southeast winds 5 to 10 miles per hour. Chance of rain 40%. Saturday night, showers. A chance of thunderstorms, mainly in the evening. Humid with lows in the lower 70s. Southeast winds 5 to 10 miles per hour, becoming southwest after midnight. Chance of rain 80%. Sunday, showers likely. A chance of thunderstorms in the afternoon. Humid with highs in the upper 80s. West winds 5 to 10 miles per hour. Chance of rain 60%. Sunday night, partly cloudy with showers likely with a chance of thunderstorms in the evening, then mostly clear after midnight. Lows in the lower 70s. Chance of rain 60%. Monday, mostly sunny. Highs in the mid 80s. Monday night, partly cloudy in the evening, then clearing. Lows around 70. Tuesday, partly sunny. Highs in the lower 80s. Tuesday night, mostly clear. Lows in the upper 60s. Wednesday, sunny. Highs in the mid 80s. Wednesday night, clear. Lows around 70. Thursday, mostly sunny. Highs in the mid 80s. Here are the marine and buoy reports for 6 a.m. across the lower Chesapeake Bay and coastal waters. All wave and swell heights are in feet. Wave and swell periods are in seconds. Marine forecast, Fenwick Island, Delaware to Currituck Beach, Light, North Carolina, out 20 nautical miles, including the Virginia portion of Chesapeake Bay and Currituck Sound. Synopsis for Fenwick Island, Delaware to Currituck Beach, Light, North Carolina, out 60 nautical miles, including Virginia portion of the Chesapeake Bay, Currituck Sound and portions of the James, York, and Rappahannock Rivers. Prevailing sub-advisory conditions likely continue through Monday morning, with a chance of low and small craft advisories with northeast winds Monday afternoon through part of Monday night. Marine forecast, Chesapeake Bay from New Point Comfort to Little Creek, Virginia. Today, west winds 10 to 15 knots, becoming northwest 10 knots with gusts up to 15 knots this morning, then becoming northeast with gusts up to 15 knots this afternoon. Waves 1 to 2 feet. A slight chance of showers and thunderstorms this afternoon. Tonight, east winds 5 to 10 knots with gusts up to 15 knots. Waves 1 to 2 feet. Saturday, east winds 5 to 10 knots, becoming southeast 10 to 15 knots in the afternoon. Gusts up to 20 knots. Waves around 2 feet. A chance of showers and thunderstorms in the afternoon. Saturday night, south winds 10 to 15 knots. Waves 1 to 2 feet. A chance of thunderstorms in the evening. Showers. Sunday, west winds 5 to 10 knots with gusts up to 15 knots. Waves 1 foot. Showers likely in the morning, then a chance of showers and thunderstorms in the afternoon. Sunday night, west winds 5 knots. Waves 1 to 2 feet. A chance of showers in the evening. Monday, north winds 10 to 15 knots with gusts up to 20 knots. Waves 2 to 3 feet. Monday night, northeast winds 10 to 15 knots with gusts up to 20 knots. Waves 2 to 3 feet. Tuesday, east winds 10 knots with gusts up to 15 knots. Waves 1 to 2 feet. Tuesday night, southeast winds 5 to 10 knots. Gusts up to 15 knots in the evening. Waves 1 to 2 feet. Winds and waves higher in and near thunderstorms.
This is NOAA's National Weather Service All Hazards Weather Radio, KHB 37, broadcasting from Wakefield, Virginia, transmitting from Driver, Virginia on a frequency of 162.550 MHz. The following information is for Hampton Roads and Northeast North Carolina, the southern part of the Chesapeake Bay and adjacent coastal waters. Marine forecast, Chesapeake Bay from Little Creek, Virginia to Cape Henry, Virginia, including the Chesapeake Bay Bridge Tunnel. Today, southwest winds 10 to 15 knots with gusts up to 20 knots, becoming northwest 10 knots with gusts up to 15 knots this morning, then becoming northeast this afternoon. Waves 1 to 2 feet. Wave detail, west 2 feet at 3 seconds and southeast 1 foot at 6 seconds. A slight chance of showers and thunderstorms late. Tonight, east winds 10 knots with gusts up to 15 knots. Waves 2 to 3 feet. Wave detail, east 2 feet at 5 seconds. Saturday, southeast winds 10 to 15 knots. Waves 2 to 3 feet. Wave detail, east 2 feet at 4 seconds. A chance of showers in the afternoon. Saturday night, south winds 10 to 15 knots. Waves around 2 feet. Wave detail, southeast 2 feet at 3 seconds and east 1 foot at 6 seconds. A chance of thunderstorms in the evening. Showers likely. Sunday, southwest winds 5 to 10 knots with gusts up to 15 knots. Waves around 2 feet. Wave detail, southwest 1 foot at 3 seconds and east 1 foot at 7 seconds. Showers likely in the morning, then a chance of showers and thunderstorms in the afternoon. Sunday night, west winds 5 knots. Waves 1 to 2 feet. Wave detail, west 1 foot at 3 seconds and southeast 1 foot at 8 seconds. A chance of showers in the evening. Monday, north winds 10 to 15 knots with gusts up to 20 knots. Waves 2 to 3 feet. Monday night, northeast winds 10 to 15 knots with gusts up to 20 knots. Waves around 3 feet. Tuesday, east winds 10 knots with gusts up to 15 knots. Waves 2 to 3 feet. Tuesday night, southeast winds 5 to 10 knots. Gusts up to 15 knots in the evening. Waves around 2 feet. Winds and waves higher in and near thunderstorms. Marine forecast, Currituck Sound. Today, southwest winds 10 to 15 knots with gusts up to 20 knots, becoming west 5 to 10 knots with gusts up to 15 knots this morning, then becoming northeast with gusts up to 15 knots this afternoon. Waves 1 to 2 feet, diminishing to around 1 foot. A chance of showers with a slight chance of thunderstorms early this afternoon. A slight chance of showers and thunderstorms late. Tonight, east winds 5 to 10 knots. Waves around 1 foot. Saturday, southeast winds 5 to 10 knots. Gusts up to 15 knots in the afternoon. Waves around 1 foot. A chance of showers in the afternoon. Saturday night, south winds 5 to 10 knots with gusts up to 15 knots. Waves around 1 foot. A chance of showers and thunderstorms in the evening, then showers likely after midnight. Sunday, southwest winds 5 to 10 knots with gusts up to 15 knots. Waves around 1 foot. Showers likely. A chance of thunderstorms in the afternoon. Sunday night, southwest winds 5 knots. Waves 1 foot or less and light chop. Showers likely with a chance of thunderstorms in the evening. Monday, north winds 5 to 10 knots. Gusts up to 15 knots in the afternoon. Waves around 1 foot. Monday night, northeast winds 5 to 10 knots with gusts up to 15 knots. Waves around 1 foot. Tuesday, northeast winds 5 to 10 knots with gusts up to 15 knots. Waves around 1 foot. Tuesday night, east winds 5 to 10 knots with gusts up to 15 knots, diminishing to 5 knots after midnight. Waves around 1 foot, diminishing to 1 foot or less and light chop after midnight. Winds and waves higher in and near thunderstorms. Air quality forecast. The forecast Friday for Hampton Roads is code level green, which is good, and means air quality is satisfactory and poses little or no risk. Primary pollutant will be ozone. The current time is 7:11 a.m. Eastern Daylight Time. The beach forecast. Today, rip current risk South Assateague and Chincoteague beaches. Low. Surf heights. Around 2 feet. Water temperature upper 70s.
Weather: partly sunny. A slight chance of showers and thunderstorms. Beach temperatures: around 80. Beach winds: north winds around 5 miles per hour, increasing to northeast around 15 miles per hour in the afternoon. Tides: watch a brig, high at 9:11 a.m. Eastern Daylight Time. Low at 3:18 p.m. Saturday: rip current risk South Assateague and Chincoteague beaches. Moderate. Surf heights: 2 to 3 feet. Weather: mostly cloudy. A slight chance of showers. Beach temperatures: in the lower 80s. Beach winds: east winds around 15 miles per hour. Tides: watch a brig, high at 9:59 a.m. Low at 4:05 p.m. The beach forecast: today, rip current risk Virginia Beach and Sandbridge beaches. Low. Surf heights: around 2 feet. Water temperature upper 70s. Weather: mostly sunny. A slight chance of showers and thunderstorms. Beach temperatures: in the mid-80s. Beach winds: west winds around 10 miles per hour, becoming northeast in the afternoon. Tides: Virginia Beach, high at 8:30 a.m. Low at 2:39 p.m. Saturday: rip current risk Virginia Beach and Sandbridge beaches. Low. Surf heights: around 2 feet. Weather: partly sunny. A chance of showers and a slight chance of thunderstorms. Beach temperatures: in the mid-80s. Beach winds: southeast winds around 10 miles per hour. Tides: Virginia Beach, high at 9:12 a.m. Low at 3:24 p.m. The beach forecast: today, rip current risk Outer Banks beaches of Kerala and Karova. Low. Surf heights: around 2 feet. Water temperature upper 70s. Weather: mostly sunny. A slight chance of showers. Beach temperatures: in the mid-80s. Beach winds: west winds around 10 miles per hour, becoming northeast in the afternoon. Tides: duck, high at 8:15 a.m. Low at 2:23 p.m. Saturday: rip current risk Outer Banks beaches of Kerala and Karova. Low. Surf heights: around 2 feet. Weather: partly sunny. A slight chance of showers and thunderstorms. Beach temperatures: in the mid-80s. Beach winds: southeast winds 5 to 10 miles per hour. Tides: duck, high at 8:57 a.m. Low at 3:08 p.m. Eastern Daylight Time. The Norfolk, Virginia climate summary for yesterday, September 10, 2026. Yesterday's high temperature was 93 degrees and the low 71 degrees. No precipitation fell yesterday, which leaves the monthly total at 0.77 inches. This is 1.19 inches below the normal amount of 1.96 inches for September. The total precipitation for the year still stands at 28.15 inches, which is 7.35 inches below normal. There were no heating degree days yesterday. This leaves the monthly total at zero. The yearly total since July 1st is zero. There were 17 cooling degree days yesterday. This brings the monthly total to 150. The yearly total since January 1st is 1,845. The normal high temperature for today is 83 degrees, and the normal low is 68. The record high for today is 99, which occurred in 1983, and the record low is 51, which occurred in 1972. Sunrise today is at 6:44 a.m. and sunset is at 7:18 p.m. The Tropical Weather Outlook. For the North Atlantic, Caribbean Sea and the Gulf of America, tropical cyclone formation is not expected during the next 7 days. Offshore waters forecast Baltimore Canyon to Cape Charles Light to 100 nautical miles. Today, west winds 10 to 20 knots, becoming west to southwest 5 to 15 knots. Seas 3 to 5 feet. Chance of showers and thunderstorms. Tonight, west winds 5 to 15 knots, becoming variable. Seas 3 to 4 feet. Chance of showers and thunderstorms. Saturday, variable winds 5 to 15 knots, becoming south to southeast. Seas 3 to 4 feet. Chance of showers and thunderstorms. Saturday night, south winds less than 10 knots, becoming southwest. Seas 3 to 4 feet. Chance of showers and thunderstorms.
Sunday, southwest winds 10 to 15 knots, becoming 10 to 20 knots. Seas 3 to 5 feet. Sunday night, west to southwest winds 5 to 15 knots, becoming west 10 to 20 knots. Seas 3 to 5 feet. Monday, west to northwest winds 5 to 15 knots, becoming north. Seas 3 to 4 feet. Monday night, north to northeast winds 15 to 25 knots. Seas 4 to 7 feet. Tuesday, northeast winds 10 to 20 knots. Seas 4 to 7 feet. Tuesday night, east to northeast winds 10 to 20 knots, diminishing to 5 to 15 knots. Seas 3 to 5 feet. Hazardous weather information. Now here is the hazardous weather outlook for southeast Maryland, northeast North Carolina, east central Virginia, eastern Virginia, and southeast Virginia. Today and tonight. Locally heavy rainfall is possible through this afternoon. And now the extended outlook for the period Saturday through Thursday. Showers and thunderstorms will bring the potential for heavy rain and localized flooding Saturday afternoon through Saturday night. The key weather messages for the next 7 days. Unsettled and humid through Sunday as a frontal boundary lingers near the region, bringing scattered to numerous showers, thunderstorms, and localized heavy rain. Dry with seasonable temperatures early next week, with temperatures warming above normal by midweek as an upper ridge builds back into the region. Now the official National Weather Service forecast. Today, partly sunny. A slight chance of showers and thunderstorms this afternoon. Highs in the upper 80s. West winds 5 to 10 miles per hour, becoming northeast 10 to 15 miles per hour this afternoon. Chance of rain 20%. Tonight, mostly cloudy in the evening, then becoming partly cloudy. A slight chance of showers and thunderstorms. Humid with lows in the mid-70s. East winds 5 to 10 miles per hour. Gusts up to 20 miles per hour in the evening. Chance of rain 20%. Saturday, mostly cloudy. A slight chance of showers in the morning, then a chance of showers and thunderstorms in the afternoon. Humid with highs in the upper 80s. Southeast winds 5 to 10 miles per hour. Chance of rain 40%. Saturday night, showers. A chance of thunderstorms, mainly in the evening. Humid with lows in the lower 70s. Southeast winds 5 to 10 miles per hour, becoming southwest after midnight. Chance of rain 80%. Sunday, showers likely. A chance of thunderstorms in the afternoon. Humid with highs in the upper 80s. West winds 5 to 10 miles per hour. Chance of rain 60%. Sunday night, partly cloudy with showers likely with a chance of thunderstorms in the evening, then mostly clear after midnight. Lows in the lower 70s. Chance of rain 60%. Monday, mostly sunny. Highs in the mid 80s. Monday night, partly cloudy in the evening, then clearing. Lows around 70. Tuesday, partly sunny. Highs in the lower 80s. Tuesday night, mostly clear. Lows in the upper 60s. Wednesday, sunny. Highs in the mid 80s. Wednesday night, clear. Lows around 70. Thursday, mostly sunny. Highs in the mid 80s. Here are the marine and buoy reports for 7 a.m. across the lower Chesapeake Bay and coastal waters. All wave and swell heights are in feet. Wave and swell periods are in seconds. Marine forecast, Fenwick Island, Delaware to Currituck Beach Light, North Carolina out 20 nautical miles, including the Virginia portion of Chesapeake Bay and Currituck Sound. Synopsis for Fenwick Island, Delaware to Currituck Beach Light, North Carolina out 60 nautical miles, including Virginia portion of the Chesapeake Bay, Currituck Sound and portions of the James, York, and Rappahannock Rivers. Prevailing sub-advisory conditions likely continue through Monday morning, with a chance of low and small craft advisories with northeast winds Monday afternoon through part of Monday night. Marine forecast, Chesapeake Bay from New Point Comfort to Little Creek, Virginia. Today, west winds 10 to 15 knots, becoming northwest 10 knots with gusts up to 15 knots this morning, then becoming northeast with gusts up to 15 knots this afternoon. Waves 1 to 2 feet. A slight chance of showers and thunderstorms this afternoon. Tonight, east winds 5 to 10 knots with gusts up to 15 knots. Waves 1 to 2 feet. Saturday, east winds 5 to 10 knots, becoming southeast 10 to 15 knots in the afternoon. Gusts up to 20 knots. Waves around 2 feet.
a chance of showers and thunderstorms in the afternoon. Saturday night, south winds 10 to 15 knots. Waves 1 to 2 feet. A chance of thunderstorms in the evening. Showers. Sunday, west winds 5 to 10 knots with gusts up to 15 knots. Waves 1 foot. Showers likely in the morning, then a chance of showers and thunderstorms in the afternoon. Sunday night, west winds 5 knots. Waves 1 to 2 feet. A chance of showers in the evening. Monday, north winds 10 to 15 knots with gusts up to 20 knots. Waves 2 to 3 feet. Monday night, northeast winds 10 to 15 knots with gusts up to 20 knots. Waves 2 to 3 feet. Tuesday, east winds 10 knots with gusts up to 15 knots. Waves 1 to 2 feet. Tuesday night, southeast winds 5 to 10 knots. Gusts up to 15 knots in the evening. Waves 1 to 2 feet. Winds and waves higher in and near thunderstorms. Marine forecast. Chesapeake Bay from Little Creek, Virginia to Cape Henry, Virginia, including the Chesapeake Bay Bridge Tunnel. Today, southwest winds 10 to 15 knots with gusts up to 20 knots, becoming northwest 10 knots with gusts up to 15 knots this morning, then becoming northeast this afternoon. Waves 1 to 2 feet. Wave detail, west 2 feet at 3 seconds and southeast 1 foot at 6 seconds. A slight chance of showers and thunderstorms late. Tonight, east winds 10 knots with gusts up to 15 knots. Waves 2 to 3 feet. Wave detail, east 2 feet at 5 seconds. Saturday, southeast winds 10 to 15 knots. Waves 2 to 3 feet. Wave detail, east 2 feet at 4 seconds. A chance of showers in the afternoon. Saturday night, south winds 10 to 15 knots. Waves around 2 feet. Wave detail, southeast 2 feet at 3 seconds and east 1 foot at 6 seconds. A chance of thunderstorms in the evening. Showers likely. Sunday, southwest winds 5 to 10 knots with gusts up to 15 knots. Waves around 2 feet. Wave detail, southwest 1 foot at 3 seconds and east 1 foot at 7 seconds. Showers likely in the morning, then a chance of showers and thunderstorms in the afternoon. Sunday night, west winds 5 knots. Waves 1 to 2 feet. Wave detail, west 1 foot at 3 seconds and southeast 1 foot at 8 seconds. A chance of showers in the evening. Monday, north winds 10 to 15 knots with gusts up to 20 knots. Waves 2 to 3 feet. Monday night, northeast winds 10 to 15 knots with gusts up to 20 knots. Waves around 3 feet. Tuesday, east winds 10 knots with gusts up to 15 knots. Waves 2 to 3 feet. Tuesday night, southeast winds 5 to 10 knots. Gusts up to 15 knots in the evening. Waves around 2 feet. Winds and waves higher in and near thunderstorms. Marine forecast, Kerr-Lake Sound. Today, southwest winds 10 to 15 knots with gusts up to 20 knots, becoming west 5 to 10 knots with gusts up to 15 knots this morning, then becoming northeast with gusts up to 15 knots this afternoon. Waves 1 to 2 feet, diminishing to around 1 foot. A chance of showers with a slight chance of thunderstorms early this afternoon. A slight chance of showers and thunderstorms late. Tonight, east winds 5 to 10 knots. Waves around 1 foot. Saturday, southeast winds 5 to 10 knots. Gusts up to 15 knots in the afternoon. Waves around 1 foot. A chance of showers in the afternoon. Saturday night, south winds 5 to 10 knots with gusts up to 15 knots. Waves around 1 foot. A chance of showers and thunderstorms in the evening, then showers likely after midnight. Sunday, southwest winds 5 to 10 knots with gusts up to 15 knots. Waves around 1 foot. Showers likely. A chance of thunderstorms in the afternoon. Sunday night, southwest winds 5 knots. Waves 1 foot or less and light chop. Showers likely with a chance of thunderstorms in the evening. Monday, north winds 5 to 10 knots. Gusts up to 15 knots in the afternoon. Waves around 1 foot. Monday night, northeast winds 5 to 10 knots with gusts up to 15 knots. Waves around 1 foot. Tuesday, northeast winds 5 to 10 knots with gusts up to 15 knots. Waves around 1 foot. Tuesday night,
east winds 5 to 10 knots with gusts up to 15 knots, diminishing to 5 knots after midnight. Waves around 1 foot, diminishing to 1 foot or less and light chop after midnight. Winds and waves higher in and near thunderstorms. Air quality forecast. The forecast Friday for Hampton Roads is code level green, which is good, and means air quality is satisfactory and poses little or no risk. Primary pollutant will be ozone. The current time is 7:26 a.m. Eastern Daylight Time. The beach forecast. Today, rip current risk South Assateague and Chincoteague beaches. Low. Surf heights. Around 2 feet. Water temperature upper 70s. Weather. Partly sunny. A slight chance of showers and thunderstorms. Beach temperatures. Around 80. Beach winds. North winds around 5 miles per hour, increasing to northeast around 15 miles per hour in the afternoon. Tides, watch a breeze, high at 9:11 a.m. Eastern Daylight Time. Low at 3:18 p.m. Saturday, rip current risk South Assateague and Chincoteague beaches. Moderate. Surf heights. 2 to 3 feet. Weather. Mostly cloudy. A slight chance of showers. Beach temperatures. In the lower 80s. Beach winds. East winds around 15 miles per hour. Tides, watch a breeze, high at 9:59 a.m. Low at 4:05 p.m. The beach forecast. Today, rip current risk Virginia Beach and Sandbridge beaches. Low. Surf heights. Around 2 feet. Water temperature upper 70s. Weather. Mostly sunny. A slight chance of showers and thunderstorms. Beach temperatures. In the mid-80s. Beach winds. West winds around 10 miles per hour, becoming northeast in the afternoon. Tides, Virginia Beach, high at 8:30 a.m. Low at 2:39 p.m. Saturday, rip current risk Virginia Beach and Sandbridge beaches. Low. Surf heights. Around 2 feet. Weather. Partly sunny. A chance of showers and a slight chance of thunderstorms. Beach temperatures. In the mid-80s. Beach winds. Southeast winds around 10 miles per hour. Tides, Virginia Beach, high at 9:12 a.m. Low at 3:24 p.m. The beach forecast. Today, rip current risk Outer Banks beaches of Kerala and Karova. Low. Surf heights. Around 2 feet. Water temperature upper 70s. Weather. Mostly sunny. A slight chance of showers. Beach temperatures. In the mid-80s. Beach winds. West winds around 10 miles per hour, becoming northeast in the afternoon. Tides, duck, high at 8:15 a.m. Low at 2:23 p.m. Saturday, rip current risk Outer Banks beaches of Kerala and Karova. Low. Surf heights. Around 2 feet. Weather. Partly sunny. A slight chance of showers and thunderstorms. Beach temperatures. In the mid-80s. Beach winds. Southeast winds 5 to 10 miles per hour. Tides, duck, high at 8:57 a.m. Low at 3:08 p.m. Eastern Daylight Time. The Norfolk, Virginia climate summary for yesterday, September 10, 2026. Yesterday's high temperature was 93 degrees and the low 71 degrees. No precipitation fell yesterday, which leaves the monthly total at 0.77 inches. This is 1.19 inches below the normal amount of 1.96 inches for September. The total precipitation for the year still stands at 28.15 inches, which is 7.35 inches below normal. There were no heating degree days yesterday. This leaves the monthly total at zero. The yearly total since July 1st is zero. There were 17 cooling degree days yesterday. This brings the monthly total to 150. The yearly total since January 1st is 1,845. The normal high temperature for today is 83 degrees, and the normal low is 68. The record high for today is 99, which occurred in 1983, and the record low is 51, which occurred in 1972. Sunrise today is at 6:44 a.m. and sunset is at 7:18 p.m. The Tropical Weather Outlook. For the North Atlantic, Caribbean Sea and the Gulf of America, tropical cyclone formation is not expected during the next 7 days.
Offshore waters forecast Baltimore Canyon to Cape Charles Light to 100 nautical miles. Today, west winds 10 to 20 knots, becoming west to southwest 5 to 15 knots.

Sunday night, west to southwest winds 5 to 15 knots, becoming west 10 to 20 knots. Seas 3 to 5 feet. Monday, west to northwest winds 5 to 15 knots, becoming north. Seas 3 to 4 feet. Monday night, north to northeast winds 15 to 25 knots. Seas 4 to 7 feet. Tuesday, northeast winds 10 to 20 knots. Seas 4 to 7 feet. Tuesday night, east to northeast winds 10 to 20 knots, diminishing to 5 to 15 knots. Seas 3 to 5 feet. Hazardous weather information. Now here is the hazardous weather outlook for southeast Maryland, northeast North Carolina, east central Virginia, eastern Virginia to 5 feet. Hazardous weather information. Now here is the hazardous weather outlook for southeast Maryland, northeast North Carolina, east central Virginia, eastern Virginia and southeast Virginia. Today and tonight. Locally heavy rainfall is possible through this afternoon. And now the extended outlook for the period Saturday through Thursday. Showers and thunderstorms will bring the potential for heavy rain and localized flooding Saturday afternoon through Saturday night. The key weather messages for the next 7 days. Unsettled and humid through Sunday as a frontal boundary lingers near the region, bringing scattered to numerous showers, thunderstorms, and localized heavy rain. Dry with seasonable temperatures early next week, with temperatures warming above normal by midweek as an upper ridge builds back into the region. Now the official National Weather Service forecast. Today, partly sunny. A slight chance of showers and thunderstorms this afternoon. Highs in the upper 80s. West winds 5 to 10 miles per hour, becoming northeast 10 to 15 miles per hour this afternoon. Chance of rain 20%. Tonight, mostly cloudy in the evening, then becoming partly cloudy. A slight chance of showers and thunderstorms. Humid with lows in the mid-70s. East winds 5 to 10 miles per hour. Gusts up to 20 miles per hour in the evening. Chance of rain 20%. Saturday, mostly cloudy. A slight chance of showers in the morning, then a chance of showers and thunderstorms in the afternoon. Humid with highs in the upper 80s. Southeast winds 5 to 10 miles per hour. Chance of rain 40%. Saturday night, showers. A chance of thunderstorms, mainly in the evening. Humid with lows in the lower 70s. Southeast winds 5 to 10 miles per hour, becoming southwest after midnight. Chance of rain 80%. Sunday, showers likely. A chance of thunderstorms in the afternoon. Humid with highs in the upper 80s. West winds 5 to 10 miles per hour. Chance of rain 60%. Sunday night, partly cloudy with showers likely with a chance of thunderstorms in the evening, then mostly clear after midnight. Lows in the lower 70s. Chance of rain 60%. Monday, mostly sunny. Highs in the mid-80s. Monday night, partly cloudy in the evening, then clearing. Lows around 70. Tuesday, partly sunny. Highs in the lower 80s. Tuesday night, mostly clear. Lows in the upper 60s. Wednesday, sunny. Highs in the mid-80s. Wednesday night, clear. Lows around 70. Thursday, mostly sunny. Highs in the mid-80s. This is NOAA's National Weather Service All Hazards Weather Radio, KHP 37, broadcasting from Wakefield, Virginia, transmitting from Driver, Virginia on a frequency of 162.550 MHz. The following information is for Hampton Roads and northeast North Carolina, the southern part of the Chesapeake Bay and adjacent coastal waters. Here are the marine and buoy reports for 7 a.m. across the lower Chesapeake Bay and coastal waters. All wave and swell heights are in feet. Wave and swell periods are in seconds. Marine forecast, Fenwick Island, Delaware to Currituck Beach Light, North Carolina, out 20 nautical miles, including the Virginia portion of Chesapeake Bay and Currituck Sound. Synopsis for Fenwick Island, Delaware to Currituck Beach Light, North Carolina, out 60 nautical miles, including Virginia portion of the Chesapeake Bay, Currituck Sound and portions of the James, York, and Rappahannock Rivers. Prevailing sub-advisory conditions likely continue through Monday morning, with a chance of low and small craft advisories with northeast winds Monday afternoon through part of Monday night. Marine forecast, Chesapeake Bay from New Point Comfort to Little Creek, Virginia. Today, west winds 10 to 15 knots, becoming northwest 10 knots with gusts up to 15 knots this morning, then becoming northeast with gusts up to 15 knots this afternoon. Waves 1 to 2.

8. A slight chance of showers and thunderstorms this afternoon. Tonight, east winds 5 to 10 knots with gusts up to 15 knots. Waves 1 to 2 feet. Saturday, east winds 5 to 10 knots, becoming southeast 10 to 15 knots in the afternoon. Gusts up to 20 knots. Waves around 2 feet. A chance of showers and thunderstorms in the afternoon. Saturday night, south winds 10 to 15 knots. Waves 1 to 2 feet. A chance of thunderstorms in the evening. Showers. Sunday, west winds 5 to 10 knots with gusts up to 15 knots. Waves 1 foot. Showers likely in the morning, then a chance of showers and thunderstorms in the afternoon. Sunday night, west winds 5 knots. Waves 1 to 2 feet. A chance of showers in the evening. Monday, north winds 10 to 15 knots with gusts up to 20 knots. Waves 2 to 3 feet. Monday night, northeast winds 10 to 15 knots with gusts up to 20 knots. Waves 2 to 3 feet. Tuesday, east winds 10 knots with gusts up to 15 knots. Waves 1 to 2 feet. Tuesday night, southeast winds 5 to 10 knots. Gusts up to 15 knots in the evening. Waves 1 to 2 feet. Winds and waves higher in and near thunderstorms. Marine forecast. Chesapeake Bay from Little Creek, Virginia to Cape Henry, Virginia, including the Chesapeake Bay Bridge Tunnel. Today, southwest winds 10 to 15 knots with gusts up to 20 knots, becoming northwest 10 knots with gusts up to 15 knots this morning, then becoming northeast this afternoon. Waves 1 to 2 feet. Wave detail, west 2 feet at 3 seconds and southeast 1 foot at 6 seconds. A slight chance of showers and thunderstorms late. Tonight, east winds 10 knots with gusts up to 15 knots. Waves 2 to 3 feet. Wave detail, east 2 feet at 5 seconds. Saturday, southeast winds 10 to 15 knots. Waves 2 to 3 feet. Wave detail, east 2 feet at 4 seconds. A chance of showers in the afternoon. Saturday night, south winds 10 to 15 knots. Waves around 2 feet. Wave detail, southeast 2 feet at 3 seconds and east 1 foot at 6 seconds. A chance of thunderstorms in the evening. Showers likely. Sunday, southwest winds 5 to 10 knots with gusts up to 15 knots. Waves around 2 feet. Wave detail, southwest 1 foot at 3 seconds and east 1 foot at 7 seconds. Showers likely in the morning, then a chance of showers and thunderstorms in the afternoon. Sunday night, west winds 5 knots. Waves 1 to 2 feet. Wave detail, west 1 foot at 3 seconds and southeast 1 foot at 8 seconds. A chance of showers in the evening. Monday, north winds 10 to 15 knots with gusts up to 20 knots. Waves 2 to 3 feet. Monday night, northeast winds 10 to 15 knots with gusts up to 20 knots. Waves around 3 feet. Tuesday, east winds 10 knots with gusts up to 15 knots. Waves 2 to 3 feet. Tuesday night, southeast winds 5 to 10 knots. Gusts up to 15 knots in the evening. Waves around 2 feet. Winds and waves higher in and near thunderstorms. Marine forecast, Kerr-Hawk Sound. Today, southwest winds 10 to 15 knots with gusts up to 20 knots, becoming west 5 to 10 knots with gusts up to 15 knots this morning, then becoming northeast with gusts up to 15 knots this afternoon. Waves 1 to 2 feet, diminishing to around 1 foot. A chance of showers with a slight chance of thunderstorms early this afternoon. A slight chance of showers and thunderstorms late. Tonight, east winds 5 to 10 knots. Waves around 1 foot. Saturday, southeast winds 5 to 10 knots. Gusts up to 15 knots in the afternoon. Waves around 1 foot. A chance of showers in the afternoon. Saturday night, south winds 5 to 10 knots with gusts up to 15 knots. Waves around 1 foot. A chance of showers and thunderstorms in the evening, then showers likely after midnight. Sunday, southwest winds 5 to 10 knots with gusts up to 15 knots. Waves around 1 foot. Showers likely. A chance of thunderstorms in the afternoon. Sunday night, southwest winds 5 knots. Waves 1 foot or less and light chop. Showers likely with a chance of thunderstorms in the evening. Monday, north winds 5 to 10 knots.
Gusts up to 15 knots in the afternoon. Waves around 1 foot. Monday night, northeast winds 5 to 10 knots with gusts up to 15 knots. Waves around 1 foot. Tuesday, northeast winds 5 to 10 knots with gusts up to 15 knots. Waves around 1 foot. Tuesday night, east winds 5 to 10 knots with gusts up to 15 knots, diminishing to 5 knots after midnight. Waves around 1 foot, diminishing to 1 foot or less and light chop after midnight. Winds and waves higher in and near thunderstorms. Air quality forecast. The forecast Friday for Hampton Roads is code level green, which is good, and means air quality is satisfactory and poses little or no risk. Primary pollutant will be ozone. The current time is 7:43 a.m. Eastern Daylight Time. The beach forecast. Today, rip current risk South Assateague and Chincoteague beaches. Low. Surf heights. Around 2 feet. Water temperature upper 70s. Weather. Partly sunny. A slight chance of showers and thunderstorms. Beach temperatures. Around 80. Beach winds. North winds around 5 miles per hour, increasing to northeast around 15 miles per hour in the afternoon. Tides, watch Abrigg, high at 9:11 a.m. Eastern Daylight Time. Low at 3:18 p.m. Saturday, rip current risk South Assateague and Chincoteague beaches. Moderate. Surf heights. 2 to 3 feet. Weather. Mostly cloudy. A slight chance of showers. Beach temperatures. In the lower 80s. Beach winds. East winds around 15 miles per hour. Tides, watch Abrigg, high at 9:59 a.m. Low at 4:05 p.m. The beach forecast. Today, rip current risk Virginia Beach and Sandbridge beaches. Low. Surf heights. Around 2 feet. Water temperature upper 70s. Weather. Mostly sunny. A slight chance of showers and thunderstorms. Beach temperatures. In the mid-80s. Beach winds. West winds around 10 miles per hour, becoming northeast in the afternoon. Tides, Virginia Beach, high at 8:30 a.m. Low at 2:39 p.m. Saturday, rip current risk Virginia Beach and Sandbridge beaches. Low. Surf heights. Around 2 feet. Weather. Partly sunny. A chance of showers and a slight chance of thunderstorms. Beach temperatures. In the mid-80s. Beach winds. Southeast winds around 10 miles per hour. Tides, Virginia Beach, high at 9:12 a.m. Low at 3:24 p.m. The beach forecast. Today, rip current risk Outer Banks beaches of Kerala and Karova. Low. Surf heights. Around 2 feet. Water temperature upper 70s. Weather. Mostly sunny. A slight chance of showers. Beach temperatures. In the mid-80s. Beach winds. West winds around 10 miles per hour, becoming northeast in the afternoon. Tides, duck, high at 8:15 a.m. Low at 2:23 p.m. Saturday, rip current risk Outer Banks beaches of Kerala and Karova. Low. Surf heights. Around 2 feet. Weather. Partly sunny. A slight chance of showers and thunderstorms. Beach temperatures. In the mid-80s. Beach winds. Southeast winds 5 to 10 miles per hour. Tides, duck, high at 8:57 a.m. Low at 3:08 p.m. Eastern Daylight Time. The Norfolk, Virginia climate summary for yesterday, September 10, 2026. Yesterday's high temperature was 93 degrees and the low 71 degrees. No precipitation fell yesterday, which leaves the monthly total at 0.77 inches. This is 1.19 inches below the normal amount of 1.96 inches for September. The total precipitation for the year still stands at 28.15 inches, which is 7.35 inches below normal. There were no heating degree days yesterday. This leaves the monthly total at zero. The yearly total since July 1st is zero. There were 17 cooling degree days yesterday. This brings the monthly total to 150. The yearly total since January 1st is 1,845. The normal high temperature for today is 83 degrees, and the normal low is 68.
The record high for today is 99, which occurred in 1983, and the record low is 51, which occurred in 1972. Sunrise today is at 6:44 a.m. and sunset is at 7:18 p.m. The Tropical Weather Outlook. For the North Atlantic, Caribbean Sea, and the Gulf of America, tropical cyclone formation is not expected during the next 7 days. Offshore waters forecast Baltimore Canyon to Cape Charles Light to 100 nautical miles. Today, west winds 10 to 20 knots, becoming west to southwest 5 to 15 knots. Seas 3 to 5 feet. Chance of showers and thunderstorms. Tonight, west winds 5 to 15 knots, becoming variable. Seas 3 to 4 feet. Chance of showers and thunderstorms. Saturday, variable winds 5 to 15 knots, becoming south to southeast. Seas 3 to 4 feet. Chance of showers and thunderstorms. Saturday night, south winds less than 10 knots, becoming southwest. Seas 3 to 4 feet. Chance of showers and thunderstorms. Sunday, southwest winds 10 to 15 knots, becoming 10 to 20 knots. Seas 3 to 5 feet. Sunday night, west to southwest winds 5 to 15 knots, becoming west 10 to 20 knots. Seas 3 to 5 feet. Monday, west to northwest winds 5 to 15 knots, becoming north. Seas 3 to 4 feet. Monday night, north to northeast winds 15 to 25 knots. Seas 4 to 7 feet. Tuesday, northeast winds 10 to 20 knots. Seas 4 to 7 feet. Tuesday night, east to northeast winds 10 to 20 knots, diminishing to 5 to 15 knots. Seas 3 to 5 feet. Hazardous weather information. Now here is the hazardous weather outlook for southeast Maryland, northeast North Carolina, east central Virginia, eastern Virginia, and southeast Virginia. Today and tonight. Locally heavy rainfall is possible through this afternoon. And now the extended outlook for the period Saturday through Thursday. Showers and thunderstorms will bring the potential for heavy rain and localized flooding Saturday afternoon through Saturday night. The key weather messages for the next 7 days. Unsettled and humid through Sunday as a frontal boundary lingers near the region, bringing scattered to numerous showers, thunderstorms, and localized heavy rain. Dry with seasonable temperatures early next week, with temperatures warming above normal by midweek as an upper ridge builds back into the region. Now the official National Weather Service forecast. Today, partly sunny. A slight chance of showers and thunderstorms this afternoon. Highs in the upper 80s. West winds 5 to 10 miles per hour, becoming northeast 10 to 15 miles per hour this afternoon. Chance of rain 20%. Tonight, mostly cloudy in the evening, then becoming partly cloudy. A slight chance of showers and thunderstorms. Humid with lows in the mid-70s. East winds 5 to 10 miles per hour. Gusts up to 20 miles per hour in the evening. Chance of rain 20%. Saturday, mostly cloudy. A slight chance of showers in the morning, then a chance of showers and thunderstorms in the afternoon. Humid with highs in the upper 80s. Southeast winds 5 to 10 miles per hour. Chance of rain 40%. Saturday night, showers. A chance of thunderstorms, mainly in the evening. Humid with lows in the lower 70s. Southeast winds 5 to 10 miles per hour, becoming southwest after midnight. Chance of rain 80%. Sunday, showers likely. A chance of thunderstorms in the afternoon. Humid with highs in the upper 80s. West winds 5 to 10 miles per hour. Chance of rain 60%. Sunday night, partly cloudy with showers likely with a chance of thunderstorms in the evening, then mostly clear after midnight. Lows in the lower 70s. Chance of rain 60%. Monday, mostly sunny. Highs in the mid 80s. Monday night, partly cloudy in the evening, then clearing. Lows around 70. Tuesday, partly sunny. Highs in the lower 80s. Tuesday night, mostly clear. Lows in the upper 60s. Wednesday, sunny. Highs in the mid 80s. Wednesday night, clear. Lows around 70. Thursday, mostly sunny. Highs in the mid 80s. Here are the marine and buoy reports for 7 a.m. across the lower Chesapeake Bay and coastal waters. All wave and swell heights are in feet. Wave and swell periods are in seconds. Marine forecast
Sandwich Island, Delaware to Carrick Beach Light, North Carolina, out 20 nautical miles, including the Virginia portion of Chesapeake Bay and Carrick Sound. Synopsis for Fenwick Island, Delaware to Carrick Beach Light, North Carolina, out 60 nautical miles, including Virginia portion of the Chesapeake Bay, Carrick Sound, and portions of the James, York, and Rappahannock Rivers. Prevailing sub-advisory conditions likely continue through Monday morning, with a chance of low and small craft advisories with northeast winds Monday afternoon through part of Monday night. Marine forecast, Chesapeake Bay from New Point Comfort to Little Creek, Virginia. Today, west winds 10 to 15 knots, becoming northwest 10 knots with gusts up to 15 knots this morning, then becoming northeast with gusts up to 15 knots this afternoon. Waves 1 to 2 feet. A slight chance of showers and thunderstorms this afternoon. Tonight, east winds 5 to 10 knots with gusts up to 15 knots. Waves 1 to 2 feet. Saturday, east winds 5 to 10 knots, becoming southeast 10 to 15 knots in the afternoon. Gusts up to 20 knots. Waves around 2 feet. A chance of showers and thunderstorms in the afternoon. Saturday night, south winds 10 to 15 knots. Waves 1 to 2 feet. A chance of thunderstorms in the evening. Showers. Sunday, west winds 5 to 10 knots with gusts up to 15 knots. Waves 1 foot. Showers likely in the morning, then a chance of showers and thunderstorms in the afternoon. Sunday night, west winds 5 knots. Waves 1 to 2 feet. A chance of showers in the evening. Monday, north winds 10 to 15 knots with gusts up to 20 knots. Waves 2 to 3 feet. Monday night, northeast winds 10 to 15 knots with gusts up to 20 knots. Waves 2 to 3 feet. Tuesday, east winds 10 knots with gusts up to 15 knots. Waves 1 to 2 feet. Tuesday night, southeast winds 5 to 10 knots. Gusts up to 15 knots in the evening. Waves 1 to 2 feet. Winds and waves higher in and near thunderstorms. Marine forecast, Chesapeake Bay from Little Creek, Virginia to Cape Henry, Virginia, including the Chesapeake Bay Bridge Tunnel. Today, southwest winds 10 to 15 knots with gusts up to 20 knots, becoming northwest 10 knots with gusts up to 15 knots this morning, then becoming northeast this afternoon. Waves 1 to 2 feet. Wave detail, west 2 feet at 3 seconds and southeast 1 foot at 6 seconds. A slight chance of showers and thunderstorms late. Tonight, east winds 10 knots with gusts up to 15 knots. Waves 2 to 3 feet. Wave detail, east 2 feet at 5 seconds. Saturday, southeast winds 10 to 15 knots. Waves 2 to 3 feet. Wave detail, east 2 feet at 4 seconds. A chance of showers in the afternoon. Saturday night, south winds 10 to 15 knots. Waves around 2 feet. Wave detail, southeast 2 feet at 3 seconds and east 1 foot at 6 seconds. A chance of thunderstorms in the evening. Showers likely. Sunday, southwest winds 5 to 10 knots with gusts up to 15 knots. Waves around 2 feet. Wave detail, southwest 1 foot at 3 seconds and east 1 foot at 7 seconds. Showers likely in the morning, then a chance of showers and thunderstorms in the afternoon. Sunday night, west winds 5 knots. Waves 1 to 2 feet. Wave detail, west 1 foot at 3 seconds and southeast 1 foot at 8 seconds. A chance of showers in the evening. Monday, north winds 10 to 15 knots with gusts up to 20 knots. Waves 2 to 3 feet. Monday night, northeast winds 10 to 15 knots with gusts up to 20 knots. Waves around 3 feet. Tuesday, east winds 10 knots with gusts up to 15 knots. Waves 2 to 3 feet. Tuesday night, southeast winds 5 to 10 knots. Gusts up to 15 knots in the evening. Waves around 2 feet. Winds and waves higher in and near thunderstorms. Marine forecast, Carrick Sound. Today, southwest winds 10 to 15 knots with gusts up to 20 knots, becoming west 5 to 10 knots with gusts up to 15 knots this morning, then becoming northeast with gusts up to 15 knots this afternoon. Waves 1 to 2 feet, diminishing to around 1 foot. A chance of showers with a slight chance of thunderstorms early this afternoon. A slight chance of showers and thunderstorms late. Tonight, east winds 5 to 10 knots. Waves around 1 foot.
Saturday, southeast winds 5 to 10 knots. Gusts up to 15 knots in the afternoon. Waves around 1 foot. A chance of showers in the afternoon. Saturday night, south winds 5 to 10 knots with gusts up to 15 knots. Waves around 1 foot. A chance of showers and thunderstorms in the evening, then showers likely after midnight. Sunday, southwest winds 5 to 10 knots with gusts up to 15 knots. Waves around 1 foot. Showers likely. A chance of thunderstorms in the afternoon. Sunday night, southwest winds 5 knots. Waves 1 foot or less and light chop. Showers likely with a chance of thunderstorms in the evening. Monday, north winds 5 to 10 knots. Gusts up to 15 knots in the afternoon. Waves around 1 foot. Monday night, northeast winds 5 to 10 knots with gusts up to 15 knots. Waves around 1 foot. Tuesday, northeast winds 5 to 10 knots with gusts up to 15 knots. Waves around 1 foot. Tuesday night, east winds 5 to 10 knots with gusts up to 15 knots, diminishing to 5 knots after midnight. Waves around 1 foot, diminishing to 1 foot or less and light chop after midnight. Winds and waves higher in and near thunderstorms. Air quality forecast. The forecast Friday for Hampton Roads is code level green, which is good, and means air quality is satisfactory and poses little or no risk. Primary pollutant will be ozone. The current time is 7:58 a.m. Eastern Daylight Time. The beach forecast. Today, rip current risk South Assateague and Chincoteague beaches. Low. Surf heights. Around 2 feet. Water temperature upper 70s. Weather. Partly sunny. A slight chance of showers and thunderstorms. Beach temperatures. Around 80. Beach winds. North winds around 5 miles per hour, increasing to northeast around 15 miles per hour in the afternoon. Tides, watch at Brigg, high at 9:11 a.m. Eastern Daylight Time. Low at 3:18 p.m. Saturday, rip current risk South Assateague and Chincoteague beaches. Moderate. Surf heights. 2 to 3 feet. Weather. Mostly cloudy. A slight chance of showers. Beach temperatures. In the lower 80s. Beach winds. East winds around 15 miles per hour. Tides, watch at Brigg, high at 9:59 a.m. Low at 4:05 p.m. The beach forecast. Today, rip current risk Virginia Beach and Sandbridge beaches. Low. Surf heights. Around 2 feet. Water temperature upper 70s. Weather. Mostly sunny. A slight chance of showers and thunderstorms. Beach temperatures. In the mid-80s. Beach winds. West winds around 10 miles per hour, becoming northeast in the afternoon. Tides, Virginia Beach, high at 8:30 a.m. Low at 2:39 p.m. Saturday, rip current risk Virginia Beach and Sandbridge beaches. Low. Surf heights. Around 2 feet. Weather. Partly sunny. A chance of showers and a slight chance of thunderstorms. Beach temperatures. In the mid-80s. Beach winds. Southeast winds around 10 miles per hour. Tides, Virginia Beach, high at 9:12 a.m. Low at 3:24 p.m. The beach forecast. Today, rip current risk Outer Banks beaches of Kerala and Karova. Low. Surf heights. Around 2 feet. Water temperature upper 70s. Weather. Mostly sunny. A slight chance of showers. Beach temperatures. In the mid-80s. Beach winds. West winds around 10 miles per hour, becoming northeast in the afternoon. Tides, duck, high at 8:15 a.m. Low at 2:23 p.m. Saturday, rip current risk Outer Banks beaches of Kerala and Karova. Low. Surf heights. Around 2 feet. Weather. Partly sunny. A slight chance of showers and thunderstorms. Beach temperatures. In the mid-80s. Beach winds. Southeast winds 5 to 10 miles per hour. Tides, duck, high at 8:57 a.m. Low at 3:08 p.m. Eastern Daylight Time. The Norfolk, Virginia climate summary for yesterday, September 10, 2026.
Yesterday's high temperature was 93 degrees and the low 71 degrees. No precipitation fell yesterday, which leaves the monthly total at 0.77 inches. This is 1.19 inches below the normal amount of 1.96 inches for September. The total precipitation for the year still stands at 28.15 inches, which is 7.35 inches below normal. There were no heating degree days yesterday. This leaves the monthly total at zero. The yearly total since July 1st is zero. There were 17 cooling degree days yesterday. This brings the monthly total to 150. The yearly total since January 1st is 1,845. The normal high temperature for today is 83 degrees, and the normal low is 68. The record high for today is 99, which occurred in 1983, and the record low is 51, which occurred in 1972. Sunrise today is at 6:44 a.m. and sunset is at 7:18 p.m. The Tropical Weather Outlook. For the North Atlantic, Caribbean Sea and the Gulf of America, tropical cyclone formation is not expected during the next 7 days. Offshore waters forecast Baltimore Canyon to Cape Charles Light, to 100 nautical miles. Today, west winds 10 to 20 knots, becoming west to southwest 5 to 15 knots. Seas 3 to 5 feet. Chance of showers and thunderstorms. Tonight, west winds 5 to 15 knots, becoming variable. Seas 3 to 4 feet. Chance of showers and thunderstorms. Saturday, variable winds 5 to 15 knots, becoming south to southeast. Seas 3 to 4 feet. Chance of showers and thunderstorms. Saturday night, south winds less than 10 knots, becoming southwest. Seas 3 to 4 feet. Chance of showers and thunderstorms. Sunday, southwest winds 10 to 15 knots, becoming 10 to 20 knots. Seas 3 to 5 feet. Sunday night, west to southwest winds 5 to 15 knots, becoming west 10 to 20 knots. Seas 3 to 5 feet. Monday, west to northwest winds 5 to 15 knots, becoming north. Seas 3 to 4 feet. Monday night, north to northeast winds 15 to 25 knots. Seas 4 to 7 feet. Tuesday, northeast winds 10 to 20 knots. Seas 4 to 7 feet. Tuesday night, east to northeast winds 10 to 20 knots, diminishing to 5 to 15 knots. Seas 3 to 5 feet. Hazardous weather information. Now here is the hazardous weather outlook for southeast Maryland, northeast North Carolina, east central Virginia, eastern Virginia and southeast Virginia. Today and tonight. Locally heavy rainfall is possible through this afternoon. And now the extended outlook for the period Saturday through Thursday. Showers and thunderstorms will bring the potential for heavy rain and localized flooding Saturday afternoon through Saturday night. This is NOAA's National Weather Service All Hazards Weather Radio, KHP 37, broadcasting from Wakefield, Virginia, transmitting from Driver, Virginia on a frequency of 162.550 MHz. The following information is for Hampton Roads and northeast North Carolina, the southern part of the Chesapeake Bay and adjacent coastal waters. The key weather messages for the next 7 days. Unsettled and humid through Sunday as a frontal boundary lingers near the region, bringing scattered to numerous showers, thunderstorms, and localized heavy rain. Dry with seasonable temperatures early next week, with temperatures warming above normal by midweek as an upper ridge builds back into the region. Now the official National Weather Service forecast. Today, partly sunny. A slight chance of showers and thunderstorms this afternoon. Highs in the upper 80s. West winds 5 to 10 miles per hour, becoming northeast 10 to 15 miles per hour this afternoon. Chance of rain 20%. Tonight, mostly cloudy in the evening, then becoming partly cloudy. A slight chance of showers and thunderstorms. Humid with lows in the mid-70s. East winds 5 to 10 miles per hour. Gusts up to 20 miles per hour in the evening. Chance of rain 20%. Saturday, mostly cloudy. A slight chance of showers in the morning, then a chance of showers and thunderstorms in the afternoon. Humid with highs in the upper 80s. Southeast winds 5 to 10 miles per hour. Chance of rain 40%. Saturday night, showers. A chance of thunderstorms, mainly in the evening. Humid with lows in the lower 70s. Southeast winds 5 to 10 miles per hour, becoming southwest after midnight. Chance of rain 80%.
Sunday, showers likely. A chance of thunderstorms in the afternoon. Humid with highs in the upper 80s. West winds 5 to 10 miles per hour. Chance of rain 60%. Sunday night, partly cloudy with showers likely with a chance of thunderstorms in the evening, then mostly clear after midnight. Lows in the lower 70s. Chance of rain 60%. Monday, mostly sunny. Highs in the mid 80s. Monday night, partly cloudy in the evening, then clearing. Lows around 70. Tuesday, partly sunny. Highs in the lower 80s. Tuesday night, mostly clear. Lows in the upper 60s. Wednesday, sunny. Highs in the mid 80s. Wednesday night, clear. Lows around 70. Thursday, mostly sunny. Highs in the mid 80s. Here are the marine and buoy reports for 7 a.m. across the lower Chesapeake Bay and coastal waters. All wave and swell heights are in feet. Wave and swell periods are in seconds. Marine forecast, Fenwick Island, Delaware to Kerrick Beach Light, North Carolina, out 20 nautical miles, including the Virginia portion of Chesapeake Bay and Kerrick Sound. Synopsis for Fenwick Island, Delaware to Kerrick Beach Light, North Carolina, out 60 nautical miles, including Virginia portion of the Chesapeake Bay, Kerrick Sound, and portions of the James, York, and Rappahannock Rivers. Prevailing sub-advisory conditions likely continue through Monday morning, with a chance of low and small craft advisories with northeast winds Monday afternoon through part of Monday night. Marine forecast, Chesapeake Bay from New Point Comfort to Little Creek, Virginia. Today, west winds 10 to 15 knots, becoming northwest 10 knots with gusts up to 15 knots this morning, then becoming northeast with gusts up to 15 knots this afternoon. Waves 1 to 2 feet. A slight chance of showers and thunderstorms this afternoon. Tonight, east winds 5 to 10 knots with gusts up to 15 knots. Waves 1 to 2 feet. Saturday, east winds 5 to 10 knots, becoming southeast 10 to 15 knots in the afternoon. Gusts up to 20 knots. Waves around 2 feet. A chance of showers and thunderstorms in the afternoon. Saturday night, south winds 10 to 15 knots. Waves 1 to 2 feet. A chance of thunderstorms in the evening. Showers. Sunday, west winds 5 to 10 knots with gusts up to 15 knots. Waves 1 foot. Showers likely in the morning, then a chance of showers and thunderstorms in the afternoon. Sunday night, west winds 5 knots. Waves 1 to 2 feet. A chance of showers in the evening. Monday, north winds 10 to 15 knots with gusts up to 20 knots. Waves 2 to 3 feet. Monday night, northeast winds 10 to 15 knots with gusts up to 20 knots. Waves 2 to 3 feet. Tuesday, east winds 10 knots with gusts up to 15 knots. Waves 1 to 2 feet. Tuesday night, southeast winds 5 to 10 knots. Gusts up to 15 knots in the evening. Waves 1 to 2 feet. Winds and waves higher in and near thunderstorms. Marine forecast, Chesapeake Bay from Little Creek, Virginia to Cape Henry, Virginia, including the Chesapeake Bay Bridge Tunnel. Today, southwest winds 10 to 15 knots with gusts up to 20 knots, becoming northwest 10 knots with gusts up to 15 knots this morning, then becoming northeast this afternoon. Waves 1 to 2 feet. Wave detail, west 2 feet at 3 seconds and southeast 1 foot at 6 seconds. A slight chance of showers and thunderstorms late. Tonight, east winds 10 knots with gusts up to 15 knots. Waves 2 to 3 feet. Wave detail, east 2 feet at 5 seconds. Saturday, southeast winds 10 to 15 knots. Waves 2 to 3 feet. Wave detail, east 2 feet at 4 seconds. A chance of showers in the afternoon. Saturday night, south winds 10 to 15 knots. Waves around 2 feet. Wave detail, southeast 2 feet at 3 seconds and east 1 foot at 6 seconds. A chance of thunderstorms in the evening. Showers likely. Sunday, southwest winds 5 to 10 knots with gusts up to 15 knots. Waves around 2 feet. Wave detail, southwest 1 foot at 3 seconds and east 1 foot at 7 seconds. Showers likely in the morning, then a chance of showers and thunderstorms in the afternoon. Sunday night, west winds 5 knots. Waves 1 to 2 feet. Wave detail, west 1 foot at 3 seconds and southeast 1 foot at 8 seconds.
a chance of showers in the evening. Monday, north winds 10 to 15 knots with gusts up to 20 knots. Waves 2 to 3 feet. Monday night, northeast winds 10 to 15 knots with gusts up to 20 knots. Waves around 3 feet. Tuesday, east winds 10 knots with gusts up to 15 knots. Waves 2 to 3 feet. Tuesday night, southeast winds 5 to 10 knots. Gusts up to 15 knots in the evening. Waves around 2 feet. Winds and waves higher in and near thunderstorms. Marine forecast, Currituck Sound. Today, southwest winds 10 to 15 knots with gusts up to 20 knots, becoming west 5 to 10 knots with gusts up to 15 knots this morning, then becoming northeast with gusts up to 15 knots this afternoon. Waves 1 to 2 feet, diminishing to around 1 foot. A chance of showers with a slight chance of thunderstorms early this afternoon. A slight chance of showers and thunderstorms late. Tonight, east winds 5 to 10 knots. Waves around 1 foot. Saturday, southeast winds 5 to 10 knots. Gusts up to 15 knots in the afternoon. Waves around 1 foot. A chance of showers in the afternoon. Saturday night, south winds 5 to 10 knots with gusts up to 15 knots. Waves around 1 foot. A chance of showers and thunderstorms in the evening, then showers likely after midnight. Sunday, southwest winds 5 to 10 knots with gusts up to 15 knots. Waves around 1 foot. Showers likely. A chance of thunderstorms in the afternoon. Sunday night, southwest winds 5 knots. Waves 1 foot or less and light chop. Showers likely with a chance of thunderstorms in the evening. Monday, north winds 5 to 10 knots. Gusts up to 15 knots in the afternoon. Waves around 1 foot. Monday night, northeast winds 5 to 10 knots with gusts up to 15 knots. Waves around 1 foot. Tuesday, northeast winds 5 to 10 knots with gusts up to 15 knots. Waves around 1 foot. Tuesday night, east winds 5 to 10 knots with gusts up to 15 knots, diminishing to 5 knots after midnight. Waves around 1 foot, diminishing to 1 foot or less and light chop after midnight. Winds and waves higher in and near thunderstorms. Air quality forecast. The forecast Friday for Hampton Roads is code level green, which is good, and means air quality is satisfactory and poses little or no risk. Primary pollutant will be ozone. The current time is 8:14 a.m. Eastern Daylight Time. The beach forecast. Today, rip current risk South Assateague and Chincoteague beaches. Low. Surf heights. Around 2 feet. Water temperature upper 70s. Weather. Partly sunny. A slight chance of showers and thunderstorms. Beach temperatures. Around 80. Beach winds. North winds around 5 miles per hour, increasing to northeast around 15 miles per hour in the afternoon. Tides, watch a brig, high at 9:11 a.m. Eastern Daylight Time. Low at 3:18 p.m. Saturday, rip current risk South Assateague and Chincoteague beaches. Moderate. Surf heights. 2 to 3 feet. Weather. Mostly cloudy. A slight chance of showers. Beach temperatures. In the lower 80s. Beach winds. East winds around 15 miles per hour. Tides, watch a brig, high at 9:59 a.m. Low at 4:05 p.m. The beach forecast. Today, rip current risk Virginia Beach and Sandbridge beaches. Low. Surf heights. Around 2 feet. Water temperature upper 70s. Weather. Mostly sunny. A slight chance of showers and thunderstorms. Beach temperatures. In the mid 80s. Beach winds. West winds around 10 miles per hour, becoming northeast in the afternoon. Tides, Virginia Beach, high at 8:30 a.m. Low at 2:39 p.m. Saturday, rip current risk Virginia Beach and Sandbridge beaches. Low. Surf heights. Around 2 feet. Weather. Partly sunny. A chance of showers and a slight chance of thunderstorms. Beach temperatures. In the mid-80s. Beach winds. Southeast winds around 10 miles per hour. Tides, Virginia Beach, high at 9:12 a.m. Low at 3:24 p.m. The beach forecast.
Today, rip current risk Outer Banks beaches of Kerala and Karova. Low. Surf heights. Around 2 feet. Water temperature upper 70s. Weather. Mostly sunny. A slight chance of showers. Beach temperatures. In the mid 80s. Beach winds. West winds around 10 miles per hour, becoming northeast in the afternoon. Tides, duck, high at 8:15 a.m. Low at 2:23 p.m. Saturday, rip current risk Outer Banks beaches of Kerala and Karova. Low. Surf heights. Around 2 feet. Weather. Partly sunny. A slight chance of showers and thunderstorms. Beach temperatures. In the mid-80s. Beach winds. Southeast winds 5 to 10 miles per hour. Tides, duck, high at 8:57 a.m. Low at 3:08 p.m. Eastern Daylight Time. The Norfolk, Virginia climate summary for yesterday, September 10, 2026. Yesterday's high temperature was 93 degrees and the low 71 degrees. No precipitation fell yesterday, which leaves the monthly total at 0.77 inches. This is 1.19 inches below the normal amount of 1.96 inches for September. The total precipitation for the year still stands at 28.15 inches, which is 7.35 inches below normal. There were no heating degree days yesterday. This leaves the monthly total at zero. The yearly total since July 1st is zero. There were 17 cooling degree days yesterday. This brings the monthly total to 150. The yearly total since January 1st is 1,845. The normal high temperature for today is 83 degrees, and the normal low is 68. The record high for today is 99, which occurred in 1983, and the record low is 51, which occurred in 1972. Sunrise today is at 6:44 a.m. and sunset is at 7:18 p.m. The Tropical Weather Outlook. For the North Atlantic, Caribbean Sea and the Gulf of America, tropical cyclone formation is not expected during the next 7 days. Offshore waters forecast Baltimore Canyon to Cape Charles Light to 100 nautical miles. Today, west winds 10 to 20 knots, becoming west to southwest 5 to 15 knots. Seas 3 to 5 feet. Chance of showers and thunderstorms. Tonight, west winds 5 to 15 knots, becoming variable. Seas 3 to 4 feet. Chance of showers and thunderstorms. Saturday, variable winds 5 to 15 knots, becoming south to southeast. Seas 3 to 4 feet. Chance of showers and thunderstorms. Saturday night, south winds less than 10 knots, becoming southwest. Seas 3 to 4 feet. Chance of showers and thunderstorms. Sunday, southwest winds 10 to 15 knots, becoming 10 to 20 knots. Seas 3 to 5 feet. Sunday night, west to southwest winds 5 to 15 knots, becoming west 10 to 20 knots. Seas 3 to 5 feet. Monday, west to northwest winds 5 to 15 knots, becoming north. Seas 3 to 4 feet. Monday night, north to northeast winds 15 to 25 knots. Seas 4 to 7 feet. Tuesday, northeast winds 10 to 20 knots. Seas 4 to 7 feet. Tuesday night, east to northeast winds 10 to 20 knots, diminishing to 5 to 15 knots. Seas 3 to 5 feet. Hazardous weather information. Now here is the hazardous weather outlook for southeast Maryland, northeast North Carolina, east central Virginia, eastern Virginia and southeast Virginia. Today and tonight. Locally heavy rainfall is possible through this afternoon. And now the extended outlook for the period Saturday through Thursday. Showers and thunderstorms will bring the potential for heavy rain and localized flooding Saturday afternoon through Saturday night. The key weather messages for the next 7 days. Unsettled and humid through Sunday as a frontal boundary lingers near the region, bringing scattered to numerous showers, thunderstorms, and localized heavy rain. Dry with seasonable temperatures early next week, with temperatures warming above normal by midweek as an upper ridge builds back into the region. Now the official National Weather Service forecast. Today, partly sunny. A slight chance of showers and thunderstorms this afternoon. Highs in the upper 80s. West winds 5 to 10 miles per hour, becoming northeast 10 to 15 miles per hour this afternoon. Chance of rain 20%. Tonight, mostly cloudy in the evening, then becoming partly cloudy.
A slight chance of showers and thunderstorms. Humid with lows in the mid-70s. East winds 5 to 10 miles per hour. Gusts up to 20 miles per hour in the evening. Chance of rain 20%. Saturday, mostly cloudy. A slight chance of showers in the morning, then a chance of showers and thunderstorms in the afternoon. Humid with highs in the upper 80s. Southeast winds 5 to 10 miles per hour. Chance of rain 40%. Saturday night, showers. A chance of thunderstorms, mainly in the evening. Humid with lows in the lower 70s. Southeast winds 5 to 10 miles per hour, becoming southwest after midnight. Chance of rain 80%. Sunday, showers likely. A chance of thunderstorms in the afternoon. Humid with highs in the upper 80s. West winds 5 to 10 miles per hour. Chance of rain 60%. Sunday night, partly cloudy with showers likely with a chance of thunderstorms in the evening, then mostly clear after midnight. Lows in the lower 70s. Chance of rain 60%. Monday, mostly sunny. Highs in the mid-80s. Monday night, partly cloudy in the evening, then clearing. Lows around 70. Tuesday, partly sunny. Highs in the lower 80s. Tuesday night, mostly clear. Lows in the upper 60s. Wednesday, sunny. Highs in the mid-80s. Wednesday night, clear. Lows around 70. Thursday, mostly sunny. Highs in the mid-80s. Here are the marine and buoy reports for 8 a.m. across the lower Chesapeake Bay and coastal waters. All wave and swell heights are in feet. Wave and swell periods are in seconds. Marine forecast, Fenwick Island, Delaware to Currahee Beach Light, North Carolina out 20 nautical miles, including the Virginia portion of Chesapeake Bay and Currahee Sound. Synopsis for Fenwick Island, Delaware to Currahee Beach Light, North Carolina out 60 nautical miles, including Virginia portion of the Chesapeake Bay, Currahee Sound and portions of the James, York, and Rappahannock Rivers. Prevailing sub-advisory conditions likely continue through Monday morning, with a chance of low and small craft advisories with northeast winds Monday afternoon through part of Monday night. Marine forecast, Chesapeake Bay from New Point Comfort to Little Creek, Virginia. Today, west winds 10 to 15 knots, becoming northwest 10 knots with gusts up to 15 knots this morning, then becoming northeast with gusts up to 15 knots this afternoon. Waves 1 to 2 feet. A slight chance of showers and thunderstorms this afternoon. Tonight, east winds 5 to 10 knots with gusts up to 15 knots. Waves 1 to 2 feet. Saturday, east winds 5 to 10 knots, becoming southeast 10 to 15 knots in the afternoon. Gusts up to 20 knots. Waves around 2 feet. A chance of showers and thunderstorms in the afternoon. Saturday night, south winds 10 to 15 knots. Waves 1 to 2 feet. A chance of thunderstorms in the evening. Showers. Sunday, west winds 5 to 10 knots with gusts up to 15 knots. Waves 1 foot. Showers likely in the morning, then a chance of showers and thunderstorms in the afternoon. Sunday night, west winds 5 knots. Waves 1 to 2 feet. A chance of showers in the evening. Monday, north winds 10 to 15 knots with gusts up to 20 knots. Waves 2 to 3 feet. Monday night, northeast winds 10 to 15 knots with gusts up to 20 knots. Waves 2 to 3 feet. Tuesday, east winds 10 knots with gusts up to 15 knots. Waves 1 to 2 feet. Tuesday night, southeast winds 5 to 10 knots. Gusts up to 15 knots in the evening. Waves 1 to 2 feet. Winds and waves higher in and near thunderstorms. Marine forecast, Chesapeake Bay from Little Creek, Virginia to Cape Henry, Virginia, including the Chesapeake Bay Bridge Tunnel. Today, southwest winds 10 to 15 knots with gusts up to 20 knots, becoming northwest 10 knots with gusts up to 15 knots this morning, then becoming northeast this afternoon. Waves 1 to 2 feet. Wave detail, west 2 feet at 3 seconds and southeast 1 foot at 6 seconds. A slight chance of showers and thunderstorms late. Tonight, east winds 10 knots with gusts up to 15 knots. Waves 2 to 3 feet. Wave detail, east 2 feet at 5 seconds. Saturday, southeast winds 10 to 15 knots. Waves 2 to 3 feet. Wave detail, east 2 feet at 4 seconds. A chance of showers in the afternoon.
Saturday night, south winds 10 to 15 knots. Waves around 2 feet. Wave detail, southeast 2 feet at 3 seconds and east 1 foot at 6 seconds. A chance of thunderstorms in the evening. Showers likely. Sunday, southwest winds 5 to 10 knots with gusts up to 15 knots. Waves around 2 feet. Wave detail, southwest 1 foot at 3 seconds and east 1 foot at 7 seconds. Showers likely in the morning, then a chance of showers and thunderstorms in the afternoon. Sunday night, west winds 5 knots. Waves 1 to 2 feet. Wave detail, west 1 foot at 3 seconds and southeast 1 foot at 8 seconds. A chance of showers in the evening. Monday, north winds 10 to 15 knots with gusts up to 20 knots. Waves 2 to 3 feet. Monday night, northeast winds 10 to 15 knots with gusts up to 20 knots. Waves around 3 feet. Tuesday, east winds 10 knots with gusts up to 15 knots. Waves 2 to 3 feet. Tuesday night, southeast winds 5 to 10 knots. Gusts up to 15 knots in the evening. Waves around 2 feet. Winds and waves higher in and near thunderstorms. Marine forecast, Kerr-Hick Sound. Today, southwest winds 10 to 15 knots with gusts up to 20 knots, becoming west 5 to 10 knots with gusts up to 15 knots this morning, then becoming northeast with gusts up to 15 knots this afternoon. Waves 1 to 2 feet, diminishing to around 1 foot. A chance of showers with a slight chance of thunderstorms early this afternoon. A slight chance of showers and thunderstorms late. Tonight, east winds 5 to 10 knots. Waves around 1 foot. Saturday, southeast winds 5 to 10 knots. Gusts up to 15 knots in the afternoon. Waves around 1 foot. A chance of showers in the afternoon. Saturday night, south winds 5 to 10 knots with gusts up to 15 knots. Waves around 1 foot. A chance of showers and thunderstorms in the evening, then showers likely after midnight. Sunday, southwest winds 5 to 10 knots with gusts up to 15 knots. Waves around 1 foot. Showers likely. A chance of thunderstorms in the afternoon. Sunday night, southwest winds 5 knots. Waves 1 foot or less and light chop. Showers likely with a chance of thunderstorms in the evening. Monday, north winds 5 to 10 knots. Gusts up to 15 knots in the afternoon. Waves around 1 foot. Monday night, northeast winds 5 to 10 knots with gusts up to 15 knots. Waves around 1 foot. Tuesday, northeast winds 5 to 10 knots with gusts up to 15 knots. Waves around 1 foot. Tuesday night, east winds 5 to 10 knots with gusts up to 15 knots, diminishing to 5 knots after midnight. Waves around 1 foot, diminishing to 1 foot or less and light chop after midnight. Winds and waves higher in and near thunderstorms. Air quality forecast. The forecast Friday for Hampton Roads is code level green, which is good, and means air quality is satisfactory and poses little or no risk. Primary pollutant will be ozone. The current time is 8:30 a.m. Eastern Daylight Time. The beach forecast. Today, rip current risk South Assateague and Chincoteague beaches. Low. Surf heights. Around 2 feet. Water temperature upper 70s. Weather. Partly sunny. A slight chance of showers and thunderstorms. Beach temperatures. Around 80. Beach winds. North winds around 5 miles per hour, increasing to northeast around 15 miles per hour in the afternoon. Tides, watch at Brigg, high at 9:11 a.m. Eastern Daylight Time. Low at 3:18 p.m. Saturday, rip current risk South Assateague and Chincoteague beaches. 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Surf heights. 2 to 3 feet. Weather. Mostly cloudy. A slight chance of showers. Beach temperatures. In the lower 80s. Beach winds. East winds around 15 miles per hour. Tides, watch at Brigg, high at 9:59 a.m. Low at 4:05 p.m. The beach forecast. Today, rip current risk Virginia Beach and Sandbridge beaches. Low. Surf heights. Around 2 feet. Water temperature upper 70s. Weather. Mostly sunny. A slight chance of showers and thunderstorms. Beach temperatures.
in the mid-80s. Beach winds. West winds around 10 miles per hour, becoming northeast in the afternoon. Tides, Virginia Beach, high at 8:30 a.m.

in the mid-80s. Beach winds. West winds around 10 miles per hour, becoming northeast in the afternoon. Tides, duck, high at 8:15 a.m. Low at 2:23 p.m. Saturday, rip current risk Outer Banks beaches of Kerala and Karova. Low. Surf heights. Around 2 feet. Weather. Partly sunny. A slight chance of showers and thunderstorms. Beach temperatures. In the mid-80s. Beach winds. Southeast winds 5 to 10 miles per hour. Tides, duck, high at 8:57 a.m. Low at 3:08 p.m. Eastern Daylight Time. The Norfolk, Virginia climate summary for yesterday, September 10, 2026. Yesterday's high temperature was 93 degrees and the low 71 degrees. No precipitation fell yesterday, which leaves the monthly total at 0.77 inches. This is 1.19 inches below the normal amount of 1.96 inches for September. The total precipitation for the year still stands at 28.15 inches, which is 7.35 inches below normal. There were no heating degree days yesterday. This leaves the monthly total at zero. The yearly total since July 1st is zero. There were 17 cooling degree days yesterday. This brings the monthly total to 150. The yearly total since January 1st is 1,845. The normal high temperature for today is 83 degrees, and the normal low is 68. The record high for today is 99, which occurred in 1983, and the record low is 51, which occurred in 1972. Sunrise today is at 6:44 a.m. and sunset is at 7:18 p.m. The Tropical Weather Outlook. For the North Atlantic, Caribbean Sea and the Gulf of America, tropical cyclone formation is not expected during the next 7 days. This is NOAA's National Weather Service All Hazards Weather Radio, KHP 37, broadcasting from Wakefield, Virginia, transmitting from Driver, Virginia on a frequency of 162.550 MHz. The following information is for Hampton Roads and Northeast North Carolina, the southern part of the Chesapeake Bay and adjacent coastal waters. Offshore waters forecast Baltimore Canyon to Cape Charles Light, to 100 nautical miles. Today, west winds 10 to 20 knots, becoming west to southwest 5 to 15 knots. Seas 3 to 5 feet. Chance of showers and thunderstorms. Tonight, west winds 5 to 15 knots, becoming variable. Seas 3 to 4 feet. Chance of showers and thunderstorms. Saturday, variable winds 5 to 15 knots, becoming south to southeast. Seas 3 to 4 feet. Chance of showers and thunderstorms. Saturday night, south winds less than 10 knots, becoming southwest. Seas 3 to 4 feet. Chance of showers and thunderstorms. Sunday, southwest winds 10 to 15 knots, becoming 10 to 20 knots. Seas 3 to 5 feet. Sunday night, west to southwest winds 5 to 15 knots, becoming west 10 to 20 knots. Seas 3 to 5 feet. Monday, west to northwest winds 5 to 15 knots, becoming north. Seas 3 to 4 feet. Monday night, north to northeast winds 15 to 25 knots. Seas 4 to 7 feet. Tuesday, northeast winds 10 to 20 knots. Seas 4 to 7 feet. Tuesday night, east to northeast winds 10 to 20 knots, diminishing to 5 to 15 knots. Seas 3 to 5 feet. Hazardous weather information. Now here is the hazardous weather outlook for southeast Maryland, northeast North Carolina, east central Virginia, eastern Virginia and southeast Virginia. Today and tonight. Locally heavy rainfall is possible through this afternoon. And now the extended outlook for the period Saturday through Thursday. Showers and thunderstorms will bring the potential for heavy rain and localized flooding Saturday afternoon through Saturday night. The key weather messages for the next 7 days. Unsettled and humid through Sunday as a frontal boundary lingers near the region, bringing scattered to numerous showers, thunderstorms, and localized heavy rain. Dry with seasonable temperatures early next week, with temperatures warming above normal by midweek as an upper ridge builds back into the region. Now the official National Weather Service forecast. Today, partly sunny. A slight chance of showers and thunderstorms this afternoon. Highs in the upper 80s. West winds 5 to 10 miles per hour, becoming northeast 10 to 15 miles per hour this afternoon. Chance of rain 20%. Tonight, mostly cloudy in the evening.

then becoming partly cloudy. A slight chance of showers and thunderstorms. Humid with lows in the mid-70s. East winds 5 to 10 miles per hour. Gusts up to 20 miles per hour in the evening. Chance of rain 20%. Saturday, mostly cloudy. A slight chance of showers in the morning, then a chance of showers and thunderstorms in the afternoon. Humid with highs in the upper 80s. Southeast winds 5 to 10 miles per hour. Chance of rain 40%. Saturday night, showers. A chance of thunderstorms, mainly in the evening. Humid with lows in the lower 70s. Southeast winds 5 to 10 miles per hour, becoming southwest after midnight. Chance of rain 80%. Sunday, showers likely. A chance of thunderstorms in the afternoon. Humid with highs in the upper 80s. West winds 5 to 10 miles per hour. Chance of rain 60%. Sunday night, partly cloudy with showers likely with a chance of thunderstorms in the evening, then mostly clear after midnight. Lows in the lower 70s. Chance of rain 60%. Monday, mostly sunny. Highs in the mid 80s. Monday night, partly cloudy in the evening, then clearing. Lows around 70. Tuesday, partly sunny. Highs in the lower 80s. Tuesday night, mostly clear. Lows in the upper 60s. Wednesday, sunny. Highs in the mid 80s. Wednesday night, clear. Lows around 70. Thursday, mostly sunny. Highs in the mid 80s. Here are the marine and buoy reports for 8 a.m. across the lower Chesapeake Bay and coastal waters. All wave and swell heights are in feet. Wave and swell periods are in seconds. Marine forecast, Fenwick Island, Delaware to Currick Beach, light North Carolina out 20 nautical miles, including the Virginia portion of Chesapeake Bay and Currick Sound. Synopsis for Fenwick Island, Delaware to Currick Beach, light North Carolina out 60 nautical miles, including Virginia portion of the Chesapeake Bay, Currick Sound and portions of the James, York, and Rappahannock Rivers. Prevailing sub-advisory conditions likely continue through Monday morning, with a chance of low and small craft advisories with northeast winds Monday afternoon through part of Monday night. Marine forecast, Chesapeake Bay from New Point Comfort to Little Creek, Virginia. Today, west winds 10 to 15 knots, becoming northwest 10 knots with gusts up to 15 knots this morning, then becoming northeast with gusts up to 15 knots this afternoon. Waves 1 to 2 feet. A slight chance of showers and thunderstorms this afternoon. Tonight, east winds 5 to 10 knots with gusts up to 15 knots. Waves 1 to 2 feet. Saturday, east winds 5 to 10 knots, becoming southeast 10 to 15 knots in the afternoon. Gusts up to 20 knots. Waves around 2 feet. A chance of showers and thunderstorms in the afternoon. Saturday night, south winds 10 to 15 knots. Waves 1 to 2 feet. A chance of thunderstorms in the evening. Showers. Sunday, west winds 5 to 10 knots with gusts up to 15 knots. Waves 1 foot. Showers likely in the morning, then a chance of showers and thunderstorms in the afternoon. Sunday night, west winds 5 knots. Waves 1 to 2 feet. A chance of showers in the evening. Monday, north winds 10 to 15 knots with gusts up to 20 knots. Waves 2 to 3 feet. Monday night, northeast winds 10 to 15 knots with gusts up to 20 knots. Waves 2 to 3 feet. Tuesday, east winds 10 knots with gusts up to 15 knots. Waves 1 to 2 feet. Tuesday night, southeast winds 5 to 10 knots. Gusts up to 15 knots in the evening. Waves 1 to 2 feet. Winds and waves higher in and near thunderstorms. Marine forecast, Chesapeake Bay from Little Creek, Virginia to Cape Henry, Virginia, including the Chesapeake Bay Bridge Tunnel. Today, southwest winds 10 to 15 knots with gusts up to 20 knots, becoming northwest 10 knots with gusts up to 15 knots this morning, then becoming northeast this afternoon. Waves 1 to 2 feet. Wave detail, west 2 feet at 3 seconds and southeast 1 foot at 6 seconds. A slight chance of showers and thunderstorms late. Tonight, east winds 10 knots with gusts up to 15 knots. Waves 2 to 3 feet. Wave detail, east 2 feet at 5 seconds. Saturday, southeast winds 10 to 15 knots. Waves 2 to 3 feet. Wave detail, east 2 feet at 4 seconds.
A chance of showers in the afternoon. Saturday night, south winds 10 to 15 knots. Waves around 2 feet. Wave detail, southeast 2 feet at 3 seconds and east 1 foot at 6 seconds. A chance of thunderstorms in the evening. Showers likely. Sunday, southwest winds 5 to 10 knots with gusts up to 15 knots. Waves around 2 feet. Wave detail, southwest 1 foot at 3 seconds and east 1 foot at 7 seconds. Showers likely in the morning, then a chance of showers and thunderstorms in the afternoon. Sunday night, west winds 5 knots. Waves 1 to 2 feet. Wave detail, west 1 foot at 3 seconds and southeast 1 foot at 8 seconds. A chance of showers in the evening. Monday, north winds 10 to 15 knots with gusts up to 20 knots. Waves 2 to 3 feet. Monday night, northeast winds 10 to 15 knots with gusts up to 20 knots. Waves around 3 feet. Tuesday, east winds 10 knots with gusts up to 15 knots. Waves 2 to 3 feet. Tuesday night, southeast winds 5 to 10 knots. Gusts up to 15 knots in the evening. Waves around 2 feet. Winds and waves higher in and near thunderstorms. Marine forecast, Currituck Sound. Today, southwest winds 10 to 15 knots with gusts up to 20 knots, becoming west 5 to 10 knots with gusts up to 15 knots this morning, then becoming northeast with gusts up to 15 knots this afternoon. Waves 1 to 2 feet, diminishing to around 1 foot. A chance of showers with a slight chance of thunderstorms early this afternoon. A slight chance of showers and thunderstorms late. Tonight, east winds 5 to 10 knots. Waves around 1 foot. Saturday, southeast winds 5 to 10 knots. Gusts up to 15 knots in the afternoon. Waves around 1 foot. A chance of showers in the afternoon. Saturday night, south winds 5 to 10 knots with gusts up to 15 knots. Waves around 1 foot. A chance of showers and thunderstorms in the evening, then showers likely after midnight. Sunday, southwest winds 5 to 10 knots with gusts up to 15 knots. Waves around 1 foot. Showers likely. A chance of thunderstorms in the afternoon. Sunday night, southwest winds 5 knots. Waves 1 foot or less and light chop. Showers likely with a chance of thunderstorms in the evening. Monday, north winds 5 to 10 knots. Gusts up to 15 knots in the afternoon. Waves around 1 foot. Monday night, northeast winds 5 to 10 knots with gusts up to 15 knots. Waves around 1 foot. Tuesday, northeast winds 5 to 10 knots with gusts up to 15 knots. Waves around 1 foot. Tuesday night, east winds 5 to 10 knots with gusts up to 15 knots, diminishing to 5 knots after midnight. Waves around 1 foot, diminishing to 1 foot or less and light chop after midnight. Winds and waves higher in and near thunderstorms. Air quality forecast. The forecast Friday for Hampton Roads is code level green, which is good, and means air quality is satisfactory and poses little or no risk. Primary pollutant will be ozone. The current time is 8:46 a.m. Eastern Daylight Time. The beach forecast. Today, rip current risk South Assateague and Chincoteague beaches. Low. Surf heights. Around 2 feet. Water temperature upper 70s. Weather. Partly sunny. A slight chance of showers and thunderstorms. Beach temperatures. Around 80. Beach winds. North winds around 5 miles per hour, increasing to northeast around 15 miles per hour in the afternoon. Tides, watch Abrig, high at 9:11 a.m. Eastern Daylight Time. Low at 3:18 p.m. Saturday, rip current risk South Assateague and Chincoteague beaches. Moderate. Surf heights. 2 to 3 feet. Weather. Mostly cloudy. A slight chance of showers. Beach temperatures. In the lower 80s. Beach winds. East winds around 15 miles per hour. Tides, watch Abrig, high at 9:59 a.m. Low at 4:05 p.m. The beach forecast. Today, rip current risk Virginia Beach and Sandbridge beaches. Low. Surf heights. Around 2 feet. Water temperature upper 70s. Weather. Mostly sunny.
A slight chance of showers and thunderstorms. Beach temperatures in the mid-80s. Beach winds. West winds around 10 miles per hour, becoming northeast in the afternoon. Tides, Virginia Beach, high at 8:30 a.m. Low at 2:39 p.m. Saturday, rip current risk Virginia Beach and Sandbridge Beaches. Low. Surf heights. Around 2 feet. Weather. Partly sunny. A chance of showers and a slight chance of thunderstorms. Beach temperatures. In the mid-80s. Beach winds. Southeast winds around 10 miles per hour. Tides, Virginia Beach, high at 9:12 a.m. Low at 3:24 p.m. The beach forecast. Today, rip current risk Outer Banks beaches of Kerala and Karova. Low. Surf heights. Around 2 feet. Water temperature upper 70s. Weather. Mostly sunny. A slight chance of showers. Beach temperatures. In the mid-80s. Beach winds. West winds around 10 miles per hour, becoming northeast in the afternoon. Tides, duck, high at 8:15 a.m. Low at 2:23 p.m. Saturday, rip current risk Outer Banks beaches of Kerala and Karova. Low. Surf heights. Around 2 feet. Weather. Partly sunny. A slight chance of showers and thunderstorms. Beach temperatures. In the mid-80s. Beach winds. Southeast winds 5 to 10 miles per hour. Tides, duck, high at 8:57 a.m. Low at 3:08 p.m. Eastern Daylight Time. The Norfolk, Virginia climate summary for yesterday, September 10, 2026. Yesterday's high temperature was 93 degrees and the low 71 degrees. No precipitation fell yesterday, which leaves the monthly total at 0.77 inches. This is 1.19 inches below the normal amount of 1.96 inches for September. The total precipitation for the year still stands at 28.15 inches, which is 7.35 inches below normal. There were no heating degree days yesterday. This leaves the monthly total at zero. The yearly total since July 1st is zero. There were 17 cooling degree days yesterday. This brings the monthly total to 150. The yearly total since January 1st is 1,845. The normal high temperature for today is 83 degrees, and the normal low is 68. The record high for today is 99, which occurred in 1983, and the record low is 51, which occurred in 1972. Sunrise today is at 6:44 a.m. and sunset is at 7:18 p.m. The Tropical Weather Outlook. For the North Atlantic, Caribbean Sea and the Gulf of America, tropical cyclone formation is not expected during the next 7 days. Offshore waters forecast Baltimore Canyon to Cape Charles Light to 100 nautical miles. Today, west winds 10 to 20 knots, becoming west to southwest 5 to 15 knots. Seas 3 to 5 feet. Chance of showers and thunderstorms. Tonight, west winds 5 to 15 knots, becoming variable. Seas 3 to 4 feet. Chance of showers and thunderstorms. Saturday, variable winds 5 to 15 knots, becoming south to southeast. Seas 3 to 4 feet. Chance of showers and thunderstorms. Saturday night, south winds less than 10 knots, becoming southwest. Seas 3 to 4 feet. Chance of showers and thunderstorms. Sunday, southwest winds 10 to 15 knots, becoming 10 to 20 knots. Seas 3 to 5 feet. Sunday night, west to southwest winds 5 to 15 knots, becoming west 10 to 20 knots. Seas 3 to 5 feet. Monday, west to northwest winds 5 to 15 knots, becoming north. Seas 3 to 4 feet. Monday night, north to northeast winds 15 to 25 knots. Seas 4 to 7 feet. Tuesday, northeast winds 10 to 20 knots. Seas 4 to 7 feet. Tuesday night, east to northeast winds 10 to 20 knots, diminishing to 5 to 15 knots. Seas 3 to 5 feet. Hazardous weather information. Now here is the hazardous weather outlook for southeast Maryland, northeast North Carolina, east central Virginia, eastern Virginia and southeast Virginia. Today and tonight. Locally heavy rainfall is possible through this afternoon. And now the extended outlook for the period Saturday through Thursday.
showers and thunderstorms will bring the potential for heavy rain and localized flooding Saturday afternoon through Saturday night. The key weather messages for the next 7 days. Unsettled and humid through Sunday as a frontal boundary lingers near the region, bringing scattered to numerous showers, thunderstorms, and localized heavy rain. Dry with seasonable temperatures early next week, with temperatures warming above normal by midweek as an upper ridge builds back into the region. Now the official National Weather Service forecast. Today, partly sunny. A slight chance of showers and thunderstorms this afternoon. Highs in the upper 80s. West winds 5 to 10 miles per hour, becoming northeast 10 to 15 miles per hour this afternoon. Chance of rain 20%. Tonight, mostly cloudy in the evening, then becoming partly cloudy. A slight chance of showers and thunderstorms. Humid with lows in the mid-70s. East winds 5 to 10 miles per hour. Gusts up to 20 miles per hour in the evening. Chance of rain 20%. Saturday, mostly cloudy. A slight chance of showers in the morning, then a chance of showers and thunderstorms in the afternoon. Humid with highs in the upper 80s. Southeast winds 5 to 10 miles per hour. Chance of rain 40%. Saturday night, showers. A chance of thunderstorms, mainly in the evening. Humid with lows in the lower 70s. Southeast winds 5 to 10 miles per hour, becoming southwest after midnight. Chance of rain 80%. Sunday, showers likely. A chance of thunderstorms in the afternoon. Humid with highs in the upper 80s. West winds 5 to 10 miles per hour. Chance of rain 60%. Sunday night, partly cloudy with showers likely with a chance of thunderstorms in the evening, then mostly clear after midnight. Lows in the lower 70s. Chance of rain 60%. Monday, mostly sunny. Highs in the mid 80s. Monday night, partly cloudy in the evening, then clearing. Lows around 70. Tuesday, partly sunny. Highs in the lower 80s. Tuesday night, mostly clear. Lows in the upper 60s. Wednesday, sunny. Highs in the mid 80s. Wednesday night, clear. Lows around 70. Thursday, mostly sunny. Highs in the mid 80s. Here are the marine and buoy reports for 8 a.m. across the lower Chesapeake Bay and coastal waters. All wave and swell heights are in feet. Wave and swell periods are in seconds. Marine forecast, Fenwick Island, Delaware to Currituck Beach Light, North Carolina, out 20 nautical miles, including the Virginia portion of Chesapeake Bay and Currituck Sound. Synopsis for Fenwick Island, Delaware to Currituck Beach Light, North Carolina, out 60 nautical miles, including Virginia portion of the Chesapeake Bay, Currituck Sound, and portions of the James, York, and Rappahannock Rivers. Prevailing sub-advisory conditions likely continue through Monday morning, with a chance of low and small craft advisories with northeast winds Monday afternoon through part of Monday night. Marine forecast, Chesapeake Bay from New Point Comfort to Little Creek, Virginia. Today, west winds 10 to 15 knots, becoming northwest 10 knots with gusts up to 15 knots this morning, then becoming northeast with gusts up to 15 knots this afternoon. Waves 1 to 2 feet. A slight chance of showers and thunderstorms this afternoon. Tonight, east winds 5 to 10 knots with gusts up to 15 knots. Waves 1 to 2 feet. Saturday, east winds 5 to 10 knots, becoming southeast 10 to 15 knots in the afternoon. Gusts up to 20 knots. Waves around 2 feet. A chance of showers and thunderstorms in the afternoon. Saturday night, south winds 10 to 15 knots. Waves 1 to 2 feet. A chance of thunderstorms in the evening. Showers. Sunday, west winds 5 to 10 knots with gusts up to 15 knots. Waves 1 foot. Showers likely in the morning, then a chance of showers and thunderstorms in the afternoon. Sunday night, west winds 5 knots. Waves 1 to 2 feet. A chance of showers in the evening. Monday, north winds 10 to 15 knots with gusts up to 20 knots. Waves 2 to 3 feet. Monday night, northeast winds 10 to 15 knots with gusts up to 20 knots. Waves 2 to 3 feet. Tuesday, east winds 10 knots with gusts up to 15 knots. Waves 1 to 2 feet. Tuesday night, southeast winds 5 to 10 knots. Gusts up to 15 knots in the evening. Waves 1 to 2 feet. Winds and waves higher in and near thunderstorms.
Marine forecast, Chesapeake Bay from Little Creek, Virginia to Cape Henry, Virginia, including the Chesapeake Bay Bridge Tunnel. Today, southwest winds 10 to 15 knots with gusts up to 20 knots, becoming northwest 10 knots with gusts up to 15 knots this morning, then becoming northeast this afternoon. Waves 1 to 2 feet. Wave detail, west 2 feet at 3 seconds and southeast 1 foot at 6 seconds. A slight chance of showers and thunderstorms late. Tonight, east winds 10 knots with gusts up to 15 knots. Waves 2 to 3 feet. Wave detail, east 2 feet at 5 seconds. Saturday, southeast winds 10 to 15 knots. Waves 2 to 3 feet. Wave detail, east 2 feet at 4 seconds. A chance of showers in the afternoon. Saturday night, south winds 10 to 15 knots. Waves around 2 feet. Wave detail, southeast 2 feet at 3 seconds and east 1 foot at 6 seconds. A chance of thunderstorms in the evening. Showers likely. Sunday, southwest winds 5 to 10 knots with gusts up to 15 knots. Waves around 2 feet. Wave detail, southwest 1 foot at 3 seconds and east 1 foot at 7 seconds. Showers likely in the morning, then a chance of showers and thunderstorms in the afternoon. Sunday night, west winds 5 knots. Waves 1 to 2 feet. Wave detail, west 1 foot at 3 seconds and southeast 1 foot at 8 seconds. A chance of showers in the evening. Monday, north winds 10 to 15 knots with gusts up to 20 knots. Waves 2 to 3 feet. Monday night, northeast winds 10 to 15 knots with gusts up to 20 knots. Waves around 3 feet. Tuesday, east winds 10 knots with gusts up to 15 knots. Waves 2 to 3 feet. Tuesday night, southeast winds 5 to 10 knots. Gusts up to 15 knots in the evening. Waves around 2 feet. Winds and waves higher in and near thunderstorms. Marine forecast, Kerr-Big Sound. Today, southwest winds 10 to 15 knots with gusts up to 20 knots, becoming west 5 to 10 knots with gusts up to 15 knots this morning, then becoming northeast with gusts up to 15 knots this afternoon. Waves 1 to 2 feet, diminishing to around 1 foot. A chance of showers with a slight chance of thunderstorms early this afternoon. A slight chance of showers and thunderstorms late. Tonight, east winds 5 to 10 knots. Waves around 1 foot. Saturday, southeast winds 5 to 10 knots. Gusts up to 15 knots in the afternoon. Waves around 1 foot. A chance of showers in the afternoon. Saturday night, south winds 5 to 10 knots with gusts up to 15 knots. Waves around 1 foot. A chance of showers and thunderstorms in the evening, then showers likely after midnight. Sunday, southwest winds 5 to 10 knots with gusts up to 15 knots. Waves around 1 foot. Showers likely. A chance of thunderstorms in the afternoon. Sunday night, southwest winds 5 knots. Waves 1 foot or less and light chop. Showers likely with a chance of thunderstorms in the evening. Monday, north winds 5 to 10 knots. Gusts up to 15 knots in the afternoon. Waves around 1 foot. Monday night, northeast winds 5 to 10 knots with gusts up to 15 knots. Waves around 1 foot. Tuesday, northeast winds 5 to 10 knots with gusts up to 15 knots. Waves around 1 foot. Tuesday night, east winds 5 to 10 knots with gusts up to 15 knots, diminishing to 5 knots after midnight. Waves around 1 foot, diminishing to 1 foot or less and light chop after midnight. Winds and waves higher in and near thunderstorms. Air quality forecast. The forecast Friday for Hampton Roads is code level green, which is good, and means air quality is satisfactory and poses little or no risk. Primary pollutant will be ozone. The current time is 9:02 a.m. Eastern Daylight Time. The beach forecast. Today, rip current risk South Assateague and Chincoteague beaches. Low. Surf heights. Around 2 feet. Water temperature upper 70s. Weather. Partly sunny. A slight chance of showers and thunderstorms. Beach temperatures. Around 80. Beach winds. North winds around 5 miles per hour, increasing to northeast around 15 miles per hour in the afternoon. Tides,
Watch a Prague, high at 9:11 a.m. Eastern Daylight Time. Low at 3:18 p.m. Saturday, rip current risk South Assateague and Chincoteague beaches. Moderate. Surf heights. 2 to 3 feet. Weather. Mostly cloudy. A slight chance of showers. Beach temperatures. In the lower 80s. Beach winds. East winds around 15 miles per hour. Tides, watch a Prague, high at 9:59 a.m. Low at 4:05 p.m. The beach forecast. Today, rip current risk Virginia Beach and Sandbridge beaches. Low. Surf heights. Around 2 feet. Water temperature upper 70s. Weather. Mostly sunny. A slight chance of showers and thunderstorms. Beach temperatures. In the mid-80s. Beach winds. West winds around 10 miles per hour, becoming northeast in the afternoon. Tides, Virginia Beach, high at 8:30 a.m. Low at 2:39 p.m. Saturday, rip current risk Virginia Beach and Sandbridge beaches. Low. Surf heights. Around 2 feet. Weather. Partly sunny. A chance of showers and a slight chance of thunderstorms. Beach temperatures. In the mid-80s. Beach winds. Southeast winds around 10 miles per hour. Tides, Virginia Beach, high at 9:12 a.m. Low at 3:24 p.m. The beach forecast. Today, rip current risk Outer Banks beaches of Kerala and Karova. Low. Surf heights. Around 2 feet. Water temperature upper 70s. Weather. Mostly sunny. A slight chance of showers. Beach temperatures. In the mid-80s. Beach winds. West winds around 10 miles per hour, becoming northeast in the afternoon. Tides, duck, high at 8:15 a.m. Low at 2:23 p.m. Saturday, rip current risk Outer Banks beaches of Kerala and Karova. Low. Surf heights. Around 2 feet. Weather. Partly sunny. A slight chance of showers and thunderstorms. Beach temperatures. In the mid-80s. Beach winds. Southeast winds 5 to 10 miles per hour. Tides, duck, high at 8:57 a.m. Low at 3:08 p.m. Eastern Daylight Time. This is NOAA's National Weather Service All Hazards Weather Radio, KHP 37, broadcasting from Wakefield, Virginia, transmitting from Driver, Virginia on a frequency of 162.550 MHz. The following information is for Hampton Roads and Northeast North Carolina, the southern part of the Chesapeake Bay and adjacent coastal waters. The Tropical Weather Outlook. For the North Atlantic, Caribbean Sea and the Gulf of America, tropical cyclone formation is not expected during the next 7 days. Offshore waters forecast Baltimore Canyon to Cape Charles Light, to 100 nautical miles. Today, west winds 10 to 20 knots, becoming west to southwest 5 to 15 knots. Seas 3 to 5 feet. Chance of showers and thunderstorms. Tonight, west winds 5 to 15 knots, becoming variable. Seas 3 to 4 feet. Chance of showers and thunderstorms. Saturday, variable winds 5 to 15 knots, becoming south to southeast. Seas 3 to 4 feet. Chance of showers and thunderstorms. Saturday night, south winds less than 10 knots, becoming southwest. Seas 3 to 4 feet. Chance of showers and thunderstorms. Sunday, southwest winds 10 to 15 knots, becoming 10 to 20 knots. Seas 3 to 5 feet. Sunday night, west to southwest winds 5 to 15 knots, becoming west 10 to 20 knots. Seas 3 to 5 feet. Monday, west to northwest winds 5 to 15 knots, becoming north. Seas 3 to 4 feet. Monday night, north to northeast winds 15 to 25 knots. Seas 4 to 7 feet. Tuesday, northeast winds 10 to 20 knots. Seas 4 to 7 feet. Tuesday night, east to northeast winds 10 to 20 knots, diminishing to 5 to 15 knots. Seas 3 to 5 feet. Hazardous weather information. Now here is the hazardous weather outlook for southeast Maryland, northeast North Carolina, east central Virginia, eastern Virginia, and southeast Virginia. Today and tonight. Locally heavy rainfall is possible through this afternoon. And now the extended outlook for the period Saturday through Thursday.
showers and thunderstorms will bring the potential for heavy rain and localized flooding Saturday afternoon through Saturday night. The key weather messages for the next 7 days. Unsettled and humid through Sunday as a frontal boundary lingers near the region, bringing scattered to numerous showers, thunderstorms, and localized heavy rain. Dry with seasonable temperatures early next week, with temperatures warming above normal by midweek as an upper ridge builds back into the region. Now the official National Weather Service forecast. Today, partly sunny. A slight chance of showers and thunderstorms this afternoon. Highs in the upper 80s. West winds 5 to 10 miles per hour, becoming northeast 10 to 15 miles per hour this afternoon. Chance of rain 20%. Tonight, mostly cloudy in the evening, then becoming partly cloudy. A slight chance of showers and thunderstorms. Humid with lows in the mid-70s. East winds 5 to 10 miles per hour. Gusts up to 20 miles per hour in the evening. Chance of rain 20%. Saturday, mostly cloudy. A slight chance of showers in the morning, then a chance of showers and thunderstorms in the afternoon. Humid with highs in the upper 80s. Southeast winds 5 to 10 miles per hour. Chance of rain 40%. Saturday night, showers. A chance of thunderstorms, mainly in the evening. Humid with lows in the lower 70s. Southeast winds 5 to 10 miles per hour, becoming southwest after midnight. Chance of rain 80%. Sunday, showers likely. A chance of thunderstorms in the afternoon. Humid with highs in the upper 80s. West winds 5 to 10 miles per hour. Chance of rain 60%. Sunday night, partly cloudy with showers likely with a chance of thunderstorms in the evening, then mostly clear after midnight. Lows in the lower 70s. Chance of rain 60%. Monday, mostly sunny. Highs in the mid 80s. Monday night, partly cloudy in the evening, then clearing. Lows around 70. Tuesday, partly sunny. Highs in the lower 80s. Tuesday night, mostly clear. Lows in the upper 60s. Wednesday, sunny. Highs in the mid 80s. Wednesday night, clear. Lows around 70. Thursday, mostly sunny. Highs in the mid 80s. Here are the marine and buoy reports for 8 a.m. across the lower Chesapeake Bay and coastal waters. All wave and swell heights are in feet. Wave and swell periods are in seconds. Marine forecast, Fenwick Island, Delaware to Currituck Beach Light, North Carolina, out 20 nautical miles, including the Virginia portion of Chesapeake Bay and Currituck Sound. Synopsis for Fenwick Island, Delaware to Currituck Beach Light, North Carolina, out 60 nautical miles, including Virginia portion of the Chesapeake Bay, Currituck Sound, and portions of the James, York, and Rappahannock Rivers. Prevailing sub-advisory conditions likely continue through Monday morning, with a chance of low and small craft advisories with northeast winds Monday afternoon through part of Monday night. Marine forecast, Chesapeake Bay from New Point Comfort to Little Creek, Virginia. Today, west winds 10 to 15 knots, becoming northwest 10 knots with gusts up to 15 knots this morning, then becoming northeast with gusts up to 15 knots this afternoon. Waves 1 to 2 feet. A slight chance of showers and thunderstorms this afternoon. Tonight, east winds 5 to 10 knots with gusts up to 15 knots. Waves 1 to 2 feet. Saturday, east winds 5 to 10 knots, becoming southeast 10 to 15 knots in the afternoon. Gusts up to 20 knots. Waves around 2 feet. A chance of showers and thunderstorms in the afternoon. Saturday night, south winds 10 to 15 knots. Waves 1 to 2 feet. A chance of thunderstorms in the evening. Showers. Sunday, west winds 5 to 10 knots with gusts up to 15 knots. Waves 1 foot. Showers likely in the morning, then a chance of showers and thunderstorms in the afternoon. Sunday night, west winds 5 knots. Waves 1 to 2 feet. A chance of showers in the evening. Monday, north winds 10 to 15 knots with gusts up to 20 knots. Waves 2 to 3 feet. Monday night, northeast winds 10 to 15 knots with gusts up to 20 knots. Waves 2 to 3 feet. Tuesday, east winds 10 knots with gusts up to 15 knots. Waves 1 to 2 feet. Tuesday night, southeast winds 5 to 10 knots. Gusts up to 15 knots in the evening. Waves 1 to 2 feet. Winds and waves higher in and near thunderstorms.
Marine forecast, Chesapeake Bay from Little Creek, Virginia to Cape Henry, Virginia, including the Chesapeake Bay Bridge Tunnel. Today, southwest winds 10 to 15 knots with gusts up to 20 knots, becoming northwest 10 knots with gusts up to 15 knots this morning, then becoming northeast this afternoon. Waves 1 to 2 feet. Wave detail, west 2 feet at 3 seconds and southeast 1 foot at 6 seconds. A slight chance of showers and thunderstorms late. Tonight, east winds 10 knots with gusts up to 15 knots. Waves 2 to 3 feet. Wave detail, east 2 feet at 5 seconds. Saturday, southeast winds 10 to 15 knots. Waves 2 to 3 feet. Wave detail, east 2 feet at 4 seconds. A chance of showers in the afternoon. Saturday night, south winds 10 to 15 knots. Waves around 2 feet. Wave detail, southeast 2 feet at 3 seconds and east 1 foot at 6 seconds. A chance of thunderstorms in the evening. Showers likely. Sunday, southwest winds 5 to 10 knots with gusts up to 15 knots. Waves around 2 feet. Wave detail, southwest 1 foot at 3 seconds and east 1 foot at 7 seconds. Showers likely in the morning, then a chance of showers and thunderstorms in the afternoon. Sunday night, west winds 5 knots. Waves 1 to 2 feet. Wave detail, west 1 foot at 3 seconds and southeast 1 foot at 8 seconds. A chance of showers in the evening. Monday, north winds 10 to 15 knots with gusts up to 20 knots. Waves 2 to 3 feet. Monday night, northeast winds 10 to 15 knots with gusts up to 20 knots. Waves around 3 feet. Tuesday, east winds 10 knots with gusts up to 15 knots. Waves 2 to 3 feet. Tuesday night, southeast winds 5 to 10 knots. Gusts up to 15 knots in the evening. Waves around 2 feet. Winds and waves higher in and near thunderstorms. Marine forecast, Currituck Sound. Today, southwest winds 10 to 15 knots with gusts up to 20 knots, becoming west 5 to 10 knots with gusts up to 15 knots this morning, then becoming northeast with gusts up to 15 knots this afternoon. Waves 1 to 2 feet, diminishing to around 1 foot. A chance of showers with a slight chance of thunderstorms early this afternoon. A slight chance of showers and thunderstorms late. Tonight, east winds 5 to 10 knots. Waves around 1 foot. Saturday, southeast winds 5 to 10 knots. Gusts up to 15 knots in the afternoon. Waves around 1 foot. A chance of showers in the afternoon. Saturday night, south winds 5 to 10 knots with gusts up to 15 knots. Waves around 1 foot. A chance of showers and thunderstorms in the evening, then showers likely after midnight. Sunday, southwest winds 5 to 10 knots with gusts up to 15 knots. Waves around 1 foot. Showers likely. A chance of thunderstorms in the afternoon. Sunday night, southwest winds 5 knots. Waves 1 foot or less and light chop. Showers likely with a chance of thunderstorms in the evening. Monday, north winds 5 to 10 knots. Gusts up to 15 knots in the afternoon. Waves around 1 foot. Monday night, northeast winds 5 to 10 knots with gusts up to 15 knots. Waves around 1 foot. Tuesday, northeast winds 5 to 10 knots with gusts up to 15 knots. Waves around 1 foot. Tuesday night, east winds 5 to 10 knots with gusts up to 15 knots, diminishing to 5 knots after midnight. Waves around 1 foot, diminishing to 1 foot or less and light chop after midnight. Winds and waves higher in and near thunderstorms. Air quality forecast. The forecast Friday for Hampton Roads is code level green, which is good, and means air quality is satisfactory and poses little or no risk. Primary pollutant will be ozone. The current time is 9:17 a.m. Eastern Daylight Time. The beach forecast. Today, rip current risk South Assateague and Chincoteague beaches. Low. Surf heights. Around 2 feet. Water temperature upper 70s. Weather. Partly sunny. A slight chance of showers and thunderstorms. Beach temperatures. Around 80. Beach winds. North winds around 5 miles per hour, increasing to northeast around 15 miles per hour in the afternoon. Tides,
Watch a Prague, high at 9:11 a.m. Eastern Daylight Time. Low at 3:18 p.m. Saturday, rip current risk south Assateague and Chincoteague beaches. Moderate. Surf heights. 2 to 3 feet. Weather. Mostly cloudy. A slight chance of showers. Beach temperatures. In the lower 80s. Beach winds. East winds around 15 miles per hour. Tides, watch a Prague, high at 9:59 a.m. Low at 4:05 p.m. The beach forecast. Today, rip current risk Virginia Beach and Sandbridge beaches. Low. Surf heights. Around 2 feet. Water temperature upper 70s. Weather. Mostly sunny. A slight chance of showers and thunderstorms. Beach temperatures. In the mid-80s. Beach winds. West winds around 10 miles per hour, becoming northeast in the afternoon. Tides, Virginia Beach, high at 8:30 a.m. Low at 2:39 p.m. Saturday, rip current risk Virginia Beach and Sandbridge beaches. Low. Surf heights. Around 2 feet. Weather. Partly sunny. A chance of showers and a slight chance of thunderstorms. Beach temperatures. In the mid-80s. Beach winds. Southeast winds around 10 miles per hour. Tides, Virginia Beach, high at 9:12 a.m. Low at 3:24 p.m. The beach forecast. Today, rip current risk Outer Banks beaches of Kerala and Karova. Low. Surf heights. Around 2 feet. Water temperature upper 70s. Weather. Mostly sunny. A slight chance of showers. Beach temperatures. In the mid-80s. Beach winds. West winds around 10 miles per hour, becoming northeast in the afternoon. Tides, duck, high at 8:15 a.m. Low at 2:23 p.m. Saturday, rip current risk Outer Banks beaches of Kerala and Karova. Low. Surf heights. Around 2 feet. Weather. Partly sunny. A slight chance of showers and thunderstorms. Beach temperatures. In the mid-80s. Beach winds. Southeast winds 5 to 10 miles per hour. Tides, duck, high at 8:57 a.m. Low at 3:08 p.m. Eastern Daylight Time. The Tropical Weather Outlook. For the North Atlantic, Caribbean Sea and the Gulf of America, tropical cyclone formation is not expected during the next 7 days. Offshore waters forecast Baltimore Canyon to Cape Charles Light to 100 nautical miles. Today, west winds 10 to 20 knots, becoming west to southwest 5 to 15 knots. Seas 3 to 5 feet. Chance of showers and thunderstorms. Tonight, west winds 5 to 15 knots, becoming variable. Seas 3 to 4 feet. Chance of showers and thunderstorms. Saturday, variable winds 5 to 15 knots, becoming south to southeast. Seas 3 to 4 feet. Chance of showers and thunderstorms. Saturday night, south winds less than 10 knots, becoming southwest. Seas 3 to 4 feet. Chance of showers and thunderstorms. Sunday, southwest winds 10 to 15 knots, becoming 10 to 20 knots. Seas 3 to 5 feet. Sunday night, west to southwest winds 5 to 15 knots, becoming west 10 to 20 knots. Seas 3 to 5 feet. Monday, west to northwest winds 5 to 15 knots, becoming north. Seas 3 to 4 feet. Monday night, north to northeast winds 15 to 25 knots. Seas 4 to 7 feet. Tuesday, northeast winds 10 to 20 knots. Seas 4 to 7 feet. Tuesday night, east to northeast winds 10 to 20 knots, diminishing to 5 to 15 knots. Seas 3 to 5 feet. Hazardous weather information. Now here is the hazardous weather outlook for southeast Maryland, northeast North Carolina, east central Virginia, eastern Virginia, and southeast Virginia. Today and tonight. Locally heavy rainfall is possible through this afternoon. And now the extended outlook for the period Saturday through Thursday. Showers and thunderstorms will bring the potential for heavy rain and localized flooding Saturday afternoon through Saturday night. The key weather messages for the next 7 days. Unsettled and humid through Sunday as a frontal boundary lingers near the region, bringing scattered to numerous showers, thunderstorms, and localized heavy rain.
dry with seasonable temperatures early next week, with temperatures warming above normal by midweek as an upper ridge builds back into the region. Now the official National Weather Service forecast. Today, partly sunny. A slight chance of showers and thunderstorms this afternoon. Highs in the upper 80s. West winds 5 to 10 miles per hour, becoming northeast 10 to 15 miles per hour this afternoon. Chance of rain 20%. Tonight, mostly cloudy in the evening, then becoming partly cloudy. A slight chance of showers and thunderstorms. Humid with lows in the mid-70s. East winds 5 to 10 miles per hour. Gusts up to 20 miles per hour in the evening. Chance of rain 20%. Saturday, mostly cloudy. A slight chance of showers in the morning, then a chance of showers and thunderstorms in the afternoon. Humid with highs in the upper 80s. Southeast winds 5 to 10 miles per hour. Chance of rain 40%. Saturday night, showers. A chance of thunderstorms, mainly in the evening. Humid with lows in the lower 70s. Southeast winds 5 to 10 miles per hour, becoming southwest after midnight. Chance of rain 80%. Sunday, showers likely. A chance of thunderstorms in the afternoon. Humid with highs in the upper 80s. West winds 5 to 10 miles per hour. Chance of rain 60%. Sunday night, partly cloudy with showers likely with a chance of thunderstorms in the evening, then mostly clear after midnight. Lows in the lower 70s. Chance of rain 60%. Monday, mostly sunny. Highs in the mid-80s. Monday night, partly cloudy in the evening, then clearing. Lows around 70. Tuesday, partly sunny. Highs in the lower 80s. Tuesday night, mostly clear. Lows in the upper 60s. Wednesday, sunny. Highs in the mid-80s. Wednesday night, clear. Lows around 70. Thursday, mostly sunny. Highs in the mid-80s. Here are the marine and buoy reports for 9 a.m. across the lower Chesapeake Bay and coastal waters. All wave and swell heights are in feet. Wave and swell periods are in seconds. Marine forecast, Fenwick Island, Delaware to Currick Beach Light, North Carolina, out 20 nautical miles, including the Virginia portion of Chesapeake Bay and Currick Sound. Synopsis for Fenwick Island, Delaware to Currick Beach Light, North Carolina, out 60 nautical miles, including Virginia portion of the Chesapeake Bay, Currick Sound and portions of the James, York, and Rappahannock Rivers. Prevailing sub-advisory conditions likely continue through Monday morning, with a chance of low and small craft advisories with northeast winds Monday afternoon through part of Monday night. Marine forecast, Chesapeake Bay from New Point Comfort to Little Creek, Virginia. Today, west winds 10 to 15 knots, becoming northwest 10 knots with gusts up to 15 knots this morning, then becoming northeast with gusts up to 15 knots this afternoon. Waves 1 to 2 feet. A slight chance of showers and thunderstorms this afternoon. Tonight, east winds 5 to 10 knots with gusts up to 15 knots. Waves 1 to 2 feet. Saturday, east winds 5 to 10 knots, becoming southeast 10 to 15 knots in the afternoon. Gusts up to 20 knots. Waves around 2 feet. A chance of showers and thunderstorms in the afternoon. Saturday night, south winds 10 to 15 knots. Waves 1 to 2 feet. A chance of thunderstorms in the evening. Showers. Sunday, west winds 5 to 10 knots with gusts up to 15 knots. Waves 1 foot. Showers likely in the morning, then a chance of showers and thunderstorms in the afternoon. Sunday night, west winds 5 knots. Waves 1 to 2 feet. A chance of showers in the evening. Monday, north winds 10 to 15 knots with gusts up to 20 knots. Waves 2 to 3 feet. Monday night, northeast winds 10 to 15 knots with gusts up to 20 knots. Waves 2 to 3 feet. Tuesday, east winds 10 knots with gusts up to 15 knots. Waves 1 to 2 feet. Tuesday night, southeast winds 5 to 10 knots. Gusts up to 15 knots in the evening. Waves 1 to 2 feet. Winds and waves higher in and near thunderstorms. Marine forecast, Chesapeake Bay from Little Creek, Virginia to Cape Henry, Virginia, including the Chesapeake Bay Bridge Tunnel. Today, southwest winds 10 to 15 knots with gusts up to 20 knots, becoming northwest 10 knots with gusts up to 15 knots this morning, then becoming northeast this afternoon.
waves 1 to 2 feet. Wave detail, west 2 feet at 3 seconds and southeast 1 foot at 6 seconds. A slight chance of showers and thunderstorms late. Tonight, east winds 10 knots with gusts up to 15 knots. Waves 2 to 3 feet. Wave detail, east 2 feet at 5 seconds. Saturday, southeast winds 10 to 15 knots. Waves 2 to 3 feet. Wave detail, east 2 feet at 4 seconds. A chance of showers in the afternoon. Saturday night, south winds 10 to 15 knots. Waves around 2 feet. Wave detail, southeast 2 feet at 3 seconds and east 1 foot at 6 seconds. A chance of thunderstorms in the evening. Showers likely. Sunday, southwest winds 5 to 10 knots with gusts up to 15 knots. Waves around 2 feet. Wave detail, southwest 1 foot at 3 seconds and east 1 foot at 7 seconds. Showers likely in the morning, then a chance of showers and thunderstorms in the afternoon. Sunday night, west winds 5 knots. Waves 1 to 2 feet. Wave detail, west 1 foot at 3 seconds and southeast 1 foot at 8 seconds. A chance of showers in the evening. Monday, north winds 10 to 15 knots with gusts up to 20 knots. Waves 2 to 3 feet. Monday night, northeast winds 10 to 15 knots with gusts up to 20 knots. Waves around 3 feet. Tuesday, east winds 10 knots with gusts up to 15 knots. Waves 2 to 3 feet. Tuesday night, southeast winds 5 to 10 knots. Gusts up to 15 knots in the evening. Waves around 2 feet. Winds and waves higher in and near thunderstorms. Marine forecast, Kuril Sound. Today, southwest winds 10 to 15 knots with gusts up to 20 knots, becoming west 5 to 10 knots with gusts up to 15 knots this morning, then becoming northeast with gusts up to 15 knots this afternoon. Waves 1 to 2 feet, diminishing to around 1 foot. A chance of showers with a slight chance of thunderstorms early this afternoon. A slight chance of showers and thunderstorms late. Tonight, east winds 5 to 10 knots. Waves around 1 foot. Saturday, southeast winds 5 to 10 knots. Gusts up to 15 knots in the afternoon. Waves around 1 foot. A chance of showers in the afternoon. Saturday night, south winds 5 to 10 knots with gusts up to 15 knots. Waves around 1 foot. A chance of showers and thunderstorms in the evening, then showers likely after midnight. Sunday, southwest winds 5 to 10 knots with gusts up to 15 knots. Waves around 1 foot. Showers likely. A chance of thunderstorms in the afternoon. Sunday night, southwest winds 5 knots. Waves 1 foot or less and light chop. Showers likely with a chance of thunderstorms in the evening. Monday, north winds 5 to 10 knots. Gusts up to 15 knots in the afternoon. Waves around 1 foot. Monday night, northeast winds 5 to 10 knots with gusts up to 15 knots. Waves around 1 foot. Tuesday, northeast winds 5 to 10 knots with gusts up to 15 knots. Waves around 1 foot. Tuesday night, east winds 5 to 10 knots with gusts up to 15 knots, diminishing to 5 knots after midnight. Waves around 1 foot, diminishing to 1 foot or less and light chop after midnight. Winds and waves higher in and near thunderstorms. Air quality forecast. The forecast Friday for Hampton Roads is code level green, which is good, and means air quality is satisfactory and poses little or no risk. Primary pollutant will be ozone. The current time is 9:31 a.m. Eastern Daylight Time. The beach forecast. Today, rip current risk South Assateague and Chincoteague beaches. Low. Surf heights. Around 2 feet. Water temperature upper 70s. Weather. Partly sunny. A slight chance of showers and thunderstorms. Beach temperatures. Around 80. Beach winds. North winds around 5 miles per hour, increasing to northeast around 15 miles per hour in the afternoon. Tides, watch a brig, high at 9:11 a.m. Eastern Daylight Time. Low at 3:18 p.m. Saturday, rip current risk South Assateague and Chincoteague beaches. Moderate. Surf heights. 2 to 3 feet. Weather. Mostly cloudy. A slight chance of showers.
Beach temperatures in the lower 80s. Beach winds. East winds around 15 miles per hour. Tides, watch a brig, high at 9:59 a.m. Low at 4:05 p.m. The beach forecast. Today,

storms, beach temperatures in the mid-80s, beach winds, southeast winds around 10 miles per hour, tides, Virginia Beach, high at 9:12 a.m., low at 3:24 p.m. The beach forecast. Today, rip current risk Outer Banks beaches of Kerala and Corova. Low. Surf heights. Around 2 feet. Water temperature upper 70s. Weather. Mostly sunny. A slight chance of showers. Beach temperatures. In the mid-80s. Beach winds. West winds around 10 miles per hour, becoming northeast in the afternoon. Tides, duck, high at 8:15 a.m. Low at 2:23 p.m. Saturday, rip current risk Outer Banks beaches of Kerala and Corova. Low. Surf heights. Around 2 feet. Weather. Partly sunny. A slight chance of showers and thunderstorms. Beach temperatures. In the mid-80s. Beach winds. Southeast winds 5 to 10 miles per hour. Tides, duck, high at 8:57 a.m. Low at 3:08 p.m. Eastern Daylight Time. This is NOAA's National Weather Service All Hazards Weather Radio, KHP 37, broadcasting from Wakefield, Virginia, transmitting from Driver, Virginia on a frequency of 162.550 MHz. The following information is for Hampton Roads and Northeast North Carolina, the southern part of the Chesapeake Bay and adjacent coastal waters. The Tropical Weather Outlook. For the North Atlantic, Caribbean Sea and the Gulf of America, tropical cyclone formation is not expected during the next 7 days. Offshore waters forecast Baltimore Canyon to Cape Charles Light to 100 nautical miles. Today, west winds 10 to 20 knots, becoming west to southwest 5 to 15 knots. Seas 3 to 5 feet. Chance of showers and thunderstorms. Tonight, west winds 5 to 15 knots, becoming variable. Seas 3 to 4 feet. Chance of showers and thunderstorms. Saturday, variable winds 5 to 15 knots, becoming south to southeast. Seas 3 to 4 feet. Chance of showers and thunderstorms. Saturday night, south winds less than 10 knots, becoming southwest. Seas 3 to 4 feet. Chance of showers and thunderstorms. Sunday, southwest winds 10 to 15 knots, becoming 10 to 20 knots. Seas 3 to 5 feet. Sunday night, west to southwest winds 5 to 15 knots, becoming west 10 to 20 knots. Seas 3 to 5 feet. Monday, west to northwest winds 5 to 15 knots, becoming north. Seas 3 to 4 feet. Monday night, north to northeast winds 15 to 25 knots. Seas 4 to 7 feet. Tuesday, northeast winds 10 to 20 knots. Seas 4 to 7 feet. Tuesday night, east to northeast winds 10 to 20 knots, diminishing to 5 to 15 knots. Seas 3 to 5 feet. Hazardous weather information. Now here is the hazardous weather outlook for southeast Maryland, northeast North Carolina, east central Virginia, eastern Virginia, and southeast Virginia. Today and tonight. Locally heavy rainfall is possible through this afternoon. And now the extended outlook for the period Saturday through Thursday. Showers and thunderstorms will bring the potential for heavy rain and localized flooding Saturday afternoon through Saturday night. The key weather messages for the next 7 days. Unsettled and humid through Sunday as a frontal boundary lingers near the region, bringing scattered to numerous showers, thunderstorms, and localized heavy rain. Dry with seasonable temperatures early next week, with temperatures warming above normal by midweek as an upper ridge builds back into the region. Now the official National Weather Service forecast. Today, partly sunny. A slight chance of showers and thunderstorms this afternoon. Highs in the upper 80s. West winds 5 to 10 miles per hour, becoming northeast 10 to 15 miles per hour this afternoon. Chance of rain 20%. Tonight, mostly cloudy in the evening, then becoming partly cloudy. A slight chance of showers and thunderstorms. Humid with lows in the mid-70s. East winds 5 to 10 miles per hour. Gusts up to 20 miles per hour in the evening. Chance of rain 20%. Saturday, mostly cloudy. A slight chance of showers in the morning, then a chance of showers and thunderstorms in the afternoon. Humid with highs in the upper 80s. Southeast winds 5 to 10 miles per hour. Chance of rain 40%. Saturday night,

hours. A chance of thunderstorms, mainly in the evening. Humid with lows in the lower 70s. Southeast winds 5 to 10 miles per hour, becoming southwest after midnight. Chance of rain 80%. Sunday, showers likely. A chance of thunderstorms in the afternoon. Humid with highs in the upper 80s. West winds 5 to 10 miles per hour. Chance of rain 60%. Sunday night, partly cloudy with showers likely with a chance of thunderstorms in the evening, then mostly clear after midnight. Lows in the lower 70s. Chance of rain 60%. Monday, mostly sunny. Highs in the mid 80s. Monday night, partly cloudy in the evening, then clearing. Lows around 70. Tuesday, partly sunny. Highs in the lower 80s. Tuesday night, mostly clear. Lows in the upper 60s. Wednesday, sunny. Highs in the mid 80s. Wednesday night, clear. Lows around 70. Thursday, mostly sunny. Highs in the mid 80s. Here are the marine and buoy reports for 9 a.m. across the lower Chesapeake Bay and coastal waters. All wave and swell heights are in feet. Wave and swell periods are in seconds. Marine forecast, Fenwick Island, Delaware to Currahick Beach, Light, North Carolina, out 20 nautical miles, including the Virginia portion of Chesapeake Bay and Currahick Sound. Synopsis for Fenwick Island, Delaware to Currahick Beach, Light, North Carolina, out 60 nautical miles, including Virginia portion of the Chesapeake Bay, Currahick Sound, and portions of the James, York, and Rappahannock Rivers. Prevailing sub-advisory conditions likely continue through Monday morning, with a chance of low and small craft advisories with northeast winds Monday afternoon through part of Monday night. Marine forecast, Chesapeake Bay from New Point Comfort to Little Creek, Virginia. Today, west winds 10 to 15 knots, becoming northwest 10 knots with gusts up to 15 knots this morning, then becoming northeast with gusts up to 15 knots this afternoon. Waves 1 to 2 feet. A slight chance of showers and thunderstorms this afternoon. Tonight, east winds 5 to 10 knots with gusts up to 15 knots. Waves 1 to 2 feet. Saturday, east winds 5 to 10 knots, becoming southeast 10 to 15 knots in the afternoon. Gusts up to 20 knots. Waves around 2 feet. A chance of showers and thunderstorms in the afternoon. Saturday night, south winds 10 to 15 knots. Waves 1 to 2 feet. A chance of thunderstorms in the evening. Showers. Sunday, west winds 5 to 10 knots with gusts up to 15 knots. Waves 1 foot. Showers likely in the morning, then a chance of showers and thunderstorms in the afternoon. Sunday night, west winds 5 knots. Waves 1 to 2 feet. A chance of showers in the evening. Monday, north winds 10 to 15 knots with gusts up to 20 knots. Waves 2 to 3 feet. Monday night, northeast winds 10 to 15 knots with gusts up to 20 knots. Waves 2 to 3 feet. Tuesday, east winds 10 knots with gusts up to 15 knots. Waves 1 to 2 feet. Tuesday night, southeast winds 5 to 10 knots. Gusts up to 15 knots in the evening. Waves 1 to 2 feet. Winds and waves higher in and near thunderstorms. Marine forecast, Chesapeake Bay from Little Creek, Virginia to Cape Henry, Virginia, including the Chesapeake Bay Bridge Tunnel. Today, southwest winds 10 to 15 knots with gusts up to 20 knots, becoming northwest 10 knots with gusts up to 15 knots this morning, then becoming northeast this afternoon. Waves 1 to 2 feet. Wave detail, west 2 feet at 3 seconds and southeast 1 foot at 6 seconds. A slight chance of showers and thunderstorms late. Tonight, east winds 10 knots with gusts up to 15 knots. Waves 2 to 3 feet. Wave detail, east 2 feet at 5 seconds. Saturday, southeast winds 10 to 15 knots. Waves 2 to 3 feet. Wave detail, east 2 feet at 4 seconds. A chance of showers in the afternoon. Saturday night, south winds 10 to 15 knots. Waves around 2 feet. Wave detail, southeast 2 feet at 3 seconds and east 1 foot at 6 seconds. A chance of thunderstorms in the evening. Showers likely. Sunday, southwest winds 5 to 10 knots with gusts up to 15 knots. Waves around 2 feet. Wave detail, southwest 1 foot at 3 seconds and east 1 foot at 7 seconds.
showers likely in the morning, then a chance of showers and thunderstorms in the afternoon. Sunday night, west winds 5 knots. Waves 1 to 2 feet. Wave detail, west 1 foot at 3 seconds and southeast 1 foot at 8 seconds. A chance of showers in the evening. Monday, north winds 10 to 15 knots with gusts up to 20 knots. Waves 2 to 3 feet. Monday night, northeast winds 10 to 15 knots with gusts up to 20 knots. Waves around 3 feet. Tuesday, east winds 10 knots with gusts up to 15 knots. Waves 2 to 3 feet. Tuesday night, southeast winds 5 to 10 knots. Gusts up to 15 knots in the evening. Waves around 2 feet. Winds and waves higher in and near thunderstorms. Marine forecast, Currituck Sound. Today, southwest winds 10 to 15 knots with gusts up to 20 knots, becoming west 5 to 10 knots with gusts up to 15 knots this morning, then becoming northeast with gusts up to 15 knots this afternoon. Waves 1 to 2 feet, diminishing to around 1 foot. A chance of showers with a slight chance of thunderstorms early this afternoon. A slight chance of showers and thunderstorms late. Tonight, east winds 5 to 10 knots. Waves around 1 foot. Saturday, southeast winds 5 to 10 knots. Gusts up to 15 knots in the afternoon. Waves around 1 foot. A chance of showers in the afternoon. Saturday night, south winds 5 to 10 knots with gusts up to 15 knots. Waves around 1 foot. A chance of showers and thunderstorms in the evening, then showers likely after midnight. Sunday, southwest winds 5 to 10 knots with gusts up to 15 knots. Waves around 1 foot. Showers likely. A chance of thunderstorms in the afternoon. Sunday night, southwest winds 5 knots. Waves 1 foot or less and light chop. Showers likely with a chance of thunderstorms in the evening. Monday, north winds 5 to 10 knots. Gusts up to 15 knots in the afternoon. Waves around 1 foot. Monday night, northeast winds 5 to 10 knots with gusts up to 15 knots. Waves around 1 foot. Tuesday, northeast winds 5 to 10 knots with gusts up to 15 knots. Waves around 1 foot. Tuesday night, east winds 5 to 10 knots with gusts up to 15 knots, diminishing to 5 knots after midnight. Waves around 1 foot, diminishing to 1 foot or less and light chop after midnight. Winds and waves higher in and near thunderstorms. Air quality forecast. The forecast Friday for Hampton Roads is code level green, which is good, and means air quality is satisfactory and poses little or no risk. Primary pollutant will be ozone. The current time is 9:46 a.m. Eastern Daylight Time. The beach forecast. Today, rip current risk South Assateague and Chincoteague beaches. Low. Surf heights. Around 2 feet. Water temperature upper 70s. Weather. Partly sunny. A slight chance of showers and thunderstorms. Beach temperatures. Around 80. Beach winds. North winds around 5 miles per hour, increasing to northeast around 15 miles per hour in the afternoon. Tides, watch Abrigg, high at 9:11 a.m. Eastern Daylight Time. Low at 3:18 p.m. Saturday, rip current risk South Assateague and Chincoteague beaches. Moderate. Surf heights. 2 to 3 feet. Weather. Mostly cloudy. A slight chance of showers. Beach temperatures. In the lower 80s. Beach winds. East winds around 15 miles per hour. Tides, watch Abrigg, high at 9:59 a.m. Low at 4:05 p.m. The beach forecast. Today, rip current risk Virginia Beach and Sandbridge beaches. Low. Surf heights. Around 2 feet. Water temperature upper 70s. Weather. Mostly sunny. A slight chance of showers and thunderstorms. Beach temperatures. In the mid-80s. Beach winds. West winds around 10 miles per hour, becoming northeast in the afternoon. Tides, Virginia Beach, high at 8:30 a.m. Low at 2:39 p.m. Saturday, rip current risk Virginia Beach and Sandbridge beaches. Low. Surf heights. Around 2 feet. Weather.
partly sunny. A chance of showers and a slight chance of thunderstorms. Beach temperatures in the mid-80s. Beach winds. Southeast winds around 10 miles per hour. Tides, Virginia Beach, high at 9:12 a.m. Low at 3:24 p.m. The beach forecast. Today, rip current risk Outer Banks beaches of Kerala and Karova. Low. Surf heights. Around 2 feet. Water temperature upper 70s. Weather. Mostly sunny. A slight chance of showers. Beach temperatures. In the mid-80s. Beach winds. West winds around 10 miles per hour, becoming northeast in the afternoon. Tides, duck, high at 8:15 a.m. Low at 2:23 p.m. Saturday, rip current risk Outer Banks beaches of Kerala and Karova. Low. Surf heights. Around 2 feet. Weather. Partly sunny. A slight chance of showers and thunderstorms. Beach temperatures. In the mid-80s. Beach winds. Southeast winds 5 to 10 miles per hour. Tides, duck, high at 8:57 a.m. Low at 3:08 p.m. Eastern Daylight Time. The Tropical Weather Outlook. For the North Atlantic, Caribbean Sea and the Gulf of America, tropical cyclone formation is not expected during the next 7 days. Offshore waters forecast Baltimore Canyon to Cape Charles Light to 100 nautical miles. Today, west winds 10 to 20 knots, becoming west to southwest 5 to 15 knots. Seas 3 to 5 feet. Chance of showers and thunderstorms. Tonight, west winds 5 to 15 knots, becoming variable. Seas 3 to 4 feet. Chance of showers and thunderstorms. Saturday, variable winds 5 to 15 knots, becoming south to southeast. Seas 3 to 4 feet. Chance of showers and thunderstorms. Saturday night, south winds less than 10 knots, becoming southwest. Seas 3 to 4 feet. Chance of showers and thunderstorms. Sunday, southwest winds 10 to 15 knots, becoming 10 to 20 knots. Seas 3 to 5 feet. Sunday night, west to southwest winds 5 to 15 knots, becoming west 10 to 20 knots. Seas 3 to 5 feet. Monday, west to northwest winds 5 to 15 knots, becoming north. Seas 3 to 4 feet. Monday night, north to northeast winds 15 to 25 knots. Seas 4 to 7 feet. Tuesday, northeast winds 10 to 20 knots. Seas 4 to 7 feet. Tuesday night, east to northeast winds 10 to 20 knots, diminishing to 5 to 15 knots. Seas 3 to 5 feet. Hazardous weather information. Now here is the hazardous weather outlook for southeast Maryland, northeast North Carolina, east central Virginia, eastern Virginia and southeast Virginia. Today and tonight. Locally heavy rainfall is possible through this afternoon. And now the extended outlook for the period Saturday through Thursday. Showers and thunderstorms will bring the potential for heavy rain and localized flooding Saturday afternoon through Saturday night. The key weather messages for the next 7 days. Unsettled and humid through Sunday as a frontal boundary lingers near the region, bringing scattered to numerous showers, thunderstorms, and localized heavy rain. Dry with seasonable temperatures early next week, with temperatures warming above normal by midweek as an upper ridge builds back into the region. Now the official National Weather Service forecast. Rest of today, partly sunny. A slight chance of showers and thunderstorms this afternoon. Highs in the upper 80s. Northwest winds around 5 miles per hour, becoming northeast 10 to 15 miles per hour this afternoon. Chance of rain 20%. Tonight, mostly cloudy in the evening, then becoming partly cloudy. A slight chance of showers and thunderstorms. Humid with lows in the mid-70s. East winds 5 to 10 miles per hour. Gusts up to 20 miles per hour in the evening. Chance of rain 20%. Saturday, mostly cloudy. A slight chance of showers in the morning, then a chance of showers and thunderstorms in the afternoon. Humid with highs in the upper 80s. Southeast winds 5 to 10 miles per hour. Chance of rain 40%. Saturday night, showers. A chance of thunderstorms, mainly in the evening. Humid with lows in the lower 70s. Southeast winds 5 to 10 miles per hour, becoming southwest after midnight. Chance of rain 80%. Sunday, showers likely.
a chance of thunderstorms in the afternoon. Humid with highs in the upper 80s. West winds 5 to 10 miles per hour. Chance of rain 60%. Sunday night, partly cloudy with showers likely with a chance of thunderstorms in the evening, then mostly clear after midnight. Lows in the lower 70s. Chance of rain 60%. Monday, mostly sunny. Highs in the mid 80s. Monday night, partly cloudy in the evening, then clearing. Lows around 70. Tuesday, partly sunny. Highs in the lower 80s. Tuesday night, mostly clear. Lows in the upper 60s. Wednesday, sunny. Highs in the mid 80s. Wednesday night, clear. Lows around 70. Thursday, mostly sunny. Highs in the mid 80s. Here are the marine and buoy reports for 9 a.m. across the lower Chesapeake Bay and coastal waters. All wave and swell heights are in feet. Wave and swell periods are in seconds. Marine forecast, Fenwick Island, Delaware to Carrick Beach Light, North Carolina, out 20 nautical miles, including the Virginia portion of Chesapeake Bay and Carrick Sound. Synopsis for Fenwick Island, Delaware to Carrick Beach Light, North Carolina, out 60 nautical miles, including Virginia portion of the Chesapeake Bay, Carrick Sound, and portions of the James, York, and Rappahannock Rivers. Prevailing sub-advisory conditions likely continue through Monday morning, with a chance of low and small craft advisories with northeast winds Monday afternoon through part of Monday night. Marine forecast, Chesapeake Bay from New Point Comfort to Little Creek, Virginia. Today, west winds 10 to 15 knots, becoming northwest 10 knots with gusts up to 15 knots this morning, then becoming northeast with gusts up to 15 knots this afternoon. Waves 1 to 2 feet. A slight chance of showers and thunderstorms this afternoon. Tonight, east winds 5 to 10 knots with gusts up to 15 knots. Waves 1 to 2 feet. Saturday, east winds 5 to 10 knots, becoming southeast 10 to 15 knots in the afternoon. Gusts up to 20 knots. Waves around 2 feet. A chance of showers and thunderstorms in the afternoon. Saturday night, south winds 10 to 15 knots. Waves 1 to 2 feet. A chance of thunderstorms in the evening. Showers. Sunday, west winds 5 to 10 knots with gusts up to 15 knots. Waves 1 foot. Showers likely in the morning, then a chance of showers and thunderstorms in the afternoon. Sunday night, west winds 5 knots. Waves 1 to 2 feet. A chance of showers in the evening. Monday, north winds 10 to 15 knots with gusts up to 20 knots. Waves 2 to 3 feet. Monday night, northeast winds 10 to 15 knots with gusts up to 20 knots. Waves 2 to 3 feet. Tuesday, east winds 10 knots with gusts up to 15 knots. Waves 1 to 2 feet. Tuesday night, southeast winds 5 to 10 knots. Gusts up to 15 knots in the evening. Waves 1 to 2 feet. Winds and waves higher in and near thunderstorms. Marine forecast, Chesapeake Bay from Little Creek, Virginia to Cape Henry, Virginia, including the Chesapeake Bay Bridge Tunnel. Today, southwest winds 10 to 15 knots with gusts up to 20 knots, becoming northwest 10 knots with gusts up to 15 knots this morning, then becoming northeast this afternoon. Waves 1 to 2 feet. Wave detail, west 2 feet at 3 seconds and southeast 1 foot at 6 seconds. A slight chance of showers and thunderstorms late. Tonight, east winds 10 knots with gusts up to 15 knots. Waves 2 to 3 feet. Wave detail, east 2 feet at 5 seconds. Saturday, southeast winds 10 to 15 knots. Waves 2 to 3 feet. Wave detail, east 2 feet at 4 seconds. A chance of showers in the afternoon. Saturday night, south winds 10 to 15 knots. Waves around 2 feet. Wave detail, southeast 2 feet at 3 seconds and east 1 foot at 6 seconds. A chance of thunderstorms in the evening. Showers likely. Sunday, southwest winds 5 to 10 knots with gusts up to 15 knots. Waves around 2 feet. Wave detail, southwest 1 foot at 3 seconds and east 1 foot at 7 seconds. Showers likely in the morning, then a chance of showers and thunderstorms in the afternoon. Sunday night, west winds 5 knots. Waves 1 to 2 feet. Wave detail, west 1 foot at 3 seconds and southeast 1 foot at 8 seconds. A chance of showers in the evening.
Monday, north winds 10 to 15 knots with gusts up to 20 knots. Waves 2 to 3 feet. Monday night, northeast winds 10 to 15 knots with gusts up to 20 knots. Waves around 3 feet. Tuesday, east winds 10 knots with gusts up to 15 knots. Waves 2 to 3 feet. Tuesday night, southeast winds 5 to 10 knots. Gusts up to 15 knots in the evening. Waves around 2 feet. Winds and waves higher in and near thunderstorms. Marine forecast, Kerguelen Sound. Today, southwest winds 10 to 15 knots with gusts up to 20 knots, becoming west 5 to 10 knots with gusts up to 15 knots this morning, then becoming northeast with gusts up to 15 knots this afternoon. Waves 1 to 2 feet, diminishing to around 1 foot. A chance of showers with a slight chance of thunderstorms early this afternoon. A slight chance of showers and thunderstorms late. Tonight, east winds 5 to 10 knots. Waves around 1 foot. Saturday, southeast winds 5 to 10 knots. Gusts up to 15 knots in the afternoon. Waves around 1 foot. A chance of showers in the afternoon. Saturday night, south winds 5 to 10 knots with gusts up to 15 knots. Waves around 1 foot. A chance of showers and thunderstorms in the evening, then showers likely after midnight. Sunday, southwest winds 5 to 10 knots with gusts up to 15 knots. Waves around 1 foot. Showers likely. A chance of thunderstorms in the afternoon. Sunday night, southwest winds 5 knots. Waves 1 foot or less and light chop. Showers likely with a chance of thunderstorms in the evening. Monday, north winds 5 to 10 knots. Gusts up to 15 knots in the afternoon. Waves around 1 foot. Monday night, northeast winds 5 to 10 knots with gusts up to 15 knots. Waves around 1 foot. Tuesday, northeast winds 5 to 10 knots with gusts up to 15 knots. Waves around 1 foot. Tuesday night, east winds 5 to 10 knots with gusts up to 15 knots, diminishing to 5 knots after midnight. Waves around 1 foot, diminishing to 1 foot or less and light chop after midnight. Winds and waves higher in and near thunderstorms. Air quality forecast. The forecast Friday for Hampton Roads is code level green, which is good, and means air quality is satisfactory and poses little or no risk. Primary pollutant will be ozone. The current time is 10:01 a.m. Eastern Daylight Time. The beach forecast. Today, rip current risk South Assateague and Chincoteague beaches. Low. Surf heights. Around 2 feet. Water temperature upper 70s. Weather. Partly sunny. A slight chance of showers and thunderstorms. Beach temperatures. Around 80. Beach winds. North winds around 5 miles per hour, increasing to northeast around 15 miles per hour in the afternoon. Tides, watch Abrig, high at 9:11 a.m. Eastern Daylight Time. Low at 3:18 p.m. Saturday, rip current risk South Assateague and Chincoteague beaches. Moderate. Surf heights. 2 to 3 feet. Weather. Mostly cloudy. A slight chance of showers. Beach temperatures. In the lower 80s. Beach winds. East winds around 15 miles per hour. Tides, watch Abrig, high at 9:59 a.m. Low at 4:05 p.m. The beach forecast. Today, rip current risk Virginia Beach and Sandbridge beaches. Low. Surf heights. Around 2 feet. Water temperature upper 70s. Weather. Mostly sunny. A slight chance of showers and thunderstorms. Beach temperatures. In the mid 80s. Beach winds. West winds around 10 miles per hour, becoming northeast in the afternoon. Tides, Virginia Beach, high at 8:30 a.m. Low at 2:39 p.m. Saturday, rip current risk Virginia Beach and Sandbridge beaches. Low. Surf heights. Around 2 feet. Weather. Partly sunny. A chance of showers and a slight chance of thunderstorms. Beach temperatures. In the mid-80s. Beach winds. Southeast winds around 10 miles per hour. Tides, Virginia Beach, high at 9:12 a.m. Low at 3:24 p.m. The beach forecast.
Today, rip current risk Outer Banks beaches of Kerala and Karova. Low. Surf heights. Around 2 feet. Water temperature upper 70s. Weather. Mostly sunny. A slight chance of showers. Beach temperatures. In the mid 80s. Beach winds. West winds around 10 miles per hour, becoming northeast in the afternoon. Tides, duck, high at 8:15 a.m. Low at 2:23 p.m. Saturday, rip current risk Outer Banks beaches of Kerala and Karova. Low. Surf heights. Around 2 feet. Weather. Partly sunny. A slight chance of showers and thunderstorms. Beach temperatures. In the mid-80s. Beach winds. Southeast winds 5 to 10 miles per hour. Tides, duck, high at 8:57 a.m. Low at 3:08 p.m. Eastern Daylight Time. The Tropical Weather Outlook. For the North Atlantic, Caribbean Sea and the Gulf of America, tropical cyclone formation is not expected during the next 7 days. Offshore waters forecast Baltimore Canyon to Cape Charles Light to 100 nautical miles. Today, west winds 10 to 20 knots, becoming west to southwest 5 to 15 knots. Seas 3 to 5 feet. Chance of showers and thunderstorms. Tonight, west winds 5 to 15 knots, becoming variable. Seas 3 to 4 feet. Chance of showers and thunderstorms. Saturday, variable winds 5 to 15 knots, becoming south to southeast. Seas 3 to 4 feet. Chance of showers and thunderstorms. Saturday night, south winds less than 10 knots, becoming southwest. Seas 3 to 4 feet. Chance of showers and thunderstorms. Sunday, southwest winds 10 to 15 knots, becoming 10 to 20 knots. Seas 3 to 5 feet. Sunday night, west to southwest winds 5 to 15 knots, becoming west 10 to 20 knots. Seas 3 to 5 feet. Monday, west to northwest winds 5 to 15 knots, becoming north. Seas 3 to 4 feet. Monday night, north to northeast winds 15 to 25 knots. Seas 4 to 7 feet. Tuesday, northeast winds 10 to 20 knots. Seas 4 to 7 feet. Tuesday night, east to northeast winds 10 to 20 knots, diminishing to 5 to 15 knots. Seas 3 to 5 feet. This is NOAA's National Weather Service All Hazards Weather Radio, KHP 37, broadcasting from Wakefield, Virginia, transmitting from Driver, Virginia on a frequency of 162.550 MHz. The following information is for Hampton Roads and northeast North Carolina, the southern part of the Chesapeake Bay and adjacent coastal waters. Hazardous weather information. Now here is the hazardous weather outlook for southeast Maryland, northeast North Carolina, east central Virginia, eastern Virginia, and southeast Virginia. Today and tonight. Locally heavy rainfall is possible through this afternoon. And now the extended outlook for the period Saturday through Thursday. Showers and thunderstorms will bring the potential for heavy rain and localized flooding Saturday afternoon through Saturday night. The key weather messages for the next 7 days. Unsettled and humid through Sunday as a frontal boundary lingers near the region, bringing scattered to numerous showers, thunderstorms, and localized heavy rain. Dry with seasonable temperatures early next week, with temperatures warming above normal by midweek as an upper ridge builds back into the region. Now the official National Weather Service forecast. Rest of today, partly sunny. A slight chance of showers and thunderstorms this afternoon. Highs in the upper 80s. Northwest winds around 5 miles per hour, becoming northeast 10 to 15 miles per hour this afternoon. Chance of rain 20%. Tonight, mostly cloudy in the evening, then becoming partly cloudy. A slight chance of showers and thunderstorms. Humid with lows in the mid-70s. East winds 5 to 10 miles per hour. Gusts up to 20 miles per hour in the evening. Chance of rain 20%. Saturday, mostly cloudy. A slight chance of showers in the morning, then a chance of showers and thunderstorms in the afternoon. Humid with highs in the upper 80s. Southeast winds 5 to 10 miles per hour. Chance of rain 40%. Saturday night, showers. A chance of thunderstorms, mainly in the evening. Humid with lows in the lower 70s. Southeast winds 5 to 10 miles per hour, becoming southwest after midnight. Chance of rain 80%. Sunday, showers likely.
a chance of thunderstorms in the afternoon. Humid with highs in the upper 80s. West winds 5 to 10 miles per hour. Chance of rain 60%. Sunday night, partly cloudy with showers likely with a chance of thunderstorms in the evening, then mostly clear after midnight. Lows in the lower 70s. Chance of rain 60%. Monday, mostly sunny. Highs in the mid 80s. Monday night, partly cloudy in the evening, then clearing. Lows around 70. Tuesday, partly sunny. Highs in the lower 80s. Tuesday night, mostly clear. Lows in the upper 60s. Wednesday, sunny. Highs in the mid 80s. Wednesday night, clear. Lows around 70. Thursday, mostly sunny. Highs in the mid 80s. Here are the marine and buoy reports for 9 a.m. across the lower Chesapeake Bay and coastal waters. All wave and swell heights are in feet. Wave and swell periods are in seconds. Marine forecast, Fenwick Island, Delaware to Kerrick Beach Light, North Carolina, out 20 nautical miles, including the Virginia portion of Chesapeake Bay and Kerrick Sound. Synopsis for Fenwick Island, Delaware to Kerrick Beach Light, North Carolina, out 60 nautical miles, including Virginia portion of the Chesapeake Bay, Kerrick Sound, and portions of the James, York, and Rappahannock Rivers. Prevailing sub-advisory conditions likely continue through Monday morning, with a chance of low and small craft advisories with northeast winds Monday afternoon through part of Monday night. Marine forecast, Chesapeake Bay from New Point Comfort to Little Creek, Virginia. Today, west winds 10 to 15 knots, becoming northwest 10 knots with gusts up to 15 knots this morning, then becoming northeast with gusts up to 15 knots this afternoon. Waves 1 to 2 feet. A slight chance of showers and thunderstorms this afternoon. Tonight, east winds 5 to 10 knots with gusts up to 15 knots. Waves 1 to 2 feet. Saturday, east winds 5 to 10 knots, becoming southeast 10 to 15 knots in the afternoon. Gusts up to 20 knots. Waves around 2 feet. A chance of showers and thunderstorms in the afternoon. Saturday night, south winds 10 to 15 knots. Waves 1 to 2 feet. A chance of thunderstorms in the evening. Showers. Sunday, west winds 5 to 10 knots with gusts up to 15 knots. Waves 1 foot. Showers likely in the morning, then a chance of showers and thunderstorms in the afternoon. Sunday night, west winds 5 knots. Waves 1 to 2 feet. A chance of showers in the evening. Monday, north winds 10 to 15 knots with gusts up to 20 knots. Waves 2 to 3 feet. Monday night, northeast winds 10 to 15 knots with gusts up to 20 knots. Waves 2 to 3 feet. Tuesday, east winds 10 knots with gusts up to 15 knots. Waves 1 to 2 feet. Tuesday night, southeast winds 5 to 10 knots. Gusts up to 15 knots in the evening. Waves 1 to 2 feet. Winds and waves higher in and near thunderstorms. Marine forecast, Chesapeake Bay from Little Creek, Virginia to Cape Henry, Virginia, including the Chesapeake Bay Bridge Tunnel. Today, southwest winds 10 to 15 knots with gusts up to 20 knots, becoming northwest 10 knots with gusts up to 15 knots this morning, then becoming northeast this afternoon. Waves 1 to 2 feet. Wave detail, west 2 feet at 3 seconds and southeast 1 foot at 6 seconds. A slight chance of showers and thunderstorms late. Tonight, east winds 10 knots with gusts up to 15 knots. Waves 2 to 3 feet. Wave detail, east 2 feet at 5 seconds. Saturday, southeast winds 10 to 15 knots. Waves 2 to 3 feet. Wave detail, east 2 feet at 4 seconds. A chance of showers in the afternoon. Saturday night, south winds 10 to 15 knots. Waves around 2 feet. Wave detail, southeast 2 feet at 3 seconds and east 1 foot at 6 seconds. A chance of thunderstorms in the evening. Showers likely. Sunday, southwest winds 5 to 10 knots with gusts up to 15 knots. Waves around 2 feet. Wave detail, southwest 1 foot at 3 seconds and east 1 foot at 7 seconds. Showers likely in the morning, then a chance of showers and thunderstorms in the afternoon. Sunday night, west winds 5 knots. Waves 1 to 2 feet. Wave detail, west 1 foot at 3 seconds and southeast 1 foot at 8 seconds. A chance of showers in the evening.
Monday, north winds 10 to 15 knots with gusts up to 20 knots. Waves 2 to 3 feet. Monday night, northeast winds 10 to 15 knots with gusts up to 20 knots. Waves around 3 feet. Tuesday, east winds 10 knots with gusts up to 15 knots. Waves 2 to 3 feet. Tuesday night, southeast winds 5 to 10 knots. Gusts up to 15 knots in the evening. Waves around 2 feet. Winds and waves higher in and near thunderstorms. Marine forecast, Currituck Sound. Today, southwest winds 10 to 15 knots with gusts up to 20 knots, becoming west 5 to 10 knots with gusts up to 15 knots this morning, then becoming northeast with gusts up to 15 knots this afternoon. Waves 1 to 2 feet, diminishing to around 1 foot. A chance of showers with a slight chance of thunderstorms early this afternoon. A slight chance of showers and thunderstorms late. Tonight, east winds 5 to 10 knots. Waves around 1 foot. Saturday, southeast winds 5 to 10 knots. Gusts up to 15 knots in the afternoon. Waves around 1 foot. A chance of showers in the afternoon. Saturday night, south winds 5 to 10 knots with gusts up to 15 knots. Waves around 1 foot. A chance of showers and thunderstorms in the evening, then showers likely after midnight. Sunday, southwest winds 5 to 10 knots with gusts up to 15 knots. Waves around 1 foot. Showers likely. A chance of thunderstorms in the afternoon. Sunday night, southwest winds 5 knots. Waves 1 foot or less and light chop. Showers likely with a chance of thunderstorms in the evening. Monday, north winds 5 to 10 knots. Gusts up to 15 knots in the afternoon. Waves around 1 foot. Monday night, northeast winds 5 to 10 knots with gusts up to 15 knots. Waves around 1 foot. Tuesday, northeast winds 5 to 10 knots with gusts up to 15 knots. Waves around 1 foot. Tuesday night, east winds 5 to 10 knots with gusts up to 15 knots, diminishing to 5 knots after midnight. Waves around 1 foot, diminishing to 1 foot or less and light chop after midnight. Winds and waves higher in and near thunderstorms. Air quality forecast. The forecast Friday for Hampton Roads is code level green, which is good, and means air quality is satisfactory and poses little or no risk. Primary pollutant will be ozone. The current time is 10:16 a.m. Eastern Daylight Time. The beach forecast. Today, rip current risk South Assateague and Chincoteague beaches. Low. Surf heights. Around 2 feet. Water temperature upper 70s. Weather. Partly sunny. A slight chance of showers and thunderstorms. Beach temperatures. Around 80. Beach winds. North winds around 5 miles per hour, increasing to northeast around 15 miles per hour in the afternoon. Tides, watch at Brigg, high at 9:11 a.m. Eastern Daylight Time. Low at 3:18 p.m. Saturday, rip current risk South Assateague and Chincoteague beaches. Moderate. Surf heights. 2 to 3 feet. Weather. Mostly cloudy. A slight chance of showers. Beach temperatures. In the lower 80s. Beach winds. East winds around 15 miles per hour. Tides, watch at Brigg, high at 9:59 a.m. Low at 4:05 p.m. The beach forecast. Today, rip current risk Virginia Beach and Sandbridge beaches. Low. Surf heights. Around 2 feet. Water temperature upper 70s. Weather. Mostly sunny. A slight chance of showers and thunderstorms. Beach temperatures. In the mid-80s. Beach winds. West winds around 10 miles per hour, becoming northeast in the afternoon. Tides, Virginia Beach, high at 8:30 a.m. Low at 2:39 p.m. Saturday, rip current risk Virginia Beach and Sandbridge beaches. Low. Surf heights. Around 2 feet. Weather. Partly sunny. A chance of showers and a slight chance of thunderstorms. Beach temperatures. In the mid-80s. Beach winds. Southeast winds around 10 miles per hour. Tides, Virginia Beach, high at 9:12 a.m. Low at 3:24 p.m. The beach forecast.
Today, rip current risk Outer Banks beaches of Kerala and Karova. Low. Surf heights. Around 2 feet. Water temperature upper 70s. Weather. Mostly sunny. A slight chance of showers. Beach temperatures. In the mid 80s. Beach winds. West winds around 10 miles per hour, becoming northeast in the afternoon. Tides, duck, high at 8:15 a.m. Low at 2:23 p.m. Saturday, rip current risk Outer Banks beaches of Kerala and Karova. Low. Surf heights. Around 2 feet. Weather. Partly sunny. A slight chance of showers and thunderstorms. Beach temperatures. In the mid-80s. Beach winds. Southeast winds 5 to 10 miles per hour. Tides, duck, high at 8:57 a.m. Low at 3:08 p.m. Eastern Daylight Time. The Tropical Weather Outlook. For the North Atlantic, Caribbean Sea and the Gulf of America, tropical cyclone formation is not expected during the next 7 days. Offshore waters forecast Baltimore Canyon to Cape Charles Light to 100 nautical miles. Today, west winds 10 to 20 knots, becoming west to southwest 5 to 15 knots. Seas 3 to 5 feet. Chance of showers and thunderstorms. Tonight, west winds 5 to 15 knots, becoming variable. Seas 3 to 4 feet. Chance of showers and thunderstorms. Saturday, variable winds 5 to 15 knots, becoming south to southeast. Seas 3 to 4 feet. Chance of showers and thunderstorms. Saturday night, south winds less than 10 knots, becoming southwest. Seas 3 to 4 feet. Chance of showers and thunderstorms. Sunday, southwest winds 10 to 15 knots, becoming 10 to 20 knots. Seas 3 to 5 feet. Sunday night, west to southwest winds 5 to 15 knots, becoming west 10 to 20 knots. Seas 3 to 5 feet. Monday, west to northwest winds 5 to 15 knots, becoming north. Seas 3 to 4 feet. Monday night, north to northeast winds 15 to 25 knots. Seas 4 to 7 feet. Tuesday, northeast winds 10 to 20 knots. Seas 4 to 7 feet. Tuesday night, east to northeast winds 10 to 20 knots, diminishing to 5 to 15 knots. Seas 3 to 5 feet. Hazardous weather information. Now here is the hazardous weather outlook for southeast Maryland, northeast North Carolina, east central Virginia, eastern Virginia, and southeast Virginia. Today and tonight. Locally heavy rainfall is possible through this afternoon. And now the extended outlook for the period Saturday through Thursday. Showers and thunderstorms will bring the potential for heavy rain and localized flooding Saturday afternoon through Saturday night. The key weather messages for the next 7 days. Unsettled and humid through Sunday as a frontal boundary lingers near the region, bringing scattered to numerous showers, thunderstorms, and localized heavy rain. Dry with seasonable temperatures early next week, with temperatures warming above normal by midweek as an upper ridge builds back into the region. Now the official National Weather Service forecast. Rest of today, partly sunny. A slight chance of showers and thunderstorms this afternoon. Highs in the upper 80s. Northwest winds around 5 miles per hour, becoming northeast 10 to 15 miles per hour this afternoon. Chance of rain 20%. Tonight, mostly cloudy in the evening, then becoming partly cloudy. A slight chance of showers and thunderstorms. Humid with lows in the mid-70s. East winds 5 to 10 miles per hour. Gusts up to 20 miles per hour in the evening. Chance of rain 20%. Saturday, mostly cloudy. A slight chance of showers in the morning, then a chance of showers and thunderstorms in the afternoon. Humid with highs in the upper 80s. Southeast winds 5 to 10 miles per hour. Chance of rain 40%. Saturday night, showers. A chance of thunderstorms, mainly in the evening. Humid with lows in the lower 70s. Southeast winds 5 to 10 miles per hour, becoming southwest after midnight. Chance of rain 80%. Sunday, showers likely. A chance of thunderstorms in the afternoon. Humid with highs in the upper 80s. West winds 5 to 10 miles per hour. Chance of rain 60%. Sunday night, partly cloudy with showers likely with a chance of thunderstorms in the evening, then mostly clear after midnight. Lows in the lower 70s. Chance of rain 60%.
Monday, mostly sunny. Highs in the mid-80s. Monday night, partly cloudy in the evening, then clearing. Lows around 70. Tuesday, partly sunny. Highs in the lower 80s. Tuesday night, mostly clear. Lows in the upper 60s. Wednesday, sunny. Highs in the mid-80s. Wednesday night, clear. Lows around 70. Thursday, mostly sunny. Highs in the mid-80s. Here are the marine and buoy reports for 10 a.m. across the lower Chesapeake Bay and coastal waters. All wave and swell heights are in feet. Wave and swell periods are in seconds. Marine forecast, Fenwick Island, Delaware to Kerrick Beach Light, North Carolina, out 20 nautical miles, including the Virginia portion of Chesapeake Bay and Kerrick Sound. Synopsis for Fenwick Island, Delaware to Kerrick Beach Light, North Carolina, out 60 nautical miles, including Virginia portion of the Chesapeake Bay, Kerrick Sound, and portions of the James, York, and Rappahannock Rivers. Prevailing sub-advisory conditions likely continue through Monday morning, with a chance of low and small craft advisories with northeast winds Monday afternoon through part of Monday night. Marine forecast, Chesapeake Bay from New Point Comfort to Little Creek, Virginia. Today, west winds 10 to 15 knots, becoming northwest 10 knots with gusts up to 15 knots this morning, then becoming northeast with gusts up to 15 knots this afternoon. Waves 1 to 2 feet. A slight chance of showers and thunderstorms this afternoon. Tonight, east winds 5 to 10 knots with gusts up to 15 knots. Waves 1 to 2 feet. Saturday, east winds 5 to 10 knots, becoming southeast 10 to 15 knots in the afternoon. Gusts up to 20 knots. Waves around 2 feet. A chance of showers and thunderstorms in the afternoon. Saturday night, south winds 10 to 15 knots. Waves 1 to 2 feet. A chance of thunderstorms in the evening. Showers. Sunday, west winds 5 to 10 knots with gusts up to 15 knots. Waves 1 foot. Showers likely in the morning, then a chance of showers and thunderstorms in the afternoon. Sunday night, west winds 5 knots. Waves 1 to 2 feet. A chance of showers in the evening. Monday, north winds 10 to 15 knots with gusts up to 20 knots. Waves 2 to 3 feet. Monday night, northeast winds 10 to 15 knots with gusts up to 20 knots. Waves 2 to 3 feet. Tuesday, east winds 10 knots with gusts up to 15 knots. Waves 1 to 2 feet. Tuesday night, southeast winds 5 to 10 knots. Gusts up to 15 knots in the evening. Waves 1 to 2 feet. Winds and waves higher in and near thunderstorms. Marine forecast, Chesapeake Bay from Little Creek, Virginia to Cape Henry, Virginia, including the Chesapeake Bay Bridge Tunnel. Today, southwest winds 10 to 15 knots with gusts up to 20 knots, becoming northwest 10 knots with gusts up to 15 knots this morning, then becoming northeast this afternoon. Waves 1 to 2 feet. Wave detail, west 2 feet at 3 seconds and southeast 1 foot at 6 seconds. A slight chance of showers and thunderstorms late. Tonight, east winds 10 knots with gusts up to 15 knots. Waves 2 to 3 feet. Wave detail, east 2 feet at 5 seconds. Saturday, southeast winds 10 to 15 knots. Waves 2 to 3 feet. Wave detail, east 2 feet at 4 seconds. A chance of showers in the afternoon. Saturday night, south winds 10 to 15 knots. Waves around 2 feet. Wave detail, southeast 2 feet at 3 seconds and east 1 foot at 6 seconds. A chance of thunderstorms in the evening. Showers likely. Sunday, southwest winds 5 to 10 knots with gusts up to 15 knots. Waves around 2 feet. Wave detail, southwest 1 foot at 3 seconds and east 1 foot at 7 seconds. Showers likely in the morning, then a chance of showers and thunderstorms in the afternoon. Sunday night, west winds 5 knots. Waves 1 to 2 feet. Wave detail, west 1 foot at 3 seconds and southeast 1 foot at 8 seconds. A chance of showers in the evening. Monday, north winds 10 to 15 knots with gusts up to 20 knots. Waves 2 to 3 feet. Monday night, northeast winds 10 to 15 knots with gusts up to 20 knots. Waves around 3 feet. Tuesday, east winds 10 knots with gusts up to 15 knots. Waves 2 to 3 feet. Tuesday night,
southeast winds 5 to 10 knots. Gusts up to 15 knots in the evening. Waves around 2 feet. Winds and waves higher in and near thunderstorms. Marine forecast, Currituck Sound. Today, southwest winds 10 to 15 knots with gusts up to 20 knots, becoming west 5 to 10 knots with gusts up to 15 knots this morning, then becoming northeast with gusts up to 15 knots this afternoon. Waves 1 to 2 feet, diminishing to around 1 foot. A chance of showers with a slight chance of thunderstorms early this afternoon. A slight chance of showers and thunderstorms late. Tonight, east winds 5 to 10 knots. Waves around 1 foot. Saturday, southeast winds 5 to 10 knots. Gusts up to 15 knots in the afternoon. Waves around 1 foot. A chance of showers in the afternoon. Saturday night, south winds 5 to 10 knots with gusts up to 15 knots. Waves around 1 foot. A chance of showers and thunderstorms in the evening, then showers likely after midnight. Sunday, southwest winds 5 to 10 knots with gusts up to 15 knots. Waves around 1 foot. Showers likely. A chance of thunderstorms in the afternoon. Sunday night, southwest winds 5 knots. Waves 1 foot or less and light chop. Showers likely with a chance of thunderstorms in the evening. Monday, north winds 5 to 10 knots. Gusts up to 15 knots in the afternoon. Waves around 1 foot. Monday night, northeast winds 5 to 10 knots with gusts up to 15 knots. Waves around 1 foot. Tuesday, northeast winds 5 to 10 knots with gusts up to 15 knots. Waves around 1 foot. Tuesday night, east winds 5 to 10 knots with gusts up to 15 knots, diminishing to 5 knots after midnight. Waves around 1 foot, diminishing to 1 foot or less and light chop after midnight. Winds and waves higher in and near thunderstorms. Air quality forecast. The forecast Friday for Hampton Roads is code level green, which is good, and means air quality is satisfactory and poses little or no risk. Primary pollutant will be ozone. The current time is 10:30 a.m. Eastern Daylight Time. The beach forecast. Today, rip current risk South Assateague and Chincoteague beaches. Low. Surf heights. Around 2 feet. Water temperature upper 70s. Weather. Partly sunny. A slight chance of showers and thunderstorms. Beach temperatures. Around 80. Beach winds. North winds around 5 miles per hour, increasing to northeast around 15 miles per hour in the afternoon. Tides, watch Abrigg, high at 9:11 a.m. Eastern Daylight Time. Low at 3:18 p.m. Saturday, rip current risk South Assateague and Chincoteague beaches. Moderate. Surf heights. 2 to 3 feet. Weather. Mostly cloudy. A slight chance of showers. Beach temperatures. In the lower 80s. Beach winds. East winds around 15 miles per hour. Tides, watch Abrigg, high at 9:59 a.m. Low at 4:05 p.m. The beach forecast. Today, rip current risk Virginia Beach and Sandbridge beaches. Low. Surf heights. Around 2 feet. Water temperature upper 70s. Weather. Mostly sunny. A slight chance of showers and thunderstorms. Beach temperatures. In the mid-80s. Beach winds. West winds around 10 miles per hour, becoming northeast in the afternoon. Tides, Virginia Beach, high at 8:30 a.m. Low at 2:39 p.m. Saturday, rip current risk Virginia Beach and Sandbridge beaches. Low. Surf heights. Around 2 feet. Weather. Partly sunny. A chance of showers and a slight chance of thunderstorms. Beach temperatures. In the mid-80s. Beach winds. Southeast winds around 10 miles per hour. Tides, Virginia Beach, high at 9:12 a.m. Low at 3:24 p.m. Southeast winds around 10 miles per hour. Tides, Virginia Beach, high at 9:12 a.m. Low at 3:24 p.m. The beach forecast. Today, rip current risk Outer Banks beaches of Kerala and Karova. Low. Surf heights. Around 2 feet. Water temperature upper 70s. Weather. Mostly sunny.
A slight chance of showers. Beach temperatures in the mid-80s. Beach winds. West winds around 10 miles per hour.

action is not expected during the next 7 days. Offshore waters forecast Baltimore Canyon to Cape Charles Light to 100 nautical miles. Today, west to southwest winds 5 to 15 knots. Seas 3 to 5 feet. Scattered showers and thunderstorms. Tonight, west winds 5 to 15 knots, becoming variable. Seas 3 to 4 feet. Scattered showers and thunderstorms. Saturday, variable winds 5 to 15 knots, becoming south to southeast. Seas 3 to 4 feet. Chance of showers and thunderstorms. Saturday night, south winds less than 10 knots, becoming southwest. Seas 3 to 4 feet. Chance of showers and thunderstorms. Sunday, southwest winds 10 to 15 knots, becoming 10 to 20 knots. Seas 3 to 5 feet. Sunday night, west to southwest winds 5 to 15 knots, becoming west 10 to 20 knots. Seas 3 to 5 feet. Monday, west to northwest winds 5 to 15 knots, becoming north. Seas 3 to 4 feet. Monday night, north to northeast winds 15 to 25 knots. Seas 4 to 7 feet. Tuesday, northeast winds 10 to 20 knots. Seas 4 to 7 feet. Tuesday night, east to northeast winds 10 to 20 knots, diminishing to 5 to 15 knots. Seas 3 to 5 feet. This is NOAA's National Weather Service All Hazards Weather Radio, KHP 37, broadcasting from Wakefield, Virginia, transmitting from Driver, Virginia on a frequency of 162.550 MHz. The following information is for Hampton Roads and northeast North Carolina, the southern part of the Chesapeake Bay and adjacent coastal waters. Hazardous weather information. Now here is the hazardous weather outlook for southeast Maryland, northeast North Carolina, east central Virginia, eastern Virginia and southeast Virginia. Today and tonight. Locally heavy rainfall is possible through this afternoon. And now the extended outlook for the period Saturday through Thursday. Showers and thunderstorms will bring the potential for heavy rain and localized flooding Saturday afternoon through Saturday night. The key weather messages for the next 7 days. Unsettled and humid through Sunday as a frontal boundary lingers near the region, bringing scattered to numerous showers, thunderstorms, and localized heavy rain. Dry with seasonable temperatures early next week, with temperatures warming above normal by midweek as an upper ridge builds back into the region. Now the official National Weather Service forecast. Rest of today, partly sunny. A slight chance of showers and thunderstorms this afternoon. Highs in the upper 80s. Northwest winds around 5 miles per hour, becoming northeast 10 to 15 miles per hour this afternoon. Chance of rain 20%. Tonight, mostly cloudy in the evening, then becoming partly cloudy. A slight chance of showers and thunderstorms. Humid with lows in the mid-70s. East winds 5 to 10 miles per hour. Gusts up to 20 miles per hour in the evening. Chance of rain 20%. Saturday, mostly cloudy. A slight chance of showers in the morning, then a chance of showers and thunderstorms in the afternoon. Humid with highs in the upper 80s. Southeast winds 5 to 10 miles per hour. Chance of rain 40%. Saturday night, showers. A chance of thunderstorms, mainly in the evening. Humid with lows in the lower 70s. Southeast winds 5 to 10 miles per hour, becoming southwest after midnight. Chance of rain 80%. Sunday, showers likely. A chance of thunderstorms in the afternoon. Humid with highs in the upper 80s. West winds 5 to 10 miles per hour. Chance of rain 60%. Sunday night, partly cloudy with showers likely with a chance of thunderstorms in the evening, then mostly clear after midnight. Lows in the lower 70s. Chance of rain 60%. Monday, mostly sunny. Highs in the mid 80s. Monday night, partly cloudy in the evening, then clearing. Lows around 70. Tuesday, partly sunny. Highs in the lower 80s. Tuesday night, mostly clear. Lows in the upper 60s. Wednesday, sunny. Highs in the mid 80s. Wednesday night, clear. Lows around 70. Thursday, mostly sunny. Highs in the mid 80s. Here are the marine and buoy reports for 10 a.m. across the lower Chesapeake Bay and coastal waters. All wave and swell heights are in feet. Wave and swell periods are in seconds. Marine forecast, Fenwick Island, Delaware to Currituck Beach, Light, North Carolina.

20 nautical miles, including the Virginia portion of Chesapeake Bay and Carrick Sound. 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Prevailing sub-advisory conditions likely continue through Monday morning, with a chance of low and small craft advisories with northeast winds Monday afternoon through part of Monday night. Marine forecast, Chesapeake Bay from New Point Comfort to Little Creek, Virginia. Today, west winds 10 to 15 knots, becoming northwest 10 knots with gusts up to 15 knots this morning, then becoming northeast with gusts up to 15 knots this afternoon. Waves 1 to 2 feet. A slight chance of showers and thunderstorms this afternoon. Tonight, east winds 5 to 10 knots with gusts up to 15 knots. Waves 1 to 2 feet. Saturday, east winds 5 to 10 knots, becoming southeast 10 to 15 knots in the afternoon. Gusts up to 20 knots. Waves around 2 feet. A chance of showers and thunderstorms in the afternoon. Saturday night, south winds 10 to 15 knots. Waves 1 to 2 feet. A chance of thunderstorms in the evening. Showers. Sunday, west winds 5 to 10 knots with gusts up to 15 knots. Waves 1 foot. Showers likely in the morning, then a chance of showers and thunderstorms in the afternoon. Sunday night, west winds 5 knots. Waves 1 to 2 feet. A chance of showers in the evening. Monday, north winds 10 to 15 knots with gusts up to 20 knots. Waves 2 to 3 feet. Monday night, northeast winds 10 to 15 knots with gusts up to 20 knots. Waves 2 to 3 feet. Tuesday, east winds 10 knots with gusts up to 15 knots. Waves 1 to 2 feet. Tuesday night, southeast winds 5 to 10 knots. Gusts up to 15 knots in the evening. Waves 1 to 2 feet. Winds and waves higher in and near thunderstorms. Marine forecast, Chesapeake Bay from Little Creek, Virginia to Cape Henry, Virginia, including the Chesapeake Bay Bridge Tunnel. Today, southwest winds 10 to 15 knots with gusts up to 20 knots, becoming northwest 10 knots with gusts up to 15 knots this morning, then becoming northeast this afternoon. Waves 1 to 2 feet. Wave detail, west 2 feet at 3 seconds and southeast 1 foot at 6 seconds. A slight chance of showers and thunderstorms late. Tonight, east winds 10 knots with gusts up to 15 knots. Waves 2 to 3 feet. Wave detail, east 2 feet at 5 seconds. Saturday, southeast winds 10 to 15 knots. Waves 2 to 3 feet. Wave detail, east 2 feet at 4 seconds. A chance of showers in the afternoon. Saturday night, south winds 10 to 15 knots. Waves around 2 feet. Wave detail, southeast 2 feet at 3 seconds and east 1 foot at 6 seconds. A chance of thunderstorms in the evening. Showers likely. Sunday, southwest winds 5 to 10 knots with gusts up to 15 knots. Waves around 2 feet. Wave detail, southwest 1 foot at 3 seconds and east 1 foot at 7 seconds. Showers likely in the morning, then a chance of showers and thunderstorms in the afternoon. Sunday night, west winds 5 knots. Waves 1 to 2 feet. Wave detail, west 1 foot at 3 seconds and southeast 1 foot at 8 seconds. A chance of showers in the evening. Monday, north winds 10 to 15 knots with gusts up to 20 knots. Waves 2 to 3 feet. Monday night, northeast winds 10 to 15 knots with gusts up to 20 knots. Waves around 3 feet. Tuesday, east winds 10 knots with gusts up to 15 knots. Waves 2 to 3 feet. Tuesday night, southeast winds 5 to 10 knots. Gusts up to 15 knots in the evening. Waves around 2 feet. Winds and waves higher in and near thunderstorms. Marine forecast, Carrick Sound. Today, southwest winds 10 to 15 knots with gusts up to 20 knots, becoming west 5 to 10 knots with gusts up to 15 knots this morning, then becoming northeast with gusts up to 15 knots this afternoon. Waves 1 to 2 feet, diminishing to around 1 foot. A chance of showers with a slight chance of thunderstorms early this afternoon. A slight chance of showers and thunderstorms late. Tonight, east winds 5 to 10 knots. Waves around 1 foot. Saturday, southeast winds 5 to 10 knots.
Gusts up to 15 knots in the afternoon. Waves around 1 foot. A chance of showers in the afternoon. Saturday night, south winds 5 to 10 knots with gusts up to 15 knots. Waves around 1 foot. A chance of showers and thunderstorms in the evening, then showers likely after midnight. Sunday, southwest winds 5 to 10 knots with gusts up to 15 knots. Waves around 1 foot. Showers likely. A chance of thunderstorms in the afternoon. Sunday night, southwest winds 5 knots. Waves 1 foot or less and light chop. Showers likely with a chance of thunderstorms in the evening. Monday, north winds 5 to 10 knots. Gusts up to 15 knots in the afternoon. Waves around 1 foot. Monday night, northeast winds 5 to 10 knots with gusts up to 15 knots. Waves around 1 foot. Tuesday, northeast winds 5 to 10 knots with gusts up to 15 knots. Waves around 1 foot. Tuesday night, east winds 5 to 10 knots with gusts up to 15 knots, diminishing to 5 knots after midnight. Waves around 1 foot, diminishing to 1 foot or less and light chop after midnight. Winds and waves higher in and near thunderstorms. Air quality forecast. The forecast Friday for Hampton Roads is code level green, which is good, and means air quality is satisfactory and poses little or no risk. Primary pollutant will be ozone. The current time is 10:45 a.m. Eastern Daylight Time. The beach forecast. Today, rip current risk South Assateague and Chincoteague beaches. Low. Surf heights. Around 2 feet. Water temperature upper 70s. Weather. Partly sunny. A slight chance of showers and thunderstorms. Beach temperatures. Around 80. Beach winds. North winds around 5 miles per hour, increasing to northeast around 15 miles per hour in the afternoon. Tides, watch Abrigg, high at 9:11 a.m. Eastern Daylight Time. Low at 3:18 p.m. Saturday, rip current risk South Assateague and Chincoteague beaches. Moderate. Surf heights. 2 to 3 feet. Weather. Mostly cloudy. A slight chance of showers. Beach temperatures. In the lower 80s. Beach winds. East winds around 15 miles per hour. Tides, watch Abrigg, high at 9:59 a.m. Low at 4:05 p.m. The beach forecast. Today, rip current risk. Sandbridge beaches. Low. Surf heights. Around 2 feet. Water temperature upper 70s. Weather. Mostly sunny. A slight chance of showers and thunderstorms. Beach temperatures. In the mid-80s. Beach winds. West winds around 10 miles per hour, becoming northeast in the afternoon. Tides, Virginia Beach, high at 8:30 a.m. Low at 2:39 p.m. Saturday, rip current risk Virginia Beach and Sandbridge beaches. Low. Surf heights. Around 2 feet. Weather. Partly sunny. A chance of showers and a slight chance of thunderstorms. Beach temperatures. In the mid-80s. Beach winds. Southeast winds around 10 miles per hour. Tides, Virginia Beach, high at 9:12 a.m. Low at 3:24 p.m. The beach forecast. Today, rip current risk Outer Banks beaches of Kerala and Karova. Low. Surf heights. Around 2 feet. Water temperature upper 70s. Weather. Mostly sunny. A slight chance of showers. Beach temperatures. In the mid-80s. Beach winds. West winds around 10 miles per hour, becoming northeast in the afternoon. Tides, duck, high at 8:15 a.m. Low at 2:23 p.m. Saturday, rip current risk Outer Banks beaches of Kerala and Karova. Low. Surf heights. Around 2 feet. Weather. Partly sunny. A slight chance of showers and thunderstorms. Beach temperatures. In the mid-80s. Beach winds. Southeast winds 5 to 10 miles per hour. Tides, duck, high at 8:57 a.m. Low at 3:08 p.m. Eastern Daylight Time. The Tropical Weather Outlook. For the North Atlantic, Caribbean Sea and the Gulf of America, tropical cyclone formation is not expected during the next 7 days.
Offshore waters forecast Baltimore Canyon to Cape Charles Light to 100 nautical miles. Today, west to southwest winds 5 to 15 knots. Seas 3 to 5 feet. Scattered showers and thunderstorms. Tonight, west winds 5 to 15 knots, becoming variable. Seas 3 to 4 feet. Scattered showers and thunderstorms. Saturday, variable winds 5 to 15 knots, becoming south to southeast. Seas 3 to 4 feet. Chance of showers and thunderstorms. Saturday night, south winds less than 10 knots, becoming southwest. Seas 3 to 4 feet. Chance of showers and thunderstorms. Sunday, southwest winds 10 to 15 knots, becoming 10 to 20 knots. Seas 3 to 5 feet. Sunday night, west to southwest winds 5 to 15 knots, becoming west 10 to 20 knots. Seas 3 to 5 feet. Monday, west to northwest winds 5 to 15 knots, becoming north. Seas 3 to 4 feet. Monday night, north to northeast winds 15 to 25 knots. Seas 4 to 7 feet. Tuesday, northeast winds 10 to 20 knots. Seas 4 to 7 feet. Tuesday night, east to northeast winds 10 to 20 knots, diminishing to 5 to 15 knots. Seas 3 to 5 feet. Hazardous weather information. Now here is the hazardous weather outlook for southeast Maryland, northeast North Carolina, east central Virginia, eastern Virginia, and southeast Virginia. Today and tonight. Locally heavy rainfall is possible through this afternoon. And now the extended outlook for the period Saturday through Thursday. Showers and thunderstorms will bring the potential for heavy rain and localized flooding Saturday afternoon through Saturday night. The key weather messages for the next 7 days. Unsettled and humid through Sunday as a frontal boundary lingers near the region, bringing scattered to numerous showers, thunderstorms, and localized heavy rain. Dry with seasonable temperatures early next week, with temperatures warming above normal by midweek as an upper ridge builds back into the region. Now the official National Weather Service forecast. Rest of today, partly sunny. A slight chance of showers and thunderstorms this afternoon. Highs in the upper 80s. Northwest winds around 5 miles per hour, becoming northeast 10 to 15 miles per hour this afternoon. Chance of rain 20%. Tonight, mostly cloudy in the evening, then becoming partly cloudy. A slight chance of showers and thunderstorms. Humid with lows in the mid-70s. East winds 5 to 10 miles per hour. Gusts up to 20 miles per hour in the evening. Chance of rain 20%. Saturday, mostly cloudy. A slight chance of showers in the morning, then a chance of showers and thunderstorms in the afternoon. Humid with highs in the upper 80s. Southeast winds 5 to 10 miles per hour. Chance of rain 40%. Saturday night, showers. A chance of thunderstorms, mainly in the evening. Humid with lows in the lower 70s. Southeast winds 5 to 10 miles per hour, becoming southwest after midnight. Chance of rain 80%. Sunday, showers likely. A chance of thunderstorms in the afternoon. Humid with highs in the upper 80s. West winds 5 to 10 miles per hour. Chance of rain 60%. Sunday night, partly cloudy with showers likely with a chance of thunderstorms in the evening, then mostly clear after midnight. Lows in the lower 70s. Chance of rain 60%. Monday, mostly sunny. Highs in the mid 80s. Monday night, partly cloudy in the evening, then clearing. Lows around 70. Tuesday, partly sunny. Highs in the lower 80s. Tuesday night, mostly clear. Lows in the upper 60s. Wednesday, sunny. Highs in the mid 80s. Wednesday night, clear. Lows around 70. Thursday, mostly sunny. Highs in the mid 80s. Here are the marine and buoy reports for 10 a.m. across the lower Chesapeake Bay and coastal waters. All wave and swell heights are in feet. Wave and swell periods are in seconds. Marine forecast, Fenwick Island, Delaware to Carrick Beach Light, North Carolina, out 20 nautical miles, including the Virginia portion of Chesapeake Bay and Carrick Sound.
Synopsis for Fenwick Island, Delaware, to Caribbean Beach Light, North Carolina, out 60 nautical miles, including Virginia portion of the Chesapeake Bay, Caribbean Sound, and portions of the James, York, and Rappahannock Rivers. Prevailing sub-advisory conditions likely continue through Monday morning, with a chance of low and small craft advisories with northeast winds Monday afternoon through part of Monday night. Marine forecast, Chesapeake Bay from New Point Comfort to Little Creek, Virginia. Today, west winds 10 to 15 knots, becoming northwest 10 knots with gusts up to 15 knots this morning, then becoming northeast with gusts up to 15 knots this afternoon. Waves 1 to 2 feet. A slight chance of showers and thunderstorms this afternoon. Tonight, east winds 5 to 10 knots with gusts up to 15 knots. Waves 1 to 2 feet. Saturday, east winds 5 to 10 knots, becoming southeast 10 to 15 knots in the afternoon. Gusts up to 20 knots. Waves around 2 feet. A chance of showers and thunderstorms in the afternoon. Saturday night, south winds 10 to 15 knots. Waves 1 to 2 feet. A chance of thunderstorms in the evening. Showers. Sunday, west winds 5 to 10 knots with gusts up to 15 knots. Waves 1 foot. Showers likely in the morning, then a chance of showers and thunderstorms in the afternoon. Sunday night, west winds 5 knots. Waves 1 to 2 feet. A chance of showers in the evening. Monday, north winds 10 to 15 knots with gusts up to 20 knots. Waves 2 to 3 feet. Monday night, northeast winds 10 to 15 knots with gusts up to 20 knots. Waves 2 to 3 feet. Tuesday, east winds 10 knots with gusts up to 15 knots. Waves 1 to 2 feet. Tuesday night, southeast winds 5 to 10 knots. Gusts up to 15 knots in the evening. Waves 1 to 2 feet. Winds and waves higher in and near thunderstorms. Marine forecast, Chesapeake Bay from Little Creek, Virginia to Cape Henry, Virginia, including the Chesapeake Bay Bridge Tunnel. Today, southwest winds 10 to 15 knots with gusts up to 20 knots, becoming northwest 10 knots with gusts up to 15 knots this morning, then becoming northeast this afternoon. Waves 1 to 2 feet. Wave detail, west 2 feet at 3 seconds and southeast 1 foot at 6 seconds. A slight chance of showers and thunderstorms late. Tonight, east winds 10 knots with gusts up to 15 knots. Waves 2 to 3 feet. Wave detail, east 2 feet at 5 seconds. Saturday, southeast winds 10 to 15 knots. Waves 2 to 3 feet. Wave detail, east 2 feet at 4 seconds. A chance of showers in the afternoon. Saturday night, south winds 10 to 15 knots. Waves around 2 feet. Wave detail, southeast 2 feet at 3 seconds and east 1 foot at 6 seconds. A chance of thunderstorms in the evening. Showers likely. Sunday, southwest winds 5 to 10 knots with gusts up to 15 knots. Waves around 2 feet. Wave detail, southwest 1 foot at 3 seconds and east 1 foot at 7 seconds. Showers likely in the morning, then a chance of showers and thunderstorms in the afternoon. Sunday night, west winds 5 knots. Waves 1 to 2 feet. Wave detail, west 1 foot at 3 seconds and southeast 1 foot at 8 seconds. A chance of showers in the evening. Monday, north winds 10 to 15 knots with gusts up to 20 knots. Waves 2 to 3 feet. Monday night, northeast winds 10 to 15 knots with gusts up to 20 knots. Waves around 3 feet. Tuesday, east winds 10 knots with gusts up to 15 knots. Waves 2 to 3 feet. Tuesday night, southeast winds 5 to 10 knots. Gusts up to 15 knots in the evening. Waves around 2 feet. Winds and waves higher in and near thunderstorms. Marine forecast, Caribbean Sound. Today, southwest winds 10 to 15 knots with gusts up to 20 knots, becoming west 5 to 10 knots with gusts up to 15 knots this morning, then becoming northeast with gusts up to 15 knots this afternoon. Waves 1 to 2 feet, diminishing to around 1 foot. A chance of showers with a slight chance of thunderstorms early this afternoon. A slight chance of showers and thunderstorms late. Tonight, east winds 5 to 10 knots. Waves around 1 foot. Saturday, southeast winds 5 to 10 knots. Gusts up to 15 knots in the afternoon.
waves around 1 foot. A chance of showers in the afternoon. Saturday night, south winds 5 to 10 knots with gusts up to 15 knots. Waves around 1 foot. A chance of showers and thunderstorms in the evening, then showers likely after midnight. Sunday, southwest winds 5 to 10 knots with gusts up to 15 knots. Waves around 1 foot. Showers likely. A chance of thunderstorms in the afternoon. Sunday night, southwest winds 5 knots. Waves 1 foot or less and light chop. Showers likely with a chance of thunderstorms in the evening. Monday, north winds 5 to 10 knots. Gusts up to 15 knots in the afternoon. Waves around 1 foot. Monday night, northeast winds 5 to 10 knots with gusts up to 15 knots. Waves around 1 foot. Tuesday, northeast winds 5 to 10 knots with gusts up to 15 knots. Waves around 1 foot. Tuesday night, east winds 5 to 10 knots with gusts up to 15 knots, diminishing to 5 knots after midnight. Waves around 1 foot, diminishing to 1 foot or less and light chop after midnight. Winds and waves higher in and near thunderstorms. Air quality forecast. The forecast Friday for Hampton Roads is code level green, which is good, and means air quality is satisfactory and poses little or no risk. Primary pollutant will be ozone. The current time is 11 a.m. Eastern Daylight Time. The beach forecast. Today, rip current risk South Assateague and Chincoteague beaches. Low. Surf heights. Around 2 feet. Water temperature upper 70s. Weather. Partly sunny. A slight chance of showers and thunderstorms. Beach temperatures. Around 80. Beach winds. North winds around 5 miles per hour, increasing to northeast around 15 miles per hour in the afternoon. Tides, watch at Brigg, high at 9:11 a.m. Eastern Daylight Time. Low at 3:18 p.m. Saturday, rip current risk South Assateague and Chincoteague beaches. Moderate. Surf heights. 2 to 3 feet. Weather. Mostly cloudy. A slight chance of showers. Beach temperatures. In the lower 80s. Beach winds. East winds around 15 miles per hour. Tides, watch at Brigg, high at 9:59 a.m. Low at 4:05 p.m. The beach forecast. Today, rip current risk Virginia Beach and Sandbridge beaches. Low. Surf heights. Around 2 feet. Water temperature upper 70s. Beach temperatures. In the mid 80s. Beach winds. West winds around 10 miles per hour, becoming northeast in the afternoon. Tides, Virginia Beach, high at 8:30 a.m. Low at 2:39 p.m. Saturday, rip current risk Virginia Beach and Sandbridge beaches. Low. Surf heights. Around 2 feet. Weather. Partly sunny. A chance of showers and a slight chance of thunderstorms. Beach temperatures. In the mid-80s. Beach winds. Southeast winds around 10 miles per hour. Tides, Virginia Beach, high at 9:12 a.m. Low at 3:24 p.m. The beach forecast. Today, rip current risk Outer Banks beaches of Kerala and Karova. Low. Surf heights. Around 2 feet. Water temperature upper 70s. Weather. Mostly sunny. A slight chance of showers. Beach temperatures. In the mid-80s. Beach winds. West winds around 10 miles per hour, becoming northeast in the afternoon. Tides, duck, high at 8:15 a.m. Low at 2:23 p.m. Saturday, rip current risk Outer Banks beaches of Kerala and Karova. Low. Surf heights. Around 2 feet. Weather. Partly sunny. A slight chance of showers and thunderstorms. Beach temperatures. In the mid-80s. Beach winds. Southeast winds 5 to 10 miles per hour. Tides, duck, high at 8:57 a.m. Low at 3:08 p.m. Eastern Daylight Time. The Tropical Weather Outlook. For the North Atlantic, Caribbean Sea, and the Gulf of America, tropical cyclone formation is not expected during the next 7 days. Offshore waters forecast Baltimore Canyon to Cape Charles Light to 100 nautical miles. Today, west to southwest winds 5 to 15 knots.
seas 3 to 5 feet. Scattered showers and thunderstorms. Tonight, west winds 5 to 15 knots, becoming variable. Seas 3 to 4 feet. Scattered showers and thunderstorms. Saturday, variable winds 5 to 15 knots, becoming south to southeast. Seas 3 to 4 feet. Chance of showers and thunderstorms. Saturday night, south winds less than 10 knots, becoming southwest. Seas 3 to 4 feet. Chance of showers and thunderstorms. Sunday, southwest winds 10 to 15 knots, becoming 10 to 20 knots. Seas 3 to 5 feet. Sunday night, west to southwest winds 5 to 15 knots, becoming west 10 to 20 knots. Seas 3 to 5 feet. Monday, west to northwest winds 5 to 15 knots, becoming north. Seas 3 to 4 feet. Monday night, north to northeast winds 15 to 25 knots. Seas 4 to 7 feet. Tuesday, northeast winds 10 to 20 knots. Seas 4 to 7 feet. Tuesday night, east to northeast winds 10 to 20 knots, diminishing to 5 to 15 knots. Seas 3 to 5 feet. This is NOAA's National Weather Service All Hazards Weather Radio, KHP 37, broadcasting from Wakefield, Virginia, transmitting from Driver, Virginia on a frequency of 162.550 MHz. The following information is for Hampton Roads and northeast North Carolina, the southern part of the Chesapeake Bay and adjacent coastal waters. Hazardous weather information. Now here is the hazardous weather outlook for southeast Maryland, northeast North Carolina, east central Virginia, eastern Virginia and southeast Virginia. Today and tonight. Locally heavy rainfall is possible through this afternoon. And now the extended outlook for the period Saturday through Thursday. Showers and thunderstorms will bring the potential for heavy rain and localized flooding Saturday afternoon through Saturday night. The key weather messages for the next 7 days. Unsettled and humid through Sunday as a frontal boundary lingers near the region, bringing scattered to numerous showers, thunderstorms, and localized heavy rain. Dry with seasonable temperatures early next week, with temperatures warming above normal by midweek as an upper ridge builds back into the region. Now the official National Weather Service forecast. Rest of today, partly sunny. A slight chance of showers and thunderstorms this afternoon. Highs in the upper 80s. Northwest winds around 5 miles per hour, becoming northeast 10 to 15 miles per hour this afternoon. Chance of rain 20%. Tonight, mostly cloudy in the evening, then becoming partly cloudy. A slight chance of showers and thunderstorms. Humid with lows in the mid-70s. East winds 5 to 10 miles per hour. Gusts up to 20 miles per hour in the evening. Chance of rain 20%. Saturday, mostly cloudy. A slight chance of showers in the morning, then a chance of showers and thunderstorms in the afternoon. Humid with highs in the upper 80s. Southeast winds 5 to 10 miles per hour. Chance of rain 40%. Saturday night, showers. A chance of thunderstorms, mainly in the evening. Humid with lows in the lower 70s. Southeast winds 5 to 10 miles per hour, becoming southwest after midnight. Chance of rain 80%. Sunday, showers likely. A chance of thunderstorms in the afternoon. Humid with highs in the upper 80s. West winds 5 to 10 miles per hour. Chance of rain 60%. Sunday night, partly cloudy with showers likely with a chance of thunderstorms in the evening, then mostly clear after midnight. Lows in the lower 70s. Chance of rain 60%. Monday, mostly sunny. Highs in the mid 80s. Monday night, partly cloudy in the evening, then clearing. Lows around 70. Tuesday, partly sunny. Highs in the lower 80s. Tuesday night, mostly clear. Lows in the upper 60s. Wednesday, sunny. Highs in the mid 80s. Wednesday night, clear. Lows around 70. Thursday, mostly sunny. Highs in the mid 80s. Here are the marine and buoy reports for 10 a.m. across the lower Chesapeake Bay and coastal waters. All wave and swell heights are in feet. Wave and swell periods are in seconds. Marine forecast, Fenwick Island, Delaware to Currick Beach Light, North Carolina out 20 nautical miles, including the Virginia portion of Chesapeake Bay and Currick Sound.
Synopsis for Fenwick Island, Delaware, to Kerrick Beach Light, North Carolina, out 60 nautical miles, including Virginia portion of the Chesapeake Bay, Kerrick Sound and portions of the James, York, and Rappahannock Rivers. Prevailing sub-advisory conditions likely continue through Monday morning, with a chance of low and small craft advisories with northeast winds Monday afternoon through part of Monday night. Marine forecast, Chesapeake Bay from New Point Comfort to Little Creek, Virginia. Today, west winds 10 to 15 knots, becoming northwest 10 knots with gusts up to 15 knots this morning, then becoming northeast with gusts up to 15 knots this afternoon. Waves 1 to 2 feet. A slight chance of showers and thunderstorms this afternoon. Tonight, east winds 5 to 10 knots with gusts up to 15 knots. Waves 1 to 2 feet. Saturday, east winds 5 to 10 knots, becoming southeast 10 to 15 knots in the afternoon. Gusts up to 20 knots. Waves around 2 feet. A chance of showers and thunderstorms in the afternoon. Saturday night, south winds 10 to 15 knots. Waves 1 to 2 feet. A chance of thunderstorms in the evening. Showers. Sunday, west winds 5 to 10 knots with gusts up to 15 knots. Waves 1 foot. Showers likely in the morning, then a chance of showers and thunderstorms in the afternoon. Sunday night, west winds 5 knots. Waves 1 to 2 feet. A chance of showers in the evening. Monday, north winds 10 to 15 knots with gusts up to 20 knots. Waves 2 to 3 feet. Monday night, northeast winds 10 to 15 knots with gusts up to 20 knots. Waves 2 to 3 feet. Tuesday, east winds 10 knots with gusts up to 15 knots. Waves 1 to 2 feet. Tuesday night, southeast winds 5 to 10 knots. Gusts up to 15 knots in the evening. Waves 1 to 2 feet. Winds and waves higher in and near thunderstorms. Marine forecast, Chesapeake Bay from Little Creek, Virginia to Cape Henry, Virginia, including the Chesapeake Bay Bridge Tunnel. Today, southwest winds 10 to 15 knots with gusts up to 20 knots, becoming northwest 10 knots with gusts up to 15 knots this morning, then becoming northeast this afternoon. Waves 1 to 2 feet. Wave detail, west 2 feet at 3 seconds and southeast 1 foot at 6 seconds. A slight chance of showers and thunderstorms late. Tonight, east winds 10 knots with gusts up to 15 knots. Waves 2 to 3 feet. Wave detail, east 2 feet at 5 seconds. Saturday, southeast winds 10 to 15 knots. Waves 2 to 3 feet. Wave detail, east 2 feet at 4 seconds. A chance of showers in the afternoon. Saturday night, south winds 10 to 15 knots. Waves around 2 feet. Wave detail, southeast 2 feet at 3 seconds and east 1 foot at 6 seconds. A chance of thunderstorms in the evening. Showers likely. Sunday, southwest winds 5 to 10 knots with gusts up to 15 knots. Waves around 2 feet. Wave detail, southwest 1 foot at 3 seconds and east 1 foot at 7 seconds. Showers likely in the morning, then a chance of showers and thunderstorms in the afternoon. Sunday night, west winds 5 knots. Waves 1 to 2 feet. Wave detail, west 1 foot at 3 seconds and southeast 1 foot at 8 seconds. A chance of showers in the evening. Monday, north winds 10 to 15 knots with gusts up to 20 knots. Waves 2 to 3 feet. Monday night, northeast winds 10 to 15 knots with gusts up to 20 knots. Waves around 3 feet. Tuesday, east winds 10 knots with gusts up to 15 knots. Waves 2 to 3 feet. Tuesday night, southeast winds 5 to 10 knots. Gusts up to 15 knots in the evening. Waves around 2 feet. Winds and waves higher in and near thunderstorms. Marine forecast, Kerrick Sound. Today, southwest winds 10 to 15 knots with gusts up to 20 knots, becoming west 5 to 10 knots with gusts up to 15 knots this morning, then becoming northeast with gusts up to 15 knots this afternoon. Waves 1 to 2 feet, diminishing to around 1 foot. A chance of showers with a slight chance of thunderstorms early this afternoon. A slight chance of showers and thunderstorms late. Tonight, east winds 5 to 10 knots. Waves around 1 foot. Saturday, southeast winds 5 to 10 knots. Gusts up to 15 knots in the afternoon.
waves around 1 foot. A chance of showers in the afternoon. Saturday night, south winds 5 to 10 knots with gusts up to 15 knots. Waves around 1 foot. A chance of showers and thunderstorms in the evening, then showers likely after midnight. Sunday, southwest winds 5 to 10 knots with gusts up to 15 knots. Waves around 1 foot. Showers likely. A chance of thunderstorms in the afternoon. Sunday night, southwest winds 5 knots. Waves 1 foot or less and light chop. Showers likely with a chance of thunderstorms in the evening. Monday, north winds 5 to 10 knots. Gusts up to 15 knots in the afternoon. Waves around 1 foot. Monday night, northeast winds 5 to 10 knots with gusts up to 15 knots. Waves around 1 foot. Tuesday, northeast winds 5 to 10 knots with gusts up to 15 knots. Waves around 1 foot. Tuesday night, east winds 5 to 10 knots with gusts up to 15 knots, diminishing to 5 knots after midnight. Waves around 1 foot, diminishing to 1 foot or less and light chop after midnight. Winds and waves higher in and near thunderstorms. Air quality forecast. The forecast Friday for Hampton Roads is code level green, which is good, and means air quality is satisfactory and poses little or no risk. Primary pollutant will be ozone. The current time is 11:15 a.m. Eastern Daylight Time. The beach forecast. Today, rip current risk South Assateague and Chincoteague beaches. Low. Surf heights. Around 2 feet. Water temperature upper 70s. Weather. Partly sunny. A slight chance of showers and thunderstorms. Beach temperatures. Around 80. Beach winds. North winds around 5 miles per hour, increasing to northeast around 15 miles per hour in the afternoon. Tides, watch Abrig, high at 9:11 a.m. Eastern Daylight Time. Low at 3:18 p.m. Saturday, rip current risk South Assateague and Chincoteague beaches. Moderate. Surf heights. 2 to 3 feet. Weather. Mostly cloudy. A slight chance of showers. Beach temperatures. In the lower 80s. Beach winds. East winds around 15 miles per hour. Tides, watch Abrig, high at 9:59 a.m. Low at 4:05 p.m. The beach forecast. Today, rip current risk Virginia Beach and Sandbridge beaches. Low. Surf heights. Around 2 feet. Water temperature upper 70s. Weather. Mostly sunny. A slight chance of showers and thunderstorms. Beach temperatures. In the mid-80s. Beach winds. West winds around 10 miles per hour, becoming northeast in the afternoon. Tides, Virginia Beach, high at 8:30 a.m. Low at 2:39 p.m. Saturday, rip current risk Virginia Beach and Sandbridge beaches. Low. Surf heights. Around 2 feet. Weather. Partly sunny. A chance of showers and a slight chance of thunderstorms. Beach temperatures. In the mid-80s. Beach winds. Southeast winds around 10 miles per hour. Tides, Virginia Beach, high at 9:12 a.m. Low at 3:24 p.m. The beach forecast. Today, rip current risk Outer Banks beaches of Kerala and Karova. Low. Surf heights. Around 2 feet. Water temperature upper 70s. Weather. Mostly sunny. A slight chance of showers. Beach temperatures. In the mid-80s. Beach winds. West winds around 10 miles per hour, becoming northeast in the afternoon. Tides, duck, high at 8:15 a.m. Low at 2:23 p.m. Saturday, rip current risk Outer Banks beaches of Kerala and Karova. Low. Surf heights. Around 2 feet. Weather. Partly sunny. A slight chance of showers and thunderstorms. Beach temperatures. In the mid-80s. Beach winds. Southeast winds 5 to 10 miles per hour. Tides, duck, high at 8:57 a.m. Low at 3:08 p.m. Eastern Daylight Time. The Tropical Weather Outlook. For the North Atlantic, Caribbean Sea and the Gulf of America, tropical cyclone formation is not expected during the next 7 days.
Offshore waters forecast Baltimore Canyon to Cape Charles Light to 100 nautical miles. Today, west to southwest winds 5 to 15 knots. Seas 3 to 5 feet. Scattered showers and thunderstorms. Tonight, west winds 5 to 15 knots, becoming variable. Seas 3 to 4 feet. Scattered showers and thunderstorms. Saturday, variable winds 5 to 15 knots, becoming south to southeast. Seas 3 to 4 feet. Chance of showers and thunderstorms. Saturday night, south winds less than 10 knots, becoming southwest. Seas 3 to 4 feet. Chance of showers and thunderstorms. Sunday, southwest winds 10 to 15 knots, becoming 10 to 20 knots. Seas 3 to 5 feet. Sunday night, west to southwest winds 5 to 15 knots, becoming west 10 to 20 knots. Seas 3 to 5 feet. Monday, west to northwest winds 5 to 15 knots, becoming north. Seas 3 to 4 feet. Monday night, north to northeast winds 15 to 25 knots. Seas 4 to 7 feet. Tuesday, northeast winds 10 to 20 knots. Seas 4 to 7 feet. Tuesday night, east to northeast winds 10 to 20 knots, diminishing to 5 to 15 knots. Seas 3 to 5 feet. Hazardous weather information. Now here is the hazardous weather outlook for southeast Maryland, northeast North Carolina, east central Virginia, eastern Virginia, and southeast Virginia. Today and tonight. Locally heavy rainfall is possible through this afternoon. And now the extended outlook for the period Saturday through Thursday. Showers and thunderstorms will bring the potential for heavy rain and localized flooding Saturday afternoon through Saturday night. The key weather messages for the next 7 days. Unsettled and humid through Sunday as a frontal boundary lingers near the region, bringing scattered to numerous showers, thunderstorms, and localized heavy rain. Dry with seasonable temperatures early next week, with temperatures warming above normal by midweek as an upper ridge builds back into the region. Now the official National Weather Service forecast. Rest of today, partly sunny. A slight chance of showers and thunderstorms this afternoon. Highs in the upper 80s. Northwest winds around 5 miles per hour, becoming northeast 10 to 15 miles per hour this afternoon. Chance of rain 20%. Tonight, mostly cloudy in the evening, then becoming partly cloudy. A slight chance of showers and thunderstorms. Humid with lows in the mid-70s. East winds 5 to 10 miles per hour. Gusts up to 20 miles per hour in the evening. Chance of rain 20%. Saturday, mostly cloudy. A slight chance of showers in the morning, then a chance of showers and thunderstorms in the afternoon. Humid with highs in the upper 80s. Southeast winds 5 to 10 miles per hour. Chance of rain 40%. Saturday night, showers. A chance of thunderstorms, mainly in the evening. Humid with lows in the lower 70s. Southeast winds 5 to 10 miles per hour, becoming southwest after midnight. Chance of rain 80%. Sunday, showers likely. A chance of thunderstorms in the afternoon. Humid with highs in the upper 80s. West winds 5 to 10 miles per hour. Chance of rain 60%. Sunday night, partly cloudy with showers likely with a chance of thunderstorms in the evening, then mostly clear after midnight. Lows in the lower 70s. Chance of rain 60%. Monday, mostly sunny. Highs in the mid 80s. Monday night, partly cloudy in the evening, then clearing. Lows around 70. Tuesday, partly sunny. Highs in the lower 80s. Tuesday night, mostly clear. Lows in the upper 60s. Wednesday, sunny. Highs in the mid 80s. Wednesday night, clear. Lows around 70. Thursday, mostly sunny. Highs in the mid 80s. Here are the marine and buoy reports for 11 a.m. across the lower Chesapeake Bay and coastal waters. All wave and swell heights are in feet. Wave and swell periods are in seconds. Marine forecast, Fenwick Island, Delaware to Carrick Beach Light, North Carolina, out 20 nautical miles, including the Virginia portion of Chesapeake Bay and Carrick Sound.
Synopsis for Fenwick Island, Delaware, to Carrick Beach Light, North Carolina, out 60 nautical miles, including Virginia portion of the Chesapeake Bay, Carrick Sound and portions of the James, York, and Rappahannock Rivers. Prevailing sub-advisory conditions likely continue through Monday morning, with a chance of low and small craft advisories with northeast winds Monday afternoon through part of Monday night. Marine forecast, Chesapeake Bay from New Point Comfort to Little Creek, Virginia. Today, west winds 10 to 15 knots, becoming northwest 10 knots with gusts up to 15 knots this morning, then becoming northeast with gusts up to 15 knots this afternoon. Waves 1 to 2 feet. A slight chance of showers and thunderstorms this afternoon. Tonight, east winds 5 to 10 knots with gusts up to 15 knots. Waves 1 to 2 feet. Saturday, east winds 5 to 10 knots, becoming southeast 10 to 15 knots in the afternoon. Gusts up to 20 knots. Waves around 2 feet. A chance of showers and thunderstorms in the afternoon. Saturday night, south winds 10 to 15 knots. Waves 1 to 2 feet. A chance of thunderstorms in the evening. Showers. Sunday, west winds 5 to 10 knots with gusts up to 15 knots. Waves 1 foot. Showers likely in the morning, then a chance of showers and thunderstorms in the afternoon. Sunday night, west winds 5 knots. Waves 1 to 2 feet. A chance of showers in the evening. Monday, north winds 10 to 15 knots with gusts up to 20 knots. Waves 2 to 3 feet. Monday night, northeast winds 10 to 15 knots with gusts up to 20 knots. Waves 2 to 3 feet. Tuesday, east winds 10 knots with gusts up to 15 knots. Waves 1 to 2 feet. Tuesday night, southeast winds 5 to 10 knots. Gusts up to 15 knots in the evening. Waves 1 to 2 feet. Winds and waves higher in and near thunderstorms. Marine forecast, Chesapeake Bay from Little Creek, Virginia to Cape Henry, Virginia, including the Chesapeake Bay Bridge Tunnel. Today, southwest winds 10 to 15 knots with gusts up to 20 knots, becoming northwest 10 knots with gusts up to 15 knots this morning, then becoming northeast this afternoon. Waves 1 to 2 feet. Wave detail, west 2 feet at 3 seconds and southeast 1 foot at 6 seconds. A slight chance of showers and thunderstorms late. Tonight, east winds 10 knots with gusts up to 15 knots. Waves 2 to 3 feet. Wave detail, east 2 feet at 5 seconds. Saturday, southeast winds 10 to 15 knots. Waves 2 to 3 feet. Wave detail, east 2 feet at 4 seconds. A chance of showers in the afternoon. Saturday night, south winds 10 to 15 knots. Waves around 2 feet. Wave detail, southeast 2 feet at 3 seconds and east 1 foot at 6 seconds. A chance of thunderstorms in the evening. Showers likely. Sunday, southwest winds 5 to 10 knots with gusts up to 15 knots. Waves around 2 feet. Wave detail, southwest 1 foot at 3 seconds and east 1 foot at 7 seconds. Showers likely in the morning, then a chance of showers and thunderstorms in the afternoon. Sunday night, west winds 5 knots. Waves 1 to 2 feet. Wave detail, west 1 foot at 3 seconds and southeast 1 foot at 8 seconds. A chance of showers in the evening. Monday, north winds 10 to 15 knots with gusts up to 20 knots. Waves 2 to 3 feet. Monday night, northeast winds 10 to 15 knots with gusts up to 20 knots. Waves around 3 feet. Tuesday, east winds 10 knots with gusts up to 15 knots. Waves 2 to 3 feet. Tuesday night, southeast winds 5 to 10 knots. Gusts up to 15 knots in the evening. Waves around 2 feet. Winds and waves higher in and near thunderstorms. Marine forecast, Carrick Sound. Today, southwest winds 10 to 15 knots with gusts up to 20 knots, becoming west 5 to 10 knots with gusts up to 15 knots this morning, then becoming northeast with gusts up to 15 knots this afternoon. Waves 1 to 2 feet, diminishing to around 1 foot. A chance of showers with a slight chance of thunderstorms early this afternoon. A slight chance of showers and thunderstorms late. Tonight, east winds 5 to 10 knots. Waves around 1 foot. Saturday, southeast winds 5 to 10 knots. Gusts up to 15 knots in the afternoon.
waves around 1 foot. A chance of showers in the afternoon. Saturday night, south winds 5 to 10 knots with gusts up to 15 knots. Waves around 1 foot. A chance of showers and thunderstorms in the evening, then showers likely after midnight. Sunday, southwest winds 5 to 10 knots with gusts up to 15 knots. Waves around 1 foot. Showers likely. A chance of thunderstorms in the afternoon. Sunday night, southwest winds 5 knots. Waves 1 foot or less and light chop. Showers likely with a chance of thunderstorms in the evening. Monday, north winds 5 to 10 knots. Gusts up to 15 knots in the afternoon. Waves around 1 foot. Monday night, northeast winds 5 to 10 knots with gusts up to 15 knots. Waves around 1 foot. Tuesday, northeast winds 5 to 10 knots with gusts up to 15 knots. Waves around 1 foot. Tuesday night, east winds 5 to 10 knots with gusts up to 15 knots, diminishing to 5 knots after midnight. Waves around 1 foot, diminishing to 1 foot or less and light chop after midnight. Winds and waves higher in and near thunderstorms. Air quality forecast. The forecast Friday for Hampton Roads is code level green, which is good, and means air quality is satisfactory and poses little or no risk. Primary pollutant will be ozone. The current time is 11:29 a.m. Eastern Daylight Time. The beach forecast. Today, rip current risk South Assateague and Chincoteague beaches. Low. Surf heights. Around 2 feet. Water temperature upper 70s. Weather. Partly sunny. A slight chance of showers and thunderstorms. Beach temperatures. Around 80. Beach winds. North winds around 5 miles per hour, increasing to northeast around 15 miles per hour in the afternoon. Tides, watch a brig, high at 9:11 a.m. Eastern Daylight Time. Low at 3:18 p.m. Saturday, rip current risk South Assateague and Chincoteague beaches. Moderate. Surf heights. 2 to 3 feet. Weather. Mostly cloudy. A slight chance of showers. Beach temperatures. In the lower 80s. Beach winds. East winds around 15 miles per hour. Tides, watch a brig, high at 9:59 a.m. Low at 4:05 p.m. The beach forecast. Today, rip current risk Virginia Beach and Sandbridge beaches. Low. Surf heights. Around 2 feet. Water temperature upper 70s. Weather. Mostly sunny. A slight chance of showers and thunderstorms. Beach temperatures. In the mid-80s. Beach winds. West winds around 10 miles per hour, becoming northeast in the afternoon. Tides, Virginia Beach, high at 8:30 a.m. Low at 2:39 p.m. Saturday, rip current risk Virginia Beach and Sandbridge beaches. Low. Surf heights. Around 2 feet. Weather. Partly sunny. A chance of showers and a slight chance of thunderstorms. Beach temperatures. In the mid-80s. Beach winds. Southeast winds around 10 miles per hour. Tides, Virginia Beach, high at 9:12 a.m. Low at 3:24 p.m. The beach forecast. Today, rip current risk Outer Banks beaches of Kerala and Karova. Low. Surf heights. Around 2 feet. Water temperature upper 70s. Weather. Mostly sunny. A slight chance of showers. Beach temperatures. In the mid-80s. Beach winds. West winds around 10 miles per hour, becoming northeast in the afternoon. Tides, duck, high at 8:15 a.m. Low at 2:23 p.m. Saturday, rip current risk Outer Banks beaches of Kerala and Karova. Low. Surf heights. Around 2 feet. Weather. Partly sunny. A slight chance of showers and thunderstorms. Beach temperatures. In the mid-80s. Beach winds. Southeast winds 5 to 10 miles per hour. Tides, duck, high at 8:57 a.m. Low at 3:08 p.m. Eastern Daylight Time. 5 to 10 miles per hour. Tides, duck, high at 8:57 a.m. Low at 3:08 p.m. Eastern Daylight Time. The Tropical Weather Outlook. For the North Atlantic,
Caribbean Sea and the Gulf of America, tropical cyclone formation is not expected during the next 7 days. Offshore waters forecast Baltimore Canyon to Cape Charles Light, to 100 nautical miles. Today, west to southwest winds 5 to 15 knots. Seas 3 to 5 feet. Scattered showers and thunderstorms. Tonight, west winds 5 to 15 knots, becoming variable. Seas 3 to 4 feet. Scattered showers and thunderstorms. Saturday, variable winds 5 to 15 knots, becoming south to southeast. Seas 3 to 4 feet. Chance of showers and thunderstorms. Saturday night, south winds less than 10 knots, becoming southwest. Seas 3 to 4 feet. Chance of showers and thunderstorms. Sunday, southwest winds 10 to 15 knots, becoming 10 to 20 knots. Seas 3 to 5 feet. Sunday night, west to southwest.

through this afternoon. And now the extended outlook for the period Saturday through Thursday. Showers and thunderstorms will bring the potential for heavy rain and localized flooding Saturday afternoon through Saturday night. This is NOAA's National Weather Service All Hazards Weather Radio, KHP 37, broadcasting from Wakefield, Virginia, transmitting from Driver, Virginia on a frequency of 162.550 MHz. The following information is for Hampton Roads and Northeast North Carolina, the southern part of the Chesapeake Bay and adjacent coastal waters. The key weather messages for the next 7 days. Unsettled and humid through Sunday as a frontal boundary lingers near the region, bringing scattered to numerous showers, thunderstorms, and localized heavy rain. Dry with seasonable temperatures early next week, with temperatures warming above normal by midweek as an upper ridge builds back into the region. Now the official National Weather Service forecast. Rest of today, partly sunny. A slight chance of showers and thunderstorms this afternoon. Highs in the upper 80s. Northwest winds around 5 miles per hour, becoming northeast 10 to 15 miles per hour this afternoon. Chance of rain 20%. Tonight, mostly cloudy in the evening, then becoming partly cloudy. A slight chance of showers and thunderstorms. Humid with lows in the mid-70s. East winds 5 to 10 miles per hour. Gusts up to 20 miles per hour in the evening. Chance of rain 20%. Saturday, mostly cloudy. A slight chance of showers in the morning, then a chance of showers and thunderstorms in the afternoon. Humid with highs in the upper 80s. Southeast winds 5 to 10 miles per hour. Chance of rain 40%. Saturday night, showers. A chance of thunderstorms, mainly in the evening. Humid with lows in the lower 70s. Southeast winds 5 to 10 miles per hour, becoming southwest after midnight. Chance of rain 80%. Sunday, showers likely. A chance of thunderstorms in the afternoon. Humid with highs in the upper 80s. West winds 5 to 10 miles per hour. Chance of rain 60%. Sunday night, partly cloudy with showers likely with a chance of thunderstorms in the evening, then mostly clear after midnight. Lows in the lower 70s. Chance of rain 60%. Monday, mostly sunny. Highs in the mid 80s. Monday night, partly cloudy in the evening, then clearing. Lows around 70. Tuesday, partly sunny. Highs in the lower 80s. Tuesday night, mostly clear. Lows in the upper 60s. Wednesday, sunny. Highs in the mid 80s. Wednesday night, clear. Lows around 70. Thursday, mostly sunny. Highs in the mid 80s. Here are the marine and buoy reports for 11 a.m. across the lower Chesapeake Bay and coastal waters. All wave and swell heights are in feet. Wave and swell periods are in seconds. Marine forecast, Fenwick Island, Delaware to Currituck Beach Light, North Carolina, out 20 nautical miles, including the Virginia portion of Chesapeake Bay and Currituck Sound. Synopsis for Fenwick Island, Delaware to Currituck Beach Light, North Carolina, out 60 nautical miles, including Virginia portion of the Chesapeake Bay, Currituck Sound and portions of the James, York, and Rappahannock Rivers. Prevailing sub-advisory conditions likely continue through Monday morning, with a chance of low and small craft advisories with northeast winds Monday afternoon through part of Monday night. Marine forecast, Chesapeake Bay from New Point Comfort to Little Creek, Virginia. Today, west winds 10 to 15 knots, becoming northwest 10 knots with gusts up to 15 knots this morning, then becoming northeast with gusts up to 15 knots this afternoon. Waves 1 to 2 feet. A slight chance of showers and thunderstorms this afternoon. Tonight, east winds 5 to 10 knots with gusts up to 15 knots. Waves 1 to 2 feet. Saturday, east winds 5 to 10 knots, becoming southeast 10 to 15 knots in the afternoon. Gusts up to 20 knots. Waves around 2 feet. A chance of showers and thunderstorms in the afternoon. Saturday night, south winds 10 to 15 knots. Waves 1 to 2 feet. A chance of thunderstorms in the evening. Showers. Sunday, west winds 5 to 10 knots with gusts up to 15 knots. Waves 1 foot. Showers likely in the morning, then a chance of showers and thunderstorms in the afternoon. Sunday night, west winds 5 knots. Waves 1 to 2 feet. A chance of showers in the evening. Monday, north winds 10 to 15 knots with gusts up to 20 knots. Waves 2 to 3 feet.

Monday night, northeast winds 10 to 15 knots with gusts up to 20 knots. Waves 2 to 3 feet. Tuesday, east winds 10 knots with gusts up to 15 knots. Waves 1 to 2 feet. Tuesday night, southeast winds 5 to 10 knots. Gusts up to 15 knots in the evening. Waves 1 to 2 feet. Winds and waves higher in and near thunderstorms. Marine forecast, Chesapeake Bay from Little Creek, Virginia to Cape Henry, Virginia, including the Chesapeake Bay Bridge Tunnel. Today, southwest winds 10 to 15 knots with gusts up to 20 knots, becoming northwest 10 knots with gusts up to 15 knots this morning, then becoming northeast this afternoon. Waves 1 to 2 feet. Wave detail, west 2 feet at 3 seconds and southeast 1 foot at 6 seconds. A slight chance of showers and thunderstorms late. Tonight, east winds 10 knots with gusts up to 15 knots. Waves 2 to 3 feet. Wave detail, east 2 feet at 5 seconds. Saturday, southeast winds 10 to 15 knots. Waves 2 to 3 feet. Wave detail, east 2 feet at 4 seconds. A chance of showers in the afternoon. Saturday night, south winds 10 to 15 knots. Waves around 2 feet. Wave detail, southeast 2 feet at 3 seconds and east 1 foot at 6 seconds. A chance of thunderstorms in the evening. Showers likely. Sunday, southwest winds 5 to 10 knots with gusts up to 15 knots. Waves around 2 feet. Wave detail, southwest 1 foot at 3 seconds and east 1 foot at 7 seconds. Showers likely in the morning, then a chance of showers and thunderstorms in the afternoon. Sunday night, west winds 5 knots. Waves 1 to 2 feet. Wave detail, west 1 foot at 3 seconds and southeast 1 foot at 8 seconds. A chance of showers in the evening. Monday, north winds 10 to 15 knots with gusts up to 20 knots. Waves 2 to 3 feet. Monday night, northeast winds 10 to 15 knots with gusts up to 20 knots. Waves around 3 feet. Tuesday, east winds 10 knots with gusts up to 15 knots. Waves 2 to 3 feet. Tuesday night, southeast winds 5 to 10 knots. Gusts up to 15 knots in the evening. Waves around 2 feet. Winds and waves higher in and near thunderstorms. Marine forecast, Kuribik Sound. Today, southwest winds 10 to 15 knots with gusts up to 20 knots, becoming west 5 to 10 knots with gusts up to 15 knots this morning, then becoming northeast with gusts up to 15 knots this afternoon. Waves 1 to 2 feet, diminishing to around 1 foot. A chance of showers with a slight chance of thunderstorms early this afternoon. A slight chance of showers and thunderstorms late. Tonight, east winds 5 to 10 knots. Waves around 1 foot. Saturday, southeast winds 5 to 10 knots. Gusts up to 15 knots in the afternoon. Waves around 1 foot. A chance of showers in the afternoon. Saturday night, south winds 5 to 10 knots with gusts up to 15 knots. Waves around 1 foot. A chance of showers and thunderstorms in the evening, then showers likely after midnight. Sunday, southwest winds 5 to 10 knots with gusts up to 15 knots. Waves around 1 foot. Showers likely. A chance of thunderstorms in the afternoon. Sunday night, southwest winds 5 knots. Waves 1 foot or less and light chop. Showers likely with a chance of thunderstorms in the evening. Monday, north winds 5 to 10 knots. Gusts up to 15 knots in the afternoon. Waves around 1 foot. Monday night, northeast winds 5 to 10 knots with gusts up to 15 knots. Waves around 1 foot. Tuesday, northeast winds 5 to 10 knots with gusts up to 15 knots. Waves around 1 foot. Tuesday night, east winds 5 to 10 knots with gusts up to 15 knots, diminishing to 5 knots after midnight. Waves around 1 foot, diminishing to 1 foot or less and light chop after midnight. Winds and waves higher in and near thunderstorms. Air quality forecast. The forecast Friday for Hampton Roads is code level green, which is good, and means air quality is satisfactory and poses little or no risk. Primary pollutant will be ozone. The current time is 11:44 a.m. Eastern Daylight Time. The beach forecast. Today, rip current risk south Assateague and Chincoteague beaches.
low. Surf heights, around 2 feet. Water temperature upper 70s. Weather, partly sunny. A slight chance of showers and thunderstorms. Beach temperatures, around 80. Beach winds, north winds around 5 miles per hour, increasing to northeast around 15 miles per hour in the afternoon. Tides, watch Abrig, high at 9:11 a.m. Eastern Daylight Time. Low at 3:18 p.m. Saturday, rip current risk South Assateague and Chincoteague beaches. Moderate. Surf heights, 2 to 3 feet. Weather, mostly cloudy. A slight chance of showers. Beach temperatures, in the lower 80s. Beach winds, east winds around 15 miles per hour. Tides, watch Abrig, high at 9:59 a.m. Low at 4:05 p.m. The beach forecast. Today, rip current risk Virginia Beach and Sandbridge beaches. Low. Surf heights, around 2 feet. Water temperature upper 70s. Weather, mostly sunny. A slight chance of showers and thunderstorms. Beach temperatures, in the mid 80s. Beach winds, west winds around 10 miles per hour, becoming northeast in the afternoon. Tides, Virginia Beach, high at 8:30 a.m. Low at 2:39 p.m. Saturday, rip current risk Virginia Beach and Sandbridge beaches. Low. Surf heights, around 2 feet. Weather, partly sunny. A chance of showers and a slight chance of thunderstorms. Beach temperatures, in the mid-80s. Beach winds, southeast winds around 10 miles per hour. Tides, Virginia Beach, high at 9:12 a.m. Low at 3:24 p.m. The beach forecast. Today, rip current risk Outer Banks beaches of Kerala and Karova. Low. Surf heights, around 2 feet. Water temperature upper 70s. Weather, mostly sunny. A slight chance of showers. Beach temperatures, in the mid-80s. Beach winds, west winds around 10 miles per hour, becoming northeast in the afternoon. Tides, duck, high at 8:15 a.m. Low at 2:23 p.m. Saturday, rip current risk Outer Banks beaches of Kerala and Karova. Low. Surf heights, around 2 feet. Weather, partly sunny. A slight chance of showers and thunderstorms. Beach temperatures, in the mid-80s. Beach winds, southeast winds 5 to 10 miles per hour. Tides, duck, high at 8:57 a.m. Low at 3:08 p.m. Eastern Daylight Time. The Tropical Weather Outlook. For the North Atlantic, Caribbean Sea and the Gulf of America, tropical cyclone formation is not expected during the next 7 days. Offshore waters forecast Baltimore Canyon to Cape Charles Light to 100 nautical miles. Today, west to southwest winds 5 to 15 knots. Seas 3 to 5 feet. Scattered showers and thunderstorms. Tonight, west winds 5 to 15 knots, becoming variable. Seas 3 to 4 feet. Scattered showers and thunderstorms. Saturday, variable winds 5 to 15 knots, becoming south to southeast. Seas 3 to 4 feet. Chance of showers and thunderstorms. Saturday night, south winds less than 10 knots, becoming southwest. Seas 3 to 4 feet. Chance of showers and thunderstorms. Sunday, southwest winds 10 to 15 knots, becoming 10 to 20 knots. Seas 3 to 5 feet. Sunday night, west to southwest winds 5 to 15 knots, becoming west 10 to 20 knots. Seas 3 to 5 feet. Monday, west to northwest winds 5 to 15 knots, becoming north. Seas 3 to 4 feet. Monday night, north to northeast winds 15 to 25 knots. Seas 4 to 7 feet. Tuesday, northeast winds 10 to 20 knots. Seas 4 to 7 feet. Tuesday night, east to northeast winds 10 to 20 knots, diminishing to 5 to 15 knots. Seas 3 to 5 feet. Hazardous weather information. Now here is the hazardous weather outlook for southeast Maryland, northeast North Carolina, east central Virginia, eastern Virginia, and southeast Virginia. Today and tonight. Locally heavy rainfall is possible through this afternoon. And now the extended outlook for the period Saturday through Thursday.
showers and thunderstorms will bring the potential for heavy rain and localized flooding Saturday afternoon through Saturday night. The key weather messages for the next 7 days. Unsettled and humid through Sunday as a frontal boundary lingers near the region, bringing scattered to numerous showers, thunderstorms, and localized heavy rain. Dry with seasonable temperatures early next week, with temperatures warming above normal by midweek as an upper ridge builds back into the region. Now the official National Weather Service forecast. Rest of today, partly sunny. A slight chance of showers and thunderstorms this afternoon. Highs in the upper 80s. Northwest winds around 5 miles per hour, becoming northeast 10 to 15 miles per hour this afternoon. Chance of rain 20%. Tonight, mostly cloudy in the evening, then becoming partly cloudy. A slight chance of showers and thunderstorms. Humid with lows in the mid-70s. East winds 5 to 10 miles per hour. Gusts up to 20 miles per hour in the evening. Chance of rain 20%. Saturday, mostly cloudy. A slight chance of showers in the morning, then a chance of showers and thunderstorms in the afternoon. Humid with highs in the upper 80s. Southeast winds 5 to 10 miles per hour. Chance of rain 40%. Saturday night, showers. A chance of thunderstorms, mainly in the evening. Humid with lows in the lower 70s. Southeast winds 5 to 10 miles per hour, becoming southwest after midnight. Chance of rain 80%. Sunday, showers likely. A chance of thunderstorms in the afternoon. Humid with highs in the upper 80s. West winds 5 to 10 miles per hour. Chance of rain 60%. Sunday night, partly cloudy with showers likely with a chance of thunderstorms in the evening, then mostly clear after midnight. Lows in the lower 70s. Chance of rain 60%. Monday, mostly sunny. Highs in the mid 80s. Monday night, partly cloudy in the evening, then clearing. Lows around 70. Tuesday, partly sunny. Highs in the lower 80s. Tuesday night, mostly clear. Lows in the upper 60s. Wednesday, sunny. Highs in the mid 80s. Wednesday night, clear. Lows around 70. Thursday, mostly sunny. Highs in the mid 80s. Here are the marine and buoy reports for 11 a.m. across the lower Chesapeake Bay and coastal waters. All wave and swell heights are in feet. Wave and swell periods are in seconds. Marine forecast, Fenwick Island, Delaware to Currituck Beach, Light, North Carolina, out 20 nautical miles, including the Virginia portion of Chesapeake Bay and Currituck Sound. Synopsis for Fenwick Island, Delaware to Currituck Beach, Light, North Carolina, out 60 nautical miles, including Virginia portion of the Chesapeake Bay, Currituck Sound, and portions of the James, York, and Rappahannock Rivers. Prevailing sub-advisory conditions likely continue through Monday morning, with a chance of low and small craft advisories with northeast winds Monday afternoon through part of Monday night. Marine forecast, Chesapeake Bay from New Point Comfort to Little Creek, Virginia. Today, west winds 10 to 15 knots, becoming northwest 10 knots with gusts up to 15 knots this morning, then becoming northeast with gusts up to 15 knots this afternoon. Waves 1 to 2 feet. A slight chance of showers and thunderstorms this afternoon. Tonight, east winds 5 to 10 knots with gusts up to 15 knots. Waves 1 to 2 feet. Saturday, east winds 5 to 10 knots, becoming southeast 10 to 15 knots in the afternoon. Gusts up to 20 knots. Waves around 2 feet. A chance of showers and thunderstorms in the afternoon. Saturday night, south winds 10 to 15 knots. Waves 1 to 2 feet. A chance of thunderstorms in the evening. Showers. Sunday, west winds 5 to 10 knots with gusts up to 15 knots. Waves 1 foot. Showers likely in the morning, then a chance of showers and thunderstorms in the afternoon. Sunday night, west winds 5 knots. Waves 1 to 2 feet. A chance of showers in the evening. Monday, north winds 10 to 15 knots with gusts up to 20 knots. Waves 2 to 3 feet. Monday night, northeast winds 10 to 15 knots with gusts up to 20 knots. Waves 2 to 3 feet. Tuesday, east winds 10 knots with gusts up to 15 knots. Waves 1 to 2 feet. Tuesday night, southeast winds 5 to 10 knots. Gusts up to 15 knots in the evening. Waves 1 to 2 feet.
winds and waves higher and near thunderstorms. Marine forecast, Chesapeake Bay from Little Creek, Virginia to Cape Henry, Virginia, including the Chesapeake Bay Bridge Tunnel. Today, southwest winds 10 to 15 knots with gusts up to 20 knots, becoming northwest 10 knots with gusts up to 15 knots this morning, then becoming northeast this afternoon. Waves 1 to 2 feet. Wave detail, west 2 feet at 3 seconds and southeast 1 foot at 6 seconds. A slight chance of showers and thunderstorms late. Tonight, east winds 10 knots with gusts up to 15 knots. Waves 2 to 3 feet. Wave detail, east 2 feet at 5 seconds. Saturday, southeast winds 10 to 15 knots. Waves 2 to 3 feet. Wave detail, east 2 feet at 4 seconds. A chance of showers in the afternoon. Saturday night, south winds 10 to 15 knots. Waves around 2 feet. Wave detail, southeast 2 feet at 3 seconds and east 1 foot at 6 seconds. A chance of thunderstorms in the evening. Showers likely. Sunday, southwest winds 5 to 10 knots with gusts up to 15 knots. Waves around 2 feet. Wave detail, southwest 1 foot at 3 seconds and east 1 foot at 7 seconds. Showers likely in the morning, then a chance of showers and thunderstorms in the afternoon. Sunday night, west winds 5 knots. Waves 1 to 2 feet. Wave detail, west 1 foot at 3 seconds and southeast 1 foot at 8 seconds. A chance of showers in the evening. Monday, north winds 10 to 15 knots with gusts up to 20 knots. Waves 2 to 3 feet. Monday night, northeast winds 10 to 15 knots with gusts up to 20 knots. Waves around 3 feet. Tuesday, east winds 10 knots with gusts up to 15 knots. Waves 2 to 3 feet. Tuesday night, southeast winds 5 to 10 knots. Gusts up to 15 knots in the evening. Waves around 2 feet. Winds and waves higher and near thunderstorms. Marine forecast, Kerr-Hick Sound. Today, southwest winds 10 to 15 knots with gusts up to 20 knots, becoming west 5 to 10 knots with gusts up to 15 knots this morning, then becoming northeast with gusts up to 15 knots this afternoon. Waves 1 to 2 feet, diminishing to around 1 foot. A chance of showers with a slight chance of thunderstorms early this afternoon. A slight chance of showers and thunderstorms late. Tonight, east winds 5 to 10 knots. Waves around 1 foot. Saturday, southeast winds 5 to 10 knots. Gusts up to 15 knots in the afternoon. Waves around 1 foot. A chance of showers in the afternoon. Saturday night, south winds 5 to 10 knots with gusts up to 15 knots. Waves around 1 foot. A chance of showers and thunderstorms in the evening, then showers likely after midnight. Sunday, southwest winds 5 to 10 knots with gusts up to 15 knots. Waves around 1 foot. Showers likely. A chance of thunderstorms in the afternoon. Sunday night, southwest winds 5 knots. Waves 1 foot or less and light chop. Showers likely with a chance of thunderstorms in the evening. Monday, north winds 5 to 10 knots. Gusts up to 15 knots in the afternoon. Waves around 1 foot. Monday night, northeast winds 5 to 10 knots with gusts up to 15 knots. Waves around 1 foot. Tuesday, northeast winds 5 to 10 knots with gusts up to 15 knots. Waves around 1 foot. Tuesday night, east winds 5 to 10 knots with gusts up to 15 knots, diminishing to 5 knots after midnight. Waves around 1 foot, diminishing to 1 foot or less and light chop after midnight. Winds and waves higher and near thunderstorms. Air quality forecast. The forecast Friday for Hampton Roads is code level green, which is good, and means air quality is satisfactory and poses little or no risk. Primary pollutant will be ozone. The current time is 11:59 a.m. Eastern Daylight Time. The beach forecast. Today, rip current risk South Assateague and Chincoteague beaches. Low. Surf heights. Around 2 feet. Water temperature upper 70s. Weather. Partly sunny. A slight chance of showers and thunderstorms. Beach temperatures. Around 80. Beach winds. North winds around 5 miles per hour, increasing to northeast around 15 miles per hour in the afternoon.
Tides, Wachaprig, high at 9:11 a.m. Eastern Daylight Time. Low at 3:18 p.m. Saturday, rip current risk South Assateague and Chincoteague beaches. Moderate. Surf heights. 2 to 3 feet. Weather. Mostly cloudy. A slight chance of showers. Beach temperatures. In the lower 80s. Beach winds. East winds around 15 miles per hour. Tides, Wachaprig, high at 9:59 a.m. Low at 4:05 p.m. The beach forecast. Today, rip current risk Virginia Beach and Sandbridge beaches. Low. Surf heights. Around 2 feet. Water temperature upper 70s. Weather. Mostly sunny. A slight chance of showers and thunderstorms. Beach temperatures. In the mid-80s. Beach winds. West winds around 10 miles per hour, becoming northeast in the afternoon. Tides, Virginia Beach, high at 8:30 a.m. Low at 2:39 p.m. Saturday, rip current risk Virginia Beach and Sandbridge beaches. Low. Surf heights. Around 2 feet. Weather. Partly sunny. A chance of showers and a slight chance of thunderstorms. Beach temperatures. In the mid-80s. Beach winds. Southeast winds around 10 miles per hour. Tides, Virginia Beach, high at 9:12 a.m. Low at 3:24 p.m. The beach forecast. Today, rip current risk Outer Banks beaches of Kerala and Corova. Low. Surf heights. Around 2 feet. Water temperature upper 70s. Weather. Mostly sunny. A slight chance of showers. Beach temperatures. In the mid-80s. Beach winds. West winds around 10 miles per hour, becoming northeast in the afternoon. Tides, duck, high at 8:15 a.m. Low at 2:23 p.m. Saturday, rip current risk Outer Banks beaches of Kerala and Corova. Low. Surf heights. Around 2 feet. Weather. Partly sunny. A slight chance of showers and thunderstorms. Beach temperatures. In the mid-80s. Beach winds. Southeast winds 5 to 10 miles per hour. Tides, duck, high at 8:57 a.m. Low at 3:08 p.m. Eastern Daylight Time. The Tropical Weather Outlook. For the North Atlantic, Caribbean Sea and the Gulf of America, tropical cyclone formation is not expected during the next 7 days. Offshore waters forecast Baltimore Canyon to Cape Charles Light to 100 nautical miles. Today, west to southwest winds 5 to 15 knots. Seas 3 to 5 feet. Scattered showers and thunderstorms. Tonight, west winds 5 to 15 knots, becoming variable. Seas 3 to 4 feet. Scattered showers and thunderstorms. Saturday, variable winds 5 to 15 knots, becoming south to southeast. Seas 3 to 4 feet. Chance of showers and thunderstorms. Saturday night, south winds less than 10 knots, becoming southwest. Seas 3 to 4 feet. Chance of showers and thunderstorms. Sunday, southwest winds 10 to 15 knots, becoming 10 to 20 knots. Seas 3 to 5 feet. Sunday night, west to southwest winds 5 to 15 knots, becoming west 10 to 20 knots. Seas 3 to 5 feet. Monday, west to northwest winds 5 to 15 knots, becoming north. Seas 3 to 4 feet. Monday night, north to northeast winds 15 to 25 knots. Seas 4 to 7 feet. Tuesday, northeast winds 10 to 20 knots. Seas 4 to 7 feet. Tuesday night, east to northeast winds 10 to 20 knots, diminishing to 5 to 15 knots. Seas 3 to 5 feet. Hazardous weather information. Now here is the hazardous weather outlook for southeast Maryland, northeast North Carolina, east central Virginia, eastern Virginia, and southeast Virginia. Today and tonight. Locally heavy rainfall is possible through this afternoon. And now the extended outlook for the period Saturday through Thursday. Showers and thunderstorms will bring the potential for heavy rain and localized flooding Saturday afternoon through Saturday night. The key weather messages for the next 7 days. Unsettled and humid through Sunday as a frontal boundary lingers near the region, bringing scattered to numerous showers, thunderstorms, and localized heavy rain.
dry with seasonable temperatures early next week, with temperatures warming above normal by midweek as an upper ridge builds back into the region. This is NOAA's National Weather Service All Hazards Weather Radio, KHP 37, broadcasting from Wakefield, Virginia, transmitting from Driver, Virginia on a frequency of 162.550 MHz. The following information is for Hampton Roads and Northeast North Carolina, the southern part of the Chesapeake Bay and adjacent coastal waters. Now the official National Weather Service forecast. Rest of today, partly sunny. A slight chance of showers and thunderstorms this afternoon. Highs in the upper 80s. Northwest winds around 5 miles per hour, becoming northeast 10 to 15 miles per hour this afternoon. Chance of rain 20%. Tonight, mostly cloudy in the evening, then becoming partly cloudy. A slight chance of showers and thunderstorms. Humid with lows in the mid-70s. East winds 5 to 10 miles per hour. Gusts up to 20 miles per hour in the evening. Chance of rain 20%. Saturday, mostly cloudy. A slight chance of showers in the morning, then a chance of showers and thunderstorms in the afternoon. Humid with highs in the upper 80s. Southeast winds 5 to 10 miles per hour. Chance of rain 40%. Saturday night, showers. A chance of thunderstorms, mainly in the evening. Humid with lows in the lower 70s. Southeast winds 5 to 10 miles per hour, becoming southwest after midnight. Chance of rain 80%. Sunday, showers likely. A chance of thunderstorms in the afternoon. Humid with highs in the upper 80s. West winds 5 to 10 miles per hour. Chance of rain 60%. Sunday night, partly cloudy with showers likely with a chance of thunderstorms in the evening, then mostly clear after midnight. Lows in the lower 70s. Chance of rain 60%. Monday, mostly sunny. Highs in the mid 80s. Monday night, partly cloudy in the evening, then clearing. Lows around 70. Tuesday, partly sunny. Highs in the lower 80s. Tuesday night, mostly clear. Lows in the upper 60s. Wednesday, sunny. Highs in the mid 80s. Wednesday night, clear. Lows around 70. Thursday, mostly sunny. Highs in the mid 80s. Here are the marine and buoy reports for 11 a.m. across the lower Chesapeake Bay and coastal waters. All wave and swell heights are in feet. Wave and swell periods are in seconds. Marine forecast, Fenwick Island, Delaware to Currituck Beach Light, North Carolina out 20 nautical miles, including the Virginia portion of Chesapeake Bay and Currituck Sound. Synopsis for Fenwick Island, Delaware to Currituck Beach Light, North Carolina out 60 nautical miles, including Virginia portion of the Chesapeake Bay, Currituck Sound and portions of the James, York, and Rappahannock Rivers. Prevailing sub-advisory conditions likely continue through Monday morning, with a chance of low and small craft advisories with northeast winds Monday afternoon through part of Monday night. Marine forecast, Chesapeake Bay from New Point Comfort to Little Creek, Virginia. Today, west winds 10 to 15 knots, becoming northwest 10 knots with gusts up to 15 knots this morning, then becoming northeast with gusts up to 15 knots this afternoon. Waves 1 to 2 feet. A slight chance of showers and thunderstorms this afternoon. Tonight, east winds 5 to 10 knots with gusts up to 15 knots. Waves 1 to 2 feet. Saturday, east winds 5 to 10 knots, becoming southeast 10 to 15 knots in the afternoon. Gusts up to 20 knots. Waves around 2 feet. A chance of showers and thunderstorms in the afternoon. Saturday night, south winds 10 to 15 knots. Waves 1 to 2 feet. A chance of thunderstorms in the evening. Showers. Sunday, west winds 5 to 10 knots with gusts up to 15 knots. Waves 1 foot. Showers likely in the morning, then a chance of showers and thunderstorms in the afternoon. Sunday night, west winds 5 knots. Waves 1 to 2 feet. A chance of showers in the evening. Monday, north winds 10 to 15 knots with gusts up to 20 knots. Waves 2 to 3 feet. Monday night, northeast winds 10 to 15 knots with gusts up to 20 knots. Waves 2 to 3 feet. Tuesday, east winds 10 knots with gusts up to 15 knots. Waves 1 to 2 feet. Tuesday night, southeast winds 5 to 10 knots. Gusts up to 15 knots in the evening. Waves 1 to 2 feet.
winds and waves higher in and near thunderstorms. Marine forecast, Chesapeake Bay from Little Creek, Virginia to Cape Henry, Virginia, including the Chesapeake Bay Bridge Tunnel. Today, southwest winds 10 to 15 knots with gusts up to 20 knots, becoming northwest 10 knots with gusts up to 15 knots this morning, then becoming northeast this afternoon. Waves 1 to 2 feet. Wave detail, west 2 feet at 3 seconds and southeast 1 foot at 6 seconds. A slight chance of showers and thunderstorms late. Tonight, east winds 10 knots with gusts up to 15 knots. Waves 2 to 3 feet. Wave detail, east 2 feet at 5 seconds. Saturday, southeast winds 10 to 15 knots. Waves 2 to 3 feet. Wave detail, east 2 feet at 4 seconds. A chance of showers in the afternoon. Saturday night, south winds 10 to 15 knots. Waves around 2 feet. Wave detail, southeast 2 feet at 3 seconds and east 1 foot at 6 seconds. A chance of thunderstorms in the evening. Showers likely. Sunday, southwest winds 5 to 10 knots with gusts up to 15 knots. Waves around 2 feet. Wave detail, southwest 1 foot at 3 seconds and east 1 foot at 7 seconds. Showers likely in the morning, then a chance of showers and thunderstorms in the afternoon. Sunday night, west winds 5 knots. Waves 1 to 2 feet. Wave detail, west 1 foot at 3 seconds and southeast 1 foot at 8 seconds. A chance of showers in the evening. Monday, north winds 10 to 15 knots with gusts up to 20 knots. Waves 2 to 3 feet. Monday night, northeast winds 10 to 15 knots with gusts up to 20 knots. Waves around 3 feet. Tuesday, east winds 10 knots with gusts up to 15 knots. Waves 2 to 3 feet. Tuesday night, southeast winds 5 to 10 knots. Gusts up to 15 knots in the evening. Waves around 2 feet. Winds and waves higher in and near thunderstorms. Marine forecast, Kerr-Big Sound. Today, southwest winds 10 to 15 knots with gusts up to 20 knots, becoming west 5 to 10 knots with gusts up to 15 knots this morning, then becoming northeast with gusts up to 15 knots this afternoon. Waves 1 to 2 feet, diminishing to around 1 foot. A chance of showers with a slight chance of thunderstorms early this afternoon. A slight chance of showers and thunderstorms late. Tonight, east winds 5 to 10 knots. Waves around 1 foot. Saturday, southeast winds 5 to 10 knots. Gusts up to 15 knots in the afternoon. Waves around 1 foot. A chance of showers in the afternoon. Saturday night, south winds 5 to 10 knots with gusts up to 15 knots. Waves around 1 foot. A chance of showers and thunderstorms in the evening, then showers likely after midnight. Sunday, southwest winds 5 to 10 knots with gusts up to 15 knots. Waves around 1 foot. Showers likely. A chance of thunderstorms in the afternoon. Sunday night, southwest winds 5 knots. Waves 1 foot or less and light chop. Showers likely with a chance of thunderstorms in the evening. Monday, north winds 5 to 10 knots. Gusts up to 15 knots in the afternoon. Waves around 1 foot. Monday night, northeast winds 5 to 10 knots with gusts up to 15 knots. Waves around 1 foot. Tuesday, northeast winds 5 to 10 knots with gusts up to 15 knots. Waves around 1 foot. Tuesday night, east winds 5 to 10 knots with gusts up to 15 knots, diminishing to 5 knots after midnight. Waves around 1 foot, diminishing to 1 foot or less and light chop after midnight. Winds and waves higher in and near thunderstorms. Air quality forecast. The forecast Friday for Hampton Roads is code level green, which is good, and means air quality is satisfactory and poses little or no risk. Primary pollutant will be ozone. The current time is 12:14 p.m. Eastern Daylight Time. The beach forecast. Today, rip current risk South Assateague and Chincoteague beaches. Low. Surf heights. Around 2 feet. Water temperature upper 70s. Weather. Partly sunny. A slight chance of showers and thunderstorms. Beach temperatures. Around 80. Beach winds. North winds around 5 miles per hour, increasing to northeast around 15 miles per hour in the afternoon.
Tides, watch at Brieg, high at 9:11 a.m. Eastern Daylight Time. Low at 3:18 p.m. Saturday, rip current risk South Assateague and Chincoteague beaches. Moderate. Surf heights. 2 to 3 feet. Weather. Mostly cloudy. A slight chance of showers. Beach temperatures. In the lower 80s. Beach winds. East winds around 15 miles per hour. Tides, watch at Brieg, high at 9:59 a.m. Low at 4:05 p.m. The beach forecast. Today, rip current risk Virginia Beach and Sandbridge beaches. Low. Surf heights. Around 2 feet. Water temperature upper 70s. Weather. Mostly sunny. A slight chance of showers and thunderstorms. Beach temperatures. In the mid-80s. Beach winds. West winds around 10 miles per hour, becoming northeast in the afternoon. Tides, Virginia Beach, high at 8:30 a.m. Low at 2:39 p.m. Saturday, rip current risk Virginia Beach and Sandbridge beaches. Low. Surf heights. Around 2 feet. Weather. Partly sunny. A chance of showers and a slight chance of thunderstorms. Beach temperatures. In the mid-80s. Beach winds. Southeast winds around 10 miles per hour. Tides, Virginia Beach, high at 9:12 a.m. Low at 3:24 p.m. The beach forecast. Today, rip current risk Outer Banks beaches of Kerala and Karova. Low. Surf heights. Around 2 feet. Water temperature upper 70s. Weather. Mostly sunny. A slight chance of showers. Beach temperatures. In the mid-80s. Beach winds. West winds around 10 miles per hour, becoming northeast in the afternoon. Tides, duck, high at 8:15 a.m. Low at 2:23 p.m. Saturday, rip current risk Outer Banks beaches of Kerala and Karova. Low. Surf heights. Around 2 feet. Weather. Partly sunny. A slight chance of showers and thunderstorms. Beach temperatures. In the mid-80s. Beach winds. Southeast winds 5 to 10 miles per hour. Tides, duck, high at 8:57 a.m. Low at 3:08 p.m. Eastern Daylight Time. The Tropical Weather Outlook. For the North Atlantic, Caribbean Sea and the Gulf of America, tropical cyclone formation is not expected during the next 7 days. Offshore waters forecast Baltimore Canyon to Cape Charles Light to 100 nautical miles. Today, west to southwest winds 5 to 15 knots. Seas 3 to 5 feet. Scattered showers and thunderstorms. Tonight, west winds 5 to 15 knots, becoming variable. Seas 3 to 4 feet. Scattered showers and thunderstorms. Saturday, variable winds 5 to 15 knots, becoming south to southeast. Seas 3 to 4 feet. Chance of showers and thunderstorms. Saturday night, south winds less than 10 knots, becoming southwest. Seas 3 to 4 feet. Chance of showers and thunderstorms. Sunday, southwest winds 10 to 15 knots, becoming 10 to 20 knots. Seas 3 to 5 feet. Sunday night, west to southwest winds 5 to 15 knots, becoming west 10 to 20 knots. Seas 3 to 5 feet. Monday, west to northwest winds 5 to 15 knots, becoming north. Seas 3 to 4 feet. Monday night, north to northeast winds 15 to 25 knots. Seas 4 to 7 feet. Tuesday, northeast winds 10 to 20 knots. Seas 4 to 7 feet. Tuesday night, east to northeast winds 10 to 20 knots, diminishing to 5 to 15 knots. Seas 3 to 5 feet. Hazardous weather information. Now here is the hazardous weather outlook for southeast Maryland, northeast North Carolina, east central Virginia, eastern Virginia, and southeast Virginia. Today and tonight. Locally heavy rainfall is possible through this afternoon. And now the extended outlook for the period Saturday through Thursday. Showers and thunderstorms will bring the potential for heavy rain and localized flooding Saturday afternoon through Saturday night. The key weather messages for the next 7 days. Unsettled and humid through Sunday as a frontal boundary lingers near the region, bringing scattered to numerous showers, thunderstorms, and localized heavy rain.
dry with seasonable temperatures early next week, with temperatures warming above normal by midweek as an upper ridge builds back into the region. Now the official National Weather Service forecast. Rest of today, partly sunny. A slight chance of showers and thunderstorms this afternoon. Highs in the upper 80s. Northwest winds around 5 miles per hour, becoming northeast 10 to 15 miles per hour this afternoon. Chance of rain 20%. Tonight, mostly cloudy in the evening, then becoming partly cloudy. A slight chance of showers and thunderstorms. Humid with lows in the mid-70s. East winds 5 to 10 miles per hour. Gusts up to 20 miles per hour in the evening. Chance of rain 20%. Saturday, mostly cloudy. A slight chance of showers in the morning, then a chance of showers and thunderstorms in the afternoon. Humid with highs in the upper 80s. Southeast winds 5 to 10 miles per hour. Chance of rain 40%. Saturday night, showers. A chance of thunderstorms, mainly in the evening. Humid with lows in the lower 70s. Southeast winds 5 to 10 miles per hour, becoming southwest after midnight. Chance of rain 80%. Sunday, showers likely. A chance of thunderstorms in the afternoon. Humid with highs in the upper 80s. West winds 5 to 10 miles per hour. Chance of rain 60%. Sunday night, partly cloudy with showers likely with a chance of thunderstorms in the evening, then mostly clear after midnight. Lows in the lower 70s. Chance of rain 60%. Monday, mostly sunny. Highs in the mid-80s. Monday night, partly cloudy in the evening, then clearing. Lows around 70. Tuesday, partly sunny. Highs in the lower 80s. Tuesday night, mostly clear. Lows in the upper 60s. Wednesday, sunny. Highs in the mid-80s. Wednesday night, clear. Lows around 70. Thursday, mostly sunny. Highs in the mid-80s. Here are the marine and buoy reports for noon across the lower Chesapeake Bay and coastal waters. All wave and swell heights are in feet. Wave and swell periods are in seconds. Marine forecast, Fenwick Island, Delaware to Currituck Beach Light, North Carolina out 20 nautical miles, including the Virginia portion of Chesapeake Bay and Currituck Sound. Synopsis for Fenwick Island, Delaware to Currituck Beach Light, North Carolina out 60 nautical miles, including Virginia portion of the Chesapeake Bay, Currituck Sound and portions of the James, York, and Rappahannock Rivers, prevailing sub-advisory conditions likely continue through Monday morning, with a chance of low and small craft advisories with northeast winds Monday afternoon through part of Monday night. Marine forecast, Chesapeake Bay from New Point Comfort to Little Creek, Virginia. Today, west winds 10 to 15 knots, becoming northwest 10 knots with gusts up to 15 knots this morning, then becoming northeast with gusts up to 15 knots this afternoon. Waves 1 to 2 feet. A slight chance of showers and thunderstorms this afternoon. Tonight, east winds 5 to 10 knots with gusts up to 15 knots. Waves 1 to 2 feet. Saturday, east winds 5 to 10 knots, becoming southeast 10 to 15 knots in the afternoon. Gusts up to 20 knots. Waves around 2 feet. A chance of showers and thunderstorms in the afternoon. Saturday night, south winds 10 to 15 knots. Waves 1 to 2 feet. A chance of thunderstorms in the evening. Showers. Sunday, west winds 5 to 10 knots with gusts up to 15 knots. Waves 1 foot. Showers likely in the morning, then a chance of showers and thunderstorms in the afternoon. Sunday night, west winds 5 knots. Waves 1 to 2 feet. A chance of showers in the evening. Monday, north winds 10 to 15 knots with gusts up to 20 knots. Waves 2 to 3 feet. Monday night, northeast winds 10 to 15 knots with gusts up to 20 knots. Waves 2 to 3 feet. Tuesday, east winds 10 knots with gusts up to 15 knots. Waves 1 to 2 feet. Tuesday night, southeast winds 5 to 10 knots. Gusts up to 15 knots in the evening. Waves 1 to 2 feet. Winds and waves higher in and near thunderstorms. Marine forecast, Chesapeake Bay from Little Creek, Virginia to Cape Henry, Virginia, including the Chesapeake Bay Bridge Tunnel. Today, southwest winds 10 to 15 knots with gusts up to 20 knots, becoming northwest 10 knots with gusts up to 15 knots this morning, then becoming northeast this afternoon.
waves 1 to 2 feet. Wave detail, west 2 feet at 3 seconds and southeast 1 foot at 6 seconds. A slight chance of showers and thunderstorms late. Tonight, east winds 10 knots with gusts up to 15 knots. Waves 2 to 3 feet. Wave detail, east 2 feet at 5 seconds. Saturday, southeast winds 10 to 15 knots. Waves 2 to 3 feet. Wave detail, east 2 feet at 4 seconds. A chance of showers in the afternoon. Saturday night, south winds 10 to 15 knots. Waves around 2 feet. Wave detail, southeast 2 feet at 3 seconds and east 1 foot at 6 seconds. A chance of thunderstorms in the evening. Showers likely. Sunday, southwest winds 5 to 10 knots with gusts up to 15 knots. Waves around 2 feet. Wave detail, southwest 1 foot at 3 seconds and east 1 foot at 7 seconds. Showers likely in the morning, then a chance of showers and thunderstorms in the afternoon. Sunday night, west winds 5 knots. Waves 1 to 2 feet. Wave detail, west 1 foot at 3 seconds and southeast 1 foot at 8 seconds. A chance of showers in the evening. Monday, north winds 10 to 15 knots with gusts up to 20 knots. Waves 2 to 3 feet. Monday night, northeast winds 10 to 15 knots with gusts up to 20 knots. Waves around 3 feet. Tuesday, east winds 10 knots with gusts up to 15 knots. Waves 2 to 3 feet. Tuesday night, southeast winds 5 to 10 knots. Gusts up to 15 knots in the evening. Waves around 2 feet. Winds and waves higher in and near thunderstorms. Marine forecast, Currituck Sound. Today, southwest winds 10 to 15 knots with gusts up to 20 knots, becoming west 5 to 10 knots with gusts up to 15 knots this morning, then becoming northeast with gusts up to 15 knots this afternoon. Waves 1 to 2 feet, diminishing to around 1 foot. A chance of showers with a slight chance of thunderstorms early this afternoon. A slight chance of showers and thunderstorms late. Tonight, east winds 5 to 10 knots. Waves around 1 foot. Saturday, southeast winds 5 to 10 knots. Gusts up to 15 knots in the afternoon. Waves around 1 foot. A chance of showers in the afternoon. Saturday night, south winds 5 to 10 knots with gusts up to 15 knots. Waves around 1 foot. A chance of showers and thunderstorms in the evening, then showers likely after midnight. Sunday, southwest winds 5 to 10 knots with gusts up to 15 knots. Waves around 1 foot. Showers likely. A chance of thunderstorms in the afternoon. Sunday night, southwest winds 5 knots. Waves 1 foot or less and light chop. Showers likely with a chance of thunderstorms in the evening. Monday, north winds 5 to 10 knots. Gusts up to 15 knots in the afternoon. Waves around 1 foot. Monday night, northeast winds 5 to 10 knots with gusts up to 15 knots. Waves around 1 foot. Tuesday, northeast winds 5 to 10 knots with gusts up to 15 knots. Waves around 1 foot. Tuesday night, east winds 5 to 10 knots with gusts up to 15 knots, diminishing to 5 knots after midnight. Waves around 1 foot, diminishing to 1 foot or less and light chop after midnight. Winds and waves higher in and near thunderstorms. Air quality forecast. The forecast Friday for Hampton Roads is code level green, which is good, and means air quality is satisfactory and poses little or no risk. Primary pollutant will be ozone. The current time is 12:28 p.m. Eastern Daylight Time. The beach forecast. Today, rip current risk South Assateague and Chincoteague beaches. Low. Surf heights. Around 2 feet. Water temperature upper 70s. Weather. Partly sunny. A slight chance of showers and thunderstorms. Beach temperatures. Around 80. Beach winds. North winds around 5 miles per hour, increasing to northeast around 15 miles per hour in the afternoon. Tides, watch a brig, high at 9:11 a.m. Eastern Daylight Time. Low at 3:18 p.m. Saturday, rip current risk South Assateague and Chincoteague beaches. Moderate. Surf heights. 2 to 3 feet. Weather. Mostly cloudy. A slight chance of showers.
Beach temperatures in the lower 80s. Beach winds. East winds around 15 miles per hour. Tides, watch at Brig, high at 9:59 a.m. Low at 4:05 p.m. The beach forecast. Today, rip current risk Virginia Beach and Sandbridge beaches. Low. Surf heights. Around 2 feet. Water temperature upper 70s. Weather. Mostly sunny. A slight chance of showers and thunderstorms. Beach temperatures. In the mid 80s. Beach winds. West winds around 10 miles per hour, becoming northeast in the afternoon. Tides, Virginia Beach, high at 8:30 a.m. Low at 2:39 p.m. Saturday, rip current risk Virginia Beach and Sandbridge beaches. Low. Surf heights. Around 2 feet. Weather. Partly sunny. A chance of showers and a slight chance of thunderstorms. Beach temperatures. In the mid-80s. Beach winds. Southeast winds around 10 miles per hour. Tides, Virginia Beach, high at 9:12 a.m. Low at 3:24 p.m. The beach forecast. Today, rip current risk Outer Banks beaches of Kerala and Karova. Low. Surf heights. Around 2 feet. Water temperature upper 70s. Weather. Mostly sunny. A slight chance of showers. Beach temperatures. In the mid-80s. Beach winds. West winds around 10 miles per hour, becoming northeast in the afternoon. Tides, duck, high at 8:15 a.m. Low at 2:23 p.m. Saturday, rip current risk Outer Banks beaches of Kerala and Karova. Low. Surf heights. Around 2 feet. Weather. Partly sunny. A slight chance of showers and thunderstorms. Beach temperatures. In the mid-80s. Beach winds. Southeast winds 5 to 10 miles per hour. Tides, duck, high at 8:57 a.m. Low at 3:08 p.m. Eastern Daylight Time. The Tropical Weather Outlook. For the North Atlantic, Caribbean Sea, and the Gulf of America, tropical cyclone formation is not expected during the next 7 days. Offshore waters forecast Baltimore Canyon to Cape Charles Light to 100 nautical miles. Today, west to southwest winds 5 to 15 knots. Seas 3 to 5 feet. Scattered showers and thunderstorms. Tonight, west winds 5 to 15 knots, becoming variable. Seas 3 to 4 feet. Scattered showers and thunderstorms. Saturday, variable winds 5 to 15 knots, becoming south to southeast. Seas 3 to 4 feet. Chance of showers and thunderstorms. Saturday night, south winds less than 10 knots, becoming southwest. Seas 3 to 4 feet. Chance of showers and thunderstorms. Sunday, southwest winds 10 to 15 knots, becoming 10 to 20 knots. Seas 3 to 4 feet. Chance of showers and thunderstorms. Sunday, southwest winds 10 to 15 knots, becoming 10 to 20 knots. Seas 3 to 5 feet. Sunday night, west to southwest winds 5 to 15 knots, becoming west 10 to 20 knots. Seas 3 to 5 feet. Monday, west to northwest winds 5 to 15 knots, becoming north. Seas 3 to 4 feet. Monday night, north to northeast winds 15 to 25 knots. Seas 4 to 7 feet. Tuesday, northeast winds 10 to 20 knots. Seas 4 to 7 feet. Tuesday night, east to northeast winds 10 to 20 knots, diminishing to 5 to 15 knots. Seas 3 to 5 feet. Hazardous weather information. Now here is the hazardous weather outlook for southeast Maryland, northeast North Carolina, east central Virginia, eastern Virginia, and southeast Virginia. Today and tonight. Locally heavy rainfall is possible through this afternoon. And now the extended outlook for the period Saturday through Thursday. Showers and thunderstorms will bring the potential for heavy rain and localized flooding Saturday afternoon through Saturday night. The key weather messages for the next 7 days. Unsettled and humid through Sunday as a frontal boundary lingers near the region, bringing scattered to numerous showers, thunderstorms, and localized heavy rain. Dry with seasonable temperatures early next week, with temperatures warming above normal by midweek as an upper ridge builds back into the region. Now the official National Weather Service forecast. Rest of today, partly sunny.
A slight chance of showers and thunderstorms this afternoon. Highs in the upper 80s. Northwest winds around 5 miles per hour, becoming northeast 10 to 15 miles per hour this afternoon.

chance of rain 80%. Sunday, showers likely. A chance of thunderstorms in the afternoon. Humid with highs in the upper 80s. West winds 5 to 10 miles per hour. Chance of rain 60%. Sunday night, partly cloudy with showers likely with a chance of thunderstorms in the evening, then mostly clear after midnight. Lows in the lower 70s. Chance of rain 60%. Monday, mostly sunny. Highs in the mid 80s. Monday night, partly cloudy in the evening, then clearing. Lows around 70. Tuesday, partly sunny. Highs in the lower 80s. Tuesday night, mostly clear. Lows in the upper 60s. Wednesday, sunny. Highs in the mid 80s. Wednesday night, clear. Lows around 70. Thursday, mostly sunny. Highs in the mid 80s. This is NOAA's National Weather Service All Hazards Weather Radio, KHP 37, broadcasting from Wakefield, Virginia, transmitting from Driver, Virginia on a frequency of 162.550 MHz. The following information is for Hampton Roads and Northeast North Carolina, the southern part of the Chesapeake Bay and adjacent coastal waters. Here are the marine and buoy reports for noon across the lower Chesapeake Bay and coastal waters. All wave and swell heights are in feet. Wave and swell periods are in seconds. Marine forecast, Fenwick Island, Delaware to Currituck Beach Light, North Carolina out 20 nautical miles, including the Virginia portion of Chesapeake Bay and Currituck Sound. Synopsis for Fenwick Island, Delaware to Currituck Beach Light, North Carolina out 60 nautical miles, including Virginia portion of the Chesapeake Bay, Currituck Sound and portions of the James, York, and Rappahannock Rivers, prevailing sub-advisory conditions likely continue through Monday morning, with a chance of low and small craft advisories with northeast winds Monday afternoon through part of Monday night. Marine forecast, Chesapeake Bay from New Point Comfort to Little Creek, Virginia. Today, west winds 10 to 15 knots, becoming northwest 10 knots with gusts up to 15 knots this morning, then becoming northeast with gusts up to 15 knots this afternoon. Waves 1 to 2 feet. A slight chance of showers and thunderstorms this afternoon. Tonight, east winds 5 to 10 knots with gusts up to 15 knots. Waves 1 to 2 feet. Saturday, east winds 5 to 10 knots, becoming southeast 10 to 15 knots in the afternoon. Gusts up to 20 knots. Waves around 2 feet. A chance of showers and thunderstorms in the afternoon. Saturday night, south winds 10 to 15 knots. Waves 1 to 2 feet. A chance of thunderstorms in the evening. Showers. Sunday, west winds 5 to 10 knots with gusts up to 15 knots. Waves 1 foot. Showers likely in the morning, then a chance of showers and thunderstorms in the afternoon. Sunday night, west winds 5 knots. Waves 1 to 2 feet. A chance of showers in the evening. Monday, north winds 10 to 15 knots with gusts up to 20 knots. Waves 2 to 3 feet. Monday night, northeast winds 10 to 15 knots with gusts up to 20 knots. Waves 2 to 3 feet. Tuesday, east winds 10 knots with gusts up to 15 knots. Waves 1 to 2 feet. Tuesday night, southeast winds 5 to 10 knots. Gusts up to 15 knots in the evening. Waves 1 to 2 feet. Winds and waves higher in and near thunderstorms. Marine forecast, Chesapeake Bay from Little Creek, Virginia to Cape Henry, Virginia, including the Chesapeake Bay Bridge Tunnel. Today, southwest winds 10 to 15 knots with gusts up to 20 knots, becoming northwest 10 knots with gusts up to 15 knots this morning, then becoming northeast this afternoon. Waves 1 to 2 feet. Wave detail, west 2 feet at 3 seconds and southeast 1 foot at 6 seconds. A slight chance of showers and thunderstorms late. Tonight, east winds 10 knots with gusts up to 15 knots. Waves 2 to 3 feet. Wave detail, east 2 feet at 5 seconds. Saturday, southeast winds 10 to 15 knots. Waves 2 to 3 feet. Wave detail, east 2 feet at 4 seconds. A chance of showers in the afternoon. Saturday night, south winds 10 to 15 knots. Waves around 2 feet. Wave detail, southeast 2 feet at 3 seconds and east 1 foot at 6 seconds. A chance of thunderstorms in the evening. Showers likely. Sunday, southwest winds 5 to 10 knots with gusts up to 15 knots. Waves around 2 feet.

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Wave detail, southwest 1 foot at 3 seconds and east 1 foot at 7 seconds. Showers likely in the morning, then a chance of showers and thunderstorms in the afternoon. Sunday night, west wind 5 knots. Waves 1 to 2 feet. Wave detail, west 1 foot at 3 seconds and southeast 1 foot at 8 seconds. A chance of showers in the evening. Monday, north winds 10 to 15 knots with gusts up to 20 knots. Waves 2 to 3 feet. Monday night, northeast winds 10 to 15 knots with gusts up to 20 knots. Waves around 3 feet. Tuesday, east winds 10 knots with gusts up to 15 knots. Waves 2 to 3 feet. Tuesday night, southeast winds 5 to 10 knots. Gusts up to 15 knots in the evening. Waves around 2 feet. Winds and waves higher in and near thunderstorms. Marine forecast, Kerrivik Sound. Today, southwest winds 10 to 15 knots with gusts up to 20 knots, becoming west 5 to 10 knots with gusts up to 15 knots this morning, then becoming northeast with gusts up to 15 knots this afternoon. Waves 1 to 2 feet, diminishing to around 1 foot. A chance of showers with a slight chance of thunderstorms early this afternoon. A slight chance of showers and thunderstorms late. Tonight, east winds 5 to 10 knots. Waves around 1 foot. Saturday, southeast winds 5 to 10 knots. Gusts up to 15 knots in the afternoon. Waves around 1 foot. A chance of showers in the afternoon. Saturday night, south winds 5 to 10 knots with gusts up to 15 knots. Waves around 1 foot. A chance of showers and thunderstorms in the evening, then showers likely after midnight. Sunday, southwest winds 5 to 10 knots with gusts up to 15 knots. Waves around 1 foot. Showers likely. A chance of thunderstorms in the afternoon. Sunday night, southwest winds 5 knots. Waves 1 foot or less and light chop. Showers likely with a chance of thunderstorms in the evening. Monday, north winds 5 to 10 knots. Gusts up to 15 knots in the afternoon. Waves around 1 foot. Monday night, northeast winds 5 to 10 knots with gusts up to 15 knots. Waves around 1 foot. Tuesday, northeast winds 5 to 10 knots with gusts up to 15 knots. Waves around 1 foot. Tuesday night, east winds 5 to 10 knots with gusts up to 15 knots, diminishing to 5 knots after midnight. Waves around 1 foot, diminishing to 1 foot or less and light chop after midnight. Winds and waves higher in and near thunderstorms. Air quality forecast. The forecast Friday for Hampton Roads is code level green, which is good, and means air quality is satisfactory and poses little or no risk. Primary pollutant will be ozone. The current time is 12:43 p.m. Eastern Daylight Time. The beach forecast. Today, rip current risk South Assateague and Chincoteague beaches. Low. Surf heights. Around 2 feet. Water temperature upper 70s. Weather. Partly sunny. A slight chance of showers and thunderstorms. Beach temperatures. Around 80. Beach winds. North winds around 5 miles per hour, increasing to northeast around 15 miles per hour in the afternoon. Tides, watch at Brigg, high at 9:11 a.m. Eastern Daylight Time. Low at 3:18 p.m. Saturday, rip current risk South Assateague and Chincoteague beaches. Moderate. Surf heights. 2 to 3 feet. Weather. Mostly cloudy. A slight chance of showers. Beach temperatures. In the lower 80s. Beach winds. East winds around 15 miles per hour. Tides, watch at Brigg, high at 9:59 a.m. Low at 4:05 p.m. The beach forecast. Today, rip current risk Virginia Beach and Sandbridge beaches. Low. Surf heights. Around 2 feet. Water temperature upper 70s. Weather. Mostly sunny. A slight chance of showers and thunderstorms. Beach temperatures. In the mid 80s. Beach winds. West winds around 10 miles per hour, becoming northeast in the afternoon. Tides, Virginia Beach, high at 8:30 a.m. Low at 2:39 p.m. Saturday, rip current risk Virginia Beach and Sandbridge beaches. Low. Surf heights. Around 2 feet.
Weather: partly sunny. A chance of showers and a slight chance of thunderstorms. Beach temperatures: in the mid-80s. Beach winds: southeast winds around 10 miles per hour. Tides: Virginia Beach, high at 9:12 a.m. Low at 3:24 p.m. The beach forecast. Today, rip current risk Outer Banks beaches of Kerala and Karova. Low. Surf heights: around 2 feet. Water temperature upper 70s. Weather: mostly sunny. A slight chance of showers. Beach temperatures: in the mid-80s. Beach winds: west winds around 10 miles per hour, becoming northeast in the afternoon. Tides: duck, high at 8:15 a.m. Low at 2:23 p.m. Saturday, rip current risk Outer Banks beaches of Kerala and Karova. Low. Surf heights: around 2 feet. Weather: partly sunny. A slight chance of showers and thunderstorms. Beach temperatures: in the mid-80s. Beach winds: southeast winds 5 to 10 miles per hour. Tides: duck, high at 8:57 a.m. Low at 3:08 p.m. Eastern Daylight Time. The Tropical Weather Outlook. For the North Atlantic, Caribbean Sea, and the Gulf of America, tropical cyclone formation is not expected during the next 7 days. Offshore waters forecast: Baltimore Canyon to Cape Charles Light, to 100 nautical miles. Today, west to southwest winds 5 to 15 knots. Seas 3 to 5 feet. Scattered showers and thunderstorms. Tonight, west winds 5 to 15 knots, becoming variable. Seas 3 to 4 feet. Scattered showers and thunderstorms. Saturday, variable winds 5 to 15 knots, becoming south to southeast. Seas 3 to 4 feet. Chance of showers and thunderstorms. Saturday night, south winds less than 10 knots, becoming southwest. Seas 3 to 4 feet. Chance of showers and thunderstorms. Sunday, southwest winds 10 to 15 knots, becoming 10 to 20 knots. Seas 3 to 5 feet. Sunday night, west to southwest winds 5 to 15 knots, becoming west 10 to 20 knots. Seas 3 to 5 feet. Monday, west to northwest winds 5 to 15 knots, becoming north. Seas 3 to 4 feet. Monday night, north to northeast winds 15 to 25 knots. Seas 4 to 7 feet. Tuesday, northeast winds 10 to 20 knots. Seas 4 to 7 feet. Tuesday night, east to northeast winds 10 to 20 knots, diminishing to 5 to 15 knots. Seas 3 to 5 feet. Hazardous weather information. Now here is the hazardous weather outlook for southeast Maryland, northeast North Carolina, east central Virginia, eastern Virginia, and southeast Virginia. Today and tonight. Locally heavy rainfall is possible through this afternoon. And now the extended outlook for the period Saturday through Thursday. Showers and thunderstorms will bring the potential for heavy rain and localized flooding Saturday afternoon through Saturday night. The key weather messages for the next 7 days. Unsettled and humid through Sunday as a frontal boundary lingers near the region, bringing scattered to numerous showers, thunderstorms, and localized heavy rain. Dry with seasonable temperatures early next week, with temperatures warming above normal by midweek as an upper ridge builds back into the region. Now the official National Weather Service forecast. Rest of today, partly sunny. A slight chance of showers and thunderstorms this afternoon. Highs in the upper 80s. Northwest winds around 5 miles per hour, becoming northeast 10 to 15 miles per hour this afternoon. Chance of rain 20%. Tonight, mostly cloudy in the evening, then becoming partly cloudy. A slight chance of showers and thunderstorms. Humid with lows in the mid-70s. East winds 5 to 10 miles per hour. Gusts up to 20 miles per hour in the evening. Chance of rain 20%. Saturday, mostly cloudy. A slight chance of showers in the morning, then a chance of showers and thunderstorms in the afternoon. Humid with highs in the upper 80s. Southeast winds 5 to 10 miles per hour. Chance of rain 40%. Saturday night, showers. A chance of thunderstorms, mainly in the evening. Humid with lows in the lower 70s. Southeast winds 5 to 10 miles per hour, becoming southwest after midnight. Chance of rain 80%. Sunday, showers likely. A
chance of thunderstorms in the afternoon. Humid with highs in the upper 80s. West winds 5 to 10 miles per hour. Chance of rain 60%. Sunday night, partly cloudy with showers likely with a chance of thunderstorms in the evening, then mostly clear after midnight. Lows in the lower 70s. Chance of rain 60%. Monday, mostly sunny. Highs in the mid 80s. Monday night, partly cloudy in the evening, then clearing. Lows around 70. Tuesday, partly sunny. Highs in the lower 80s. Tuesday night, mostly clear. Lows in the upper 60s. Wednesday, sunny. Highs in the mid 80s. Wednesday night, clear. Lows around 70. Thursday, mostly sunny. Highs in the mid 80s. Here are the marine and buoy reports for noon across the lower Chesapeake Bay and coastal waters. All wave and swell heights are in feet. Wave and swell periods are in seconds. Marine forecast, Fenwick Island, Delaware to Kerrick Beach Light, North Carolina, out 20 nautical miles, including the Virginia portion of Chesapeake Bay and Kerrick Sound. Synopsis for Fenwick Island, Delaware to Kerrick Beach Light, North Carolina, out 60 nautical miles, including Virginia portion of the Chesapeake Bay, Kerrick Sound, and portions of the James, York, and Rappahannock Rivers. Prevailing sub-advisory conditions likely continue through Monday morning, with a chance of low and small craft advisories with northeast winds Monday afternoon through part of Monday night. Marine forecast, Chesapeake Bay from New Point Comfort to Little Creek, Virginia. Today, west winds 10 to 15 knots, becoming northwest 10 knots with gusts up to 15 knots this morning, then becoming northeast with gusts up to 15 knots this afternoon. Waves 1 to 2 feet. A slight chance of showers and thunderstorms this afternoon. Tonight, east winds 5 to 10 knots with gusts up to 15 knots. Waves 1 to 2 feet. Saturday, east winds 5 to 10 knots, becoming southeast 10 to 15 knots in the afternoon. Gusts up to 20 knots. Waves around 2 feet. A chance of showers and thunderstorms in the afternoon. Saturday night, south winds 10 to 15 knots. Waves 1 to 2 feet. A chance of thunderstorms in the evening. Showers. Sunday, west winds 5 to 10 knots with gusts up to 15 knots. Waves 1 foot. Showers likely in the morning, then a chance of showers and thunderstorms in the afternoon. Sunday night, west winds 5 knots. Waves 1 to 2 feet. A chance of showers in the evening. Monday, north winds 10 to 15 knots with gusts up to 20 knots. Waves 2 to 3 feet. Monday night, northeast winds 10 to 15 knots with gusts up to 20 knots. Waves 2 to 3 feet. Tuesday, east winds 10 knots with gusts up to 15 knots. Waves 1 to 2 feet. Tuesday night, southeast winds 5 to 10 knots. Gusts up to 15 knots in the evening. Waves 1 to 2 feet. Winds and waves higher in and near thunderstorms. Marine forecast, Chesapeake Bay from Little Creek, Virginia to Cape Henry, Virginia, including the Chesapeake Bay Bridge Tunnel. Today, southwest winds 10 to 15 knots with gusts up to 20 knots, becoming northwest 10 knots with gusts up to 15 knots this morning, then becoming northeast this afternoon. Waves 1 to 2 feet. Wave detail, west 2 feet at 3 seconds and southeast 1 foot at 6 seconds. A slight chance of showers and thunderstorms late. Tonight, east winds 10 knots with gusts up to 15 knots. Waves 2 to 3 feet. Wave detail, east 2 feet at 5 seconds. Saturday, southeast winds 10 to 15 knots. Waves 2 to 3 feet. Wave detail, east 2 feet at 4 seconds. A chance of showers in the afternoon. Saturday night, south winds 10 to 15 knots. Waves around 2 feet. Wave detail, southeast 2 feet at 3 seconds and east 1 foot at 6 seconds. A chance of thunderstorms in the evening. Showers likely. Sunday, southwest winds 5 to 10 knots with gusts up to 15 knots. Waves around 2 feet. Wave detail, southwest 1 foot at 3 seconds and east 1 foot at 7 seconds. Showers likely in the morning, then a chance of showers and thunderstorms in the afternoon. Sunday night, west winds 5 knots. Waves 1 to 2 feet. Wave detail, west 1 foot at 3 seconds and southeast 1 foot at 8 seconds. A chance of showers in the evening.
Monday, north winds 10 to 15 knots with gusts up to 20 knots. Waves 2 to 3 feet. Monday night, northeast winds 10 to 15 knots with gusts up to 20 knots. Waves around 3 feet. Tuesday, east winds 10 knots with gusts up to 15 knots. Waves 2 to 3 feet. Tuesday night, southeast winds 5 to 10 knots. Gusts up to 15 knots in the evening. Waves around 2 feet. Winds and waves higher and near thunderstorms. Marine forecast, Currituck Sound. Today, southwest winds 10 to 15 knots with gusts up to 20 knots, becoming west 5 to 10 knots with gusts up to 15 knots this morning, then becoming northeast with gusts up to 15 knots this afternoon. Waves 1 to 2 feet, diminishing to around 1 foot. A chance of showers with a slight chance of thunderstorms early this afternoon. A slight chance of showers and thunderstorms late. Tonight, east winds 5 to 10 knots. Waves around 1 foot. Saturday, southeast winds 5 to 10 knots. Gusts up to 15 knots in the afternoon. Waves around 1 foot. A chance of showers in the afternoon. Saturday night, south winds 5 to 10 knots with gusts up to 15 knots. Waves around 1 foot. A chance of showers and thunderstorms in the evening, then showers likely after midnight. Sunday, southwest winds 5 to 10 knots with gusts up to 15 knots. Waves around 1 foot. Showers likely. A chance of thunderstorms in the afternoon. Sunday night, southwest winds 5 knots. Waves 1 foot or less and light chop. Showers likely with a chance of thunderstorms in the evening. Monday, north winds 5 to 10 knots. Gusts up to 15 knots in the afternoon. Waves around 1 foot. Monday night, northeast winds 5 to 10 knots with gusts up to 15 knots. Waves around 1 foot. Tuesday, northeast winds 5 to 10 knots with gusts up to 15 knots. Waves around 1 foot. Tuesday night, east winds 5 to 10 knots with gusts up to 15 knots, diminishing to 5 knots after midnight. Waves around 1 foot, diminishing to 1 foot or less and light chop after midnight. Winds and waves higher and near thunderstorms. Air quality forecast. The forecast Friday for Hampton Roads is code level green, which is good, and means air quality is satisfactory and poses little or no risk. Primary pollutant will be ozone. The current time is 12:58 p.m. Eastern Daylight Time. The beach forecast. Today, rip current risk South Assateague and Chincoteague beaches. Low. Surf heights. Around 2 feet. Water temperature upper 70s. Weather. Partly sunny. A slight chance of showers and thunderstorms. Beach temperatures. Around 80. Beach winds. North winds around 5 miles per hour, increasing to northeast around 15 miles per hour in the afternoon. Tides, watch a brig, high at 9:11 a.m. Eastern Daylight Time. Low at 3:18 p.m. Saturday, rip current risk South Assateague and Chincoteague beaches. Moderate. Surf heights. 2 to 3 feet. Weather. Mostly cloudy. A slight chance of showers. Beach temperatures. In the lower 80s. Beach winds. East winds around 15 miles per hour. Tides, watch a brig, high at 9:59 a.m. Low at 4:05 p.m. The beach forecast. Today, rip current risk Virginia Beach and Sandbridge beaches. Low. Surf heights. Around 2 feet. Water temperature upper 70s. Weather. Mostly sunny. A slight chance of showers and thunderstorms. Beach temperatures. In the mid-80s. Beach winds. West winds around 10 miles per hour, becoming northeast in the afternoon. Tides, Virginia Beach, high at 8:30 a.m. Low at 2:39 p.m. Saturday, rip current risk Virginia Beach and Sandbridge beaches. Low. Surf heights. Around 2 feet. Weather. Partly sunny. A chance of showers and a slight chance of thunderstorms. Beach temperatures. In the mid-80s. Beach winds. Southeast winds around 10 miles per hour. Tides, Virginia Beach, high at 9:12 a.m. Low at 3:24 p.m. The beach forecast.
Today, rip current risk Outer Banks beaches of Kerala and Karova. Low. Surf heights. Around 2 feet. Water temperature upper 70s. Weather. Mostly sunny. A slight chance of showers. Beach temperatures. In the mid 80s. Beach winds. West winds around 10 miles per hour, becoming northeast in the afternoon. Tides, duck, high at 8:15 a.m. Low at 2:23 p.m. Saturday, rip current risk Outer Banks beaches of Kerala and Karova. Low. Surf heights. Around 2 feet. Weather. Partly sunny. A slight chance of showers and thunderstorms. Beach temperatures. In the mid-80s. Beach winds. Southeast winds 5 to 10 miles per hour. Tides, duck, high at 8:57 a.m. Low at 3:08 p.m. Eastern Daylight Time. The Tropical Weather Outlook. For the North Atlantic, Caribbean Sea and the Gulf of America, tropical cyclone formation is not expected during the next 7 days. Offshore waters forecast Baltimore Canyon to Cape Charles Light to 100 nautical miles. Today, west to southwest winds 5 to 15 knots. Seas 3 to 5 feet. Scattered showers and thunderstorms. Tonight, west winds 5 to 15 knots, becoming variable. Seas 3 to 4 feet. Scattered showers and thunderstorms. Saturday, variable winds 5 to 15 knots, becoming south to southeast. Seas 3 to 4 feet. Chance of showers and thunderstorms. Saturday night, south winds less than 10 knots, becoming southwest. Seas 3 to 4 feet. Chance of showers and thunderstorms. Sunday, southwest winds 10 to 15 knots, becoming 10 to 20 knots. Seas 3 to 5 feet. Sunday night, west to southwest winds 5 to 15 knots, becoming west 10 to 20 knots. Seas 3 to 5 feet. Monday, west to northwest winds 5 to 15 knots, becoming north. Seas 3 to 4 feet. Monday night, north to northeast winds 15 to 25 knots. Seas 4 to 7 feet. Tuesday, northeast winds 10 to 20 knots. Seas 4 to 7 feet. Tuesday night, east to northeast winds 10 to 20 knots, diminishing to 5 to 15 knots. Seas 3 to 5 feet. Hazardous weather information. Now here is the hazardous weather outlook for southeast Maryland, northeast North Carolina, east central Virginia, eastern Virginia, and southeast Virginia. Today and tonight. Locally heavy rainfall is possible through this afternoon. And now the extended outlook for the period Saturday through Thursday. Showers and thunderstorms will bring the potential for heavy rain and localized flooding Saturday afternoon through Saturday night. The key weather messages for the next 7 days. Unsettled and humid through Sunday as a frontal boundary lingers near the region, bringing scattered to numerous showers, thunderstorms, and localized heavy rain. Dry with seasonable temperatures early next week, with temperatures warming above normal by midweek as an upper ridge builds back into the region. Now the official National Weather Service forecast. Rest of today, partly sunny. A slight chance of showers and thunderstorms this afternoon. Highs in the upper 80s. Northwest winds around 5 miles per hour, becoming northeast 10 to 15 miles per hour this afternoon. Chance of rain 20%. Tonight, mostly cloudy in the evening, then becoming partly cloudy. A slight chance of showers and thunderstorms. Humid with lows in the mid-70s. East winds 5 to 10 miles per hour. Gusts up to 20 miles per hour in the evening. Chance of rain 20%. Saturday, mostly cloudy. A slight chance of showers in the morning, then a chance of showers and thunderstorms in the afternoon. Humid with highs in the upper 80s. Southeast winds 5 to 10 miles per hour. Chance of rain 40%. Saturday night, showers. A chance of thunderstorms, mainly in the evening. Humid with lows in the lower 70s. Southeast winds 5 to 10 miles per hour, becoming southwest after midnight. Chance of rain 80%. Sunday, showers likely. A chance of thunderstorms in the afternoon. Humid with highs in the upper 80s. West winds 5 to 10 miles per hour. Chance of rain 60%. Sunday night, partly cloudy with showers likely with a chance of thunderstorms in the evening, then mostly clear after midnight. Lows in the lower 70s. Chance of rain 60%.
Monday, mostly sunny. Highs in the mid-80s. Monday night, partly cloudy in the evening, then clearing. Lows around 70. Tuesday, partly sunny. Highs in the lower 80s. Tuesday night, mostly clear. Lows in the upper 60s. Wednesday, sunny. Highs in the mid-80s. Wednesday night, clear. Lows around 70. Thursday, mostly sunny. Highs in the mid-80s. This is NOAA's National Weather Service All Hazards Weather Radio, KHP 37, broadcasting from Wakefield, Virginia, transmitting from Driver, Virginia on a frequency of 162.550 MHz. The following information is for Hampton Roads and Northeast North Carolina, the southern part of the Chesapeake Bay and adjacent coastal waters. Here are the marine and buoy reports for noon across the lower Chesapeake Bay and coastal waters. All wave and swell heights are in feet. Wave and swell periods are in seconds. Marine forecast, Fenwick Island, Delaware to Carrick Beach Light, North Carolina out 20 nautical miles, including the Virginia portion of Chesapeake Bay and Carrick Sound. Synopsis for Fenwick Island, Delaware to Carrick Beach Light, North Carolina out 60 nautical miles, including Virginia portion of the Chesapeake Bay, Carrick Sound and portions of the James, York, and Rappahannock Rivers. Prevailing sub-advisory conditions likely continue through Monday morning, with a chance of low and small craft advisories with northeast winds Monday afternoon through part of Monday night. Marine forecast, Chesapeake Bay from New Point Comfort to Little Creek, Virginia. Today, west winds 10 to 15 knots, becoming northwest 10 knots with gusts up to 15 knots this morning, then becoming northeast with gusts up to 15 knots this afternoon. Waves 1 to 2 feet. A slight chance of showers and thunderstorms this afternoon. Tonight, east winds 5 to 10 knots with gusts up to 15 knots. Waves 1 to 2 feet. Saturday, east winds 5 to 10 knots, becoming southeast 10 to 15 knots in the afternoon. Gusts up to 20 knots. Waves around 2 feet. A chance of showers and thunderstorms in the afternoon. Saturday night, south winds 10 to 15 knots. Waves 1 to 2 feet. A chance of thunderstorms in the evening. Showers. Sunday, west winds 5 to 10 knots with gusts up to 15 knots. Waves 1 foot. Showers likely in the morning, then a chance of showers and thunderstorms in the afternoon. Sunday night, west winds 5 knots. Waves 1 to 2 feet. A chance of showers in the evening. Monday, north winds 10 to 15 knots with gusts up to 20 knots. Waves 2 to 3 feet. Monday night, northeast winds 10 to 15 knots with gusts up to 20 knots. Waves 2 to 3 feet. Tuesday, east winds 10 knots with gusts up to 15 knots. Waves 1 to 2 feet. Tuesday night, southeast winds 5 to 10 knots. Gusts up to 15 knots in the evening. Waves 1 to 2 feet. Winds and waves higher in and near thunderstorms. Marine forecast, Chesapeake Bay from Little Creek, Virginia to Cape Henry, Virginia, including the Chesapeake Bay Bridge Tunnel. Today, southwest winds 10 to 15 knots with gusts up to 20 knots, becoming northwest 10 knots with gusts up to 15 knots this morning, then becoming northeast this afternoon. Waves 1 to 2 feet. Wave detail, west 2 feet at 3 seconds and southeast 1 foot at 6 seconds. A slight chance of showers and thunderstorms late. Tonight, east winds 10 knots with gusts up to 15 knots. Waves 2 to 3 feet. Wave detail, east 2 feet at 5 seconds. Saturday, southeast winds 10 to 15 knots. Waves 2 to 3 feet. Wave detail, east 2 feet at 4 seconds. A chance of showers in the afternoon. Saturday night, south winds 10 to 15 knots. Waves around 2 feet. Wave detail, southeast 2 feet at 3 seconds and east 1 foot at 6 seconds. A chance of thunderstorms in the evening. Showers likely. Sunday, southwest winds 5 to 10 knots with gusts up to 15 knots. Waves around 2 feet. Wave detail, southwest 1 foot at 3 seconds and east 1 foot at 7 seconds. Showers likely in the morning, then a chance of showers and thunderstorms in the afternoon. Sunday night, west winds 5 knots. Waves 1 to 2 feet. Wave detail, west 1 foot at 3 seconds and southeast 1 foot at 8 seconds. A chance of showers in the evening.
Monday, north winds 10 to 15 knots with gusts up to 20 knots. Waves 2 to 3 feet. Monday night, northeast winds 10 to 15 knots with gusts up to 20 knots. Waves around 3 feet. Tuesday, east winds 10 knots with gusts up to 15 knots. Waves 2 to 3 feet. Tuesday night, southeast winds 5 to 10 knots. Gusts up to 15 knots in the evening. Waves around 2 feet. Winds and waves higher in and near thunderstorms. Marine forecast, Kerbic Sound. Today, southwest winds 10 to 15 knots with gusts up to 20 knots, becoming west 5 to 10 knots with gusts up to 15 knots this morning, then becoming northeast with gusts up to 15 knots this afternoon. Waves 1 to 2 feet, diminishing to around 1 foot. A chance of showers with a slight chance of thunderstorms early this afternoon. A slight chance of showers and thunderstorms late. Tonight, east winds 5 to 10 knots. Waves around 1 foot. Saturday, southeast winds 5 to 10 knots. Gusts up to 15 knots in the afternoon. Waves around 1 foot. A chance of showers in the afternoon. Saturday night, south winds 5 to 10 knots with gusts up to 15 knots. Waves around 1 foot. A chance of showers and thunderstorms in the evening, then showers likely after midnight. Sunday, southwest winds 5 to 10 knots with gusts up to 15 knots. Waves around 1 foot. Showers likely. A chance of thunderstorms in the afternoon. Sunday night, southwest winds 5 knots. Waves 1 foot or less and light chop. Showers likely with a chance of thunderstorms in the evening. Monday, north winds 5 to 10 knots. Gusts up to 15 knots in the afternoon. Waves around 1 foot. Monday night, northeast winds 5 to 10 knots with gusts up to 15 knots. Waves around 1 foot. Tuesday, northeast winds 5 to 10 knots with gusts up to 15 knots. Waves around 1 foot. Tuesday night, east winds 5 to 10 knots with gusts up to 15 knots, diminishing to 5 knots after midnight. Waves around 1 foot, diminishing to 1 foot or less and light chop after midnight. Winds and waves higher in and near thunderstorms. Air quality forecast. The forecast Friday for Hampton Roads is code level green, which is good, and means air quality is satisfactory and poses little or no risk. Primary pollutant will be ozone. The current time is 1:13 p.m. Eastern Daylight Time. The beach forecast. Today, rip current risk South Assateague and Chincoteague beaches. Low. Surf heights. Around 2 feet. Water temperature upper 70s. Weather. Partly sunny. A slight chance of showers and thunderstorms. Beach temperatures. Around 80. Beach winds. North winds around 5 miles per hour, increasing to northeast around 15 miles per hour in the afternoon. Tides, watch a brig, high at 9:11 a.m. Eastern Daylight Time. Low at 3:18 p.m. Saturday, rip current risk South Assateague and Chincoteague beaches. Moderate. Surf heights. 2 to 3 feet. Weather. Mostly cloudy. A slight chance of showers. Beach temperatures. In the lower 80s. Beach winds. East winds around 15 miles per hour. Tides, watch a brig, high at 9:59 a.m. Low at 4:05 p.m. The beach forecast. Today, rip current risk Virginia Beach and Sandbridge beaches. Low. Surf heights. Around 2 feet. Water temperature upper 70s. Weather. Mostly sunny. A slight chance of showers and thunderstorms. Beach temperatures. In the mid 80s. Beach winds. West winds around 10 miles per hour, becoming northeast in the afternoon. Tides, Virginia Beach, high at 8:30 a.m. Low at 2:39 p.m. Saturday, rip current risk Virginia Beach and Sandbridge beaches. Low. Surf heights. Around 2 feet. Weather. Partly sunny. A chance of showers and a slight chance of thunderstorms. Beach temperatures. In the mid-80s. Beach winds. Southeast winds around 10 miles per hour. Tides, Virginia Beach, high at 9:12 a.m. Low at 3:24 p.m. The beach forecast.
Today, rip current risk Outer Banks beaches of Kerala and Karova. Low. Surf heights. Around 2 feet. Water temperature upper 70s. Weather. Mostly sunny. A slight chance of showers. Beach temperatures. In the mid 80s. Beach winds. West winds around 10 miles per hour, becoming northeast in the afternoon. Tides, duck, high at 8:15 a.m. Low at 2:23 p.m. Saturday, rip current risk Outer Banks beaches of Kerala and Karova. Low. Surf heights. Around 2 feet. Weather. Partly sunny. A slight chance of showers and thunderstorms. Beach temperatures. In the mid-80s. Beach winds. Southeast winds 5 to 10 miles per hour. Tides, duck, high at 8:57 a.m. Low at 3:08 p.m. Eastern Daylight Time. The Tropical Weather Outlook. For the North Atlantic, Caribbean Sea and the Gulf of America, tropical cyclone formation is not expected during the next 7 days. Offshore waters forecast Baltimore Canyon to Cape Charles Light to 100 nautical miles. Today, west to southwest winds 5 to 15 knots. Seas 3 to 5 feet. Scattered showers and thunderstorms. Tonight, west winds 5 to 15 knots, becoming variable. Seas 3 to 4 feet. Scattered showers and thunderstorms. Saturday, variable winds 5 to 15 knots, becoming south to southeast. Seas 3 to 4 feet. Chance of showers and thunderstorms. Saturday night, south winds less than 10 knots, becoming southwest. Seas 3 to 4 feet. Chance of showers and thunderstorms. Sunday, southwest winds 10 to 15 knots, becoming 10 to 20 knots. Seas 3 to 5 feet. Sunday night, west to southwest winds 5 to 15 knots, becoming west 10 to 20 knots. Seas 3 to 5 feet. Monday, west to northwest winds 5 to 15 knots, becoming north. Seas 3 to 4 feet. Monday night, north to northeast winds 15 to 25 knots. Seas 4 to 7 feet. Tuesday, northeast winds 10 to 20 knots. Seas 4 to 7 feet. Tuesday night, east to northeast winds 10 to 20 knots, diminishing to 5 to 15 knots. Seas 3 to 5 feet. Hazardous weather information. Now here is the hazardous weather outlook for southeast Maryland, northeast North Carolina, east central Virginia, eastern Virginia, and southeast Virginia. Today and tonight. Locally heavy rainfall is possible through this afternoon. And now the extended outlook for the period Saturday through Thursday. Showers and thunderstorms will bring the potential for heavy rain and localized flooding Saturday afternoon through Saturday night. The key weather messages for the next 7 days. Unsettled and humid through Sunday as a frontal boundary lingers near the region, bringing scattered to numerous showers, thunderstorms, and localized heavy rain. Dry with seasonable temperatures early next week, with temperatures warming above normal by midweek as an upper ridge builds back into the region. Now the official National Weather Service forecast. Rest of today, partly sunny. A slight chance of showers and thunderstorms this afternoon. Highs in the upper 80s. Northwest winds around 5 miles per hour, becoming northeast 10 to 15 miles per hour this afternoon. Chance of rain 20%. Tonight, mostly cloudy in the evening, then becoming partly cloudy. A slight chance of showers and thunderstorms. Humid with lows in the mid-70s. East winds 5 to 10 miles per hour. Gusts up to 20 miles per hour in the evening. Chance of rain 20%. Saturday, mostly cloudy. A slight chance of showers in the morning, then a chance of showers and thunderstorms in the afternoon. Humid with highs in the upper 80s. Southeast winds 5 to 10 miles per hour. Chance of rain 40%. Saturday night, showers. A chance of thunderstorms, mainly in the evening. Humid with lows in the lower 70s. Southeast winds 5 to 10 miles per hour, becoming southwest after midnight. Chance of rain 80%. Sunday, showers likely. A chance of thunderstorms in the afternoon. Humid with highs in the upper 80s. West winds 5 to 10 miles per hour. Chance of rain 60%. Sunday night, partly cloudy with showers likely with a chance of thunderstorms in the evening, then mostly clear after midnight. Lows in the lower 70s. Chance of rain 60%.
Monday, mostly sunny. Highs in the mid-80s. Monday night, partly cloudy in the evening, then clearing. Lows around 70. Tuesday, partly sunny. Highs in the lower 80s. Tuesday night, mostly clear. Lows in the upper 60s. Wednesday, sunny. Highs in the mid-80s. Wednesday night, clear. Lows around 70. Thursday, mostly sunny. Highs in the mid-80s. Here are the marine and buoy reports for 1 p.m. across the lower Chesapeake Bay and coastal waters. All wave and swell heights are in feet. Wave and swell periods are in seconds. Marine forecast, Fenwick Island, Delaware to Kerrivik Beach Light, North Carolina, out 20 nautical miles, including the Virginia portion of Chesapeake Bay and Kerrivik Sound. Synopsis for Fenwick Island, Delaware to Kerrivik Beach Light, North Carolina, out 60 nautical miles, including Virginia portion of the Chesapeake Bay, Kerrivik Sound and portions of the James, York, and Rappahannock Rivers, prevailing sub-advisory conditions likely continue through Monday morning, with a chance of low and small craft advisories with northeast winds Monday afternoon through part of Monday night. Marine forecast, Chesapeake Bay from New Point Comfort to Little Creek, Virginia. Today, west winds 10 to 15 knots, becoming northwest 10 knots with gusts up to 15 knots this morning, then becoming northeast with gusts up to 15 knots this afternoon. Waves 1 to 2 feet. A slight chance of showers and thunderstorms this afternoon. Tonight, east winds 5 to 10 knots with gusts up to 15 knots. Waves 1 to 2 feet. Saturday, east winds 5 to 10 knots, becoming southeast 10 to 15 knots in the afternoon. Gusts up to 20 knots. Waves around 2 feet. A chance of showers and thunderstorms in the afternoon. Saturday night, south winds 10 to 15 knots. Waves 1 to 2 feet. A chance of thunderstorms in the evening. Showers. Sunday, west winds 5 to 10 knots with gusts up to 15 knots. Waves 1 foot. Showers likely in the morning, then a chance of showers and thunderstorms in the afternoon. Sunday night, west winds 5 knots. Waves 1 to 2 feet. A chance of showers in the evening. Monday, north winds 10 to 15 knots with gusts up to 20 knots. Waves 2 to 3 feet. Monday night, northeast winds 10 to 15 knots with gusts up to 20 knots. Waves 2 to 3 feet. Tuesday, east winds 10 knots with gusts up to 15 knots. Waves 1 to 2 feet. Tuesday night, southeast winds 5 to 10 knots. Gusts up to 15 knots in the evening. Waves 1 to 2 feet. Winds and waves higher in and near thunderstorms. Marine forecast, Chesapeake Bay from Little Creek, Virginia to Cape Henry, Virginia, including the Chesapeake Bay Bridge Tunnel. Today, southwest winds 10 to 15 knots with gusts up to 20 knots, becoming northwest 10 knots with gusts up to 15 knots this morning, then becoming northeast this afternoon. Waves 1 to 2 feet. Wave detail, west 2 feet at 3 seconds and southeast 1 foot at 6 seconds. A slight chance of showers and thunderstorms late. Tonight, east winds 10 knots with gusts up to 15 knots. Waves 2 to 3 feet. Wave detail, east 2 feet at 5 seconds. Saturday, southeast winds 10 to 15 knots. Waves 2 to 3 feet. Wave detail, east 2 feet at 4 seconds. A chance of showers in the afternoon. Saturday night, south winds 10 to 15 knots. Waves around 2 feet. Wave detail, southeast 2 feet at 3 seconds and east 1 foot at 6 seconds. A chance of thunderstorms in the evening. Showers likely. Sunday, southwest winds 5 to 10 knots with gusts up to 15 knots. Waves around 2 feet. Wave detail, southwest 1 foot at 3 seconds and east 1 foot at 7 seconds. Showers likely in the morning, then a chance of showers and thunderstorms in the afternoon. Sunday night, west winds 5 knots. Waves 1 to 2 feet. Wave detail, west 1 foot at 3 seconds and southeast 1 foot at 8 seconds. A chance of showers in the evening. Monday, north winds 10 to 15 knots with gusts up to 20 knots. Waves 2 to 3 feet. Monday night, northeast winds 10 to 15 knots with gusts up to 20 knots. Waves around 3 feet. Tuesday, east winds 10 knots with gusts up to 15 knots. Waves 2 to 3 feet. Tuesday night,
southeast winds 5 to 10 knots. Gusts up to 15 knots in the evening. Waves around 2 feet. Winds and waves higher and near thunderstorms. Marine forecast, Kuripik Sound. Today, southwest winds 10 to 15 knots with gusts up to 20 knots, becoming west 5 to 10 knots with gusts up to 15 knots this morning, then becoming northeast with gusts up to 15 knots this afternoon. Waves 1 to 2 feet, diminishing to around 1 foot. A chance of showers with a slight chance of thunderstorms early this afternoon. A slight chance of showers and thunderstorms late. Tonight, east winds 5 to 10 knots. Waves around 1 foot. Saturday, southeast winds 5 to 10 knots. Gusts up to 15 knots in the afternoon. Waves around 1 foot. A chance of showers in the afternoon. Saturday night, south winds 5 to 10 knots with gusts up to 15 knots. Waves around 1 foot. A chance of showers and thunderstorms in the evening, then showers likely after midnight. Sunday, southwest winds 5 to 10 knots with gusts up to 15 knots. Waves around 1 foot. Showers likely. A chance of thunderstorms in the afternoon. Sunday night, southwest winds 5 knots. Waves 1 foot or less and light chop. Showers likely with a chance of thunderstorms in the evening. Monday, north winds 5 to 10 knots. Gusts up to 15 knots in the afternoon. Waves around 1 foot. Monday night, northeast winds 5 to 10 knots with gusts up to 15 knots. Waves around 1 foot. Tuesday, northeast winds 5 to 10 knots with gusts up to 15 knots. Waves around 1 foot. Tuesday night, east winds 5 to 10 knots with gusts up to 15 knots, diminishing to 5 knots after midnight. Waves around 1 foot, diminishing to 1 foot or less and light chop after midnight. Winds and waves higher and near thunderstorms. Air quality forecast. The forecast Friday for Hampton Roads is code level green, which is good, and means air quality is satisfactory and poses little or no risk. Primary pollutant will be ozone. The current time is 1:27 p.m. Eastern Daylight Time. The beach forecast. Today, rip current risk South Assateague and Chincoteague beaches. Low. Surf heights. Around 2 feet. Water temperature upper 70s. Weather. Partly sunny. A slight chance of showers and thunderstorms. Beach temperatures. Around 80. Beach winds. North winds around 5 miles per hour, increasing to northeast around 15 miles per hour in the afternoon. Tides, watch Abrig, high at 9:11 a.m. Eastern Daylight Time. Low at 3:18 p.m. Saturday, rip current risk South Assateague and Chincoteague beaches. Moderate. Surf heights. 2 to 3 feet. Weather. Mostly cloudy. A slight chance of showers. Beach temperatures. In the lower 80s. Beach winds. East winds around 15 miles per hour. Tides, watch Abrig, high at 9:59 a.m. Low at 4:05 p.m. The beach forecast. Today, rip current risk Virginia Beach and Sandbridge beaches. Low. Surf heights. Around 2 feet. Water temperature upper 70s. Weather. Mostly sunny. A slight chance of showers and thunderstorms. Beach temperatures. In the mid-80s. Beach winds. West winds around 10 miles per hour, becoming northeast in the afternoon. Tides, Virginia Beach, high at 8:30 a.m. Low at 2:39 p.m. Saturday, rip current risk Virginia Beach and Sandbridge beaches. Low. Surf heights. Around 2 feet. Weather. Partly sunny. A chance of showers and a slight chance of thunderstorms. Beach temperatures. In the mid-80s. Beach winds. Southeast winds around 10 miles per hour. Tides, Virginia Beach, high at 9:12 a.m. Low at 3:24 p.m. The beach forecast. Today, rip current risk Outer Banks beaches of Kerala and Karova. Low. Surf heights. Around 2 feet. Water temperature upper 70s. Weather. Mostly sunny. A slight chance of showers. Beach temperatures. In the mid-80s. Beach winds. West winds around 10 miles per hour,
becoming northeast in the afternoon. Tides, duck, high at 8:15 a.m. Low at 2:23 p.m. Saturday, rip current risk Outer Banks beaches of Kerala and Karova. Low. Surf heights. Around 2 feet. Weather. Partly sunny. A slight chance of showers and thunderstorms. Beach temperatures. In the mid-80s. Beach winds. Southeast winds 5 to 10 miles per hour. Tides, duck, high at 8:57 a.m. Low at 3:08 p.m. Eastern Daylight Time. The Tropical Weather Outlook. For the North Atlantic, Caribbean Sea and the Gulf of America, tropical cyclone formation is not expected during the next 7 days. Offshore waters forecast Baltimore Canyon to Cape Charles Light to 100 nautical miles. Today, west to southwest winds 5 to 15 knots. Seas 3 to 5 feet. Scattered showers and thunderstorms. Tonight, west winds 5 to 15 knots, becoming variable. Seas 3 to 4 feet. Scattered showers and thunderstorms. Saturday, variable winds 5 to 15 knots, becoming south to southeast. Seas 3 to 4 feet. Chance of showers and thunderstorms. Saturday night, south winds less than 10 knots, becoming southwest. Seas 3 to 4 feet. Chance of showers and thunderstorms. Sunday, southwest winds 10 to 15 knots, becoming 10 to 20 knots. Seas 3 to 5 feet. Sunday night, west to southwest winds 5 to 15 knots, becoming west 10 to 20 knots. Seas 3 to 5 feet. Monday, west to northwest winds 5 to 15 knots, becoming north. Seas 3 to 4 feet. Monday night, north to northeast winds 15 to 25 knots. Seas 4 to 7 feet. Tuesday, northeast winds 10 to 20 knots. Seas 4 to 7 feet. Tuesday night, east to northeast winds 10 to 20 knots, diminishing to 5 to 15 knots. Seas 3 to 5 feet. Hazardous weather information. Now here is the hazardous weather outlook for southeast Maryland, northeast North Carolina, east central Virginia, eastern Virginia and southeast Virginia. Today and tonight. Locally heavy rainfall is possible through this afternoon. And now the extended outlook for the period Saturday through Thursday. Showers and thunderstorms will bring the potential for heavy rain and localized flooding Saturday afternoon through possible through this afternoon. And now the extended outlook for the period Saturday through Thursday. Showers and thunderstorms will bring the potential for heavy rain and localized flooding Saturday afternoon through Saturday night. The key weather messages for the next 7 days. Unsettled and humid through Sunday as a frontal boundary lingers near the region, bringing scattered to numerous showers, thunderstorms, and localized heavy rain. Dry with seasonable temperatures early next week, with temperatures warming above normal by midweek as an upper ridge builds back into the region. Now the official National Weather Service forecast. Rest of today, partly sunny. A slight chance of showers and thunderstorms this afternoon. Highs in the upper 80s. Northwest winds around 5 miles per hour, becoming northeast 10 to 15 miles per hour this afternoon. Chance of rain 20%. Tonight, mostly cloudy in the evening, then becoming partly cloudy. A slight chance of showers and thunderstorms. Humid with lows in the mid-70s. East winds 5 to 10 miles per hour. Gusts up to 20 miles per hour in the evening. Chance of rain 20%. Saturday, mostly cloudy. A slight chance of showers in the morning, then a chance of showers and thunderstorms in the afternoon. Humid with highs in the upper 80s. Southeast winds 5 to 10 miles per hour. Chance of rain 40%. Saturday night, showers. A chance of thunderstorms, mainly in the evening. Humid with lows in the lower 70s. Southeast winds 5 to 10 miles per hour, becoming southwest after midnight. Chance of rain 80%. Sunday, showers likely. A chance of thunderstorms in the afternoon. Humid with highs in the upper 80s. West winds 5 to 10 miles per hour. Chance of rain 60%. Sunday night, partly cloudy with showers likely with a chance of thunderstorms in the evening, then mostly clear after midnight. Lows in the lower 70s. Chance of rain 60%. Monday, mostly sunny. Highs in the mid 80s. Monday night, partly cloudy in the evening, then clearing. Lows around 70. Tuesday, partly sunny.
highs in the lower 80s. Tuesday night, mostly clear. Lows in the upper 60s. Wednesday, sunny. Highs in the mid 80s. Wednesday night.

miles, including the Virginia portion of Chesapeake Bay and Carribean Sound. Synopsis for Fenwick Island, Delaware to Carribean Beach Light, North Carolina, out 60 nautical miles, including Virginia portion of the Chesapeake Bay, Carribean Sound, and portions of the James, York, and Rappahannock Rivers. Prevailing sub-advisory conditions likely continue through Monday morning, with a chance of low and small craft advisories with northeast winds Monday afternoon through part of Monday night. Marine forecast, Chesapeake Bay from New Point Comfort to Little Creek, Virginia. Today, west winds 10 to 15 knots, becoming northwest 10 knots with gusts up to 15 knots this morning, then becoming northeast with gusts up to 15 knots this afternoon. Waves 1 to 2 feet. A slight chance of showers and thunderstorms this afternoon. Tonight, east winds 5 to 10 knots with gusts up to 15 knots. Waves 1 to 2 feet. Saturday, east winds 5 to 10 knots, becoming southeast 10 to 15 knots in the afternoon. Gusts up to 20 knots. Waves around 2 feet. A chance of showers and thunderstorms in the afternoon. Saturday night, south winds 10 to 15 knots. Waves 1 to 2 feet. A chance of thunderstorms in the evening. Showers. Sunday, west winds 5 to 10 knots with gusts up to 15 knots. Waves 1 foot. Showers likely in the morning, then a chance of showers and thunderstorms in the afternoon. Sunday night, west winds 5 knots. Waves 1 to 2 feet. A chance of showers in the evening. Monday, north winds 10 to 15 knots with gusts up to 20 knots. Waves 2 to 3 feet. Monday night, northeast winds 10 to 15 knots with gusts up to 20 knots. Waves 2 to 3 feet. Tuesday, east winds 10 knots with gusts up to 15 knots. Waves 1 to 2 feet. Tuesday night, southeast winds 5 to 10 knots. Gusts up to 15 knots in the evening. Waves 1 to 2 feet. Winds and waves higher in and near thunderstorms. Marine forecast, Chesapeake Bay from Little Creek, Virginia to Cape Henry, Virginia, including the Chesapeake Bay Bridge Tunnel. Today, southwest winds 10 to 15 knots with gusts up to 20 knots, becoming northwest 10 knots with gusts up to 15 knots this morning, then becoming northeast this afternoon. Waves 1 to 2 feet. Wave detail, west 2 feet at 3 seconds and southeast 1 foot at 6 seconds. A slight chance of showers and thunderstorms late. Tonight, east winds 10 knots with gusts up to 15 knots. Waves 2 to 3 feet. Wave detail, east 2 feet at 5 seconds. Saturday, southeast winds 10 to 15 knots. Waves 2 to 3 feet. Wave detail, east 2 feet at 4 seconds. A chance of showers in the afternoon. Saturday night, south winds 10 to 15 knots. Waves around 2 feet. Wave detail, southeast 2 feet at 3 seconds and east 1 foot at 6 seconds. A chance of thunderstorms in the evening. Showers likely. Sunday, southwest winds 5 to 10 knots with gusts up to 15 knots. Waves around 2 feet. Wave detail, southwest 1 foot at 3 seconds and east 1 foot at 7 seconds. Showers likely in the morning, then a chance of showers and thunderstorms in the afternoon. Sunday night, west winds 5 knots. Waves 1 to 2 feet. Wave detail, west 1 foot at 3 seconds and southeast 1 foot at 8 seconds. A chance of showers in the evening. Monday, north winds 10 to 15 knots with gusts up to 20 knots. Waves 2 to 3 feet. Monday night, northeast winds 10 to 15 knots with gusts up to 20 knots. Waves around 3 feet. Tuesday, east winds 10 knots with gusts up to 15 knots. Waves 2 to 3 feet. Tuesday night, southeast winds 5 to 10 knots. Gusts up to 15 knots in the evening. Waves around 2 feet. Winds and waves higher in and near thunderstorms. Marine forecast, Carribean Sound. Today, southwest winds 10 to 15 knots with gusts up to 20 knots, becoming west 5 to 10 knots with gusts up to 15 knots this morning, then becoming northeast with gusts up to 15 knots this afternoon. Waves 1 to 2 feet, diminishing to around 1 foot. A chance of showers with a slight chance of thunderstorms early this afternoon. A slight chance of showers and thunderstorms late. Tonight, east winds 5 to 10 knots. Waves around 1 foot. Saturday, southeast winds 5 to 10 knots. Gusts

Up to 15, knots in the afternoon. Waves around 1 foot. A chance of showers in the afternoon. Saturday night, south winds 5 to 10 knots with gusts up to 15 knots. Waves around 1 foot. A chance of showers and thunderstorms in the evening, then showers likely after midnight. Sunday, southwest winds 5 to 10 knots with gusts up to 15 knots. Waves around 1 foot. Showers likely. A chance of thunderstorms in the afternoon. Sunday night, southwest winds 5 knots. Waves 1 foot or less and light chop. Showers likely with a chance of thunderstorms in the evening. Monday, north winds 5 to 10 knots. Gusts up to 15 knots in the afternoon. Waves around 1 foot. Monday night, northeast winds 5 to 10 knots with gusts up to 15 knots. Waves around 1 foot. Tuesday, northeast winds 5 to 10 knots with gusts up to 15 knots. Waves around 1 foot. Tuesday night, east winds 5 to 10 knots with gusts up to 15 knots, diminishing to 5 knots after midnight. Waves around 1 foot, diminishing to 1 foot or less and light chop after midnight. Winds and waves higher in and near thunderstorms. Air quality forecast. The forecast Friday for Hampton Roads is code level green, which is good, and means air quality is satisfactory and poses little or no risk. Primary pollutant will be ozone. The current time is 1:42 p.m. Eastern Daylight Time. The beach forecast. Today, rip current risk South Assateague and Chincoteague beaches. Low. Surf heights. Around 2 feet. Water temperature upper 70s. Weather. Partly sunny. A slight chance of showers and thunderstorms. Beach temperatures. Around 80. Beach winds. North winds around 5 miles per hour, increasing to northeast around 15 miles per hour in the afternoon. Tides, watch at Brigg, high at 9:11 a.m. Eastern Daylight Time. Low at 3:18 p.m. Saturday, rip current risk South Assateague and Chincoteague beaches. Moderate. Surf heights. 2 to 3 feet. Weather. Mostly cloudy. A slight chance of showers. Beach temperatures. In the lower 80s. Beach winds. East winds around 15 miles per hour. Tides, watch at Brigg, high at 9:59 a.m. Low at 4:05 p.m. The beach forecast. Today, rip current risk Virginia Beach and Sandbridge beaches. Low. Surf heights. Around 2 feet. Water temperature upper 70s. Weather. Mostly sunny. A slight chance of showers and thunderstorms. Beach temperatures. In the mid-80s. Beach winds. West winds around 10 miles per hour, becoming northeast in the afternoon. Tides, Virginia Beach, high at 8:30 a.m. Low at 2:39 p.m. Saturday, rip current risk Virginia Beach and Sandbridge beaches. Low. Surf heights. Around 2 feet. Weather. Partly sunny. A chance of showers and a slight chance of thunderstorms. Beach temperatures. In the mid-80s. Beach winds. Southeast winds around 10 miles per hour. Tides, Virginia Beach, high at 9:12 a.m. Low at 3:24 p.m. The beach forecast. Today, rip current risk Outer Banks beaches of Kerala and Karova. Low. Surf heights. Around 2 feet. Water temperature upper 70s. Weather. Mostly sunny. A slight chance of showers. Beach temperatures. In the mid-80s. Beach winds. West winds around 10 miles per hour, becoming northeast in the afternoon. Tides, duck, high at 8:15 a.m. Low at 2:23 p.m. Saturday, rip current risk Outer Banks beaches of Kerala and Karova. Low. Surf heights. Around 2 feet. Weather. Partly sunny. A slight chance of showers and thunderstorms. Beach temperatures. In the mid-80s. Beach winds. Southeast winds 5 to 10 miles per hour. Tides, duck, high at 8:57 a.m. Low at 3:08 p.m. Eastern Daylight Time. The Tropical Weather Outlook. For the North Atlantic, Caribbean Sea and the Gulf of America, tropical cyclone formation is not expected during the next 7 days.
Offshore waters forecast Baltimore Canyon to Cape Charles Light to 100 nautical miles. Today, west to southwest winds 5 to 15 knots. Seas 3 to 5 feet. Scattered showers and thunderstorms. Tonight, west winds 5 to 15 knots, becoming variable. Seas 3 to 4 feet. Scattered showers and thunderstorms. Saturday, variable winds 5 to 15 knots, becoming south to southeast. Seas 3 to 4 feet. Chance of showers and thunderstorms. Saturday night, south winds less than 10 knots, becoming southwest. Seas 3 to 4 feet. Chance of showers and thunderstorms. Sunday, southwest winds 10 to 15 knots, becoming 10 to 20 knots. Seas 3 to 5 feet. Sunday night, west to southwest winds 5 to 15 knots, becoming west 10 to 20 knots. Seas 3 to 5 feet. Monday, west to northwest winds 5 to 15 knots, becoming north. Seas 3 to 4 feet. Monday night, north to northeast winds 15 to 25 knots. Seas 4 to 7 feet. Tuesday, northeast winds 10 to 20 knots. Seas 4 to 7 feet. Tuesday night, east to northeast winds 10 to 20 knots, diminishing to 5 to 15 knots. Seas 3 to 5 feet. Hazardous weather information. Now here is the hazardous weather outlook for southeast Maryland, northeast North Carolina, east central Virginia, eastern Virginia, and southeast Virginia. Today and tonight. Locally heavy rainfall is possible through this afternoon. And now the extended outlook for the period Saturday through Thursday. Showers and thunderstorms will bring the potential for heavy rain and localized flooding Saturday afternoon through Saturday night. The key weather messages for the next 7 days. Unsettled and humid through Sunday as a frontal boundary lingers near the region, bringing scattered to numerous showers, thunderstorms, and localized heavy rain. Dry with seasonable temperatures early next week, with temperatures warming above normal by midweek as an upper ridge builds back into the region. Now the official National Weather Service forecast. Rest of today, partly sunny. A slight chance of showers and thunderstorms this afternoon. Highs in the upper 80s. Northwest winds around 5 miles per hour, becoming northeast 10 to 15 miles per hour this afternoon. Chance of rain 20%. Tonight, mostly cloudy in the evening, then becoming partly cloudy. A slight chance of showers and thunderstorms. Humid with lows in the mid-70s. East winds 5 to 10 miles per hour. Gusts up to 20 miles per hour in the evening. Chance of rain 20%. Saturday, mostly cloudy. A slight chance of showers in the morning, then a chance of showers and thunderstorms in the afternoon. Humid with highs in the upper 80s. Southeast winds 5 to 10 miles per hour. Chance of rain 40%. Saturday night, showers. A chance of thunderstorms, mainly in the evening. Humid with lows in the lower 70s. Southeast winds 5 to 10 miles per hour, becoming southwest after midnight. Chance of rain 80%. Sunday, showers likely. A chance of thunderstorms in the afternoon. Humid with highs in the upper 80s. West winds 5 to 10 miles per hour. Chance of rain 60%. Sunday night, partly cloudy with showers likely with a chance of thunderstorms in the evening, then mostly clear after midnight. Lows in the lower 70s. Chance of rain 60%. Monday, mostly sunny. Highs in the mid 80s. Monday night, partly cloudy in the evening, then clearing. Lows around 70. Tuesday, partly sunny. Highs in the lower 80s. Tuesday night, mostly clear. Lows in the upper 60s. Wednesday, sunny. Highs in the mid 80s. Wednesday night, clear. Lows around 70. Thursday, mostly sunny. Highs in the mid 80s. Here are the marine and buoy reports for 1 p.m. across the lower Chesapeake Bay and coastal waters. All wave and swell heights are in feet. Wave and swell periods are in seconds. Marine forecast, Fenwick Island, Delaware to Currituck Beach Light, North Carolina, out 20 nautical miles, including the Virginia portion of Chesapeake Bay and Currituck Sound.
Synopsis for Fenwick Island, Delaware, to Carrick Beach Light, North Carolina, out 60 nautical miles, including Virginia portion of the Chesapeake Bay, Carrick Sound and portions of the James, York, and Rappahannock Rivers. Prevailing sub-advisory conditions likely continue through Monday morning, with a chance of low and small craft advisories with northeast winds Monday afternoon through part of Monday night. Marine forecast, Chesapeake Bay from New Point Comfort to Little Creek, Virginia. Today, west winds 10 to 15 knots, becoming northwest 10 knots with gusts up to 15 knots this morning, then becoming northeast with gusts up to 15 knots this afternoon. Waves 1 to 2 feet. A slight chance of showers and thunderstorms this afternoon. Tonight, east winds 5 to 10 knots with gusts up to 15 knots. Waves 1 to 2 feet. Saturday, east winds 5 to 10 knots, becoming southeast 10 to 15 knots in the afternoon. Gusts up to 20 knots. Waves around 2 feet. A chance of showers and thunderstorms in the afternoon. Saturday night, south winds 10 to 15 knots. Waves 1 to 2 feet. A chance of thunderstorms in the evening. Showers. Sunday, west winds 5 to 10 knots with gusts up to 15 knots. Waves 1 foot. Showers likely in the morning, then a chance of showers and thunderstorms in the afternoon. Sunday night, west winds 5 knots. Waves 1 to 2 feet. A chance of showers in the evening. Monday, north winds 10 to 15 knots with gusts up to 20 knots. Waves 2 to 3 feet. Monday night, northeast winds 10 to 15 knots with gusts up to 20 knots. Waves 2 to 3 feet. Tuesday, east winds 10 knots with gusts up to 15 knots. Waves 1 to 2 feet. Tuesday night, southeast winds 5 to 10 knots. Gusts up to 15 knots in the evening. Waves 1 to 2 feet. Winds and waves higher in and near thunderstorms. Marine forecast, Chesapeake Bay from Little Creek, Virginia to Cape Henry, Virginia, including the Chesapeake Bay Bridge Tunnel. Today, southwest winds 10 to 15 knots with gusts up to 20 knots, becoming northwest 10 knots with gusts up to 15 knots this morning, then becoming northeast this afternoon. Waves 1 to 2 feet. Wave detail, west 2 feet at 3 seconds and southeast 1 foot at 6 seconds. A slight chance of showers and thunderstorms late. Tonight, east winds 10 knots with gusts up to 15 knots. Waves 2 to 3 feet. Wave detail, east 2 feet at 5 seconds. Saturday, southeast winds 10 to 15 knots. Waves 2 to 3 feet. Wave detail, east 2 feet at 4 seconds. A chance of showers in the afternoon. Saturday night, south winds 10 to 15 knots. Waves around 2 feet. Wave detail, southeast 2 feet at 3 seconds and east 1 foot at 6 seconds. A chance of thunderstorms in the evening. Showers likely. Sunday, southwest winds 5 to 10 knots with gusts up to 15 knots. Waves around 2 feet. Wave detail, southwest 1 foot at 3 seconds and east 1 foot at 7 seconds. Showers likely in the morning, then a chance of showers and thunderstorms in the afternoon. Sunday night, west winds 5 knots. Waves 1 to 2 feet. Wave detail, west 1 foot at 3 seconds and southeast 1 foot at 8 seconds. A chance of showers in the evening. Monday, north winds 10 to 15 knots with gusts up to 20 knots. Waves 2 to 3 feet. Monday night, northeast winds 10 to 15 knots with gusts up to 20 knots. Waves around 3 feet. Tuesday, east winds 10 knots with gusts up to 15 knots. Waves 2 to 3 feet. Tuesday night, southeast winds 5 to 10 knots. Gusts up to 15 knots in the evening. Waves around 2 feet. Winds and waves higher in and near thunderstorms. Marine forecast, Carrick Sound. Today, southwest winds 10 to 15 knots with gusts up to 20 knots, becoming west 5 to 10 knots with gusts up to 15 knots this morning, then becoming northeast with gusts up to 15 knots this afternoon. Waves 1 to 2 feet, diminishing to around 1 foot. A chance of showers with a slight chance of thunderstorms early this afternoon. A slight chance of showers and thunderstorms late. Tonight, east winds 5 to 10 knots. Waves around 1 foot. Saturday, southeast winds 5 to 10 knots. Gusts up to 15 knots in the afternoon. Waves around 1 foot.
A chance of showers in the afternoon. Saturday night, south winds 5 to 10 knots with gusts up to 15 knots. Waves around 1 foot. A chance of showers and thunderstorms in the evening, then showers likely after midnight. Sunday, southwest winds 5 to 10 knots with gusts up to 15 knots. Waves around 1 foot. Showers likely. A chance of thunderstorms in the afternoon. Sunday night, southwest winds 5 knots. Waves 1 foot or less and light chop. Showers likely with a chance of thunderstorms in the evening. Monday, north winds 5 to 10 knots. Gusts up to 15 knots in the afternoon. Waves around 1 foot. Monday night, northeast winds 5 to 10 knots with gusts up to 15 knots. Waves around 1 foot. Tuesday, northeast winds 5 to 10 knots with gusts up to 15 knots. Waves around 1 foot. Tuesday night, east winds 5 to 10 knots with gusts up to 15 knots, diminishing to 5 knots after midnight. Waves around 1 foot, diminishing to 1 foot or less and light chop after midnight. Winds and waves higher in and near thunderstorms. Air quality forecast. The forecast Friday for Hampton Roads is code level green, which is good, and means air quality is satisfactory and poses little or no risk. Primary pollutant will be ozone. The current time is 1:57 p.m. Eastern Daylight Time. The beach forecast. Today, rip current risk South Assateague and Chincoteague beaches. Low. Surf heights. Around 2 feet. Water temperature upper 70s. Weather. Partly sunny. A slight chance of showers and thunderstorms. Beach temperatures. Around 80. Beach winds. North winds around 5 miles per hour, increasing to northeast around 15 miles per hour in the afternoon. Tides, watch a breeze, high at 9:11 a.m. Eastern Daylight Time. Low at 3:18 p.m. Saturday, rip current risk South Assateague and Chincoteague beaches. Moderate. Surf heights. 2 to 3 feet. Weather. Mostly cloudy. A slight chance of showers. Beach temperatures. In the lower 80s. Beach winds. East winds around 15 miles per hour. Tides, watch a breeze, high at 9:59 a.m. Low at 4:05 p.m. The beach forecast. Today, rip current risk Virginia Beach and Sandbridge beaches. Low. Surf heights. Around 2 feet. Water temperature upper 70s. Weather. Mostly sunny. A slight chance of showers and thunderstorms. Beach temperatures. In the mid-80s. Beach winds. West winds around 10 miles per hour, becoming northeast in the afternoon. Tides, Virginia Beach, high at 8:30 a.m. Low at 2:39 p.m. Saturday, rip current risk Virginia Beach and Sandbridge beaches. Low. Surf heights. Around 2 feet. Weather. Partly sunny. A chance of showers and a slight chance of thunderstorms. Beach temperatures. In the mid-80s. Beach winds. Southeast winds around 10 miles per hour. Tides, Virginia Beach, high at 9:12 a.m. Low at 3:24 p.m. The beach forecast. Today, rip current risk Outer Banks beaches of Kerala and Karova. Low. Surf heights. Around 2 feet. Water temperature upper 70s. Weather. Mostly sunny. A slight chance of showers. Beach temperatures. In the mid-80s. Beach winds. West winds around 10 miles per hour, becoming northeast in the afternoon. Tides, duck, high at 8:15 a.m. Low at 2:23 p.m. Saturday, rip current risk Outer Banks beaches of Kerala and Karova. Low. Surf heights. Around 2 feet. Weather. Partly sunny. A slight chance of showers and thunderstorms. Beach temperatures. In the mid-80s. Beach winds. Southeast winds 5 to 10 miles per hour. Tides, duck, high at 8:57 a.m. Low at 3:08 p.m. Eastern Daylight Time. The Tropical Weather Outlook. For the North Atlantic, Caribbean Sea and the Gulf of America, tropical cyclone formation is not expected during the next 7 days. Offshore waters forecast Baltimore Canyon to Cape Charles Light, to 100 nautical miles.
Today, west to southwest winds 5 to 15 knots. Seas 3 to 5 feet. Scattered showers and thunderstorms. Tonight, west winds 5 to 15 knots, becoming variable. Seas 3 to 4 feet. Scattered showers and thunderstorms. Saturday, variable winds 5 to 15 knots, becoming south to southeast. Seas 3 to 4 feet. Chance of showers and thunderstorms. Saturday night, south winds less than 10 knots, becoming southwest. Seas 3 to 4 feet. Chance of showers and thunderstorms. Sunday, southwest winds 10 to 15 knots, becoming 10 to 20 knots. Seas 3 to 5 feet. Sunday night, west to southwest winds 5 to 15 knots, becoming west 10 to 20 knots. Seas 3 to 5 feet. Monday, west to northwest winds 5 to 15 knots, becoming north. Seas 3 to 4 feet. Monday night, north to northeast winds 15 to 25 knots. Seas 4 to 7 feet. Tuesday, northeast winds 10 to 20 knots. Seas 4 to 7 feet. Tuesday night, east to northeast winds 10 to 20 knots, diminishing to 5 to 15 knots. Seas 3 to 5 feet. Hazardous weather information. Now here is the hazardous weather outlook for southeast Maryland, northeast North Carolina, east central Virginia, eastern Virginia, and southeast Virginia. Today and tonight. Locally heavy rainfall is possible through this afternoon. And now the extended outlook for the period Saturday through Thursday. Showers and thunderstorms will bring the potential for heavy rain and localized flooding Saturday afternoon through Saturday night. The key weather messages for the next 7 days. Unsettled and humid through Sunday as a frontal boundary lingers near the region, bringing scattered to numerous showers, thunderstorms, and localized heavy rain. Dry with seasonable temperatures early next week, with temperatures warming above normal by midweek as an upper ridge builds back into the region. Now the official National Weather Service forecast. Rest of today, partly sunny. A slight chance of showers and thunderstorms this afternoon. Highs in the upper 80s. Northwest winds around 5 miles per hour, becoming northeast 10 to 15 miles per hour this afternoon. Chance of rain 20%. Tonight, mostly cloudy in the evening, then becoming partly cloudy. A slight chance of showers and thunderstorms. Humid with lows in the mid-70s. East winds 5 to 10 miles per hour. Gusts up to 20 miles per hour in the evening. Chance of rain 20%. Saturday, mostly cloudy. A slight chance of showers in the morning, then a chance of showers and thunderstorms in the afternoon. Humid with highs in the upper 80s. Southeast winds 5 to 10 miles per hour. Chance of rain 40%. Saturday night, showers. A chance of thunderstorms, mainly in the evening. Humid with lows in the lower 70s. Southeast winds 5 to 10 miles per hour, becoming southwest after midnight. Chance of rain 80%. Sunday, showers likely. A chance of thunderstorms in the afternoon. Humid with highs in the upper 80s. West winds 5 to 10 miles per hour. Chance of rain 60%. Sunday night, partly cloudy with showers likely with a chance of thunderstorms in the evening, then mostly clear after midnight. Lows in the lower 70s. Chance of rain 60%. Monday, mostly sunny. Highs in the mid 80s. Monday night, partly cloudy in the evening, then clearing. Lows around 70. Tuesday, partly sunny. Highs in the lower 80s. Tuesday night, mostly clear. Lows in the upper 60s. Wednesday, sunny. Highs in the mid 80s. Wednesday night, clear. Lows around 70. Thursday, mostly sunny. Highs in the mid 80s. This is NOAA's National Weather Service All Hazards Weather Radio, KHP 37, broadcasting from Wakefield, Virginia, transmitting from Driver, Virginia on a frequency of 162.550 MHz. The following information is for Hampton Roads and Northeast North Carolina, the southern part of the Chesapeake Bay and adjacent coastal waters. Here are the marine and buoy reports for 1 p.m. across the lower Chesapeake Bay and coastal waters. All wave and swell heights are in feet. Wave and swell periods are in seconds. Marine forecast, Fenwick Island, Delaware to Currahick Beach Light, North Carolina, out 20 nautical miles, including the Virginia portion of Chesapeake Bay and Currahick Sound.
Synopsis for Fenwick Island, Delaware, to Caribbean Beach Light, North Carolina, out 60 nautical miles, including Virginia, portion of the Chesapeake Bay, Caribbean Sound, and portions of the James, York, and Rappahannock Rivers. Prevailing sub-advisory conditions likely continue through Monday morning, with a chance of low and small craft advisories with northeast winds Monday afternoon through part of Monday night. Marine forecast, Chesapeake Bay from New Point Comfort to Little Creek, Virginia. This afternoon, northeast winds 5 to 10 knots. Gusts up to 15 knots late. Waves 1 to 2 feet. A slight chance of showers and thunderstorms early, then a chance of showers and thunderstorms late. Tonight, east winds 5 to 10 knots with gusts up to 15 knots. Waves 1 to 2 feet. Saturday, east winds 10 to 15 knots with gusts up to 20 knots. Waves 1 to 2 feet. A chance of showers and thunderstorms in the afternoon. Saturday night, southeast winds 10 to 15 knots, becoming south 5 to 10 knots after midnight. Gusts up to 20 knots. Waves 1 to 2 feet. Showers likely with a chance of thunderstorms. Sunday, southwest winds 5 to 10 knots with gusts up to 15 knots. Waves 1 to 2 feet. Showers likely. A chance of thunderstorms in the afternoon. Sunday night, southwest winds 5 knots, becoming west after midnight. Waves 1 foot. Showers likely in the evening. Monday, northwest winds 10 to 15 knots, becoming north 15 to 20 knots in the afternoon. Gusts up to 25 knots. Waves 2 to 3 feet. Monday night, northeast winds 15 to 20 knots with gusts up to 25 knots. Waves 2 to 3 feet. Tuesday, northeast winds 10 to 15 knots with gusts up to 20 knots. Waves 2 to 3 feet. Tuesday night, east winds 10 to 15 knots, diminishing to 5 to 10 knots after midnight. Waves 1 to 2 feet. Winds and waves higher in and near thunderstorms. Marine forecast, Chesapeake Bay from Little Creek, Virginia to Cape Henry, Virginia, including the Chesapeake Bay Bridge Tunnel. This afternoon, northeast winds 5 to 10 knots. Gusts up to 15 knots late. Waves around 2 feet. Wave detail, north 1 foot at 2 seconds and southeast 1 foot at 9 seconds. A slight chance of showers and thunderstorms. Tonight, east winds 5 to 10 knots with gusts up to 15 knots. Waves around 2 feet. Wave detail, east 1 foot at 3 seconds and southeast 1 foot at 9 seconds. Saturday, southeast winds 10 to 15 knots with gusts up to 20 knots. Waves 2 to 3 feet. Wave detail, east 2 feet at 3 seconds and southeast 1 foot at 9 seconds. A chance of showers and thunderstorms in the afternoon. Saturday night, south winds 10 to 15 knots with gusts up to 20 knots. Waves 1 to 2 feet. Wave detail, southeast 2 feet at 4 seconds and southeast 1 foot at 9 seconds. Showers likely with a chance of thunderstorms. Sunday, southwest winds 5 to 10 knots. Gusts up to 15 knots in the morning. Waves 1 to 2 feet. Wave detail, southwest 1 foot at 3 seconds and east 1 foot at 4 seconds. Showers likely. A chance of thunderstorms in the afternoon. Sunday night, west winds 5 to 10 knots. Waves 1 to 2 feet. Wave detail, west 1 foot at 2 seconds and east 1 foot at 5 seconds. Showers likely in the evening. Monday, northwest winds 10 to 15 knots, becoming north 15 to 20 knots in the afternoon. Gusts up to 25 knots. Waves 2 to 3 feet. Monday night, northeast winds 15 to 20 knots with gusts up to 25 knots. Waves 2 to 3 feet. Tuesday, northeast winds 10 to 15 knots with gusts up to 20 knots. Waves 2 to 3 feet. Tuesday night, east winds 10 to 15 knots, diminishing to 5 to 10 knots after midnight. Waves 2 to 3 feet. Winds and waves higher in and near thunderstorms. Marine forecast, Caribbean Sound. This afternoon, east winds 5 to 10 knots. Waves around 1 foot. A chance of showers with a slight chance of thunderstorms. Tonight, east winds 5 to 10 knots. Waves around 1 foot. A chance of showers early in the evening. Saturday, southeast winds 5 to 10 knots. Gusts up to 15 knots in the afternoon. Waves around 1 foot. A chance of showers in the afternoon.
Saturday night, south winds 5 to 10 knots. Waves around 1 foot. A chance of thunderstorms in the evening. A chance of showers. Sunday, southwest winds 5 to 10 knots. Waves around 1 foot. A chance of showers in the morning, then showers likely with a chance of thunderstorms in the afternoon. Sunday night, southwest winds 5 knots. Waves 1 foot or less and light chop. Showers likely with a chance of thunderstorms in the evening. Monday, northwest winds 5 to 10 knots, becoming north 10 to 15 knots in the afternoon. Gusts up to 20 knots. Waves around 1 foot, increasing to 1 to 2 feet in the afternoon. Monday night, northeast winds 10 to 15 knots with gusts up to 20 knots. Waves 1 to 2 feet. Tuesday, northeast winds 10 knots with gusts up to 20 knots. Waves around 1 foot. Tuesday night, northeast winds 5 to 10 knots with gusts up to 20 knots. Waves around 1 foot. Winds and waves higher in and near thunderstorms. Air quality forecast. The forecast Friday for Hampton Roads is code level green, which is good, and means air quality is satisfactory and poses little or no risk. Primary pollutant will be ozone. The current time is 2:12 p.m. Eastern Daylight Time. The beach forecast. Today, rip current risk South Assateague and Chincoteague beaches. Low. Surf heights. Around 2 feet. Water temperature upper 70s. Weather. Partly sunny. A slight chance of showers and thunderstorms. Beach temperatures. Around 80. Beach winds. North winds around 5 miles per hour, increasing to northeast around 15 miles per hour in the afternoon. Tides. Watch a brig, high at 9:11 a.m. Eastern Daylight Time. Low at 3:18 p.m. Saturday, rip current risk South Assateague and Chincoteague beaches. Moderate. Surf heights. 2 to 3 feet. Weather. Mostly cloudy. A slight chance of showers. Beach temperatures. In the lower 80s. Beach winds. East winds around 15 miles per hour. Tides. Watch a brig, high at 9:59 a.m. Low at 4:05 p.m. The beach forecast. Today, rip current risk Virginia Beach and Sandbridge beaches. Low. Surf heights. Around 2 feet. Water temperature upper 70s. Weather. Mostly sunny. A slight chance of showers and thunderstorms. Beach temperatures. In the mid-80s. Beach winds. West winds around 10 miles per hour, becoming northeast in the afternoon. Tides, Virginia Beach, high at 8:30 a.m. Low at 2:39 p.m. Saturday, rip current risk Virginia Beach and Sandbridge beaches. Low. Surf heights. Around 2 feet. Weather. Partly sunny. A chance of showers and a slight chance of thunderstorms. Beach temperatures. In the mid-80s. Beach winds. Southeast winds around 10 miles per hour. Tides, Virginia Beach, high at 9:12 a.m. Low at 3:24 p.m. The beach forecast. Today, rip current risk Outer Banks beaches of Kerala and Karova. Low. Surf heights. Around 2 feet. Water temperature upper 70s. Weather. Mostly sunny. A slight chance of showers. Beach temperatures. In the mid-80s. Beach winds. West winds around 10 miles per hour, becoming northeast in the afternoon. Tides, duck, high at 8:15 a.m. Low at 2:23 p.m. Saturday, rip current risk Outer Banks beaches of Kerala and Karova. Low. Surf heights. Around 2 feet. Weather. Partly sunny. A slight chance of showers and thunderstorms. Beach temperatures. In the mid-80s. Beach winds. Southeast winds 5 to 10 miles per hour. Tides, duck, high at 8:57 a.m. Low at 3:08 p.m. Eastern Daylight Time. The Tropical Weather Outlook. For the North Atlantic, Caribbean Sea and the Gulf of America, tropical cyclone formation is not expected during the next 7 days. Offshore waters forecast Baltimore Canyon to Cape Charles Light to 100 nautical miles. Today, west to southwest winds 5 to 15 knots. Seas 3 to 5 feet. Scattered showers and thunderstorms.
Tonight, west winds 5 to 15 knots, becoming variable. Seas 3 to 4 feet. Scattered showers and thunderstorms. Saturday, variable winds 5 to 15 knots, becoming south to southeast. Seas 3 to 4 feet. Chance of showers and thunderstorms. Saturday night, south winds less than 10 knots, becoming southwest. Seas 3 to 4 feet. Chance of showers and thunderstorms. Sunday, southwest winds 10 to 15 knots, becoming 10 to 20 knots. Seas 3 to 5 feet. Sunday night, west to southwest winds 5 to 15 knots, becoming west 10 to 20 knots. Seas 3 to 5 feet. Monday, west to northwest winds 5 to 15 knots, becoming north. Seas 3 to 4 feet. Monday night, north to northeast winds 15 to 25 knots. Seas 4 to 7 feet. Tuesday, northeast winds 10 to 20 knots. Seas 4 to 7 feet. Tuesday night, east to northeast winds 10 to 20 knots, diminishing to 5 to 15 knots. Seas 3 to 5 feet. Hazardous weather information. Now here is the hazardous weather outlook for southeast Maryland, northeast North Carolina, east central Virginia, eastern Virginia and southeast Virginia. Today and tonight. Locally heavy rainfall is possible through this afternoon. And now the extended outlook for the period Saturday through Thursday. Showers and thunderstorms will bring the potential for heavy rain and localized flooding Saturday afternoon through Saturday night. The key weather messages for the next 7 days. Unsettled and humid through Sunday as a frontal boundary lingers near the region, bringing scattered to numerous showers, thunderstorms, and localized heavy rain. Dry with seasonable temperatures early next week, with temperatures warming above normal by midweek as an upper ridge builds back into the region. Now the official National Weather Service forecast. Rest of today, partly sunny. A slight chance of showers and thunderstorms this afternoon. Highs in the upper 80s. Northwest winds around 5 miles per hour, becoming northeast 10 to 15 miles per hour this afternoon. Chance of rain 20%. Tonight, mostly cloudy in the evening, then becoming partly cloudy. A slight chance of showers and thunderstorms. Humid with lows in the mid-70s. East winds 5 to 10 miles per hour. Gusts up to 20 miles per hour in the evening. Chance of rain 20%. Saturday, mostly cloudy. A slight chance of showers in the morning, then a chance of showers and thunderstorms in the afternoon. Humid with highs in the upper 80s. Southeast winds 5 to 10 miles per hour. Chance of rain 40%. Saturday night, showers. A chance of thunderstorms, mainly in the evening. Humid with lows in the lower 70s. Southeast winds 5 to 10 miles per hour, becoming southwest after midnight. Chance of rain 80%. Sunday, showers likely. A chance of thunderstorms in the afternoon. Humid with highs in the upper 80s. West winds 5 to 10 miles per hour. Chance of rain 60%. Sunday night, partly cloudy with showers likely with a chance of thunderstorms in the evening, then mostly clear after midnight. Lows in the lower 70s. Chance of rain 60%. Monday, mostly sunny. Highs in the mid 80s. Monday night, partly cloudy in the evening, then clearing. Lows around 70. Tuesday, partly sunny. Highs in the lower 80s. Tuesday night, mostly clear. Lows in the upper 60s. Wednesday, sunny. Highs in the mid 80s. Wednesday night, clear. Lows around 70. Thursday, mostly sunny. Highs in the mid 80s. Here are the marine and buoy reports for 2 p.m. across the lower Chesapeake Bay and coastal waters. All wave and swell heights are in feet. Wave and swell periods are in seconds. Marine forecast, Fenwick Island, Delaware to Currituck Beach Light, North Carolina out 20 nautical miles, including the Virginia portion of Chesapeake Bay and Currituck Sound. Synopsis for Fenwick Island, Delaware to Currituck Beach Light, North Carolina out 60 nautical miles, including Virginia portion of the Chesapeake Bay, Currituck Sound and portions of the James, York, and Rappahannock Rivers, prevailing sub-advisory conditions likely continue through Monday morning, with a chance of low and small craft advisories with northeast winds Monday afternoon through part of Monday night. Marine forecast, Chesapeake Bay from New Point Comfort to Little Creek, Virginia. This afternoon, northeast winds 5 to 10 knots. Gusts up to 15 knots late.
waves 1 to 2 feet. A slight chance of showers and thunderstorms early, then a chance of showers and thunderstorms late. Tonight, east winds 5 to 10 knots with gusts up to 15 knots. Waves 1 to 2 feet. Saturday, east winds 10 to 15 knots with gusts up to 20 knots. Waves 1 to 2 feet. A chance of showers and thunderstorms in the afternoon. Saturday night, southeast winds 10 to 15 knots, becoming south 5 to 10 knots after midnight. Gusts up to 20 knots. Waves 1 to 2 feet. Showers likely with a chance of thunderstorms. Sunday, southwest winds 5 to 10 knots with gusts up to 15 knots. Waves 1 to 2 feet. Showers likely. A chance of thunderstorms in the afternoon. Sunday night, southwest winds 5 knots, becoming west after midnight. Waves 1 foot. Showers likely in the evening. Monday, northwest winds 10 to 15 knots, becoming north 15 to 20 knots in the afternoon. Gusts up to 25 knots. Waves 2 to 3 feet. Monday night, northeast winds 15 to 20 knots with gusts up to 25 knots. Waves 2 to 3 feet. Tuesday, northeast winds 10 to 15 knots with gusts up to 20 knots. Waves 2 to 3 feet. Tuesday night, east winds 10 to 15 knots, diminishing to 5 to 10 knots after midnight. Waves 1 to 2 feet. Winds and waves higher in and near thunderstorms. Marine forecast, Chesapeake Bay from Little Creek, Virginia to Cape Henry, Virginia, including the Chesapeake Bay Bridge Tunnel. This afternoon, northeast winds 5 to 10 knots. Gusts up to 15 knots late. Waves around 2 feet. Wave detail, north 1 foot at 2 seconds and southeast 1 foot at 9 seconds. A slight chance of showers and thunderstorms. Tonight, east winds 5 to 10 knots with gusts up to 15 knots. Waves around 2 feet. Wave detail, east 1 foot at 3 seconds and southeast 1 foot at 9 seconds. Saturday, southeast winds 10 to 15 knots with gusts up to 20 knots. Waves 2 to 3 feet. Wave detail, east 2 feet at 3 seconds and southeast 1 foot at 9 seconds. A chance of showers and thunderstorms in the afternoon. Saturday night, south winds 10 to 15 knots with gusts up to 20 knots. Waves 1 to 2 feet. Wave detail, southeast 2 feet at 4 seconds and southeast 1 foot at 9 seconds. Showers likely with a chance of thunderstorms. Sunday, southwest winds 5 to 10 knots. Gusts up to 15 knots in the morning. Waves 1 to 2 feet. Wave detail, southwest 1 foot at 3 seconds and east 1 foot at 4 seconds. Showers likely. A chance of thunderstorms in the afternoon. Sunday night, west winds 5 to 10 knots. Waves 1 to 2 feet. Wave detail, west 1 foot at 2 seconds and east 1 foot at 5 seconds. Showers likely in the evening. Monday, northwest winds 10 to 15 knots, becoming north 15 to 20 knots in the afternoon. Gusts up to 25 knots. Waves 2 to 3 feet. Monday night, northeast winds 15 to 20 knots with gusts up to 25 knots. Waves 2 to 3 feet. Tuesday, northeast winds 10 to 15 knots with gusts up to 20 knots. Waves 2 to 3 feet. Tuesday night, east winds 10 to 15 knots, diminishing to 5 to 10 knots after midnight. Waves 2 to 3 feet. Winds and waves higher in and near thunderstorms. Marine forecast, Kuril Sound. This afternoon, east winds 5 to 10 knots. Waves around 1 foot. A chance of showers with a slight chance of thunderstorms. Tonight, east winds 5 to 10 knots. Waves around 1 foot. A chance of showers early in the evening. Saturday, southeast winds 5 to 10 knots. Gusts up to 15 knots in the afternoon. Waves around 1 foot. A chance of showers in the afternoon. Saturday night, south winds 5 to 10 knots. Waves around 1 foot. A chance of thunderstorms in the evening. A chance of showers. Sunday, southwest winds 5 to 10 knots. Waves around 1 foot. A chance of showers in the morning, then showers likely with a chance of thunderstorms in the afternoon. Sunday night, southwest winds 5 knots. Waves 1 foot or less and light chop. Showers likely with a chance of thunderstorms in the evening.
Monday, northwest winds 5 to 10 knots, becoming north 10 to 15 knots in the afternoon. Gusts up to 20 knots. Waves around 1 foot, increasing to 1 to 2 feet in the afternoon. Monday night, northeast winds 10 to 15 knots with gusts up to 20 knots. Waves 1 to 2 feet. Tuesday, northeast winds 10 knots with gusts up to 20 knots. Waves around 1 foot. Tuesday night, northeast winds 5 to 10 knots with gusts up to 20 knots. Waves around 1 foot. Winds and waves higher in and near thunderstorms. Air quality forecast. The forecast Friday for Hampton Roads is code level green, which is good, and means air quality is satisfactory and poses little or no risk. Primary pollutant will be ozone. The current time is 2:26 p.m. Eastern Daylight Time. The beach forecast. Today, rip current risk South Assateague and Chincoteague beaches. Low. Surf heights. Around 2 feet. Water temperature upper 70s. Weather. Partly sunny. A slight chance of showers and thunderstorms. Beach temperatures. Around 80. Beach winds. North winds around 5 miles per hour, increasing to northeast around 15 miles per hour in the afternoon. Tides, watch Abrigg, high at 9:11 a.m. Eastern Daylight Time. Low at 3:18 p.m. Saturday, rip current risk South Assateague and Chincoteague beaches. Moderate. Surf heights. 2 to 3 feet. Weather. Mostly cloudy. A slight chance of showers. Beach temperatures. In the lower 80s. Beach winds. East winds around 15 miles per hour. Tides, watch Abrigg, high at 9:59 a.m. Low at 4:05 p.m. The beach forecast. Today, rip current risk Virginia Beach and Sandbridge beaches. Low. Surf heights. Around 2 feet. Water temperature upper 70s. Weather. Mostly sunny. A slight chance of showers and thunderstorms. Beach temperatures. In the mid-80s. Beach winds. West winds around 10 miles per hour, becoming northeast in the afternoon. Tides, Virginia Beach, high at 8:30 a.m. Low at 2:39 p.m. Saturday, rip current risk Virginia Beach and Sandbridge beaches. Low. Surf heights. Around 2 feet. Weather. Partly sunny. A chance of showers and a slight chance of thunderstorms. Beach temperatures. In the mid-80s. Beach winds. Southeast winds around 10 miles per hour. Tides, Virginia Beach, high at 9:12 a.m. Low at 3:24 p.m. The beach forecast. Today, rip current risk Outer Banks beaches of Kerala and Karova. Low. Surf heights. Around 2 feet. Water temperature upper 70s. Weather. Mostly sunny. A slight chance of showers. Beach temperatures. In the mid-80s. Beach winds. West winds around 10 miles per hour, becoming northeast in the afternoon. Tides, duck, high at 8:15 a.m. Low at 2:23 p.m. Saturday, rip current risk Outer Banks beaches of Kerala and Karova. Low. Surf heights. Around 2 feet. Weather. Partly sunny. A slight chance of showers and thunderstorms. Beach temperatures. In the mid-80s. Beach winds. Southeast winds 5 to 10 miles per hour. Tides, duck, high at 8:57 a.m. Low at 3:08 p.m. Eastern Daylight Time. The Tropical Weather Outlook. For the North Atlantic, Caribbean Sea and the Gulf of America, tropical cyclone formation is not expected during the next 7 days. Offshore waters forecast Baltimore Canyon to Cape Charles Light, to 100 nautical miles. Today, west to southwest winds 5 to 15 knots. Seas 3 to 5 feet. Scattered showers and thunderstorms. Tonight, west winds 5 to 15 knots, becoming variable. Seas 3 to 4 feet. Scattered showers and thunderstorms. Saturday, variable winds 5 to 15 knots, becoming south to southeast. Seas 3 to 4 feet. Chance of showers and thunderstorms. Saturday night, south winds less than 10 knots, becoming southwest. Seas 3 to 4 feet. Chance of showers and thunderstorms. Sunday,
Southwest winds 10 to 15 knots, becoming 10 to 20 knots. Seas 3 to 5 feet. Sunday night, west to southwest winds 5 to 15 knots, becoming west 10 to 20 knots. Seas 3 to 5 feet. Monday, west to northwest winds 5 to 15 knots, becoming north. Seas 3 to 4 feet. Monday night, north to northeast winds 15 to 25 knots. Seas 4 to 7 feet. Tuesday, northeast winds 10 to 20 knots. Seas 4 to 7 feet. Tuesday night, east to northeast winds 10 to 20 knots, diminishing to 5 to 15 knots. Seas 3 to 5 feet. Hazardous weather information. Now here is the hazardous weather outlook for southeast Maryland, northeast North Carolina, east central Virginia, eastern Virginia and southeast Virginia. Today and tonight. Locally heavy rainfall is possible through this afternoon. And now the extended outlook for the period Saturday through Thursday. Showers and thunderstorms will bring the potential for heavy rain and localized flooding Saturday afternoon through Saturday night. The key weather messages for the next 7 days. Unsettled and humid through Sunday as a frontal boundary lingers near the region, bringing scattered to numerous showers, thunderstorms, and localized heavy rain. Dry with seasonable temperatures early next week, with temperatures warming above normal by midweek as an upper ridge builds back into the region. Now the official National Weather Service forecast. Rest of today, partly sunny. A slight chance of showers and thunderstorms this afternoon. Highs in the upper 80s. Northwest winds around 5 miles per hour, becoming northeast 10 to 15 miles per hour this afternoon. Chance of rain 20%. Tonight, mostly cloudy in the evening, then becoming partly cloudy. A slight chance of showers and thunderstorms. Humid with lows in the mid-70s. East winds 5 to 10 miles per hour. Gusts up to 20 miles per hour in the evening. Chance of rain 20%. Saturday, mostly cloudy. A slight chance of showers in the morning, then a chance of showers and thunderstorms in the afternoon. Humid with highs in the upper 80s. Southeast winds 5 to 10 miles per hour. Chance of rain 40 per hour and thunderstorms in the afternoon. Humid with highs in the upper 80s. Southeast winds 5 to 10 miles per hour. Chance of rain 40%. Saturday night, showers. A chance of thunderstorms, mainly in the evening. Humid with lows in the lower 70s. Southeast winds 5 to 10 miles per hour, becoming southwest after midnight. Chance of rain 80%. Sunday, showers likely. A chance of thunderstorms in the afternoon. Humid with highs in the upper 80s. West winds 5 to 10 miles per hour. Chance of rain 60%. Sunday night, partly cloudy with showers likely with a chance of thunderstorms in the evening, then mostly clear after midnight. Lows in the lower 70s. Chance of rain 60%. Monday, mostly sunny. Highs in the mid 80s. Monday night, partly cloudy in the evening, then clearing. Lows around 70. Tuesday, partly sunny. Highs in the lower 80s. Tuesday night, mostly clear. Lows in the upper 60s. Wednesday, sunny. Highs in the mid 80s. Wednesday night, clear. Lows around 70. Thursday, mostly sunny. Highs in the mid 80s. Here are the marine and buoy reports for 2 p.m. across the lower Chesapeake Bay and coastal waters. All wave and swell heights are in feet. Wave and swell periods are in seconds. Marine forecast, Fenwick Island, Delaware to Caribbean Beach Light, North Carolina out 20 nautical miles, including the Virginia portion of Chesapeake Bay and Caribbean Sound. Synopsis for Fenwick Island, Delaware to Caribbean Beach Light, North Carolina out 60 nautical miles, including Virginia portion of the Chesapeake Bay, Caribbean Sound and portions of the James, York, and Rappahannock Rivers, prevailing sub-advisory conditions likely continue through Monday morning, with a chance of low and small craft advisories with northeast winds Monday afternoon through part of Monday night. This is NOAA's National Weather Service All Hazards Weather Radio, KHP 37, broadcasting from Wakefield, Virginia, transmitting from Driver, Virginia on a frequency of 162.550 MHz. The following information is for Hampton Roads and northeast North Carolina, the southern part of the Chesapeake Bay and adjacent coastal waters. Marine forecast, Chesapeake Bay from New Point Comfort to Little Creek, Virginia. This afternoon, northeast winds 5 to 10 knots. Gusts up to 15 knots late.
waves 1 to 2 feet. A slight chance of showers and thunderstorms early, then a chance of showers and thunderstorms late. Tonight, east winds 5 to 10 knots with gusts up to 15 knots. Waves 1 to 2 feet. Saturday, east winds 10 to 15 knots with gusts up to 20 knots. Waves 1 to 2 feet. A chance of showers and thunderstorms in the afternoon. Saturday night, southeast winds 10 to 15 knots, becoming south 5 to 10 knots after midnight.

waves 2 to 3 feet. Tuesday, northeast winds 10 to 15 knots with gusts up to 20 knots. Waves 2 to 3 feet. Tuesday night, east winds 10 to 15 knots, diminishing to 5 to 10 knots after midnight. Waves 1 to 2 feet. Winds and waves higher in and near thunderstorms. Marine forecast, Chesapeake Bay from Little Creek, Virginia to Cape Henry, Virginia, including the Chesapeake Bay Bridge Tunnel. This afternoon, northeast winds 5 to 10 knots. Gusts up to 15 knots late. Waves around 2 feet. Wave detail, north 1 foot at 2 seconds and southeast 1 foot at 9 seconds. A slight chance of showers and thunderstorms. Tonight, east winds 5 to 10 knots with gusts up to 15 knots. Waves around 2 feet. Wave detail, east 1 foot at 3 seconds and southeast 1 foot at 9 seconds. Saturday, southeast winds 10 to 15 knots with gusts up to 20 knots. Waves 2 to 3 feet. Wave detail, east 2 feet at 3 seconds and southeast 1 foot at 9 seconds. A chance of showers and thunderstorms in the afternoon. Saturday night, south winds 10 to 15 knots with gusts up to 20 knots. Waves 1 to 2 feet. Wave detail, southeast 2 feet at 4 seconds and southeast 1 foot at 9 seconds. Showers likely with a chance of thunderstorms. Sunday, southwest winds 5 to 10 knots. Gusts up to 15 knots in the morning. Waves 1 to 2 feet. Wave detail, southwest 1 foot at 3 seconds and east 1 foot at 4 seconds. Showers likely. A chance of thunderstorms in the afternoon. Sunday night, west winds 5 to 10 knots. Waves 1 to 2 feet. Wave detail, west 1 foot at 2 seconds and east 1 foot at 5 seconds. Showers likely in the evening. Monday, northwest winds 10 to 15 knots, becoming north 15 to 20 knots in the afternoon. Gusts up to 25 knots. Waves 2 to 3 feet. Monday night, northeast winds 15 to 20 knots with gusts up to 25 knots. Waves 2 to 3 feet. Tuesday, northeast winds 10 to 15 knots with gusts up to 20 knots. Waves 2 to 3 feet. Tuesday night, east winds 10 to 15 knots, diminishing to 5 to 10 knots after midnight. Waves 2 to 3 feet. Winds and waves higher in and near thunderstorms. Marine forecast, Kerguelen Sound. This afternoon, east winds 5 to 10 knots. Waves around 1 foot. A chance of showers with a slight chance of thunderstorms. Tonight, east winds 5 to 10 knots. Waves around 1 foot. A chance of showers early in the evening. Saturday, southeast winds 5 to 10 knots. Gusts up to 15 knots in the afternoon. Waves around 1 foot. A chance of showers in the afternoon. Saturday night, south winds 5 to 10 knots. Waves around 1 foot. A chance of thunderstorms in the evening. A chance of showers. Sunday, southwest winds 5 to 10 knots. Waves around 1 foot. A chance of showers in the morning, then showers likely with a chance of thunderstorms in the afternoon. Sunday night, southwest winds 5 knots. Waves 1 foot or less and light chop. Showers likely with a chance of thunderstorms in the evening. Monday, northwest winds 5 to 10 knots, becoming north 10 to 15 knots in the afternoon. Gusts up to 20 knots. Waves around 1 foot, increasing to 1 to 2 feet in the afternoon. Monday night, northeast winds 10 to 15 knots with gusts up to 20 knots. Waves 1 to 2 feet. Tuesday, northeast winds 10 knots with gusts up to 20 knots. Waves around 1 foot. Tuesday night, northeast winds 5 to 10 knots with gusts up to 20 knots. Waves around 1 foot. Winds and waves higher in and near thunderstorms. Air quality forecast. The forecast Friday for Hampton Roads is code level green, which is good and means air quality is satisfactory and poses little or no risk. Primary pollutant will be ozone. The current time is 2:41 p.m. Eastern Daylight Time. The beach forecast. Saturday, rip current risk South Assateague and Chincoteague beaches. Moderate. Surf heights around 3 feet. Water temperature lower 80s. Weather partly sunny. Beach temperatures in the lower 80s. Beach winds east winds around 15 miles per hour.

Tides, watch a Brig, high at 9:59 a.m. Low at 4:05 p.m. Sunday, rip current risk South Assateague and Chincoteague beaches. Low. Surf heights. Around 2 feet. Weather. Mostly cloudy. Showers likely and a chance of thunderstorms. Beach temperatures. In the lower 80s. Beach winds. Southwest winds around 10 miles per hour. Tides, watch a Brig, high at 10:43 a.m. Low at 4:49 p.m. The beach forecast. Saturday, rip current risk Virginia Beach and Sandbridge beaches. Low. Surf heights. Around 2 feet. Water temperature lower 80s. Weather. Partly sunny. A slight chance of showers and thunderstorms. Beach temperatures. In the mid 80s. Beach winds. Southeast winds around 10 miles per hour. Tides, Virginia Beach, high at 9:12 a.m. Low at 3:24 p.m. Sunday, rip current risk Virginia Beach and Sandbridge beaches. Low. Surf heights. Around 2 feet. Weather. Mostly cloudy. Showers likely and a chance of thunderstorms. Beach temperatures. In the mid-80s. Beach winds. Southwest winds around 10 miles per hour. Tides, Virginia Beach, high at 9:54 a.m. Low at 4:09 p.m. The beach forecast. Saturday, rip current risk Outer Banks beaches of Kerala and Karova. Low. Surf heights. Around 2 feet. Water temperature around 80. Weather. Partly sunny. A slight chance of showers and thunderstorms. Beach temperatures. In the mid-80s. Beach winds. Southeast winds 5 to 10 miles per hour. Tides, duck, high at 8:57 a.m. Eastern Daylight Time. Low at 3:08 p.m. Sunday, rip current risk Outer Banks beaches of Kerala and Karova. Low. Surf heights. Around 2 feet. Weather. Mostly cloudy. A chance of showers and thunderstorms. Beach temperatures. In the mid-80s. Beach winds. Southwest winds 5 to 10 miles per hour. Tides, duck, high at 9:39 a.m. Low at 3:53 p.m. Eastern Daylight Time. The Tropical Weather Outlook. For the North Atlantic, Caribbean Sea and the Gulf of America, tropical cyclone formation is not expected during the next 7 days. Offshore waters forecast Baltimore Canyon to Cape Charles Light to 100 nautical miles. Today, west to southwest winds 5 to 15 knots. Seas 3 to 5 feet. Scattered showers and thunderstorms. Tonight, west winds 5 to 15 knots, becoming variable. Seas 3 to 4 feet. Scattered showers and thunderstorms. Saturday, variable winds 5 to 15 knots, becoming south to southeast. Seas 3 to 4 feet. Chance of showers and thunderstorms. Saturday night, south winds less than 10 knots, becoming southwest. Seas 3 to 4 feet. Chance of showers and thunderstorms. Sunday, southwest winds 10 to 15 knots, becoming 10 to 20 knots. Seas 3 to 5 feet. Sunday night, west to southwest winds 5 to 15 knots, becoming west 10 to 20 knots. Seas 3 to 5 feet. Monday, west to northwest winds 5 to 15 knots, becoming north. Seas 3 to 4 feet. Monday night, north to northeast winds 15 to 25 knots. Seas 4 to 7 feet. Tuesday, northeast winds 10 to 20 knots. Seas 4 to 7 feet. Tuesday night, east to northeast winds 10 to 20 knots, diminishing to 5 to 15 knots. Seas 3 to 5 feet. Hazardous weather information. Now here is the hazardous weather outlook for southeast Maryland, northeast North Carolina, east central Virginia, eastern Virginia and southeast Virginia. This afternoon and tonight. Locally heavy rainfall is possible through this afternoon. And now the extended outlook for the period Saturday through Thursday. Showers and thunderstorms will bring the potential for heavy rain and localized flooding Saturday afternoon through Saturday night. The key weather messages for the next 7 days. Unsettled and humid through Sunday as a frontal boundary lingers near the region, bringing scattered to numerous showers, thunderstorms, and localized heavy rain.
dry with seasonable temperatures early next week, with temperatures warming above normal by midweek as an upper ridge builds back into the region. Now the official National Weather Service forecast. This afternoon, partly sunny with a chance of showers and thunderstorms. Highs in the upper 80s. Northeast winds 5 to 10 miles per hour. Chance of rain 40%. Tonight, partly cloudy with a chance of showers and thunderstorms in the evening, then mostly cloudy after midnight. Humid with lows in the mid-70s. East winds 5 to 10 miles per hour. Chance of rain 40%. Saturday, mostly cloudy. A slight chance of showers in the morning, then a chance of showers and thunderstorms in the afternoon. Humid with highs in the upper 80s. Southeast winds 5 to 10 miles per hour. Chance of rain 40%. Saturday night, showers likely. A chance of thunderstorms, mainly in the evening. Humid with lows in the mid-70s. Southeast winds 5 to 10 miles per hour, becoming south after midnight. Chance of rain 70%. Sunday, mostly cloudy. A chance of showers with a slight chance of thunderstorms in the morning, then showers likely with a chance of thunderstorms in the afternoon. Humid with highs in the mid-80s. Southwest winds 5 to 10 miles per hour. Chance of rain 70%. Sunday night, partly cloudy with showers likely in the evening, then mostly clear after midnight. Lows in the lower 70s. Chance of rain 70%. Monday, mostly sunny. Highs in the mid-80s. Monday night, partly cloudy in the evening, then becoming mostly clear. Lows in the upper 60s. Tuesday, mostly sunny. Highs in the lower 80s. Tuesday night, mostly clear. Lows in the upper 60s. Wednesday, sunny. Highs in the lower 80s. Wednesday night, clear. Lows in the upper 60s. Thursday, mostly sunny. Highs in the mid-80s. Here are the marine and buoy reports for 2 p.m. across the lower Chesapeake Bay and coastal waters. All wave and swell heights are in feet. Wave and swell periods are in seconds. Marine forecast, Fenwick Island, Delaware to Currahick Beach Light, North Carolina, out 20 nautical miles, including the Virginia portion of Chesapeake Bay and Currahick Sound. Synopsis for Fenwick Island, Delaware to Currahick Beach Light, North Carolina, out 60 nautical miles, including Virginia portion of the Chesapeake Bay, Currahick Sound and portions of the James, York, and Rappahannock Rivers, prevailing sub-advisory conditions likely continue through Monday morning, with a chance of low and small craft advisories with northeast winds Monday afternoon through part of Monday night. Marine forecast, Chesapeake Bay from New Point Comfort to Little Creek, Virginia. This afternoon, northeast winds 5 to 10 knots. Gusts up to 15 knots late. Waves 1 to 2 feet. A slight chance of showers and thunderstorms early, then a chance of showers and thunderstorms late. Tonight, east winds 5 to 10 knots with gusts up to 15 knots. Waves 1 to 2 feet. Saturday, east winds 10 to 15 knots with gusts up to 20 knots. Waves 1 to 2 feet. A chance of showers and thunderstorms in the afternoon. Saturday night, southeast winds 10 to 15 knots, becoming south 5 to 10 knots after midnight. Gusts up to 20 knots. Waves 1 to 2 feet. Showers likely with a chance of thunderstorms. Sunday, southwest winds 5 to 10 knots with gusts up to 15 knots. Waves 1 to 2 feet. Showers likely. A chance of thunderstorms in the afternoon. Sunday night, southwest winds 5 knots, becoming west after midnight. Waves 1 foot. Showers likely in the evening. Monday, northwest winds 10 to 15 knots, becoming north 15 to 20 knots in the afternoon. Gusts up to 25 knots. Waves 2 to 3 feet. Monday night, northeast winds 15 to 20 knots with gusts up to 25 knots. Waves 2 to 3 feet. Tuesday, northeast winds 10 to 15 knots with gusts up to 20 knots. Waves 2 to 3 feet. Tuesday night, east winds 10 to 15 knots, diminishing to 5 to 10 knots after midnight. Waves 1 to 2 feet. Winds and waves higher in and near thunderstorms. Marine forecast, Chesapeake Bay from Little Creek, Virginia to Cape Henry, Virginia, including the Chesapeake Bay Bridge Tunnel. This afternoon, northeast winds 5 to 10 knots. Gusts up to 15 knots late. Waves around 2 feet. Wave detail,
north 1 foot at 2 seconds and southeast 1 foot at 9 seconds. A slight chance of showers and thunderstorms. Tonight, east winds 5 to 10 knots with gusts up to 15 knots. Waves around 2 feet. Wave detail, east 1 foot at 3 seconds and southeast 1 foot at 9 seconds. Saturday, southeast winds 10 to 15 knots with gusts up to 20 knots. Waves 2 to 3 feet. Wave detail, east 2 feet at 3 seconds and southeast 1 foot at 9 seconds. A chance of showers and thunderstorms in the afternoon. Saturday night, south winds 10 to 15 knots with gusts up to 20 knots. Waves 1 to 2 feet. Wave detail, southeast 2 feet at 4 seconds and southeast 1 foot at 9 seconds. Showers likely with a chance of thunderstorms. Sunday, southwest winds 5 to 10 knots. Gusts up to 15 knots in the morning. Waves 1 to 2 feet. Wave detail, southwest 1 foot at 3 seconds and east 1 foot at 4 seconds. Showers likely. A chance of thunderstorms in the afternoon. Sunday night, west winds 5 to 10 knots. Waves 1 to 2 feet. Wave detail, west 1 foot at 2 seconds and east 1 foot at 5 seconds. Showers likely in the evening. Monday, northwest winds 10 to 15 knots, becoming north 15 to 20 knots in the afternoon. Gusts up to 25 knots. Waves 2 to 3 feet. Monday night, northeast winds 15 to 20 knots with gusts up to 25 knots. Waves 2 to 3 feet. Tuesday, northeast winds 10 to 15 knots with gusts up to 20 knots. Waves 2 to 3 feet. Tuesday night, east winds 10 to 15 knots, diminishing to 5 to 10 knots after midnight. Waves 2 to 3 feet. Winds and waves higher in and near thunderstorms. Marine forecast, Currituck Sound. This afternoon, east winds 5 to 10 knots. Waves around 1 foot. A chance of showers with a slight chance of thunderstorms. Tonight, east winds 5 to 10 knots. Waves around 1 foot. A chance of showers early in the evening. Saturday, southeast winds 5 to 10 knots. Gusts up to 15 knots in the afternoon. Waves around 1 foot. A chance of showers in the afternoon. Saturday night, south winds 5 to 10 knots. Waves around 1 foot. A chance of thunderstorms in the evening. A chance of showers. Sunday, southwest winds 5 to 10 knots. Waves around 1 foot. A chance of showers in the morning, then showers likely with a chance of thunderstorms in the afternoon. Sunday night, southwest winds 5 knots. Waves 1 foot or less and light chop. Showers likely with a chance of thunderstorms in the evening. Monday, northwest winds 5 to 10 knots, becoming north 10 to 15 knots in the afternoon. Gusts up to 20 knots. Waves around 1 foot, increasing to 1 to 2 feet in the afternoon. Monday night, northeast winds 10 to 15 knots with gusts up to 20 knots. Waves 1 to 2 feet. Tuesday, northeast winds 10 knots with gusts up to 20 knots. Waves around 1 foot. Tuesday night, northeast winds 5 to 10 knots with gusts up to 20 knots. Waves around 1 foot. Winds and waves higher in and near thunderstorms. Air quality forecast. The forecast Friday for Hampton Roads is code level green, which is good, and means air quality is satisfactory and poses little or no risk. Primary pollutant will be ozone. The current time is 2:55 p.m. Eastern Daylight Time. The beach forecast. Saturday, rip current risk South Assateague and Chincoteague beaches. Moderate. Surf heights. Around 3 feet. Water temperature lower 80s. Weather. Partly sunny. Beach temperatures. In the lower 80s. Beach winds. East winds around 15 miles per hour. Tides, watch a brig, high at 9:59 a.m. Low at 4:05 p.m. Sunday, rip current risk South Assateague and Chincoteague beaches. Low. Surf heights. Around 2 feet. Weather. Mostly cloudy. Showers likely and a chance of thunderstorms. Beach temperatures. In the lower 80s. Beach winds. Southwest winds around 10 miles per hour. Tides, watch a brig, high at 10:43 a.m. Low at 4:49 p.m. The beach forecast.
Saturday, rip current risk Virginia Beach and Sandbridge beaches. Low. Surf heights. Around 2 feet. Water temperature lower 80s. Weather. Partly sunny. A slight chance of showers and thunderstorms. Beach temperatures. In the mid 80s. Beach winds. Southeast winds around 10 miles per hour. Tides, Virginia Beach, high at 9:12 a.m. Low at 3:24 p.m. Sunday, rip current risk Virginia Beach and Sandbridge beaches. Low. Surf heights. Around 2 feet. Weather. Mostly cloudy. Showers likely and a chance of thunderstorms. Beach temperatures. In the mid-80s. Beach winds. Southwest winds around 10 miles per hour. Tides, Virginia Beach, high at 9:54 a.m. Low at 4:09 p.m. The beach forecast. Saturday, rip current risk Outer Banks beaches of Kerala and Karova. Low. Surf heights. Around 2 feet. Water temperature around 80. Weather. Partly sunny. A slight chance of showers and thunderstorms. Beach temperatures. In the mid-80s. Beach winds. Southeast winds 5 to 10 miles per hour. Tides, duck, high at 8:57 a.m. Eastern Daylight Time. Low at 3:08 p.m. Sunday, rip current risk Outer Banks beaches of Kerala and Karova. Low. Surf heights. Around 2 feet. Weather. Mostly cloudy. A chance of showers and thunderstorms. Beach temperatures. In the mid-80s. Beach winds. Southwest winds 5 to 10 miles per hour. Tides, duck, high at 9:39 a.m. Low at 3:53 p.m. Eastern Daylight Time. The Tropical Weather Outlook. For the North Atlantic, Caribbean Sea and the Gulf of America, tropical cyclone formation is not expected during the next 7 days. Offshore waters forecast Baltimore Canyon to Cape Charles Light to 100 nautical miles. Today, west to southwest winds 5 to 15 knots. Seas 3 to 5 feet. Scattered showers and thunderstorms. Tonight, west winds 5 to 15 knots, becoming variable. Seas 3 to 4 feet. Scattered showers and thunderstorms. Saturday, variable winds 5 to 15 knots, becoming south to southeast. Seas 3 to 4 feet. Chance of showers and thunderstorms. Saturday night, south winds less than 10 knots, becoming southwest. Seas 3 to 4 feet. Chance of showers and thunderstorms. Sunday, southwest winds 10 to 15 knots, becoming 10 to 20 knots. Seas 3 to 5 feet. Sunday night, west to southwest winds 5 to 15 knots, becoming west 10 to 20 knots. Seas 3 to 5 feet. Monday, west to northwest winds 5 to 15 knots, becoming north. Seas 3 to 4 feet. Monday night, north to northeast winds 15 to 25 knots. Seas 4 to 7 feet. Tuesday, northeast winds 10 to 20 knots. Seas 4 to 7 feet. Tuesday night, east to northeast winds 10 to 20 knots, diminishing to 5 to 15 knots. Seas 3 to 5 feet. Hazardous weather information. Now here is the hazardous weather outlook for southeast Maryland, northeast North Carolina, east central Virginia, eastern Virginia and southeast Virginia. This afternoon and tonight. Locally heavy rainfall is possible through this afternoon. And now the extended outlook for the period Saturday through Thursday. Showers and thunderstorms will bring the potential for heavy rain and localized flooding Saturday afternoon through Saturday night. The key weather messages for the next 7 days. Unsettled and humid through Sunday as a frontal boundary lingers near the region, bringing scattered to numerous showers, thunderstorms, and localized heavy rain. Dry with seasonable temperatures early next week, with temperatures warming above normal by midweek as an upper ridge builds back into the region. Now the official National Weather Service forecast. This afternoon, partly sunny with a chance of showers and thunderstorms. Highs in the upper 80s. Northeast winds 5 to 10 miles per hour. Chance of rain 40%. Tonight, partly cloudy with a chance of showers and thunderstorms in the evening, then mostly cloudy after midnight. Humid with lows in the mid-70s. East winds 5 to 10 miles per hour. Chance of rain 40%. Saturday, mostly cloudy.
A slight chance of showers in the morning, then a chance of showers and thunderstorms in the afternoon. Humid with highs in the upper 80s. Southeast winds 5 to 10 miles per hour. Chance of rain 40%. Saturday night, showers likely. A chance of thunderstorms, mainly in the evening. Humid with lows in the mid-70s. Southeast winds 5 to 10 miles per hour, becoming south after midnight. Chance of rain 70%. Sunday, mostly cloudy. A chance of showers with a slight chance of thunderstorms in the morning, then showers likely with a chance of thunderstorms in the afternoon. Humid with highs in the mid-80s. Southwest winds 5 to 10 miles per hour. Chance of rain 70%. Sunday night, partly cloudy with showers likely in the evening, then mostly clear after midnight. Lows in the lower 70s. Chance of rain 70%. Monday, mostly sunny. Highs in the mid-80s. Monday night, partly cloudy in the evening, then becoming mostly clear. Lows in the upper 60s. Tuesday, mostly sunny. Highs in the lower 80s. Tuesday night, mostly clear. Lows in the upper 60s. Wednesday, sunny. Highs in the lower 80s. Wednesday night, clear. Lows in the upper 60s. Thursday, mostly sunny. Highs in the mid-80s. Here are the marine and buoy reports for 2 p.m. across the lower Chesapeake Bay and coastal waters. All wave and swell heights are in feet. Wave and swell periods are in seconds. Marine forecast, Fenwick Island, Delaware to Caribbean Beach Light, North Carolina, out 20 nautical miles, including the Virginia portion of Chesapeake Bay and Caribbean Sound. Synopsis for Fenwick Island, Delaware to Caribbean Beach Light, North Carolina, out 60 nautical miles, including Virginia portion of the Chesapeake Bay, Caribbean Sound, and portions of the James, York, and Rappahannock Rivers. Prevailing sub-advisory conditions likely continue through Monday morning, with a chance of low and small craft advisories with northeast winds Monday afternoon through part of Monday night. Marine forecast, Chesapeake Bay from New Point Comfort to Little Creek, Virginia. This afternoon, northeast winds 5 to 10 knots. Gusts up to 15 knots late. Waves 1 to 2 feet. A slight chance of showers and thunderstorms early, then a chance of showers and thunderstorms late. Tonight, east winds 5 to 10 knots with gusts up to 15 knots. Waves 1 to 2 feet. Saturday, east winds 10 to 15 knots with gusts up to 20 knots. Waves 1 to 2 feet. A chance of showers and thunderstorms in the afternoon. Saturday night, southeast winds 10 to 15 knots, becoming south 5 to 10 knots after midnight. Gusts up to 20 knots. Waves 1 to 2 feet. Showers likely with a chance of thunderstorms. Sunday, southwest winds 5 to 10 knots with gusts up to 15 knots. Waves 1 to 2 feet. Showers likely. A chance of thunderstorms in the afternoon. Sunday night, southwest winds 5 knots, becoming west after midnight. Waves 1 foot. Showers likely in the evening. Monday, northwest winds 10 to 15 knots, becoming north 15 to 20 knots in the afternoon. Gusts up to 25 knots. Waves 2 to 3 feet. Monday night, northeast winds 15 to 20 knots with gusts up to 25 knots. Waves 2 to 3 feet. Tuesday, northeast winds 10 to 15 knots with gusts up to 20 knots. Waves 2 to 3 feet. Tuesday night, east winds 10 to 15 knots, diminishing to 5 to 10 knots after midnight. Waves 1 to 2 feet. Winds and waves higher in and near thunderstorms. Marine forecast, Fenwick Island, Delaware to Caribbean Beach Light, North Carolina, out 20 nautical miles, including the Virginia portion of Chesapeake Bay and Caribbean Sound. Synopsis for Fenwick Island, Delaware to Caribbean Beach Light, North Carolina, out 60 nautical miles, including Virginia portion of the Chesapeake Bay, Caribbean Sound, and portions of the James, York, and Rappahannock Rivers. Prevailing sub-advisory conditions likely continue through Monday morning, with a chance of low and small craft advisories with northeast winds Monday afternoon through part of Monday night. This is NOAA's National Weather Service All Hazards Weather Radio, KHP 37, broadcasting from Wakefield, Virginia, transmitting from Driver, Virginia on a frequency of 162.550 MHz. The following information is for Hampton Roads and Northeast North Carolina, the southern part of the Chesapeake Bay and adjacent coastal waters. Marine forecast, Chesapeake Bay from New Point Comfort to Little Creek, Virginia.
Tonight, east winds 5 to 10 knots with gusts up to 15 knots. Waves 1 to 2 feet. A chance of showers and thunderstorms early, then a slight chance of showers and thunderstorms early this evening. A slight chance of showers after midnight. Saturday, east winds 5 to 10 knots, becoming southeast 10 to 15 knots in the late morning and afternoon. Gusts up to 20 knots. Waves 1 to 2 feet. A chance of showers early in the afternoon. A chance of showers and thunderstorms late. Saturday night, southeast winds 10 to 15 knots, becoming south 5 to 10 knots after midnight. Gusts up to 20 knots. Waves 1 to 2 feet. Showers likely with a chance of thunderstorms. Sunday, southwest winds 5 to 10 knots with gusts up to 15 knots. Waves 1 to 2 feet. Showers likely. A chance of thunderstorms in the afternoon. Sunday night, southwest winds 5 knots, becoming west after midnight. Waves 1 foot. Showers likely in the evening. Monday, northwest winds 10 to 15 knots, becoming north 15 to 20 knots in the afternoon. Gusts up to 25 knots. Waves 2 to 3 feet. Monday night, northeast winds 15 to 20 knots with gusts up to 25 knots. Waves 2 to 3 feet. Tuesday, northeast winds 10 to 15 knots with gusts up to 20 knots. Waves 2 to 3 feet. Tuesday night, east winds 10 to 15 knots, diminishing to 5 to 10 knots after midnight. Waves 1 to 2 feet. Wednesday, east winds 5 to 10 knots. Waves 1 foot. Wednesday night, southeast winds 5 to 10 knots. Waves 1 foot. Winds and waves higher in and near thunderstorms. Marine forecast, Chesapeake Bay from Little Creek, Virginia to Cape Henry, Virginia, including the Chesapeake Bay Bridge Tunnel. Tonight, east winds 5 to 10 knots with gusts up to 15 knots. Waves around 2 feet. Wave detail, north 1 foot at 2 seconds and southeast 1 foot at 9 seconds. A slight chance of showers and thunderstorms early this evening. Saturday, southeast winds 10 to 15 knots with gusts up to 20 knots. Waves 2 to 3 feet. Wave detail, east 2 feet at 3 seconds and southeast 1 foot at 9 seconds. A chance of showers and thunderstorms late. Saturday night, south winds 10 to 15 knots with gusts up to 20 knots. Waves 1 to 2 feet. Wave detail, southeast 2 feet at 4 seconds and southeast 1 foot at 9 seconds. Showers likely with a chance of thunderstorms. Sunday, southwest winds 5 to 10 knots. Gusts up to 15 knots in the morning. Waves 1 to 2 feet. Wave detail, southwest 1 foot at 3 seconds and east 1 foot at 4 seconds. Showers likely. A chance of thunderstorms in the afternoon. Sunday night, west winds 5 to 10 knots. Waves 1 to 2 feet. Wave detail, west 1 foot at 2 seconds and east 1 foot at 5 seconds. Showers likely in the evening. Monday, northwest winds 10 to 15 knots, becoming north 15 to 20 knots in the afternoon. Gusts up to 25 knots. Waves 2 to 3 feet. Wave detail, north 2 feet at 4 seconds and southeast 1 foot at 9 seconds. Monday night, northeast winds 15 to 20 knots with gusts up to 25 knots. Waves 2 to 3 feet. Tuesday, northeast winds 10 to 15 knots with gusts up to 20 knots. Waves 2 to 3 feet. Tuesday night, east winds 10 to 15 knots, diminishing to 5 to 10 knots after midnight. Waves 2 to 3 feet. Wednesday, east winds 5 to 10 knots. Waves 2 to 3 feet. Wednesday night, southeast winds 5 to 10 knots. Waves around 2 feet. Winds and waves higher in and near thunderstorms. Marine forecast, Kerguelen Sound. Tonight, east winds 5 to 10 knots. Waves around 1 foot. A chance of showers with a slight chance of thunderstorms early this evening. Saturday, southeast winds 5 to 10 knots. Gusts up to 15 knots in the afternoon. Waves around 1 foot. A chance of showers late. Saturday night, south winds 5 to 10 knots. Waves around 1 foot. A chance of thunderstorms in the evening. A chance of showers. Sunday, southwest winds 5 to 10 knots. Waves around 1 foot. A chance of showers in the morning, then showers likely with a chance of thunderstorms in the afternoon.
Sunday night, southwest winds 5 knots. Waves 1 foot or less and light chop. Showers likely with a chance of thunderstorms in the evening. Monday, northwest winds 5 to 10 knots, becoming north 10 to 15 knots in the afternoon. Gusts up to 20 knots. Waves around 1 foot, increasing to 1 to 2 feet in the afternoon. Monday night, northeast winds 10 to 15 knots with gusts up to 20 knots. Waves 1 to 2 feet. Tuesday, northeast winds 10 knots with gusts up to 20 knots. Waves around 1 foot. Tuesday night, northeast winds 5 to 10 knots with gusts up to 20 knots. Waves around 1 foot. Wednesday, northeast winds 5 to 10 knots with gusts up to 15 knots. Waves around 1 foot. Wednesday night, east winds 5 knots. Waves 1 foot or less and light chop. Winds and waves higher in and near thunderstorms. Air quality forecast. The forecast Friday for Hampton Roads is code level green, which is good, and means air quality is satisfactory and poses little or no risk. Primary pollutant will be ozone. The current time is 3:12 p.m. Eastern Daylight Time. The beach forecast. Saturday, rip current risk South Assateague and Chincoteague beaches. Moderate. Surf heights. Around 3 feet. Water temperature lower 80s. Weather. Partly sunny. Beach temperatures. In the lower 80s. Beach winds. East winds around 15 miles per hour. Tides, watch Aprig, high at 9:59 a.m. Low at 4:05 p.m. Sunday, rip current risk South Assateague and Chincoteague beaches. Low. Surf heights. Around 2 feet. Weather. Mostly cloudy. Showers likely and a chance of thunderstorms. Beach temperatures. In the lower 80s. Beach winds. Southwest winds around 10 miles per hour. Tides, watch Aprig, high at 10:43 a.m. Low at 4:49 p.m. The beach forecast. Saturday, rip current risk Virginia Beach and Sandbridge beaches. Low. Surf heights. Around 2 feet. Water temperature lower 80s. Weather. Partly sunny. A slight chance of showers and thunderstorms. Beach temperatures. In the mid-80s. Beach winds. Southeast winds around 10 miles per hour. Tides, Virginia Beach, high at 9:12 a.m. Low at 3:24 p.m. Sunday, rip current risk Virginia Beach and Sandbridge beaches. Low. Surf heights. Around 2 feet. Weather. Mostly cloudy. Showers likely and a chance of thunderstorms. Beach temperatures. In the mid-80s. Beach winds. Southwest winds around 10 miles per hour. Tides, Virginia Beach, high at 9:54 a.m. Low at 4:09 p.m. The beach forecast. Saturday, rip current risk Outer Banks beaches of Kerala and Karova. Low. Surf heights. Around 2 feet. Water temperature around 80. Weather. Partly sunny. A slight chance of showers and thunderstorms. Beach temperatures. In the mid-80s. Beach winds. Southeast winds 5 to 10 miles per hour. Tides, duck, high at 8:57 a.m. Eastern Daylight Time. Low at 3:08 p.m. Sunday, rip current risk Outer Banks beaches of Kerala and Karova. Low. Surf heights. Around 2 feet. Weather. Mostly cloudy. A chance of showers and thunderstorms. Beach temperatures. In the mid-80s. Beach winds. Southwest winds 5 to 10 miles per hour. Tides, duck, high at 9:39 a.m. Low at 3:53 p.m. Eastern Daylight Time. The Tropical Weather Outlook. For the North Atlantic, Caribbean Sea and the Gulf of America, tropical cyclone formation is not expected during the next 7 days. Offshore waters forecast Baltimore Canyon to Cape Charles Light, to 100 nautical miles. Today, west to southwest winds 5 to 15 knots. Seas 3 to 5 feet. Scattered showers and thunderstorms. Tonight, west winds 5 to 15 knots, becoming variable. Seas 3 to 4 feet. Scattered showers and thunderstorms. Saturday, variable winds 5 to 15 knots,
it coming south to southeast. Seas 3 to 4 feet. Chance of showers and thunderstorms. Saturday night, south winds less than 10 knots, becoming southwest. Seas 3 to 4 feet. Chance of showers and thunderstorms. Sunday, southwest winds 10 to 15 knots, becoming 10 to 20 knots. Seas 3 to 5 feet. Sunday night, west to southwest winds 5 to 15 knots, becoming west 10 to 20 knots. Seas 3 to 5 feet. Monday, west to northwest winds 5 to 15 knots, becoming north. Seas 3 to 4 feet. Monday night, north to northeast winds 15 to 25 knots. Seas 4 to 7 feet. Tuesday, northeast winds 10 to 20 knots. Seas 4 to 7 feet. Tuesday night, east to northeast winds 10 to 20 knots, diminishing to 5 to 15 knots. Seas 3 to 5 feet. Hazardous weather information. Now here is the hazardous weather outlook for southeast Maryland, northeast North Carolina, east central Virginia, eastern Virginia and southeast Virginia. This afternoon and tonight. Locally heavy rainfall is possible through this afternoon. And now the extended outlook for the period Saturday through Thursday. Showers and thunderstorms will bring the potential for heavy rain and localized flooding Saturday afternoon through Saturday night. The key weather messages for the next 7 days. Unsettled and humid through Sunday as a frontal boundary lingers near the region, bringing scattered to numerous showers, thunderstorms, and localized heavy rain. Dry with seasonable temperatures early next week, with temperatures warming above normal by midweek as an upper ridge builds back into the region. Now the official National Weather Service forecast. This afternoon, partly sunny with a chance of showers and thunderstorms. Highs in the upper 80s. Northeast winds 5 to 10 miles per hour. Chance of rain 40%. Tonight, partly cloudy with a chance of showers and thunderstorms in the evening, then mostly cloudy after midnight. Humid with lows in the mid-70s. East winds 5 to 10 miles per hour. Chance of rain 40%. Saturday, mostly cloudy. A slight chance of showers in the morning, then a chance of showers and thunderstorms in the afternoon. Humid with highs in the upper 80s. Southeast winds 5 to 10 miles per hour. Chance of rain 40%. Saturday night, showers likely. A chance of thunderstorms, mainly in the evening. Humid with lows in the mid-70s. Southeast winds 5 to 10 miles per hour, becoming south after midnight. Chance of rain 70%. Sunday, mostly cloudy. A chance of showers with a slight chance of thunderstorms in the morning, then showers likely with a chance of thunderstorms in the afternoon. Humid with highs in the mid-80s. Southwest winds 5 to 10 miles per hour. Chance of rain 70%. Sunday night, partly cloudy with showers likely in the evening, then mostly clear after midnight. Lows in the lower 70s. Chance of rain 70%. Monday, mostly sunny. Highs in the mid-80s. Monday night, partly cloudy in the evening, then becoming mostly clear. Lows in the upper 60s. Tuesday, mostly sunny. Highs in the lower 80s. Tuesday night, mostly clear. Lows in the upper 60s. Wednesday, sunny. Highs in the lower 80s. Wednesday night, clear. Lows in the upper 60s. Thursday, mostly sunny. Highs in the mid-80s. Here are the marine and buoy reports for 3 p.m. across the lower Chesapeake Bay and coastal waters. All wave and swell heights are in feet. Wave and swell periods are in seconds. Marine forecast, Fenwick Island, Delaware to Caribbean Beach Light, North Carolina, out 20 nautical miles, including the Virginia portion of Chesapeake Bay and Caribbean Sound. Synopsis for Fenwick Island, Delaware to Caribbean Beach Light, North Carolina, out 60 nautical miles, including Virginia portion of the Chesapeake Bay, Caribbean Sound and portions of the James, York, and Rappahannock Rivers. Prevailing sub-advisory conditions likely continue through Monday morning, with a chance of low and small craft advisories with northeast winds Monday afternoon through part of Monday night. Marine forecast, Chesapeake Bay from New Point Comfort to Little Creek, Virginia. Tonight, east winds 5 to 10 knots with gusts up to 15 knots. Waves 1 to 2 feet. A chance of showers and thunderstorms early, then a slight chance of showers and thunderstorms early this evening. A slight chance of showers after midnight. Saturday, east winds 5 to 10 knots, becoming southeast 10 to 15 knots in the late morning and afternoon.
Gusts up to 20 knots. Waves 1 to 2 feet. A chance of showers early in the afternoon. A chance of showers and thunderstorms late. Saturday night, southeast winds 10 to 15 knots, becoming south 5 to 10 knots after midnight. Gusts up to 20 knots. Waves 1 to 2 feet. Showers likely with a chance of thunderstorms. Sunday, southwest winds 5 to 10 knots with gusts up to 15 knots. Waves 1 to 2 feet. Showers likely. A chance of thunderstorms in the afternoon. Sunday night, southwest winds 5 knots, becoming west after midnight. Waves 1 foot. Showers likely in the evening. Monday, northwest winds 10 to 15 knots, becoming north 15 to 20 knots in the afternoon. Gusts up to 25 knots. Waves 2 to 3 feet. Monday night, northeast winds 15 to 20 knots with gusts up to 25 knots. Waves 2 to 3 feet. Tuesday, northeast winds 10 to 15 knots with gusts up to 20 knots. Waves 2 to 3 feet. Tuesday night, east winds 10 to 15 knots, diminishing to 5 to 10 knots after midnight. Waves 1 to 2 feet. Wednesday, east winds 5 to 10 knots. Waves 1 foot. Wednesday night, southeast winds 5 to 10 knots. Waves 1 foot. Winds and waves higher in and near thunderstorms. Marine forecast, Chesapeake Bay from Little Creek, Virginia to Cape Henry, Virginia, including the Chesapeake Bay Bridge Tunnel. Tonight, east winds 5 to 10 knots with gusts up to 15 knots. Waves around 2 feet. Wave detail, north 1 foot at 2 seconds and southeast 1 foot at 9 seconds. A slight chance of showers and thunderstorms early this evening. Saturday, southeast winds 10 to 15 knots with gusts up to 20 knots. Waves 2 to 3 feet. Wave detail, east 2 feet at 3 seconds and southeast 1 foot at 9 seconds. A chance of showers and thunderstorms late. Saturday night, south winds 10 to 15 knots with gusts up to 20 knots. Waves 1 to 2 feet. Wave detail, southeast 2 feet at 4 seconds and southeast 1 foot at 9 seconds. Showers likely with a chance of thunderstorms. Sunday, southwest winds 5 to 10 knots. Gusts up to 15 knots in the morning. Waves 1 to 2 feet. Wave detail, southwest 1 foot at 3 seconds and east 1 foot at 4 seconds. Showers likely. A chance of thunderstorms in the afternoon. Sunday night, west winds 5 to 10 knots. Waves 1 to 2 feet. Wave detail, west 1 foot at 2 seconds and east 1 foot at 5 seconds. Showers likely in the evening. Monday, northwest winds 10 to 15 knots, becoming north 15 to 20 knots in the afternoon. Gusts up to 25 knots. Waves 2 to 3 feet. Wave detail, north 2 feet at 4 seconds and southeast 1 foot at 9 seconds. Monday night, northeast winds 15 to 20 knots with gusts up to 25 knots. Waves 2 to 3 feet. Tuesday, northeast winds 10 to 15 knots with gusts up to 20 knots. Waves 2 to 3 feet. Tuesday night, east winds 10 to 15 knots, diminishing to 5 to 10 knots after midnight. Waves 2 to 3 feet. Wednesday, east winds 5 to 10 knots. Waves 2 to 3 feet. Wednesday night, southeast winds 5 to 10 knots. Waves around 2 feet. Winds and waves higher in and near thunderstorms. Marine forecast, Kerr Sound. Tonight, east winds 5 to 10 knots. Waves around 1 foot. A chance of showers with a slight chance of thunderstorms early this evening. Saturday, southeast winds 5 to 10 knots. Gusts up to 15 knots in the afternoon. Waves around 1 foot. A chance of showers late. Saturday night, south winds 5 to 10 knots. Waves around 1 foot. A chance of thunderstorms in the evening. A chance of showers. Sunday, southwest winds 5 to 10 knots. Waves around 1 foot. A chance of showers in the morning, then showers likely with a chance of thunderstorms in the afternoon. Sunday night, southwest winds 5 knots. Waves 1 foot or less and light chop. Showers likely with a chance of thunderstorms in the evening. Monday, northwest winds 5 to 10 knots, becoming north 10 to 15 knots in the afternoon. Gusts up to 20 knots. Waves around 1 foot, increasing to 1 to 2 feet in the afternoon.
Monday night, northeast winds 10 to 15 knots with gusts up to 20 knots. Waves 1 to 2 feet. Tuesday, northeast winds 10 knots with gusts up to 20 knots. Waves around 1 foot. Tuesday night, northeast winds 5 to 10 knots with gusts up to 20 knots. Waves around 1 foot. Wednesday, northeast winds 5 to 10 knots with gusts up to 15 knots. Waves around 1 foot. Wednesday night, east winds 5 knots. Waves 1 foot or less and light chop. Winds and waves higher in and near thunderstorms. Air quality forecast. The forecast Friday for Hampton Roads is code level green, which is good, and means air quality is satisfactory and poses little or no risk. Primary pollutant will be ozone. The current time is 3:27 p.m. Eastern Daylight Time. The beach forecast. Saturday, rip current risk South Assateague and Chincoteague beaches. Moderate. Surf heights. Around 3 feet. Water temperature lower 80s. Weather. Partly sunny. Beach temperatures. In the lower 80s. Beach winds. East winds around 15 miles per hour. Tides, watch a brig, high at 9:59 a.m. Low at 4:05 p.m. Sunday, rip current risk South Assateague and Chincoteague beaches. Low. Surf heights. Around 2 feet. Weather. Mostly cloudy. Showers likely and a chance of thunderstorms. Beach temperatures. In the lower 80s. Beach winds. Southwest winds around 10 miles per hour. Tides, watch a brig, high at 10:43 a.m. Low at 4:49 p.m. The beach forecast. Saturday, rip current risk Virginia Beach and Sandbridge beaches. Low. Surf heights. Around 2 feet. Water temperature lower 80s. Weather. Partly sunny. A slight chance of showers and thunderstorms. Beach temperatures. In the mid-80s. Beach winds. Southeast winds around 10 miles per hour. Tides, Virginia Beach, high at 9:12 a.m. Low at 3:24 p.m. Sunday, rip current risk Virginia Beach and Sandbridge beaches. Low. Surf heights. Around 2 feet. Weather. Mostly cloudy. Showers likely and a chance of thunderstorms. Beach temperatures. In the mid-80s. Beach winds. Southwest winds around 10 miles per hour. Tides, Virginia Beach, high at 9:54 a.m. Low at 4:09 p.m. The beach forecast. Saturday, rip current risk Outer Banks beaches of Kerala and Karova. Low. Surf heights. Around 2 feet. Water temperature around 80. Weather. Partly sunny. A slight chance of showers and thunderstorms. Beach temperatures. In the mid-80s. Beach winds. Southeast winds 5 to 10 miles per hour. Tides, duck, high at 8:57 a.m. Eastern Daylight Time. Low at 3:08 p.m. Sunday, rip current risk Outer Banks beaches of Kerala and Karova. Low. Surf heights. Around 2 feet. Weather. Mostly cloudy. A chance of showers and thunderstorms. Beach temperatures. In the mid-80s. Beach winds. Southwest winds 5 to 10 miles per hour. Tides, duck, high at 9:39 a.m. Low at 3:53 p.m. Eastern Daylight Time. The Tropical Weather Outlook. For the North Atlantic, Caribbean Sea and the Gulf of America, tropical cyclone formation is not expected during the next 7 days. Offshore waters forecast Baltimore Canyon to Cape Charles Light to 100 nautical miles. Today, west to southwest winds 5 to 15 knots. Seas 3 to 5 feet. Scattered showers and thunderstorms. Tonight, west winds 5 to 15 knots, becoming variable. Seas 3 to 4 feet. Scattered showers and thunderstorms. Saturday, variable winds 5 to 15 knots, becoming south to southeast. Seas 3 to 4 feet. Chance of showers and thunderstorms. Saturday night, south winds less than 10 knots, becoming southwest. Seas 3 to 4 feet. Chance of showers and thunderstorms. Sunday, southwest winds 10 to 15 knots, becoming 10 to 20 knots.
seas 3 to 5 feet. Sunday night, west to southwest winds 5 to 15 knots, becoming west 10 to 20 knots. Seas 3 to 5 feet. Monday, west to northwest winds 5 to 15 knots, becoming north. Seas 3 to 4 feet. Monday night, north to northeast winds 15 to 25 knots. Seas 4 to 7 feet. Tuesday, northeast winds 10 to 20 knots. Seas 4 to 7 feet. Tuesday night, east to northeast winds 10 to 20 knots, diminishing to 5 to 15 knots. Seas 3 to 5 feet. Hazardous weather information. Now here is the hazardous weather outlook for southeast Maryland, northeast North Carolina, east central Virginia, eastern Virginia, and southeast Virginia. This afternoon and tonight. Locally heavy rainfall is possible through this afternoon. And now the extended outlook for the period Saturday through Thursday. Showers and thunderstorms will bring the potential for heavy rain and localized flooding Saturday afternoon through Saturday night. The key weather messages for the next 7 days. Unsettled and humid through Sunday as a frontal boundary lingers near the region, bringing scattered to numerous showers, thunderstorms, and localized heavy rain. Dry with seasonable temperatures early next week, with temperatures warming above normal by midweek as an upper ridge builds back into the region. Now the official National Weather Service forecast. This afternoon, partly sunny with a chance warming above normal by midweek as an upper ridge builds back into the region. Now the official National Weather Service forecast. This afternoon, partly sunny with a chance of showers and thunderstorms. Highs in the upper 80s. Northeast winds 5 to 10 miles per hour. Chance of rain 40%. Tonight, partly cloudy with a chance of showers and thunderstorms in the evening, then mostly cloudy after midnight. Humid with lows in the mid-70s. East winds 5 to 10 miles per hour. Chance of rain 40%. Saturday, mostly cloudy. A slight chance of showers in the morning, then a chance of showers and thunderstorms in the afternoon. Humid with highs in the upper 80s. Southeast winds 5 to 10 miles per hour. Chance of rain 40%. Saturday night, showers likely. A chance of thunderstorms, mainly in the evening. Humid with lows in the mid-70s. Southeast winds 5 to 10 miles per hour, becoming south after midnight. Chance of rain 70%. Sunday, mostly cloudy. A chance of showers with a slight chance of thunderstorms in the morning, then showers likely with a chance of thunderstorms in the afternoon. Humid with highs in the mid-80s. Southwest winds 5 to 10 miles per hour. Chance of rain 70%. Sunday night, partly cloudy with showers likely in the evening, then mostly clear after midnight. Lows in the lower 70s. Chance of rain 70%. Monday, mostly sunny. Highs in the mid-80s. Monday night, partly cloudy in the evening, then becoming mostly clear. Lows in the upper 60s. Tuesday, mostly sunny. Highs in the lower 80s. Tuesday night, mostly clear. Lows in the upper 60s. Wednesday, sunny. Highs in the lower 80s. Wednesday night, clear. Lows in the upper 60s. Thursday, mostly sunny. Highs in the mid-80s. This is NOAA's National Weather Service All Hazards Weather Radio, KHP 37, broadcasting from Wakefield, Virginia, transmitting from Driver, Virginia on a frequency of 162.550 MHz. The following information is for Hampton Roads and northeast North Carolina, the southern part of the Chesapeake Bay and adjacent coastal waters. Here are the marine and buoy reports for 3 p.m. across the lower Chesapeake Bay and coastal waters. All wave and swell heights are in feet. Wave and swell periods are in seconds. Marine forecast, Fenwick Island, Delaware to Currick Beach Light, North Carolina, out 20 nautical miles, including the Virginia portion of Chesapeake Bay and Currick Sound. Synopsis for Fenwick Island, Delaware to Currick Beach Light, North Carolina, out 60 nautical miles, including Virginia portion of the Chesapeake Bay, Currick Sound, and portions of the James, York, and Rappahannock Rivers. Prevailing sub-advisory conditions likely continue through Monday morning, with a chance of low and small craft advisories with northeast winds Monday afternoon through part of Monday night. Marine forecast, Chesapeake Bay from New Point Comfort to Little Creek, Virginia. Tonight, east winds 5 to 10 knots with gusts up to 15 knots. Waves 1 to 2 feet. A chance of showers and thunderstorms early, then a slight chance of showers and thunderstorms early this evening.
A slight chance of showers after midnight. Saturday, east winds 5 to 10 knots, becoming southeast 10 to 15 knots in the late morning and afternoon. Gusts up to 20 knots. Waves 1.

20 knots in the afternoon. Gusts up to 25 knots. Waves 2 to 3 feet. Monday night, northeast winds 15 to 20 knots with gusts up to 25 knots. Waves 2 to 3 feet. Tuesday, northeast winds 10 to 15 knots with gusts up to 20 knots. Waves 2 to 3 feet. Tuesday night, east winds 10 to 15 knots, diminishing to 5 to 10 knots after midnight. Waves 1 to 2 feet. Wednesday, east winds 5 to 10 knots. Waves 1 foot. Wednesday night, southeast winds 5 to 10 knots. Waves 1 foot. Winds and waves higher in and near thunderstorms. Marine forecast, Chesapeake Bay from Little Creek, Virginia to Cape Henry, Virginia, including the Chesapeake Bay Bridge Tunnel. Tonight, east winds 5 to 10 knots with gusts up to 15 knots. Waves around 2 feet. Wave detail, north 1 foot at 2 seconds and southeast 1 foot at 9 seconds. A slight chance of showers and thunderstorms early this evening. Saturday, southeast winds 10 to 15 knots with gusts up to 20 knots. Waves 2 to 3 feet. Wave detail, east 2 feet at 3 seconds and southeast 1 foot at 9 seconds. A chance of showers and thunderstorms late. Saturday night, south winds 10 to 15 knots with gusts up to 20 knots. Waves 1 to 2 feet. Wave detail, southeast 2 feet at 4 seconds and southeast 1 foot at 9 seconds. Showers likely with a chance of thunderstorms. Sunday, southwest winds 5 to 10 knots. Gusts up to 15 knots in the morning. Waves 1 to 2 feet. Wave detail, southwest 1 foot at 3 seconds and east 1 foot at 4 seconds. Showers likely. A chance of thunderstorms in the afternoon. Sunday night, west winds 5 to 10 knots. Waves 1 to 2 feet. Wave detail, west 1 foot at 2 seconds and east 1 foot at 5 seconds. Showers likely in the evening. Monday, northwest winds 10 to 15 knots, becoming north 15 to 20 knots in the afternoon. Gusts up to 25 knots. Waves 2 to 3 feet. Wave detail, north 2 feet at 4 seconds and southeast 1 foot at 9 seconds. Monday night, northeast winds 15 to 20 knots with gusts up to 25 knots. Waves 2 to 3 feet. Tuesday, northeast winds 10 to 15 knots with gusts up to 20 knots. Waves 2 to 3 feet. Tuesday night, east winds 10 to 15 knots, diminishing to 5 to 10 knots after midnight. Waves 2 to 3 feet. Wednesday, east winds 5 to 10 knots. Waves 2 to 3 feet. Wednesday night, southeast winds 5 to 10 knots. Waves around 2 feet. Winds and waves higher in and near thunderstorms. Marine forecast, Caribbean Sound. Tonight, east winds 5 to 10 knots. Waves around 1 foot. A chance of showers with a slight chance of thunderstorms early this evening. Saturday, southeast winds 5 to 10 knots. Gusts up to 15 knots in the afternoon. Waves around 1 foot. A chance of showers late. Saturday night, south winds 5 to 10 knots. Waves around 1 foot. A chance of thunderstorms in the evening. A chance of showers. Sunday, southwest winds 5 to 10 knots. Waves around 1 foot. A chance of showers in the morning, then showers likely with a chance of thunderstorms in the afternoon. Sunday night, southwest winds 5 knots. Waves 1 foot or less and light chop. Showers likely with a chance of thunderstorms in the evening. Monday, northwest winds 5 to 10 knots, becoming north 10 to 15 knots in the afternoon. Gusts up to 20 knots. Waves around 1 foot, increasing to 1 to 2 feet in the afternoon. Monday night, northeast winds 10 to 15 knots with gusts up to 20 knots. Waves 1 to 2 feet. Tuesday, northeast winds 10 knots with gusts up to 20 knots. Waves around 1 foot. Tuesday night, northeast winds 5 to 10 knots with gusts up to 20 knots. Waves around 1 foot. Wednesday, northeast winds 5 to 10 knots with gusts up to 15 knots. Waves around 1 foot. Wednesday night, east winds 5 knots. Waves 1 foot or less and light chop. Winds and waves higher in and near thunderstorms. Air quality forecast. The forecast Friday for Hampton Roads is code level green, which is good, and means air quality is satisfactory and poses little or no risk.
primary pollutant will be ozone.

The current time is 3:42 p.m. Eastern Daylight Time. The beach forecast. Saturday, rip current risk South Assateague and Chincoteague beaches. Moderate. Surf heights. Around 3 feet. Water temperature lower 80s. Weather. Partly sunny. Beach temperatures. In the lower 80s. Beach winds. East winds around 15 miles per hour. Tides, watch at Brigg, high at 9:59 a.m. Low at 4:05 p.m. Sunday, rip current risk South Assateague and Chincoteague beaches. Low. Surf heights. Around 2 feet. Weather. Mostly cloudy. Showers likely and a chance of thunderstorms. Beach temperatures. In the lower 80s. Beach winds. Southwest winds around 10 miles per hour. Tides, watch at Brigg, high at 10:43 a.m. Low at 4:49 p.m. The beach forecast. Saturday, rip current risk Virginia Beach and Sandbridge beaches. Low. Surf heights. Around 2 feet. Water temperature lower 80s. Weather. Partly sunny. A slight chance of showers and thunderstorms. Beach temperatures. In the mid-80s. Beach winds. Southeast winds around 10 miles per hour. Tides, Virginia Beach, high at 9:12 a.m. Low at 3:24 p.m. Sunday, rip current risk Virginia Beach and Sandbridge beaches. Low. Surf heights. Around 2 feet. Weather. Mostly cloudy. Showers likely and a chance of thunderstorms. Beach temperatures. In the mid-80s. Beach winds. Southwest winds around 10 miles per hour. Tides, Virginia Beach, high at 9:54 a.m. Low at 4:09 p.m. The beach forecast. Saturday, rip current risk Outer Banks beaches of Kerala and Karova. Low. Surf heights. Around 2 feet. Water temperature around 80. Weather. Partly sunny. A slight chance of showers and thunderstorms. Beach temperatures. In the mid-80s. Beach winds. Southeast winds 5 to 10 miles per hour. Tides, duck, high at 8:57 a.m. Eastern Daylight Time. Low at 3:08 p.m. Sunday, rip current risk Outer Banks beaches of Kerala and Karova. Low. Surf heights. Around 2 feet. Weather. Mostly cloudy. A chance of showers and thunderstorms. Beach temperatures. In the mid-80s. Beach winds. Southwest winds 5 to 10 miles per hour. Tides, duck, high at 9:39 a.m. Low at 3:53 p.m. Eastern Daylight Time. The Tropical Weather Outlook. For the North Atlantic, Caribbean Sea and the Gulf of America, tropical cyclone formation is not expected during the next 7 days. Offshore waters forecast Baltimore Canyon to Cape Charles Light to 100 nautical miles. Today, west to southwest winds 5 to 15 knots. Seas 3 to 5 feet. Scattered showers and thunderstorms. Tonight, west winds 5 to 15 knots, becoming variable. Seas 3 to 4 feet. Scattered showers and thunderstorms. Saturday, variable winds 5 to 15 knots, becoming south to southeast. Seas 3 to 4 feet. Chance of showers and thunderstorms. Saturday night, south winds less than 10 knots, becoming southwest. Seas 3 to 4 feet. Chance of showers and thunderstorms. Sunday, southwest winds 10 to 15 knots, becoming 10 to 20 knots. Seas 3 to 5 feet. Sunday night, west to southwest winds 5 to 15 knots, becoming west 10 to 20 knots. Seas 3 to 5 feet. Monday, west to northwest winds 5 to 15 knots, becoming north. Seas 3 to 4 feet. Monday night, north to northeast winds 15 to 25 knots. Seas 4 to 7 feet. Tuesday, northeast winds 10 to 20 knots. Seas 4 to 7 feet. Tuesday night, east to northeast winds 10 to 20 knots, diminishing to 5 to 15 knots. Seas 3 to 5 feet. Hazardous weather information. Now here is the hazardous weather outlook for southeast Maryland, northeast North Carolina, east central Virginia, eastern Virginia and southeast Virginia. This afternoon and tonight.
Locally heavy rainfall is possible through this afternoon. And now the extended outlook for the period Saturday through Thursday. Showers and thunderstorms will bring the potential for heavy rain and localized flooding Saturday afternoon through Saturday night. The key weather messages for the next 7 days. Unsettled and humid through Sunday as a frontal boundary lingers near the region, bringing scattered to numerous showers, thunderstorms, and localized heavy rain. Dry with seasonable temperatures early next week, with temperatures warming above normal by midweek as an upper ridge builds back into the region. Now the official National Weather Service forecast. This afternoon, partly sunny with a chance of showers and thunderstorms. Highs in the upper 80s. Northeast winds 5 to 10 miles per hour. Chance of rain 40%. Tonight, partly cloudy with a chance of showers and thunderstorms in the evening, then mostly cloudy after midnight. Humid with lows in the mid-70s. East winds 5 to 10 miles per hour. Chance of rain 40%. Saturday, mostly cloudy. A slight chance of showers in the morning, then a chance of showers and thunderstorms in the afternoon. Humid with highs in the upper 80s. Southeast winds 5 to 10 miles per hour. Chance of rain 40%. Saturday night, showers likely. A chance of thunderstorms, mainly in the evening. Humid with lows in the mid-70s. Southeast winds 5 to 10 miles per hour, becoming south after midnight. Chance of rain 70%. Sunday, mostly cloudy. A chance of showers with a slight chance of thunderstorms in the morning, then showers likely with a chance of thunderstorms in the afternoon. Humid with highs in the mid-80s. Southwest winds 5 to 10 miles per hour. Chance of rain 70%. Sunday night, partly cloudy with showers likely in the evening, then mostly clear after midnight. Lows in the lower 70s. Chance of rain 70%. Monday, mostly sunny. Highs in the mid-80s. Monday night, partly cloudy in the evening, then becoming mostly clear. Lows in the upper 60s. Tuesday, mostly sunny. Highs in the lower 80s. Tuesday night, mostly clear. Lows in the upper 60s. Wednesday, sunny. Highs in the lower 80s. Wednesday night, clear. Lows in the upper 60s. Thursday, mostly sunny. Highs in the mid-80s. Here are the marine and buoy reports for 3 p.m. across the lower Chesapeake Bay and coastal waters. All wave and swell heights are in feet. Wave and swell periods are in seconds. Marine forecast, Fenwick Island, Delaware to Carrick Beach Light, North Carolina, out 20 nautical miles, including the Virginia portion of Chesapeake Bay and Carrick Sound. Synopsis for Fenwick Island, Delaware to Carrick Beach Light, North Carolina, out 60 nautical miles, including Virginia portion of the Chesapeake Bay, Carrick Sound, and portions of the James, York, and Rappahannock Rivers. Prevailing sub-advisory conditions likely continue through Monday morning, with a chance of low and small craft advisories with northeast winds Monday afternoon through part of Monday night. Marine forecast, Chesapeake Bay from New Point Comfort to Little Creek, Virginia. Tonight, east winds 5 to 10 knots with gusts up to 15 knots. Waves 1 to 2 feet. A chance of showers and thunderstorms early, then a slight chance of showers and thunderstorms early this evening. A slight chance of showers after midnight. Saturday, east winds 5 to 10 knots, becoming southeast 10 to 15 knots in the late morning and afternoon. Gusts up to 20 knots. Waves 1 to 2 feet. A chance of showers early in the afternoon. A chance of showers and thunderstorms late. Saturday night, southeast winds 10 to 15 knots, becoming south 5 to 10 knots after midnight. Gusts up to 20 knots. Waves 1 to 2 feet. Showers likely with a chance of thunderstorms. Sunday, southwest winds 5 to 10 knots with gusts up to 15 knots. Waves 1 to 2 feet. Showers likely. A chance of thunderstorms in the afternoon. Sunday night, southwest winds 5 knots, becoming west after midnight. Waves 1 foot. Showers likely in the evening. Monday, northwest winds 10 to 15 knots, becoming north 15 to 20 knots in the afternoon. Gusts up to 25 knots. Waves 2 to 3 feet. Monday night, northeast winds 15 to 20 knots with gusts up to 25 knots. Waves 2 to 3 feet. Tuesday, northeast winds 10 to 15 knots with gusts up to 20 knots. Waves 2 to 3 feet.
Tuesday night, east winds 10 to 15 knots, diminishing to 5 to 10 knots after midnight. Waves 1 to 2 feet. Wednesday, east winds 5 to 10 knots. Waves 1 foot. Wednesday night, southeast winds 5 to 10 knots. Waves 1 foot. Winds and waves higher in and near thunderstorms. Marine forecast, Chesapeake Bay from Little Creek, Virginia to Cape Henry, Virginia, including the Chesapeake Bay Bridge Tunnel. Tonight, east winds 5 to 10 knots with gusts up to 15 knots. Waves around 2 feet. Wave detail, north 1 foot at 2 seconds and southeast 1 foot at 9 seconds. A slight chance of showers and thunderstorms early this evening. Saturday, southeast winds 10 to 15 knots with gusts up to 20 knots. Waves 2 to 3 feet. Wave detail, east 2 feet at 3 seconds and southeast 1 foot at 9 seconds. A chance of showers and thunderstorms late. Saturday night, south winds 10 to 15 knots with gusts up to 20 knots. Waves 1 to 2 feet. Wave detail, southeast 2 feet at 4 seconds and southeast 1 foot at 9 seconds. Showers likely with a chance of thunderstorms. Sunday, southwest winds 5 to 10 knots. Gusts up to 15 knots in the morning. Waves 1 to 2 feet. Wave detail, southwest 1 foot at 3 seconds and east 1 foot at 4 seconds. Showers likely. A chance of thunderstorms in the afternoon. Sunday night, west winds 5 to 10 knots. Waves 1 to 2 feet. Wave detail, west 1 foot at 2 seconds and east 1 foot at 5 seconds. Showers likely in the evening. Monday, northwest winds 10 to 15 knots, becoming north 15 to 20 knots in the afternoon. Gusts up to 25 knots. Waves 2 to 3 feet. Wave detail, north 2 feet at 4 seconds and southeast 1 foot at 9 seconds. Monday night, northeast winds 15 to 20 knots with gusts up to 25 knots. Waves 2 to 3 feet. Tuesday, northeast winds 10 to 15 knots with gusts up to 20 knots. Waves 2 to 3 feet. Tuesday night, east winds 10 to 15 knots, diminishing to 5 to 10 knots after midnight. Waves 2 to 3 feet. Wednesday, east winds 5 to 10 knots. Waves 2 to 3 feet. Wednesday night, southeast winds 5 to 10 knots. Waves around 2 feet. Winds and waves higher in and near thunderstorms. Marine forecast, Kerguelen Sound. Tonight, east winds 5 to 10 knots. Waves around 1 foot. A chance of showers with a slight chance of thunderstorms early this evening. Saturday, southeast winds 5 to 10 knots. Gusts up to 15 knots in the afternoon. Waves around 1 foot. A chance of showers late. Saturday night, south winds 5 to 10 knots. Waves around 1 foot. A chance of thunderstorms in the evening. A chance of showers. Sunday, southwest winds 5 to 10 knots. Waves around 1 foot. A chance of showers in the morning, then showers likely with a chance of thunderstorms in the afternoon. Sunday night, southwest winds 5 knots. Waves 1 foot or less and light chop. Showers likely with a chance of thunderstorms in the evening. Monday, northwest winds 5 to 10 knots, becoming north 10 to 15 knots in the afternoon. Gusts up to 20 knots. Waves around 1 foot, increasing to 1 to 2 feet in the afternoon. Monday night, northeast winds 10 to 15 knots with gusts up to 20 knots. Waves 1 to 2 feet. Tuesday, northeast winds 10 knots with gusts up to 20 knots. Waves around 1 foot. Tuesday night, northeast winds 5 to 10 knots with gusts up to 20 knots. Waves around 1 foot. Wednesday, northeast winds 5 to 10 knots with gusts up to 15 knots. Waves around 1 foot. Wednesday night, east winds 5 knots. Waves 1 foot or less and light chop. Winds and waves higher in and near thunderstorms. Air quality forecast. The forecast Friday for Hampton Roads is code level green, which is good, and means air quality is satisfactory and poses little or no risk. Primary pollutant will be ozone. The current time is 3:57 p.m. Eastern Daylight Time. The beach forecast. Saturday, rip current risk South Assateague and Chincoteague beaches. Moderate. Surf heights. Around 3 feet. Water temperature lower 80s. Weather. Partly sunny.
Beach temperatures in the lower 80s. Beach winds. East winds around 15 miles per hour. Tides, watch at Brigg, high at 9:59 a.m. Low at 4:05 p.m. Sunday, rip current risk South Assateague and Chincoteague beaches. Low. Surf heights. Around 2 feet. Weather. Mostly cloudy. Showers likely and a chance of thunderstorms. Beach temperatures. In the lower 80s. Beach winds. Southwest winds around 10 miles per hour. Tides, watch at Brigg, high at 10:43 a.m. Low at 4:49 p.m. The beach forecast. Saturday, rip current risk Virginia Beach and Sandbridge beaches. Low. Surf heights. Around 2 feet. Water temperature lower 80s. Weather. Partly sunny. A slight chance of showers and thunderstorms. Beach temperatures. In the mid 80s. Beach winds. Southeast winds around 10 miles per hour. Tides, Virginia Beach, high at 9:12 a.m. Low at 3:24 p.m. Sunday, rip current risk Virginia Beach and Sandbridge beaches. Low. Surf heights. Around 2 feet. Weather. Mostly cloudy. Showers likely and a chance of thunderstorms. Beach temperatures. In the mid-80s. Beach winds. Southwest winds around 10 miles per hour. Tides, Virginia Beach, high at 9:54 a.m. Low at 4:09 p.m. The beach forecast. Saturday, rip current risk Outer Banks beaches of Kerala and Karova. Low. Surf heights. Around 2 feet. Water temperature around 80. Weather. Partly sunny. A slight chance of showers and thunderstorms. Beach temperatures. In the mid-80s. Beach winds. Southeast winds 5 to 10 miles per hour. Tides, duck, high at 8:57 a.m. Eastern Daylight Time. Low at 3:08 p.m. Sunday, rip current risk Outer Banks beaches of Kerala and Karova. Low. Surf heights. Around 2 feet. Weather. Mostly cloudy. A chance of showers and thunderstorms. Beach temperatures. In the mid-80s. Beach winds. Southwest winds 5 to 10 miles per hour. Tides, duck, high at 9:39 a.m. Low at 3:53 p.m. Eastern Daylight Time. The Tropical Weather Outlook. For the North Atlantic, Caribbean Sea and the Gulf of America, tropical cyclone formation is not expected during the next 7 days. Offshore waters forecast Baltimore Canyon to Cape Charles Light to 100 nautical miles. Today, west to southwest winds 5 to 15 knots. Seas 3 to 5 feet. Scattered showers and thunderstorms. Tonight, west winds 5 to 15 knots, becoming variable. Seas 3 to 4 feet. Scattered showers and thunderstorms. Saturday, variable winds 5 to 15 knots, becoming south to southeast. Seas 3 to 4 feet. Chance of showers and thunderstorms. Saturday night, south winds less than 10 knots, becoming southwest. Seas 3 to 4 feet. Chance of showers and thunderstorms. Sunday, southwest winds 10 to 15 knots, becoming 10 to 20 knots. Seas 3 to 5 feet. Sunday night, west to southwest winds 5 to 15 knots, becoming west 10 to 20 knots. Seas 3 to 5 feet. Monday, west to northwest winds 5 to 15 knots, becoming north. Seas 3 to 4 feet. Monday night, north to northeast winds 15 to 25 knots. Seas 4 to 7 feet. Tuesday, northeast winds 10 to 20 knots. Seas 4 to 7 feet. Tuesday night, east to northeast winds 10 to 20 knots, diminishing to 5 to 15 knots. Seas 3 to 5 feet. Hazardous weather information. Now here is the hazardous weather outlook for southeast Maryland, northeast North Carolina, east central Virginia, eastern Virginia and southeast Virginia. This afternoon and tonight. Locally heavy rainfall is possible through this afternoon. And now the extended outlook for the period Saturday through Thursday. Showers and thunderstorms will bring the potential for heavy rain and localized flooding Saturday afternoon through Saturday night. The key weather messages for the next 7 days.
unsettled and humid through Sunday as a frontal boundary lingers near the region, bringing scattered to numerous showers, thunderstorms, and localized heavy rain. Dry with seasonable temperatures early next week, with temperatures warming above normal by midweek as an upper ridge builds back into the region. Now the official National Weather Service forecast. This afternoon, partly sunny with a chance of showers and thunderstorms. Highs in the upper 80s. Northeast winds 5 to 10 miles per hour. Chance of rain 40%. Tonight, partly cloudy with a chance of showers and thunderstorms in the evening, then mostly cloudy after midnight. Humid with lows in the mid-70s. East winds 5 to 10 miles per hour. Chance of rain 40%. Saturday, mostly cloudy. A slight chance of showers in the morning, then a chance of showers and thunderstorms in the afternoon. Humid with highs in the upper 80s. Southeast winds 5 to 10 miles per hour. Chance of rain 40%. Saturday night, showers likely. A chance of thunderstorms, mainly in the evening. Humid with lows in the mid-70s. Southeast winds 5 to 10 miles per hour, becoming south after midnight. Chance of rain 70%. Sunday, mostly cloudy. A chance of showers with a slight chance of thunderstorms in the morning, then showers likely with a chance of thunderstorms in the afternoon. Humid with highs in the mid-80s. Southwest winds 5 to 10 miles per hour. Chance of rain 70%. Sunday night, partly cloudy with showers likely in the evening, then mostly clear after midnight. Lows in the lower 70s. Chance of rain 70%. Monday, mostly sunny. Highs in the mid-80s. Monday night, partly cloudy in the evening, then becoming mostly clear. Lows in the upper 60s. Tuesday, mostly sunny. Highs in the lower 80s. Tuesday night, mostly clear. Lows in the upper 60s. Wednesday, sunny. Highs in the lower 80s. Wednesday night, clear. Lows in the upper 60s. Thursday, mostly sunny. Highs in the mid-80s. Here are the marine and buoy reports for 3 p.m. across the lower Chesapeake Bay and coastal waters. All wave and swell heights are in feet. Wave and swell periods are in seconds. Marine forecast, Fenwick Island, Delaware to Currituck Beach Light, North Carolina, out 20 nautical miles, including the Virginia portion of Chesapeake Bay and Currituck Sound. Synopsis for Fenwick Island, Delaware to Currituck Beach Light, North Carolina, out 60 nautical miles, including Virginia portion of the Chesapeake Bay, Currituck Sound, and portions of the James, York, and Rappahannock Rivers. Prevailing sub-advisory conditions likely continue through Monday morning, with a chance of low and small craft advisories with northeast winds Monday afternoon through part of Monday night. This is NOAA's National Weather Service All Hazards Weather Radio, KHP 37, broadcasting from Wakefield, Virginia, transmitting from Driver, Virginia on a frequency of 162.550 MHz. The following information is for Hampton Roads and northeast North Carolina, the southern part of the Chesapeake Bay and adjacent coastal waters. Marine forecast, Chesapeake Bay from New Point Comfort to Little Creek, Virginia. Tonight, east winds 5 to 10 knots with gusts up to 15 knots. Waves 1 to 2 feet. A chance of showers and thunderstorms early, then a slight chance of showers and thunderstorms early this evening. A slight chance of showers after midnight. Saturday, east winds 5 to 10 knots, becoming southeast 10 to 15 knots in the late morning and afternoon. Gusts up to 20 knots. Waves 1 to 2 feet. A chance of showers early in the afternoon. A chance of showers and thunderstorms late. Saturday night, southeast winds 10 to 15 knots, becoming south 5 to 10 knots after midnight. Gusts up to 20 knots. Waves 1 to 2 feet. Showers likely with a chance of thunderstorms. Sunday, southwest winds 5 to 10 knots with gusts up to 15 knots. Waves 1 to 2 feet. Showers likely. A chance of thunderstorms in the afternoon. Sunday night, southwest winds 5 knots, becoming west after midnight. Waves 1 foot. Showers likely in the evening. Monday, northwest winds 10 to 15 knots, becoming north 15 to 20 knots in the afternoon. Gusts up to 25 knots. Waves 2 to 3 feet. Monday night, northeast winds 15 to 20 knots with gusts up to 25 knots. Waves 2 to 3 feet. Tuesday, northeast winds 10 to 15 knots with gusts up to 20 knots.
waves 2 to 3 feet. Tuesday night, east winds 10 to 15 knots, diminishing to 5 to 10 knots after midnight. Waves 1 to 2 feet. Wednesday, east winds 5 to 10 knots. Waves 1 foot. Wednesday night, southeast winds 5 to 10 knots. Waves 1 foot. Winds and waves higher in and near thunderstorms. Marine forecast, Chesapeake Bay from Little Creek, Virginia to Cape Henry, Virginia, including the Chesapeake Bay Bridge Tunnel. Tonight, east winds 5 to 10 knots with gusts up to 15 knots. Waves around 2 feet. Wave detail, north 1 foot at 2 seconds and southeast 1 foot at 9 seconds. A slight chance of showers and thunderstorms early this evening. Saturday, southeast winds 10 to 15 knots with gusts up to 20 knots. Waves 2 to 3 feet. Wave detail, east 2 feet at 3 seconds and southeast 1 foot at 9 seconds. A chance of showers and thunderstorms late. Saturday night, south winds 10 to 15 knots with gusts up to 20 knots. Waves 1 to 2 feet. Wave detail, southeast 2 feet at 4 seconds and southeast 1 foot at 9 seconds. Showers likely with a chance of thunderstorms. Sunday, southwest winds 5 to 10 knots. Gusts up to 15 knots in the morning. Waves 1 to 2 feet. Wave detail, southwest 1 foot at 3 seconds and east 1 foot at 4 seconds. Showers likely. A chance of thunderstorms in the afternoon. Sunday night, west winds 5 to 10 knots. Waves 1 to 2 feet. Wave detail, west 1 foot at 2 seconds and east 1 foot at 5 seconds. Showers likely in the evening. Monday, northwest winds 10 to 15 knots, becoming north 15 to 20 knots in the afternoon. Gusts up to 25 knots. Waves 2 to 3 feet. Wave detail, north 2 feet at 4 seconds and southeast 1 foot at 9 seconds. Monday night, northeast winds 15 to 20 knots with gusts up to 25 knots. Waves 2 to 3 feet. Tuesday, northeast winds 10 to 15 knots with gusts up to 20 knots. Waves 2 to 3 feet. Tuesday night, east winds 10 to 15 knots, diminishing to 5 to 10 knots after midnight. Waves 2 to 3 feet. Wednesday, east winds 5 to 10 knots. Waves 2 to 3 feet. Wednesday night, southeast winds 5 to 10 knots. Waves around 2 feet. Winds and waves higher in and near thunderstorms. Marine forecast, Kerguelen Sound. Tonight, east winds 5 to 10 knots. Waves around 1 foot. A chance of showers with a slight chance of thunderstorms early this evening. Saturday, southeast winds 5 to 10 knots. Gusts up to 15 knots in the afternoon. Waves around 1 foot. A chance of showers late. Saturday night, south winds 5 to 10 knots. Waves around 1 foot. A chance of thunderstorms in the evening. A chance of showers. Sunday, southwest winds 5 to 10 knots. Waves around 1 foot. A chance of showers in the morning, then showers likely with a chance of thunderstorms in the afternoon. Sunday night, southwest winds 5 knots. Waves 1 foot or less and light chop. Showers likely with a chance of thunderstorms in the evening. Monday, northwest winds 5 to 10 knots, becoming north 10 to 15 knots in the afternoon. Gusts up to 20 knots. Waves around 1 foot, increasing to 1 to 2 feet in the afternoon. Monday night, northeast winds 10 to 15 knots with gusts up to 20 knots. Waves 1 to 2 feet. Tuesday, northeast winds 10 knots with gusts up to 20 knots. Waves around 1 foot. Tuesday night, northeast winds 5 to 10 knots with gusts up to 20 knots. Waves around 1 foot. Wednesday, northeast winds 5 to 10 knots with gusts up to 15 knots. Waves around 1 foot. Wednesday night, east winds 5 knots. Waves 1 foot or less and light chop. Winds and waves higher in and near thunderstorms. Air quality forecast. The forecast Friday for Hampton Roads is code level green, which is good, and means air quality is satisfactory and poses little or no risk. Primary pollutant will be ozone. The current time is 4:12 p.m. Eastern Daylight Time. The beach forecast. Saturday, rip current risk South Assateague and Chincoteague beaches. Moderate. Surf heights. Around 3 feet. Water temperature lower 80s.
Weather: partly sunny. Beach temperatures: in the lower 80s. Beach winds: east winds around 15 miles per hour. Tides: Wachaprieg, high at 9:59 a.m. Low at 4:05 p.m. Sunday: rip current risk South Assateague and Chincoteague beaches. Low: surf heights around 2 feet. Weather: mostly cloudy. Showers likely and a chance of thunderstorms. Beach temperatures: in the lower 80s. Beach winds: southwest winds around 10 miles per hour. Tides: Wachaprieg, high at 10:43 a.m. Low at 4:49 p.m. The beach forecast: Saturday, rip current risk Virginia Beach and Sandbridge beaches. Low: surf heights around 2 feet. Water temperature lower 80s. Weather: partly sunny. A slight chance of showers and thunderstorms. Beach temperatures: in the mid-80s. Beach winds: southeast winds around 10 miles per hour. Tides: Virginia Beach, high at 9:12 a.m. Low at 3:24 p.m. Sunday: rip current risk Virginia Beach and Sandbridge beaches. Low: surf heights around 2 feet. Weather: mostly cloudy. Showers likely and a chance of thunderstorms. Beach temperatures: in the mid-80s. Beach winds: southwest winds around 10 miles per hour. Tides: Virginia Beach, high at 9:54 a.m. Low at 4:09 p.m. The beach forecast: Saturday, rip current risk Outer Banks beaches of Kerala and Karova. Low: surf heights around 2 feet. Water temperature around 80. Weather: partly sunny. A slight chance of showers and thunderstorms. Beach temperatures: in the mid-80s. Beach winds: southeast winds 5 to 10 miles per hour. Tides: duck, high at 8:57 a.m. Eastern Daylight Time. Low at 3:08 p.m. Sunday: rip current risk Outer Banks beaches of Kerala and Karova. Low: surf heights around 2 feet. Weather: mostly cloudy. A chance of showers and thunderstorms. Beach temperatures: in the mid-80s. Beach winds: southwest winds 5 to 10 miles per hour. Tides: duck, high at 9:39 a.m. Low at 3:53 p.m. Eastern Daylight Time. The Tropical Weather Outlook. For the North Atlantic, Caribbean Sea, and the Gulf of America, tropical cyclone formation is not expected during the next 7 days. Offshore waters forecast: Baltimore Canyon to Cape Charles Light to 100 nautical miles. Today, west to southwest winds 5 to 15 knots. Seas 3 to 5 feet. Scattered showers and thunderstorms. Tonight, west winds 5 to 15 knots, becoming variable. Seas 3 to 4 feet. Scattered showers and thunderstorms. Saturday, variable winds 5 to 15 knots, becoming south to southeast. Seas 3 to 4 feet. Chance of showers and thunderstorms. Saturday night, south winds less than 10 knots, becoming southwest. Seas 3 to 4 feet. Chance of showers and thunderstorms. Sunday, southwest winds 10 to 15 knots, becoming 10 to 20 knots. Seas 3 to 5 feet. Sunday night, west to southwest winds 5 to 15 knots, becoming west 10 to 20 knots. Seas 3 to 5 feet. Monday, west to northwest winds 5 to 15 knots, becoming north. Seas 3 to 4 feet. Monday night, north to northeast winds 15 to 25 knots. Seas 4 to 7 feet. Tuesday, northeast winds 10 to 20 knots. Seas 4 to 7 feet. Tuesday night, east to northeast winds 10 to 20 knots, diminishing to 5 to 15 knots. Seas 3 to 5 feet. Hazardous weather information. Now here is the hazardous weather outlook for southeast Maryland, northeast North Carolina, east central Virginia, eastern Virginia, and southeast Virginia. This afternoon and tonight, locally heavy rainfall is possible through this afternoon. And now the extended outlook for the period Saturday through Thursday. Showers and thunderstorms will bring the potential for heavy rain and localized flooding Saturday afternoon through Saturday night. The key weather messages for the next 7 days.
unsettled and humid through Sunday as a frontal boundary lingers near the region, bringing scattered to numerous showers, thunderstorms, and localized heavy rain. Dry with seasonable temperatures early next week, with temperatures warming above normal by midweek as an upper ridge builds back into the region. Now the official National Weather Service forecast. This afternoon, partly sunny with a chance of showers and thunderstorms. Highs in the upper 80s. Northeast winds 5 to 10 miles per hour. Chance of rain 40%. Tonight, partly cloudy with a chance of showers and thunderstorms in the evening, then mostly cloudy after midnight. Humid with lows in the mid-70s. East winds 5 to 10 miles per hour. Chance of rain 40%. Saturday, mostly cloudy. A slight chance of showers in the morning, then a chance of showers and thunderstorms in the afternoon. Humid with highs in the upper 80s. Southeast winds 5 to 10 miles per hour. Chance of rain 40%. Saturday night, showers likely. A chance of thunderstorms, mainly in the evening. Humid with lows in the mid-70s. Southeast winds 5 to 10 miles per hour, becoming south after midnight. Chance of rain 70%. Sunday, mostly cloudy. A chance of showers with a slight chance of thunderstorms in the morning, then showers likely with a chance of thunderstorms in the afternoon. Humid with highs in the mid-80s. Southwest winds 5 to 10 miles per hour. Chance of rain 70%. Sunday night, partly cloudy with showers likely in the evening, then mostly clear after midnight. Lows in the lower 70s. Chance of rain 70%. Monday, mostly sunny. Highs in the mid-80s. Monday night, partly cloudy in the evening, then becoming mostly clear. Lows in the upper 60s. Tuesday, mostly sunny. Highs in the lower 80s. Tuesday night, mostly clear. Lows in the upper 60s. Wednesday, sunny. Highs in the lower 80s. Wednesday night, clear. Lows in the upper 60s. Thursday, mostly sunny. Highs in the mid-80s. Here are the marine and buoy reports for 4 p.m. across the lower Chesapeake Bay and coastal waters. All wave and swell heights are in feet. Wave and swell periods are in seconds. Marine forecast, Fenwick Island, Delaware to Currituck Beach Light, North Carolina, out 20 nautical miles, including the Virginia portion of Chesapeake Bay and Currituck Sound. Synopsis for Fenwick Island, Delaware to Currituck Beach Light, North Carolina, out 60 nautical miles, including Virginia portion of the Chesapeake Bay, Currituck Sound, and portions of the James, York, and Rappahannock Rivers, prevailing sub-advisory conditions likely continue through Monday morning, with a chance of low and small craft advisories with northeast winds Monday afternoon through part of Monday night. Marine forecast, Chesapeake Bay from New Point Comfort to Little Creek, Virginia. Tonight, east winds 5 to 10 knots with gusts up to 15 knots. Waves 1 to 2 feet. A chance of showers and thunderstorms early, then a slight chance of showers and thunderstorms early this evening. A slight chance of showers after midnight. Saturday, east winds 5 to 10 knots, becoming southeast 10 to 15 knots in the late morning and afternoon. Gusts up to 20 knots. Waves 1 to 2 feet. A chance of showers early in the afternoon. A chance of showers and thunderstorms late. Saturday night, southeast winds 10 to 15 knots, becoming south 5 to 10 knots after midnight. Gusts up to 20 knots. Waves 1 to 2 feet. Showers likely with a chance of thunderstorms. Sunday, southwest winds 5 to 10 knots with gusts up to 15 knots. Waves 1 to 2 feet. Showers likely. A chance of thunderstorms in the afternoon. Sunday night, southwest winds 5 knots, becoming west after midnight. Waves 1 foot. Showers likely in the evening. Monday, northwest winds 10 to 15 knots, becoming north 15 to 20 knots in the afternoon. Gusts up to 25 knots. Waves 2 to 3 feet. Monday night, northeast winds 15 to 20 knots with gusts up to 25 knots. Waves 2 to 3 feet. Tuesday, northeast winds 10 to 15 knots with gusts up to 20 knots. Waves 2 to 3 feet. Tuesday night, east winds 10 to 15 knots, diminishing to 5 to 10 knots after midnight. Waves 1 to 2 feet. Wednesday, east winds 5 to 10 knots. Waves 1 foot. Wednesday night, southeast winds 5 to 10 knots. Waves 1 foot.
winds and waves higher and near thunderstorms. Marine forecast, Chesapeake Bay from Little Creek, Virginia to Cape Henry, Virginia, including the Chesapeake Bay Bridge Tunnel. Tonight, east wind 5 to 10 knots with gusts up to 15 knots. Waves around 2 feet. Wave detail, north 1 foot at 2 seconds and southeast 1 foot at 9 seconds. A slight chance of showers and thunderstorms early this evening. Saturday, southeast winds 10 to 15 knots with gusts up to 20 knots. Waves 2 to 3 feet. Wave detail, east 2 feet at 3 seconds and southeast 1 foot at 9 seconds. A chance of showers and thunderstorms late. Saturday night, south winds 10 to 15 knots with gusts up to 20 knots. Waves 1 to 2 feet. Wave detail, southeast 2 feet at 4 seconds and southeast 1 foot at 9 seconds. Showers likely with a chance of thunderstorms. Sunday, southwest winds 5 to 10 knots. Gusts up to 15 knots in the morning. Waves 1 to 2 feet. Wave detail, southwest 1 foot at 3 seconds and east 1 foot at 4 seconds. Showers likely. A chance of thunderstorms in the afternoon. Sunday night, west winds 5 to 10 knots. Waves 1 to 2 feet. Wave detail, west 1 foot at 2 seconds and east 1 foot at 5 seconds. Showers likely in the evening. Monday, northwest winds 10 to 15 knots, becoming north 15 to 20 knots in the afternoon. Gusts up to 25 knots. Waves 2 to 3 feet. Wave detail, north 2 feet at 4 seconds and southeast 1 foot at 9 seconds. Monday night, northeast winds 15 to 20 knots with gusts up to 25 knots. Waves 2 to 3 feet. Tuesday, northeast winds 10 to 15 knots with gusts up to 20 knots. Waves 2 to 3 feet. Tuesday night, east winds 10 to 15 knots, diminishing to 5 to 10 knots after midnight. Waves 2 to 3 feet. Wednesday, east winds 5 to 10 knots. Waves 2 to 3 feet. Wednesday night, southeast winds 5 to 10 knots. Waves around 2 feet. Winds and waves higher and near thunderstorms. Marine forecast, Currituck Sound. Tonight, east winds 5 to 10 knots. Waves around 1 foot. A chance of showers with a slight chance of thunderstorms early this evening. Saturday, southeast winds 5 to 10 knots. Gusts up to 15 knots in the afternoon. Waves around 1 foot. A chance of showers late. Saturday night, south winds 5 to 10 knots. Waves around 1 foot. A chance of thunderstorms in the evening. A chance of showers. Sunday, southwest winds 5 to 10 knots. Waves around 1 foot. A chance of showers in the morning, then showers likely with a chance of thunderstorms in the afternoon. Sunday night, southwest winds 5 knots. Waves 1 foot or less and light chop. Showers likely with a chance of thunderstorms in the evening. Monday, northwest winds 5 to 10 knots, becoming north 10 to 15 knots in the afternoon. Gusts up to 20 knots. Waves around 1 foot, increasing to 1 to 2 feet in the afternoon. Monday night, northeast winds 10 to 15 knots with gusts up to 20 knots. Waves 1 to 2 feet. Tuesday, northeast winds 10 knots with gusts up to 20 knots. Waves around 1 foot. Tuesday night, northeast winds 5 to 10 knots with gusts up to 20 knots. Waves around 1 foot. Wednesday, northeast winds 5 to 10 knots with gusts up to 15 knots. Waves around 1 foot. Wednesday night, east winds 5 knots. Waves 1 foot or less and light chop. Winds and waves higher and near thunderstorms. Air quality forecast. The forecast Friday for Hampton Roads is code level green, which is good, and means air quality is satisfactory and poses little or no risk. Primary pollutant will be ozone. The current time is 4:26 p.m. Eastern Daylight Time. The beach forecast. Saturday, rip current risk South Assateague and Chincoteague beaches. Moderate. Surf heights. Around 3 feet. Water temperature lower 80s. Weather. Partly sunny. Beach temperatures. In the lower 80s. Beach winds. East winds around 15 miles per hour. Tides, watch Abrig, high at 9:59 a.m. Low at 4:05 p.m. Sunday, rip current risk South Assateague and Chincoteague beaches.
low. Surf heights, around 2 feet. Weather, mostly cloudy. Showers likely and a chance of thunderstorms. Beach temperatures, in the lower 80s. Beach winds, southwest winds around 10 miles per hour. Tides, watch a brig, high at 10:43 a.m. Low at 4:49 p.m. The beach forecast. Saturday, rip current risk Virginia Beach and Sandbridge Beaches. Low. Surf heights. Around 2 feet. Water temperature lower 80s. Weather. Partly sunny. A slight chance of showers and thunderstorms. Beach temperatures. In the mid 80s. Beach winds. Southeast winds around 10 miles per hour. Tides, Virginia Beach, high at 9:12 a.m. Low at 3:24 p.m. Sunday, rip current risk Virginia Beach and Sandbridge Beaches. Low. Surf heights. Around 2 feet. Weather. Mostly cloudy. Showers likely and a chance of thunderstorms. Beach temperatures. In the mid-80s. Beach winds. Southwest winds around 10 miles per hour. Tides, Virginia Beach, high at 9:54 a.m. Low at 4:09 p.m. The beach forecast. Saturday, rip current risk Outer Banks beaches of Kerala and Karova. Low. Surf heights. Around 2 feet. Water temperature around 80. Weather. Partly sunny. A slight chance of showers and thunderstorms. Beach temperatures. In the mid-80s. Beach winds. Southeast winds 5 to 10 miles per hour. Tides, duck, high at 8:57 a.m. Eastern Daylight Time. Low at 3:08 p.m. Sunday, rip current risk Outer Banks beaches of Kerala and Karova. Low. Surf heights. Around 2 feet. Weather. Mostly cloudy. A chance of showers and thunderstorms. Beach temperatures. In the mid-80s. Beach winds. Southwest winds 5 to 10 miles per hour. Tides, duck, high at 9:39 a.m. Low at 3:53 p.m. Eastern Daylight Time. The Tropical Weather Outlook. For the North Atlantic, Caribbean Sea and the Gulf of America, tropical cyclone formation is not expected during the next 7 days. Offshore waters forecast Baltimore Canyon to Cape Charles Light to 100 nautical miles. Tonight, west to southwest winds 5 to 15 knots, becoming variable. Seas 3 to 5 feet. Scattered showers and thunderstorms. Saturday, variable winds 5 to 15 knots, becoming south to southeast. Seas 3 to 4 feet. Chance of showers and thunderstorms. Saturday night, south to southeast winds 5 to 15 knots, becoming south to southwest. Seas 3 to 4 feet. Chance of showers and thunderstorms. Sunday, southwest winds 10 to 15 knots, becoming 10 to 20 knots. Seas 3 to 5 feet. Chance of showers and thunderstorms. Sunday night, west to southwest winds 10 to 20 knots. Seas 3 to 5 feet. Monday, west to southwest winds 10 to 20 knots, becoming north. Seas 3 to 5 feet. Monday night, north winds 15 to 25 knots. Seas 5 to 8 feet. Tuesday, north to northeast winds 15 to 25 knots. Seas 5 to 9 feet. Tuesday night, northeast winds 15 to 25 knots. Seas 6 to 10 feet. Wednesday, east to northeast winds 5 to 15 knots. Seas 6 to 9 feet, subsiding to 3 to 5 feet. Wednesday night, east winds 5 to 10 knots. Seas 3 to 5 feet. Hazardous weather information. Now here is the hazardous weather outlook for Southeast Maryland, Northeast North Carolina, East Central Virginia, Eastern Virginia and Southeast Virginia. This afternoon and tonight. Locally heavy rainfall is possible through this afternoon. And now the extended outlook for the period Saturday through Thursday. Showers and thunderstorms will bring the potential for heavy rain and localized flooding Saturday afternoon through Saturday night. The key weather messages for the next 7 days. Unsettled and humid through Sunday as a frontal boundary lingers near the region, bringing scattered to numerous showers, thunderstorms, and localized heavy rain. Dry with seasonable temperatures early next week, with temperatures warming above normal by midweek as an upper ridge builds back into the region.
Now the official National Weather Service forecast. This afternoon, partly sunny with a chance of showers and thunderstorms. Highs in the upper 80s. Northeast winds 5 to 10 miles per hour. Chance of rain 40%. Tonight, partly cloudy with a chance of showers and thunderstorms in the evening, then mostly cloudy after midnight. Humid with lows in the mid-70s. East winds 5 to 10 miles per hour. Chance of rain 40%. Saturday, mostly cloudy. A slight chance of showers in the morning, then a chance of showers and thunderstorms in the afternoon. Humid with highs in the upper 80s. Southeast winds 5 to 10 miles per hour. Chance of rain 40%. Saturday night, showers likely. A chance of thunderstorms, mainly in the evening. Humid with lows in the mid-70s. Southeast winds 5 to 10 miles, mainly in the evening. Humid with lows in the mid-70s. Southeast winds 5 to 10 miles per hour, becoming south after midnight. Chance of rain 70%. Sunday, mostly cloudy. A chance of showers with a slight chance of thunderstorms in the morning, then showers likely with a chance of thunderstorms in the afternoon. Humid with highs in the mid-80s. Southwest winds 5 to 10 miles per hour. Chance of rain 70%. Sunday night, partly cloudy with showers likely in the evening, then mostly clear after midnight. Lows in the lower 70s. Chance of rain 70%. Monday, mostly sunny. Highs in the mid-80s. Monday night, partly cloudy in the evening, then becoming mostly clear. Lows in the upper 60s. Tuesday, mostly sunny. Highs in the lower 80s. Tuesday night, mostly clear. Lows in the upper 60s. Wednesday, sunny. Highs in the lower 80s. Wednesday night, clear. Lows in the upper 60s. Thursday, mostly sunny. Highs in the mid-80s. Here are the marine and buoy reports for 4 p.m. across the lower Chesapeake Bay and coastal waters. All wave and swell heights are in feet. Wave and swell periods are in seconds. Marine forecast, Fenwick Island, Delaware to Currick Beach Light, North Carolina, out 20 nautical miles, including the Virginia portion of Chesapeake Bay and Currick Sound. Synopsis for Fenwick Island, Delaware to Currick Beach Light, North Carolina, out 60 nautical miles, including Virginia portion of the Chesapeake Bay, Currick Sound, and portions of the James, York, and Rappahannock Rivers. Prevailing sub-advisory conditions likely continue through Monday morning, with a chance of low and small craft advisories with northeast winds Monday afternoon through part of Monday night. Marine forecast, Chesapeake Bay from New Point Comfort to Little Creek, Virginia. Tonight, east winds 5 to 10 knots with gusts up to 15 knots. Waves 1 to 2 feet. A chance of showers and thunderstorms early, then a slight chance of showers and thunderstorms early this evening. A slight chance of showers after midnight. Saturday, east winds 5 to 10 knots, becoming southeast 10 to 15 knots in the late morning and afternoon. Gusts up to 20 knots. Waves 1 to 2 feet. A chance of showers early in the afternoon. A chance of showers and thunderstorms late. Saturday night, southeast winds 10 to 15 knots, becoming south 5 to 10 knots after midnight. Gusts up to 20 knots. Waves 1 to 2 feet. Showers likely with a chance of thunderstorms. Sunday, southwest winds 5 to 10 knots with gusts up to 15 knots. Waves 1 to 2 feet. Showers likely. A chance of thunderstorms in the afternoon. Sunday night, southwest winds 5 knots, becoming west after midnight. Waves 1 foot. Showers likely in the evening. Monday, northwest winds 10 to 15 knots, becoming north 15 to 20 knots in the afternoon. Gusts up to 25 knots. Waves 2 to 3 feet. Monday night, northeast winds 15 to 20 knots with gusts up to 25 knots. Waves 2 to 3 feet. Tuesday, northeast winds 10 to 15 knots with gusts up to 20 knots. Waves 2 to 3 feet. Tuesday night, east winds 10 to 15 knots, diminishing to 5 to 10 knots after midnight. Waves 1 to 2 feet. Wednesday, east winds 5 to 10 knots. Waves 1 foot. Wednesday night, southeast winds 5 to 10 knots. Waves 1 foot. Winds and waves higher in and near thunderstorms.
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The following information is for Hampton Roads and Northeast North Carolina, the southern part of the Chesapeake Bay and adjacent coastal waters.

waves 1 to 2 feet. Wave detail, southeast 2 feet at 4 seconds and southeast 1 foot at 9 seconds. Showers likely with a chance of thunderstorms. Sunday, southwest winds 5 to 10 knots. Gusts up to 15 knots in the morning. Waves 1 to 2 feet. Wave detail, southwest 1 foot at 3 seconds and east 1 foot at 4 seconds. Showers likely. A chance of thunderstorms in the afternoon. Sunday night, west winds 5 to 10 knots. Waves 1 to 2 feet. Wave detail, west 1 foot at 2 seconds and east 1 foot at 5 seconds. Showers likely in the evening. Monday, northwest winds 10 to 15 knots, becoming north 15 to 20 knots in the afternoon. Gusts up to 25 knots. Waves 2 to 3 feet. Wave detail, north 2 feet at 4 seconds and southeast 1 foot at 9 seconds. Monday night, northeast winds 15 to 20 knots with gusts up to 25 knots. Waves 2 to 3 feet. Tuesday, northeast winds 10 to 15 knots with gusts up to 20 knots. Waves 2 to 3 feet. Tuesday night, east winds 10 to 15 knots, diminishing to 5 to 10 knots after midnight. Waves 2 to 3 feet. Wednesday, east winds 5 to 10 knots. Waves 2 to 3 feet. Wednesday night, southeast winds 5 to 10 knots. Waves around 2 feet. Winds and waves higher in and near thunderstorms. Marine forecast, Kuripik Sound. Tonight, east winds 5 to 10 knots. Waves around 1 foot. A chance of showers with a slight chance of thunderstorms early this evening. Saturday, southeast winds 5 to 10 knots. Gusts up to 15 knots in the afternoon. Waves around 1 foot. A chance of showers late. Saturday night, south winds 5 to 10 knots. Waves around 1 foot. A chance of thunderstorms in the evening. A chance of showers. Sunday, southwest winds 5 to 10 knots. Waves around 1 foot. A chance of showers in the morning, then showers likely with a chance of thunderstorms in the afternoon. Sunday night, southwest winds 5 knots. Waves 1 foot or less and light chop. Showers likely with a chance of thunderstorms in the evening. Monday, northwest winds 5 to 10 knots, becoming north 10 to 15 knots in the afternoon. Gusts up to 20 knots. Waves around 1 foot, increasing to 1 to 2 feet in the afternoon. Monday night, northeast winds 10 to 15 knots with gusts up to 20 knots. Waves 1 to 2 feet. Tuesday, northeast winds 10 knots with gusts up to 20 knots. Waves around 1 foot. Tuesday night, northeast winds 5 to 10 knots with gusts up to 20 knots. Waves around 1 foot. Wednesday, northeast winds 5 to 10 knots with gusts up to 15 knots. Waves around 1 foot. Wednesday night, east winds 5 knots. Waves 1 foot or less and light chop. Winds and waves higher in and near thunderstorms. Air quality forecast. The forecast Friday for Hampton Roads is code level green, which is good, and means air quality is satisfactory and poses little or no risk. Primary pollutant will be ozone. The current time is 4:41 p.m. Eastern Daylight Time. The beach forecast. Saturday, rip current risk South Assateague and Chincoteague beaches. Moderate. Surf heights. Around 3 feet. Water temperature lower 80s. Weather. Partly sunny. Beach temperatures. In the lower 80s. Beach winds. East winds around 15 miles per hour. Tides, watch a brig, high at 9:59 a.m. Low at 4:05 p.m. Sunday, rip current risk South Assateague and Chincoteague beaches. Low. Surf heights. Around 2 feet. Weather. Mostly cloudy. Showers likely and a chance of thunderstorms. Beach temperatures. In the lower 80s. Beach winds. Southwest winds around 10 miles per hour. Tides, watch a brig, high at 10:43 a.m. Low at 4:49 p.m. The beach forecast. Saturday, rip current risk Virginia Beach and Sandbridge beaches. Low. Surf heights. Around 2 feet. Water temperature lower 80s. Weather. Partly sunny. A slight chance of showers and thunderstorms. Beach temperatures. In the mid 80s. Beach winds.

southeast winds around 10 miles per hour. Tides, Virginia Beach, high at 9:12 a.m. Low at 3:24 p.m. Sunday, rip current risk Virginia Beach and Sandbridge beaches. Low. Surf heights. Around 2 feet. Weather. Mostly cloudy. Showers likely and a chance of thunderstorms. Beach temperatures. In the mid-80s. Beach winds. Southwest winds around 10 miles per hour. Tides, Virginia Beach, high at 9:54 a.m. Low at 4:09 p.m. The beach forecast. Saturday, rip current risk Outer Banks beaches of Kerala and Corova. Low. Surf heights. Around 2 feet. Water temperature around 80. Weather. Partly sunny. A slight chance of showers and thunderstorms. Beach temperatures. In the mid-80s. Beach winds. Southeast winds 5 to 10 miles per hour. Tides, duck, high at 8:57 a.m. Eastern Daylight Time. Low at 3:08 p.m. Sunday, rip current risk Outer Banks beaches of Kerala and Corova. Low. Surf heights. Around 2 feet. Weather. Mostly cloudy. A chance of showers and thunderstorms. Beach temperatures. In the mid-80s. Beach winds. Southwest winds 5 to 10 miles per hour. Tides, duck, high at 9:39 a.m. Low at 3:53 p.m. Eastern Daylight Time. The Tropical Weather Outlook. For the North Atlantic, Caribbean Sea, and the Gulf of America, tropical cyclone formation is not expected during the next 7 days. Offshore waters forecast Baltimore Canyon to Cape Charles Light to 100 nautical miles. Tonight, west to southwest winds 5 to 15 knots, becoming variable. Seas 3 to 5 feet. Scattered showers and thunderstorms. Saturday, variable winds 5 to 15 knots, becoming south to southeast. Seas 3 to 4 feet. Chance of showers and thunderstorms. Saturday night, south to southeast winds 5 to 15 knots, becoming south to southwest. Seas 3 to 4 feet. Chance of showers and thunderstorms. Sunday, southwest winds 10 to 15 knots, becoming 10 to 20 knots. Seas 3 to 5 feet. Chance of showers and thunderstorms. Sunday night, west to southwest winds 10 to 20 knots. Seas 3 to 5 feet. Monday, west to southwest winds 10 to 20 knots, becoming north. Seas 3 to 5 feet. Monday night, north winds 15 to 25 knots. Seas 5 to 8 feet. Tuesday, north to northeast winds 15 to 25 knots. Seas 5 to 9 feet. Tuesday night, northeast winds 15 to 25 knots. Seas 6 to 10 feet. Wednesday, east to northeast winds 5 to 15 knots. Seas 6 to 9 feet, subsiding to 3 to 5 feet. Wednesday night, east winds 5 to 10 knots. Seas 3 to 5 feet. Hazardous weather information. Now here is the hazardous weather outlook for southeast Maryland, northeast North Carolina, east central Virginia, eastern Virginia, and southeast Virginia. This afternoon and tonight. Locally heavy rainfall is possible through this afternoon. And now the extended outlook for the period Saturday through Thursday. Showers and thunderstorms will bring the potential for heavy rain and localized flooding Saturday afternoon through Saturday night. The key weather messages for the next 7 days. Unsettled and humid through Sunday as a frontal boundary lingers near the region, bringing scattered to numerous showers, thunderstorms, and localized heavy rain. Dry with seasonable temperatures early next week, with temperatures warming above normal by midweek as an upper ridge builds back into the region. Now the official National Weather Service forecast. This afternoon, partly sunny with a chance of showers and thunderstorms. Highs in the upper 80s. Northeast winds 5 to 10 miles per hour. Chance of rain 40%. Tonight, partly cloudy with a chance of showers and thunderstorms in the evening, then mostly cloudy after midnight. Humid with lows in the mid-70s. East winds 5 to 10 miles per hour. Chance of rain 40%. Saturday, mostly cloudy. A slight chance of showers in the morning, then a chance of showers and thunderstorms in the afternoon. Humid with highs in the upper 80s. Southeast winds 5 to 10 miles per hour. Chance of rain 40%. Saturday night, showers likely.
A chance of thunderstorms, mainly in the evening. Humid with lows in the mid-70s. Southeast winds 5 to 10 miles per hour, becoming south after midnight. Chance of rain 70%. Sunday, mostly cloudy. A chance of showers with a slight chance of thunderstorms in the morning, then showers likely with a chance of thunderstorms in the afternoon. Humid with highs in the mid-80s. Southwest winds 5 to 10 miles per hour. Chance of rain 70%. Sunday night, partly cloudy with showers likely in the evening, then mostly clear after midnight. Lows in the lower 70s. Chance of rain 70%. Monday, mostly sunny. Highs in the mid-80s. Monday night, partly cloudy in the evening, then becoming mostly clear. Lows in the upper 60s. Tuesday, mostly sunny. Highs in the lower 80s. Tuesday night, mostly clear. Lows in the upper 60s. Wednesday, sunny. Highs in the lower 80s. Wednesday night, clear. Lows in the upper 60s. Thursday, mostly sunny. Highs in the mid-80s. Here are the marine and buoy reports for 4 p.m. across the lower Chesapeake Bay and coastal waters. All wave and swell heights are in feet. Wave and swell periods are in seconds. Marine forecast, Fenwick Island, Delaware to Kerrick Beach Light, North Carolina, out 20 nautical miles, including the Virginia portion of Chesapeake Bay and Kerrick Sound. Synopsis for Fenwick Island, Delaware to Kerrick Beach Light, North Carolina, out 60 nautical miles, including Virginia portion of the Chesapeake Bay, Kerrick Sound, and portions of the James, York, and Rappahannock Rivers. Prevailing sub-advisory conditions likely continue through Monday morning, with a chance of low and small craft advisories with northeast winds Monday afternoon through part of Monday night. Marine forecast, Chesapeake Bay from New Point Comfort to Little Creek, Virginia. Tonight, east winds 5 to 10 knots with gusts up to 15 knots. Waves 1 to 2 feet. A chance of showers and thunderstorms early, then a slight chance of showers and thunderstorms early this evening. A slight chance of showers after midnight. Saturday, east winds 5 to 10 knots, becoming southeast 10 to 15 knots in the late morning and afternoon. Gusts up to 20 knots. Waves 1 to 2 feet. A chance of showers early in the afternoon. A chance of showers and thunderstorms late. Saturday night, southeast winds 10 to 15 knots, becoming south 5 to 10 knots after midnight. Gusts up to 20 knots. Waves 1 to 2 feet. Showers likely with a chance of thunderstorms. Sunday, southwest winds 5 to 10 knots with gusts up to 15 knots. Waves 1 to 2 feet. Showers likely. A chance of thunderstorms in the afternoon. Sunday night, southwest winds 5 knots, becoming west after midnight. Waves 1 foot. Showers likely in the evening. Monday, northwest winds 10 to 15 knots, becoming north 15 to 20 knots in the afternoon. Gusts up to 25 knots. Waves 2 to 3 feet. Monday night, northeast winds 15 to 20 knots with gusts up to 25 knots. Waves 2 to 3 feet. Tuesday, northeast winds 10 to 15 knots with gusts up to 20 knots. Waves 2 to 3 feet. Tuesday night, east winds 10 to 15 knots, diminishing to 5 to 10 knots after midnight. Waves 1 to 2 feet. Wednesday, east winds 5 to 10 knots. Waves 1 foot. Wednesday night, southeast winds 5 to 10 knots. Waves 1 foot. Winds and waves higher in and near thunderstorms. Marine forecast, Chesapeake Bay from Little Creek, Virginia to Cape Henry, Virginia, including the Chesapeake Bay Bridge Tunnel. Tonight, east winds 5 to 10 knots with gusts up to 15 knots. Waves around 2 feet. Wave detail, north 1 foot at 2 seconds and southeast 1 foot at 9 seconds. A slight chance of showers and thunderstorms early this evening. Saturday, southeast winds 10 to 15 knots with gusts up to 20 knots. Waves 2 to 3 feet. Wave detail, east 2 feet at 3 seconds and southeast 1 foot at 9 seconds. A chance of showers and thunderstorms late. Saturday night, south winds 10 to 15 knots with gusts up to 20 knots. Waves 1 to 2 feet. Wave detail, southeast 2 feet at 4 seconds and southeast 1 foot at 9 seconds. Showers likely with a chance of thunderstorms. Sunday, southwest winds 5 to 10 knots. Gusts up to 15 knots in the morning.
waves 1 to 2 feet. Wave detail, southwest 1 foot at 3 seconds and east 1 foot at 4 seconds. Showers likely. A chance of thunderstorms in the afternoon. Sunday night, west winds 5 to 10 knots. Waves 1 to 2 feet. Wave detail, west 1 foot at 2 seconds and east 1 foot at 5 seconds. Showers likely in the evening. Monday, northwest winds 10 to 15 knots, becoming north 15 to 20 knots in the afternoon. Gusts up to 25 knots. Waves 2 to 3 feet. Wave detail, north 2 feet at 4 seconds and southeast 1 foot at 9 seconds. Monday night, northeast winds 15 to 20 knots with gusts up to 25 knots. Waves 2 to 3 feet. Tuesday, northeast winds 10 to 15 knots with gusts up to 20 knots. Waves 2 to 3 feet. Tuesday night, east winds 10 to 15 knots, diminishing to 5 to 10 knots after midnight. Waves 2 to 3 feet. Wednesday, east winds 5 to 10 knots. Waves 2 to 3 feet. Wednesday night, southeast winds 5 to 10 knots. Waves around 2 feet. Winds and waves higher in and near thunderstorms. Marine forecast, Kuril Sound. Tonight, east winds 5 to 10 knots. Waves around 1 foot. A chance of showers with a slight chance of thunderstorms early this evening. Saturday, southeast winds 5 to 10 knots. Gusts up to 15 knots in the afternoon. Waves around 1 foot. A chance of showers late. Saturday night, south winds 5 to 10 knots. Waves around 1 foot. A chance of thunderstorms in the evening. A chance of showers. Sunday, southwest winds 5 to 10 knots. Waves around 1 foot. A chance of showers in the morning, then showers likely with a chance of thunderstorms in the afternoon. Sunday night, southwest winds 5 knots. Waves 1 foot or less and light chop. Showers likely with a chance of thunderstorms in the evening. Monday, northwest winds 5 to 10 knots, becoming north 10 to 15 knots in the afternoon. Gusts up to 20 knots. Waves around 1 foot, increasing to 1 to 2 feet in the afternoon. Monday night, northeast winds 10 to 15 knots with gusts up to 20 knots. Waves 1 to 2 feet. Tuesday, northeast winds 10 knots with gusts up to 20 knots. Waves around 1 foot. Tuesday night, northeast winds 5 to 10 knots with gusts up to 20 knots. Waves around 1 foot. Wednesday, northeast winds 5 to 10 knots with gusts up to 15 knots. Waves around 1 foot. Wednesday night, east winds 5 knots. Waves 1 foot or less and light chop. Winds and waves higher in and near thunderstorms. Air quality forecast. The forecast Friday for Hampton Roads is code level green, which is good, and means air quality is satisfactory and poses little or no risk. Primary pollutant will be ozone. The current time is 4:56 p.m. Eastern Daylight Time. The beach forecast. Saturday, rip current risk South Assateague and Chincoteague beaches. Moderate. Surf heights. Around 3 feet. Water temperature lower 80s. Weather. Partly sunny. Beach temperatures. In the lower 80s. Beach winds. East winds around 15 miles per hour. Tides, watch abrig, high at 9:59 a.m. Low at 4:05 p.m. Sunday, rip current risk South Assateague and Chincoteague beaches. Low. Surf heights. Around 2 feet. Weather. Mostly cloudy. Showers likely and a chance of thunderstorms. Beach temperatures. In the lower 80s. Beach winds. Southwest winds around 10 miles per hour. Tides, watch abrig, high at 10:43 a.m. Low at 4:49 p.m. The beach forecast. Saturday, rip current risk Virginia Beach and Sandbridge beaches. Low. Surf heights. Around 2 feet. Water temperature lower 80s. Weather. Partly sunny. A slight chance of showers and thunderstorms. Beach temperatures. In the mid-80s. Beach winds. Southeast winds around 10 miles per hour. Tides, Virginia Beach, high at 9:12 a.m. Low at 3:24 p.m. Sunday, rip current risk Virginia Beach and Sandbridge beaches. Low. Surf heights. Around 2 feet.
Weather: mostly cloudy. Showers likely and a chance of thunderstorms. Beach temperatures: in the mid-80s. Beach winds: southwest winds around 10 miles per hour. Tides: Virginia Beach, high at 9:54 a.m. Low at 4:09 p.m. The beach forecast: Saturday, rip current risk Outer Banks beaches of Kerala and Karova. Low: surf heights around 2 feet. Water temperature around 80. Weather: partly sunny. A slight chance of showers and thunderstorms. Beach temperatures: in the mid-80s. Beach winds: southeast winds 5 to 10 miles per hour. Tides: duck, high at 8:57 a.m. Eastern Daylight Time. Low at 3:08 p.m. Sunday, rip current risk Outer Banks beaches of Kerala and Karova. Low: surf heights around 2 feet. Weather: mostly cloudy. A chance of showers and thunderstorms. Beach temperatures: in the mid-80s. Beach winds: southwest winds 5 to 10 miles per hour. Tides: duck, high at 9:39 a.m. Low at 3:53 p.m. Eastern Daylight Time. The Tropical Weather Outlook. For the North Atlantic, Caribbean Sea and the Gulf of America, tropical cyclone formation is not expected during the next 7 days. Offshore waters forecast Baltimore Canyon to Cape Charles Light to 100 nautical miles. Tonight, west to southwest winds 5 to 15 knots, becoming variable. Seas 3 to 5 feet. Scattered showers and thunderstorms. Saturday, variable winds 5 to 15 knots, becoming south to southeast. Seas 3 to 4 feet. Chance of showers and thunderstorms. Saturday night, south to southeast winds 5 to 15 knots, becoming south to southwest. Seas 3 to 4 feet. Chance of showers and thunderstorms. Sunday, southwest winds 10 to 15 knots, becoming 10 to 20 knots. Seas 3 to 5 feet. Chance of showers and thunderstorms. Sunday night, west to southwest winds 10 to 20 knots. Seas 3 to 5 feet. Monday, west to southwest winds 10 to 20 knots, becoming north. Seas 3 to 5 feet. Monday night, north winds 15 to 25 knots. Seas 5 to 8 feet. Tuesday, north to northeast winds 15 to 25 knots. Seas 5 to 9 feet. Tuesday night, northeast winds 15 to 25 knots. Seas 6 to 10 feet. Wednesday, east to northeast winds 5 to 15 knots. Seas 6 to 9 feet, subsiding to 3 to 5 feet. Wednesday night, east winds 5 to 10 knots. Seas 3 to 5 feet. Hazardous weather information. Now here is the hazardous weather outlook for southeast Maryland, northeast North Carolina, east central Virginia, eastern Virginia, and southeast Virginia. This afternoon and tonight, locally heavy rainfall is possible through this afternoon. And now the extended outlook for the period Saturday through Thursday. Showers and thunderstorms will bring the potential for heavy rain and localized flooding Saturday afternoon through Saturday night. The key weather messages for the next 7 days. Unsettled and humid through Sunday as a frontal boundary lingers near the region, bringing scattered to numerous showers, thunderstorms, and localized heavy rain. Dry with seasonable temperatures early next week, with temperatures warming above normal by midweek as an upper ridge builds back into the region. Now the official National Weather Service forecast. This afternoon, partly sunny with a chance of showers and thunderstorms. Highs in the upper 80s. Northeast winds 5 to 10 miles per hour. Chance of rain 40%. Tonight, partly cloudy with a chance of showers and thunderstorms in the evening, then mostly cloudy after midnight. Humid with lows in the mid-70s. East winds 5 to 10 miles per hour. Chance of rain 40%. Saturday, mostly cloudy. A slight chance of showers in the morning, then a chance of showers and thunderstorms in the afternoon. Humid with highs in the upper 80s. Southeast winds 5 to 10 miles per hour. Chance of rain 40%. Saturday night, showers likely. A chance of thunderstorms, mainly in the evening. Humid with lows in the mid-70s. Southeast winds 5 to 10 miles per hour, becoming south after midnight. Chance of rain 70%. Sunday, mostly cloudy.
A chance of showers with a slight chance of thunderstorms in the morning, then showers likely with a chance of thunderstorms in the afternoon. Humid with highs in the mid-80s. Southwest winds 5 to 10 miles per hour. Chance of rain 70%. Sunday night, partly cloudy with showers likely in the evening, then mostly clear after midnight. Lows in the lower 70s. Chance of rain 70%. Monday, mostly sunny. Highs in the mid-80s. Monday night, partly cloudy in the evening, then becoming mostly clear. Lows in the upper 60s. Tuesday, mostly sunny. Highs in the lower 80s. Tuesday night, mostly clear. Lows in the upper 60s. Wednesday, sunny. Highs in the lower 80s. Wednesday night, clear. Lows in the upper 60s. Thursday, mostly sunny. Highs in the mid-80s. Here are the marine and buoy reports for 4 p.m. across the lower Chesapeake Bay and coastal waters. All wave and swell heights are in feet. Wave and swell periods are in seconds. Marine forecast, Fenwick Island, Delaware to Carrick Beach Light, North Carolina, out 20 nautical miles, including the Virginia portion of Chesapeake Bay and Carrick Sound. Synopsis for Fenwick Island, Delaware to Carrick Beach Light, North Carolina, out 60 nautical miles, including Virginia portion of the Chesapeake Bay, Carrick Sound, and portions of the James, York, and Rappahannock Rivers. Prevailing sub-advisory conditions likely continue through Monday morning, with a chance of low and small craft advisories with northeast winds Monday afternoon through part of Monday night. Marine forecast, Chesapeake Bay from New Point Comfort to Little Creek, Virginia. Tonight, east winds 5 to 10 knots with gusts up to 15 knots. Waves 1 to 2 feet. A chance of showers and thunderstorms early, then a slight chance of showers and thunderstorms early this evening. A slight chance of showers after midnight. Saturday, east winds 5 to 10 knots, becoming southeast 10 to 15 knots in the late morning and afternoon. Gusts up to 20 knots. Waves 1 to 2 feet. A chance of showers early in the afternoon. A chance of showers and thunderstorms late. Saturday night, southeast winds 10 to 15 knots, becoming south 5 to 10 knots after midnight. Gusts up to 20 knots. Waves 1 to 2 feet. Showers likely with a chance of thunderstorms. Sunday, southwest winds 5 to 10 knots with gusts up to 15 knots. Waves 1 to 2 feet. Showers likely. A chance of thunderstorms in the afternoon. Sunday night, southwest winds 5 knots, becoming west after midnight. Waves 1 foot. Showers likely in the evening. Monday, northwest winds 10 to 15 knots, becoming north 15 to 20 knots in the afternoon. Gusts up to 25 knots. Waves 2 to 3 feet. Monday night, northeast winds 15 to 20 knots with gusts up to 25 knots. Waves 2 to 3 feet. Tuesday, northeast winds 10 to 15 knots with gusts up to 20 knots. Waves 2 to 3 feet. Tuesday night, east winds 10 to 15 knots, diminishing to 5 to 10 knots after midnight. Waves 1 to 2 feet. Wednesday, east winds 5 to 10 knots. Waves 1 foot. Wednesday night, southeast winds 5 to 10 knots. Waves 1 foot. Winds and waves higher in and near thunderstorms. This is NOAA's National Weather Service All Hazards Weather Radio, KHP 37, broadcasting from Wakefield, Virginia, transmitting from Driver, Virginia on a frequency of 162.550 MHz. The following information is for Hampton Roads and Northeast North Carolina, the southern part of the Chesapeake Bay and adjacent coastal waters. Marine forecast, Chesapeake Bay from Little Creek, Virginia to Cape Henry, Virginia, including the Chesapeake Bay Bridge Tunnel. Tonight, east winds 5 to 10 knots with gusts up to 15 knots. Waves around 2 feet. Wave detail, north 1 foot at 2 seconds and southeast 1 foot at 9 seconds. A slight chance of showers and thunderstorms early this evening. Saturday, southeast winds 10 to 15 knots with gusts up to 20 knots. Waves 2 to 3 feet. Wave detail, east 2 feet at 3 seconds and southeast 1 foot at 9 seconds. A chance of showers and thunderstorms late. Saturday night, south winds 10 to 15 knots with gusts up to 20 knots. Waves 1 to 2 feet. Wave detail, southeast 2 feet at 4 seconds and southeast 1 foot at 9 seconds. Showers likely with a chance of thunderstorms. Sunday,
southwest winds 5 to 10 knots. Gusts up to 15 knots in the morning. Waves 1 to 2 feet. Wave detail, southwest 1 foot at 3 seconds and east 1 foot at 4 seconds. Showers likely. A chance of thunderstorms in the afternoon. Sunday night, west winds 5 to 10 knots. Waves 1 to 2 feet. Wave detail, west 1 foot at 2 seconds and east 1 foot at 5 seconds. Showers likely in the evening. Monday, northwest winds 10 to 15 knots, becoming north 15 to 20 knots in the afternoon. Gusts up to 25 knots. Waves 2 to 3 feet. Wave detail, north 2 feet at 4 seconds and southeast 1 foot at 9 seconds. Monday night, northeast winds 15 to 20 knots with gusts up to 25 knots. Waves 2 to 3 feet. Tuesday, northeast winds 10 to 15 knots with gusts up to 20 knots. Waves 2 to 3 feet. Tuesday night, east winds 10 to 15 knots, diminishing to 5 to 10 knots after midnight. Waves 2 to 3 feet. Wednesday, east winds 5 to 10 knots. Waves 2 to 3 feet. Wednesday night, southeast winds 5 to 10 knots. Waves around 2 feet. Winds and waves higher in and near thunderstorms. Marine forecast, Kuril Sound. Tonight, east winds 5 to 10 knots. Waves around 1 foot. A chance of showers with a slight chance of thunderstorms early this evening. Saturday, southeast winds 5 to 10 knots. Gusts up to 15 knots in the afternoon. Waves around 1 foot. A chance of showers late. Saturday night, south winds 5 to 10 knots. Waves around 1 foot. A chance of thunderstorms in the evening. A chance of showers. Sunday, southwest winds 5 to 10 knots. Waves around 1 foot. A chance of showers in the morning, then showers likely with a chance of thunderstorms in the afternoon. Sunday night, southwest winds 5 knots. Waves 1 foot or less and light chop. Showers likely with a chance of thunderstorms in the evening. Monday, northwest winds 5 to 10 knots, becoming north 10 to 15 knots in the afternoon. Gusts up to 20 knots. Waves around 1 foot, increasing to 1 to 2 feet in the afternoon. Monday night, northeast winds 10 to 15 knots with gusts up to 20 knots. Waves 1 to 2 feet. Tuesday, northeast winds 10 knots with gusts up to 20 knots. Waves around 1 foot. Tuesday night, northeast winds 5 to 10 knots with gusts up to 20 knots. Waves around 1 foot. Wednesday, northeast winds 5 to 10 knots with gusts up to 15 knots. Waves around 1 foot. Wednesday night, east winds 5 knots. Waves 1 foot or less and light chop. Winds and waves higher in and near thunderstorms. Air quality forecast. The forecast Saturday for Hampton Roads is code level green, which is good, and means air quality is satisfactory and poses little or no risk. Primary pollutant will be particulate matter. The current time is 5:11 p.m. Eastern Daylight Time. The beach forecast. Saturday, rip current risk South Assateague and Chincoteague beaches. Moderate. Surf heights. Around 3 feet. Water temperature lower 80s. Weather. Partly sunny. Beach temperatures. In the lower 80s. Beach winds. East winds around 15 miles per hour. Tides, watch a brig, high at 9:59 a.m. Low at 4:05 p.m. Sunday, rip current risk South Assateague and Chincoteague beaches. Low. Surf heights. Around 2 feet. Weather. Mostly cloudy. Showers likely and a chance of thunderstorms. Beach temperatures. In the lower 80s. Beach winds. Southwest winds around 10 miles per hour. Tides, watch a brig, high at 10:43 a.m. Low at 4:49 p.m. The beach forecast. Saturday, rip current risk Virginia Beach and Sandbridge beaches. Low. Surf heights. Around 2 feet. Water temperature lower 80s. Weather. Partly sunny. A slight chance of showers and thunderstorms. Beach temperatures. In the mid 80s. Beach winds. Southeast winds around 10 miles per hour. Tides, Virginia Beach, high at 9:12 a.m. Low at 3:24 p.m.
Sunday, rip current risk Virginia Beach and Sandbridge beaches. Low. Surf heights. Around 2 feet. Weather. Mostly cloudy. Showers likely and a chance of thunderstorms. Beach temperatures. In the mid-80s. Beach winds. Southwest winds around 10 miles per hour. Tides, Virginia Beach, high at 9:54 a.m. Low at 4:09 p.m. The beach forecast. Saturday, rip current risk Outer Banks beaches of Kerala and Corova. Low. Surf heights. Around 2 feet. Water temperature around 80. Weather. Partly sunny. A slight chance of showers and thunderstorms. Beach temperatures. In the mid-80s. Beach winds. Southeast winds 5 to 10 miles per hour. Tides, duck, high at 8:57 a.m. Eastern Daylight Time. Low at 3:08 p.m. Sunday, rip current risk Outer Banks beaches of Kerala and Corova. Low. Surf heights. Around 2 feet. Weather. Mostly cloudy. A chance of showers and thunderstorms. Beach temperatures. In the mid-80s. Beach winds. Southwest winds 5 to 10 miles per hour. Tides, duck, high at 9:39 a.m. Low at 3:53 p.m. Eastern Daylight Time. The Tropical Weather Outlook. For the North Atlantic, Caribbean Sea and the Gulf of America, tropical cyclone formation is not expected during the next 7 days. Offshore waters forecast Baltimore Canyon to Cape Charles Light to 100 nautical miles. Tonight, west to southwest winds 5 to 15 knots, becoming variable. Seas 3 to 5 feet. Scattered showers and thunderstorms. Saturday, variable winds 5 to 15 knots, becoming south to southeast. Seas 3 to 4 feet. Chance of showers and thunderstorms. Saturday night, south to southeast winds 5 to 15 knots, becoming south to southwest. Seas 3 to 4 feet. Chance of showers and thunderstorms. Sunday, southwest winds 10 to 15 knots, becoming 10 to 20 knots. Seas 3 to 5 feet. Chance of showers and thunderstorms. Sunday night, west to southwest winds 10 to 20 knots. Seas 3 to 5 feet. Monday, west to southwest winds 10 to 20 knots, becoming north. Seas 3 to 5 feet. Monday night, north winds 15 to 25 knots. Seas 5 to 8 feet. Tuesday, north to northeast winds 15 to 25 knots. Seas 5 to 9 feet. Tuesday night, northeast winds 15 to 25 knots. Seas 6 to 10 feet. Wednesday, east to northeast winds 5 to 15 knots. Seas 6 to 9 feet, subsiding to 3 to 5 feet. Wednesday night, east winds 5 to 10 knots. Seas 3 to 5 feet. Hazardous weather information. Now here is the hazardous weather outlook for Southeast Maryland, Northeast North Carolina, East Central Virginia, Eastern Virginia and Southeast Virginia. This afternoon and tonight. Locally heavy rainfall is possible through this afternoon. And now the extended outlook for the period Saturday through Thursday. Showers and thunderstorms will bring the potential for heavy rain and localized flooding Saturday afternoon through Saturday night. The key weather messages for the next 7 days. Unsettled and humid through Sunday as a frontal boundary lingers near the region, bringing scattered to numerous showers, thunderstorms, and localized heavy rain. Dry with seasonable temperatures early next week, with temperatures warming above normal by midweek as an upper ridge builds back into the region. Now the official National Weather Service forecast. This afternoon, partly sunny with a chance of showers and thunderstorms. Highs in the upper 80s. Northeast winds 5 to 10 miles per hour. Chance of rain 40%. Tonight, partly cloudy with a chance of showers and thunderstorms in the evening, then mostly cloudy after midnight. Humid with lows in the mid-70s. East winds 5 to 10 miles per hour. Chance of rain 40%. Saturday, mostly cloudy. A slight chance of showers in the morning, then a chance of showers and thunderstorms in the afternoon. Humid with highs in the upper 80s. Southeast winds 5 to 10 miles per hour. Chance of rain 40%. Saturday night, showers likely. A chance of thunderstorms, mainly in the evening. Humid with lows in the mid-70s. Southeast winds 5 to 10 miles per hour, becoming south after midnight.
chance of rain 70%. Sunday, mostly cloudy. A chance of showers with a slight chance of thunderstorms in the morning, then showers likely with a chance of thunderstorms in the afternoon. Humid with highs in the mid-80s. Southwest winds 5 to 10 miles per hour. Chance of rain 70%. Sunday night, partly cloudy with showers likely in the evening, then mostly clear after midnight. Lows in the lower 70s. Chance of rain 70%. Monday, mostly sunny. Highs in the mid-80s. Monday night, partly cloudy in the evening, then becoming mostly clear. Lows in the upper 60s. Tuesday, mostly sunny. Highs in the lower 80s. Tuesday night, mostly clear. Lows in the upper 60s. Wednesday, sunny. Highs in the lower 80s. Wednesday night, clear. Lows in the upper 60s. Thursday, mostly sunny. Highs in the mid-80s. Here are the marine and buoy reports for 5 p.m. across the lower Chesapeake Bay and coastal waters. All wave and swell heights are in feet. Wave and swell periods are in seconds. Tidal information. For Sewell's Point. High tide at 10:14 p.m. Friday. Low tide at 4:12 p.m. Friday. High tide at 9:58 a.m. Friday. Low tide at 3:48 a.m. Friday. High tide at 10:55 p.m. Saturday. Low tide at 4:58 p.m. Saturday. High tide at 10:42 a.m. Saturday. Low tide at 4:27 a.m. Saturday. Marine forecast, Fenwick Island, Delaware to Kerrick Beach Light, North Carolina, out 20 nautical miles, including the Virginia portion of Chesapeake Bay and Kerrick Sound. Synopsis for Fenwick Island, Delaware to Kerrick Beach Light, North Carolina, out 60 nautical miles, including Virginia portion of the Chesapeake Bay, Kerrick Sound and portions of the James, York, and Rappahannock Rivers, prevailing sub-advisory conditions likely continue through Monday morning, with a chance of low and small craft advisories with northeast winds Monday afternoon through part of Monday night. Marine forecast, Chesapeake Bay from New Point Comfort to Little Creek, Virginia. Tonight, east winds 5 to 10 knots with gusts up to 15 knots. Waves 1 to 2 feet. A chance of showers and thunderstorms early, then a slight chance of showers and thunderstorms early this evening. A slight chance of showers after midnight. Saturday, east winds 5 to 10 knots, becoming southeast 10 to 15 knots in the late morning and afternoon. Gusts up to 20 knots. Waves 1 to 2 feet. A chance of showers early in the afternoon. A chance of showers and thunderstorms late. Saturday night, southeast winds 10 to 15 knots, becoming south 5 to 10 knots after midnight. Gusts up to 20 knots. Waves 1 to 2 feet. Showers likely with a chance of thunderstorms. Sunday, southwest winds 5 to 10 knots with gusts up to 15 knots. Waves 1 to 2 feet. Showers likely. A chance of thunderstorms in the afternoon. Sunday night, southwest winds 5 knots, becoming west after midnight. Waves 1 foot. Showers likely in the evening. Monday, northwest winds 10 to 15 knots, becoming north 15 to 20 knots in the afternoon. Gusts up to 25 knots. Waves 2 to 3 feet. Monday night, northeast winds 15 to 20 knots with gusts up to 25 knots. Waves 2 to 3 feet. Tuesday, northeast winds 10 to 15 knots with gusts up to 20 knots. Waves 2 to 3 feet. Tuesday night, east winds 10 to 15 knots, diminishing to 5 to 10 knots after midnight. Waves 1 to 2 feet. Wednesday, east winds 5 to 10 knots. Waves 1 foot. Wednesday night, southeast winds 5 to 10 knots. Waves 1 foot. Winds and waves higher in and near thunderstorms. Marine forecast, Chesapeake Bay from Little Creek, Virginia to Cape Henry, Virginia, including the Chesapeake Bay Bridge Tunnel. Tonight, east winds 5 to 10 knots with gusts up to 15 knots. Waves around 2 feet. Wave detail, north 1 foot at 2 seconds and southeast 1 foot at 9 seconds. A slight chance of showers and thunderstorms early this evening. Saturday, southeast winds 10 to 15 knots with gusts up to 20 knots. Waves 2 to 3 feet. Wave detail, east 2 feet at 3 seconds and southeast 1 foot at 9 seconds. A chance of showers and thunderstorms late. Saturday night, south winds 10 to 15 knots with gusts up to 20 knots.
waves 1 to 2 feet. Wave detail, southeast 2 feet at 4 seconds and southeast 1 foot at 9 seconds. Shower likely with a chance of thunderstorms. Sunday, southwest winds 5 to 10 knots. Gusts up to 15 knots in the morning. Waves 1 to 2 feet. Wave detail, southwest 1 foot at 3 seconds and east 1 foot at 4 seconds. Showers likely. A chance of thunderstorms in the afternoon. Sunday night, west winds 5 to 10 knots. Waves 1 to 2 feet. Wave detail, west 1 foot at 2 seconds and east 1 foot at 5 seconds. Showers likely in the evening. Monday, northwest winds 10 to 15 knots, becoming north 15 to 20 knots in the afternoon. Gusts up to 25 knots. Waves 2 to 3 feet. Wave detail, north 2 feet at 4 seconds and southeast 1 foot at 9 seconds. Monday night, northeast winds 15 to 20 knots with gusts up to 25 knots. Waves 2 to 3 feet. Tuesday, northeast winds 10 to 15 knots with gusts up to 20 knots. Waves 2 to 3 feet. Tuesday night, east winds 10 to 15 knots, diminishing to 5 to 10 knots after midnight. Waves 2 to 3 feet. Wednesday, east winds 5 to 10 knots. Waves 2 to 3 feet. Wednesday night, southeast winds 5 to 10 knots. Waves around 2 feet. Winds and waves higher in and near thunderstorms. Marine forecast, Currituck Sound. Tonight, east winds 5 to 10 knots. Waves around 1 foot. A chance of showers with a slight chance of thunderstorms early this evening. Saturday, southeast winds 5 to 10 knots. Gusts up to 15 knots in the afternoon. Waves around 1 foot. A chance of showers late. Saturday night, south winds 5 to 10 knots. Waves around 1 foot. A chance of thunderstorms in the evening. A chance of showers. Sunday, southwest winds 5 to 10 knots. Waves around 1 foot. A chance of showers in the morning, then showers likely with a chance of thunderstorms in the afternoon. Sunday night, southwest winds 5 knots. Waves 1 foot or less and light chop. Showers likely with a chance of thunderstorms in the evening. Monday, northwest winds 5 to 10 knots, becoming north 10 to 15 knots in the afternoon. Gusts up to 20 knots. Waves around 1 foot, increasing to 1 to 2 feet in the afternoon. Monday night, northeast winds 10 to 15 knots with gusts up to 20 knots. Waves 1 to 2 feet. Tuesday, northeast winds 10 knots with gusts up to 20 knots. Waves around 1 foot. Tuesday night, northeast winds 5 to 10 knots with gusts up to 20 knots. Waves around 1 foot. Wednesday, northeast winds 5 to 10 knots with gusts up to 15 knots. Waves around 1 foot. Wednesday night, east winds 5 knots. Waves 1 foot or less and light chop. Winds and waves higher in and near thunderstorms. Air quality forecast. The forecast Saturday for Hampton Roads is code level green, which is good, and means air quality is satisfactory and poses little or no risk. Primary pollutant will be particulate matter. The current time is 5:26 p.m. Eastern Daylight Time. The beach forecast. Saturday, rip current risk South Assateague and Chincoteague beaches. Moderate. Surf heights. Around 3 feet. Water temperature lower 80s. Weather. Partly sunny. Beach temperatures. In the lower 80s. Beach winds. East winds around 15 miles per hour. Tides, watch a brig, high at 9:59 a.m. Low at 4:05 p.m. Sunday, rip current risk South Assateague and Chincoteague beaches. Low. Surf heights. Around 2 feet. Weather. Mostly cloudy. Showers likely and a chance of thunderstorms. Beach temperatures. In the lower 80s. Beach winds. Southwest winds around 10 miles per hour. Tides, watch a brig, high at 10:43 a.m. Low at 4:49 p.m. The beach forecast. Saturday, rip current risk Virginia Beach and Sandbridge beaches. Low. Surf heights. Around 2 feet. Water temperature lower 80s. Weather. Partly sunny. A slight chance of showers and thunderstorms. Beach temperatures. In the mid-80s. Beach winds.
southeast winds surround per hour. Tides, Virginia Beach, high at 9:12 a.m. Low at 3:24 p.m. Sunday, rip current risk Virginia Beach and Sandbridge beaches. Low. Surf heights. Around 2 feet. Weather. Mostly cloudy. Showers likely and a chance of thunderstorms. Beach temperatures. In the mid-80s. Beach winds. Southwest winds around 10 miles per hour. Tides, Virginia Beach, high at 9:54 a.m. Low at 4:09 p.m. The beach forecast. Saturday, rip current risk Outer Banks beaches of Kerala and Karova. Low. Surf heights. Around 2 feet. Water temperature around 80. Weather. Partly sunny. A slight chance of showers and thunderstorms. Beach temperatures. In the mid-80s. Beach winds. Southeast winds 5 to 10 miles per hour. Tides, duck, high at 8:57 a.m. Eastern Daylight Time. Low at 3:08 p.m. Sunday, rip current risk Outer Banks beaches of Kerala and Karova. Low. Surf heights. Around 2 feet. Weather. Mostly cloudy. A chance of showers and thunderstorms. Beach temperatures. In the mid-80s. Beach winds. Southwest winds 5 to 10 miles per hour. Tides, duck, high at 9:39 a.m. Low at 3:53 p.m. Eastern Daylight Time. The Tropical Weather Outlook. For the North Atlantic, Caribbean Sea and the Gulf of America, tropical cyclone formation is not expected during the next 7 days. Offshore waters forecast Baltimore Canyon to Cape Charles Light, to 100 nautical miles. Tonight, west to southwest winds 5 to 15 knots, becoming variable. Seas 3 to 5 feet. Scattered showers and thunderstorms. Saturday, variable winds 5 to 15 knots, becoming south to southeast. Seas 3 to 4 feet. Chance of showers and thunderstorms. Saturday night, south to southeast winds 5 to 15 knots, becoming south to southwest. Seas 3 to 4 feet. Chance of showers and thunderstorms. Sunday, southwest winds 10 to 15 knots, becoming 10 to 20 knots. Seas 3 to 5 feet. Chance of showers and thunderstorms. Sunday night, west to southwest winds 10 to 20 knots. Seas 3 to 5 feet. Monday, west to southwest winds 10 to 20 knots, becoming north. Seas 3 to 5 feet. Monday night, north winds 15 to 25 knots. Seas 5 to 8 feet. Tuesday, north to northeast winds 15 to 25 knots. Seas 5 to 9 feet. Tuesday night, northeast winds 15 to 25 knots. Seas 6 to 10 feet. Wednesday, east to northeast winds 5 to 15 knots. Seas 6 to 9 feet, subsiding to 3 to 5 feet. Wednesday night, east winds 5 to 10 knots. Seas 3 to 5 feet. The Norfolk, Virginia climate summary for this evening, as of 5 p.m., September 11, 2026. Today's high temperature was 84 degrees and the low 75 degrees. No precipitation fell today, which leaves the monthly total at 0.77 inches. The total precipitation for the year still stands at 28.15 inches. The record high for tomorrow is 98, which occurred in 1983, and the record low is 53, which occurred in 1993. Sunset tonight is at 7:18 p.m. Sunrise tomorrow is at 6:45 a.m. Hazardous weather information. Now here is the hazardous weather outlook for Southeast Maryland, Northeast North Carolina, East Central Virginia, Eastern Virginia, and Southeast Virginia. This afternoon and tonight. Locally heavy rainfall is possible through this afternoon. And now the extended outlook for the period Saturday through Thursday. Showers and thunderstorms will bring the potential for heavy rain and localized flooding Saturday afternoon through Saturday night. The key weather messages for the next 7 days. Unsettled and humid through Sunday as a frontal boundary lingers near the region, bringing scattered to numerous showers, thunderstorms, and localized heavy rain. Dry with seasonable temperatures early next week, with temperatures warming above normal by midweek as an upper ridge builds back into the region. Now the official National Weather Service forecast. This afternoon, partly sunny with a chance of showers and thunderstorms. Highs in the upper 80s.
Northeast winds 5 to 10 miles per hour. Chance of rain 40%. Tonight, partly cloudy with a chance of showers and thunderstorms in the evening, and mostly cloudy after midnight. Humid with lows in the mid-70s. East winds 5 to 10 miles per hour. Chance of rain 40%. Tonight, partly cloudy with a chance of showers and thunderstorms in the evening, then mostly cloudy after midnight. Humid with lows in the mid-70s. East winds 5 to 10 miles per hour. Chance of rain 40%. Saturday, mostly cloudy. A slight chance of showers in the morning, then a chance of showers and thunderstorms in the afternoon. Humid with highs in the upper 80s. Southeast winds 5 to 10 miles per hour. Chance of rain 40%. Saturday night, showers likely. A chance of thunderstorms, mainly in the evening. Humid with lows in the mid-70s. Southeast winds 5 to 10 miles per hour, becoming south after midnight. Chance of rain 70%. Sunday, mostly cloudy. A chance of showers with a slight chance of thunderstorms in the morning, then showers likely with a chance of thunderstorms in the afternoon. Humid with highs in the mid-80s. Southwest winds 5 to 10 miles per hour. Chance of rain 70%. Sunday night, partly cloudy with showers likely in the evening, then mostly clear after midnight. Lows in the lower 70s. Chance of rain 70%. Monday, mostly sunny. Highs in the mid-80s. Monday night, partly cloudy in the evening, then becoming mostly clear. Lows in the upper 60s. Tuesday, mostly sunny. Highs in the lower 80s. Tuesday night, mostly clear. Lows in the upper 60s. Wednesday, sunny. Highs in the lower 80s. Wednesday night, clear. Lows in the upper 60s. Thursday, mostly sunny. Highs in the mid-80s. Here are the marine and buoy reports for 5 p.m. across the lower Chesapeake Bay and coastal waters. All wave and swell heights are in feet. Wave and swell periods are in seconds. Tidal information. For Sewell's Point. High tide at 10:14 p.m. Friday. Low tide at 4:12 p.m. Friday. High tide at 9:58 a.m. Friday. Low tide at 3:48 a.m. Friday. High tide at 10:55 p.m. Saturday. 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This is NOAA's National Weather Service All Hazards Weather Radio, KHP-37, broadcasting from Wakefield, Virginia, transmitting from Driver, Virginia on a frequency of 162.550 MHz. The following information is for Hampton Roads and Northeast North Carolina, the southern part of the Chesapeake Bay and adjacent coastal waters. Marine forecast, Fenwick Island, Delaware to Currituck Beach Light, North Carolina out 20 nautical miles, including the Virginia portion of Chesapeake Bay and Currituck Sound. Synopsis for Fenwick Island, Delaware to Currituck Beach Light, North Carolina out 60 nautical miles, including Virginia portion of the Chesapeake Bay, Currituck Sound and portions of the James, York, and Rappahannock Rivers. Prevailing sub-advisory conditions likely continue through Monday morning, with a chance of low and small craft advisories with northeast winds Monday afternoon through part of Monday night. Marine forecast, Chesapeake Bay from New Point Comfort to Little Creek, Virginia. Tonight, east winds 5 to 10 knots with gusts up to 15 knots. Waves 1 to 2 feet. A chance of showers and thunderstorms early, then a slight chance of showers and thunderstorms early this evening. A slight chance of showers after midnight. Saturday, east winds 5 to 10 knots, becoming southeast 10 to 15 knots in the late morning and afternoon. Gusts up to 20 knots. Waves 1 to 2 feet. A chance of showers early in the afternoon. A chance of showers and thunderstorms late. Saturday night, southeast winds 10 to 15 knots, becoming south 5 to 10 knots after midnight. Gusts up to 20 knots. Waves 1 to 2 feet. Showers likely with a chance of thunderstorms. Sunday, southwest winds 5 to 10 knots with gusts up to 15 knots. Waves 1 to 2 feet. Showers likely. A chance of thunderstorms in the afternoon. Sunday night, southwest winds 5 knots, becoming west after midnight. Waves 1 foot. Showers likely in the evening. Monday, northwest winds 10 to 15 knots, becoming north 15 to 20 knots in the afternoon. Gusts up to 25 knots. Waves 2 to 3 feet.
Monday night, northeast winds 15 to 20 knots with gusts up to 25 knots. Waves 2 to 3 feet. Tuesday, northeast winds

Saturday, southeast winds 10 to 15 knots with gusts up to 20 knots. Waves 2 to 3 feet. Wave detail, east 2 feet at 3 seconds and southeast 1 foot at 9 seconds. A chance of showers and thunderstorms late. Saturday night, south winds 10 to 15 knots with gusts up to 20 knots. Waves 1 to 2 feet. Wave detail, southeast 2 feet at 4 seconds and southeast 1 foot at 9 seconds. Showers likely with a chance of thunderstorms. Sunday, southwest winds 5 to 10 knots. Gusts up to 15 knots in the morning. Waves 1 to 2 feet. Wave detail, southwest 1 foot at 3 seconds and east 1 foot at 4 seconds. Showers likely. A chance of thunderstorms in the afternoon. Sunday night, west winds 5 to 10 knots. Waves 1 to 2 feet. Wave detail, west 1 foot at 2 seconds and east 1 foot at 5 seconds. Showers likely in the evening. Monday, northwest winds 10 to 15 knots, becoming north 15 to 20 knots in the afternoon. Gusts up to 25 knots. Waves 2 to 3 feet. Wave detail, north 2 feet at 4 seconds and southeast 1 foot at 9 seconds. Monday night, northeast winds 15 to 20 knots with gusts up to 25 knots. Waves 2 to 3 feet. Tuesday, northeast winds 10 to 15 knots with gusts up to 20 knots. Waves 2 to 3 feet. Tuesday night, east winds 10 to 15 knots, diminishing to 5 to 10 knots after midnight. Waves 2 to 3 feet. Wednesday, east winds 5 to 10 knots. Waves 2 to 3 feet. Wednesday night, southeast winds 5 to 10 knots. Waves around 2 feet. Winds and waves higher in and near thunderstorms. Marine forecast, Caribbean Sound. Tonight, east winds 5 to 10 knots. Waves around 1 foot. A chance of showers with a slight chance of thunderstorms early this evening. Saturday, southeast winds 5 to 10 knots. Gusts up to 15 knots in the afternoon. Waves around 1 foot. A chance of showers late. Saturday night, south winds 5 to 10 knots. Waves around 1 foot. A chance of thunderstorms in the evening. A chance of showers. Sunday, southwest winds 5 to 10 knots. Waves around 1 foot. A chance of showers in the morning, then showers likely with a chance of thunderstorms in the afternoon. Sunday night, southwest winds 5 knots. Waves 1 foot or less and light chop. Showers likely with a chance of thunderstorms in the evening. Monday, northwest winds 5 to 10 knots, becoming north 10 to 15 knots in the afternoon. Gusts up to 20 knots. Waves around 1 foot, increasing to 1 to 2 feet in the afternoon. Monday night, northeast winds 10 to 15 knots with gusts up to 20 knots. Waves 1 to 2 feet. Tuesday, northeast winds 10 knots with gusts up to 20 knots. Waves around 1 foot. Tuesday night, northeast winds 5 to 10 knots with gusts up to 20 knots. Waves around 1 foot. Wednesday, northeast winds 5 to 10 knots with gusts up to 15 knots. Waves around 1 foot. Wednesday night, east winds 5 knots. Waves 1 foot or less and light chop. Winds and waves higher in and near thunderstorms. Air quality forecast. The forecast Saturday for Hampton Roads is code level green, which is good, and means air quality is satisfactory and poses little or no risk. Primary pollutant will be particulate matter. The current time is 5:42 p.m. Eastern Daylight Time. The beach forecast. Saturday, rip current risk South Assateague and Chincoteague beaches. Moderate. Surf heights. Around 3 feet. Water temperature lower 80s. Weather. Partly sunny. Beach temperatures. In the lower 80s. Beach winds. East winds around 15 miles per hour. Tides, watch at Brigg, high at 9:59 a.m. Low at 4:05 p.m. Sunday, rip current risk South Assateague and Chincoteague beaches. Low. Surf heights. Around 2 feet. Weather. Mostly cloudy. Showers likely and a chance of thunderstorms. Beach temperatures. In the lower 80s. Beach winds. Southwest winds around 10 miles per hour. Tides, watch at Brigg, high at 10:43 a.m. Low at 4:49 p.m. The beach forecast.

Saturday, rip current risk Virginia Beach and Sandbridge beaches. Low. Surf heights. Around 2 feet. Water temperature lower 80s. Weather. Partly sunny. A slight chance of showers and thunderstorms. Beach temperatures. In the mid-80s. Beach winds. Southeast winds around 10 miles per hour. Tides, Virginia Beach, high at 9:12 a.m. Low at 3:24 p.m. Sunday, rip current risk Virginia Beach and Sandbridge beaches. Low. Surf heights. Around 2 feet. Weather. Mostly cloudy. Showers likely and a chance of thunderstorms. Beach temperatures. In the mid-80s. Beach winds. Southwest winds around 10 miles per hour. Tides, Virginia Beach, high at 9:54 a.m. Low at 4:09 p.m. The beach forecast. Saturday, rip current risk Outer Banks beaches of Kerala and Karova. Low. Surf heights. Around 2 feet. Water temperature around 80. Weather. Partly sunny. A slight chance of showers and thunderstorms. Beach temperatures. In the mid-80s. Beach winds. Southeast winds 5 to 10 miles per hour. Tides, duck, high at 8:57 a.m. Eastern Daylight Time. Low at 3:08 p.m. Sunday, rip current risk Outer Banks beaches of Kerala and Karova. Low. Surf heights. Around 2 feet. Weather. Mostly cloudy. A chance of showers and thunderstorms. Beach temperatures. In the mid-80s. Beach winds. Southwest winds 5 to 10 miles per hour. Tides, duck, high at 9:39 a.m. Low at 3:53 p.m. Eastern Daylight Time. The Norfolk, Virginia climate summary for this evening, as of 5 p.m., September 11, 2026. Today's high temperature was 84 degrees and the low 75 degrees. No precipitation fell today, which leaves the monthly total at 0.77 inches. The total precipitation for the year still stands at 28.15 inches. The record high for tomorrow is 98, which occurred in 1983, and the record low is 53, which occurred in 1993. Sunset tonight is at 7:18 p.m. Sunrise tomorrow is at 6:45 a.m. The Tropical Weather Outlook. For the North Atlantic, Caribbean Sea, and the Gulf of America, tropical cyclone formation is not expected during the next 7 days. Offshore waters forecast Baltimore Canyon to Cape Charles Light, to 100 nautical miles. Tonight, west to southwest winds 5 to 15 knots, becoming variable. Seas 3 to 5 feet. Scattered showers and thunderstorms. Saturday, variable winds 5 to 15 knots, becoming south to southeast. Seas 3 to 4 feet. Chance of showers and thunderstorms. Saturday night, south to southeast winds 5 to 15 knots, becoming south to southwest. Seas 3 to 4 feet. Chance of showers and thunderstorms. Sunday, southwest winds 10 to 15 knots, becoming 10 to 20 knots. Seas 3 to 5 feet. Chance of showers and thunderstorms. Sunday night, west to southwest winds 10 to 20 knots. Seas 3 to 5 feet. Monday, west to southwest winds 10 to 20 knots, becoming north. Seas 3 to 5 feet. Monday night, north winds 15 to 25 knots. Seas 5 to 8 feet. Tuesday, north to northeast winds 15 to 25 knots. Seas 5 to 9 feet. Tuesday night, northeast winds 15 to 25 knots. Seas 6 to 10 feet. Wednesday, east to northeast winds 5 to 15 knots. Seas 6 to 9 feet, subsiding to 3 to 5 feet. Wednesday night, east winds 5 to 10 knots. Seas 3 to 5 feet. Hazardous weather information. Now here is the hazardous weather outlook for southeast Maryland, northeast North Carolina, east central Virginia, eastern Virginia, and southeast Virginia. This afternoon and tonight. Locally heavy rainfall is possible through this afternoon. And now the extended outlook for the period Saturday through Thursday. Showers and thunderstorms will bring the potential for heavy rain and localized flooding Saturday afternoon through Saturday night. The key weather messages for the next 7 days. Unsettled and humid through Sunday as a frontal boundary lingers near the region, bringing scattered to numerous showers,
thunderstorms, and localized heavy rain. Dry with seasonable temperatures early next week, with temperatures warming above normal by midweek as an upper ridge builds back into the region. Now the official National Weather Service forecast. This afternoon, partly sunny with a chance of showers and thunderstorms. Highs in the upper 80s. Northeast winds 5 to 10 miles per hour. Chance of rain 40%. Tonight, partly cloudy with a chance of showers and thunderstorms in the evening, then mostly cloudy after midnight. Humid with lows in the mid-70s. East winds 5 to 10 miles per hour. Chance of rain 40%. Saturday, mostly cloudy. A slight chance of showers in the morning, then a chance of showers and thunderstorms in the afternoon. Humid with highs in the upper 80s. Southeast winds 5 to 10 miles per hour. Chance of rain 40%. Saturday night, showers likely. A chance of thunderstorms, mainly in the evening. Humid with lows in the mid-70s. Southeast winds 5 to 10 miles per hour, becoming south after midnight. Chance of rain 70%. Sunday, mostly cloudy. A chance of showers with a slight chance of thunderstorms in the morning, then showers likely with a chance of thunderstorms in the afternoon. Humid with highs in the mid-80s. Southwest winds 5 to 10 miles per hour. Chance of rain 70%. Sunday night, partly cloudy with showers likely in the evening, then mostly clear after midnight. Lows in the lower 70s. Chance of rain 70%. Monday, mostly sunny. Highs in the mid-80s. Monday night, partly cloudy in the evening, then becoming mostly clear. Lows in the upper 60s. Tuesday, mostly sunny. Highs in the lower 80s. Tuesday night, mostly clear. Lows in the upper 60s. Wednesday, sunny. Highs in the lower 80s. Wednesday night, clear. Lows in the upper 60s. Thursday, mostly sunny. Highs in the mid-80s. Here are the marine and buoy reports for 5 p.m. across the lower Chesapeake Bay and coastal waters. All wave and swell heights are in feet. Wave and swell periods are in seconds. Tidal information. For Sewell's Point. High tide at 10:14 p.m. Friday. Low tide at 4:12 p.m. Friday. High tide at 9:58 a.m. Friday. Low tide at 3:48 a.m. Friday. High tide at 10:55 p.m. Saturday. 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Low tide at 4:27 a.m. Saturday. Marine forecast, Fenwick Island, Delaware to Kerrick Beach Light, North Carolina, out 20 nautical miles, including the Virginia portion of Chesapeake Bay and Kerrick Sound. Synopsis for Fenwick Island, Delaware to Kerrick Beach Light, North Carolina, out 60 nautical miles, including Virginia portion of the Chesapeake Bay, Kerrick Sound, and portions of the James, York, and Rappahannock Rivers, prevailing sub-advisory conditions likely continue through Monday morning, with a chance of low and small craft advisories with northeast winds Monday afternoon through part of Monday night. Marine forecast, Chesapeake Bay from New Point Comfort to Little Creek, Virginia. Tonight, east winds 5 to 10 knots with gusts up to 15 knots. Waves 1 to 2 feet. A chance of showers and thunderstorms early, then a slight chance of showers and thunderstorms early this evening. A slight chance of showers after midnight. Saturday, east winds 5 to 10 knots, becoming southeast 10 to 15 knots in the late morning and afternoon. Gusts up to 20 knots. Waves 1 to 2 feet. A chance of showers early in the afternoon. A chance of showers and thunderstorms late. Saturday night, southeast winds 10 to 15 knots, becoming south 5 to 10 knots after midnight. Gusts up to 20 knots. Waves 1 to 2 feet. Showers likely with a chance of thunderstorms. Sunday, southwest winds 5 to 10 knots with gusts up to 15 knots. Waves 1 to 2 feet. Showers likely. A chance of thunderstorms in the afternoon. Sunday night, southwest winds 5 knots, becoming west after midnight. Waves 1 foot. Showers likely in the evening. Monday, northwest winds 10 to 15 knots, becoming north 15 to 20 knots in the afternoon. Gusts up to 25 knots. Waves 2 to 3 feet. Monday night, northeast winds 15 to 20 knots with gusts up to 25 knots. Waves 2 to 3 feet. Tuesday, northeast winds 10 to 15 knots with gusts up to 20 knots.
waves 2 to 3 feet. Tuesday night, east winds 10 to 15 knots, diminishing to 5 to 10 knots after midnight. Waves 1 to 2 feet. Wednesday, east winds 5 to 10 knots. Waves 1 foot. Wednesday night, southeast winds 5 to 10 knots. Waves 1 foot. Winds and waves higher in and near thunderstorms. Marine forecast, Chesapeake Bay from Little Creek, Virginia to Cape Henry, Virginia, including the Chesapeake Bay Bridge Tunnel. Tonight, east winds 5 to 10 knots with gusts up to 15 knots. Waves around 2 feet. Wave detail, north 1 foot at 2 seconds and southeast 1 foot at 9 seconds. A slight chance of showers and thunderstorms early this evening. Saturday, southeast winds 10 to 15 knots with gusts up to 20 knots. Waves 2 to 3 feet. Wave detail, east 2 feet at 3 seconds and southeast 1 foot at 9 seconds. A chance of showers and thunderstorms late. Saturday night, south winds 10 to 15 knots with gusts up to 20 knots. Waves 1 to 2 feet. Wave detail, southeast 2 feet at 4 seconds and southeast 1 foot at 9 seconds. Showers likely with a chance of thunderstorms. Sunday, southwest winds 5 to 10 knots. Gusts up to 15 knots in the morning. Waves 1 to 2 feet. Wave detail, southwest 1 foot at 3 seconds and east 1 foot at 4 seconds. Showers likely. A chance of thunderstorms in the afternoon. Sunday night, west winds 5 to 10 knots. Waves 1 to 2 feet. Wave detail, west 1 foot at 2 seconds and east 1 foot at 5 seconds. Showers likely in the evening. Monday, northwest winds 10 to 15 knots, becoming north 15 to 20 knots in the afternoon. Gusts up to 25 knots. Waves 2 to 3 feet. Wave detail, north 2 feet at 4 seconds and southeast 1 foot at 9 seconds. Monday night, northeast winds 15 to 20 knots with gusts up to 25 knots. Waves 2 to 3 feet. Tuesday, northeast winds 10 to 15 knots with gusts up to 20 knots. Waves 2 to 3 feet. Tuesday night, east winds 10 to 15 knots, diminishing to 5 to 10 knots after midnight. Waves 2 to 3 feet. Wednesday, east winds 5 to 10 knots. Waves 2 to 3 feet. Wednesday night, southeast winds 5 to 10 knots. Waves around 2 feet. Winds and waves higher in and near thunderstorms. Marine forecast, Kerr-Avik Sound. Tonight, east winds 5 to 10 knots. Waves around 1 foot. A chance of showers with a slight chance of thunderstorms early this evening. Saturday, southeast winds 5 to 10 knots. Gusts up to 15 knots in the afternoon. Waves around 1 foot. A chance of showers late. Saturday night, south winds 5 to 10 knots. Waves around 1 foot. A chance of thunderstorms in the evening. A chance of showers. Sunday, southwest winds 5 to 10 knots. Waves around 1 foot. A chance of showers in the morning, then showers likely with a chance of thunderstorms in the afternoon. Sunday night, southwest winds 5 knots. Waves 1 foot or less and light chop. Showers likely with a chance of thunderstorms in the evening. Monday, northwest winds 5 to 10 knots, becoming north 10 to 15 knots in the afternoon. Gusts up to 20 knots. Waves around 1 foot, increasing to 1 to 2 feet in the afternoon. Monday night, northeast winds 10 to 15 knots with gusts up to 20 knots. Waves 1 to 2 feet. Tuesday, northeast winds 10 knots with gusts up to 20 knots. Waves around 1 foot. Tuesday night, northeast winds 5 to 10 knots with gusts up to 20 knots. Waves around 1 foot. Wednesday, northeast winds 5 to 10 knots with gusts up to 15 knots. Waves around 1 foot. Wednesday night, east winds 5 knots. Waves 1 foot or less and light chop. Winds and waves higher in and near thunderstorms. Air quality forecast. The forecast Saturday for Hampton Roads is code level green, which is good, and means air quality is satisfactory and poses little or no risk. Primary pollutant will be particulate matter. The current time is 5:58 p.m. Eastern Daylight Time. The beach forecast. Saturday, rip current risk South Assateague and Chincoteague beaches. Moderate. Surf heights. Around 3 feet. Water temperature lower 80s.
Weather: partly sunny. Beach temperatures: in the lower 80s. Beach winds: east winds around 15 miles per hour. Tides: watch at Brigg, high at 9:59 a.m. Low at 4:05 p.m. Sunday: rip current risk South Assateague and Chincoteague beaches. Low: surf heights around 2 feet. Weather: mostly cloudy. Showers likely and a chance of thunderstorms. Beach temperatures: in the lower 80s. Beach winds: southwest winds around 10 miles per hour. Tides: watch at Brigg, high at 10:43 a.m. Low at 4:49 p.m. The beach forecast. Saturday: rip current risk Virginia Beach and Sandbridge beaches. Low: surf heights around 2 feet. Water temperature lower 80s. Weather: partly sunny. A slight chance of showers and thunderstorms. Beach temperatures: in the mid 80s. Beach winds: southeast winds around 10 miles per hour. Tides: Virginia Beach, high at 9:12 a.m. Low at 3:24 p.m. Sunday: rip current risk Virginia Beach and Sandbridge beaches. Low: surf heights around 2 feet. Weather: mostly cloudy. Showers likely and a chance of thunderstorms. Beach temperatures: in the mid 80s. Beach winds: southwest winds around 10 miles per hour. Tides: Virginia Beach, high at 9:54 a.m. Low at 4:09 p.m. The beach forecast. Saturday: rip current risk Outer Banks beaches of Kerala and Karova. Low: surf heights around 2 feet. Water temperature around 80. Weather: partly sunny. A slight chance of showers and thunderstorms. Beach temperatures: in the mid-80s. Beach winds: southeast winds 5 to 10 miles per hour. Tides: duck, high at 8:57 a.m. Eastern Daylight Time. Low at 3:08 p.m. Sunday: rip current risk Outer Banks beaches of Kerala and Karova. Low: surf heights around 2 feet. Weather: mostly cloudy. A chance of showers and thunderstorms. Beach temperatures: in the mid-80s. Beach winds: southwest winds 5 to 10 miles per hour. Tides: duck, high at 9:39 a.m. Low at 3:53 p.m. Eastern Daylight Time. The Norfolk, Virginia climate summary for this evening, as of 5 p.m., September 11, 2026. Today's high temperature was 84 degrees and the low 75 degrees. No precipitation fell today, which leaves the monthly total at 0.77 inches. The total precipitation for the year still stands at 28.15 inches. The record high for tomorrow is 98, which occurred in 1983, and the record low is 53, which occurred in 1993. Sunset tonight is at 7:18 p.m. Sunrise tomorrow is at 6:45 a.m. The Tropical Weather Outlook. For the North Atlantic, Caribbean Sea and the Gulf of America, tropical cyclone formation is not expected during the next 7 days. Offshore waters forecast Baltimore Canyon to Cape Charles Light to 100 nautical miles. Tonight, west to southwest winds 5 to 15 knots, becoming variable. Seas 3 to 5 feet. Scattered showers and thunderstorms. Saturday, variable winds 5 to 15 knots, becoming south to southeast. Seas 3 to 4 feet. Chance of showers and thunderstorms. Saturday night, south to southeast winds 5 to 15 knots, becoming south to southwest. Seas 3 to 4 feet. Chance of showers and thunderstorms. Sunday, southwest winds 10 to 15 knots, becoming 10 to 20 knots. Seas 3 to 5 feet. Chance of showers and thunderstorms. Sunday night, west to southwest winds 10 to 20 knots. Seas 3 to 5 feet. Monday, west to southwest winds 10 to 20 knots, becoming north. Seas 3 to 5 feet. Monday night, north winds 15 to 25 knots. Seas 5 to 8 feet. Tuesday, north to northeast winds 15 to 25 knots. Seas 5 to 9 feet. Tuesday night, northeast winds 15 to 25 knots. Seas 6 to 10 feet. Wednesday, east to northeast winds 5 to 15 knots.
seas 6 to 9 feet, subsiding to 3 to 5 feet. Wednesday night, east winds 5 to 10 knots, seas 3 to 5 feet. Hazardous weather information. Now here is the hazardous weather outlook for southeast Maryland, northeast North Carolina, east central Virginia, eastern Virginia, and southeast Virginia. This afternoon and tonight. Locally heavy rainfall is possible through this afternoon. And now the extended outlook for the period Saturday through Thursday. Showers and thunderstorms will bring the potential for heavy rain and localized flooding Saturday afternoon through Saturday night. At 6:03 p.m., Doppler radar was tracking a cluster of strong thunderstorms along a line extending from near Emporia to near Newsoms. Movement was east at 15 miles per hour. Hazard, wind gusts up to 40 miles per hour. Source, radar indicated. Impact, gusty winds could knock down tree limbs and blow around unsecured objects. Locations impacted include Emporia, Boykins, Claresville, Green Plain, Capron, Branchville, Brink, Adams Grove, Grizzard, Lane's Corner, Bryant's Corner, Emporia Reservoir, Whirl, Mason, Durand, Sebril, Druryville, Joyner, Shiloh, and Slagle's Lake. If outdoors, consider seeking shelter inside a building. The key weather messages for the next 7 days. Unsettled and humid through Sunday as a frontal boundary lingers near the region, bringing scattered to numerous showers, thunderstorms, and localized heavy rain. Dry with seasonable temperatures early next week, with temperatures warming above normal by midweek as an upper ridge builds back into the region. This is NOAA's National Weather Service All Hazards Weather Radio, KHP 37, broadcasting from Wakefield, Virginia, transmitting from Driver, Virginia on a frequency of 162.550 MHz. The following information is for Hampton Roads and northeast North Carolina, the southern part of the Chesapeake Bay and adjacent coastal waters. Now the official National Weather Service forecast. This afternoon, partly sunny with a chance of showers and thunderstorms. Highs in the upper 80s. Northeast winds 5 to 10 miles per hour. Chance of rain 40%. Tonight, partly cloudy with a chance of showers and thunderstorms in the evening, then mostly cloudy after midnight. Humid with lows in the mid-70s. East winds 5 to 10 miles per hour. Chance of rain 40%. Saturday, mostly cloudy. A slight chance of showers in the morning, then a chance of showers and thunderstorms in the afternoon. Humid with highs in the upper 80s. Southeast winds 5 to 10 miles per hour. Chance of rain 40%. Saturday night, showers likely. A chance of thunderstorms, mainly in the evening. Humid with lows in the mid-70s. Southeast winds 5 to 10 miles per hour, becoming south after midnight. Chance of rain 70%. Sunday, mostly cloudy. A chance of showers with a slight chance of thunderstorms in the morning, then showers likely with a chance of thunderstorms in the afternoon. Humid with highs in the mid-80s. Southwest winds 5 to 10 miles per hour. Chance of rain 70%. Sunday night, partly cloudy with showers likely in the evening, then mostly clear after midnight. Lows in the lower 70s. Chance of rain 70%. Monday, mostly sunny. Highs in the mid-80s. Monday night, partly cloudy in the evening, then becoming mostly clear. Lows in the upper 60s. Tuesday, mostly sunny. Highs in the lower 80s. Tuesday night, mostly clear. Lows in the upper 60s. Wednesday, sunny. Highs in the lower 80s. Wednesday night, clear. Lows in the upper 60s. Thursday, mostly sunny. Highs in the mid-80s. Here are the marine and buoy reports for 5 p.m. across the lower Chesapeake Bay and coastal waters. All wave and swell heights are in feet. Wave and swell periods are in seconds. Tidal information. For Sewell's Point. High tide at 10:14 p.m. Friday. Low tide at 4:12 p.m. Friday. High tide at 9:58 a.m. Friday. Low tide at 3:48 a.m. Friday. High tide at 10:55 p.m. Saturday. Low tide at 4:58 p.m. Saturday. High tide at 10:42 a.m. Saturday. Low tide at 4:27 a.m. Saturday. Marine forecast, Fenwick Island, Delaware to Kerrivik Beach Light, North Carolina, out 20 nautical miles, including the Virginia portion of Chesapeake Bay and Kerrivik Sound.
Synopsis for Fenwick Island, Delaware, to Carrick Beach Light, North Carolina, out 60 nautical miles, including Virginia portion of the Chesapeake Bay, Carrick Sound and portions of the James, York, and Rappahannock Rivers. Prevailing sub-advisory conditions likely continue through Monday morning, with a chance of low and small craft advisories with northeast winds Monday afternoon through part of Monday night. Marine forecast, Chesapeake Bay from New Point Comfort to Little Creek, Virginia. Tonight, east winds 5 to 10 knots with gusts up to 15 knots. Waves 1 to 2 feet. A chance of showers and thunderstorms early, then a slight chance of showers and thunderstorms early this evening. A slight chance of showers after midnight. Saturday, east winds 5 to 10 knots, becoming southeast 10 to 15 knots in the late morning and afternoon. Gusts up to 20 knots. Waves 1 to 2 feet. A chance of showers early in the afternoon. A chance of showers and thunderstorms late. Saturday night, southeast winds 10 to 15 knots, becoming south 5 to 10 knots after midnight. Gusts up to 20 knots. Waves 1 to 2 feet. Showers likely with a chance of thunderstorms. Sunday, southwest winds 5 to 10 knots with gusts up to 15 knots. Waves 1 to 2 feet. Showers likely. A chance of thunderstorms in the afternoon. Sunday night, southwest winds 5 knots, becoming west after midnight. Waves 1 foot. Showers likely in the evening. Monday, northwest winds 10 to 15 knots, becoming north 15 to 20 knots in the afternoon. Gusts up to 25 knots. Waves 2 to 3 feet. Monday night, northeast winds 15 to 20 knots with gusts up to 25 knots. Waves 2 to 3 feet. Tuesday, northeast winds 10 to 15 knots with gusts up to 20 knots. Waves 2 to 3 feet. Tuesday night, east winds 10 to 15 knots, diminishing to 5 to 10 knots after midnight. Waves 1 to 2 feet. Wednesday, east winds 5 to 10 knots. Waves 1 foot. Wednesday night, southeast winds 5 to 10 knots. Waves 1 foot. Winds and waves higher in and near thunderstorms. Marine forecast, Chesapeake Bay from Little Creek, Virginia to Cape Henry, Virginia, including the Chesapeake Bay Bridge Tunnel. Tonight, east winds 5 to 10 knots with gusts up to 15 knots. Waves around 2 feet. Wave detail, north 1 foot at 2 seconds and southeast 1 foot at 9 seconds. A slight chance of showers and thunderstorms early this evening. Saturday, southeast winds 10 to 15 knots with gusts up to 20 knots. Waves 2 to 3 feet. Wave detail, east 2 feet at 3 seconds and southeast 1 foot at 9 seconds. A chance of showers and thunderstorms late. Saturday night, south winds 10 to 15 knots with gusts up to 20 knots. Waves 1 to 2 feet. Wave detail, southeast 2 feet at 4 seconds and southeast 1 foot at 9 seconds. Showers likely with a chance of thunderstorms. Sunday, southwest winds 5 to 10 knots. Gusts up to 15 knots in the morning. Waves 1 to 2 feet. Wave detail, southwest 1 foot at 3 seconds and east 1 foot at 4 seconds. Showers likely. A chance of thunderstorms in the afternoon. Sunday night, west winds 5 to 10 knots. Waves 1 to 2 feet. Wave detail, west 1 foot at 2 seconds and east 1 foot at 5 seconds. Showers likely in the evening. Monday, northwest winds 10 to 15 knots, becoming north 15 to 20 knots in the afternoon. Gusts up to 25 knots. Waves 2 to 3 feet. Wave detail, north 2 feet at 4 seconds and southeast 1 foot at 9 seconds. Monday night, northeast winds 15 to 20 knots with gusts up to 25 knots. Waves 2 to 3 feet. Tuesday, northeast winds 10 to 15 knots with gusts up to 20 knots. Waves 2 to 3 feet. Tuesday night, east winds 10 to 15 knots, diminishing to 5 to 10 knots after midnight. Waves 2 to 3 feet. Wednesday, east winds 5 to 10 knots. Waves 2 to 3 feet. Wednesday night, southeast winds 5 to 10 knots. Waves around 2 feet. Winds and waves higher in and near thunderstorms. Marine forecast, Carrick Sound. Tonight, east winds 5 to 10 knots. Waves around 1 foot. A chance of showers with a slight chance of thunderstorms early this evening. Saturday, southeast winds 5 to 10 knots.
Gusts up to 15 knots in the afternoon. Waves around 1 foot. A chance of showers late. Saturday night, south winds 5 to 10 knots. Waves around 1 foot. A chance of thunderstorms in the evening. A chance of showers. Sunday, southwest winds 5 to 10 knots. Waves around 1 foot. A chance of showers in the morning, then showers likely with a chance of thunderstorms in the afternoon. Sunday night, southwest winds 5 knots. Waves 1 foot or less and light chop. Showers likely with a chance of thunderstorms in the evening. Monday, northwest winds 5 to 10 knots, becoming north 10 to 15 knots in the afternoon. Gusts up to 20 knots. Waves around 1 foot, increasing to 1 to 2 feet in the afternoon. Monday night, northeast winds 10 to 15 knots with gusts up to 20 knots. Waves 1 to 2 feet. Tuesday, northeast winds 10 knots with gusts up to 20 knots. Waves around 1 foot. Tuesday night, northeast winds 5 to 10 knots with gusts up to 20 knots. Waves around 1 foot. Wednesday, northeast winds 5 to 10 knots with gusts up to 15 knots. Waves around 1 foot. Wednesday night, east winds 5 knots. Waves 1 foot or less and light chop. Winds and waves higher in and near thunderstorms. Air quality forecast. The forecast Saturday for Hampton Roads is code level green, which is good, and means air quality is satisfactory and poses little or no risk. Primary pollutant will be particulate matter. The current time is 6:15 p.m. Eastern Daylight Time. The beach forecast. Saturday, rip current risk South Assateague and Chincoteague beaches. Moderate. Surf heights. Around 3 feet. Water temperature lower 80s. Weather. Partly sunny. Beach temperatures. In the lower 80s. Beach winds. East winds around 15 miles per hour. Tides, watch at Brigg, high at 9:59 a.m. Low at 4:05 p.m. Sunday, rip current risk South Assateague and Chincoteague beaches. Low. Surf heights. Around 2 feet. Weather. Mostly cloudy. Showers likely and a chance of thunderstorms. Beach temperatures. In the lower 80s. Beach winds. Southwest winds around 10 miles per hour. Tides, watch at Brigg, high at 10:43 a.m. Low at 4:49 p.m. The beach forecast. Saturday, rip current risk Virginia Beach and Sandbridge beaches. Low. Surf heights. Around 2 feet. Water temperature lower 80s. Weather. Partly sunny. A slight chance of showers and thunderstorms. Beach temperatures. In the mid 80s. Beach winds. Southeast winds around 10 miles per hour. Tides, Virginia Beach, high at 9:12 a.m. Low at 3:24 p.m. Sunday, rip current risk Virginia Beach and Sandbridge beaches. Low. Surf heights. Around 2 feet. Weather. Mostly cloudy. Showers likely and a chance of thunderstorms. Beach temperatures. In the mid-80s. Beach winds. Southwest winds around 10 miles per hour. Tides, Virginia Beach, high at 9:54 a.m. Low at 4:09 p.m. The beach forecast. Saturday, rip current risk Outer Banks beaches of Kerala and Karova. Low. Surf heights. Around 2 feet. Water temperature around 80. Weather. Partly sunny. A slight chance of showers and thunderstorms. Beach temperatures. In the mid-80s. Beach winds. Southeast winds 5 to 10 miles per hour. Tides, duck, high at 8:57 a.m. Eastern Daylight Time. Low at 3:08 p.m. Sunday, rip current risk Outer Banks beaches of Kerala and Karova. Low. Surf heights. Around 2 feet. Weather. Mostly cloudy. A chance of showers and thunderstorms. Beach temperatures. In the mid-80s. Beach winds. Southwest winds 5 to 10 miles per hour. Tides, duck, high at 9:39 a.m. Low at 3:53 p.m. Eastern Daylight Time. The Norfolk, Virginia climate summary for this evening, as of 5 p.m., September 11th, 2026.
Today's high temperature was 84 degrees and the low 75 degrees. No precipitation fell today, which leaves the monthly total at 0.77 inches. The total precipitation for the year still stands at 28.15 inches. The record high for tomorrow is 98, which occurred in 1983, and the record low is 53, which occurred in 1993. Sunset tonight is at 7:18 p.m. Sunrise tomorrow is at 6:45 a.m. The Tropical Weather Outlook. For the North Atlantic, Caribbean Sea and the Gulf of America, tropical cyclone formation is not expected during the next 7 days. Offshore waters forecast Baltimore Canyon to Cape Charles Light, to 100 nautical miles. Tonight, west to southwest winds 5 to 15 knots, becoming variable. Seas 3 to 5 feet. Scattered showers and thunderstorms. Saturday, variable winds 5 to 15 knots, becoming south to southeast. Seas 3 to 4 feet. Chance of showers and thunderstorms. Saturday night, south to southeast winds 5 to 15 knots, becoming south to southwest. Seas 3 to 4 feet. Chance of showers and thunderstorms. Sunday, southwest winds 10 to 15 knots, becoming 10 to 20 knots. Seas 3 to 5 feet. Chance of showers and thunderstorms. Sunday night, west to southwest winds 10 to 20 knots. Seas 3 to 5 feet. Monday, west to southwest winds 10 to 20 knots, becoming north. Seas 3 to 5 feet. Monday night, north winds 15 to 25 knots. Seas 5 to 8 feet. Tuesday, north to northeast winds 15 to 25 knots. Seas 5 to 9 feet. Tuesday night, northeast winds 15 to 25 knots. Seas 6 to 10 feet. Wednesday, east to northeast winds 5 to 15 knots. Seas 6 to 9 feet, subsiding to 3 to 5 feet. Wednesday night, east winds 5 to 10 knots. Seas 3 to 5 feet. Hazardous weather information. Now here is the hazardous weather outlook for southeast Maryland, northeast North Carolina, east central Virginia, eastern Virginia and southeast Virginia. This afternoon and tonight. Locally heavy rainfall is possible through this afternoon. And now the extended outlook for the period Saturday through Thursday. Showers and thunderstorms will bring the potential for heavy rain and localized flooding Saturday afternoon through Saturday night. At 6:03 p.m., Doppler radar was tracking a cluster of strong thunderstorms along a line extending from near Emporia to near Newsoms. Movement was east at 15 miles per hour. Hazard, wind gusts up to 40 miles per hour. Source, radar indicated. Impact, gusty winds could knock down tree limbs and blow around unsecured objects. Locations impacted include Emporia, Boykins, Claresville, Green Plain, Capron, Branchville, Brink, Adams Grove, Grizzard, Lane's Corner, Bryant's Corner, Emporia Reservoir, Whirl, Mason, Durand, Seabrook, Druryville, Joyner, Shiloh, and Slagle's Lake. If outdoors, consider seeking shelter inside a building. The key weather messages for the next 7 days. Unsettled and humid through Sunday as a frontal boundary lingers near the region, bringing scattered to numerous showers, thunderstorms, and localized heavy rain. Dry with seasonable temperatures early next week, with temperatures warming above normal by midweek as an upper ridge builds back into the region. Now the official National Weather Service forecast. This afternoon, partly sunny with a chance of showers and thunderstorms. Highs in the upper 80s. Northeast winds 5 to 10 miles per hour. Chance of rain 40%. Tonight, partly cloudy with a chance of showers and thunderstorms in the evening, then mostly cloudy after midnight. Humid with lows in the mid-70s. East winds 5 to 10 miles per hour. Chance of rain 40%. Saturday, mostly cloudy. A slight chance of showers in the morning, then a chance of showers and thunderstorms in the afternoon. Humid with highs in the upper 80s. Southeast winds 5 to 10 miles per hour. Chance of rain 40%. Saturday night, showers likely. A chance of thunderstorms, mainly in the evening. Humid with lows in the mid-70s. Southeast winds 5 to 10 miles per hour, becoming south after midnight. Chance of rain 70%. Sunday, mostly cloudy. A chance of showers with a slight chance of thunderstorms in the morning, then showers likely with a chance of thunderstorms in the afternoon. Humid with highs in the mid-80s. Southwest winds 5 to 10 miles per hour.
chance of rain 70%. Sunday night, partly cloudy with showers likely in the evening, then mostly clear after midnight. Lows in the lower 70s. Chance of rain 70%. Monday, mostly sunny. Highs in the mid-80s. Monday night, partly cloudy in the evening, then becoming mostly clear. Lows in the upper 60s. Tuesday, mostly sunny. Highs in the lower 80s. Tuesday night, mostly clear. Lows in the upper 60s. Wednesday, sunny. Highs in the lower 80s. Wednesday night, clear. Lows in the upper 60s. Thursday, mostly sunny. Highs in the mid-80s. Here are the marine and buoy reports for 6 p.m. across the lower Chesapeake Bay and coastal waters. All wave and swell heights are in feet. Wave and swell periods are in seconds. Tidal information. For Sewell's Point. High tide at 10:14 p.m. Friday. Low tide at 4:12 p.m. Friday. High tide at 9:58 a.m. Friday. Low tide at 3:48 a.m. Friday. High tide at 10:55 p.m. Saturday. Low tide at 4:58 p.m. Saturday. High tide at 10:42 a.m. Saturday. Low tide at 4:27 a.m. Saturday. Marine forecast. 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Synopsis for Fenwick Island, Delaware to Caribbean Beach Light, North Carolina, out 60 nautical miles, including Virginia portion of the Chesapeake Bay, Caribbean Sound, and portions of the James, York, and Rappahannock Rivers. Prevailing sub-advisory conditions likely continue through Monday morning, with a chance of low and small craft advisories with northeast winds Monday afternoon through part of Monday night. Marine forecast, Chesapeake Bay from New Point Comfort to Little Creek, Virginia. Tonight, east winds 5 to 10 knots with gusts up to 15 knots. Waves 1 to 2 feet. A chance of showers and thunderstorms early, then a slight chance of showers and thunderstorms early this evening. A slight chance of showers after midnight. Saturday, east winds 5 to 10 knots, becoming southeast 10 to 15 knots in the late morning and afternoon. Gusts up to 20 knots. Waves 1 to 2 feet. A chance of showers early in the afternoon. A chance of showers and thunderstorms late. Saturday night, southeast winds 10 to 15 knots, becoming south 5 to 10 knots after midnight. Gusts up to 20 knots. Waves 1 to 2 feet. Showers likely with a chance of thunderstorms. Sunday, southwest winds 5 to 10 knots with gusts up to 15 knots. Waves 1 to 2 feet. Showers likely. A chance of thunderstorms in the afternoon. Sunday night, southwest winds 5 knots, becoming west after midnight. Waves 1 foot. Showers likely in the evening. Monday, northwest winds 10 to 15 knots, becoming north 15 to 20 knots in the afternoon. Gusts up to 25 knots. Waves 2 to 3 feet. Monday night, northeast winds 15 to 20 knots with gusts up to 25 knots. Waves 2 to 3 feet. Tuesday, northeast winds 10 to 15 knots with gusts up to 20 knots. Waves 2 to 3 feet. Tuesday night, east winds 10 to 15 knots, diminishing to 5 to 10 knots after midnight. Waves 1 to 2 feet. Wednesday, east winds 5 to 10 knots. Waves 1 foot. Wednesday night, southeast winds 5 to 10 knots. Waves 1 foot. Winds and waves higher in and near thunderstorms. Marine forecast, Chesapeake Bay from Little Creek, Virginia to Cape Henry, Virginia, including the Chesapeake Bay Bridge Tunnel. Tonight, east winds 5 to 10 knots with gusts up to 15 knots. Waves around 2 feet. Wave detail, north 1 foot at 2 seconds and southeast 1 foot at 9 seconds. A slight chance of showers and thunderstorms early this evening. Saturday, southeast winds 10 to 15 knots with gusts up to 20 knots. Waves 2 to 3 feet. Wave detail, east 2 feet at 3 seconds and southeast 1 foot at 9 seconds. A chance of showers and thunderstorms late. Saturday night, south winds 10 to 15 knots with gusts up to 20 knots. Waves 1 to 2 feet. Wave detail, southeast 2 feet at 4 seconds and southeast 1 foot at 9 seconds. Showers likely with a chance of thunderstorms. Sunday, southwest winds 5 to 10 knots. Gusts up to 15 knots in the morning.
waves 1 to 2 feet. Wave detail, southwest 1 foot at 3 seconds and east 1 foot at 4 seconds. Showers likely. A chance of thunderstorms in the afternoon. Sunday night, west winds 5 to 10 knots. Waves 1 to 2 feet. Wave detail, west 1 foot at 2 seconds and east 1 foot at 5 seconds. Showers likely in the evening. Monday, northwest winds 10 to 15 knots, becoming north 15 to 20 knots in the afternoon. Gusts up to 25 knots. Waves 2 to 3 feet. Wave detail, north 2 feet at 4 seconds and southeast 1 foot at 9 seconds. Monday night, northeast winds 15 to 20 knots with gusts up to 25 knots. Waves 2 to 3 feet. Tuesday, northeast winds 10 to 15 knots with gusts up to 20 knots. Waves 2 to 3 feet. Tuesday night, east winds 10 to 15 knots, diminishing to 5 to 10 knots after midnight. Waves 2 to 3 feet. Wednesday, east winds 5 to 10 knots. Waves 2 to 3 feet. Wednesday night, southeast winds 5 to 10 knots. Waves around 2 feet. Winds and waves higher in and near thunderstorms. Marine forecast, Currituck Sound. Tonight, east winds 5 to 10 knots. Waves around 1 foot. A chance of showers with a slight chance of thunderstorms early this evening. Saturday, southeast winds 5 to 10 knots. Gusts up to 15 knots in the afternoon. Waves around 1 foot. A chance of showers late. Saturday night, south winds 5 to 10 knots. Waves around 1 foot. A chance of thunderstorms in the evening. A chance of showers. Sunday, southwest winds 5 to 10 knots. Waves around 1 foot. A chance of showers in the morning, then showers likely with a chance of thunderstorms in the afternoon. Sunday night, southwest winds 5 knots. Waves 1 foot or less and light chop. Showers likely with a chance of thunderstorms in the evening. Monday, northwest winds 5 to 10 knots, becoming north 10 to 15 knots in the afternoon. Gusts up to 20 knots. Waves around 1 foot, increasing to 1 to 2 feet in the afternoon. Monday night, northeast winds 10 to 15 knots with gusts up to 20 knots. Waves 1 to 2 feet. Tuesday, northeast winds 10 knots with gusts up to 20 knots. Waves around 1 foot. Tuesday night, northeast winds 5 to 10 knots with gusts up to 20 knots. Waves around 1 foot. Wednesday, northeast winds 5 to 10 knots with gusts up to 15 knots. Waves around 1 foot. Wednesday night, east winds 5 knots. Waves 1 foot or less and light chop. Winds and waves higher in and near thunderstorms. Air quality forecast. The forecast Saturday for Hampton Roads is code level green, which is good, and means air quality is satisfactory and poses little or no risk. Primary pollutant will be particulate matter. The current time is 6:31 p.m. Eastern Daylight Time. The beach forecast. Saturday, rip current risk South Assateague and Chincoteague beaches. Moderate. Surf heights. Around 3 feet. Water temperature lower 80s. Weather. Partly sunny. Beach temperatures. In the lower 80s. Beach winds. East winds around 15 miles per hour. Tides, watch a brig, high at 9:59 a.m. Low at 4:05 p.m. Sunday, rip current risk South Assateague and Chincoteague beaches. Low. Surf heights. Around 2 feet. Weather. Mostly cloudy. Showers likely and a chance of thunderstorms. Beach temperatures. In the lower 80s. Beach winds. Southwest winds around 10 miles per hour. Tides, watch a brig, high at 10:43 a.m. Low at 4:49 p.m. The beach forecast. Saturday, rip current risk Virginia Beach and Sandbridge beaches. Low. Surf heights. Around 2 feet. Water temperature lower 80s. Weather. Partly sunny. A slight chance of showers and thunderstorms. Beach temperatures. In the mid 8 feet. Water temperature lower 80s. Weather. Partly sunny. A slight chance of showers and thunderstorms. Beach temperatures. In the mid-80s. Beach winds. Southeast winds around 10 miles per hour.
Tides, Virginia Beach, high at 9:12 a.m. Low at 3:24 p.m. Sunday, rip current risk, Virginia Beach and Sandbridge Beaches. Low. Surf heights. Around 2 feet. Weather. Mostly cloudy. Showers likely.

and a chance of thunderstorms. Beach temperatures in the mid-80s. Beach winds. Southwest winds around 10 miles per hour. Tides, Virginia Beach, high at 9:54 a.m. Low at 4:09 p.m. The beach forecast. Saturday, rip current risk Outer Banks beaches of Kerala and Karova. Low. Surf heights. Around 2 feet. Water temperature around 80. Weather. Partly sunny. A slight chance of showers and thunderstorms. Beach temperatures. In the mid-80s. Beach winds. Southeast winds 5 to 10 miles per hour. Tides, duck, high at 8:57 a.m. Eastern Daylight Time. Low at 3:08 p.m. Sunday, rip current risk Outer Banks beaches of Kerala and Karova. Low. Surf heights. Around 2 feet. Weather. Mostly cloudy. A chance of showers and thunderstorms. Beach temperatures. In the mid-80s. Beach winds. Southwest winds 5 to 10 miles per hour. Tides, duck, high at 9:39 a.m. Low at 3:53 p.m. Eastern Daylight Time. The Norfolk, Virginia climate summary for this evening, as of 5 p.m., September 11, 2026. Today's high temperature was 84 degrees and the low 75 degrees. No precipitation fell today, which leaves the monthly total at 0.77 inches. The total precipitation for the year still stands at 28.15 inches. The record high for tomorrow is 98, which occurred in 1983, and the record low is 53, which occurred in 1993. Sunset tonight is at 7:18 p.m. Sunrise tomorrow is at 6:45 a.m. This is NOAA's National Weather Service All Hazards Weather Radio, KHP 37, broadcasting from Wakefield, Virginia, transmitting from Driver, Virginia on a frequency of 162.550 MHz. The following information is for Hampton Roads and Northeast North Carolina, the southern part of the Chesapeake Bay and adjacent coastal waters. The Tropical Weather Outlook. For the North Atlantic, Caribbean Sea and the Gulf of America, tropical cyclone formation is not expected during the next 7 days. Offshore waters forecast Baltimore Canyon to Cape Charles Light, to 100 nautical miles. Tonight, west to southwest winds 5 to 15 knots, becoming variable. Seas 3 to 5 feet. Scattered showers and thunderstorms. Saturday, variable winds 5 to 15 knots, becoming south to southeast. Seas 3 to 4 feet. Chance of showers and thunderstorms. Saturday night, south to southeast winds 5 to 15 knots, becoming south to southwest. Seas 3 to 4 feet. Chance of showers and thunderstorms. Sunday, southwest winds 10 to 15 knots, becoming 10 to 20 knots. Seas 3 to 5 feet. Chance of showers and thunderstorms. Sunday night, west to southwest winds 10 to 20 knots. Seas 3 to 5 feet. Monday, west to southwest winds 10 to 20 knots, becoming north. Seas 3 to 5 feet. Monday night, north winds 15 to 25 knots. Seas 5 to 8 feet. Tuesday, north to northeast winds 15 to 25 knots. Seas 5 to 9 feet. Tuesday night, northeast winds 15 to 25 knots. Seas 6 to 10 feet. Wednesday, east to northeast winds 5 to 15 knots. Seas 6 to 9 feet, subsiding to 3 to 5 feet. Wednesday night, east winds 5 to 10 knots. Seas 3 to 5 feet. Hazardous weather information. Now here is the hazardous weather outlook for southeast Maryland, northeast North Carolina, east central Virginia, eastern Virginia, and southeast Virginia. This afternoon and tonight. Locally heavy rainfall is possible through this afternoon. And now the extended outlook for the period Saturday through Thursday. Showers and thunderstorms will bring the potential for heavy rain and localized flooding Saturday afternoon through Saturday night. At 6:31 p.m., Doppler radar was tracking a strong thunderstorm near Jarrett, or 9 miles east of Purdy, moving northeast at 20 miles per hour. Hazard, wind gusts up to 40 miles per hour, heavy rain, and frequent lightning. Source, radar indicated. Impact, gusty winds could knock down tree limbs and blow around unsecured objects. Reduced visibility and minor flooding possible. Frequent cloud-to-ground lightning strikes. This storm will remain over mainly rural areas of west central Southampton and western Sussex County.

per hour. Chance of rain 40%. Tonight, partly cloudy with a chance of showers and thunderstorms in the evening, then mostly cloudy after midnight. Humid with lows in the mid-70s. East winds 5 to 10 miles per hour. Chance of rain 40%. Saturday, mostly cloudy. A slight chance of showers in the morning, then a chance of showers and thunderstorms in the afternoon. Humid with highs in the upper 80s. Southeast winds 5 to 10 miles per hour. Chance of rain 40%. Saturday night, showers likely. A chance of thunderstorms, mainly in the evening. Humid with lows in the mid-70s. Southeast winds 5 to 10 miles per hour, becoming south after midnight. Chance of rain 70%. Sunday, mostly cloudy. A chance of showers with a slight chance of thunderstorms in the morning, then showers likely with a chance of thunderstorms in the afternoon. Humid with highs in the mid-80s. Southwest winds 5 to 10 miles per hour. Chance of rain 70%. Sunday night, partly cloudy with showers likely in the evening, then mostly clear after midnight. Lows in the lower 70s. Chance of rain 70%. Monday, mostly sunny. Highs in the mid-80s. Monday night, partly cloudy in the evening, then becoming mostly clear. Lows in the upper 60s. Tuesday, mostly sunny. Highs in the lower 80s. Tuesday night, mostly clear. Lows in the upper 60s. Wednesday, sunny. Highs in the lower 80s. Wednesday night, clear. Lows in the upper 60s. Thursday, mostly sunny. Highs in the mid-80s. Here are the marine and buoy reports for 6 p.m. across the lower Chesapeake Bay and coastal waters. All wave and swell heights are in feet. Wave and swell periods are in seconds. Tidal information. For Sewell's Point. High tide at 10:14 p.m. Friday. Low tide at 4:12 p.m. Friday. High tide at 9:58 a.m. Friday. Low tide at 3:48 a.m. Friday. High tide at 10:55 p.m. Saturday. Low tide at 4:58 p.m. Saturday. High tide at 10:42 a.m. Saturday. Low tide at 4:27 a.m. Saturday. Marine forecast, Fenwick Island, Delaware to Currituck Beach Light, North Carolina, out 20 nautical miles, including the Virginia portion of Chesapeake Bay and Currituck Sound. Synopsis for Fenwick Island, Delaware to Currituck Beach Light, North Carolina, out 60 nautical miles, including Virginia portion of the Chesapeake Bay, Currituck Sound and portions of the James, York, and Rappahannock Rivers. Prevailing sub-advisory conditions likely continue through Monday morning, with a chance of low and small craft advisories with northeast winds Monday afternoon through part of Monday night. Marine forecast, Chesapeake Bay from New Point Comfort to Little Creek, Virginia. Tonight, east winds 5 to 10 knots with gusts up to 15 knots. Waves 1 to 2 feet. A chance of showers and thunderstorms early, then a slight chance of showers and thunderstorms early this evening. A slight chance of showers after midnight. Saturday, east winds 5 to 10 knots, becoming southeast 10 to 15 knots in the late morning and afternoon. Gusts up to 20 knots. Waves 1 to 2 feet. A chance of showers early in the afternoon. A chance of showers and thunderstorms late. Saturday night, southeast winds 10 to 15 knots, becoming south 5 to 10 knots after midnight. Gusts up to 20 knots. Waves 1 to 2 feet. Showers likely with a chance of thunderstorms. Sunday, southwest winds 5 to 10 knots with gusts up to 15 knots. Waves 1 to 2 feet. Showers likely. A chance of thunderstorms in the afternoon. Sunday night, southwest winds 5 knots, becoming west after midnight. Waves 1 foot. Showers likely in the evening. Monday, northwest winds 10 to 15 knots, becoming north 15 to 20 knots in the afternoon. Gusts up to 25 knots. Waves 2 to 3 feet. Monday night, northeast winds 15 to 20 knots with gusts up to 25 knots. Waves 2 to 3 feet. Tuesday, northeast winds 10 to 15 knots with gusts up to 20 knots. Waves 2 to 3 feet. Tuesday night, east winds 10 to 15 knots, diminishing to 5 to 10 knots after midnight. Waves 1 to 2 feet. Wednesday, east winds 5 to 10 knots. Waves 1 foot. Wednesday night, southeast winds 5 to 10 knots. Waves 1 foot. Winds and waves higher in and near thunderstorms.

Marine forecast. Chesapeake Bay from Little Creek, Virginia to Cape Henry, Virginia, including the Chesapeake Bay Bridge Tunnel. Tonight, east winds 5 to 10 knots with gusts up to 15 knots. Waves around 2 feet. Wave detail, north 1 foot at 2 seconds and southeast 1 foot at 9 seconds. A slight chance of showers and thunderstorms early this evening. Saturday, southeast winds 10 to 15 knots with gusts up to 20 knots. Waves 2 to 3 feet. Wave detail, east 2 feet at 3 seconds and southeast 1 foot at 9 seconds. A chance of showers and thunderstorms late. Saturday night, south winds 10 to 15 knots with gusts up to 20 knots. Waves 1 to 2 feet. Wave detail, southeast 2 feet at 4 seconds and southeast 1 foot at 9 seconds. Showers likely with a chance of thunderstorms. Sunday, southwest winds 5 to 10 knots. Gusts up to 15 knots in the morning. Waves 1 to 2 feet. Wave detail, southwest 1 foot at 3 seconds and east 1 foot at 4 seconds. Showers likely. A chance of thunderstorms in the afternoon. Sunday night, west winds 5 to 10 knots. Waves 1 to 2 feet. Wave detail, west 1 foot at 2 seconds and east 1 foot at 5 seconds. Showers likely in the evening. Monday, northwest winds 10 to 15 knots, becoming north 15 to 20 knots in the afternoon. Gusts up to 25 knots. Waves 2 to 3 feet. Wave detail, north 2 feet at 4 seconds and southeast 1 foot at 9 seconds. Monday night, northeast winds 15 to 20 knots with gusts up to 25 knots. Waves 2 to 3 feet. Tuesday, northeast winds 10 to 15 knots with gusts up to 20 knots. Waves 2 to 3 feet. Tuesday night, east winds 10 to 15 knots, diminishing to 5 to 10 knots after midnight. Waves 2 to 3 feet. Wednesday, east winds 5 to 10 knots. Waves 2 to 3 feet. Wednesday night, southeast winds 5 to 10 knots. Waves around 2 feet. Winds and waves higher in and near thunderstorms. Marine forecast, Currituck Sound. Tonight, east winds 5 to 10 knots. Waves around 1 foot. A chance of showers with a slight chance of thunderstorms early this evening. Saturday, southeast winds 5 to 10 knots. Gusts up to 15 knots in the afternoon. Waves around 1 foot. A chance of showers late. Saturday night, south winds 5 to 10 knots. Waves around 1 foot. A chance of thunderstorms in the evening. A chance of showers. Sunday, southwest winds 5 to 10 knots. Waves around 1 foot. A chance of showers in the morning, then showers likely with a chance of thunderstorms in the afternoon. Sunday night, southwest winds 5 knots. Waves 1 foot or less and light chop. Showers likely with a chance of thunderstorms in the evening. Monday, northwest winds 5 to 10 knots, becoming north 10 to 15 knots in the afternoon. Gusts up to 20 knots. Waves around 1 foot, increasing to 1 to 2 feet in the afternoon. Monday night, northeast winds 10 to 15 knots with gusts up to 20 knots. Waves 1 to 2 feet. Tuesday, northeast winds 10 knots with gusts up to 20 knots. Waves around 1 foot. Tuesday night, northeast winds 5 to 10 knots with gusts up to 20 knots. Waves around 1 foot. Wednesday, northeast winds 5 to 10 knots with gusts up to 15 knots. Waves around 1 foot. Wednesday night, east winds 5 knots. Waves 1 foot or less and light chop. Winds and waves higher in and near thunderstorms. Air quality forecast. The forecast Saturday for Hampton Roads is code level green, which is good, and means air quality is satisfactory and poses little or no risk. Primary pollutant will be particulate matter. The current time is 6:48 p.m. Eastern Daylight Time. The beach forecast. Saturday, rip current risk South Assateague and Chincoteague beaches. Moderate. Surf heights. Around 3 feet. Water temperature lower 80s. Weather. Partly sunny. Beach temperatures. In the lower 80s. Beach winds. East winds around 15 miles per hour. Tides, watch Abrig, high at 9:59 a.m. Low at 4:05 p.m. Sunday, rip current risk South Assateague and Chincoteague beaches. Low. Surf heights.
around 2 feet. Weather: mostly cloudy. Showers likely and a chance of thunderstorms. Beach temperatures: in the lower 80s. Beach winds: southwest winds around 10 miles per hour. Tides: watch a brig, high at 10:43 a.m. Low at 4:49 p.m. The beach forecast: Saturday, rip current risk Virginia Beach and Sandbridge Beaches. Low: surf heights around 2 feet. Water temperature lower 80s. Weather: partly sunny. A slight chance of showers and thunderstorms. Beach temperatures: in the mid 80s. Beach winds: southeast winds around 10 miles per hour. Tides: Virginia Beach, high at 9:12 a.m. Low at 3:24 p.m. Sunday, rip current risk Virginia Beach and Sandbridge Beaches. Low: surf heights around 2 feet. Weather: mostly cloudy. Showers likely and a chance of thunderstorms. Beach temperatures: in the mid 80s. Beach winds: southwest winds around 10 miles per hour. Tides: Virginia Beach, high at 9:54 a.m. Low at 4:09 p.m. The beach forecast: Saturday, rip current risk Outer Banks beaches of Kerala and Karova. Low: surf heights around 2 feet. Water temperature around 80. Weather: partly sunny. A slight chance of showers and thunderstorms. Beach temperatures: in the mid 80s. Beach winds: southeast winds 5 to 10 miles per hour. Tides: duck, high at 8:57 a.m. Eastern Daylight Time. Low at 3:08 p.m. Sunday, rip current risk Outer Banks beaches of Kerala and Karova. Low: surf heights around 2 feet. Weather: mostly cloudy. A chance of showers and thunderstorms. Beach temperatures: in the mid 80s. Beach winds: southwest winds 5 to 10 miles per hour. Tides: duck, high at 9:39 a.m. Low at 3:53 p.m. Eastern Daylight Time. The Norfolk, Virginia climate summary for this evening, as of 5 p.m., September 11, 2026. Today's high temperature was 84 degrees and the low 75 degrees. No precipitation fell today, which leaves the monthly total at 0.77 inches. The total precipitation for the year still stands at 28.15 inches. The record high for tomorrow is 98, which occurred in 1983, and the record low is 53, which occurred in 1993. Sunset tonight is at 7:18 p.m. Sunrise tomorrow is at 6:45 a.m. The Tropical Weather Outlook. For the North Atlantic, Caribbean Sea, and the Gulf of America, tropical cyclone formation is not expected during the next 7 days. Offshore waters forecast Baltimore Canyon to Cape Charles Light to 100 nautical miles. Tonight, west to southwest winds 5 to 15 knots, becoming variable. Seas 3 to 5 feet. Scattered showers and thunderstorms. Saturday, variable winds 5 to 15 knots, becoming south to southeast. Seas 3 to 4 feet. Chance of showers and thunderstorms. Saturday night, south to southeast winds 5 to 15 knots, becoming south to southwest. Seas 3 to 4 feet. Chance of showers and thunderstorms. Sunday, southwest winds 10 to 15 knots, becoming 10 to 20 knots. Seas 3 to 5 feet. Chance of showers and thunderstorms. Sunday night, west to southwest winds 10 to 20 knots. Seas 3 to 5 feet. Monday, west to southwest winds 10 to 20 knots, becoming north. Seas 3 to 5 feet. Monday night, north winds 15 to 25 knots. Seas 5 to 8 feet. Tuesday, north to northeast winds 15 to 25 knots. Seas 5 to 9 feet. Tuesday night, northeast winds 15 to 25 knots. Seas 6 to 10 feet. Wednesday, east to northeast winds 5 to 15 knots. Seas 6 to 9 feet, subsiding to 3 to 5 feet. Wednesday night, east winds 5 to 10 knots. Seas 3 to 5 feet. Hazardous weather information. Now here is the hazardous weather outlook for southeast Maryland, northeast North Carolina, east central Virginia, eastern Virginia, and southeast Virginia. This afternoon and tonight:
Locally heavy rainfall is possible through this afternoon. And now the extended outlook for the period Saturday through Thursday. Showers and thunderstorms will bring the potential for heavy rain and localized flooding Saturday afternoon through Saturday night. At 6:31 p.m., Doppler radar was tracking a strong thunderstorm near Jarrett, or 9 miles east of Purdy, moving northeast at 20 miles per hour. Hazard, wind gusts up to 40 miles per hour, heavy rain, and frequent lightning. Source, radar indicated. Impact, gusty winds could knock down tree limbs and blow around unsecured objects. Reduced visibility and minor flooding possible. Frequent cloud-to-ground lightning strikes. This storm will remain over mainly rural areas of west-central Southampton and western Sussex counties, including the following locations: Adams Grove, Owens, Gray, Grizzard, Mason, Booker, Yale, Druryville, Joiner, and Husk. If outdoors, consider seeking shelter inside a building. The key weather messages for the next 7 days. Unsettled and humid through Sunday as a frontal boundary lingers near the region, bringing scattered to numerous showers, thunderstorms, and localized heavy rain. Dry with seasonable temperatures early next week, with temperatures warming above normal by midweek as an upper ridge builds back into the region. Now the official National Weather Service forecast. Tonight, partly cloudy with a chance of showers and thunderstorms this evening, then mostly cloudy after midnight. Lows in the mid-70s. East winds 5 to 10 miles per hour. Chance of rain 40%. Saturday, mostly cloudy. A slight chance of showers in the morning, then a chance of showers and thunderstorms in the afternoon. Humid with highs in the upper 80s. Southeast winds 5 to 10 miles per hour. Chance of rain 40%. Saturday night, showers likely. A chance of thunderstorms, mainly in the evening. Humid with lows in the mid-70s. Southeast winds 5 to 10 miles per hour, becoming south after midnight. Chance of rain 70%. Sunday, mostly cloudy. A chance of showers with a slight chance of thunderstorms.

around 5 miles per hour. Chance of rain 70%. Monday, mostly sunny. Highs in the mid-80s. Monday night, partly cloudy in the evening, then becoming mostly clear. Lows in the upper 60s. Tuesday, mostly sunny. Highs in the lower 80s. Tuesday night, mostly clear. Lows in the upper 60s. Wednesday, sunny. Highs in the lower 80s. Wednesday night, clear. Lows in the upper 60s. Thursday, mostly sunny. Highs in the mid-80s. Thursday night, mostly clear in the evening, then becoming partly cloudy. Lows around 70. Friday, partly sunny. Highs in the mid-80s. Here are the marine and buoy reports for 6 p.m. across the lower Chesapeake Bay and coastal waters. All wave and swell heights are in feet. Wave and swell periods are in seconds. Tidal information. For Sewell's Point. High tide at 10:14 p.m. Friday. Low tide at 4:12 p.m. Friday. High tide at 9:58 a.m. Friday. Low tide at 3:48 a.m. Friday. High tide at 10:55 p.m. Saturday. Low tide at 4:58 p.m. Saturday. High tide at 10:42 a.m. Saturday. Low tide at 4:27 a.m. Saturday. Marine forecast, Sandwich Island, Delaware to Caribbean Beach Light, North Carolina, out 20 nautical miles, including the Virginia portion of Chesapeake Bay and Caribbean Sound. Synopsis for Fenwick Island, Delaware to Caribbean Beach Light, North Carolina, out 60 nautical miles, including Virginia portion of the Chesapeake Bay, Caribbean Sound, and portions of the James, York, and Rappahannock Rivers. Prevailing sub-advisory conditions likely continue through Monday morning, with a chance of low and small craft advisories with northeast winds Monday afternoon through part of Monday night. Marine forecast, Chesapeake Bay from New Point Comfort to Little Creek, Virginia. Tonight, east winds 5 to 10 knots with gusts up to 15 knots. Waves 1 to 2 feet. A chance of showers and thunderstorms early, then a slight chance of showers and thunderstorms early this evening. A slight chance of showers after midnight. Saturday, east winds 5 to 10 knots, becoming southeast 10 to 15 knots in the late morning and afternoon. Gusts up to 20 knots. Waves 1 to 2 feet. A chance of showers early in the afternoon. A chance of showers and thunderstorms late. Saturday night, southeast winds 10 to 15 knots, becoming south 5 to 10 knots after midnight. Gusts up to 20 knots. Waves 1 to 2 feet. Showers likely with a chance of thunderstorms. Sunday, southwest winds 5 to 10 knots with gusts up to 15 knots. Waves 1 to 2 feet. Showers likely. A chance of thunderstorms in the afternoon. Sunday night, southwest winds 5 knots, becoming west after midnight. Waves 1 foot. Showers likely in the evening. Monday, northwest winds 10 to 15 knots, becoming north 15 to 20 knots in the afternoon. Gusts up to 25 knots. Waves 2 to 3 feet. Monday night, northeast winds 15 to 20 knots with gusts up to 25 knots. Waves 2 to 3 feet. Tuesday, northeast winds 10 to 15 knots with gusts up to 20 knots. Waves 2 to 3 feet. Tuesday night, east winds 10 to 15 knots, diminishing to 5 to 10 knots after midnight. Waves 1 to 2 feet. Wednesday, east winds 5 to 10 knots. Waves 1 foot. Wednesday night, southeast winds 5 to 10 knots. Waves 1 foot. Winds and waves higher in and near thunderstorms. Marine forecast, Chesapeake Bay from Little Creek, Virginia to Cape Henry, Virginia, including the Chesapeake Bay Bridge Tunnel. Tonight, east winds 5 to 10 knots with gusts up to 15 knots. Waves around 2 feet. Wave detail, north 1 foot at 2 seconds and southeast 1 foot at 9 seconds. A slight chance of showers and thunderstorms early this evening. Saturday, southeast winds 10 to 15 knots with gusts up to 20 knots. Waves 2 to 3 feet. Wave detail, east 2 feet at 3 seconds and southeast 1 foot at 9 seconds. A chance of showers and thunderstorms late. Saturday night, south winds 10 to 15 knots with gusts up to 20 knots. Waves 1 to 2 feet. Wave detail, southeast 2 feet at 4 seconds and southeast 1 foot at 9 seconds. Showers likely with a chance of thunderstorms. Sunday, southwest winds 5 to 10 knots.
Gusts up to 15 knots in the morning. Waves 1 to 2 feet. Wave detail, southwest 1 foot at 3 seconds and east 1 foot at 4 seconds. Showers likely. A chance of thunderstorms in the afternoon. Sunday night, west winds 5 to 10 knots. Waves 1 to 2 feet. Wave detail, west 1 foot at 2 seconds and east 1 foot at 5 seconds. Showers likely in the evening. Monday, northwest winds 10 to 15 knots, becoming north 15 to 20 knots in the afternoon. Gusts up to 25 knots. Waves 2 to 3 feet. Wave detail, north 2 feet at 4 seconds and southeast 1 foot at 9 seconds. Monday night, northeast winds 15 to 20 knots with gusts up to 25 knots. Waves 2 to 3 feet. Tuesday, northeast winds 10 to 15 knots with gusts up to 20 knots. Waves 2 to 3 feet. Tuesday night, east winds 10 to 15 knots, diminishing to 5 to 10 knots after midnight. Waves 2 to 3 feet. Wednesday, east winds 5 to 10 knots. Waves 2 to 3 feet. Wednesday night, southeast winds 5 to 10 knots. Waves around 2 feet. Winds and waves higher in and near thunderstorms. Marine forecast, Currituck Sound. Tonight, east winds 5 to 10 knots. Waves around 1 foot. A chance of showers with a slight chance of thunderstorms early this evening. Saturday, southeast winds 5 to 10 knots. Gusts up to 15 knots in the afternoon. Waves around 1 foot. A chance of showers late. Saturday night, south winds 5 to 10 knots. Waves around 1 foot. A chance of thunderstorms in the evening. A chance of showers. Sunday, southwest winds 5 to 10 knots. Waves around 1 foot. A chance of showers in the morning, then showers, issued at 7:03 p.m. Flood advisory in effect until 9:30 p.m. this evening. What flooding caused by excessive rainfall is expected? Where? Western Greensville County in southeastern Virginia, southwestern Sussex County in southeastern Virginia, the city of Emporia in southeastern Virginia, when? Until 9:30 p.m. Impacts, minor flooding in low-lying and poor drainage areas. Additional details, at 7:03 p.m., Doppler radar indicated heavy rain due to thunderstorms. Minor flooding is ongoing or expected to begin shortly in the advisory area. Between 1 and 2 inches of rain have fallen in the past 45 to 60 minutes. Additional rainfall amounts around 1 inch are expected over the area. This additional rain will result in minor flooding. Some locations that will experience flooding include Emporia, Jarrett, Stony Creek, Green Plain, Grizzard, Mason, Owens, Emporia Airport, Gray, Husk, Hilda, Lane's Corner, Emporia Reservoir and Brink. http://www.weather.gov/safety/. Flood turnaround, don't drown when encountering flooded roads. Most flood deaths occur in vehicles. Be especially cautious at night when it is harder to recognize the dangers of flooding. Repeating, a flood advisory has been issued until 9:30 p.m. for the following county, Sussex, Virginia. Marine forecast, Currituck Sound. Tonight, east winds 5 to 10 knots. Waves around 1 foot. A chance of showers with a slight chance of thunderstorms early this evening. Saturday, southeast winds 5 to 10 knots. Gusts up to 15 knots in the afternoon. Waves around 1 foot. A chance of showers late. Saturday night, south winds 5 to 10 knots. Waves around 1 foot. A chance of thunderstorms in the evening. A chance of showers. Sunday, southwest winds 5 to 10 knots. Waves around 1 foot. A chance of showers in the morning, then showers likely with a chance of thunderstorms in the afternoon. Sunday night, southwest winds 5 knots. Waves 1 foot or less and light chop. Showers likely with a chance of thunderstorms in the evening. Monday, northwest winds 5 to 10 knots, becoming north 10 to 15 knots in the afternoon. Gusts up to 20 knots. Waves around 1 foot, increasing to 1 to 2 feet in the afternoon. Monday night, northeast winds 10 to 15 knots with gusts up to 20 knots. Waves 1 to 2 feet. Tuesday, northeast winds 10 knots with gusts up to 20 knots. Waves around 1 foot. Tuesday night, northeast winds 5 to 10 knots with gusts up to 20 knots. Waves around 1 foot.
Wednesday, northeast winds 5 to 10 knots with gusts up to 15 knots. Waves around 1 foot. Wednesday night, east winds 5 knots. Waves 1 foot or less and light chop. Winds and waves higher in and near thunderstorms. Issued at 7:03 p.m. Flood advisory in effect until 9:30 p.m. this evening. What flooding caused by excessive rainfall is expected? Where? Western Greensville County in southeastern Virginia, southwestern Sussex County in southeastern Virginia, the city of Emporia in southeastern Virginia, when? Until 9:30 p.m. Impacts, minor flooding in low-lying and poor drainage areas. Additional details, at 7:03 p.m., Doppler radar indicated heavy rain due to thunderstorms. Minor flooding is ongoing or expected to begin shortly in the advisory area. Between 1 and 2 inches of rain have fallen in the past 45 to 60 minutes. Additional rainfall amounts around 1 inch are expected over the area. This additional rain will result in minor flooding. Some locations that will experience flooding include Emporia, Jarrett, Stony Creek, Green Plain, Grizzard, Mason, Owens, Emporia Airport, Gray, Husk, Hilda, Lane's Corner, Emporia Reservoir and Brink. http://www.weather.gov/safety/flood-turnaround. Don't drown when encountering flooded roads. Most flood deaths occur in vehicles. Be especially cautious at night when it is harder to recognize the dangers of flooding. Repeating, a flood advisory has been issued until 9:30 p.m. for the following county, Sussex, Virginia. Air quality forecast. The forecast Saturday for Hampton Roads is code level green, which is good, and means air quality is satisfactory and poses little or no risk. Primary pollutant will be particulate matter. The current time is 7:08 p.m. Eastern Daylight Time. The beach forecast. Saturday, rip current risk South Assateague and Chincoteague beaches. Moderate. Surf heights. Around 3 feet. Water temperature lower 80s. Weather. Partly sunny. Beach temperatures. In the lower 80s. Beach winds. East winds around 15 miles per hour. Tides, Wachaprigue, high at 9:59 a.m. Low at 4:05 p.m. Sunday, rip current risk South Assateague and Chincoteague beaches. Low. Surf heights. Around 2 feet. Weather. Mostly cloudy. Showers likely and a chance of thunderstorms. Beach temperatures. In the lower 80s. Beach winds. Southwest winds around 10 miles per hour. Tides, Wachaprigue, high at 10:43 a.m. Low at 4:49 p.m. The beach forecast. Saturday, rip current risk Virginia Beach and Sandbridge beaches. Low. Surf heights. Around 2 feet. Water temperature lower 80s. Weather. Partly sunny. A slight chance of showers and thunderstorms. Beach temperatures. In the mid-80s. Beach winds. Southeast winds around 10 miles per hour. Tides, Virginia Beach, high at 9:12 a.m. Low at 3:24 p.m. Sunday, rip current risk Virginia Beach and Sandbridge beaches. Low. Surf heights. Around 2 feet. Weather. Mostly cloudy. Showers likely and a chance of thunderstorms. Beach temperatures. In the mid-80s. Beach winds. Southwest winds around 10 miles per hour. Tides, Virginia Beach, high at 9:54 a.m. Low at 4:09 p.m. The beach forecast. Saturday, rip current risk Outer Banks beaches of Kerala and Karova. Low. Surf heights. Around 2 feet. Water temperature around 80. Weather. Partly sunny. A slight chance of showers and thunderstorms. Beach temperatures. In the mid-80s. Beach winds. Southeast winds 5 to 10 miles per hour. Tides, duck, high at 8:57 a.m. Eastern Daylight Time. Low at 3:08 p.m. Sunday, rip current risk Outer Banks beaches of Kerala and Karova. Low. Surf heights. Around 2 feet. Weather. Mostly cloudy. A chance of showers and thunderstorms. Beach temperatures. In the mid-80s. Beach winds. Southwest winds 5 to 10 miles per hour.
Tides, duck, high at 9:39 a.m. Low at 3:53 p.m. Eastern Daylight Time. This is NOAA's National Weather Service All Hazards Weather Radio, KHB 37, broadcasting from Wakefield, Virginia, transmitting from Driver, Virginia on a frequency of 162.550 MHz. The following information is for Hampton Roads in northeast North Carolina, the southern part of the Chesapeake Bay and adjacent coastal waters. The Norfolk, Virginia climate summary for this evening, as of 5 p.m., September 11, 2026. Today's high temperature was 84 degrees and the low 75 degrees. No precipitation fell today, which leaves the monthly total at 0.77 inches. The total precipitation for the year still stands at 28.15 inches. The record high for tomorrow is 98, which occurred in 1983, and the record low is 53, which occurred in 1993. Sunset tonight is at 7:18 p.m. Sunrise tomorrow is at 6:45 a.m. Offshore waters forecast Baltimore Canyon to Cape Charles Light, to 100 nautical miles. Tonight, west to southwest winds 5 to 15 knots, becoming variable. Seas 3 to 5 feet. Scattered showers and thunderstorms. Saturday, variable winds 5 to 15 knots, becoming south to southeast. Seas 3 to 4 feet. Chance of showers and thunderstorms. Saturday night, south to southeast winds 5 to 15 knots, becoming south to southwest. Seas 3 to 4 feet. Chance of showers and thunderstorms. Sunday, southwest winds 10 to 15 knots, becoming 10 to 20 knots. Seas 3 to 5 feet. Chance of showers and thunderstorms. Sunday night, west to southwest winds 10 to 20 knots. Seas 3 to 5 feet. Monday, west to southwest winds 10 to 20 knots, becoming north. Seas 3 to 5 feet. Monday night, north winds 15 to 25 knots. Seas 5 to 8 feet. Tuesday, north to northeast winds 15 to 25 knots. Seas 5 to 9 feet. Tuesday night, northeast winds 15 to 25 knots. Seas 6 to 10 feet. Wednesday, east to northeast winds 5 to 15 knots. Seas 6 to 9 feet, subsiding to 3 to 5 feet. Wednesday night, east winds 5 to 10 knots. Seas 3 to 5 feet. Hazardous weather information. Now here is the hazardous weather outlook for southeast Maryland, northeast North Carolina, east central Virginia, eastern Virginia, and southeast Virginia. This afternoon and tonight. Locally heavy rainfall is possible through this afternoon. And now the extended outlook for the period Saturday through Thursday. Showers and thunderstorms will bring the potential for heavy rain and localized flooding Saturday afternoon through Saturday night. At 6:56 p.m., Doppler radar was tracking a strong thunderstorm near Stony Creek, or 11 miles east of Purdy, moving northeast at 20 miles per hour. Hazard, wind gusts up to 40 miles per hour, heavy rain, and frequent lightning. Source, radar indicated. Impact, gusty winds could knock down tree limbs and blow around unsecured objects. Reduced visibility and minor flooding possible. Frequent cloud-to-ground lightning strikes. The strong thunderstorm will be near Stony Creek around 7 p.m. Sussex around 7:10 p.m. Other locations impacted by the storm include Owens, Gray, Mason, Booker, Yale, Lumberton, Husk, and Hilda. If outdoors, consider seeking shelter inside a building. The key weather messages for the next 7 days. Unsettled and humid through Sunday as a frontal boundary lingers near the region, bringing scattered to numerous showers, thunderstorms, and localized heavy rain. Dry with seasonable temperatures early next week, with temperatures warming above normal by midweek as an upper ridge builds back into the region. Now the official National Weather Service forecast. Tonight, partly cloudy with a chance of showers and thunderstorms this evening, then mostly cloudy after midnight. Lows in the mid-70s. East winds 5 to 10 miles per hour. Chance of rain 40%. Saturday, mostly cloudy. A slight chance of showers in the morning, then a chance of showers and thunderstorms in the afternoon. Humid with highs in the upper 80s. Southeast winds 5 to 10 miles per hour. Chance of rain 40%. Saturday night, showers likely. A chance of thunderstorms, mainly in the evening. Humid with lows in the mid-70s. Southeast winds 5 to 10 miles per hour, becoming south after midnight. Chance of rain 70%.
Sunday, mostly cloudy. A chance of showers with a slight chance of thunderstorms in the morning, then showers likely with a chance of thunderstorms in the afternoon. Humid with highs in the mid-80s. Southwest winds 5 to 10 miles per hour. Chance of rain 70%. Sunday night, partly cloudy with showers likely with a slight chance of thunderstorms in the evening, then mostly clear after midnight. Humid with lows in the lower 70s. Southwest winds around 5 miles per hour. Chance of rain 70%. Monday, mostly sunny. Highs in the mid-80s. Monday night, partly cloudy in the evening, then becoming mostly clear. Lows in the upper 60s. Tuesday, mostly sunny. Highs in the lower 80s. Tuesday night, mostly clear. Lows in the upper 60s. Wednesday, sunny. Highs in the lower 80s. Wednesday night, clear. Lows in the upper 60s. Thursday, mostly sunny. Highs in the mid-80s. Thursday night, mostly clear in the evening, then becoming partly cloudy. Lows around 70. Friday, partly sunny. Highs in the mid-80s. Here are the marine and buoy reports for 7 p.m. across the lower Chesapeake Bay and coastal waters. All wave and swell heights are in feet. Wave and swell periods are in seconds. Tidal information. For Sewell's Point. High tide at 10:14 p.m. Friday. Low tide at 4:12 p.m. Friday. High tide at 9:58 a.m. Friday. Low tide at 3:48 a.m. Friday. High tide at 10:55 p.m. Saturday. Low tide at 4:58 p.m. Saturday. High tide at 10:42 a.m. Saturday. Low tide at 4:27 a.m. Saturday. Marine forecast, Sandwich Island, Delaware to Carrick Beach Light, North Carolina out 20 nautical miles, including the Virginia portion of Chesapeake Bay and Carrick Sound. Synopsis for Fenwick Island, Delaware to Carrick Beach Light, North Carolina out 60 nautical miles, including Virginia portion of the Chesapeake Bay, Carrick Sound and portions of the James, York, and Rappahannock Rivers. Prevailing sub-advisory conditions likely continue through Monday morning, with a chance of low and small craft advisories with northeast winds Monday afternoon through part of Monday night. Marine forecast, Chesapeake Bay from New Point Comfort to Little Creek, Virginia. Tonight, east winds 5 to 10 knots with gusts up to 15 knots. Waves 1 to 2 feet. A chance of showers and thunderstorms early, then a slight chance of showers and thunderstorms early this evening. A slight chance of showers after midnight. Saturday, east winds 5 to 10 knots, becoming southeast 10 to 15 knots in the late morning and afternoon. Gusts up to 20 knots. Waves 1 to 2 feet. A chance of showers early in the afternoon. A chance of showers and thunderstorms late. Saturday night, southeast winds 10 to 15 knots, becoming south 5 to 10 knots after midnight. Gusts up to 20 knots. Waves 1 to 2 feet. Showers likely with a chance of thunderstorms. Sunday, southwest winds 5 to 10 knots with gusts up to 15 knots. Waves 1 to 2 feet. Showers likely. A chance of thunderstorms in the afternoon. Sunday night, southwest winds 5 knots, becoming west after midnight. Waves 1 foot. Showers likely in the evening. Monday, northwest winds 10 to 15 knots, becoming north 15 to 20 knots in the afternoon. Gusts up to 25 knots. Waves 2 to 3 feet. Monday night, northeast winds 15 to 20 knots with gusts up to 25 knots. Waves 2 to 3 feet. Tuesday, northeast winds 10 to 15 knots with gusts up to 20 knots. Waves 2 to 3 feet. Tuesday night, east winds 10 to 15 knots, diminishing to 5 to 10 knots after midnight. Waves 1 to 2 feet. Wednesday, east winds 5 to 10 knots. Waves 1 foot. Wednesday night, southeast winds 5 to 10 knots. Waves 1 foot. Winds and waves higher in and near thunderstorms. Marine forecast, Chesapeake Bay from Little Creek, Virginia to Cape Henry, Virginia, including the Chesapeake Bay Bridge Tunnel. Tonight, east winds 5 to 10 knots with gusts up to 15 knots. Waves around 2 feet. Wave detail, north 1 foot at 2 seconds and southeast 1 foot at 9 seconds. A slight chance of showers and thunderstorms early this evening. Saturday, southeast winds 10 to 15 knots with gusts up to 20 knots. Waves 2 to 3 feet. Wave detail,
east 2 feet at 3 seconds and southeast 1 foot at 9 seconds. A chance of showers and thunderstorms late. Saturday night, south winds 10 to 15 knots with gusts up to 20 knots. Waves 1 to 2 feet. Wave detail, southeast 2 feet at 4 seconds and southeast 1 foot at 9 seconds. Showers likely with a chance of thunderstorms. Sunday, southwest winds 5 to 10 knots. Gusts up to 15 knots in the morning. Waves 1 to 2 feet. Wave detail, southwest 1 foot at 3 seconds and east 1 foot at 4 seconds. Showers likely. A chance of thunderstorms in the afternoon. Sunday night, west winds 5 to 10 knots. Waves 1 to 2 feet. Wave detail, west 1 foot at 2 seconds and east 1 foot at 5 seconds. Showers likely in the evening. Monday, northwest winds 10 to 15 knots, becoming north 15 to 20 knots in the afternoon. Gusts up to 25 knots. Waves 2 to 3 feet. Wave detail, north 2 feet at 4 seconds and southeast 1 foot at 9 seconds. Monday night, northeast winds 15 to 20 knots with gusts up to 25 knots. Waves 2 to 3 feet. Tuesday, northeast winds 10 to 15 knots with gusts up to 20 knots. Waves 2 to 3 feet. Tuesday night, east winds 10 to 15 knots, diminishing to 5 to 10 knots after midnight. Waves 2 to 3 feet. Wednesday, east winds 5 to 10 knots. Waves 2 to 3 feet. Wednesday night, southeast winds 5 to 10 knots. Waves around 2 feet. Winds and waves higher and near thunderstorms. Marine forecast, Kerbic Sound. Tonight, east winds 5 to 10 knots. Waves around 1 foot. A chance of showers with a slight chance of thunderstorms early this evening. Saturday, southeast winds 5 to 10 knots. Gusts up to 15 knots in the afternoon. Waves around 1 foot. A chance of showers late. Saturday night, south winds 5 to 10 knots. Waves around 1 foot. A chance of thunderstorms in the evening. A chance of showers. Sunday, southwest winds 5 to 10 knots. Waves around 1 foot. A chance of showers in the morning, then showers likely with a chance of thunderstorms in the afternoon. Sunday night, southwest winds 5 knots. Waves 1 foot or less and light chop. Showers likely with a chance of thunderstorms in the evening. Monday, northwest winds 5 to 10 knots, becoming north 10 to 15 knots in the afternoon. Gusts up to 20 knots. Waves around 1 foot, increasing to 1 to 2 feet in the afternoon. Monday night, northeast winds 10 to 15 knots with gusts up to 20 knots. Waves 1 to 2 feet. Tuesday, northeast winds 10 knots with gusts up to 20 knots. Waves around 1 foot. Tuesday night, northeast winds 5 to 10 knots with gusts up to 20 knots. Waves around 1 foot. Wednesday, northeast winds 5 to 10 knots with gusts up to 15 knots. Waves around 1 foot. Wednesday night, east winds 5 knots. Waves 1 foot or less and light chop. Winds and waves higher and near thunderstorms. Issued at 7:03 p.m. Flood advisory in effect until 9:30 p.m. this evening. What flooding caused by excessive rainfall is expected? Where? Western Greensville County in southeastern Virginia, southwestern Sussex County in southeastern Virginia, the city of Emporia in southeastern Virginia, when? Until 9:30 p.m. Impacts, minor flooding in low-lying and poor drainage areas. Additional details, at 7:03 p.m., Doppler radar indicated heavy rain due to thunderstorms. Minor flooding is ongoing or expected to begin shortly in the advisory area. Between 1 and 2 inches of rain have fallen in the past 45 to 60 minutes. Additional rainfall amounts around 1 inch are expected over the area. This additional rain will result in minor flooding. Some locations that will experience flooding include Emporia, Jarrett, Stony Creek, Green Plain, Grizzard, Mason, Owens, Emporia Airport, Gray, Husk, Hilda, Lane's Corner, Emporia Reservoir and Brink. http://www.weather.gov/safety/flood turnaround, don't drown when encountering flooded roads. Most flood deaths occur in vehicles. Be especially cautious at night when it is harder to recognize the dangers of flooding. Repeating, a flood advisory has been issued until 9:30 p.m. for the following county, Sussex, Virginia.
Air quality forecast. The forecast Saturday for Hampton Roads is code level green, which is good, and means air quality is satisfactory and poses little or no risk. Primary pollutant will be particulate matter. The current time is 7:27 p.m. Eastern Daylight Time. The beach forecast. Saturday, rip current risk South Assateague and Chincoteague beaches. Moderate. Surf heights. Around 3 feet. Water temperature lower 80s. Weather. Partly sunny. Beach temperatures. In the lower 80s. Beach winds. East winds around 15 miles per hour. Tides, watch a break, high at 9:59 a.m. Low at 4:05 p.m. Sunday, rip current risk South Assateague and Chincoteague beaches. Low. Surf heights. Around 2 feet. Weather. Mostly cloudy. Showers likely and a chance of thunderstorms. Beach temperatures. In the lower 80s. Beach winds. Southwest winds around 10 miles per hour. Tides, watch a break, high at 10:43 a.m. Low at 4:49 p.m. The beach forecast. Saturday, rip current risk Virginia Beach and Sandbridge beaches. Low. Surf heights. Around 2 feet. Water temperature lower 80s. Weather. Partly sunny. A slight chance of showers and thunderstorms. Beach temperatures. In the mid-80s. Beach winds. Southeast winds around 10 miles per hour. Tides, Virginia Beach, high at 9:12 a.m. Low at 3:24 p.m. Sunday, rip current risk Virginia Beach and Sandbridge beaches. Low. Surf heights. Around 2 feet. Weather. Mostly cloudy. Showers likely and a chance of thunderstorms. Beach temperatures. In the mid-80s. Beach winds. Southwest winds around 10 miles per hour. Tides, Virginia Beach, high at 9:54 a.m. Low at 4:09 p.m. The beach forecast. Saturday, rip current risk Outer Banks beaches of Kerala and Karova. Low. Surf heights. Around 2 feet. Water temperature around 80. Weather. Partly sunny. A slight chance of showers and thunderstorms. Beach temperatures. In the mid-80s. Beach winds. Southeast winds 5 to 10 miles per hour. Tides, duck, high at 8:57 a.m. Eastern Daylight Time. Low at 3:08 p.m. Sunday, rip current risk Outer Banks beaches of Kerala and Karova. Low. Surf heights. Around 2 feet. Weather. Mostly cloudy. A chance of showers and thunderstorms. Beach temperatures. In the mid-80s. Beach winds. Southwest winds 5 to 10 miles per hour. Tides, duck, high at 9:39 a.m. Low at 3:53 p.m. Eastern Daylight Time. The Norfolk, Virginia climate summary for this evening, as of 5 p.m., September 11, 2026. Today's high temperature was 84 degrees and the low 75 degrees. No precipitation fell today, which leaves the monthly total at 0.77 inches. The total precipitation for the year still stands at 28.15 inches. The record high for tomorrow is 98, which occurred in 1983, and the record low is 53, which occurred in 1993. Sunset tonight is at 7:18 p.m. Sunrise tomorrow is at 6:45 a.m. The Tropical Weather Outlook. For the North Atlantic, Caribbean Sea, and the Gulf of America, tropical cyclone formation is not expected during the next 7 days. Offshore waters forecast Baltimore Canyon to Cape Charles Light to 100 nautical miles. Tonight, west to southwest winds 5 to 15 knots, becoming variable. Seas 3 to 5 feet. Scattered showers and thunderstorms. Saturday, variable winds 5 to 15 knots, becoming south to southeast. Seas 3 to 4 feet. Chance of showers and thunderstorms. Saturday night, south to southeast winds 5 to 15 knots, becoming south to southwest. Seas 3 to 4 feet. Chance of showers and thunderstorms. Sunday, southwest winds 10 to 15 knots, becoming 10 to 20 knots. Seas 3 to 5 feet. Chance of showers and thunderstorms. Sunday night, west to southwest winds 10 to 20 knots.
seas 3 to 5 feet. Monday, west to southwest winds 10 to 20 knots, becoming north. Seas 3 to 5 feet. Monday night, north winds 15 to 25 knots. Seas 5 to 8 feet. Tuesday, north to northeast winds 15 to 25 knots. Seas 5 to 9 feet. Tuesday night, northeast winds 15 to 25 knots. Seas 6 to 10 feet. Wednesday, east to northeast winds 5 to 15 knots. Seas 6 to 9 feet, subsiding to 3 to 5 feet. Wednesday night, east winds 5 to 10 knots. Seas 3 to 5 feet. Hazardous weather information. Now here is the hazardous weather outlook for southeast Maryland, northeast North Carolina, east central Virginia, eastern Virginia, and southeast Virginia. This afternoon and tonight. Locally heavy rainfall is possible through this afternoon. And now the extended outlook for the period Saturday through Thursday. Showers and thunderstorms will bring the potential for heavy rain and localized flooding Saturday afternoon through Saturday night. The key weather messages for the next 7 days. Unsettled and humid through Sunday as a frontal boundary lingers near the region, bringing scattered to numerous showers, thunderstorms, and localized heavy rain. Dry with seasonable temperatures early next week, with temperatures warming above normal by midweek as an upper ridge builds back into the region. Now the official national... Dry with seasonable temperatures early next week, with temperatures warming above normal by midweek as an upper ridge builds back into the region. Now the official National Weather Service forecast. Tonight, partly cloudy with a chance of showers and thunderstorms this evening, then mostly cloudy after midnight. Lows in the mid-70s. East winds 5 to 10 miles per hour. Chance of rain 40%. Saturday, mostly cloudy. A slight chance of showers in the morning, then a chance of showers and thunderstorms in the afternoon. Humid with highs in the upper 80s. Southeast winds 5 to 10 miles per hour. Chance of rain 40%. Saturday night, showers likely. A chance of thunderstorms, mainly in the evening. Humid with lows in the mid-70s. Southeast winds 5 to 10 miles per hour, becoming south after midnight. Chance of rain 70%. Sunday, mostly cloudy. A chance of showers with a slight chance of thunderstorms in the morning, then showers likely with a chance of thunderstorms in the afternoon. Humid with highs in the

Southwest winds 5 to 10 miles per hour. Chance of rain 70%. Sunday night, partly cloudy with showers likely with a slight chance of thunderstorms in the evening, then mostly clear after midnight. Humid with lows in the lower 70s. Southwest winds around 5 miles per hour. Chance of rain 70%. Monday, mostly sunny. Highs in the mid-80s. Monday night, partly cloudy in the evening, then becoming mostly clear. Lows in the upper 60s. Tuesday, mostly sunny. Highs in the lower 80s. Tuesday night, mostly clear. Lows in the upper 60s. Wednesday, sunny. Highs in the lower 80s. Wednesday night, clear. Lows in the upper 60s. Thursday, mostly sunny. Highs in the mid-80s. Thursday night, mostly clear in the evening, then becoming partly cloudy. Lows around 70. Friday, partly sunny. Highs in the mid-80s. This is NOAA's National Weather Service All Hazards Weather Radio, KHP 37, broadcasting from Wakefield, Virginia, transmitting from Driver, Virginia on a frequency of 162.550 MHz. The following information is for Hampton Roads and Northeast North Carolina, the southern part of the Chesapeake Bay and adjacent coastal waters. Here are the marine and buoy reports for 7 p.m. across the lower Chesapeake Bay and coastal waters. All wave and swell heights are in feet. Wave and swell periods are in seconds. Tidal information. For Sewell's Point. High tide at 10:14 p.m. Friday. Low tide at 4:12 p.m. Friday. High tide at 9:58 a.m. Friday. Low tide at 3:48 a.m. Friday. High tide at 10:55 p.m. Saturday. Low tide at 4:58 p.m. Saturday. High tide at 10:42 a.m. Saturday. Low tide at 4:27 a.m. Saturday. Marine forecast, Fenwick Island, Delaware to Caribbean Beach Light, North Carolina, out 20 nautical miles, including the Virginia portion of Chesapeake Bay and Caribbean Sound. Synopsis for Fenwick Island, Delaware to Caribbean Beach Light, North Carolina, out 60 nautical miles, including Virginia portion of the Chesapeake Bay, Caribbean Sound, and portions of the James, York, and Rappahannock Rivers, prevailing sub-advisory conditions likely continue through Monday morning, with a chance of low and small craft advisories with northeast winds Monday afternoon through part of Monday night. Marine forecast, Chesapeake Bay from New Point Comfort to Little Creek, Virginia. Tonight, east winds 5 to 10 knots with gusts up to 15 knots. Waves 1 to 2 feet. A slight chance of showers and thunderstorms early this evening. A slight chance of showers after midnight. Saturday, east winds 5 to 10 knots, becoming southeast 10 to 15 knots in the late morning and afternoon. Gusts up to 20 knots. Waves 1 to 2 feet. A chance of showers early in the afternoon. A chance of showers and thunderstorms late. Saturday night, southeast winds 10 to 15 knots, becoming south 5 to 10 knots after midnight. Gusts up to 20 knots. Waves 1 to 2 feet. Showers likely with a chance of thunderstorms. Sunday, southwest winds 5 to 10 knots with gusts up to 15 knots. Waves 1 to 2 feet. Showers likely. A chance of thunderstorms in the afternoon. Sunday night, southwest winds 5 knots, becoming west after midnight. Waves 1 foot. Showers likely in the evening. Monday, northwest winds 10 to 15 knots, becoming north 15 to 20 knots in the afternoon. Gusts up to 25 knots. Waves 2 to 3 feet. Monday night, northeast winds 15 to 20 knots with gusts up to 25 knots. Waves 2 to 3 feet. Tuesday, northeast winds 10 to 15 knots with gusts up to 20 knots. Waves 2 to 3 feet. Tuesday night, east winds 10 to 15 knots, diminishing to 5 to 10 knots after midnight. Waves 1 to 2 feet. Wednesday, east winds 5 to 10 knots. Waves 1 foot. Wednesday night, southeast winds 5 to 10 knots. Waves 1 foot. Winds and waves higher in and near thunderstorms. Marine forecast, Chesapeake Bay from Little Creek, Virginia to Cape Henry, Virginia, including the Chesapeake Bay Bridge Tunnel. Tonight, east winds 5 to 10 knots with gusts up to 15 knots. Waves around 2 feet. Wave detail, east 1 foot at 3 seconds and southeast 1 foot at 9 seconds. A slight chance of showers and thunderstorms early this evening. Saturday, southeast

showers likely. A chance of thunderstorms in the afternoon. Sunday night, west winds 5 to 10 knots. Waves 1 to 2 feet. Wave detail, west 1 foot at 2 seconds and east 1 foot at 5 seconds. Showers likely in the evening. Monday, northwest winds 10 to 15 knots, becoming north 15 to 20 knots in the afternoon. Gusts up to 25 knots. Waves 2 to 3 feet. Wave detail, north 2 feet at 4 seconds and southeast 1 foot at 9 seconds. Monday night, northeast winds 15 to 20 knots with gusts up to 25 knots. Waves 2 to 3 feet. Tuesday, northeast winds 10 to 15 knots with gusts up to 20 knots. Waves 2 to 3 feet. Tuesday night, east winds 10 to 15 knots, diminishing to 5 to 10 knots after midnight. Waves 2 to 3 feet. Wednesday, east winds 5 to 10 knots. Waves 2 to 3 feet. Wednesday night, southeast winds 5 to 10 knots. Waves around 2 feet. Winds and waves higher in and near thunderstorms. Marine forecast, Caribbean Sound. Tonight, east winds 5 to 10 knots. Waves around 1 foot. A chance of showers with a slight chance of thunderstorms early this evening. Saturday, southeast winds 5 to 10 knots. Gusts up to 15 knots in the afternoon. Waves around 1 foot. A chance of showers late. Saturday night, south winds 5 to 10 knots. Waves around 1 foot. A chance of thunderstorms in the evening. A chance of showers. Sunday, southwest winds 5 to 10 knots. Waves around 1 foot. A chance of showers in the morning, then showers likely with a chance of thunderstorms in the afternoon. Sunday night, southwest winds 5 knots. Waves 1 foot or less and light chop. Showers likely with a chance of thunderstorms in the evening. Monday, northwest winds 5 to 10 knots, becoming north 10 to 15 knots in the afternoon. Gusts up to 20 knots. Waves around 1 foot, increasing to 1 to 2 feet in the afternoon. Monday night, northeast winds 10 to 15 knots with gusts up to 20 knots. Waves 1 to 2 feet. Tuesday, northeast winds 10 knots with gusts up to 20 knots. Waves around 1 foot. Tuesday night, northeast winds 5 to 10 knots with gusts up to 20 knots. Waves around 1 foot. Wednesday, northeast winds 5 to 10 knots with gusts up to 15 knots. Waves around 1 foot. Wednesday night, east winds 5 knots. Waves 1 foot or less and light chop. Winds and waves higher in and near thunderstorms. Issued at 7:03 p.m. Flood advisory in effect until 9:30 p.m. this evening. What flooding caused by excessive rainfall is expected? Where? Western Greensville County in southeastern Virginia, southwestern Sussex County in southeastern Virginia, the city of Emporia in southeastern Virginia, when? Until 9:30 p.m. Impacts, minor flooding in low-lying and poor drainage areas. Additional details, at 7:03 p.m., Doppler radar indicated heavy rain due to thunderstorms. Minor flooding is ongoing or expected to begin shortly in the advisory area. Between 1 and 2 inches of rain have fallen in the past 45 to 60 minutes. Additional rainfall amounts around 1 inch are expected over the area. This additional rain will result in minor flooding. Some locations that will experience flooding include Emporia, Jarrett, Stony Creek, Green Plain, Grizzard, Mason, Owens, Emporia Airport, Gray, Husk, Hilda, Lane's Corner, Emporia Reservoir and Brink. http://www.weather.gov/safety/flood turnaround, don't drown when encountering flooded roads. Most flood deaths occur in vehicles. Be especially cautious at night when it is harder to recognize the dangers of flooding. Repeating, a flood advisory has been issued until 9:30 p.m. for the following county, Sussex, Virginia. Air quality forecast. The forecast Saturday for Hampton Roads is code level green, which is good, and means air quality is satisfactory and poses little or no risk. Primary pollutant will be particulate matter. The current time is 7:44 p.m. Eastern Daylight Time. The beach forecast. Saturday, rip current risk South Assateague and Chincoteague beaches. Moderate. Surf heights. Around 3 feet. Water temperature lower 80s. Weather. Partly sunny. Beach temperatures. In the lower 80s.

winds. East winds around 15 miles per hour. Tides, watch a creek, high at 9:59 a.m. Low at 4:05 p.m. Sunday, rip current risk south Assateague and Chincoteague beaches. Low. Surf heights. Around 2 feet. Weather. Mostly cloudy. Showers likely and a chance of thunderstorms. Beach temperatures. In the lower 80s. Beach winds. Southwest winds around 10 miles per hour. Tides, watch a creek, high at 10:43 a.m. Low at 4:49 p.m. The beach forecast. Saturday, rip current risk Virginia Beach and Sandbridge beaches. Low. Surf heights. Around 2 feet. Water temperature lower 80s. Weather. Partly sunny. A slight chance of showers and thunderstorms. Beach temperatures. In the mid-80s. Beach winds. Southeast winds around 10 miles per hour. Tides, Virginia Beach, high at 9:12 a.m. Low at 3:24 p.m. Sunday, rip current risk Virginia Beach and Sandbridge beaches. Low. Surf heights. Around 2 feet. Weather. Mostly cloudy. Showers likely and a chance of thunderstorms. Beach temperatures. In the mid-80s. Beach winds. Southwest winds around 10 miles per hour. Tides, Virginia Beach, high at 9:54 a.m. Low at 4:09 p.m. The beach forecast. Saturday, rip current risk Outer Banks beaches of Kerala and Karova. Low. Surf heights. Around 2 feet. Water temperature around 80. Weather. Partly sunny. A slight chance of showers and thunderstorms. Beach temperatures. In the mid-80s. Beach winds. Southeast winds 5 to 10 miles per hour. Tides, duck, high at 8:57 a.m. Eastern Daylight Time. Low at 3:08 p.m. Sunday, rip current risk Outer Banks beaches of Kerala and Karova. Low. Surf heights. Around 2 feet. Weather. Mostly cloudy. A chance of showers and thunderstorms. Beach temperatures. In the mid-80s. Beach winds. Southwest winds 5 to 10 miles per hour. Tides, duck, high at 9:39 a.m. Low at 3:53 p.m. Eastern Daylight Time. The Norfolk, Virginia climate summary for this evening, as of 5 p.m., September 11, 2026. Today's high temperature was 84 degrees and the low 75 degrees. No precipitation fell today, which leaves the monthly total at 0.77 inches. The total precipitation for the year still stands at 28.15 inches. The record high for tomorrow is 98, which occurred in 1983, and the record low is 53, which occurred in 1993. Sunset tonight is at 7:18 p.m. Sunrise tomorrow is at 6:45 a.m. The Tropical Weather Outlook. For the North Atlantic, Caribbean Sea, and the Gulf of America, tropical cyclone formation is not expected during the next 7 days. Offshore waters forecast Baltimore Canyon to Cape Charles Light, to 100 nautical miles. Tonight, west to southwest winds 5 to 15 knots, becoming variable. Seas 3 to 5 feet. Scattered showers and thunderstorms. Saturday, variable winds 5 to 15 knots, becoming south to southeast. Seas 3 to 4 feet. Chance of showers and thunderstorms. Saturday night, south to southeast winds 5 to 15 knots, becoming south to southwest. Seas 3 to 4 feet. Chance of showers and thunderstorms. Sunday, southwest winds 10 to 15 knots, becoming 10 to 20 knots. Seas 3 to 5 feet. Chance of showers and thunderstorms. Sunday night, west to southwest winds 10 to 20 knots. Seas 3 to 5 feet. Monday, west to southwest winds 10 to 20 knots, becoming north. Seas 3 to 5 feet. Monday night, north winds 15 to 25 knots. Seas 5 to 8 feet. Tuesday, north to northeast winds 15 to 25 knots. Seas 5 to 9 feet. Tuesday night, northeast winds 15 to 25 knots. Seas 6 to 10 feet. Wednesday, east to northeast winds 5 to 15 knots. Seas 6 to 9 feet, subsiding to 3 to 5 feet. Wednesday night, east winds 5 to 10 knots.
3 to 5 feet. Hazardous weather information. Now here is the hazardous weather outlook for Southeast Maryland, Northeast North Carolina, East Central Virginia, Eastern Virginia, and Southeast Virginia. This afternoon and tonight. Locally heavy rainfall is possible through this afternoon. And now the extended outlook for the period Saturday through Thursday. Showers and thunderstorms will bring the potential for heavy rain and localized flooding Saturday afternoon through Saturday night. The key weather messages for the next 7 days. Unsettled and humid through Sunday as a frontal boundary lingers near the region, bringing scattered to numerous showers, thunderstorms, and localized heavy rain. Dry with seasonable temperatures early next week, with temperatures warming above normal by midweek as an upper ridge builds back into the region. Now the official National Weather Service forecast. Tonight, partly cloudy with a chance of showers and thunderstorms this evening, then mostly cloudy after midnight. Lows in the mid-70s. East winds 5 to 10 miles per hour. Chance of rain 40%. Saturday, mostly cloudy. A slight chance of showers in the morning, then a chance of showers and thunderstorms in the afternoon. Humid with highs in the upper 80s. Southeast winds 5 to 10 miles per hour. Chance of rain 40%. Saturday night, showers likely. A chance of thunderstorms, mainly in the evening. Humid with lows in the mid-70s. Southeast winds 5 to 10 miles per hour, becoming south after midnight. Chance of rain 70%. Sunday, mostly cloudy. A chance of showers with a slight chance of thunderstorms in the morning, then showers likely with a chance of thunderstorms in the afternoon. Humid with highs in the mid-80s. Southwest winds 5 to 10 miles per hour. Chance of rain 70%. Sunday night, partly cloudy with showers likely with a slight chance of thunderstorms in the evening, then mostly clear after midnight. Humid with lows in the lower 70s. Southwest winds around 5 miles per hour. Chance of rain 70%. Monday, mostly sunny. Highs in the mid-80s. Monday night, partly cloudy in the evening, then becoming mostly clear. Lows in the upper 60s. Tuesday, mostly sunny. Highs in the lower 80s. Tuesday night, mostly clear. Lows in the upper 60s. Wednesday, sunny. Highs in the lower 80s. Wednesday night, clear. Lows in the upper 60s. Thursday, mostly sunny. Highs in the mid-80s. Thursday night, mostly clear in the evening, then becoming partly cloudy. Lows around 70. Friday, partly sunny. Highs in the mid-80s. Here are the marine and buoy reports for 7 p.m. across the lower Chesapeake Bay and coastal waters. All wave and swell heights are in feet. Wave and swell periods are in seconds. Tidal information. For Sewell's Point. High tide at 10:14 p.m. Friday. Low tide at 4:12 p.m. Friday. 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Marine forecast, Fenwick Island, Delaware to Kerrick Beach Light, North Carolina, out 20 nautical miles, including the Virginia portion of Chesapeake Bay and Kerrick Sound. Synopsis for Fenwick Island, Delaware to Kerrick Beach Light, North Carolina, out 60 nautical miles, including Virginia portion of the Chesapeake Bay, Kerrick Sound, and portions of the James, York, and Rappahannock Rivers. Prevailing sub-advisory conditions likely continue through Monday morning, with a chance of low and small craft advisories with northeast winds Monday afternoon through part of Monday night. Marine forecast, Chesapeake Bay from New Point Comfort to Little Creek, Virginia. Tonight, east winds 5 to 10 knots with gusts up to 15 knots. Waves 1 to 2 feet. A slight chance of showers and thunderstorms early this evening. A slight chance of showers after midnight. Saturday, east winds 5 to 10 knots, becoming southeast 10 to 15 knots in the late morning and afternoon. Gusts up to 20 knots. Waves 1 to 2 feet. A chance of showers early in the afternoon. A chance of showers and thunderstorms late. Saturday night, southeast winds 10 to 15 knots, becoming south 5 to 10 knots after midnight. Gusts up to 20 knots. Waves 1 to 2 feet. Showers likely with a chance of thunderstorms. Sunday, southwest winds 5 to 10 knots with gusts up to 15 knots.
waves 1 to 2 feet. Showers likely. A chance of thunderstorms in the afternoon. Sunday night, southwest winds 5 knots, becoming west after midnight. Waves 1 foot. Showers likely in the evening. Monday, northwest winds 10 to 15 knots, becoming north 15 to 20 knots in the afternoon. Gusts up to 25 knots. Waves 2 to 3 feet. Monday night, northeast winds 15 to 20 knots with gusts up to 25 knots. Waves 2 to 3 feet. Tuesday, northeast winds 10 to 15 knots with gusts up to 20 knots. Waves 2 to 3 feet. Tuesday night, east winds 10 to 15 knots, diminishing to 5 to 10 knots after midnight. Waves 1 to 2 feet. Wednesday, east winds 5 to 10 knots. Waves 1 foot. Wednesday night, southeast winds 5 to 10 knots. Waves 1 foot. Winds and waves higher and near thunderstorms. Marine forecast, Chesapeake Bay from Little Creek, Virginia to Cape Henry, Virginia, including the Chesapeake Bay Bridge Tunnel. Tonight, east winds 5 to 10 knots with gusts up to 15 knots. Waves around 2 feet. Wave detail, east 1 foot at 3 seconds and southeast 1 foot at 9 seconds. A slight chance of showers and thunderstorms early this evening. Saturday, southeast winds 10 to 15 knots with gusts up to 20 knots. Waves 2 to 3 feet. Wave detail, east 2 feet at 3 seconds and southeast 1 foot at 9 seconds. A chance of showers and thunderstorms late. Saturday night, south winds 10 to 15 knots with gusts up to 20 knots. Waves 1 to 2 feet. Wave detail, southeast 2 feet at 4 seconds and southeast 1 foot at 9 seconds. Showers likely with a chance of thunderstorms. Sunday, southwest winds 5 to 10 knots. Gusts up to 15 knots in the morning. Waves 1 to 2 feet. Wave detail, southwest 1 foot at 3 seconds and east 1 foot at 4 seconds. Showers likely. A chance of thunderstorms in the afternoon. Sunday night, west winds 5 to 10 knots. Waves 1 to 2 feet. Wave detail, west 1 foot at 2 seconds and east 1 foot at 5 seconds. Showers likely in the evening. Monday, northwest winds 10 to 15 knots, becoming north 15 to 20 knots in the afternoon. Gusts up to 25 knots. Waves 2 to 3 feet. Wave detail, north 2 feet at 4 seconds and southeast 1 foot at 9 seconds. Monday night, northeast winds 15 to 20 knots with gusts up to 25 knots. Waves 2 to 3 feet. Tuesday, northeast winds 10 to 15 knots with gusts up to 20 knots. Waves 2 to 3 feet. Tuesday night, east winds 10 to 15 knots, diminishing to 5 to 10 knots after midnight. Waves 2 to 3 feet. Wednesday, east winds 5 to 10 knots. Waves 2 to 3 feet. Wednesday night, southeast winds 5 to 10 knots. Waves around 2 feet. Winds and waves higher and near thunderstorms. Marine forecast, Currituck Sound. Tonight, east winds 5 to 10 knots. Waves around 1 foot. A chance of showers with a slight chance of thunderstorms early this evening. Saturday, southeast winds 5 to 10 knots. Gusts up to 15 knots in the afternoon. Waves around 1 foot. A chance of showers late. Saturday night, south winds 5 to 10 knots. Waves around 1 foot. A chance of thunderstorms in the evening. A chance of showers. Sunday, southwest winds 5 to 10 knots. Waves around 1 foot. A chance of showers in the morning, then showers likely with a chance of thunderstorms in the afternoon. Sunday night, southwest winds 5 knots. Waves 1 foot or less and light chop. Showers likely with a chance of thunderstorms in the evening. Monday, northwest winds 5 to 10 knots, becoming north 10 to 15 knots in the afternoon. Gusts up to 20 knots. Waves around 1 foot, increasing to 1 to 2 feet in the afternoon. Monday night, northeast winds 10 to 15 knots with gusts up to 20 knots. Waves 1 to 2 feet. Tuesday, northeast winds 10 knots with gusts up to 20 knots. Waves around 1 foot. Tuesday night, northeast winds 5 to 10 knots with gusts up to 20 knots. Waves around 1 foot. Wednesday, northeast winds 5 to 10 knots with gusts up to 15 knots. Waves around 1 foot. Wednesday night, east winds